77 at Indianapolis and 65 at Chicago. The Nearshore Marine Forecast. For the following marine location, the islands to Vermilion. Tonight, east winds 15 to 20 knots becoming southeast 10 to 15 knots. Clear. Waves 2 to 4 feet building to 3 to 5 feet, then subsiding to 1 to 3 feet. Waves occasionally around 6 feet. Sunday, southeast winds 5 to 10 knots becoming northeast. Sunny. Waves 2 feet or less. Sunday night, northeast winds 5 to 10 knots becoming light and variable. Clear in the evening, then becoming partly cloudy. Waves 1 foot or less. Monday, west winds 10 knots or less becoming northeast. Mostly sunny. Waves 1 foot or less. The water temperature off Toledo is 66 degrees, off Cleveland 59 degrees, and off Erie 61 degrees. The current time is 8:05 p.m. Eastern Daylight Time. 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On the latest weather map, high pressure will maintain influence over the region through much of the upcoming week. High pressure moves southeast into the weekend, allowing a more unsettled pattern to return. The forecast for the Central Highlands. Tonight, clear, cooler with lows in the lower 40s. Northeast winds 10 to 15 miles per hour with gusts up to 25 miles per hour, becoming east 5 to 10 miles per hour after midnight. Sunday, sunny. Highs in the mid-70s. Southeast winds 5 to 10 miles per hour. Sunday night, clear in the evening, then becoming partly cloudy. Lows in the lower 50s. East winds around 5 miles per hour. Monday, partly sunny. Highs in the mid-70s. Northeast winds 5 to 10 miles per hour. Monday night, mostly clear. Lows around 50. Northeast winds 5 to 10 miles per hour. Tuesday, sunny. Highs in the lower 70s. Tuesday night, clear. Lows around 50. At 8 p.m., weather reports for selected cities. At Mansfield Long Regional Airport, it was clear. The temperature was 59 degrees, the dew point 40, and the relative humidity 49%. The wind was north, at 13 miles an hour. The pressure was 30.14 inches and steady. Elsewhere across Ohio, at Worcester, it was clear, with a temperature of 63. It was partly cloudy, with a temperature of 64 at Marion, 63 at Toledo Express, and 59 at Cleveland. Under partly cloudy skies, Akron-Canton Regional Airport reported 62, Youngstown reported 60, and Findlay reported 63. It was mostly cloudy, with a temperature of 74 at Cincinnati, 69 at Dayton, and 69 at Columbus. Reports from nearby cities outside Ohio, at Buffalo, it was sunny, with a temperature of 64. It was mostly sunny, with a temperature of 69 at Pittsburgh, and 63 at Detroit. It was partly sunny, with a temperature of 75 at Indianapolis, and 63 at Chicago. The current time is 8:08 p.m. Eastern Daylight Time. 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On the latest weather map, high pressure will maintain influence over the region through much of the upcoming week. High pressure moves southeast into the weekend, allowing a more unsettled pattern to return. The forecast for the Central Highlands. Tonight, clear, cooler with lows in the lower 40s. Northeast winds 10 to 15 miles per hour with gusts up to 25 miles per hour, becoming east 5 to 10 miles per hour after midnight. Sunday, sunny. Highs in the mid-70s. Southeast winds 5 to 10 miles per hour. Sunday night, clear in the evening, then becoming partly cloudy. Lows in the lower 50s. East winds around 5 miles per hour. Monday, partly sunny. Highs in the mid-70s.
Northeast winds 5 to 10 miles per hour. Monday night, mostly clear. Lows around 50. Northeast winds 5 to 10 miles per hour. Tuesday, sunny. Highs in the lower 70s. Tuesday night, clear. Lows around 50. The extended forecast for the Central Highlands. Wednesday, sunny. Highs in the mid-70s. Wednesday night, clear. Lows in the lower 50s. Thursday, sunny. Highs in the lower 80s. Thursday night, mostly clear. Lows around 60. Friday, partly cloudy. Highs in the mid-80s. Friday night, mostly cloudy with a chance of showers. Lows in the mid-60s. Chance of rain 40%. Saturday, partly sunny. A chance of showers in the morning, then showers likely with a chance of thunderstorms in the afternoon. Highs in the lower 80s. Chance of rain 60%. At 8 p.m., weather reports for selected cities. At Mansfield Long Regional Airport, it was clear. The temperature was 59 degrees, the dew point 40, and the relative humidity 49%. The wind was north, at 13 miles an hour. The pressure was 30.14 inches and steady. Elsewhere across Ohio, at Worcester, it was clear, with a temperature of 63. It was partly cloudy, with a temperature of 64 at Marion, 63 at Toledo Express, and 59 at Cleveland. Under partly cloudy skies, Akron-Canton Regional Airport reported 62, Youngstown reported 60, and Findlay reported 63. It was mostly cloudy, with a temperature of 74 at Cincinnati, 69 at Dayton, and 69 at Columbus. Reports from nearby cities outside Ohio, at Buffalo, it was sunny, with a temperature of 64. It was mostly sunny, with a temperature of 69 at Pittsburgh, and 63 at Detroit. It was partly sunny, with a temperature of 75 at Indianapolis, and 63 at Chicago. The current time is 8:12 p.m. Eastern Daylight Time. 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On the latest weather map, high pressure will maintain influence over the region through much of the upcoming week. High pressure moves southeast into the weekend, allowing a more unsettled pattern to return. The forecast for the Central Highlands. Tonight, clear, cooler with lows in the lower 40s. Northeast winds 10 to 15 miles per hour with gusts up to 25 miles per hour, becoming east 5 to 10 miles per hour after midnight. Sunday, sunny. Highs in the mid-70s. Southeast winds 5 to 10 miles per hour. Sunday night, clear in the evening, then becoming partly cloudy. Lows in the lower 50s. East winds around 5 miles per hour. Monday, partly sunny. Highs in the mid-70s. Northeast winds 5 to 10 miles per hour. Monday night, mostly clear. Lows around 50. Northeast winds 5 to 10 miles per hour. Tuesday, sunny. Highs in the lower 70s. Tuesday night, clear. Lows around 50. At 8 p.m., weather reports for selected cities. At Mansfield Long Regional Airport, it was clear. The temperature was 59 degrees, the dew point 40, and the relative humidity 49%. The wind was north, at 13 miles an hour. The pressure was 30.14 inches and steady. Elsewhere across Ohio, it was clear, with a temperature of 63 at Worcester, 64 at Marion, and 63 at Toledo Express. It was partly cloudy, with a temperature of 59 at Cleveland, 62 at Akron-Canton Regional Airport, 60 at Youngstown, and 63 at Findlay. It was mostly cloudy, with a temperature of 74 at Cincinnati, 69 at Dayton, and 69 at Columbus. Reports from nearby cities outside Ohio, at Buffalo, it was sunny, with a temperature of 64. It was mostly sunny, with a temperature of 69 at Pittsburgh, and 63 at Detroit. It was partly sunny, with a temperature of 75 at Indianapolis, and 63 at Chicago.
The current time is 8:14 p.m. Eastern Daylight Time. 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We supply the latest available information for the Central Highlands over station WWG 57 from Butler on a frequency of 162.450 MHz. The Mansfield, Ohio climate summary for this evening, as of 5:15 p.m., May 30, 2026. Today's high temperature was 69 degrees. The normal high is 75. The record high is 91 degrees, which was set in 1929. Today's low temperature was 55 degrees. The normal low is 54. The record low is 32 degrees, which was set in 1947. No precipitation fell today. No snow fell today, which brings the monthly total to a trace. The total snowfall since July 1st still stands at 29.6 inches. Sunset tonight is at 8:54 p.m. Sunrise tomorrow is at 6:01 a.m. On the latest weather map, high pressure will maintain influence over the region through much of the upcoming week. High pressure moves southeast into the weekend, allowing a more unsettled pattern to return. The forecast for the Central Highlands. Tonight, clear, cooler with lows in the lower 40s. Northeast winds 10 to 15 miles per hour with gusts up to 25 miles per hour, becoming east 5 to 10 miles per hour after midnight. Sunday, sunny. Highs in the mid-70s. Southeast winds 5 to 10 miles per hour. Sunday night, clear in the evening, then becoming partly cloudy. Lows in the lower 50s. East winds around 5 miles per hour. Monday, partly sunny. Highs in the mid-70s. Northeast winds 5 to 10 miles per hour. Monday night, mostly clear. Lows around 50. Northeast winds 5 to 10 miles per hour. Tuesday, sunny. Highs in the lower 70s. Tuesday night, clear. Lows around 50. At 8 p.m., weather reports for selected cities. At Mansfield Long Regional Airport, it was clear. The temperature was 59 degrees, the dew point 40, and the relative humidity 49%. The wind was north, at 13 miles an hour. The pressure was 30.14 inches and steady. Elsewhere across Ohio, it was clear, with a temperature of 63 at Wooster, 64 at Marion, and 63 at Toledo Express. It was partly cloudy, with a temperature of 59 at Cleveland, 62 at Akron-Canton Regional Airport, 60 at Youngstown, and 63 at Findlay. It was mostly cloudy, with a temperature of 74 at Cincinnati, 69 at Dayton, and 69 at Columbus. Reports from nearby cities outside Ohio, at Buffalo, it was sunny, with a temperature of 64. It was mostly sunny, with a temperature of 69 at Pittsburgh, and 63 at Detroit. It was partly sunny, with a temperature of 75 at Indianapolis, and 63 at Chicago. The current time is 8:18 p.m. Eastern Daylight Time. 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We supply the latest available information for the Central Highlands over station WWG 57 from Butler on a frequency of 162.450 MHz. On the latest weather map, high pressure will maintain influence over the region through much of the upcoming week. High pressure moves southeast into the weekend, allowing a more unsettled pattern to return. The forecast for the Central Highlands. Tonight, clear, cooler with lows in the lower 40s. Northeast winds 10 to 15 miles per hour with gusts up to 25 miles per hour, becoming east 5 to 10 miles per hour after midnight. Sunday, sunny. Highs in the mid-70s. Southeast winds 5 to 10 miles per hour. Sunday night, clear in the evening, then becoming partly cloudy. Lows in the lower 50s. East winds around 5 miles per hour. Monday, partly sunny. Highs in the mid-70s. Northeast winds 5 to 10 miles per hour. Monday night, mostly clear. Lows around 50. Northeast winds 5 to 10 miles per hour. Tuesday, sunny. Highs in the lower 70s. Tuesday night, clear. Lows around 50.
at 8 p.m. Weather reports for selected cities. At Mansfield Long Regional Airport, it was clear. The temperature was 59 degrees, the dew point 40, and the relative humidity 49%. The wind was north, at 13 miles an hour. The pressure was 30.14 inches and steady. Elsewhere across Ohio, it was clear, with a temperature of 63 at Wooster, 64 at Marion, and 63 at Toledo Express. It was partly cloudy, with a temperature of 59 at Cleveland, 62 at Akron-Canton Regional Airport, 60 at Youngstown, and 63 at Findlay. It was mostly cloudy, with a temperature of 74 at Cincinnati, 69 at Dayton, and 69 at Columbus. Reports from nearby cities outside Ohio. At Buffalo, it was sunny, with a temperature of 64. It was mostly sunny, with a temperature of 69 at Pittsburgh, and 63 at Detroit. It was partly sunny, with a temperature of 75 at Indianapolis, and 63 at Chicago. The extended forecast for the Central Highlands. Wednesday, sunny. Highs in the mid-70s. Wednesday night, clear. Lows in the lower 50s. Thursday, sunny. Highs in the lower 80s. Thursday night, mostly clear. Lows around 60. Friday, partly cloudy. Highs in the mid-80s. Friday night, mostly cloudy with a chance of showers. Lows in the mid-60s. Chance of rain 40%. Saturday, partly sunny. A chance of showers in the morning, then showers likely with a chance of thunderstorms in the afternoon. Highs in the lower 80s. Chance of rain 60%. The current time is 8:21 p.m. Eastern Daylight Time. 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We supply the latest available information for the Central Highlands over station WWG 57 from Butler on a frequency of 162.450 MHz. On the latest weather map, high pressure will maintain influence over the region through much of the upcoming week. High pressure moves southeast into the weekend, allowing a more unsettled pattern to return. The forecast for the Central Highlands. Tonight, clear, cooler with lows in the lower 40s. Northeast winds 10 to 15 miles per hour with gusts up to 25 miles per hour, becoming east 5 to 10 miles per hour after midnight. Sunday, sunny. Highs in the mid-70s. Southeast winds 5 to 10 miles per hour. Sunday night, clear in the evening, then becoming partly cloudy. Lows in the lower 50s. East winds around 5 miles per hour. Monday, partly sunny. Highs in the mid-70s. Northeast winds 5 to 10 miles per hour. Monday night, mostly clear. Lows around 50. Northeast winds 5 to 10 miles per hour. Tuesday, sunny. Highs in the lower 70s. Tuesday night, clear. Lows around 50. At 8 p.m., weather reports for selected cities. At Mansfield Long Regional Airport, it was clear. The temperature was 59 degrees, the dew point 40, and the relative humidity 49%. The wind was north, at 13 miles an hour. The pressure was 30.14 inches and steady. Elsewhere across Ohio, it was clear, with a temperature of 63 at Wooster, 64 at Marion, and 63 at Toledo Express. It was partly cloudy, with a temperature of 59 at Cleveland, 62 at Akron-Canton Regional Airport, 60 at Youngstown, and 63 at Findlay. It was mostly cloudy, with a temperature of 74 at Cincinnati, 69 at Dayton, and 69 at Columbus. Reports from nearby cities outside Ohio. At Buffalo, it was sunny, with a temperature of 64. It was mostly sunny, with a temperature of 69 at Pittsburgh, and 63 at Detroit. It was partly sunny, with a temperature of 75 at Indianapolis, and 63 at Chicago. The current time is 8:24 p.m. Eastern Daylight Time. 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
On the latest weather map, high pressure will maintain influence over the region through much of the upcoming week. High pressure moves southeast into the weekend, allowing a more unsettled pattern to return. The forecast for the Central Highlands. Tonight, clear, cooler with lows in the lower 40s. Northeast winds 10 to 15 miles per hour with gusts up to 25 miles per hour, becoming east 5 to 10 miles per hour after midnight. Sunday, sunny. Highs in the mid-70s. Southeast winds 5 to 10 miles per hour. Sunday night, clear in the evening, then becoming partly cloudy. Lows in the lower 50s. East winds around 5 miles per hour. Monday, partly sunny. Highs in the mid-70s. Northeast winds 5 to 10 miles per hour. Monday night, mostly clear. Lows around 50. Northeast winds 5 to 10 miles per hour. Tuesday, sunny. Highs in the lower 70s. Tuesday night, clear. Lows around 50. At 8 p.m., weather reports for selected cities. At Mansfield Lawn Regional Airport, it was clear. The temperature was 59 degrees, the dew point 40, and the relative humidity 49%. The wind was north, at 13 miles an hour. The pressure was 30.14 inches and steady. Elsewhere across Ohio, it was clear, with a temperature of 63 at Wooster, 64 at Marion, and 63 at Toledo Express. It was partly cloudy, with a temperature of 59 at Cleveland, 62 at Akron-Canton Regional Airport, 60 at Youngstown, and 63 at Findlay. It was mostly cloudy, with a temperature of 74 at Cincinnati, 69 at Dayton, and 69 at Columbus. Reports from nearby cities outside Ohio, at Buffalo, it was sunny, with a temperature of 64. It was mostly sunny, with a temperature of 69 at Pittsburgh, and 63 at Detroit. It was partly sunny, with a temperature of 75 at Indianapolis, and 63 at Chicago. The current time is 8:27 p.m. Eastern Daylight Time. 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On the latest weather map, high pressure will maintain influence over the region through much of the upcoming week. High pressure moves southeast into the weekend, allowing a more unsettled pattern to return. The forecast for the Central Highlands. Tonight, clear, cooler with lows in the lower 40s. Northeast winds 10 to 15 miles per hour with gusts up to 25 miles per hour, becoming east 5 to 10 miles per hour after midnight. Sunday, sunny. Highs in the mid-70s. Southeast winds 5 to 10 miles per hour. Sunday night, clear in the evening, then becoming partly cloudy. Lows in the lower 50s. East winds around 5 miles per hour. Monday, partly sunny. Highs in the mid-70s. Northeast winds 5 to 10 miles per hour. Monday night, mostly clear. Lows around 50. Northeast winds 5 to 10 miles per hour. Tuesday, sunny. Highs in the lower 70s. Tuesday night, clear. Lows around 50. At 8 p.m., weather reports for selected cities. At Mansfield Lawn Regional Airport, it was clear. The temperature was 59 degrees, the dew point 40, and the relative humidity 49%. The wind was north, at 13 miles an hour. The pressure was 30.14 inches and steady. Elsewhere across Ohio, it was clear, with a temperature of 63 at Wooster, 64 at Marion, and 63 at Toledo Express. It was partly cloudy, with a temperature of 59 at Cleveland, 62 at Akron-Canton Regional Airport, 60 at Youngstown, and 63 at Findlay. It was mostly cloudy, with a temperature of 74 at Cincinnati, 69 at Dayton, and 69 at Columbus. Reports from nearby cities outside Ohio, at Buffalo, it was sunny, with a temperature of 64. It was mostly sunny, with a temperature of 69 at Pittsburgh, and 63 at Detroit. It was partly sunny, with a temperature of 75 at Indianapolis, and 63 at Chicago. The current time is 8:29 p.m. Eastern Daylight Time.
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The extended forecast for the Central Highlands. Wednesday, sunny. Highs in the mid-70s. Wednesday night, clear. Lows in the lower 50s. Thursday, sunny. Highs in the lower 80s. Thursday night, mostly clear. Lows around 60. Friday, partly cloudy. Highs in the mid-80s. Friday night, mostly cloudy with a chance of showers. Lows in the mid-60s. Chance of rain 40%. Saturday, partly sunny. A chance of showers in the morning, then showers likely with a chance of thunderstorms in the afternoon. Highs in the lower 80s. Chance of rain 60%. The Mansfield, Ohio climate summary for this evening, as of 5:15 p.m., May 30, 2026. Today's high temperature was 69 degrees. The normal high is 75. The record high is 91 degrees, which was set in 1929. Today's low temperature was 55 degrees. The normal low is 54. The record low is 32 degrees, which was set in 1947. No precipitation fell today. No snow fell today, which brings the monthly total to a trace. The total snowfall since July 1st still stands at 29.6 inches. Sunset tonight is at 8:54 p.m. Sunrise tomorrow is at 6:01 a.m. On the latest weather map, high pressure will maintain influence over the region through much of the upcoming week. High pressure moves southeast into the weekend, allowing a more unsettled pattern to return. The forecast for the Central Highlands. Tonight, clear, cooler with lows in the lower 40s. Northeast winds 10 to 15 miles per hour with gusts up to 25 miles per hour, becoming east 5 to 10 miles per hour after midnight. Sunday, sunny. Highs in the mid-70s. Southeast winds 5 to 10 miles per hour. Sunday night, clear in the evening, then becoming partly cloudy. Lows in the lower 50s. East winds around 5 miles per hour. Monday, partly sunny. Highs in the mid-70s. Northeast winds 5 to 10 miles per hour. Monday night, mostly clear. Lows around 50. Northeast winds 5 to 10 miles per hour. Tuesday, sunny. Highs in the lower 70s. Tuesday night, clear. Lows around 50. At 8 p.m., weather reports for selected cities. At Mansfield Long Regional Airport, it was clear. The temperature was 59 degrees, the dew point 40, and the relative humidity 49%. The wind was north, at 13 miles an hour. The pressure was 30.14 inches and steady. Elsewhere across Ohio, it was clear, with a temperature of 63 at Wooster, 63 at Wooster, 64 at Marion, and 63 at Toledo Express. It was partly cloudy, with a temperature of 59 at Cleveland, 62 at Akron-Canton Regional Airport, 60 at Youngstown, and 63 at Findlay. It was mostly cloudy, with a temperature of 74 at Cincinnati, 69 at Dayton, and 69 at Columbus. Reports from nearby cities outside Ohio, at Buffalo, it was sunny, with a temperature of 64. It was mostly sunny, with a temperature of 69 at Pittsburgh, and 63 at Detroit. It was partly sunny, with a temperature of 75 at Indianapolis, and 63 at Chicago. The current time is 8:33 p.m. Eastern Daylight Time. 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On the latest weather map, high pressure will maintain influence over the region through much of the upcoming week. High pressure moves southeast into the weekend, allowing a more unsettled pattern to return. The forecast for the Central Highlands. Tonight, clear, cooler with lows in the lower 40s. Northeast winds 10 to 15 miles per hour with gusts up to 25 miles per hour,
becoming east 5 to 10 miles per hour after midnight. Sunday, sunny. Highs in

cities, at Mansfield-Lom Regional Airport, it was clear. The temperature was 59 degrees, the dew point 40, and the relative humidity 49%. The wind was north, at 13 miles an hour. The pressure was 30.14 inches and steady. Elsewhere across Ohio, it was clear, with a temperature of 63 at Wooster, 64 at Marion, and 63 at Toledo Express. It was partly cloudy, with a temperature of 59 at Cleveland, 62 at Akron-Canton Regional Airport, 60 at Youngstown, and 63 at Findlay. It was mostly cloudy, with a temperature of 74 at Cincinnati, 69 at Dayton, and 69 at Columbus. Reports from nearby cities outside Ohio, at Buffalo, it was sunny, with a temperature of 64. It was mostly sunny, with a temperature of 69 at Pittsburgh, and 63 at Detroit. It was partly sunny, with a temperature of 75 at Indianapolis, and 63 at Chicago. The current time is 8:36 p.m. Eastern Daylight Time. 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We supply the latest available information for the Central Highlands over station WWG57 from Butler on a frequency of 162.450 MHz. On the latest weather map, high pressure will maintain influence over the region through much of the upcoming week. High pressure moves southeast into the weekend, allowing a more unsettled pattern to return. The forecast for the Central Highlands. Tonight, clear, cooler with lows in the lower 40s. Northeast winds 10 to 15 miles per hour with gusts up to 25 miles per hour, becoming east 5 to 10 miles per hour after midnight. Sunday, sunny. Highs in the mid-70s. Southeast winds 5 to 10 miles per hour. Sunday night, clear in the evening, then becoming partly cloudy. Lows in the lower 50s. East winds around 5 miles per hour. Monday, partly sunny. Highs in the mid-70s. Northeast winds 5 to 10 miles per hour. Monday night, mostly clear. Lows around 50. Northeast winds 5 to 10 miles per hour. Tuesday, sunny. Highs in the lower 70s. Tuesday night, clear. Lows around 50. At 8 p.m., weather reports for selected cities. At Mansfield-Lom Regional Airport, it was clear. The temperature was 59 degrees, the dew point 40, and the relative humidity 49%. The wind was north, at 13 miles an hour. The pressure was 30.14 inches and steady. Elsewhere across Ohio, it was clear, with a temperature of 63 at Wooster, 64 at Marion, and 63 at Toledo Express. It was partly cloudy, with a temperature of 59 at Cleveland, 62 at Akron-Canton Regional Airport, 60 at Youngstown, and 63 at Findlay. It was mostly cloudy, with a temperature of 74 at Cincinnati, 69 at Dayton, and 69 at Columbus. Reports from nearby cities outside Ohio, at Buffalo, it was sunny, with a temperature of 64. It was mostly sunny, with a temperature of 69 at Pittsburgh, and 63 at Detroit. It was partly sunny, with a temperature of 75 at Indianapolis, and 63 at Chicago. The current time is 8:39 p.m. Eastern Daylight Time. 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On the latest weather map, high pressure will maintain influence over the region through much of the upcoming week. High pressure moves southeast into the weekend, allowing a more unsettled pattern to return. The forecast for the Central Highlands. Tonight, clear, cooler with lows in the lower 40s. Northeast winds 10 to 15 miles per hour with gusts up to 25 miles per hour, becoming east 5 to 10 miles per hour after midnight. Sunday, sunny. Highs in the mid-70s. Southeast winds 5 to 10 miles per hour. Sunday night, clear in the evening, then becoming partly cloudy. Lows in the lower 50s. East winds around 5 miles per hour. Monday, partly sunny. Highs in the mid-70s. Northeast winds 5 to 10.

miles per hour. Monday night, mostly clear. Lows around 50. Northeast winds 5 to 10 miles per hour. Tuesday, sunny. Highs in the lower 70s. Tuesday night, clear. Lows around 50. The extended forecast for the Central Highlands. Wednesday, sunny. Highs in the mid-70s. Wednesday night, clear. Lows in the lower 50s. Thursday, sunny. Highs in the lower 80s. Thursday night, mostly clear. Lows around 60. Friday, partly cloudy. Highs in the mid-80s. Friday night, mostly cloudy with a chance of showers. Lows in the mid-60s. Chance of rain 40%. Saturday, partly sunny. A chance of showers in the morning, then showers likely with a chance of thunderstorms in the afternoon. Highs in the lower 80s. Chance of rain 60%. At 8 p.m., weather reports for selected cities. At Mansfield Lawn Regional Airport, it was clear. The temperature was 59 degrees, the dew point 40, and the relative humidity 49%. The wind was north, at 13 miles an hour. The pressure was 30.14 inches and steady. Elsewhere across Ohio, it was clear, with a temperature of 63 at Wooster, 64 at Marion, and 63 at Toledo Express. It was partly cloudy, with a temperature of 59 at Cleveland, 62 at Akron-Canton Regional Airport, 60 at Youngstown, and 63 at Findlay. It was mostly cloudy, with a temperature of 74 at Cincinnati, 69 at Dayton, and 69 at Columbus. Reports from nearby cities outside Ohio. At Buffalo, it was sunny, with a temperature of 64. It was mostly sunny, with a temperature of 69 at Pittsburgh, and 63 at Detroit. It was partly sunny, with a temperature of 75 at Indianapolis, and 63 at Chicago. The current time is 8:42 p.m. Eastern Daylight Time. 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We supply the latest available information for the Central Highlands over station WWG57 from Butler on a frequency of 162.450 MHz. On the latest weather map, high pressure will maintain influence over the region through much of the upcoming week. High pressure moves southeast into the weekend, allowing a more unsettled pattern to return. The forecast for the Central Highlands. Tonight, clear, cooler with lows in the lower 40s. Northeast winds 10 to 15 miles per hour with gusts up to 25 miles per hour, becoming east 5 to 10 miles per hour after midnight. Sunday, sunny. Highs in the mid-70s. Southeast winds 5 to 10 miles per hour. Sunday night, clear in the evening, then becoming partly cloudy. Lows in the lower 50s. East winds around 5 miles per hour. Monday, partly sunny. Highs in the mid-70s. Northeast winds 5 to 10 miles per hour. Monday night, mostly clear. Lows around 50. Northeast winds 5 to 10 miles per hour. Tuesday, sunny. Highs in the lower 70s. Tuesday night, clear. Lows around 50. At 8 p.m., weather reports for selected cities. At Mansfield Lawn Regional Airport, it was clear. The temperature was 59 degrees, the dew point 40, and the relative humidity 49%. The wind was north, at 13 miles an hour. The pressure was 30.14 inches and steady. Elsewhere across Ohio, it was clear, with a temperature of 63 at Wooster, 64 at Marion, and 63 at Toledo Express. It was partly cloudy, with a temperature of 59 at Cleveland, 62 at Akron-Canton Regional Airport, 60 at Youngstown, and 63 at Findlay. It was mostly cloudy, with a temperature of 74 at Cincinnati, 69 at Dayton, and 69 at Columbus. Reports from nearby cities outside Ohio. At Buffalo, it was sunny, with a temperature of 64. It was mostly sunny, with a temperature of 69 at Pittsburgh, and 63 at Detroit. It was partly sunny, with a temperature of 75 at Indianapolis, and 63 at Chicago. The Mansfield, Ohio climate summary for this evening, as of 5:15 p.m., May 30th, 2026.
Today's high temperature was 69 degrees. The normal high is 75. The record high is 91 degrees, which was set in 1929. Today's low temperature was 55 degrees. The normal low is 54. The record low is 32 degrees, which was set in 1947. No precipitation fell today. No snow fell today, which brings the monthly total to a trace. The total snowfall since July 1st still stands at 29.6 inches. Sunset tonight is at 8:54 p.m. Sunrise tomorrow is at 6:01 a.m. The current time is 8:46 p.m. Eastern Daylight Time. 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On the latest weather map, high pressure will maintain influence over the region through much of the upcoming week. High pressure moves southeast into the weekend, allowing a more unsettled pattern to return. The forecast for the Central Highlands. Tonight, clear, cooler with lows in the lower 40s. Northeast winds 10 to 15 miles per hour with gusts up to 25 miles per hour, becoming east 5 to 10 miles per hour after midnight. Sunday, sunny. Highs in the mid-70s. Southeast winds 5 to 10 miles per hour. Sunday night, clear in the evening, then becoming partly cloudy. Lows in the lower 50s. East winds around 5 miles per hour. Monday, partly sunny. Highs in the mid-70s. Northeast winds 5 to 10 miles per hour. Monday night, mostly clear. Lows around 50. Northeast winds 5 to 10 miles per hour. Tuesday, sunny. Highs in the lower 70s. Tuesday night, clear. Lows around 50. At 8 p.m., weather reports for selected cities. At Mansfield-Lom Regional Airport, it was clear. The temperature was 59 degrees, the dew point 40, and the relative humidity 49%. The wind was north, at 13 miles an hour. The pressure was 30.14 inches and steady. Elsewhere across Ohio, it was clear, with a temperature of 63 at Wooster, 64 at Marion, and 63 at Toledo Express. It was partly cloudy, with a temperature of 59 at Cleveland, 62 at Akron-Canton Regional Airport, 60 at Youngstown, and 63 at Findlay. It was mostly cloudy, with a temperature of 74 at Cincinnati, 69 at Dayton, and 69 at Columbus. Reports from nearby cities outside Ohio. At Buffalo, it was sunny, with a temperature of 64. It was mostly sunny, with a temperature of 69 at Pittsburgh, and 63 at Detroit. It was partly sunny, with a temperature of 75 at Indianapolis, and 63 at Chicago. The current time is 8:48 p.m. Eastern Daylight Time. 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On the latest weather map, high pressure will maintain influence over the region through much of the upcoming week. High pressure moves southeast into the weekend, allowing a more unsettled pattern to return. The forecast for the Central Highlands. Tonight, clear, cooler with lows in the lower 40s. Northeast winds 10 to 15 miles per hour with gusts up to 25 miles per hour, becoming east 5 to 10 miles per hour after midnight. Sunday, sunny. Highs in the mid-70s. Southeast winds 5 to 10 miles per hour. Sunday night, clear in the evening, then becoming partly cloudy. Lows in the lower 50s. East winds around 5 miles per hour. Monday, partly sunny. Highs in the mid-70s. Northeast winds 5 to 10 miles per hour. Monday night, mostly clear. Lows around 50. Northeast winds 5 to 10 miles per hour. Tuesday, sunny. Highs in the lower 70s. Tuesday night, clear. Lows around 50. The extended forecast for the Central Highlands. Wednesday, sunny.
highs in the mid-70s. Wednesday night, clear. Lows in the lower 50s. Thursday, sunny. Highs in the lower 80s. Thursday night, mostly clear. Lows around 60. Friday, partly cloudy. Highs in the mid-80s. Friday night, mostly cloudy with a chance of showers. Lows in the mid-60s. Chance of rain 40%. Saturday, partly sunny. A chance of showers in the morning, then showers likely with a chance of thunderstorms in the afternoon. Highs in the lower 80s. Chance of rain 60%. At 8 p.m., weather reports for selected cities. At Mansfield Long Regional Airport, it was clear. The temperature was 59 degrees, the dew point 40, and the relative humidity 49%. The wind was north, at 13 miles an hour. The pressure was 30.14 inches and steady. Elsewhere across Ohio, it was clear, with a temperature of 63 at Wooster, 64 at Marion, and 63 at Toledo Express. It was partly cloudy, with a temperature of 59 at Cleveland, 62 at Akron-Canton Regional Airport, 60 at Youngstown, and 63 at Findlay. It was mostly cloudy, with a temperature of 74 at Cincinnati, 69 at Dayton, and 69 at Columbus. Reports from nearby cities outside Ohio, at Buffalo, it was sunny, with a temperature of 64. It was mostly sunny, with a temperature of 69 at Pittsburgh, and 63 at Detroit. It was partly sunny, with a temperature of 75 at Indianapolis, and 63 at Chicago. The current time is 8:52 p.m. Eastern Daylight Time. 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We supply the latest available information for the Central Highlands over station WWG57 from Butler on a frequency of 162.450 MHz. On the latest weather map, high pressure will maintain influence over the region through much of the upcoming week. High pressure moves southeast into the weekend, allowing a more unsettled pattern to return. The forecast for the Central Highlands. Tonight, clear, cooler with lows in the lower 40s. Northeast winds 10 to 15 miles per hour with gusts up to 25 miles per hour, becoming east 5 to 10 miles per hour after midnight. Sunday, sunny. Highs in the mid-70s. Southeast winds 5 to 10 miles per hour. Sunday night, clear in the evening, then becoming partly cloudy. Lows in the lower 50s. East winds around 5 miles per hour. Monday, partly sunny. Highs in the mid-70s. Northeast winds 5 to 10 miles per hour. Monday night, mostly clear. Lows around 50. Northeast winds 5 to 10 miles per hour. Tuesday, sunny. Highs in the lower 70s. Tuesday night, clear. Lows around 50. At 8 p.m., weather reports for selected cities. At Mansfield Long Regional Airport, it was clear. The temperature was 59 degrees, the dew point 40, and the relative humidity 49%. The wind was north, at 13 miles an hour. The pressure was 30.14 inches and steady. Elsewhere across Ohio, it was clear, with a temperature of 63 at Wooster, 64 at Marion, and 63 at Toledo Express. It was partly cloudy, with a temperature of 59 at Cleveland, 62 at Akron-Canton Regional Airport, 60 at Youngstown, and 63 at Findlay. It was mostly cloudy, with a temperature of 74 at Cincinnati, 69 at Dayton, and 69 at Columbus. Reports from nearby cities outside Ohio, at Buffalo, it was sunny, with a temperature of 64. It was mostly sunny, with a temperature of 69 at Pittsburgh, and 63 at Detroit. It was partly sunny, with a temperature of 75 at Indianapolis, and 63 at Chicago. The current time is 8:54 p.m. Eastern Daylight Time. 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On the latest weather map, high pressure will maintain influence over the region through much of the upcoming week.
high pressure moves southeast into the weekend, allowing a more unsettled pattern to return. The forecast for the Central Highlands. Tonight, clear, cooler with lows in the lower 40s. Northeast winds 10 to 15 miles per hour with gusts up to 25 miles per hour, becoming east 5 to 10 miles per hour after midnight. Sunday, sunny. Highs in the mid-70s. Southeast winds 5 to 10 miles per hour. Sunday night, clear in the evening, then becoming partly cloudy. Lows in the lower 50s. East winds around 5 miles per hour. Monday, partly sunny. Highs in the mid-70s. Northeast winds 5 to 10 miles per hour. Monday night, mostly clear. Lows around 50. Northeast winds 5 to 10 miles per hour. Tuesday, sunny. Highs in the lower 70s. Tuesday night, clear. Lows around 50. At 8 p.m., weather reports for selected cities. At Mansfield Long Regional Airport, it was clear. The temperature was 59 degrees, the dew point 40, and the relative humidity 49%. The wind was north, at 13 miles an hour. The pressure was 30.14 inches and steady. Elsewhere across Ohio, it was clear, with a temperature of 63 at Wooster, 64 at Marion, and 63 at Toledo Express. It was partly cloudy, with a temperature of 59 at Cleveland, 62 at Akron-Canton Regional Airport, 60 at Youngstown, and 63 at Findlay. It was mostly cloudy, with a temperature of 74 at Cincinnati, 69 at Dayton, and 69 at Columbus. Reports from nearby cities outside Ohio, at Buffalo, it was sunny, with a temperature of 64. It was mostly sunny, with a temperature of 69 at Pittsburgh, and 63 at Detroit. It was partly sunny, with a temperature of 75 at Indianapolis, and 63 at Chicago. The current time is 8:57 p.m. Eastern Daylight Time. 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We supply the latest available information for the Central Highlands over station WWG57 from Butler on a frequency of 162.450 MHz. On the latest weather map, high pressure will maintain influence over the region through much of the upcoming week. High pressure moves southeast into the weekend, allowing a more unsettled pattern to return. The forecast for the Central Highlands. Tonight, clear, cooler with lows in the lower 40s. Northeast winds 10 to 15 miles per hour with gusts up to 25 miles per hour, becoming east 5 to 10 miles per hour after midnight. Sunday, sunny. Highs in the mid-70s. Southeast winds 5 to 10 miles per hour. Sunday night, clear in the evening, then becoming partly cloudy. Lows in the lower 50s. East winds around 5 miles per hour. Monday, partly sunny. Highs in the mid-70s. Northeast winds 5 to 10 miles per hour. Monday night, mostly clear. Lows around 50. Northeast winds 5 to 10 miles per hour. Tuesday, sunny. Highs in the lower 70s. Tuesday night, clear. Lows around 50. At 8 p.m., weather reports for selected cities. At Mansfield Long Regional Airport, it was clear. The temperature was 59 degrees, the dew point 40, and the relative humidity 49%. The wind was north, at 13 miles an hour. The pressure was 30.14 inches and steady. Elsewhere across Ohio, it was clear, with a temperature of 63 at Wooster, 64 at Marion, and 63 at Toledo Express. It was partly cloudy, with a temperature of 59 at Cleveland, 62 at Akron-Canton Regional Airport, 60 at Youngstown, and 63 at Findlay. It was mostly cloudy, with a temperature of 74 at Cincinnati, 69 at Dayton, and 69 at Columbus. Reports from nearby cities outside Ohio, at Buffalo, it was sunny, with a temperature of 64. It was mostly sunny, with a temperature of 69 at Pittsburgh, and 63 at Detroit. It was partly sunny, with a temperature of 75 at Indianapolis, and 63 at Chicago. The Nearshore Marine Forecast. For the following marine location, the islands to Vermilion. Tonight,
northeast winds 15 to 20 knots becoming southeast 10 to 15 knots. Clear. Waves 2 to 4 feet building to 3 to 5 feet, then subsiding to 1 to 3 feet. Waves occasionally around 6 feet. Sunday, southeast winds 5 to 10 knots becoming northeast. Sunny. Waves 2 feet or less. Sunday night, northeast winds 5 to 10 knots becoming light and variable. Clear in the evening, then becoming partly cloudy. Waves 1 foot or less. Monday, west winds 10 knots or less becoming northeast. Mostly sunny. Waves 1 foot or less. The water temperature off Toledo is 66 degrees, off Cleveland 59 degrees, and off Erie 61 degrees. The extended forecast for the Central Highlands. Wednesday, sunny. Highs in the mid-70s. Wednesday night, clear. Lows in the lower 50s. Thursday, sunny. Highs in the lower 80s. Thursday night, mostly clear. Lows around 60. Friday, partly cloudy. Highs in the mid-80s. Friday night, mostly cloudy with a chance of showers. Lows in the mid-60s. Chance of rain 40%. Saturday, partly sunny. A chance of showers in the morning, then showers likely with a chance of thunderstorms in the afternoon. Highs in the lower 80s. Chance of rain 60%. The Mansfield, Ohio climate summary for this evening, as of 5:15 p.m., May 30, 2026. Today's high temperature was 69 degrees. The normal high is 75. The record high is 91 degrees, which was set in 1929. Today's low temperature was 55 degrees. The normal low is 54. The record low is 32 degrees, which was set in 1947. No precipitation fell today. No snow fell today, which brings the monthly total to a trace. The total snowfall since July 1st still stands at 29.6 inches. Sunset tonight is at 8:54 p.m. Sunrise tomorrow is at 6:01 a.m. The current time is 9:02 p.m. Eastern Daylight Time. 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On the latest weather map, high pressure will maintain influence over the region through much of the upcoming week. High pressure moves southeast into the weekend, allowing a more unsettled pattern to return. The forecast for the Central Highlands. Tonight, clear, cooler with lows in the lower 40s. Northeast winds 10 to 15 miles per hour with gusts up to 25 miles per hour, becoming east 5 to 10 miles per hour after midnight. Sunday, sunny. Highs in the mid-70s. Southeast winds 5 to 10 miles per hour. Sunday night, clear in the evening, then becoming partly cloudy. Lows in the lower 50s. East winds around 5 miles per hour. Monday, partly sunny. Highs in the mid-70s. Northeast winds 5 to 10 miles per hour. Monday night, mostly clear. Lows around 50. Northeast winds 5 to 10 miles per hour. Tuesday, sunny. Highs in the lower 70s. Tuesday night, clear. Lows around 50. At 8 p.m., weather reports for selected cities. At Mansfield Lawn Regional Airport, it was clear. The temperature was 59 degrees, the dew point 40, and the relative humidity 49%. The wind was north, at 13 miles an hour. The pressure was 30.14 inches and steady. Elsewhere across Ohio, it was clear, with a temperature of 63 at Wooster, 64 at Marion, and 63 at Toledo Express. It was partly cloudy, with a temperature of 59 at Cleveland, 62 at Akron-Canton Regional Airport, 60 at Youngstown, and 63 at Findlay. It was mostly cloudy, with a temperature of 74 at Cincinnati, 69 at Dayton, and 69 at Columbus. Reports from nearby cities outside Ohio. At Buffalo, it was sunny, with a temperature of 64. It was mostly sunny, with a temperature of 69 at Pittsburgh, and 63 at Detroit.
It was partly sunny, with a temperature of 75 at Indianapolis and 63 at Chicago. The current time is 9:05 p.m. Eastern Daylight Time. 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We supply the latest available information for the Central Highlands over station WWG 57 from Butler on a frequency of 162.450 MHz. On the latest weather map, high pressure will maintain influence over the region through much of the upcoming week. High pressure moves southeast into the weekend, allowing a more unsettled pattern to return. The forecast for the Central Highlands. Tonight, clear, cooler with lows in the lower 40s. Northeast winds 10 to 15 miles per hour with gusts up to 25 miles per hour, becoming east 5 to 10 miles per hour after midnight. Sunday, sunny. Highs in the mid-70s. Southeast winds 5 to 10 miles per hour. Sunday night, clear in the evening, then becoming partly cloudy. Lows in the lower 50s. East winds around 5 miles per hour. Monday, partly sunny. Highs in the mid-70s. Northeast winds 5 to 10 miles per hour. Monday night, mostly clear. Lows around 50. Northeast winds 5 to 10 miles per hour. Tuesday, sunny. Highs in the lower 70s. Tuesday night, clear. Lows around 50. At 9 p.m., weather reports for selected cities. At Mansfield-Long Regional Airport, it was clear. The temperature was 55 degrees, the dew point 39, and the relative humidity 54%. The wind was north, at 12 miles an hour. The pressure was 30.13 inches and falling. Elsewhere across Ohio, it was clear, with a temperature of 58 at Worcester, 59 at Marion, and 59 at Toledo Express. It was partly cloudy, with a temperature of 57 at Cleveland, 58 at Akron-Canton Regional Airport, 56 at Youngstown, and 60 at Findlay. It was mostly cloudy, with a temperature of 72 at Cincinnati, 64 at Dayton, and 66 at Columbus. Reports from nearby cities outside Ohio, at Buffalo, it was clear, with a temperature of 61. It was partly cloudy, with a temperature of 66 at Pittsburgh, and 61 at Detroit. It was mostly cloudy, with a temperature of 73 at Indianapolis, and 60 at Chicago. The current time is 9:08 p.m. Eastern Daylight Time. 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We supply the latest available information for the Central Highlands over station WWG 57 from Butler on a frequency of 162.450 MHz. On the latest weather map, high pressure will maintain influence over the region through much of the upcoming week. High pressure moves southeast into the weekend, allowing a more unsettled pattern to return. The forecast for the Central Highlands. Tonight, clear, cooler with lows in the lower 40s. Northeast winds 10 to 15 miles per hour with gusts up to 25 miles per hour, becoming east 5 to 10 miles per hour after midnight. Sunday, sunny. Highs in the mid-70s. Southeast winds 5 to 10 miles per hour. Sunday night, clear in the evening, then becoming partly cloudy. Lows in the lower 50s. East winds around 5 miles per hour. Monday, partly sunny. Highs in the mid-70s. Northeast winds 5 to 10 miles per hour. Monday night, mostly clear. Lows around 50. Northeast winds 5 to 10 miles per hour. Tuesday, sunny. Highs in the lower 70s. Tuesday night, clear. Lows around 50. At 9 p.m., weather reports for selected cities. At Mansfield-Long Regional Airport, it was clear. The temperature was 55 degrees, the dew point 39, and the relative humidity 54%. The wind was north, at 12 miles an hour. The pressure was 30.13 inches and falling. Elsewhere across Ohio, it was clear, with a temperature of 58 at Worcester, 59 at Marion, and 59 at Toledo Express. It was partly cloudy, with a temperature of 57 at Cleveland, 58 at Akron-Canton Regional Airport, 56 at Youngstown, and 60 at Findlay.
It was mostly cloudy, with a temperature of 72 at Cincinnati, 64 at Dayton, and 66 at Columbus. Reports from nearby cities outside Ohio, at Buffalo, it was clear, with a temperature of 61. It was partly cloudy, with a temperature of 66 at Pittsburgh, and 61 at Detroit. It was mostly cloudy, with a temperature of 73 at Indianapolis, and 60 at Chicago. The extended forecast for the Central Highlands. Wednesday, sunny. Highs in the mid-70s. Wednesday night, clear. Lows in the lower 50s. Thursday, sunny. Highs in the lower 80s. Thursday night, mostly clear. Lows around 60. Friday, partly cloudy. Highs in the mid-80s. Friday night, mostly cloudy with a chance of showers. Lows in the mid-60s. Chance of rain 40%. Saturday, partly sunny. A chance of showers in the morning, then showers likely with a chance of thunderstorms in the afternoon. Highs in the lower 80s. Chance of rain 60%. The Nearshore Marine Forecast. For the following marine location, the islands to Vermilion. Overnight, east winds 15 to 20 knots becoming southeast 10 to 15 knots. Clear. Waves 3 to 5 feet subsiding to 1 to 3 feet. Waves occasionally around 6 feet. Sunday, southeast winds 10 knots or less becoming northeast. Sunny. Waves 2 feet or less. Sunday night, northeast winds 5 to 10 knots becoming light and variable. Mostly clear. Waves 1 foot or less. Monday, southwest winds 10 knots or less becoming northeast. Sunny. Waves 1 foot or less. The water temperature off Toledo is 66 degrees, off Cleveland 59 degrees, and off Derry 61 degrees. The current time is 9:12 p.m. Eastern Daylight Time. 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On the latest weather map, high pressure will maintain influence over the region through much of the upcoming week. High pressure moves southeast into the weekend, allowing a more unsettled pattern to return. The forecast for the Central Highlands. Tonight, clear, cooler with lows in the lower 40s. Northeast winds 10 to 15 miles per hour with gusts up to 25 miles per hour, becoming east 5 to 10 miles per hour after midnight. Sunday, sunny. Highs in the mid-70s. Southeast winds 5 to 10 miles per hour. Sunday night, clear in the evening, then becoming partly cloudy. Lows in the lower 50s. East winds around 5 miles per hour. Monday, partly sunny. Highs in the mid-70s. Northeast winds 5 to 10 miles per hour. Monday night, mostly clear. Lows around 50. Northeast winds 5 to 10 miles per hour. Tuesday, sunny. Highs in the lower 70s. Tuesday night, clear. Lows around 50. At 9 p.m., weather reports for selected cities. At Mansfield-Lom Regional Airport, it was clear. The temperature was 55 degrees. The dew point 39, and the relative humidity 54%. The wind was north, at 12 miles an hour. The pressure was 30.13 inches and falling. Elsewhere across Ohio, it was clear, with a temperature of 58 at Worcester, and 59 at Marion. It was partly cloudy, with a temperature of 59 at Toledo Express, 57 at Cleveland, 58 at Akron-Canton Regional Airport, 56 at Youngstown, and 60 at Findlay. It was mostly cloudy, with a temperature of 72 at Cincinnati, 64 at Dayton, and 66 at Columbus. Reports from nearby cities outside Ohio, at Buffalo, it was clear, with a temperature of 61. It was partly cloudy, with a temperature of 66 at Pittsburgh, and 61 at Detroit. It was mostly cloudy, with a temperature of 73 at Indianapolis, and 60 at Chicago. The Mansfield, Ohio climate summary for this evening, as of 5:15 p.m., May 30, 2026. Today's high temperature was 69 degrees. The normal high is 75.
The record high is 91 degrees, which was set in 1929. Today's low temperature was 55 degrees. The normal low is 54. The record low is 32 degrees, which was set in 1947. No precipitation fell today. No snow fell today, which brings the monthly total to a trace. The total snowfall since July 1st still stands at 29.6 inches. Sunset tonight is at 8:54 p.m. Sunrise tomorrow is at 6:01 a.m. The current time is 9:15 p.m. Eastern Daylight Time. 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On the latest weather map, high pressure will maintain influence over the region through much of the upcoming week. High pressure moves southeast into the weekend, allowing a more unsettled pattern to return. The forecast for the Central Highlands. Tonight, clear, cooler with lows in the lower 40s. Northeast winds 10 to 15 miles per hour with gusts up to 25 miles per hour, becoming east 5 to 10 miles per hour after midnight. Sunday, sunny. Highs in the mid-70s. Southeast winds 5 to 10 miles per hour. Sunday night, clear in the evening, then becoming partly cloudy. Lows in the lower 50s. East winds around 5 miles per hour. Monday, partly sunny. Highs in the mid-70s. Northeast winds 5 to 10 miles per hour. Monday night, mostly clear. Lows around 50. Northeast winds 5 to 10 miles per hour. Tuesday, sunny. Highs in the lower 70s. Tuesday night, clear. Lows around 50. At 9 p.m., weather reports for selected cities. At Mansfield-Lom Regional Airport, it was clear. The temperature was 55 degrees, the dew point 39, and the relative humidity 54%. The wind was north, at 12 miles an hour. The pressure was 30.13 inches and falling. Elsewhere across Ohio, it was clear, with a temperature of 58 at Worcester, and 59 at Marion. It was partly cloudy, with a temperature of 59 at Toledo Express, 57 at Cleveland, 58 at Akron-Canton Regional Airport, 56 at Youngstown, and 60 at Findlay. It was mostly cloudy, with a temperature of 72 at Cincinnati, 64 at Dayton, and 66 at Columbus. Reports from nearby cities outside Ohio, at Buffalo, it was clear, with a temperature of 61. It was partly cloudy, with a temperature of 66 at Pittsburgh, and 61 at Detroit. It was mostly cloudy, with a temperature of 73 at Indianapolis, and 60 at Chicago. The current time is 9:18 p.m. Eastern Daylight Time. 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We supply the latest available information for the Central Highlands over station WWG57 from Butler on a frequency of 162.450 MHz. On the latest weather map, high pressure will maintain influence over the region through much of the upcoming week. High pressure moves southeast into the weekend, allowing a more unsettled pattern to return. The forecast for the Central Highlands. Tonight, clear, cooler with lows in the lower 40s. Northeast winds 10 to 15 miles per hour with gusts up to 25 miles per hour, becoming east 5 to 10 miles per hour after midnight. Sunday, sunny. Highs in the mid-70s. Southeast winds 5 to 10 miles per hour. Sunday night, clear in the evening, then becoming partly cloudy. Lows in the lower 50s. East winds around 5 miles per hour. Monday, partly sunny. Highs in the mid-70s. Northeast winds 5 to 10 miles per hour. Monday night, mostly clear. Lows around 50. Northeast winds 5 to 10 miles per hour. Tuesday, sunny. Highs in the lower 70s. Tuesday night, clear. Lows around 50. The extended forecast for the Central Highlands. Wednesday, sunny. Highs in the mid-70s. Wednesday night, clear. Lows in the lower 50s. Thursday,
sunny. Highs in the lower 80s. Thursday night, mostly clear. Lows around 60. Friday, partly cloudy. Highs in the mid 80s. Friday night, mostly cloudy with a chance of showers. Lows in the mid 60s. Chance of rain 40%. Saturday, partly sunny. A chance of showers in the morning, then showers likely with a chance of thunderstorms in the afternoon. Highs in the lower 80s. Chance of rain 60%. At 9 p.m., weather reports for selected cities. At Mansfield Long Regional Airport, it was clear. The temperature was 55 degrees, the dew point 39, and the relative humidity 54%. The wind was north, at 12 miles an hour. The pressure was 30.13 inches and falling. Elsewhere across Ohio, it was clear, with a temperature of 58 at Worcester, and 59 at Marion. It was partly cloudy, with a temperature of 59 at Toledo Express, 57 at Cleveland, 58 at Akron-Canton Regional Airport, 56 at Youngstown, and 60 at Findlay. It was mostly cloudy, with a temperature of 72 at Cincinnati, 64 at Dayton, and 66 at Columbus. Reports from nearby cities outside Ohio, at Buffalo, it was clear, with a temperature of 61. It was partly cloudy, with a temperature of 66 at Pittsburgh, and 61 at Detroit. It was mostly cloudy, with a temperature of 73 at Indianapolis, and 60 at Chicago. The current time is 9:21 p.m. Eastern Daylight Time. 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We supply the latest available information for the Central Highlands over station WWG57 from Butler on a frequency of 162.450 MHz. On the latest weather map, high pressure will maintain influence over the region through much of the upcoming week. High pressure moves southeast into the weekend, allowing a more unsettled pattern to return. The forecast for the Central Highlands. Tonight, clear, cooler with lows in the lower 40s. Northeast winds 10 to 15 miles per hour with gusts up to 25 miles per hour, becoming east 5 to 10 miles per hour after midnight. Sunday, sunny. Highs in the mid-70s. Southeast winds 5 to 10 miles per hour. Sunday night, clear in the evening, then becoming partly cloudy. Lows in the lower 50s. East winds around 5 miles per hour. Monday, partly sunny. Highs in the mid-70s. Northeast winds 5 to 10 miles per hour. Monday night, mostly clear. Lows around 50. Northeast winds 5 to 10 miles per hour. Tuesday, sunny. Highs in the lower 70s. Tuesday night, clear. Lows around 50. At 9 p.m., weather reports for selected cities. At Mansfield Long Regional Airport, it was clear. The temperature was 55 degrees, the dew point 39, and the relative humidity 54%. The wind was north, at 12 miles an hour. The pressure was 30.13 inches and falling. Elsewhere across Ohio, it was clear, with a temperature of 58 at Worcester, and 59 at Marion. It was partly cloudy, with a temperature of 59 at Toledo Express, 57 at Cleveland, 58 at Akron-Canton Regional Airport, 56 at Youngstown, and 60 at Findlay. It was mostly cloudy, with a temperature of 72 at Cincinnati, 64 at Dayton, and 66 at Columbus. Reports from nearby cities outside Ohio, at Buffalo, it was clear, with a temperature of 61. It was partly cloudy, with a temperature of 66 at Pittsburgh, and 61 at Detroit. It was mostly cloudy, with a temperature of 73 at Indianapolis, and 60 at Chicago. The current time is 9:24 p.m. Eastern Daylight Time. 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On the latest weather map, high pressure will maintain influence over the region through much of the upcoming week. High pressure moves southeast into the weekend, allowing a more unsettled pattern to return. The forecast for the Central Highlands.
Tonight, clear, cooler with lows in the lower 40s. Northeast winds 10 to 15 miles per hour with gusts up to 25 miles per hour, becoming east 5 to 10 miles per hour after midnight. Sunday, sunny. Highs in the mid-70s. Southeast winds 5 to 10 miles per hour. Sunday night, clear in the evening, then becoming partly cloudy. Lows in the lower 50s. East winds around 5 miles per hour. Monday, partly sunny. Highs in the mid-70s. Northeast winds 5 to 10 miles per hour. Monday night, mostly clear. Lows around 50. Northeast winds 5 to 10 miles per hour. Tuesday, sunny. Highs in the lower 70s. Tuesday night, clear. Lows around 50. At 9 p.m., weather reports for selected cities. At Mansfield Lom Regional Airport, it was clear. The temperature was 55 degrees, the dew point 39, and the relative humidity 54%. The wind was north, at 12 miles an hour. The pressure was 30.13 inches and falling. Elsewhere across Ohio, it was clear, with a temperature of 58 at Wooster, and 59 at Marion. It was partly cloudy, with a temperature of 59 at Toledo Express, 57 at Cleveland, 58 at Akron-Canton Regional Airport, 56 at Youngstown, and 60 at Findlay. It was mostly cloudy, with a temperature of 72 at Cincinnati, 64 at Dayton, and 66 at Columbus. Reports from nearby cities outside Ohio, at Buffalo, it was clear, with a temperature of 61. It was partly cloudy, with a temperature of 66 at Pittsburgh, and 61 at Detroit. It was mostly cloudy, with a temperature of 73 at Indianapolis, and 60 at Chicago. The current time is 9:27 p.m. Eastern Daylight Time. 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On the latest weather map, high pressure will maintain influence over the region through much of the upcoming week. High pressure moves southeast into the weekend, allowing a more unsettled pattern to return. The forecast for the Central Highlands. Tonight, clear, cooler with lows in the lower 40s. Northeast winds 10 to 15 miles per hour with gusts up to 25 miles per hour, becoming east 5 to 10 miles per hour after midnight. Sunday, sunny. Highs in the mid-70s. Southeast winds 5 to 10 miles per hour. Sunday night, clear in the evening, then becoming partly cloudy. Lows in the lower 50s. East winds around 5 miles per hour. Monday, partly sunny. Highs in the mid-70s. Northeast winds 5 to 10 miles per hour. Monday night, mostly clear. Lows around 50. Northeast winds 5 to 10 miles per hour. Tuesday, sunny. Highs in the lower 70s. Tuesday night, clear. Lows around 50. At 9 p.m., weather reports for selected cities. At Mansfield Lom Regional Airport, it was clear. The temperature was 55 degrees, the dew point 39, and the relative humidity 54%. The wind was north, at 12 miles an hour. The pressure was 30.13 inches and falling. Elsewhere across Ohio, it was clear, with a temperature of 58 at Wooster, and 59 at Marion. It was partly cloudy, with a temperature of 59 at Toledo Express, 57 at Cleveland, 58 at Akron-Canton Regional Airport, 56 at Youngstown, and 60 at Findlay. It was mostly cloudy, with a temperature of 72 at Cincinnati, 64 at Dayton, and 66 at Columbus. Reports from nearby cities outside Ohio, at Buffalo, it was clear, with a temperature of 61. It was partly cloudy, with a temperature of 66 at Pittsburgh, and 61 at Detroit. It was mostly cloudy, with a temperature of 73 at Indianapolis, and 60 at Chicago. The current time is 9:29 p.m. Eastern Daylight Time. 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
We supply the latest available information for the Central Highlands over station WWG57 from Butler on a frequency of 162.450 MHz. The extended forecast for the Central Highlands. Wednesday, sunny. Highs in the mid-70s. Wednesday night, clear. Lows in the lower 50s. Thursday, sunny. Highs in the lower 80s. Thursday night, mostly clear. Lows around 60. Friday, partly cloudy. Highs in the mid-80s. Friday night, mostly cloudy with a chance of showers. Lows in the mid-60s. Chance of rain 40%. Saturday, partly sunny. A chance of showers in the morning, then showers likely with a chance of thunderstorms in the afternoon. Highs in the lower 80s. Chance of rain 60%. The Mansfield, Ohio climate summary for this evening, as of 5:15 p.m., May 30, 2026. Today's high temperature was 69 degrees. The normal high is 75. The record high is 91 degrees, which was set in 1929. Today's low temperature was 55 degrees. The normal low is 54. The record low is 32 degrees, which was set in 1947. No precipitation fell today. No snow fell today, which brings the monthly total to a trace. The total snowfall since July 1st still stands at 29.6 inches. Sunset tonight is at 8:54 p.m. Sunrise tomorrow is at 6:01 a.m. On the latest weather map, high pressure will maintain influence over the region through much of the upcoming week. High pressure moves southeast into the weekend, allowing a more unsettled pattern to return. The forecast for the Central Highlands. Tonight, clear, cooler with lows in the lower 40s. Northeast winds 10 to 15 miles per hour with gusts up to 25 miles per hour, becoming east 5 to 10 miles per hour after midnight. Sunday, sunny. Highs in the mid-70s. Southeast winds 5 to 10 miles per hour. Sunday night, clear in the evening, then becoming partly cloudy. Lows in the lower 50s. East winds around 5 miles per hour. Monday, partly sunny. Highs in the mid-70s. Northeast winds 5 to 10 miles per hour. Monday night, mostly clear. Lows around 50. Northeast winds 5 to 10 miles per hour. Tuesday, sunny. Highs in the lower 70s. Tuesday night, clear. Lows around 50. At 9 p.m., weather reports for selected cities. At Mansfield Lawn Regional Airport, it was clear. The temperature was 55 degrees, the dew point 39, and the relative humidity 54%. The wind was north, at 12 miles an hour. The pressure was 30.13 inches and falling. Elsewhere across Ohio, it was clear, with a temperature of 58 at Worcester, and 59 at Marion. It was partly cloudy, with a temperature of 59 at Toledo Express, 57 at Cleveland, 58 at Akron-Canton Regional Airport, 56 at Youngstown, and 60 at Findlay. It was mostly cloudy, with a temperature of 72 at Cincinnati, 64 at Dayton, and 66 at Columbus. Reports from nearby cities outside Ohio, at Buffalo, it was clear, with a temperature of 61. It was partly cloudy, with a temperature of 66 at Pittsburgh, and 61 at Detroit. It was mostly cloudy, with a temperature of 73 at Indianapolis, and 60 at Chicago. The current time is 9:34 p.m. Eastern Daylight Time. 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On the latest weather map, high pressure will maintain influence over the region through much of the upcoming week. High pressure moves southeast into the weekend, allowing a more unsettled pattern to return. The forecast for the Central Highlands. Tonight, clear, cooler with lows in the lower 40s. Northeast winds 10 to 15 miles per hour with gusts up to 25 miles per hour, becoming east 5 to 10 miles per hour after midnight. Sunday, sunny. Highs in the mid-70s. Southeast winds 5 to 10 miles per hour.
Sunday night, clear in the evening, then becoming partly cloudy. Lows in the lower 50s. East winds around 5 miles per hour. Monday, partly sunny. Highs in the mid-70s. Northeast winds 5 to 10 miles per hour. Monday night, mostly clear. Lows around 50. Northeast winds 5 to 10 miles per hour. Tuesday.

with a temperature of 59 at Toledo Express, 57 at Cleveland, 58 at Akron-Canton Regional Airport, 56 at Youngstown, and 60 at Findlay. It was mostly cloudy, with a temperature of 72 at Cincinnati, 64 at Dayton, and 66 at Columbus. Reports from nearby cities outside Ohio, at Buffalo, it was clear, with a temperature of 61. It was partly cloudy, with a temperature of 66 at Pittsburgh, and 61 at Detroit. It was mostly cloudy, with a temperature of 73 at Indianapolis, and 60 at Chicago. The current time is 9:36 p.m. Eastern Daylight Time. 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On the latest weather map, high pressure will maintain influence over the region through much of the upcoming week. High pressure moves southeast into the weekend, allowing a more unsettled pattern to return. The forecast for the Central Highlands. Tonight, clear, cooler with lows in the lower 40s. Northeast winds 10 to 15 miles per hour with gusts up to 25 miles per hour, becoming east 5 to 10 miles per hour after midnight. Sunday, sunny. Highs in the mid-70s. Southeast winds 5 to 10 miles per hour. Sunday night, clear in the evening, then becoming partly cloudy. Lows in the lower 50s. East winds around 5 miles per hour. Monday, partly sunny. Highs in the mid-70s. Northeast winds 5 to 10 miles per hour. Monday night, mostly clear. Lows around 50. Northeast winds 5 to 10 miles per hour. Tuesday, sunny. Highs in the lower 70s. Tuesday night, clear. Lows around 50. At 9 p.m., weather reports for selected cities. At Mansfield-Lom Regional Airport, it was clear. The temperature was 55 degrees, the dew point 39, and the relative humidity 54%. The wind was north, at 12 miles an hour. The pressure was 30.13 inches and falling. Elsewhere across Ohio, it was clear, with a temperature of 58 at Worcester, and 59 at Marion. It was partly cloudy, with a temperature of 59 at Toledo Express, 57 at Cleveland, 58 at Akron-Canton Regional Airport, 56 at Youngstown, and 60 at Findlay. It was mostly cloudy, with a temperature of 72 at Cincinnati, 64 at Dayton, and 66 at Columbus. Reports from nearby cities outside Ohio, at Buffalo, it was clear, with a temperature of 61. It was partly cloudy, with a temperature of 66 at Pittsburgh, and 61 at Detroit. It was mostly cloudy, with a temperature of 73 at Indianapolis, and 60 at Chicago. The current time is 9:39 p.m. Eastern Daylight Time. 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We supply the latest available information for the Central Highlands over station WWG57 from Butler on a frequency of 162.450 MHz. On the latest weather map, high pressure will maintain influence over the region through much of the upcoming week. High pressure moves southeast into the weekend, allowing a more unsettled pattern to return. The forecast for the Central Highlands. Tonight, clear, cooler with lows in the lower 40s. Northeast winds 10 to 15 miles per hour with gusts up to 25 miles per hour, becoming east 5 to 10 miles per hour after midnight. Sunday, sunny. Highs in the mid-70s. Southeast winds 5 to 10 miles per hour. Sunday night, clear in the evening, then becoming partly cloudy. Lows in the lower 50s. East winds around 5 miles per hour. Monday, partly sunny. Highs in the mid-70s. Northeast winds 5 to 10 miles per hour. Monday night, mostly clear. Lows around 50. Northeast winds 5 to 10 miles per hour. Tuesday, sunny. Highs in the lower 70s. Tuesday night, clear. Lows around 50. The extended forecast for the Central Highlands. Wednesday, sunny. Highs in the mid-70s. Wednesday night, clear.

Lows in the lower 50s. Thursday, sunny. Highs in the lower 80s. Thursday night, mostly clear. Lows around 60. Friday, partly cloudy. Highs in the mid-80s. Friday night, mostly cloudy with a chance of showers. Lows in the mid-60s. Chance of rain 40%. Saturday, partly sunny. A chance of showers in the morning, then showers likely with a chance of thunderstorms in the afternoon. Highs in the lower 80s. Chance of rain 60%. At 9 p.m., weather reports for selected cities. At Mansfield Lawn Regional Airport, it was clear. The temperature was 55 degrees, the dew point 39, and the relative humidity 54%. The wind was north, at 12 miles an hour. The pressure was 30.13 inches and falling. Elsewhere across Ohio, it was clear, with a temperature of 58 at Wooster, and 59 at Marion. It was partly cloudy, with a temperature of 59 at Toledo Express, 57 at Cleveland, 58 at Akron-Canton Regional Airport, 56 at Youngstown, and 60 at Findlay. It was mostly cloudy, with a temperature of 72 at Cincinnati, 64 at Dayton, and 66 at Columbus. Reports from nearby cities outside Ohio, at Buffalo, it was clear, with a temperature of 61. It was partly cloudy, with a temperature of 66 at Pittsburgh, and 61 at Detroit. It was mostly cloudy, with a temperature of 73 at Indianapolis, and 60 at Chicago. The current time is 9:42 p.m. Eastern Daylight Time. 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We supply the latest available information for the Central Highlands over station WWG57 from Butler on a frequency of 162.450 MHz. On the latest weather map, high pressure will maintain influence over the region through much of the upcoming week. High pressure moves southeast into the weekend, allowing a more unsettled pattern to return. The forecast for the Central Highlands. Tonight, clear, cooler with lows in the lower 40s. Northeast winds 10 to 15 miles per hour with gusts up to 25 miles per hour, becoming east 5 to 10 miles per hour after midnight. Sunday, sunny. Highs in the mid-70s. Southeast winds 5 to 10 miles per hour. Sunday night, clear in the evening, then becoming partly cloudy. Lows in the lower 50s. East winds around 5 miles per hour. Monday, partly sunny. Highs in the mid-70s. Northeast winds 5 to 10 miles per hour. Monday night, mostly clear. Lows around 50. Northeast winds 5 to 10 miles per hour. Tuesday, sunny. Highs in the lower 70s. Tuesday night, clear. Lows around 50. At 9 p.m., weather reports for selected cities. At Mansfield Lawn Regional Airport, it was clear. The temperature was 55 degrees, the dew point 39, and the relative humidity 54%. The wind was north, at 12 miles an hour. The pressure was 30.13 inches and falling. Elsewhere across Ohio, it was clear, with a temperature of 58 at Wooster, and 59 at Marion. It was partly cloudy, with a temperature of 59 at Toledo Express, 57 at Cleveland, 58 at Akron-Canton Regional Airport, 56 at Youngstown, and 60 at Findlay. It was mostly cloudy, with a temperature of 72 at Cincinnati, 64 at Dayton, and 66 at Columbus. Reports from nearby cities outside Ohio, at Buffalo, it was clear, with a temperature of 61. It was partly cloudy, with a temperature of 66 at Pittsburgh, and 61 at Detroit. It was mostly cloudy, with a temperature of 73 at Indianapolis, and 60 at Chicago. The Mansfield, Ohio climate summary for this evening, as of 5:15 p.m., May 30, 2026. Today's high temperature was 69 degrees. The normal high is 75. The record high is 91 degrees, which was set in 1929. Today's low temperature was 55 degrees. The normal low is 54. The record low is 32 degrees, which was set in 1947. No precipitation fell today. No snow fell today, which brings the monthly total to a trace.
The total snowfall since July 1st still stands at 29.6 inches. Sunset tonight is at 8:54 p.m. Sunrise tomorrow is at 6:01 a.m. The current time is 9:46 p.m. Eastern Daylight Time. 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On the latest weather map, high pressure will maintain influence over the region through much of the upcoming week. High pressure moves southeast into the weekend, allowing a more unsettled pattern to return. The forecast for the Central Highlands. Tonight, clear, cooler with lows in the lower 40s. Northeast winds 10 to 15 miles per hour with gusts up to 25 miles per hour, becoming east 5 to 10 miles per hour after midnight. Sunday, sunny. Highs in the mid-70s. Southeast winds 5 to 10 miles per hour. Sunday night, clear in the evening, then becoming partly cloudy. Lows in the lower 50s. East winds around 5 miles per hour. Monday, partly sunny. Highs in the mid-70s. Northeast winds 5 to 10 miles per hour. Monday night, mostly clear. Lows around 50. Northeast winds 5 to 10 miles per hour. Tuesday, sunny. Highs in the lower 70s. Tuesday night, clear. Lows around 50. At 9 p.m., weather reports for selected cities. At Mansfield-Long Regional Airport, it was clear. The temperature was 55 degrees, the dew point 39, and the relative humidity 54%. The wind was north, at 12 miles an hour. The pressure was 30.13 inches and falling. Elsewhere across Ohio, it was clear, with a temperature of 58 at Worcester, and 59 at Marion. It was partly cloudy, with a temperature of 59 at Toledo Express, 57 at Cleveland, 58 at Akron-Canton Regional Airport, 56 at Youngstown, and 60 at Findlay. It was mostly cloudy, with a temperature of 72 at Cincinnati, 64 at Dayton, and 66 at Columbus. Reports from nearby cities outside Ohio, at Buffalo, it was clear, with a temperature of 61. It was partly cloudy, with a temperature of 66 at Pittsburgh, and 61 at Detroit. It was mostly cloudy, with a temperature of 73 at Indianapolis, and 60 at Chicago. The current time is 9:48 p.m. Eastern Daylight Time. 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We supply the latest available information for the Central Highlands over station WWG57 from Butler on a frequency of 162.450 MHz. On the latest weather map, high pressure will maintain influence over the region through much of the upcoming week. High pressure moves southeast into the weekend, allowing a more unsettled pattern to return. The forecast for the Central Highlands. Tonight, clear, cooler with lows in the lower 40s. Northeast winds 10 to 15 miles per hour with gusts up to 25 miles per hour, becoming east 5 to 10 miles per hour after midnight. Sunday, sunny. Highs in the mid-70s. Southeast winds 5 to 10 miles per hour. Sunday night, clear in the evening, then becoming partly cloudy. Lows in the lower 50s. East winds around 5 miles per hour. Monday, partly sunny. Highs in the mid-70s. Northeast winds 5 to 10 miles per hour. Monday night, mostly clear. Lows around 50. Northeast winds 5 to 10 miles per hour. Tuesday, sunny. Highs in the lower 70s. Tuesday night, clear. Lows around 50. The extended forecast for the Central Highlands. Wednesday, sunny. Highs in the mid-70s. Wednesday night, clear. Lows in the lower 50s. Thursday, sunny. Highs in the lower 80s. Thursday night, mostly clear. Lows around 60. Friday, partly cloudy. Highs in the mid-80s. Friday night, mostly cloudy with a chance of showers. Lows in the mid-60s. Chance of rain 40%. Saturday,
partly sunny. A chance of showers in the morning, then showers likely with a chance of thunderstorms in the afternoon. Highs in the lower 80s. Chance of rain 60%. At 9 p.m., weather reports for selected cities, at Mansfield-Lom Regional Airport, it was clear. The temperature was 55 degrees, the dew point 39, and the relative humidity 54%. The wind was north, at 12 miles an hour. The pressure was 30.13 inches and falling. Elsewhere across Ohio, it was clear, with a temperature of 58 at Worcester, and 59 at Marion. It was partly cloudy, with a temperature of 59 at Toledo Express, 57 at Cleveland, 58 at Akron-Canton Regional Airport, 56 at Youngstown, and 60 at Findlay. It was mostly cloudy, with a temperature of 72 at Cincinnati, 64 at Dayton, and 66 at Columbus. Reports from nearby cities outside Ohio, at Buffalo, it was clear, with a temperature of 61. It was partly cloudy, with a temperature of 66 at Pittsburgh, and 61 at Detroit. It was mostly cloudy, with a temperature of 73 at Indianapolis, and 60 at Chicago. The current time is 9:52 p.m. Eastern Daylight Time. 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We supply the latest available information for the Central Highlands over station WWG57 from Butler on a frequency of 162.450 MHz. On the latest weather map, high pressure will maintain influence over the region through much of the upcoming week. High pressure moves southeast into the weekend, allowing a more unsettled pattern to return. The forecast for the Central Highlands. Tonight, clear, cooler with lows in the lower 40s. Northeast winds 10 to 15 miles per hour with gusts up to 25 miles per hour, becoming east 5 to 10 miles per hour after midnight. Sunday, sunny. Highs in the mid-70s. Southeast winds 5 to 10 miles per hour. Sunday night, clear in the evening, then becoming partly cloudy. Lows in the lower 50s. East winds around 5 miles per hour. Monday, partly sunny. Highs in the mid-70s. Northeast winds 5 to 10 miles per hour. Monday night, mostly clear. Lows around 50. Northeast winds 5 to 10 miles per hour. Tuesday, sunny. Highs in the lower 70s. Tuesday night, clear. Lows around 50. At 9 p.m., weather reports for selected cities, at Mansfield-Lom Regional Airport, it was clear. The temperature was 55 degrees, the dew point 39, and the relative humidity 54%. The wind was north, at 12 miles an hour. The pressure was 30.13 inches and falling. Elsewhere across Ohio, it was clear, with a temperature of 58 at Worcester, and 59 at Marion. It was partly cloudy, with a temperature of 59 at Toledo Express, 57 at Cleveland, 58 at Akron-Canton Regional Airport, 56 at Youngstown, and 60 at Findlay. It was mostly cloudy, with a temperature of 72 at Cincinnati, 64 at Dayton, and 66 at Columbus. Reports from nearby cities outside Ohio, at Buffalo, it was clear, with a temperature of 61. It was partly cloudy, with a temperature of 66 at Pittsburgh, and 61 at Detroit. It was mostly cloudy, with a temperature of 73 at Indianapolis, and 60 at Chicago. The current time is 9:54 p.m. Eastern Daylight Time. 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We supply the latest available information for the Central Highlands over station WWG57 from Butler on a frequency of 162.450 MHz. On the latest weather map, high pressure will maintain influence over the region through much of the upcoming week. High pressure moves southeast into the weekend, allowing a more unsettled pattern to return. The forecast for the Central Highlands. Tonight, clear, cooler with lows in the lower 40s. Northeast winds 10 to 15 miles per hour with gusts up to 25 miles per hour, becoming east 5 to 10 miles per hour after midnight. Sunday, sunny. Highs in the mid-70s. Southeast winds 5 to 10 miles per hour.
Sunday night, clear in the evening, then becoming partly cloudy. Lows in the lower 50s. East winds around 5 miles per hour. Monday, partly sunny. Highs in the mid-70s. Northeast winds 5 to 10 miles per hour. Monday night, mostly clear. Lows around 50. Northeast winds 5 to 10 miles per hour. Tuesday, sunny. Highs in the lower 70s. Tuesday night, clear. Lows around 50. At 9 p.m., weather reports for selected cities. At Mansfield Long Regional Airport, it was clear. The temperature was 55 degrees, the dew point 39, and the relative humidity 54%. The wind was north, at 12 miles an hour. The pressure was 30.13 inches and falling. Elsewhere across Ohio, it was clear, with a temperature of 58 at Worcester, and 59 at Marion. It was partly cloudy, with a temperature of 59 at Toledo Express, 57 at Cleveland, 58 at Akron-Canton Regional Airport, 56 at Youngstown, and 60 at Findlay. It was mostly cloudy, with a temperature of 72 at Cincinnati, 64 at Dayton, and 66 at Columbus. Reports from nearby cities outside Ohio, at Buffalo, it was clear, with a temperature of 61. It was partly cloudy, with a temperature of 66 at Pittsburgh, and 61 at Detroit. It was mostly cloudy, with a temperature of 73 at Indianapolis, and 60 at Chicago. The current time is 9:57 p.m. Eastern Daylight Time. 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We supply the latest available information for the Central Highlands over station WWG-57 from Butler on a frequency of 162.450 MHz. On the latest weather map, high pressure will maintain influence over the region through much of the upcoming week. High pressure moves southeast into the weekend, allowing a more unsettled pattern to return. The forecast for the Central Highlands. Tonight, clear, cooler with lows in the lower 40s. Northeast winds 10 to 15 miles per hour with gusts up to 25 miles per hour, becoming east 5 to 10 miles per hour after midnight. Sunday, sunny. Highs in the mid-70s. Southeast winds 5 to 10 miles per hour. Sunday night, clear in the evening, then becoming partly cloudy. Lows in the lower 50s. East winds around 5 miles per hour. Monday, partly sunny. Highs in the mid-70s. Northeast winds 5 to 10 miles per hour. Monday night, mostly clear. Lows around 50. Northeast winds 5 to 10 miles per hour. Tuesday, sunny. Highs in the lower 70s. Tuesday night, clear. Lows around 50. At 9 p.m., weather reports for selected cities. At Mansfield Long Regional Airport, it was clear. The temperature was 55 degrees. The dew point 39, and the relative humidity 54%. The wind was north, at 12 miles an hour. The pressure was 30.13 inches and falling. Elsewhere across Ohio, it was clear, with a temperature of 58 at Worcester, and 59 at Marion. It was partly cloudy, with a temperature of 59 at Toledo Express, 57 at Cleveland, 58 at Akron-Canton Regional Airport, 56 at Youngstown, and 60 at Findlay. It was mostly cloudy, with a temperature of 72 at Cincinnati, 64 at Dayton, and 66 at Columbus. Reports from nearby cities outside Ohio, at Buffalo, it was clear, with a temperature of 61. It was partly cloudy, with a temperature of 66 at Pittsburgh, and 61 at Detroit. It was mostly cloudy, with a temperature of 73 at Indianapolis, and 60 at Chicago. The Nearshore Marine Forecast. For the following marine location, the islands to Vermilion. Overnight, east winds 15 to 20 knots becoming southeast 10 to 15 knots. Clear. Waves 3 to 5 feet subsiding to 1 to 3 feet. Waves occasionally around 6 feet. Sunday, southeast winds 10 knots or less becoming northeast. Sunny. Waves 2 feet or less. Sunday night, northeast winds 5 to 10 knots becoming light and variable. Mostly clear. Waves 1 foot or less. Monday, southwest winds 10 knots or less becoming northeast.
sunny. Waves 1 foot or less. The water temperature off Toledo is 66 degrees, off Cleveland 59 degrees, and off Erie 61 degrees. The extended forecast for the Central Highlands. Wednesday, sunny. Highs in the mid-70s. Wednesday night, clear. Lows in the lower 50s. Thursday, sunny. Highs in the lower 80s. Thursday night, mostly clear. Lows around 60. Friday, partly cloudy. Highs in the mid-80s. Friday night, mostly cloudy with a chance of showers. Lows in the mid-60s. Chance of rain 40%. Saturday, partly sunny. A chance of showers in the morning, then showers likely with a chance of thunderstorms in the afternoon. Highs in the lower 80s. Chance of rain 60%. The Mansfield, Ohio climate summary for this evening, as of 5:15 p.m., May 30, 2026. Today's high temperature was 69 degrees. The normal high is 75. The record high is 91 degrees, which was set in 1929. Today's low temperature was 55 degrees. The normal low is 54. The record low is 32 degrees, which was set in 1947. No precipitation fell today. No snow fell today, which brings the monthly total to a trace. The total snowfall since July 1st still stands at 29.6 inches. Sunset tonight is at 8:54 p.m. Sunrise tomorrow is at 6:01 a.m. The current time is 10:02 p.m. Eastern Daylight Time. 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On the latest weather map, high pressure will maintain influence over the region through much of the upcoming week. High pressure moves southeast into the weekend, allowing a more unsettled pattern to return. The forecast for the Central Highlands. Tonight, clear, cooler with lows in the lower 40s. Northeast winds 10 to 15 miles per hour with gusts up to 25 miles per hour, becoming east 5 to 10 miles per hour after midnight. Sunday, sunny. Highs in the mid-70s. Southeast winds 5 to 10 miles per hour. Sunday night, clear in the evening, then becoming partly cloudy. Lows in the lower 50s. East winds around 5 miles per hour. Monday, partly sunny. Highs in the mid-70s. Northeast winds 5 to 10 miles per hour. Monday night, mostly clear. Lows around 50. Northeast winds 5 to 10 miles per hour. Tuesday, sunny. Highs in the lower 70s. Tuesday night, clear. Lows around 50. At 9 p.m., weather reports for selected cities. At Mansfield-Lom Regional Airport, it was clear. The temperature was 55 degrees, the dew point 39, and the relative humidity 54%. The wind was north, at 12 miles an hour. The pressure was 30.13 inches and falling. Elsewhere across Ohio, it was clear, with a temperature of 58 at Worcester, and 59 at Marion. It was partly cloudy, with a temperature of 59 at Toledo Express, 57 at Cleveland, 58 at Akron-Canton Regional Airport, 56 at Youngstown, and 60 at Findlay. It was mostly cloudy, with a temperature of 72 at Cincinnati, 64 at Dayton, and 66 at Columbus. Reports from nearby cities outside Ohio, at Buffalo, it was clear, with a temperature of 61. It was partly cloudy, with a temperature of 66 at Pittsburgh, and 61 at Detroit. It was mostly cloudy, with a temperature of 73 at Indianapolis, and 60 at Chicago. The current time is 10:05 p.m. Eastern Daylight Time. 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On the latest weather map, high pressure will maintain influence over the region through much of the upcoming week. High pressure moves southeast into the weekend, allowing a more unsettled pattern to return.
The forecast for the Central Highlands. Tonight, clear, cooler with lows in the lower 40s. Northeast winds 10 to 15 miles per hour with gusts up to 25 miles per hour, becoming east 5 to 10 miles per hour after midnight. Sunday, sunny. Highs in the mid-70s. Southeast winds 5 to 10 miles per hour. Sunday night, clear in the evening, then becoming partly cloudy. Lows in the lower 50s. East winds around 5 miles per hour. Monday, partly sunny. Highs in the mid-70s. Northeast winds 5 to 10 miles per hour. Monday night, mostly clear. Lows around 50. Northeast winds 5 to 10 miles per hour. Tuesday, sunny. Highs in the lower 70s. Tuesday night, clear. Lows around 50. At 10 p.m., weather reports for selected cities. At Mansfield Long Regional Airport, it was clear. The temperature was 52 degrees, the dew point 39, and the relative humidity 61%. The wind was north, at 9 miles an hour. The pressure was 30.15 inches and rising. Elsewhere across Ohio, it was clear, with a temperature of 55 at Worcester, and 55 at Marion. It was partly cloudy, with a temperature of 56 at Toledo Express, 58 at Cleveland, 55 at Akron-Canton Regional Airport, 54 at Youngstown, and 58 at Findlay. It was mostly cloudy, with a temperature of 70 at Cincinnati, 61 at Dayton, and 63 at Columbus. Reports from nearby cities outside Ohio, at Buffalo, it was clear, with a temperature of 60. It was partly cloudy, with a temperature of 62 at Pittsburgh, and 59 at Detroit. It was mostly cloudy, with a temperature of 70 at Indianapolis, and 58 at Chicago. The current time is 10:08 p.m. Eastern Daylight Time. 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We supply the latest available information for the Central Highlands over station WWG57 from Butler on a frequency of 162.450 MHz. On the latest weather map, high pressure will maintain influence over the region through much of the upcoming week. High pressure moves southeast into the weekend, allowing a more unsettled pattern to return. The forecast for the Central Highlands. Tonight, clear, cooler with lows in the lower 40s. Northeast winds 10 to 15 miles per hour with gusts up to 25 miles per hour, becoming east 5 to 10 miles per hour after midnight. Sunday, sunny. Highs in the mid-70s. Southeast winds 5 to 10 miles per hour. Sunday night, clear in the evening, then becoming partly cloudy. Lows in the lower 50s. East winds around 5 miles per hour. Monday, partly sunny. Highs in the mid-70s. Northeast winds 5 to 10 miles per hour. Monday night, mostly clear. Lows around 50. Northeast winds 5 to 10 miles per hour. Tuesday, sunny. Highs in the lower 70s. Tuesday night, clear. Lows around 50. At 10 p.m., weather reports for selected cities. At Mansfield Long Regional Airport, it was clear. The temperature was 52 degrees, the dew point 39, and the relative humidity 61%. The wind was north, at 9 miles an hour. The pressure was 30.15 inches and rising. Elsewhere across Ohio, it was clear, with a temperature of 55 at Worcester, and 55 at Marion. It was partly cloudy, with a temperature of 56 at Toledo Express, 58 at Cleveland, 55 at Akron-Canton Regional Airport, 54 at Youngstown, and 58 at Findlay. It was mostly cloudy, with a temperature of 70 at Cincinnati, 61 at Dayton, and 63 at Columbus. Reports from nearby cities outside Ohio, at Buffalo, it was clear, with a temperature of 60. It was partly cloudy, with a temperature of 62 at Pittsburgh, and 59 at Detroit. It was mostly cloudy, with a temperature of 70 at Indianapolis, and 58 at Chicago. The extended forecast for the Central Highlands. Wednesday, sunny. Highs in the mid-70s. Wednesday night, clear. Lows in the lower 50s. Thursday, sunny. Highs in the lower 80s. Thursday night, mostly clear.
lows around 60. Friday, partly cloudy. Highs in the mid-80s. Friday night, mostly cloudy with a chance of showers. Lows in the mid-60s. Chance of rain 40%. Saturday, partly sunny. A chance of showers in the morning, then showers likely with a chance of thunderstorms in the afternoon. Highs in the lower 80s. Chance of rain 60%. The current time is 10:11 p.m. Eastern Daylight Time. 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We supply the latest available information for the Central Highlands over station WWG57 from Butler on a frequency of 162.450 MHz. On the latest weather map, high pressure will maintain influence over the region through much of the upcoming week. High pressure moves southeast into the weekend, allowing a more unsettled pattern to return. The forecast for the Central Highlands. Tonight, clear, cooler with lows in the lower 40s. Northeast winds 10 to 15 miles per hour with gusts up to 25 miles per hour, becoming east 5 to 10 miles per hour after midnight. Sunday, sunny. Highs in the mid-70s. Southeast winds 5 to 10 miles per hour. Sunday night, clear in the evening, then becoming partly cloudy. Lows in the lower 50s. East winds around 5 miles per hour. Monday, partly sunny. Highs in the mid-70s. Northeast winds 5 to 10 miles per hour. Monday night, mostly clear. Lows around 50. Northeast winds 5 to 10 miles per hour. Tuesday, sunny. Highs in the lower 70s. Tuesday night, clear. Lows around 50. At 10 p.m., weather reports for selected cities. At Mansfield Lawn Regional Airport, it was clear. The temperature was 52 degrees, the dew point 39, and the relative humidity 61%. The wind was north, at 9 miles an hour. The pressure was 30.15 inches and rising. Elsewhere across Ohio, it was clear, with a temperature of 55 at Worcester and 55 at Marion. It was partly cloudy, with a temperature of 56 at Toledo Express, 58 at Cleveland, 55 at Akron-Canton Regional Airport, 54 at Youngstown, and 58 at Findlay. It was mostly cloudy, with a temperature of 70 at Cincinnati, 61 at Dayton, and 63 at Columbus. Reports from nearby cities outside Ohio, at Buffalo, it was clear, with a temperature of 60. It was partly cloudy, with a temperature of 62 at Pittsburgh, and 59 at Detroit. It was mostly cloudy, with a temperature of 70 at Indianapolis, and 58 at Chicago. At 10 p.m., weather reports for selected cities, at Mansfield Lawn Regional Airport, it was clear. The temperature was 52 degrees, the dew point 39, and the relative humidity 61%. The wind was north, at 9 miles an hour. The pressure was 30.15 inches and rising. Elsewhere across Ohio, at Worcester, it was clear, with a temperature of 55. It was partly cloudy, with a temperature of 55 at Marion, 56 at Toledo Express, and 58 at Cleveland. Under partly cloudy skies, Akron-Canton Regional Airport reported 55, Youngstown reported 54, and Findlay reported 58. It was mostly cloudy, with a temperature of 70 at Cincinnati, 61 at Dayton, and 63 at Columbus. Reports from nearby cities outside Ohio, at Buffalo, it was clear, with a temperature of 60. It was partly cloudy, with a temperature of 62 at Pittsburgh, and 59 at Detroit. It was mostly cloudy, with a temperature of 70 at Indianapolis, and 58 at Chicago. The Mansfield, Ohio climate summary for this evening, as of 5:15 p.m., May 30, 2026. Today's high temperature was 69 degrees. The normal high is 75. The record high is 91 degrees, which was set in 1929. Today's low temperature was 55 degrees. The normal low is 54. The record low is 32 degrees, which was set in 1947. No precipitation fell today. No snow fell today, which brings the monthly total to a trace. The total snowfall since July 1st still stands at 29.6 inches. Sunset tonight is at 8:54 p.m. Sunrise tomorrow is at 6:01 a.m.
The current time is 10:15 p.m. Eastern Daylight Time. 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On the latest weather map, high pressure will maintain influence over the region through much of the upcoming week. High pressure moves southeast into the weekend, allowing a more unsettled pattern to return. The forecast for the Central Highlands. Tonight, clear, cooler with lows in the lower 40s. Northeast winds 10 to 15 miles per hour with gusts up to 25 miles per hour, becoming east 5 to 10 miles per hour after midnight. Sunday, sunny. Highs in the mid-70s. Southeast winds 5 to 10 miles per hour. Sunday night, clear in the evening, then becoming partly cloudy. Lows in the lower 50s. East winds around 5 miles per hour. Monday, partly sunny. Highs in the mid-70s. Northeast winds 5 to 10 miles per hour. Monday night, mostly clear. Lows around 50. Northeast winds 5 to 10 miles per hour. Tuesday, sunny. Highs in the lower 70s. Tuesday night, clear. Lows around 50. At 10 p.m., weather reports for selected cities. At Mansfield Long Regional Airport, it was clear. The temperature was 52 degrees, the dew point 39, and the relative humidity 61%. The wind was north, at 9 miles an hour. The pressure was 30.15 inches and rising. Elsewhere across Ohio, at Worcester, it was clear, with a temperature of 55. It was partly cloudy, with a temperature of 55 at Marion, 56 at Toledo Express, and 58 at Cleveland. Under partly cloudy skies, Akron-Canton Regional Airport reported 55, Youngstown reported 54, and Findlay reported 58. It was mostly cloudy, with a temperature of 70 at Cincinnati, 61 at Dayton, and 63 at Columbus. Reports from nearby cities outside Ohio, at Buffalo, it was clear, with a temperature of 60. It was partly cloudy, with a temperature of 62 at Pittsburgh, and 59 at Detroit. It was mostly cloudy, with a temperature of 70 at Indianapolis, and 58 at Chicago. The current time is 10:18 p.m. Eastern Daylight Time. 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We supply the latest available information for the Central Highlands over station WWG57 from Butler on a frequency of 162.450 MHz. On the latest weather map, high pressure will maintain influence over the region through much of the upcoming week. High pressure moves southeast into the weekend, allowing a more unsettled pattern to return. The forecast for the Central Highlands. Tonight, clear, cooler with lows in the lower 40s. Northeast winds 10 to 15 miles per hour with gusts up to 25 miles per hour, becoming east 5 to 10 miles per hour after midnight. Sunday, sunny. Highs in the mid-70s. Southeast winds 5 to 10 miles per hour. Sunday night, clear in the evening, then becoming partly cloudy. Lows in the lower 50s. East winds around 5 miles per hour. Monday, partly sunny. Highs in the mid-70s. Northeast winds 5 to 10 miles per hour. Monday night, mostly clear. Lows around 50. Northeast winds 5 to 10 miles per hour. Tuesday, sunny. Highs in the lower 70s. Tuesday night, clear. Lows around 50. The extended forecast for the Central Highlands. Wednesday, sunny. Highs in the mid-70s. Wednesday night, clear. Lows in the lower 50s. Thursday, sunny. Highs in the lower 80s. Thursday night, mostly clear. Lows around 60. Friday, partly cloudy. Highs in the mid-80s. Friday night, mostly cloudy with a chance of showers. Lows in the mid-60s. Chance of rain 40%. Saturday, partly sunny. A chance of showers in the morning, then showers likely with a chance of thunderstorms in the afternoon. Highs in the lower 80s.
chance of rain 60%. At 10 p.m., weather reports for selected cities at Mansfield-Lom Regional Airport, it was clear. The temperature was 52 degrees, the dew point 39, and the relative humidity 61%. The wind was north, at 9 miles an hour. The pressure was 30.15 inches and rising. Elsewhere across Ohio, at Worcester, it was clear, with a temperature of 55. It was partly cloudy, with a temperature of 55 at Marion, 56 at Toledo Express, and 58 at Cleveland. Under partly cloudy skies, Akron-Canton Regional Airport reported 55, Youngstown reported 54, and Findlay reported 58. It was mostly cloudy, with a temperature of 70 at Cincinnati, 61 at Dayton, and 63 at Columbus. Reports from nearby cities outside Ohio, at Buffalo, it was clear, with a temperature of 60. It was partly cloudy, with a temperature of 62 at Pittsburgh, and 59 at Detroit. It was mostly cloudy, with a temperature of 70 at Indianapolis, and 58 at Chicago. The current time is 10:22 p.m. Eastern Daylight Time. 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On the latest weather map, high pressure will maintain influence over the region through much of the upcoming week. High pressure moves southeast into the weekend, allowing a more unsettled pattern to return. The forecast for the Central Highlands. Tonight, clear, cooler with lows in the lower 40s. Northeast winds 10 to 15 miles per hour with gusts up to 25 miles per hour, becoming east 5 to 10 miles per hour after midnight. Sunday, sunny. Highs in the mid-70s. Southeast winds 5 to 10 miles per hour. Sunday night, clear in the evening, then becoming partly cloudy. Lows in the lower 50s. East winds around 5 miles per hour. Monday, partly sunny. Highs in the mid-70s. Northeast winds 5 to 10 miles per hour. Monday night, mostly clear. Lows around 50. Northeast winds 5 to 10 miles per hour. Tuesday, sunny. Highs in the lower 70s. Tuesday night, clear. Lows around 50. At 10 p.m., weather reports for selected cities at Mansfield-Lom Regional Airport, it was clear. The temperature was 52 degrees, the dew point 39, and the relative humidity 61%. The wind was north, at 9 miles an hour. The pressure was 30.15 inches and rising. Elsewhere across Ohio, at Worcester, it was clear, with a temperature of 55. It was partly cloudy, with a temperature of 55 at Marion, 56 at Toledo Express, and 58 at Cleveland. Under partly cloudy skies, Akron-Canton Regional Airport reported 55, Youngstown reported 54, and Findlay reported 58. It was mostly cloudy, with a temperature of 70 at Cincinnati, 61 at Dayton, and 63 at Columbus. Reports from nearby cities outside Ohio, at Buffalo, it was clear, with a temperature of 60. It was partly cloudy, with a temperature of 62 at Pittsburgh, and 59 at Detroit. It was mostly cloudy, with a temperature of 70 at Indianapolis, and 58 at Chicago. The current time is 10:24 p.m. Eastern Daylight Time. 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On the latest weather map, high pressure will maintain influence over the region through much of the upcoming week. High pressure moves southeast into the weekend, allowing a more unsettled pattern to return. The forecast for the Central Highlands. Tonight, clear, cooler with lows in the lower 40s. Northeast winds 10 to 15 miles per hour with gusts up to 25 miles per hour, becoming east 5 to 10 miles per hour after midnight. Sunday, sunny. Highs in the mid-70s. Southeast winds 5 to 10 miles per hour. Sunday night, clear in the evening, then becoming partly cloudy.
lows in the lower 50s. East winds around 5 miles per hour. Monday, partly sunny. Highs in the mid-70s. Northeast winds 5 to 10 miles per hour. Monday night, mostly clear. Lows around 50. Northeast winds 5 to 10 miles per hour. Tuesday, sunny. Highs in the lower 70s. Tuesday night, clear. Lows around 50. At 10 p.m., weather reports for selected cities. At Mansfield Lawn Regional Airport, it was clear. The temperature was 52 degrees, the dew point 39, and the relative humidity 61%. The wind was north, at 9 miles an hour. The pressure was 30.15 inches and rising. Elsewhere across Ohio, at Worcester, it was clear, with a temperature of 55. It was partly cloudy, with a temperature of 55 at Marion, 56 at Toledo Express, and 58 at Cleveland. Under partly cloudy skies, Akron-Canton Regional Airport reported 55, Youngstown reported 54, and Findlay reported 58. It was mostly cloudy, with a temperature of 70 at Cincinnati, 61 at Dayton, and 63 at Columbus. Reports from nearby cities outside Ohio, at Buffalo, it was clear, with a temperature of 60. It was partly cloudy, with a temperature of 62 at Pittsburgh, and 59 at Detroit. It was mostly cloudy, with a temperature of 70 at Indianapolis, and 58 at Chicago. The current time is 10:27 p.m. Eastern Daylight Time. 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We supply the latest available information for the Central Highlands over station WWG57 from Butler on a frequency of 162.450 MHz. On the latest weather map, high pressure will maintain influence over the region through much of the upcoming week. High pressure moves southeast into the weekend, allowing a more unsettled pattern to return. The forecast for the Central Highlands. Tonight, clear, cooler with lows in the lower 40s. Northeast winds 10 to 15 miles per hour with gusts up to 25 miles per hour, becoming east 5 to 10 miles per hour after midnight. Sunday, sunny. Highs in the mid-70s. Southeast winds 5 to 10 miles per hour. Sunday night, clear in the evening, then becoming partly cloudy. Lows in the lower 50s. East winds around 5 miles per hour. Monday, partly sunny. Highs in the mid-70s. Northeast winds 5 to 10 miles per hour. Monday night, mostly clear. Lows around 50. Northeast winds 5 to 10 miles per hour. Tuesday, sunny. Highs in the lower 70s. Tuesday night, clear. Lows around 50. At 10 p.m., weather reports for selected cities. At Mansfield Lawn Regional Airport, it was clear. The temperature was 52 degrees, the dew point 39, and the relative humidity 61%. The wind was north, at 9 miles an hour. The pressure was 30.15 inches and rising. Elsewhere across Ohio, at Worcester, it was clear, with a temperature of 55. It was partly cloudy, with a temperature of 55 at Marion, 56 at Toledo Express, and 58 at Cleveland. Under partly cloudy skies, Akron-Canton Regional Airport reported 55, Youngstown reported 54, and Findlay reported 58. It was mostly cloudy, with a temperature of 70 at Cincinnati, 61 at Dayton, and 63 at Columbus. Reports from nearby cities outside Ohio, at Buffalo, it was clear, with a temperature of 60. It was partly cloudy, with a temperature of 62 at Pittsburgh, and 59 at Detroit. It was mostly cloudy, with a temperature of 70 at Indianapolis, and 58 at Chicago. The extended forecast for the Central Highlands. Wednesday, sunny. Highs in the mid-70s. Wednesday night, clear. Lows in the lower 50s. Thursday, sunny. Highs in the lower 80s. Thursday night, mostly clear. Lows around 60. Friday, partly cloudy. Highs in the mid-80s. Friday night, mostly cloudy with a chance of showers. Lows in the mid-60s. Chance of rain 40%. Saturday, partly sunny.
a chance of showers in the morning, then showers likely with a chance of thunderstorms in the afternoon. Highs in the lower 80s. Chance of rain 60%. The Mansfield, Ohio climate summary for this evening, as of 5:15 p.m., May 30, 2026. Today's high temperature was 69 degrees. The normal high is 75. The record high is 91 degrees, which was set in 1929. Today's low temperature was 55 degrees. The normal low is 54. The record low is 32 degrees, which was set in 1947. No precipitation fell today. No snow fell today, which brings the monthly total to a trace. The total snowfall since July 1st still stands at 29.6 inches. Sunset tonight is at 8:54 p.m. Sunrise tomorrow is at 6:01 a.m. The current time is 10:31 p.m. Eastern Daylight Time. 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On the latest weather map, high pressure will maintain influence over the region through much of the upcoming week. High pressure moves southeast into the weekend, allowing a more unsettled pattern to return. The forecast for the Central Highlands. Tonight, clear, cooler with lows in the lower 40s. Northeast winds 10 to 15 miles per hour with gusts up to 25 miles per hour, becoming east 5 to 10 miles per hour after midnight. Sunday, sunny. Highs in the mid-70s. Southeast winds 5 to 10 miles per hour. Sunday night, clear in the evening, then becoming partly cloudy. Lows in the lower 50s. East winds around 5 miles per hour. Monday, partly sunny. Highs in the mid-70s. Northeast winds 5 to 10 miles per hour. Monday night, mostly clear. Lows around 50. Northeast winds 5 to 10 miles per hour. Tuesday, sunny. Highs in the lower 70s. Tuesday night, clear. Lows around 50. At 10 p.m., weather reports for selected cities. At Mansfield Long Regional Airport, it was clear. The temperature was 52 degrees, the dew point 39, and the relative humidity 61%. The wind was north, at 9 miles an hour. The pressure was 30.15 inches and rising. Elsewhere across Ohio, at Worcester, it was clear, with a temperature of 55. It was partly cloudy, with a temperature of 55 at Marion, 56 at Toledo Express, and 58 at Cleveland. Under partly cloudy skies, Akron-Canton Regional Airport reported 55, Youngstown reported 54, and Findlay reported 58. It was mostly cloudy, with a temperature of 70 at Cincinnati, 61 at Dayton, and 63 at Columbus. Reports from nearby cities outside Ohio, at Buffalo, it was clear, with a temperature of 60. It was partly cloudy, with a temperature of 62 at Pittsburgh, and 59 at Detroit. It was mostly cloudy, with a temperature of 70 at Indianapolis, and 58 at Chicago. The current time is 10:34 p.m. Eastern Daylight Time. 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On the latest weather map, high pressure will maintain influence over the region through much of the upcoming week. High pressure moves southeast into the weekend, allowing a more unsettled pattern to return. The forecast for the Central Highlands. Tonight, clear, cooler with lows in the lower 40s. Northeast winds 10 to 15 miles per hour with gusts up to 25 miles per hour, becoming east 5 to 10 miles per hour after midnight. Sunday, sunny. Highs in the mid-70s. Southeast winds 5 to 10 miles per hour. Sunday night, clear in the evening, then becoming partly cloudy. Lows in the lower 50s. East winds around 5 miles per hour. Monday, partly sunny. Highs in the mid-70s. Northeast winds 5 to 10 miles per hour. Monday night, mostly clear.
lows around 50. Northeast winds 5 to 10 miles per hour. Tuesday, sunny. Highs in the lower 70s. Tuesday night, clear. Lows around 50.

Akron-Canton Regional Airport reported 55, Youngstown reported 54, and Findlay reported 58. It was mostly cloudy, with a temperature of 70 at Cincinnati, 61 at Dayton, and 63 at Columbus. Reports from nearby cities outside Ohio, at Buffalo, it was clear, with a temperature of 60. It was partly cloudy, with a temperature of 62 at Pittsburgh, and 59 at Detroit. It was mostly cloudy, with a temperature of 70 at Indianapolis, and 58 at Chicago. The current time is 10:37 p.m. Eastern Daylight Time. 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On the latest weather map, high pressure will maintain influence over the region through much of the upcoming week. High pressure moves southeast into the weekend, allowing a more unsettled pattern to return. The forecast for the Central Highlands. Tonight, clear, cooler with lows in the lower 40s. Northeast winds 10 to 15 miles per hour with gusts up to 25 miles per hour, becoming east 5 to 10 miles per hour after midnight. Sunday, sunny. Highs in the mid-70s. Southeast winds 5 to 10 miles per hour. Sunday night, clear in the evening, then becoming partly cloudy. Lows in the lower 50s. East winds around 5 miles per hour. Monday, partly sunny. Highs in the mid-70s. Northeast winds 5 to 10 miles per hour. Monday night, mostly clear. Lows around 50. Northeast winds 5 to 10 miles per hour. Tuesday, sunny. Highs in the lower 70s. Tuesday night, clear. Lows around 50. At 10 p.m., weather reports for selected cities. At Mansfield-Lom Regional Airport, it was clear. The temperature was 52 degrees, the dew point 39, and the relative humidity 61%. The wind was north, at 9 miles an hour. The pressure was 30.15 inches and rising. Elsewhere across Ohio, at Worcester, it was clear, with a temperature of 55. It was partly cloudy, with a temperature of 55 at Marion, 56 at Toledo Express, and 58 at Cleveland. Under partly cloudy skies, Akron-Canton Regional Airport reported 55, Youngstown reported 54, and Findlay reported 58. It was mostly cloudy, with a temperature of 70 at Cincinnati, 61 at Dayton, and 63 at Columbus. Reports from nearby cities outside Ohio, at Buffalo, it was clear, with a temperature of 60. It was partly cloudy, with a temperature of 62 at Pittsburgh, and 59 at Detroit. It was mostly cloudy, with a temperature of 70 at Indianapolis, and 58 at Chicago. The current time is 10:39 p.m. Eastern Daylight Time. 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The extended forecast for the Central Highlands. Wednesday, sunny. Highs in the mid-70s. Wednesday night, clear. Lows in the lower 50s. Thursday, sunny. Highs in the lower 80s. Thursday night, mostly clear. Lows around 60. Friday, partly cloudy. Highs in the mid-80s. Friday night, mostly cloudy with a chance of showers. Lows in the mid-60s. Chance of rain 40%. Saturday, partly sunny. A chance of showers in the morning, then showers likely with a chance of thunderstorms in the afternoon. Highs in the lower 80s. Chance of rain 60%. On the latest weather map, high pressure will maintain influence over the region through much of the upcoming week. High pressure moves southeast into the weekend, allowing a more unsettled pattern to return. The forecast for the Central Highlands. Tonight, clear, cooler with lows in the lower 40s. Northeast winds 10 to 15 miles per hour with gusts up to 25 miles per hour, becoming east 5 to 10 miles per hour after midnight. Sunday, sunny. Highs in the mid-70s. Southeast winds

5 to 10 miles per hour. Sunday night, clear in the evening, then becoming partly cloudy. Lows in the lower 50s. East winds around 5 miles per hour. Monday, partly sunny. Highs in the mid-70s. Northeast winds 5 to 10 miles per hour. Monday night, mostly clear. Lows around 50. Northeast winds 5 to 10 miles per hour. Tuesday, sunny. Highs in the lower 70s. Tuesday night, clear. Lows around 50. At 10 p.m., weather reports for selected cities. At Mansfield Lawn Regional Airport, it was clear. The temperature was 52 degrees, the dew point 39, and the relative humidity 61%. The wind was north, at 9 miles an hour. The pressure was 30.15 inches and rising. Elsewhere across Ohio, at Worcester, it was clear, with a temperature of 55. It was partly cloudy, with a temperature of 55 at Marion, 56 at Toledo Express, and 58 at Cleveland. Under partly cloudy skies, Akron-Canton Regional Airport reported 55, Youngstown reported 54, and Findlay reported 58. It was mostly cloudy, with a temperature of 70 at Cincinnati, 61 at Dayton, and 63 at Columbus. Reports from nearby cities outside Ohio, at Buffalo, it was clear, with a temperature of 60. It was partly cloudy, with a temperature of 62 at Pittsburgh, and 59 at Detroit. It was mostly cloudy, with a temperature of 70 at Indianapolis, and 58 at Chicago. The current time is 10:43 p.m. Eastern Daylight Time. 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On the latest weather map, high pressure will maintain influence over the region through much of the upcoming week. High pressure moves southeast into the weekend, allowing a more unsettled pattern to return. The forecast for the Central Highlands. Tonight, clear, cooler with lows in the lower 40s. Northeast winds 10 to 15 miles per hour with gusts up to 25 miles per hour, becoming east 5 to 10 miles per hour after midnight. Sunday, sunny. Highs in the mid-70s. Southeast winds 5 to 10 miles per hour. Sunday night, clear in the evening, then becoming partly cloudy. Lows in the lower 50s. East winds around 5 miles per hour. Monday, partly sunny. Highs in the mid-70s. Northeast winds 5 to 10 miles per hour. Monday night, mostly clear. Lows around 50. Northeast winds 5 to 10 miles per hour. Tuesday, sunny. Highs in the lower 70s. Tuesday night, clear. Lows around 50. At 10 p.m., weather reports for selected cities. At Mansfield Lawn Regional Airport, it was clear. The temperature was 52 degrees, the dew point 39, and the relative humidity 61%. The wind was north, at 9 miles an hour. The pressure was 30.15 inches and rising. Elsewhere across Ohio, at Worcester, it was clear, with a temperature of 55. It was partly cloudy, with a temperature of 55 at Marion, 56 at Toledo Express, and 58 at Cleveland. Under partly cloudy skies, Akron-Canton Regional Airport reported 55, Youngstown reported 54, and Findlay reported 58. It was mostly cloudy, with a temperature of 70 at Cincinnati, 61 at Dayton, and 63 at Columbus. Reports from nearby cities outside Ohio, at Buffalo, it was clear, with a temperature of 60. It was partly cloudy, with a temperature of 62 at Pittsburgh, and 59 at Detroit. It was mostly cloudy, with a temperature of 70 at Indianapolis, and 58 at Chicago. The Mansfield, Ohio climate summary for this evening, as of 5:15 p.m., May 30, 2026. Today's high temperature was 69 degrees. The normal high is 75. The record high is 91 degrees, which was set in 1929. Today's low temperature was 55 degrees. The normal low is 54. The record low is 32 degrees, which was set in 1947. No precipitation fell today.
no snow fell today, which brings the monthly total to a trace. The total snowfall since July 1st still stands at 29.6 inches. Sunset tonight is at 8:54 p.m. Sunrise tomorrow is at 6:01 a.m. The current time is 10:46 p.m. Eastern Daylight Time. 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On the latest weather map, high pressure will maintain influence over the region through much of the upcoming week. High pressure moves southeast into the weekend, allowing a more unsettled pattern to return. The forecast for the Central Highlands. Tonight, clear, cooler with lows in the lower 40s. Northeast winds 10 to 15 miles per hour with gusts up to 25 miles per hour, becoming east 5 to 10 miles per hour after midnight. Sunday, sunny. Highs in the mid-70s. Southeast winds 5 to 10 miles per hour. Sunday night, clear in the evening, then becoming partly cloudy. Lows in the lower 50s. East winds around 5 miles per hour. Monday, partly sunny. Highs in the mid-70s. Northeast winds 5 to 10 miles per hour. Monday night, mostly clear. Lows around 50. Northeast winds 5 to 10 miles per hour. Tuesday, sunny. Highs in the lower 70s. Tuesday night, clear. Lows around 50. At 10 p.m., weather reports for selected cities. At Mansfield Long Regional Airport, it was clear. The temperature was 52 degrees, the dew point 39, and the relative humidity 61%. The wind was north, at 9 miles an hour. The pressure was 30.15 inches and rising. Elsewhere across Ohio, at Worcester, it was clear, with a temperature of 55. It was partly cloudy, with a temperature of 55 at Marion, 56 at Toledo Express, and 58 at Cleveland. Under partly cloudy skies, Akron-Canton Regional Airport reported 55, Youngstown reported 54, and Findlay reported 58. It was mostly cloudy, with a temperature of 70 at Cincinnati, 61 at Dayton, and 63 at Columbus. Reports from nearby cities outside Ohio, at Buffalo, it was clear, with a temperature of 60. It was partly cloudy, with a temperature of 62 at Pittsburgh, and 59 at Detroit. It was mostly cloudy, with a temperature of 70 at Indianapolis, and 58 at Chicago. The current time is 10:49 p.m. Eastern Daylight Time. 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We supply the latest available information for the Central Highlands over station WWG57 from Butler on a frequency of 162.450 MHz. On the latest weather map, high pressure will maintain influence over the region through much of the upcoming week. High pressure moves southeast into the weekend, allowing a more unsettled pattern to return. The extended forecast for the Central Highlands. Wednesday, sunny. Highs in the mid-70s. Wednesday night, clear. Lows in the lower 50s. Thursday, sunny. Highs in the lower 80s. Thursday night, mostly clear. Lows around 60. Friday, partly cloudy. Highs in the mid-80s. Friday night, mostly cloudy with a chance of showers. Lows in the mid-60s. Chance of rain 40%. Saturday, partly sunny. A chance of showers in the morning, then showers likely with a chance of thunderstorms in the afternoon. Highs in the lower 80s. Chance of rain 60%. The forecast for the Central Highlands. Tonight, clear, cooler with lows in the lower 40s. Northeast winds 10 to 15 miles per hour with gusts up to 25 miles per hour, becoming east 5 to 10 miles per hour after midnight. Sunday, sunny. Highs in the mid-70s. Southeast winds 5 to 10 miles per hour. Sunday night, clear in the evening, then becoming partly cloudy. Lows in the lower 50s. East winds around 5 miles per hour. Monday, partly sunny. Highs in the mid-70s.
Northeast winds 5 to 10 miles per hour. Monday night, mostly clear. Lows around 50. Northeast winds 5 to 10 miles per hour. Tuesday, sunny. Highs in the lower 70s. Tuesday night, clear. Lows around 50. At 10 p.m., weather reports for selected cities. At Mansfield Lawn Regional Airport, it was clear. The temperature was 52 degrees, the dew point 39, and the relative humidity 61%. The wind was north, at 9 miles an hour. The pressure was 30.15 inches and rising. Elsewhere across Ohio, at Wooster, it was clear, with a temperature of 55. It was partly cloudy, with a temperature of 55 at Marion, 56 at Toledo Express, and 58 at Cleveland. Under partly cloudy skies, Akron-Canton Regional Airport reported 55, Youngstown reported 54, and Findlay reported 58. It was mostly cloudy, with a temperature of 70 at Cincinnati, 61 at Dayton, and 63 at Columbus. Reports from nearby cities outside Ohio, at Buffalo, it was clear, with a temperature of 60. It was partly cloudy, with a temperature of 62 at Pittsburgh, and 59 at Detroit. It was mostly cloudy, with a temperature of 70 at Indianapolis, and 58 at Chicago. The current time is 10:53 p.m. Eastern Daylight Time. 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On the latest weather map, high pressure will maintain influence over the region through much of the upcoming week. High pressure moves southeast into the weekend, allowing a more unsettled pattern to return. The forecast for the Central Highlands. Tonight, clear, cooler with lows in the lower 40s. Northeast winds 10 to 15 miles per hour with gusts up to 25 miles per hour, becoming east 5 to 10 miles per hour after midnight. Sunday, sunny. Highs in the mid-70s. Southeast winds 5 to 10 miles per hour. Sunday night, clear in the evening, then becoming partly cloudy. Lows in the lower 50s. East winds around 5 miles per hour. Monday, partly sunny. Highs in the mid-70s. Northeast winds 5 to 10 miles per hour. Monday night, mostly clear. Lows around 50. Northeast winds 5 to 10 miles per hour. Tuesday, sunny. Highs in the lower 70s. Tuesday night, clear. Lows around 50. At 10 p.m., weather reports for selected cities. At Mansfield Lawn Regional Airport, it was clear. The temperature was 52 degrees, the dew point 39, and the relative humidity 61%. The wind was north, at 9 miles an hour. The pressure was 30.15 inches and rising. Elsewhere across Ohio, at Wooster, it was clear, with a temperature of 55. It was partly cloudy, with a temperature of 55 at Marion, 56 at Toledo Express, and 58 at Cleveland. Under partly cloudy skies, Akron-Canton Regional Airport reported 55, Youngstown reported 54, and Findlay reported 58. It was mostly cloudy, with a temperature of 70 at Cincinnati, 61 at Dayton, and 63 at Columbus. Reports from nearby cities outside Ohio, at Buffalo, it was clear, with a temperature of 60. It was partly cloudy, with a temperature of 62 at Pittsburgh, and 59 at Detroit. It was mostly cloudy, with a temperature of 70 at Indianapolis, and 58 at Chicago. The current time is 10:55 p.m. Eastern Daylight Time. 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On the latest weather map, high pressure will maintain influence over the region through much of the upcoming week. High pressure moves southeast into the weekend, allowing a more unsettled pattern to return. The forecast for the Central Highlands. Tonight, clear, cooler with lows in the lower 40s. Northeast winds 10 to 15 miles per hour with gusts up to 25 miles per hour,
becoming east 5 to 10 miles per hour after midnight. Sunday, sunny. Highs in the mid-70s. Southeast winds 5 to 10 miles per hour. Sunday night, clear in the evening, then becoming partly cloudy. Lows in the lower 50s. East winds around 5 miles per hour. Monday, partly sunny. Highs in the mid-70s. Northeast winds 5 to 10 miles per hour. Monday night, mostly clear. Lows around 50. Northeast winds 5 to 10 miles per hour. Tuesday, sunny. Highs in the lower 70s. Tuesday night, clear. Lows around 50. At 10 p.m., weather reports for selected cities. At Mansfield Lawn Regional Airport, it was clear. The temperature was 52 degrees, the dew point 39, and the relative humidity 61%. The wind was north, at 9 miles an hour. The pressure was 30.15 inches and rising. Elsewhere across Ohio, at Worcester, it was clear, with a temperature of 55. It was partly cloudy, with a temperature of 55 at Marion, 56 at Toledo Express, and 58 at Cleveland. Under partly cloudy skies, Akron-Canton Regional Airport reported 55, Youngstown reported 54, and Findlay reported 58. It was mostly cloudy, with a temperature of 70 at Cincinnati, 61 at Dayton, and 63 at Columbus. Reports from nearby cities outside Ohio, at Buffalo, it was clear, with a temperature of 60. It was partly cloudy, with a temperature of 62 at Pittsburgh, and 59 at Detroit. It was mostly cloudy, with a temperature of 70 at Indianapolis, and 58 at Chicago. The current time is 10:58 p.m. Eastern Daylight Time. 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We supply the latest available information for the Central Highlands over station WWG57 from Butler on a frequency of 162.450 MHz. On the latest weather map, high pressure will maintain influence over the region through much of the upcoming week. High pressure moves southeast into the weekend, allowing a more unsettled pattern to return. The forecast for the Central Highlands. Tonight, clear, cooler with lows in the lower 40s. Northeast winds 10 to 15 miles per hour with gusts up to 25 miles per hour, becoming east 5 to 10 miles per hour after midnight. Sunday, sunny. Highs in the mid-70s. Southeast winds 5 to 10 miles per hour. Sunday night, clear in the evening, then becoming partly cloudy. Lows in the lower 50s. East winds around 5 miles per hour. Monday, partly sunny. Highs in the mid-70s. Northeast winds 5 to 10 miles per hour. Monday night, mostly clear. Lows around 50. Northeast winds 5 to 10 miles per hour. Tuesday, sunny. Highs in the lower 70s. Tuesday night, clear. Lows around 50. The Nearshore Marine Forecast. For the following marine location, the islands to Vermilion. Overnight, east winds 15 to 20 knots becoming southeast 10 to 15 knots. Clear. Waves 3 to 5 feet subsiding to 1 to 3 feet. Waves occasionally around 6 feet. Sunday, southeast winds 10 knots or less becoming northeast. Sunny. Waves 2 feet or less. Sunday night, northeast winds 5 to 10 knots becoming light and variable. Mostly clear. Waves 1 foot or less. Monday, southwest winds 10 knots or less becoming northeast. Sunny. Waves 1 foot or less. The water temperature off Toledo is 66 degrees, off Cleveland 59 degrees, and off Derry 61 degrees. The extended forecast for the Central Highlands. Wednesday, sunny. Highs in the mid-70s. Wednesday night, clear. Lows in the lower 50s. Thursday, sunny. Highs in the lower 80s. Thursday night, mostly clear. Lows around 60. Friday, partly cloudy. Highs in the mid-80s. Friday night, mostly cloudy with a chance of showers. Lows in the mid-60s. Chance of rain 40%. Saturday, partly sunny. A chance of showers in the morning,
then showers likely with a chance of thunderstorms in the afternoon. Highs in the lower 80s. Chance of rain 60%. At 10 p.m., weather reports for selected cities. At Mansfield-Lom Regional Airport, it was clear. The temperature was 52 degrees, the dew point 39, and the relative humidity 61%. The wind was north, at 9 miles an hour. The pressure was 30.15 inches and rising. Elsewhere across Ohio, at Worcester, it was clear, with a temperature of 55. It was partly cloudy, with a temperature of 55 at Marion, 56 at Toledo Express, and 58 at Cleveland. Under partly cloudy skies, Akron-Canton Regional Airport reported 55, Youngstown reported 54, and Findlay reported 58. It was mostly cloudy, with a temperature of 70 at Cincinnati, 61 at Dayton, and 63 at Columbus. Reports from nearby cities outside Ohio, at Buffalo, it was clear, with a temperature of 60. It was partly cloudy, with a temperature of 62 at Pittsburgh, and 59 at Detroit. It was mostly cloudy, with a temperature of 70 at Indianapolis, and 58 at Chicago. The current time is 11:02 p.m. Eastern Daylight Time. 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We supply the latest available information for the Central Highlands over station WWG57 from Butler on a frequency of 162.450 MHz. On the latest weather map, high pressure will maintain influence over the region through much of the upcoming week. High pressure moves southeast into the weekend, allowing a more unsettled pattern to return. The forecast for the Central Highlands. Tonight, clear, cooler with lows in the lower 40s. Northeast winds 10 to 15 miles per hour with gusts up to 25 miles per hour, becoming east 5 to 10 miles per hour after midnight. Sunday, sunny. Highs in the mid-70s. Southeast winds 5 to 10 miles per hour. Sunday night, clear in the evening, then becoming partly cloudy. Lows in the lower 50s. East winds around 5 miles per hour. Monday, partly sunny. Highs in the mid-70s. Northeast winds 5 to 10 miles per hour. Monday night, mostly clear. Lows around 50. Northeast winds 5 to 10 miles per hour. Tuesday, sunny. Highs in the lower 70s. Tuesday night, clear. Lows around 50. At 10 p.m., weather reports for selected cities. At Mansfield-Lom Regional Airport, it was clear. The temperature was 52 degrees, the dew point 39, and the relative humidity 61%. The wind was north, at 9 miles an hour. The pressure was 30.15 inches and rising. Elsewhere across Ohio, at Worcester, it was clear, with a temperature of 55. It was partly cloudy, with a temperature of 55 at Marion, 56 at Toledo Express, and 58 at Cleveland. Under partly cloudy skies, Akron-Canton Regional Airport reported 55, Youngstown reported 54, and Findlay reported 58. It was mostly cloudy, with a temperature of 70 at Cincinnati, 61 at Dayton, and 63 at Columbus. Reports from nearby cities outside Ohio, at Buffalo, it was clear, with a temperature of 60. It was partly cloudy, with a temperature of 62 at Pittsburgh, and 59 at Detroit. It was mostly cloudy, with a temperature of 70 at Indianapolis, and 58 at Chicago. At 11 p.m., weather reports for selected cities, at Mansfield-Lom Regional Airport, it was clear. The temperature was 50 degrees, the dew point 41, and the relative humidity 71%. The wind was northeast, at 6 miles an hour. The pressure was 30.17 inches and rising. Elsewhere across Ohio, at Worcester, it was clear, with a temperature of 53. It was partly cloudy, with a temperature of 53 at Marion, 56 at Toledo Express, 57 at Cleveland, and 53 at Akron-Canton Regional Airport. Under partly cloudy skies, Youngstown reported 52, Findlay reported 56, and Columbus reported 60. It was mostly cloudy, with a temperature of 68 at Cincinnati, and 59 at Dayton. Reports from nearby cities outside Ohio, skies ranged from partly cloudy to mostly cloudy.
It was 61 at Pittsburgh, 57 at Detroit, 58 at Buffalo, 68 at Indianapolis, and 57 at Chicago. The current time is 11:06 p.m. Eastern Daylight Time. 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On the latest weather map, high pressure will maintain influence over the region through much of the upcoming week. High pressure moves southeast into the weekend, allowing a more unsettled pattern to return. The forecast for the Central Highlands. Tonight, clear, cooler with lows in the lower 40s. Northeast winds 10 to 15 miles per hour with gusts up to 25 miles per hour, becoming east 5 to 10 miles per hour after midnight. Sunday, sunny. Highs in the mid-70s. Southeast winds 5 to 10 miles per hour. Sunday night, clear in the evening, then becoming partly cloudy. Lows in the lower 50s. East winds around 5 miles per hour. Monday, partly sunny. Highs in the mid-70s. Northeast winds 5 to 10 miles per hour. Monday night, mostly clear. Lows around 50. Northeast winds 5 to 10 miles per hour. Tuesday, sunny. Highs in the lower 70s. Tuesday night, clear. Lows around 50. At 11 p.m., weather reports for selected cities. At Mansfield-Lom Regional Airport, it was clear. The temperature was 50 degrees, the dew point 41, and the relative humidity 71%. The wind was northeast, at 6 miles an hour. The pressure was 30.17 inches and rising. Elsewhere across Ohio, at Worcester, it was clear, with a temperature of 53. It was partly cloudy, with a temperature of 53 at Marion, 56 at Toledo Express, 57 at Cleveland, and 53 at Akron-Canton Regional Airport. Under partly cloudy skies, Youngstown reported 52, Findlay reported 56, and Columbus reported 60. It was mostly cloudy, with a temperature of 68 at Cincinnati, and 59 at Dayton. Reports from nearby cities outside Ohio, skies ranged from partly cloudy to mostly cloudy. It was 61 at Pittsburgh, 57 at Detroit, 58 at Buffalo, 68 at Indianapolis, and 57 at Chicago. The current time is 11:09 p.m. Eastern Daylight Time. 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On the latest weather map, high pressure will maintain influence over the region through much of the upcoming week. High pressure moves southeast into the weekend, allowing a more unsettled pattern to return. The forecast for the Central Highlands. Tonight, clear, cooler with lows in the lower 40s. Northeast winds 10 to 15 miles per hour with gusts up to 25 miles per hour, becoming east 5 to 10 miles per hour after midnight. Sunday, sunny. Highs in the mid-70s. Southeast winds 5 to 10 miles per hour. Sunday night, clear in the evening, then becoming partly cloudy. Lows in the lower 50s. East winds around 5 miles per hour. Monday, partly sunny. Highs in the mid-70s. Northeast winds 5 to 10 miles per hour. Monday night, mostly clear. Lows around 50. Northeast winds 5 to 10 miles per hour. Tuesday, sunny. Highs in the lower 70s. Tuesday night, clear. Lows around 50. The extended forecast for the Central Highlands. Wednesday, sunny. Highs in the mid-70s. Wednesday night, clear. Lows in the lower 50s. Thursday, sunny. Highs in the lower 80s. Thursday night, mostly clear. Lows around 60. Friday, partly cloudy. Highs in the mid-80s. Friday night, mostly cloudy with a chance of showers. Lows in the mid-60s. Chance of rain 40%. Saturday, partly sunny. A chance of showers in the morning,
then showers likely with a chance of thunderstorms in the afternoon. Highs in the lower 80s. Chance of rain 60%. At 11 p.m., weather reports for selected cities at Mansfield-Lom Regional Airport, it was clear. The temperature was 50 degrees, the dew point 41, and the relative humidity 71%. The wind was northeast, at 6 miles an hour. The pressure was 30.17 inches and rising. Elsewhere across Ohio, at Worcester, it was clear, with a temperature of 53. It was partly cloudy, with a temperature of 53 at Marion, 56 at Toledo Express, 57 at Cleveland, and 53 at Akron-Canton Regional Airport. Under partly cloudy skies, Youngstown reported 52, Findlay reported 56, and Columbus reported 60. It was mostly cloudy, with a temperature of 68 at Cincinnati, and 59 at Dayton. Reports from nearby cities outside Ohio, skies ranged from partly cloudy to mostly cloudy. It was 61 at Pittsburgh, 57 at Detroit, 58 at Buffalo, 68 at Indianapolis, and 57 at Chicago. The current time is 11:12 p.m. Eastern Daylight Time. 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On the latest weather map, high pressure will maintain influence over the region through much of the upcoming week. High pressure moves southeast into the weekend, allowing a more unsettled pattern to return. The forecast for the Central Highlands. Tonight, clear, cooler with lows in the lower 40s. Northeast winds 10 to 15 miles per hour with gusts up to 25 miles per hour, becoming east 5 to 10 miles per hour after midnight. Sunday, sunny. Highs in the mid-70s. Southeast winds 5 to 10 miles per hour. Sunday night, clear in the evening, then becoming partly cloudy. Lows in the lower 50s. East winds around 5 miles per hour. Monday, partly sunny. Highs in the mid-70s. Northeast winds 5 to 10 miles per hour. Monday night, mostly clear. Lows around 50. Northeast winds 5 to 10 miles per hour. Tuesday, sunny. Highs in the lower 70s. Tuesday night, clear. Lows around 50. At 11 p.m., weather reports for selected cities at Mansfield-Lom Regional Airport, it was clear. The temperature was 50 degrees, the dew point 41, and the relative humidity 71%. The wind was northeast, at 6 miles an hour. The pressure was 30.17 inches and rising. Elsewhere across Ohio, at Worcester, it was clear, with a temperature of 53. It was partly cloudy, with a temperature of 53 at Marion, 56 at Toledo Express, 57 at Cleveland, and 53 at Akron-Canton Regional Airport. Under partly cloudy skies, Youngstown reported 52, Cincinnati reported 68, Findlay reported 56, and Columbus reported 60. At Dayton, it was mostly cloudy, with a temperature of 59. Reports from nearby cities outside Ohio, skies ranged from partly cloudy to mostly cloudy. It was 61 at Pittsburgh, 57 at Detroit, 58 at Buffalo, 68 at Indianapolis, and 57 at Chicago. The current time is 11:15 p.m. Eastern Daylight Time. 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On the latest weather map, high pressure will maintain influence over the region through much of the upcoming week. High pressure moves southeast into the weekend, allowing a more unsettled pattern to return. The forecast for the Central Highlands. Tonight, clear, cooler with lows in the lower 40s. Northeast winds 10 to 15 miles per hour with gusts up to 25 miles per hour, becoming east 5 to 10 miles per hour after midnight. Sunday, sunny. Highs in the mid-70s. Southeast winds 5 to 10 miles per hour. Sunday night, clear in the evening, then becoming partly cloudy. Lows in the lower 50s.
east winds around 5 miles per hour. Monday, partly sunny. Highs in the mid-70s. Northeast winds 5 to 10 miles per hour. Monday night, mostly clear. Lows around 50. Northeast winds 5 to 10 miles per hour. Tuesday, sunny. Highs in the lower 70s. Tuesday night, clear. Lows around 50. At 11 p.m., weather reports for selected cities, at Mansfield-Lom Regional Airport, it was clear. The temperature was 50 degrees, the dew point 41, and the relative humidity 71%. The wind was northeast, at 6 miles an hour. The pressure was 30.17 inches and rising. Elsewhere across Ohio, at Worcester, it was clear, with a temperature of 53. It was partly cloudy, with a temperature of 53 at Marion, 56 at Toledo Express, 57 at Cleveland, and 53 at Akron-Canton Regional Airport. Under partly cloudy skies, Youngstown reported 52, Cincinnati reported 68, Findlay reported 56, and Columbus reported 60. At Dayton, it was mostly cloudy, with a temperature of 59. Reports from nearby cities outside Ohio, skies ranged from partly cloudy to mostly cloudy. It was 61 at Pittsburgh, 57 at Detroit, 58 at Buffalo, 68 at Indianapolis, and 57 at Chicago. The current time is 11:18 p.m. Eastern Daylight Time. 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On the latest weather map, high pressure will maintain influence over the region through much of the upcoming week. High pressure moves southeast into the weekend, allowing a more unsettled pattern to return. The forecast for the Central Highlands. Tonight, clear, cooler with lows in the lower 40s. Northeast winds 10 to 15 miles per hour with gusts up to 25 miles per hour, becoming east 5 to 10 miles per hour after midnight. Sunday, sunny. Highs in the mid-70s. Southeast winds 5 to 10 miles per hour. Sunday night, clear in the evening, then becoming partly cloudy. Lows in the lower 50s. East winds around 5 miles per hour. Monday, partly sunny. Highs in the mid-70s. Northeast winds 5 to 10 miles per hour. Monday night, mostly clear. Lows around 50. Northeast winds 5 to 10 miles per hour. Tuesday, sunny. Highs in the lower 70s. Tuesday night, clear. Lows around 50. At 11 p.m., weather reports for selected cities, at Mansfield-Lom Regional Airport, it was clear. The temperature was 50 degrees, the dew point 41, and the relative humidity 71%. The wind was northeast, at 6 miles an hour. The pressure was 30.17 inches and rising. Elsewhere across Ohio, at Worcester, it was clear, with a temperature of 53. It was partly cloudy, with a temperature of 53 at Marion, 56 at Toledo Express, 57 at Cleveland, and 53 at Akron-Canton Regional Airport. Under partly cloudy skies, Youngstown reported 52, Cincinnati reported 68, Findlay reported 56, and Columbus reported 60. At Dayton, it was mostly cloudy, with a temperature of 59. Reports from nearby cities outside Ohio, skies ranged from partly cloudy to mostly cloudy. It was 61 at Pittsburgh, 57 at Detroit, 58 at Buffalo, 68 at Indianapolis, and 57 at Chicago. The extended forecast for the Central Highlands. Wednesday, sunny. Highs in the mid-70s. Wednesday night, clear. Lows in the lower 50s. Thursday, sunny. Highs in the lower 80s. Thursday night, mostly clear. Lows around 60. Friday, partly cloudy. Highs in the mid-80s. Friday night, mostly cloudy with a chance of showers. Lows in the mid-60s. Chance of rain 40%. Saturday, partly sunny. A chance of showers in the morning, then showers likely with a chance of thunderstorms in the afternoon. Highs in the lower 80s. Chance of rain 60%.
The current time is 11:21 p.m. Eastern Daylight Time. 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On the latest weather map, high pressure will maintain influence over the region through much of the upcoming week. High pressure moves southeast into the weekend, allowing a more unsettled pattern to return. The forecast for the Central Highlands. Tonight, clear, cooler with lows in the lower 40s. Northeast winds 10 to 15 miles per hour with gusts up to 25 miles per hour, becoming east 5 to 10 miles per hour after midnight. Sunday, sunny. Highs in the mid-70s. Southeast winds 5 to 10 miles per hour. Sunday night, clear in the evening, then becoming partly cloudy. Lows in the lower 50s. East winds around 5 miles per hour. Monday, partly sunny. Highs in the mid-70s. Northeast winds 5 to 10 miles per hour. Monday night, mostly clear. Lows around 50. Northeast winds 5 to 10 miles per hour. Tuesday, sunny. Highs in the lower 70s. Tuesday night, clear. Lows around 50. At 11 p.m., weather reports for selected cities. At Mansfield Long Regional Airport, it was clear. The temperature was 50 degrees, the dew point 41, and the relative humidity 71%. The wind was northeast, at 6 miles an hour. The pressure was 30.17 inches and rising. Elsewhere across Ohio, at Worcester, it was clear, with a temperature of 53. It was partly cloudy, with a temperature of 53 at Marion, 56 at Toledo Express, 57 at Cleveland, and 53 at Akron-Canton Regional Airport. Under partly cloudy skies, Youngstown reported 52, Cincinnati reported 68, Findlay reported 56, and Columbus reported 60. At Dayton, it was mostly cloudy, with a temperature of 59. Reports from nearby cities outside Ohio, skies ranged from partly cloudy to mostly cloudy. It was 61 at Pittsburgh, 57 at Detroit, 58 at Buffalo, 68 at Indianapolis, and 57 at Chicago. The current time is 11:24 p.m. Eastern Daylight Time. 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On the latest weather map, high pressure will maintain influence over the region through much of the upcoming week. High pressure moves southeast into the weekend, allowing a more unsettled pattern to return. The forecast for the Central Highlands. Tonight, clear, cooler with lows in the lower 40s. Northeast winds 10 to 15 miles per hour with gusts up to 25 miles per hour, becoming east 5 to 10 miles per hour after midnight. Sunday, sunny. Highs in the mid-70s. Southeast winds 5 to 10 miles per hour. Sunday night, clear in the evening, then becoming partly cloudy. Lows in the lower 50s. East winds around 5 miles per hour. Monday, partly sunny. Highs in the mid-70s. Northeast winds 5 to 10 miles per hour. Monday night, mostly clear. Lows around 50. Northeast winds 5 to 10 miles per hour. Tuesday, sunny. Highs in the lower 70s. Tuesday night, clear. Lows around 50. At 11 p.m., weather reports for selected cities. At Mansfield Long Regional Airport, it was clear. The temperature was 50 degrees, the dew point 41, and the relative humidity 71%. The wind was northeast, at 6 miles an hour. The pressure was 30.17 inches and rising. Elsewhere across Ohio, at Worcester, it was clear, with a temperature of 53. It was partly cloudy, with a temperature of 53 at Marion, 56 at Toledo Express, 57 at Cleveland, and 53 at Akron-Canton Regional Airport. Under partly cloudy skies, Youngstown reported 52, Cincinnati reported 68, Findlay reported 56, and Columbus reported 60.
At Dayton, it was mostly cloudy, with a temperature of 59. Reports from nearby cities outside Ohio, skies ranged from partly cloudy to mostly cloudy. It was 61 at Pittsburgh, 57 at Detroit, 58 at Buffalo, 68 at Indianapolis, and 57 at Chicago. The current time is 11:26 p.m. Eastern Daylight Time. 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On the latest weather map, high pressure will maintain influence over the region through much of the upcoming week. High pressure moves southeast into the weekend, allowing a more unsettled pattern to return. The forecast for the Central Highlands. Tonight, clear, cooler with lows in the lower 40s. Northeast winds 10 to 15 miles per hour with gusts up to 25 miles per hour, becoming east 5 to 10 miles per hour after midnight. Sunday, sunny. Highs in the mid-70s. Southeast winds 5 to 10 miles per hour. Sunday night, clear in the evening, then becoming partly cloudy. Lows in the lower 50s. East winds around 5 miles per hour. Monday, partly sunny. Highs in the mid-70s. Northeast winds 5 to 10 miles per hour. Monday night, mostly clear. Lows around 50. Northeast winds 5 to 10 miles per hour. Tuesday, sunny. Highs in the lower 70s. Tuesday night, clear. Lows around 50. At 11 p.m., weather reports for selected cities. At Mansfield-Lawn Regional Airport, it was clear. The temperature was 50 degrees, the dew point 41, and the relative humidity 71%. The wind was northeast, at 6 miles an hour. The pressure was 30.17 inches and rising. Elsewhere across Ohio, at Worcester, it was clear, with a temperature of 53. It was partly cloudy, with a temperature of 53 at Marion, 56 at Toledo Express, 57 at Cleveland, and 53 at Akron-Canton Regional Airport. Under partly cloudy skies, Youngstown reported 52, Cincinnati reported 68, Findlay reported 56, and Columbus reported 60. At Dayton, it was mostly cloudy, with a temperature of 59. Reports from nearby cities outside Ohio, skies ranged from partly cloudy to mostly cloudy. It was 61 at Pittsburgh, 57 at Detroit, 58 at Buffalo, 68 at Indianapolis, and 57 at Chicago. The current time is 11:29 p.m. Eastern Daylight Time. 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On the latest weather map, high pressure will maintain influence over the region through much of the upcoming week. High pressure moves southeast into the weekend, allowing a more unsettled pattern to return. The extended forecast for the Central Highlands. Wednesday, sunny. Highs in the mid-70s. Wednesday night, clear. Lows in the lower 50s. Thursday, sunny. Highs in the lower 80s. Thursday night, mostly clear. Lows around 60. Friday, partly cloudy. Highs in the mid-80s. Friday night, mostly cloudy with a chance of showers. Lows in the mid-60s. Chance of rain 40%. Saturday, partly sunny. A chance of showers in the morning, then showers likely with a chance of thunderstorms in the afternoon. Highs in the lower 80s. Chance of rain 60%. The forecast for the Central Highlands. Tonight, clear, cooler with lows in the lower 40s. Northeast winds 10 to 15 miles per hour with gusts up to 25 miles per hour, becoming east 5 to 10 miles per hour after midnight. Sunday, sunny. Highs in the mid-70s. Southeast winds 5 to 10 miles per hour. Sunday night, clear in the evening, then becoming partly cloudy. Lows in the lower 50s. East winds around 5 miles per hour. Monday, partly sunny. Highs in the mid-70s.
northeast winds 5 to 10 miles per hour. Monday night, mostly clear. Lows around 50. Northeast winds 5 to 10 miles per hour. Tuesday, sunny. Highs in the lower 70s. Tuesday night, clear. Lows around 50. At 11 p.m., weather reports for selected cities. At Mansfield Long Regional Airport, it was clear. The temperature was 50 degrees, the dew point 41, and the relative humidity 71%. The wind was northeast, at 6 miles an hour. The pressure was 30.17 inches and rising. Elsewhere across Ohio, at Worcester, it was clear, with a temperature of 53. It was partly cloudy, with a temperature of 53 at Marion, 56 at Toledo Express, 57 at Cleveland, and 53 at Akron-Canton Regional Airport. Under partly cloudy skies, Youngstown reported 52, Cincinnati reported 68, Findlay reported 56, and Columbus reported 60. At Dayton, it was mostly cloudy, with a temperature of 59. Reports from nearby cities outside Ohio, skies ranged from partly cloudy to mostly cloudy. It was 61 at Pittsburgh, 57 at Detroit, 58 at Buffalo, 68 at Indianapolis, and 57 at Chicago. The current time is 11:32 p.m. Eastern Daylight Time. 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On the latest weather map, high pressure will maintain influence over the region through much of the upcoming week. High pressure moves southeast into the weekend, allowing a more unsettled pattern to return. The forecast for the Central Highlands. Tonight, clear, cooler with lows in the lower 40s. Northeast winds 10 to 15 miles per hour with gusts up to 25 miles per hour, becoming east 5 to 10 miles per hour after midnight. Sunday, sunny. Highs in the mid-70s. Southeast winds 5 to 10 miles per hour. Sunday night, clear in the evening, then becoming partly cloudy. Lows in the lower 50s. East winds around 5 miles per hour. Monday, partly sunny. Highs in the mid-70s. Northeast winds 5 to 10 miles per hour. Monday night, mostly clear. Lows around 50. Northeast winds 5 to 10 miles per hour. Tuesday, sunny. Highs in the lower 70s. Tuesday night, clear. Lows around 50. At 11 p.m., weather reports for selected cities. At Mansfield Long Regional Airport, it was clear. The temperature was 50 degrees, the dew point 41, and the relative humidity 71%. The wind was northeast, at 6 miles an hour. The pressure was 30.17 inches and rising. Elsewhere across Ohio, at Worcester, it was clear, with a temperature of 53. It was partly cloudy, with a temperature of 53 at Marion, 56 at Toledo Express, 57 at Cleveland, and 53 at Akron-Canton Regional Airport. Under partly cloudy skies, Youngstown reported 52, Cincinnati reported 68, Findlay reported 56, and Columbus reported 60. At Dayton, it was mostly cloudy, with a temperature of 59. Reports from nearby cities outside Ohio, skies ranged from partly cloudy to mostly cloudy. It was 61 at Pittsburgh, 57 at Detroit, 58 at Buffalo, 68 at Indianapolis, and 57 at Chicago. The current time is 11:35 p.m. Eastern Daylight Time. 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On the latest weather map, high pressure will maintain influence over the region through much of the upcoming week. High pressure moves southeast into the weekend, allowing a more unsettled pattern to return. The forecast for the Central Highlands. Tonight, clear, cooler with lows in the lower 40s. Northeast winds 10 to 15 miles per hour with gusts up to 25 miles per hour, becoming east 5 to 10 miles per hour after midnight. Sunday,
sunny. Highs in the mid-70s. Southeast winds 5 to 10 miles per hour. Sunday night, clear in the evening, then becoming partly cloudy. Lows in the lower 50s. East wind

The wind was northeast at 6 miles an hour. The pressure was 30.17 inches and rising. Elsewhere across Ohio, at Worcester, it was clear, with a temperature of 53. It was partly cloudy, with a temperature of 53 at Marion, 56 at Toledo Express, 57 at Cleveland, and 53 at Akron-Canton Regional Airport. Under partly cloudy skies, Youngstown reported 52, Cincinnati reported 68, Findlay reported 56, and Columbus reported 60. At Dayton, it was mostly cloudy, with a temperature of 59. Reports from nearby cities outside Ohio, skies ranged from partly cloudy to mostly cloudy. It was 61 at Pittsburgh, 57 at Detroit, 58 at Buffalo, 68 at Indianapolis, and 57 at Chicago. The current time is 11:38 p.m. Eastern Daylight Time. 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On the latest weather map, high pressure will maintain influence over the region through much of the upcoming week. High pressure moves southeast into the weekend, allowing a more unsettled pattern to return. The forecast for the Central Highlands. Tonight, clear, cooler with lows in the lower 40s. Northeast winds 10 to 15 miles per hour with gusts up to 25 miles per hour, becoming east 5 to 10 miles per hour after midnight. Sunday, sunny. Highs in the mid-70s. Southeast winds 5 to 10 miles per hour. Sunday night, clear in the evening, then becoming partly cloudy. Lows in the lower 50s. East winds around 5 miles per hour. Monday, partly sunny. Highs in the mid-70s. Northeast winds 5 to 10 miles per hour. Monday night, mostly clear. Lows around 50. Northeast winds 5 to 10 miles per hour. Tuesday, sunny. Highs in the lower 70s. Tuesday night, clear. Lows around 50. At 11 p.m., weather reports for selected cities. At Mansfield-Lom Regional Airport, it was clear. The temperature was 50 degrees. The dew point 41, and the relative humidity 71%. The wind was northeast, at 6 miles an hour. The pressure was 30.17 inches and rising. Elsewhere across Ohio, at Worcester, it was clear, with a temperature of 53. It was partly cloudy, with a temperature of 53 at Marion, 56 at Toledo Express, 57 at Cleveland, and 53 at Akron-Canton Regional Airport. Under partly cloudy skies, Youngstown reported 52, Cincinnati reported 68, Findlay reported 56, and Columbus reported 60. At Dayton, it was mostly cloudy, with a temperature of 59. Reports from nearby cities outside Ohio, skies ranged from partly cloudy to mostly cloudy. It was 61 at Pittsburgh, 57 at Detroit, 58 at Buffalo, 68 at Indianapolis, and 57 at Chicago. The extended forecast for the Central Highlands. Wednesday, sunny. Highs in the mid-70s. Wednesday night, clear. Lows in the lower 50s. Thursday, sunny. Highs in the lower 80s. Thursday night, mostly clear. Lows around 60. Friday, partly cloudy. Highs in the mid-80s. Friday night, mostly cloudy with a chance of showers. Lows in the mid-60s. Chance of rain 40%. Saturday, partly sunny. A chance of showers in the morning, then showers likely with a chance of thunderstorms in the afternoon. Highs in the lower 80s. Chance of rain 60%. The current time is 11:41 p.m. Eastern Daylight Time. 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On the latest weather map, high pressure will maintain influence over the region through much of the upcoming week. High pressure moves southeast into the weekend, allowing a more unsettled pattern to return. The forecast for the Central Highlands. Tonight, clear.

in the lower 40s. Northeast winds 10 to 15 miles per hour with gusts up to 25 miles per hour, becoming east 5 to 10 miles per hour after midnight. Sunday, sunny. Highs in the mid-70s. Southeast winds 5 to 10 miles per hour. Sunday night, clear in the evening, then becoming partly cloudy. Lows in the lower 50s. East winds around 5 miles per hour. Monday, partly sunny. Highs in the mid-70s. Northeast winds 5 to 10 miles per hour. Monday night, mostly clear. Lows around 50. Northeast winds 5 to 10 miles per hour. Tuesday, sunny. Highs in the lower 70s. Tuesday night, clear. Lows around 50. At 11 p.m., weather reports for selected cities. At Mansfield Lawn Regional Airport, it was clear. The temperature was 50 degrees, the dew point 41, and the relative humidity 71%. The wind was northeast, at 6 miles an hour. The pressure was 30.17 inches and rising. Elsewhere across Ohio, at Worcester, it was clear, with a temperature of 53. It was partly cloudy, with a temperature of 53 at Marion, 56 at Toledo Express, 57 at Cleveland, and 53 at Akron-Canton Regional Airport. Under partly cloudy skies, Youngstown reported 52, Cincinnati reported 68, Findlay reported 56, and Columbus reported 60. At Dayton, it was mostly cloudy, with a temperature of 59. Reports from nearby cities outside Ohio, skies ranged from partly cloudy to mostly cloudy. It was 61 at Pittsburgh, 57 at Detroit, 58 at Buffalo, 68 at Indianapolis, and 57 at Chicago. The current time is 11:44 p.m. Eastern Daylight Time. 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On the latest weather map, high pressure will maintain influence over the region through much of the upcoming week. High pressure moves southeast into the weekend, allowing a more unsettled pattern to return. The forecast for the Central Highlands. Tonight, clear, cooler with lows in the lower 40s. Northeast winds 10 to 15 miles per hour with gusts up to 25 miles per hour, becoming east 5 to 10 miles per hour after midnight. Sunday, sunny. Highs in the mid-70s. Southeast winds 5 to 10 miles per hour. Sunday night, clear in the evening, then becoming partly cloudy. Lows in the lower 50s. East winds around 5 miles per hour. Monday, partly sunny. Highs in the mid-70s. Northeast winds 5 to 10 miles per hour. Monday night, mostly clear. Lows around 50. Northeast winds 5 to 10 miles per hour. Tuesday, sunny. Highs in the lower 70s. Tuesday night, clear. Lows around 50. At 11 p.m., weather reports for selected cities. At Mansfield Lawn Regional Airport, it was clear. The temperature was 50 degrees, the dew point 41, and the relative humidity 71%. The wind was northeast, at 6 miles an hour. The pressure was 30.17 inches and rising. Elsewhere across Ohio, at Worcester, it was clear, with a temperature of 53. It was partly cloudy, with a temperature of 53 at Marion, 56 at Toledo Express, 57 at Cleveland, and 53 at Akron-Canton Regional Airport. Under partly cloudy skies, Youngstown reported 52, Cincinnati reported 68, Findlay reported 56, and Columbus reported 60. At Dayton, it was mostly cloudy, with a temperature of 59. Reports from nearby cities outside Ohio, skies ranged from partly cloudy to mostly cloudy. It was 61 at Pittsburgh, 57 at Detroit, 58 at Buffalo, 68 at Indianapolis, and 57 at Chicago. The current time is 11:46 p.m. Eastern Daylight Time. 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
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On the latest weather map, high pressure will maintain influence over the region through much of the upcoming week. High pressure moves southeast into the weekend, allowing a more unsettled pattern to return. The forecast for the Central Highlands. Tonight, clear, cooler with lows in the lower 40s. Northeast winds 10 to 15 miles per hour with gusts up to 25 miles per hour, becoming east 5 to 10 miles per hour after midnight. Sunday, sunny. Highs in the mid-70s. Southeast winds 5 to 10 miles per hour. Sunday night, clear in the evening, then becoming partly cloudy. Lows in the lower 50s. East winds around 5 miles per hour. Monday, partly sunny. Highs in the mid-70s. Northeast winds 5 to 10 miles per hour. Monday night, mostly clear. Lows around 50. Northeast winds 5 to 10 miles per hour. Tuesday, sunny. Highs in the lower 70s. Tuesday night, clear. Lows around 50. At 11 p.m., weather reports for selected cities. At Mansfield Long Regional Airport, it was clear. The temperature was 50 degrees, the dew point 41, and the relative humidity 71%. The wind was northeast, at 6 miles an hour. The pressure was 30.17 inches and rising. Elsewhere across Ohio, at Worcester, it was clear, with a temperature of 53. It was partly cloudy, with a temperature of 53 at Marion, 56 at Toledo Express, 57 at Cleveland, and 53 at Akron-Canton Regional Airport. Under partly cloudy skies, Youngstown reported 52, Cincinnati reported 68, Findlay reported 56, and Columbus reported 60. At Dayton, it was mostly cloudy, with a temperature of 59. Reports from nearby cities outside Ohio, skies ranged from partly cloudy to mostly cloudy. It was 61 at Pittsburgh, 57 at Detroit, 58 at Buffalo, 68 at Indianapolis, and 57 at Chicago. The current time is 11:49 p.m. Eastern Daylight Time. 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On the latest weather map, high pressure will maintain influence over the region through much of the upcoming week. High pressure moves southeast into the weekend, allowing a more unsettled pattern to return. The extended forecast for the Central Highlands. Wednesday, sunny. Highs in the mid-70s. Wednesday night, clear. Lows in the lower 50s. Thursday, sunny. Highs in the lower 80s. Thursday night, mostly clear. Lows around 60. Friday, partly cloudy. Highs in the mid-80s. Friday night, mostly cloudy with a chance of showers. Lows in the mid-60s. Chance of rain 40%. Saturday, partly sunny. A chance of showers in the morning, then showers likely with a chance of thunderstorms in the afternoon. Highs in the lower 80s. Chance of rain 60%. The forecast for the Central Highlands. Tonight, clear, cooler with lows in the lower 40s. Northeast winds 10 to 15 miles per hour with gusts up to 25 miles per hour, becoming east 5 to 10 miles per hour after midnight. Sunday, sunny. Highs in the mid-70s. Southeast winds 5 to 10 miles per hour. Sunday night, clear in the evening, then becoming partly cloudy. Lows in the lower 50s. East winds around 5 miles per hour. Monday, partly sunny. Highs in the mid-70s. Northeast winds 5 to 10 miles per hour. Monday night, mostly clear. Lows around 50. Northeast winds 5 to 10 miles per hour. Tuesday, sunny. Highs in the lower 70s. Tuesday night, clear. Lows around 50. At 11 p.m., weather reports for selected cities. At Mansfield Long Regional Airport, it was clear. The temperature was 50 degrees, the dew point 41, and the relative humidity 71%.
The wind was northeast at 6 miles an hour. The pressure was 30.17 inches and rising. Elsewhere across Ohio, at Worcester, it was clear, with a temperature of 53. It was partly cloudy, with a temperature of 53 at Marion, 56 at Toledo Express, 57 at Cleveland, and 53 at Akron-Canton Regional Airport. Under partly cloudy skies, Youngstown reported 52, Cincinnati reported 68, Findlay reported 56, and Columbus reported 60. At Dayton, it was mostly cloudy, with a temperature of 59. Reports from nearby cities outside Ohio, skies ranged from partly cloudy to mostly cloudy. It was 61 at Pittsburgh, 57 at Detroit, 58 at Buffalo, 68 at Indianapolis, and 57 at Chicago. The current time is 11:53 p.m. Eastern Daylight Time. 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On the latest weather map, high pressure will maintain influence over the region through much of the upcoming week. High pressure moves southeast into the weekend, allowing a more unsettled pattern to return. The forecast for the Central Highlands. Tonight, clear, cooler with lows in the lower 40s. Northeast winds 10 to 15 miles per hour with gusts up to 25 miles per hour, becoming east 5 to 10 miles per hour after midnight. Sunday, sunny. Highs in the mid-70s. Southeast winds 5 to 10 miles per hour. Sunday night, clear in the evening, then becoming partly cloudy. Lows in the lower 50s. East winds around 5 miles per hour. Monday, partly sunny. Highs in the mid-70s. Northeast winds 5 to 10 miles per hour. Monday night, mostly clear. Lows around 50. Northeast winds 5 to 10 miles per hour. Tuesday, sunny. Highs in the lower 70s. Tuesday night, clear. Lows around 50. At 11 p.m., weather reports for selected cities. At Mansfield Long Regional Airport, it was clear. The temperature was 50 degrees, the dew point 41, and the relative humidity 71%. The wind was northeast, at 6 miles an hour. The pressure was 30.17 inches and rising. Elsewhere across Ohio, at Worcester, it was clear, with a temperature of 53. It was partly cloudy, with a temperature of 53 at Marion, 56 at Toledo Express, 57 at Cleveland, and 53 at Akron-Canton Regional Airport. Under partly cloudy skies, Youngstown reported 52, Cincinnati reported 68, Findlay reported 56, and Columbus reported 60. At Dayton, it was mostly cloudy, with a temperature of 59. Reports from nearby cities outside Ohio, skies ranged from partly cloudy to mostly cloudy. It was 61 at Pittsburgh, 57 at Detroit, 58 at Buffalo, 68 at Indianapolis, and 57 at Chicago. The current time is 11:55 p.m. Eastern Daylight Time. 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On the latest weather map, high pressure will maintain influence over the region through much of the upcoming week. High pressure moves southeast into the weekend, allowing a more unsettled pattern to return. The forecast for the Central Highlands. Tonight, clear, cooler with lows in the lower 40s. Northeast winds 10 to 15 miles per hour with gusts up to 25 miles per hour, becoming east 5 to 10 miles per hour after midnight. Sunday, sunny. Highs in the mid-70s. Southeast winds 5 to 10 miles per hour. Sunday night, clear in the evening, then becoming partly cloudy. Lows in the lower 50s. East winds around 5 miles per hour. Monday, partly sunny. Highs in the mid-70s. Northeast winds 5 to 10 miles per hour. Monday night, mostly clear. Lows around 50. Northeast winds 5 to 10 miles per hour. Tuesday, sunny.
Highs in the lower 70s. Tuesday night, clear. Lows around 50. At 11 p.m., weather reports for selected cities. At Mansfield-Lom Regional Airport, it was clear. The temperature was 50 degrees, the dew point 41, and the relative humidity 71%. The wind was northeast, at 6 miles an hour. The pressure was 30.17 inches and rising. Elsewhere across Ohio, at Worcester, it was clear, with a temperature of 53. It was partly cloudy, with a temperature of 53 at Marion, 56 at Toledo Express, 57 at Cleveland, and 53 at Akron-Canton Regional Airport. Under partly cloudy skies, Youngstown reported 52, Cincinnati reported 68, Findlay reported 56, and Columbus reported 60. At Dayton, it was mostly cloudy, with a temperature of 59. Reports from nearby cities outside Ohio, skies ranged from partly cloudy to mostly cloudy. It was 61 at Pittsburgh, 57 at Detroit, 58 at Buffalo, 68 at Indianapolis, and 57 at Chicago. The current time is 11:58 p.m. Eastern Daylight Time. 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On the latest weather map, high pressure will maintain influence over the region through much of the upcoming week. High pressure moves southeast into the weekend, allowing a more unsettled pattern to return. The forecast for the Central Highlands. Tonight, clear, cooler with lows in the lower 40s. Northeast winds 10 to 15 miles per hour with gusts up to 25 miles per hour, becoming east 5 to 10 miles per hour after midnight. Sunday, sunny. Highs in the mid-70s. Southeast winds 5 to 10 miles per hour. Sunday night, clear in the evening, then becoming partly cloudy. Lows in the lower 50s. East winds around 5 miles per hour. Monday, partly sunny. Highs in the mid-70s. Northeast winds 5 to 10 miles per hour. Monday night, mostly clear. Lows around 50. Northeast winds 5 to 10 miles per hour. Tuesday, sunny. Highs in the lower 70s. Tuesday night, clear. Lows around 50. At 11 p.m., weather reports for selected cities. At Mansfield-Lom Regional Airport, it was clear. The temperature was 50 degrees, the dew point 41, and the relative humidity 71%. The wind was northeast, at 6 miles an hour. The pressure was 30.17 inches and rising. Elsewhere across Ohio, at Worcester, it was clear, with a temperature of 53. It was partly cloudy, with a temperature of 53 at Marion, 56 at Toledo Express, 57 at Cleveland, and 53 at Akron-Canton Regional Airport. Under partly cloudy skies, Youngstown reported 52, Cincinnati reported 68, Findlay reported 56, and Columbus reported 60. At Dayton, it was mostly cloudy, with a temperature of 59. Reports from nearby cities outside Ohio, skies ranged from partly cloudy to mostly cloudy. It was 61 at Pittsburgh, 57 at Detroit, 58 at Buffalo, 68 at Indianapolis, and 57 at Chicago. The Nearshore Marine Forecast. For the following marine location, the islands to Vermilion. Overnight, east winds 15 to 20 knots becoming southeast 10 to 15 knots. Clear. Waves 3 to 5 feet subsiding to 1 to 3 feet. Waves occasionally around 6 feet. Sunday, southeast winds 10 knots or less becoming northeast. Sunny. Waves 2 feet or less. Sunday night, northeast winds 5 to 10 knots becoming light and variable. Mostly clear. Waves 1 foot or less. Monday, southwest winds 10 knots or less becoming northeast. Sunny. Waves 1 foot or less. The water temperature off Toledo is 66 degrees, off Cleveland 59 degrees, and off Erie 61 degrees. The extended forecast for the Central Highlands. Wednesday, sunny. Highs in the mid-70s. Wednesday night, clear. Lows in the lower 50s. Thursday, sunny.
Highs in the lower 80s. Thursday night, mostly clear. Lows around 60. Friday, partly cloudy. Highs in the mid-80s. Friday night, mostly cloudy with a chance of showers. Lows in the mid-60s. Chance of rain 40%. Saturday, partly sunny. A chance of showers in the morning, then showers likely with a chance of thunderstorms in the afternoon. Highs in the lower 80s. Chance of rain 60%. The current time is 12:02 a.m. Eastern Daylight Time. 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On the latest weather map, high pressure will maintain influence over the region through much of the upcoming week. High pressure moves southeast into the weekend, allowing a more unsettled pattern to return. The forecast for the Central Highlands. Tonight, clear, cooler with lows in the lower 40s. Northeast winds 10 to 15 miles per hour with gusts up to 25 miles per hour, becoming east 5 to 10 miles per hour after midnight. Sunday, sunny. Highs in the mid-70s. Southeast winds 5 to 10 miles per hour. Sunday night, clear in the evening, then becoming partly cloudy. Lows in the lower 50s. East winds around 5 miles per hour. Monday, partly sunny. Highs in the mid-70s. Northeast winds 5 to 10 miles per hour. Monday night, mostly clear. Lows around 50. Northeast winds 5 to 10 miles per hour. Tuesday, sunny. Highs in the lower 70s. Tuesday night, clear. Lows around 50. At 11 p.m., weather reports for selected cities. At Mansfield Long Regional Airport, it was clear. The temperature was 50 degrees, the dew point 41, and the relative humidity 71%. The wind was northeast, at 6 miles an hour. The pressure was 30.17 inches and rising. Elsewhere across Ohio, at Worcester, it was clear, with a temperature of 53. It was partly cloudy, with a temperature of 53 at Marion, 56 at Toledo Express, 57 at Cleveland, and 53 at Akron-Canton Regional Airport. Under partly cloudy skies, Youngstown reported 52, Cincinnati reported 68, Findlay reported 56, and Columbus reported 60. At Dayton, it was mostly cloudy, with a temperature of 59. Reports from nearby cities outside Ohio, skies ranged from partly cloudy to mostly cloudy. It was 61 at Pittsburgh, 57 at Detroit, 58 at Buffalo, 68 at Indianapolis, and 57 at Chicago. The current time is 12:05 a.m. Eastern Daylight Time. 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On the latest weather map, high pressure will maintain influence over the region through much of the upcoming week. High pressure moves southeast into the weekend, allowing a more unsettled pattern to return. The forecast for the Central Highlands. Tonight, clear, cooler with lows in the lower 40s. Northeast winds 10 to 15 miles per hour with gusts up to 25 miles per hour, becoming east 5 to 10 miles per hour after midnight. Sunday, sunny. Highs in the mid-70s. Southeast winds 5 to 10 miles per hour. Sunday night, clear in the evening, then becoming partly cloudy. Lows in the lower 50s. East winds around 5 miles per hour. Monday, partly sunny. Highs in the mid-70s. Northeast winds 5 to 10 miles per hour. Monday night, mostly clear. Lows around 50. Northeast winds 5 to 10 miles per hour. Tuesday, sunny. Highs in the lower 70s. Tuesday night, clear. Lows around 50. At midnight, weather reports for selected cities. At Mansfield Long Regional Airport, it was clear. The temperature was 49 degrees, the dew point 42, and the relative humidity 77%.
The wind was northeast, at 8 miles an hour. The pressure was 30.17 inches and steady. Elsewhere across Ohio, at Wooster, it was clear, with a temperature of 51. It was partly cloudy, with a temperature of 50 at Marion, 54 at Toledo Express, 55 at Cleveland, and 51 at Akron-Canton Regional Airport. Under partly cloudy skies, Youngstown reported 51, Cincinnati reported 65, Dayton reported 56, and Findlay reported 54. At Columbus, it was mostly cloudy, with a temperature of 57. Reports from nearby cities outside Ohio, at Buffalo, it was clear, with a temperature of 56. It was partly cloudy, with a temperature of 59 at Pittsburgh, 57 at Detroit, and 56 at Chicago. At Indianapolis, it was mostly cloudy, with a temperature of 65. The current time is 12:08 a.m. Eastern Daylight Time. 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We supply the latest available information for the Central Highlands over station WWG 57 from Butler on a frequency of 162.450 MHz. On the latest weather map, high pressure will maintain influence over the region through much of the upcoming week. High pressure moves southeast into the weekend, allowing a more unsettled pattern to return. The forecast for the Central Highlands. Tonight, clear, cooler with lows in the lower 40s. Northeast winds 10 to 15 miles per hour with gusts up to 25 miles per hour, becoming east 5 to 10 miles per hour after midnight. Sunday, sunny. Highs in the mid-70s. Southeast winds 5 to 10 miles per hour. Sunday night, clear in the evening, then becoming partly cloudy. Lows in the lower 50s. East winds around 5 miles per hour. Monday, partly sunny. Highs in the mid-70s. Northeast winds 5 to 10 miles per hour. Monday night, mostly clear. Lows around 50. Northeast winds 5 to 10 miles per hour. Tuesday, sunny. Highs in the lower 70s. Tuesday night, clear. Lows around 50. At midnight, weather reports for selected cities. At Mansfield-Lawn Regional Airport, it was clear. The temperature was 49 degrees, the dew point 42, and the relative humidity 77%. The wind was northeast, at 8 miles an hour. The pressure was 30.17 inches and steady. Elsewhere across Ohio, at Wooster, it was clear, with a temperature of 51. It was partly cloudy, with a temperature of 50 at Marion, 54 at Toledo Express, 55 at Cleveland, and 51 at Akron-Canton Regional Airport. Under partly cloudy skies, Youngstown reported 51, Cincinnati reported 65, Dayton reported 56, and Findlay reported 54. At Columbus, it was mostly cloudy, with a temperature of 57. Reports from nearby cities outside Ohio, at Buffalo, it was clear, with a temperature of 56. It was partly cloudy, with a temperature of 59 at Pittsburgh, 57 at Detroit, and 56 at Chicago. At Indianapolis, it was mostly cloudy, with a temperature of 65. The extended forecast for the Central Highlands. Wednesday, sunny. Highs in the mid-70s. Wednesday night, clear. Lows in the lower 50s. Thursday, sunny. Highs in the lower 80s. Thursday night, mostly clear. Lows around 60. Friday, partly cloudy. Highs in the mid-80s. Friday night, mostly cloudy with a chance of showers. Lows in the mid-60s. Chance of rain 40%. Saturday, partly sunny. A chance of showers in the morning, then showers likely with a chance of thunderstorms in the afternoon. Highs in the lower 80s. Chance of rain 60%. The current time is 12:11 a.m. Eastern Daylight Time. 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We supply the latest available information for the Central Highlands over station WWG 57 from Butler on a frequency of 162.450 MHz. On the latest weather map, high pressure will maintain influence over the region through much of the upcoming week.
High pressure moves southeast into the weekend, allowing a more unsettled pattern to return. The forecast for the Central Highlands. Tonight, clear, cooler with lows in the lower 40s. Northeast winds 10 to 15 miles per hour with gusts up to 25 miles per hour, becoming east 5 to 10 miles per hour after midnight. Sunday, sunny. Highs in the mid-70s. Southeast winds 5 to 10 miles per hour. Sunday night, clear in the evening, then becoming partly cloudy. Lows in the lower 50s. East winds around 5 miles per hour. Monday, partly sunny. Highs in the mid-70s. Northeast winds 5 to 10 miles per hour. Monday night, mostly clear. Lows around 50. Northeast winds 5 to 10 miles per hour. Tuesday, sunny. Highs in the lower 70s. Tuesday night, clear. Lows around 50. At midnight, weather reports for selected cities. At Mansfield Lawn Regional Airport, it was clear. The temperature was 49 degrees, the dew point 42, and the relative humidity 77%. The wind was northeast, at 8 miles an hour. The pressure was 30.17 inches and steady. Elsewhere across Ohio, at Worcester, it was clear, with a temperature of 51. It was partly cloudy, with a temperature of 50 at Marion, 54 at Toledo Express, 55 at Cleveland, and 51 at Akron-Canton Regional Airport. Under partly cloudy skies, Youngstown reported 51, Cincinnati reported 65, Dayton reported 56, and Findlay reported 54. At Columbus, it was mostly cloudy, with a temperature of 57. Reports from nearby cities outside Ohio, at Buffalo, it was clear, with a temperature of 56. It was partly cloudy, with a temperature of 59 at Pittsburgh, 57 at Detroit, and 56 at Chicago. At Indianapolis, it was mostly cloudy, with a temperature of 65. At midnight, weather reports for selected cities, at Mansfield Lawn Regional Airport, it was partly cloudy. The temperature was 49 degrees, the dew point 42, and the relative humidity 77%. The wind was northeast, at 8 miles an hour. The pressure was 30.17 inches and steady. Elsewhere across Ohio, skies ranged from partly cloudy to mostly cloudy. It was 51 at Worcester, 50 at Marion, 54 at Toledo Express, 55 at Cleveland, and 51 at Akron-Canton Regional Airport. Youngstown reported 51, Cincinnati reported 65, Dayton reported 56, Findlay reported 54, and Columbus reported 57. Reports from nearby cities outside Ohio, at Buffalo, it was clear, with a temperature of 56. It was partly cloudy, with a temperature of 59 at Pittsburgh, 57 at Detroit, and 56 at Chicago. At Indianapolis, it was mostly cloudy, with a temperature of 65. The current time is 12:15 a.m. Eastern Daylight Time. 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We supply the latest available information for the Central Highlands over station WWG57 from Butler on a frequency of 162.450 MHz. On the latest weather map, high pressure will maintain influence over the region through much of the upcoming week. High pressure moves southeast into the weekend, allowing a more unsettled pattern to return. The forecast for the Central Highlands. Tonight, clear, cooler with lows in the lower 40s. Northeast winds 10 to 15 miles per hour with gusts up to 25 miles per hour, becoming east 5 to 10 miles per hour after midnight. Sunday, sunny. Highs in the mid-70s. Southeast winds 5 to 10 miles per hour. Sunday night, clear in the evening, then becoming partly cloudy. Lows in the lower 50s. East winds around 5 miles per hour. Monday, partly sunny. Highs in the mid-70s. Northeast winds 5 to 10 miles per hour. Monday night, mostly clear. Lows around 50. Northeast winds 5 to 10 miles per hour. Tuesday, sunny. Highs in the lower 70s. Tuesday night, clear. Lows around 50. At midnight, weather reports for selected cities. At Mansfield Lawn Regional Airport, it was partly cloudy.
The temperature was 49 degrees, the dew point 42, and the relative humidity 77%. The wind was northeast, at 8 miles an hour. The pressure was 30.17 inches and steady. Elsewhere across Ohio, skies ranged from partly cloudy to mostly cloudy. It was 51 at Wooster, 50 at Marion, 54 at Toledo Express, 55 at Cleveland, and 51 at Akron-Canton Regional Airport. Youngstown reported 51, Cincinnati reported 65, Dayton reported 56, Findlay reported 54, and Columbus reported 57. Reports from nearby cities outside Ohio, at Buffalo, it was clear, with a temperature of 56. It was partly cloudy, with a temperature of 59 at Pittsburgh, 57 at Detroit, and 56 at Chicago. At Indianapolis, it was mostly cloudy, with a temperature of 65. The current time is 12:17 a.m. Eastern Daylight Time. 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We supply the latest available information for the Central Highlands over station WWG57 from Butler on a frequency of 162.450 MHz. On the latest weather map, high pressure will maintain influence over the region through much of the upcoming week. High pressure moves southeast into the weekend, allowing a more unsettled pattern to return. The forecast for the Central Highlands. Tonight, clear, cooler with lows in the lower 40s. Northeast winds 10 to 15 miles per hour with gusts up to 25 miles per hour, becoming east 5 to 10 miles per hour after midnight. Sunday, sunny. Highs in the mid-70s. Southeast winds 5 to 10 miles per hour. Sunday night, clear in the evening, then becoming partly cloudy. Lows in the lower 50s. East winds around 5 miles per hour. Monday, partly sunny. Highs in the mid-70s. Northeast winds 5 to 10 miles per hour. Monday night, mostly clear. Lows around 50. Northeast winds 5 to 10 miles per hour. Tuesday, sunny. Highs in the lower 70s. Tuesday night, clear. Lows around 50. At midnight, weather reports for selected cities. At Mansfield-Lawn Regional Airport, it was partly cloudy. The temperature was 49 degrees, the dew point 42, and the relative humidity 77%. The wind was northeast, at 8 miles an hour. The pressure was 30.17 inches and steady. Elsewhere across Ohio, skies ranged from partly cloudy to mostly cloudy. It was 51 at Wooster, 50 at Marion, 54 at Toledo Express, 55 at Cleveland, and 51 at Akron-Canton Regional Airport. Youngstown reported 51, Cincinnati reported 65, Dayton reported 56, Findlay reported 54, and Columbus reported 57. Reports from nearby cities outside Ohio, at Buffalo, it was clear, with a temperature of 56. It was partly cloudy, with a temperature of 59 at Pittsburgh, 57 at Detroit, and 56 at Chicago. At Indianapolis, it was mostly cloudy, with a temperature of 65. The extended forecast for the Central Highlands. Wednesday, sunny. Highs in the mid-70s. Wednesday night, clear. Lows in the lower 50s. Thursday, sunny. Highs in the lower 80s. Thursday night, mostly clear. Lows around 60. Friday, partly cloudy. Highs in the mid-80s. Friday night, mostly cloudy with a chance of showers. Lows in the mid-60s. Chance of rain 40%. Saturday, partly sunny. A chance of showers in the morning, then showers likely with a chance of thunderstorms in the afternoon. Highs in the lower 80s. Chance of rain 60%. The current time is 12:21 a.m. Eastern Daylight Time. 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On the latest weather map, high pressure will maintain influence over the region through much of the upcoming week. High pressure moves southeast into the weekend, allowing a more unsettled pattern to return.
the forecast for the Central Highlands. Tonight, clear, cooler with lows in the lower 40s. Northeast winds 10 to 15 miles per hour with gusts up to 25 miles per hour, becoming east 5 to 10 miles per hour after midnight. Sunday, sunny. Highs in the mid-70s. Southeast winds 5 to 10 miles per hour. Sunday night, clear in the evening, then becoming partly cloudy. Lows in the lower 50s. East winds around 5 miles per hour. Monday, partly sunny. Highs in the mid-70s. Northeast winds 5 to 10 miles per hour. Monday night, mostly clear. Lows around 50. Northeast winds 5 to 10 miles per hour. Tuesday, sunny. Highs in the lower 70s. Tuesday night, clear. Lows around 50. At midnight, weather reports for selected cities. At Mansfield Long Regional Airport, it was partly cloudy. The temperature was 49 degrees, the dew point 42, and the relative humidity 77%. The wind was northeast, at 8 miles an hour. The pressure was 30.17 inches and steady. Elsewhere across Ohio, skies ranged from partly cloudy to mostly cloudy. It was 51 at Wooster, 50 at Marion, 54 at Toledo Express, 55 at Cleveland, and 51 at Akron-Canton Regional Airport. Youngstown reported 51, Cincinnati reported 65, Dayton reported 56, Findlay reported 54, and Columbus reported 57. Reports from nearby cities outside Ohio, at Buffalo, it was clear, with a temperature of 56. It was partly cloudy, with a temperature of 59 at Pittsburgh, 57 at Detroit, and 56 at Chicago. At Indianapolis, it was mostly cloudy, with a temperature of 65. The current time is 12:24 a.m. Eastern Daylight Time. 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We supply the latest available information for the Central Highlands over station WWG57 from Butler on a frequency of 162.450 MHz. On the latest weather map, high pressure will maintain influence over the region through much of the upcoming week. High pressure moves southeast into the weekend, allowing a more unsettled pattern to return. The forecast for the Central Highlands. Tonight, clear, cooler with lows in the lower 40s. Northeast winds 10 to 15 miles per hour with gusts up to 25 miles per hour, becoming east 5 to 10 miles per hour after midnight. Sunday, sunny. Highs in the mid-70s. Southeast winds 5 to 10 miles per hour. Sunday night, clear in the evening, then becoming partly cloudy. Lows in the lower 50s. East winds around 5 miles per hour. Monday, partly sunny. Highs in the mid-70s. Northeast winds 5 to 10 miles per hour. Monday night, mostly clear. Lows around 50. Northeast winds 5 to 10 miles per hour. Tuesday, sunny. Highs in the lower 70s. Tuesday night, clear. Lows around 50. At midnight, weather reports for selected cities. At Mansfield Long Regional Airport, it was partly cloudy. The temperature was 49 degrees, the dew point 42, and the relative humidity 77%. The wind was northeast, at 8 miles an hour. The pressure was 30.17 inches and steady. Elsewhere across Ohio, skies ranged from partly cloudy to mostly cloudy. It was 51 at Wooster, 50 at Marion, 54 at Toledo Express, 55 at Cleveland, and 51 at Akron-Canton Regional Airport. Youngstown reported 51, Cincinnati reported 65, Dayton reported 56, Findlay reported 54, and Columbus reported 57. Reports from nearby cities outside Ohio, at Buffalo, it was clear, with a temperature of 56. It was partly cloudy, with a temperature of 59 at Pittsburgh, 57 at Detroit, and 56 at Chicago. At Indianapolis, it was mostly cloudy, with a temperature of 65. The current time is 12:26 a.m. Eastern Daylight Time. 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
We supply the latest available information for the Central Highlands over station WWG57 from Butler on a frequency of 162.450 MHz. On the latest weather map, high pressure will maintain influence over the region through much of the upcoming week. High pressure moves southeast into the weekend, allowing a more unsettled pattern to return. The forecast for the Central Highlands. Tonight, clear, cooler with lows in the lower 40s. Northeast winds 10 to 15 miles per hour with gusts up to 25 miles per hour, becoming east 5 to 10 miles per hour after midnight. Sunday, sunny. Highs in the mid-70s. Southeast winds 5 to 10 miles per hour. Sunday night, clear in the evening, then becoming partly cloudy. Lows in the lower 50s. East winds around 5 miles per hour. Monday, partly sunny. Highs in the mid-70s. Northeast winds 5 to 10 miles per hour. Monday night, mostly clear. Lows around 50. Northeast winds 5 to 10 miles per hour. Tuesday, sunny. Highs in the lower 70s. Tuesday night, clear. Lows around 50. At midnight, weather reports for selected cities. At Mansfield-Lom Regional Airport, it was partly cloudy. The temperature was 49 degrees, the dew point 42, and the relative humidity 77%. The wind was northeast, at 8 miles an hour. The pressure was 30.17 inches and steady. Elsewhere across Ohio, skies ranged from partly cloudy to mostly cloudy. It was 51 at Worcester, 50 at Marion, 54 at Toledo Express, 55 at Cleveland, and 51 at Akron-Canton Regional Airport. Youngstown reported 51, Cincinnati reported 65, Dayton reported 56, Findlay reported 54, and Columbus reported 57. Reports from nearby cities outside Ohio, at Buffalo, it was clear, with a temperature of 56. It was partly cloudy, with a temperature of 59 at Pittsburgh, 57 at Detroit, and 56 at Chicago. At Indianapolis, it was mostly cloudy, with a temperature of 65. The current time is 12:29 a.m. Eastern Daylight Time. 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We supply the latest available information for the Central Highlands over station WWG57 from Butler on a frequency of 162.450 MHz. On the latest weather map, high pressure will maintain influence over the region through much of the upcoming week. High pressure moves southeast into the weekend, allowing a more unsettled pattern to return. The forecast for the Central Highlands. Tonight, clear, cooler with lows in the lower 40s. Northeast winds 10 to 15 miles per hour with gusts up to 25 miles per hour, becoming east 5 to 10 miles per hour after midnight. Sunday, sunny. Highs in the mid-70s. Southeast winds 5 to 10 miles per hour. Sunday night, clear in the evening, then becoming partly cloudy. Lows in the lower 50s. East winds around 5 miles per hour. Monday, partly sunny. Highs in the mid-70s. Northeast winds 5 to 10 miles per hour. Monday night, mostly clear. Lows around 50. Northeast winds 5 to 10 miles per hour. Tuesday, sunny. Highs in the lower 70s. Tuesday night, clear. Lows around 50. The extended forecast for the Central Highlands. Wednesday, sunny. Highs in the mid-70s. Wednesday night, clear. Lows in the lower 50s. Thursday, sunny. Highs in the lower 80s. Thursday night, mostly clear. Lows around 60. Friday, partly cloudy. Highs in the mid-80s. Friday night, mostly cloudy with a chance of showers. Lows in the mid-60s. Chance of rain 40%. Saturday, partly sunny. A chance of showers in the morning, then showers likely with a chance of thunderstorms in the afternoon. Highs in the lower 80s. Chance of rain 60%. At midnight, weather reports for selected cities. At Mansfield-Lom Regional Airport, it was partly cloudy. The temperature was 49 degrees, the dew point 42, and the relative humidity 77%.
The wind was northeast, at 8 miles an hour. The pressure was 30.17 inches and steady. Elsewhere across Ohio, skies ranged from partly cloudy to mostly cloudy. It was 51 at Wooster, 50 at Marion, 54 at Toledo Express, 55 at Cleveland, and 51 at Akron-Canton Regional Airport. Youngstown reported 51, Cincinnati reported 65, Dayton reported 56, Findlay reported 54, and Columbus reported 57. Reports from nearby cities outside Ohio, at Buffalo, it was clear, with a temperature of 56. It was partly cloudy, with a temperature of 59 at Pittsburgh, 57 at Detroit, and 56 at Chicago. At Indianapolis, it was mostly cloudy, with a temperature of 65. The current time is 12:32 a.m. Eastern Daylight Time. 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We supply the latest available information for the Central Highlands over station WWG57 from Butler on a frequency of 162.450 MHz. On the latest weather map, high pressure will maintain influence over the region through much of the upcoming week. High pressure moves southeast into the weekend, allowing a more unsettled pattern to return. The forecast for the Central Highlands. Tonight, clear, cooler with lows in the lower 40s. Northeast winds 10 to 15 miles per hour with gusts up to 25 miles per hour, becoming east 5 to 10 miles per hour after midnight. Sunday, sunny. Highs in the mid-70s. Southeast winds 5 to 10 miles per hour. Sunday night, clear in the evening, then becoming partly cloudy. Lows in the lower 50s. East winds around 5 miles per hour. Monday, partly sunny. Highs in the mid-70s. Northeast winds 5 to 10 miles per hour. Monday night, mostly clear. Lows around 50. Northeast winds 5 to 10 miles per hour. Tuesday, sunny. Highs in the lower 70s. Tuesday night, clear. Lows around 50. At midnight, weather reports for selected cities. At Mansfield-Lawn Regional Airport, it was partly cloudy. The temperature was 49 degrees, the dew point 42, and the relative humidity 77%. The wind was northeast, at 8 miles an hour. The pressure was 30.17 inches and steady. Elsewhere across Ohio, skies ranged from partly cloudy to mostly cloudy. It was 51 at Wooster, 50 at Marion, 54 at Toledo Express, 55 at Cleveland, and 51 at Akron-Canton Regional Airport. Youngstown reported 51, Cincinnati reported 65, Dayton reported 56, Findlay reported 54, and Columbus reported 57. Reports from nearby cities outside Ohio, at Buffalo, it was clear, with a temperature of 56. It was partly cloudy, with a temperature of 59 at Pittsburgh, 57 at Detroit, and 56 at Chicago. At Indianapolis, it was mostly cloudy, with a temperature of 65. The current time is 12:35 a.m. Eastern Daylight Time. 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We supply the latest available information for the Central Highlands over station WWG57 from Butler on a frequency of 162.450 MHz. On the latest weather map, high pressure will maintain influence over the region through much of the upcoming week. High pressure moves southeast into the weekend, allowing a more unsettled pattern to return. The forecast for the Central Highlands. Tonight, clear, cooler with lows in the lower 40s. Northeast winds 10 to 15 miles per hour with gusts up to 25 miles per hour, becoming east 5 to 10 miles per hour after midnight. Sunday, sunny. Highs in the mid-70s. Southeast winds 5 to 10 miles per hour. Sunday night, clear in the evening, then becoming partly cloudy. Lows in the lower 50s. East winds around 5 miles per hour. Monday, partly sunny. Highs in the mid-70s. Northeast winds 5 to 10 miles per hour. Monday night, mostly clear. Lows around 50. Northeast winds 5 to 10 miles per hour. Tuesday, sunny. Highs in the lower 70s.
Tuesday night, clear. Lows around 50. At midnight, weather reports for selected cities. At Mansfield-Lom Regional Airport, it was partly cloudy. The temperature was 49 degrees, the dew point 42, and the relative humidity 77%. The wind was northeast, at 8 miles an hour. The pressure was 30.1.

56 at Chicago. At Indianapolis, it was mostly cloudy, with a temperature of 65. The current time is 12:38 a.m. Eastern Daylight Time. 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We supply the latest available information for the Central Highlands over station WWG57 from Butler on a frequency of 162.450 MHz. On the latest weather map, high pressure will maintain influence over the region through much of the upcoming week. High pressure moves southeast into the weekend, allowing a more unsettled pattern to return. The forecast for the Central Highlands. Tonight, clear, cooler with lows in the lower 40s. Northeast winds 10 to 15 miles per hour with gusts up to 25 miles per hour, becoming east 5 to 10 miles per hour after midnight. Sunday, sunny. Highs in the mid-70s. Southeast winds 5 to 10 miles per hour. Sunday night, clear in the evening, then becoming partly cloudy. Lows in the lower 50s. East winds around 5 miles per hour. Monday, partly sunny. Highs in the mid-70s. Northeast winds 5 to 10 miles per hour. Monday night, mostly clear. Lows around 50. Northeast winds 5 to 10 miles per hour. Tuesday, sunny. Highs in the lower 70s. Tuesday night, clear. Lows around 50. At midnight, weather reports for selected cities. At Mansfield-Lom Regional Airport, it was partly cloudy. The temperature was 49 degrees, the dew point 42, and the relative humidity 77%. The wind was northeast, at 8 miles an hour. The pressure was 30.17 inches and steady. Elsewhere across Ohio, skies ranged from partly cloudy to mostly cloudy. It was 51 at Wooster, 50 at Marion, 54 at Toledo Express, 55 at Cleveland, and 51 at Akron-Canton Regional Airport. Youngstown reported 51, Cincinnati reported 65, Dayton reported 56, Findlay reported 54, and Columbus reported 57. Reports from nearby cities outside Ohio, at Buffalo, it was clear, with a temperature of 56. It was partly cloudy, with a temperature of 59 at Pittsburgh, 57 at Detroit, and 56 at Chicago. At Indianapolis, it was mostly cloudy, with a temperature of 65. The extended forecast for the Central Highlands. Wednesday, sunny. Highs in the mid-70s. Wednesday night, clear. Lows in the lower 50s. Thursday, sunny. Highs in the lower 80s. Thursday night, mostly clear. Lows around 60. Friday, partly cloudy. Highs in the mid-80s. Friday night, mostly cloudy with a chance of showers. Lows in the mid-60s. Chance of rain 40%. Saturday, partly sunny. A chance of showers in the morning, then showers likely with a chance of thunderstorms in the afternoon. Highs in the lower 80s. Chance of rain 60%. The current time is 12:41 a.m. Eastern Daylight Time. 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We supply the latest available information for the Central Highlands over station WWG57 from Butler on a frequency of 162.450 MHz. On the latest weather map, high pressure will maintain influence over the region through much of the upcoming week. High pressure moves southeast into the weekend, allowing a more unsettled pattern to return. The forecast for the Central Highlands. Tonight, clear, cooler with lows in the lower 40s. Northeast winds 10 to 15 miles per hour with gusts up to 25 miles per hour, becoming east 5 to 10 miles per hour after midnight. Sunday, sunny. Highs in the mid-70s. Southeast winds 5 to 10 miles per hour. Sunday night, clear in the evening, then becoming partly cloudy. Lows in the lower 50s. East winds around 5 miles per hour. Monday, partly sunny. Highs in the mid-70s. Northeast winds 5 to 10 miles per hour. Monday night, mostly clear. Lows around 50. Northeast winds 5 to 10 miles per hour. Tuesday, sunny. Highs in the

70s. Tuesday night, clear. Lows around 50. At midnight, weather reports for selected cities. At Mansfield Lawn Regional Airport, it was partly cloudy. The temperature was 49 degrees, the dew point 42, and the relative humidity 77%. The wind was northeast, at 8 miles an hour. The pressure was 30.17 inches and steady. Elsewhere across Ohio, skies ranged from partly cloudy to mostly cloudy. It was 51 at Wooster, 50 at Marion, 54 at Toledo Express, 55 at Cleveland, and 51 at Akron-Canton Regional Airport. Youngstown reported 51, Cincinnati reported 65, Dayton reported 56, Findlay reported 54, and Columbus reported 57. Reports from nearby cities outside Ohio, at Buffalo, it was clear, with a temperature of 56. It was partly cloudy, with a temperature of 59 at Pittsburgh, 57 at Detroit, and 56 at Chicago. At Indianapolis, it was mostly cloudy, with a temperature of 65. The current time is 12:44 a.m. Eastern Daylight Time. 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We supply the latest available information for the Central Highlands over station WWG57 from Butler on a frequency of 162.450 MHz. On the latest weather map, high pressure will maintain influence over the region through much of the upcoming week. High pressure moves southeast into the weekend, allowing a more unsettled pattern to return. The forecast for the Central Highlands. Tonight, clear, cooler with lows in the lower 40s. Northeast winds 10 to 15 miles per hour with gusts up to 25 miles per hour, becoming east 5 to 10 miles per hour after midnight. Sunday, sunny. Highs in the mid-70s. Southeast winds 5 to 10 miles per hour. Sunday night, clear in the evening, then becoming partly cloudy. Lows in the lower 50s. East winds around 5 miles per hour. Monday, partly sunny. Highs in the mid-70s. Northeast winds 5 to 10 miles per hour. Monday night, mostly clear. Lows around 50. Northeast winds 5 to 10 miles per hour. Tuesday, sunny. Highs in the lower 70s. Tuesday night, clear. Lows around 50. At midnight, weather reports for selected cities. At Mansfield Lawn Regional Airport, it was partly cloudy. The temperature was 49 degrees, the dew point 42, and the relative humidity 77%. The wind was northeast, at 8 miles an hour. The pressure was 30.17 inches and steady. Elsewhere across Ohio, skies ranged from partly cloudy to mostly cloudy. It was 51 at Wooster, 50 at Marion, 54 at Toledo Express, 55 at Cleveland, and 51 at Akron-Canton Regional Airport. Youngstown reported 51, Cincinnati reported 65, Dayton reported 56, Findlay reported 54, and Columbus reported 57. Reports from nearby cities outside Ohio, at Buffalo, it was clear, with a temperature of 56. It was partly cloudy, with a temperature of 59 at Pittsburgh, 57 at Detroit, and 56 at Chicago. At Indianapolis, it was mostly cloudy, with a temperature of 65. The current time is 12:46 a.m. Eastern Daylight Time. 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We supply the latest available information for the Central Highlands over station WWG57 from Butler on a frequency of 162.450 MHz. On the latest weather map, high pressure will maintain influence over the region through much of the upcoming week. High pressure moves southeast into the weekend, allowing a more unsettled pattern to return. The forecast for the Central Highlands. Tonight, clear, cooler with lows in the lower 40s. Northeast winds 10 to 15 miles per hour with gusts up to 25 miles per hour, becoming east 5 to 10 miles per hour after midnight. Sunday, sunny. Highs in the mid-70s. Southeast winds 5 to 10 miles per hour. Sunday night, clear in the evening, then becoming partly cloudy. Lows in the lower 50s. East winds around 5 miles per hour.
Monday, partly sunny. Highs in the mid-70s. Northeast winds 5 to 10 miles per hour. Monday night, mostly clear. Lows around 50. Northeast winds 5 to 10 miles per hour. Tuesday, sunny. Highs in the lower 70s. Tuesday night, clear. Lows around 50. At midnight, weather reports for selected cities. At Mansfield Lawn Regional Airport, it was partly cloudy. The temperature was 49 degrees, the dew point 42, and the relative humidity 77%. The wind was northeast, at 8 miles an hour. The pressure was 30.17 inches and steady. Elsewhere across Ohio, skies ranged from partly cloudy to mostly cloudy. It was 51 at Wooster, 50 at Marion, 54 at Toledo Express, 55 at Cleveland, and 51 at Akron-Canton Regional Airport. Youngstown reported 51, Cincinnati reported 65, Dayton reported 56, Findlay reported 54, and Columbus reported 57. Reports from nearby cities outside Ohio, at Buffalo, it was clear, with a temperature of 56. It was partly cloudy, with a temperature of 59 at Pittsburgh, 57 at Detroit, and 56 at Chicago. At Indianapolis, it was mostly cloudy, with a temperature of 65. The current time is 12:49 a.m. Eastern Daylight Time. 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We supply the latest available information for the Central Highlands over station WWG57 from Butler on a frequency of 162.450 MHz. On the latest weather map, high pressure will maintain influence over the region through much of the upcoming week. High pressure moves southeast into the weekend, allowing a more unsettled pattern to return. The forecast for the Central Highlands. Tonight, clear, cooler with lows in the lower 40s. Northeast winds 10 to 15 miles per hour with gusts up to 25 miles per hour, becoming east 5 to 10 miles per hour after midnight. Sunday, sunny. Highs in the mid-70s. Southeast winds 5 to 10 miles per hour. Sunday night, clear in the evening, then becoming partly cloudy. Lows in the lower 50s. East winds around 5 miles per hour. Monday, partly sunny. Highs in the mid-70s. Northeast winds 5 to 10 miles per hour. Monday night, mostly clear. Lows around 50. Northeast winds 5 to 10 miles per hour. Tuesday, sunny. Highs in the lower 70s. Tuesday night, clear. Lows around 50. The extended forecast for the Central Highlands. Wednesday, sunny. Highs in the mid-70s. Wednesday night, clear. Lows in the lower 50s. Thursday, sunny. Highs in the lower 80s. Thursday night, mostly clear. Lows around 60. Friday, partly cloudy. Highs in the mid-80s. Friday night, mostly cloudy with a chance of showers. Lows in the mid-60s. Chance of rain 40%. Saturday, partly sunny. A chance of showers in the morning, then showers likely with a chance of thunderstorms in the afternoon. Highs in the lower 80s. Chance of rain 60%. At midnight, weather reports for selected cities. At Mansfield Lawn Regional Airport, it was partly cloudy. The temperature was 49 degrees, the dew point 42, and the relative humidity 77%. The wind was northeast, at 8 miles an hour. The pressure was 30.17 inches and steady. Elsewhere across Ohio, skies ranged from partly cloudy to mostly cloudy. It was 51 at Wooster, 50 at Marion, 54 at Toledo Express, 55 at Cleveland, and 51 at Akron-Canton Regional Airport. Youngstown reported 51, Cincinnati reported 65, Dayton reported 56, Findlay reported 54, and Columbus reported 57. Reports from nearby cities outside Ohio, at Buffalo, it was clear, with a temperature of 56. It was partly cloudy, with a temperature of 59 at Pittsburgh, 57 at Detroit, and 56 at Chicago. At Indianapolis, it was mostly cloudy, with a temperature of 65. The current time is 12:52 a.m. Eastern Daylight Time.
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We supply the latest available information for the Central Highlands over station WWG 57 from Butler on a frequency of 162.450 MHz. On the latest weather map, high pressure will maintain influence over the region through much of the upcoming week. High pressure moves southeast into the weekend, allowing a more unsettled pattern to return. The forecast for the Central Highlands. Tonight, clear, cooler with lows in the lower 40s. Northeast winds 10 to 15 miles per hour with gusts up to 25 miles per hour, becoming east 5 to 10 miles per hour after midnight. Sunday, sunny. Highs in the mid-70s. Southeast winds 5 to 10 miles per hour. Sunday night, clear in the evening, then becoming partly cloudy. Lows in the lower 50s. East winds around 5 miles per hour. Monday, partly sunny. Highs in the mid-70s. Northeast winds 5 to 10 miles per hour. Monday night, mostly clear. Lows around 50. Northeast winds 5 to 10 miles per hour. Tuesday, sunny. Highs in the lower 70s. Tuesday night, clear. Lows around 50. At midnight, weather reports for selected cities. At Mansfield-Lom Regional Airport, it was partly cloudy. The temperature was 49 degrees, the dew point 42, and the relative humidity 77%. The wind was northeast, at 8 miles an hour. The pressure was 30.17 inches and steady. Elsewhere across Ohio, skies ranged from partly cloudy to mostly cloudy. It was 51 at Worcester, 50 at Marion, 54 at Toledo Express, 55 at Cleveland, and 51 at Akron-Canton Regional Airport. Youngstown reported 51, Cincinnati reported 65, Dayton reported 56, Findlay reported 54, and Columbus reported 57. Reports from nearby cities outside Ohio, at Buffalo, it was clear, with a temperature of 56. It was partly cloudy, with a temperature of 59 at Pittsburgh, 57 at Detroit, and 56 at Chicago. At Indianapolis, it was mostly cloudy, with a temperature of 65. The current time is 12:55 a.m. Eastern Daylight Time. 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We supply the latest available information for the Central Highlands over station WWG 57 from Butler on a frequency of 162.450 MHz. On the latest weather map, high pressure will maintain influence over the region through much of the upcoming week. High pressure moves southeast into the weekend, allowing a more unsettled pattern to return. The forecast for the Central Highlands. Tonight, clear, cooler with lows in the lower 40s. Northeast winds 10 to 15 miles per hour with gusts up to 25 miles per hour, becoming east 5 to 10 miles per hour after midnight. Sunday, sunny. Highs in the mid-70s. Southeast winds 5 to 10 miles per hour. Sunday night, clear in the evening, then becoming partly cloudy. Lows in the lower 50s. East winds around 5 miles per hour. Monday, partly sunny. Highs in the mid-70s. Northeast winds 5 to 10 miles per hour. Monday night, mostly clear. Lows around 50. Northeast winds 5 to 10 miles per hour. Tuesday, sunny. Highs in the lower 70s. Tuesday night, clear. Lows around 50. At midnight, weather reports for selected cities. At Mansfield-Lom Regional Airport, it was partly cloudy. The temperature was 49 degrees, the dew point 42, and the relative humidity 77%. The wind was northeast, at 8 miles an hour. The pressure was 30.17 inches and steady. Elsewhere across Ohio, skies ranged from partly cloudy to mostly cloudy. It was 51 at Worcester, 50 at Marion, 54 at Toledo Express, 55 at Cleveland, and 51 at Akron-Canton Regional Airport. Youngstown reported 51, Cincinnati reported 65, Dayton reported 56, Findlay reported 54, and Columbus reported 57. Reports from nearby cities outside Ohio, at Buffalo, it was clear, with a temperature of 56.
It was partly cloudy, with a temperature of 59 at Pittsburgh, 57 at Detroit, and 56 at Chicago. At Indianapolis, it was mostly cloudy, with a temperature of 65. The current time is 12:58 a.m. Eastern Daylight Time. 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We supply the latest available information for the Central Highlands over station WWG 57 from Butler on a frequency of 162.450 MHz. On the latest weather map, high pressure will maintain influence over the region through much of the upcoming week. High pressure moves southeast into the weekend, allowing a more unsettled pattern to return. The forecast for the Central Highlands. Tonight, clear, cooler with lows in the lower 40s. Northeast winds 10 to 15 miles per hour with gusts up to 25 miles per hour, becoming east 5 to 10 miles per hour after midnight. Sunday, sunny. Highs in the mid-70s. Southeast winds 5 to 10 miles per hour. Sunday night, clear in the evening, then becoming partly cloudy. Lows in the lower 50s. East winds around 5 miles per hour. Monday, partly sunny. Highs in the mid-70s. Northeast winds 5 to 10 miles per hour. Monday night, mostly clear. Lows around 50. Northeast winds 5 to 10 miles per hour. Tuesday, sunny. Highs in the lower 70s. Tuesday night, clear. Lows around 50. At midnight, weather reports for selected cities. At Mansfield Long Regional Airport, it was partly cloudy. The temperature was 49 degrees, the dew point 42, and the relative humidity 77%. The wind was northeast, at 8 miles an hour. The pressure was 30.17 inches and steady. Elsewhere across Ohio, skies ranged from partly cloudy to mostly cloudy. It was 51 at Worcester, 50 at Marion, 54 at Toledo Express, 55 at Cleveland, and 51 at Akron-Canton Regional Airport. Youngstown reported 51, Cincinnati reported 65, Dayton reported 56, Findlay reported 54, and Columbus reported 57. Reports from nearby cities outside Ohio, at Buffalo, it was clear, with a temperature of 56. It was partly cloudy, with a temperature of 59 at Pittsburgh, 57 at Detroit, and 56 at Chicago. At Indianapolis, it was mostly cloudy, with a temperature of 65. The Nearshore Marine Forecast. For the following marine location, the islands to Vermilion. Overnight, east winds 15 to 20 knots becoming southeast 10 to 15 knots. Clear. Waves 3 to 5 feet subsiding to 1 to 3 feet. Waves occasionally around 6 feet. Sunday, southeast winds 10 knots or less becoming northeast. Sunny. Waves 2 feet or less. Sunday night, northeast winds 5 to 10 knots becoming light and variable. Mostly clear. Waves 1 foot or less. Monday, southwest winds 10 knots or less becoming northeast. Sunny. Waves 1 foot or less. The water temperature off Toledo is 66 degrees, off Cleveland 59 degrees, and off Erie 61 degrees. The extended forecast for the Central Highlands. Wednesday, sunny. Highs in the mid-70s. Wednesday night, clear. Lows in the lower 50s. Thursday, sunny. Highs in the lower 80s. Thursday night, mostly clear. Lows around 60. Friday, partly cloudy. Highs in the mid-80s. Friday night, mostly cloudy with a chance of showers. Lows in the mid-60s. Chance of rain 40%. Saturday, partly sunny. A chance of showers in the morning, then showers likely with a chance of thunderstorms in the afternoon. Highs in the lower 80s. Chance of rain 60%. The current time is 1:02 a.m. Eastern Daylight Time. 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On the latest weather map,
High pressure will maintain influence over the region through much of the upcoming week. High pressure moves southeast into the weekend, allowing a more unsettled pattern to return. The forecast for the Central Highlands. Tonight, clear, cooler with lows in the lower 40s. Northeast winds 10 to 15 miles per hour with gusts up to 25 miles per hour, becoming east 5 to 10 miles per hour after midnight. Sunday, sunny. Highs in the mid-70s. Southeast winds 5 to 10 miles per hour. Sunday night, clear in the evening, then becoming partly cloudy. Lows in the lower 50s. East winds around 5 miles per hour. Monday, partly sunny. Highs in the mid-70s. Northeast winds 5 to 10 miles per hour. Monday night, mostly clear. Lows around 50. Northeast winds 5 to 10 miles per hour. Tuesday, sunny. Highs in the lower 70s. Tuesday night, clear. Lows around 50. At midnight, weather reports for selected cities. At Mansfield Long Regional Airport, it was partly cloudy. The temperature was 49 degrees, the dew point 42, and the relative humidity 77%. The wind was northeast, at 8 miles an hour. The pressure was 30.17 inches and steady. Elsewhere across Ohio, skies ranged from partly cloudy to mostly cloudy. It was 51 at Worcester, 50 at Marion, 54 at Toledo Express, 55 at Cleveland, and 51 at Akron-Canton Regional Airport. Youngstown reported 51, Cincinnati reported 65, Dayton reported 56, Findlay reported 54, and Columbus reported 57. Reports from nearby cities outside Ohio, at Buffalo, it was clear, with a temperature of 56. It was partly cloudy, with a temperature of 59 at Pittsburgh, 57 at Detroit, and 56 at Chicago. At Indianapolis, it was mostly cloudy, with a temperature of 65. The current time is 1:05 a.m. Eastern Daylight Time. 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We supply the latest available information for the Central Highlands over station WWG57 from Butler on a frequency of 162.450 MHz. On the latest weather map, high pressure will maintain influence over the region through much of the upcoming week. High pressure moves southeast into the weekend, allowing a more unsettled pattern to return. The forecast for the Central Highlands. Tonight, clear, cooler with lows in the lower 40s. Northeast winds 10 to 15 miles per hour with gusts up to 25 miles per hour, becoming east 5 to 10 miles per hour after midnight. Sunday, sunny. Highs in the mid-70s. Southeast winds 5 to 10 miles per hour. Sunday night, clear in the evening, then becoming partly cloudy. Lows in the lower 50s. East winds around 5 miles per hour. Monday, partly sunny. Highs in the mid-70s. Northeast winds 5 to 10 miles per hour. Monday night, mostly clear. Lows around 50. Northeast winds 5 to 10 miles per hour. Tuesday, sunny. Highs in the lower 70s. Tuesday night, clear. Lows around 50. At 1 a.m., weather reports for selected cities. At Mansfield Long Regional Airport, it was partly cloudy. The temperature was 49 degrees, the dew point 42, and the relative humidity 77%. The wind was northeast, at 8 miles an hour. The pressure was 30.17 inches and steady. Elsewhere across Ohio, skies ranged from partly cloudy to mostly cloudy. It was 48 at Worcester, 49 at Marion, 51 at Toledo Express, 54 at Cleveland, and 51 at Akron-Canton Regional Airport. Youngstown reported 49, Cincinnati reported 64, Dayton reported 55, Findlay reported 53, and Columbus reported 56. Reports from nearby cities outside Ohio, at Buffalo, it was clear, with a temperature of 50. It was partly cloudy, with a temperature of 57 at Pittsburgh, and 55 at Detroit. It was mostly cloudy, with a temperature of 63 at Indianapolis, and 55 at Chicago. The current time is 1:07 a.m. Eastern Daylight Time.
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On the latest weather map, high pressure will maintain influence over the region through much of the upcoming week. High pressure moves southeast into the weekend, allowing a more unsettled pattern to return. The forecast for the Central Highlands. Tonight, clear, cooler with lows in the lower 40s. Northeast winds 10 to 15 miles per hour with gusts up to 25 miles per hour, becoming east 5 to 10 miles per hour after midnight. Sunday, sunny. Highs in the mid-70s. Southeast winds 5 to 10 miles per hour. Sunday night, clear in the evening, then becoming partly cloudy. Lows in the lower 50s. East winds around 5 miles per hour. Monday, partly sunny. Highs in the mid-70s. Northeast winds 5 to 10 miles per hour. Monday night, mostly clear. Lows around 50. Northeast winds 5 to 10 miles per hour. Tuesday, sunny. Highs in the lower 70s. Tuesday night, clear. Lows around 50. At 1 a.m., weather reports for selected cities. At Mansfield Lawn Regional Airport, it was partly cloudy. The temperature was 49 degrees, the dew point 42, and the relative humidity 77%. The wind was northeast, at 8 miles an hour. The pressure was 30.17 inches and steady. Elsewhere across Ohio, skies ranged from partly cloudy to mostly cloudy. It was 48 at Worcester, 49 at Marion, 51 at Toledo Express, 54 at Cleveland, and 51 at Akron-Canton Regional Airport. Youngstown reported 49, Cincinnati reported 64, Dayton reported 55, Findlay reported 53, and Columbus reported 56. Reports from nearby cities outside Ohio, at Buffalo, it was clear, with a temperature of 50. It was partly cloudy, with a temperature of 57 at Pittsburgh, and 55 at Detroit. It was mostly cloudy, with a temperature of 63 at Indianapolis, and 55 at Chicago. The extended forecast for the Central Highlands. Wednesday, sunny. Highs in the mid-70s. Wednesday night, clear. Lows in the lower 50s. Thursday, sunny. Highs in the lower 80s. Thursday night, mostly clear. Lows around 60. Friday, partly cloudy. Highs in the mid-80s. Friday night, mostly cloudy with a chance of showers. Lows in the mid-60s. Chance of rain 40%. Saturday, partly sunny. A chance of showers in the morning, then showers likely with a chance of thunderstorms in the afternoon. Highs in the lower 80s. Chance of rain 60%. The current time is 1:11 a.m. Eastern Daylight Time. 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On the latest weather map, high pressure will maintain influence over the region through much of the upcoming week. High pressure moves southeast into the weekend, allowing a more unsettled pattern to return. The forecast for the Central Highlands. Tonight, clear, cooler with lows in the lower 40s. Northeast winds 10 to 15 miles per hour with gusts up to 25 miles per hour, becoming east 5 to 10 miles per hour after midnight. Sunday, sunny. Highs in the mid-70s. Southeast winds 5 to 10 miles per hour. Sunday night, clear in the evening, then becoming partly cloudy. Lows in the lower 50s. East winds around 5 miles per hour. Monday, partly sunny. Highs in the mid-70s. Northeast winds 5 to 10 miles per hour. Monday night, mostly clear. Lows around 50. Northeast winds 5 to 10 miles per hour. Tuesday, sunny. Highs in the lower 70s. Tuesday night, clear. Lows around 50. At 1 a.m., weather reports for selected cities. At Mansfield Lawn Regional Airport, it was partly cloudy.
The temperature was 49 degrees, the dew point 42, and the relative humidity 77%. The wind was northeast, at 8 miles an hour. The pressure was 30.17 inches and steady. Elsewhere across Ohio, skies ranged from partly cloudy to mostly cloudy. It was 48 at Worcester, 49 at Marion, 51 at Toledo Express, 54 at Cleveland, and 51 at Akron-Canton Regional Airport. Youngstown reported 49, Cincinnati reported 64, Dayton reported 55, Findlay reported 53, and Columbus reported 56. Reports from nearby cities outside Ohio, at Buffalo, it was clear, with a temperature of 50. It was partly cloudy, with a temperature of 57 at Pittsburgh, and 55 at Detroit. It was mostly cloudy, with a temperature of 63 at Indianapolis, and 55 at Chicago. At 1 a.m., weather reports for selected cities, at Mansfield-Long Regional Airport, it was clear. The temperature was 49 degrees, the dew point 42, and the relative humidity 77%. The wind was northeast, at 8 miles an hour. The pressure was 30.17 inches and steady. Elsewhere across Ohio, at Worcester, it was clear, with a temperature of 48. It was partly cloudy, with a temperature of 49 at Marion, 51 at Toledo Express, 54 at Cleveland, and 51 at Akron-Canton Regional Airport. Under partly cloudy skies, Youngstown reported 49, Cincinnati reported 64, and Findlay reported 53. It was mostly cloudy, with a temperature of 55 at Dayton, and 56 at Columbus. Reports from nearby cities outside Ohio, at Buffalo, it was clear, with a temperature of 50. It was partly cloudy, with a temperature of 57 at Pittsburgh, and 55 at Detroit. It was mostly cloudy, with a temperature of 63 at Indianapolis, and 55 at Chicago. The current time is 1:14 a.m. Eastern Daylight Time. 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On the latest weather map, high pressure will maintain influence over the region through much of the upcoming week. High pressure moves southeast into the weekend, allowing a more unsettled pattern to return. The forecast for the Central Highlands. Tonight, clear, cooler with lows in the lower 40s. Northeast winds 10 to 15 miles per hour with gusts up to 25 miles per hour, becoming east 5 to 10 miles per hour after midnight. Sunday, sunny. Highs in the mid-70s. Southeast winds 5 to 10 miles per hour. Sunday night, clear in the evening, then becoming partly cloudy. Lows in the lower 50s. East winds around 5 miles per hour. Monday, partly sunny. Highs in the mid-70s. Northeast winds 5 to 10 miles per hour. Monday night, mostly clear. Lows around 50. Northeast winds 5 to 10 miles per hour. Tuesday, sunny. Highs in the lower 70s. Tuesday night, clear. Lows around 50. At 1 a.m., weather reports for selected cities, at Mansfield-Long Regional Airport, it was clear. The temperature was 49 degrees, the dew point 42, and the relative humidity 77%. The wind was northeast, at 8 miles an hour. The pressure was 30.17 inches and steady. Elsewhere across Ohio, at Worcester, it was clear, with a temperature of 48. It was partly cloudy, with a temperature of 49 at Marion, 51 at Toledo Express, 54 at Cleveland, and 51 at Akron-Canton Regional Airport. Under partly cloudy skies, Youngstown reported 49, Cincinnati reported 64, and Findlay reported 53. It was mostly cloudy, with a temperature of 55 at Dayton, and 56 at Columbus. Reports from nearby cities outside Ohio, at Buffalo, it was clear, with a temperature of 50. It was partly cloudy, with a temperature of 57 at Pittsburgh, and 55 at Detroit. It was mostly cloudy, with a temperature of 63 at Indianapolis, and 55 at Chicago. The current time is 1:17 a.m. Eastern Daylight Time.
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We supply the latest available information for the Central Highlands over station WWG 57 from Butler on a frequency of 162.450 MHz. On the latest weather map, high pressure will maintain influence over the region through much of the upcoming week. High pressure moves southeast into the weekend, allowing a more unsettled pattern to return. The forecast for the Central Highlands. Tonight, clear, cooler with lows in the lower 40s. Northeast winds 10 to 15 miles per hour with gusts up to 25 miles per hour, becoming east 5 to 10 miles per hour after midnight. Sunday, sunny. Highs in the mid-70s. Southeast winds 5 to 10 miles per hour. Sunday night, clear in the evening, then becoming partly cloudy. Lows in the lower 50s. East winds around 5 miles per hour. Monday, partly sunny. Highs in the mid-70s. Northeast winds 5 to 10 miles per hour. Monday night, mostly clear. Lows around 50. Northeast winds 5 to 10 miles per hour. Tuesday, sunny. Highs in the lower 70s. Tuesday night, clear. Lows around 50. At 1 a.m., weather reports for selected cities. At Mansfield Lawn Regional Airport, it was clear. The temperature was 49 degrees, the dew point 42, and the relative humidity 77%. The wind was northeast, at 8 miles an hour. The pressure was 30.17 inches and steady. Elsewhere across Ohio, at Worcester, it was clear, with a temperature of 48. It was partly cloudy, with a temperature of 49 at Marion, 51 at Toledo Express, 54 at Cleveland, and 51 at Akron-Canton Regional Airport. Under partly cloudy skies, Youngstown reported 49, Cincinnati reported 64, and Findlay reported 53. It was mostly cloudy, with a temperature of 55 at Dayton and 56 at Columbus. Reports from nearby cities outside Ohio, at Buffalo, it was clear, with a temperature of 50. It was partly cloudy, with a temperature of 57 at Pittsburgh and 55 at Detroit. It was mostly cloudy, with a temperature of 63 at Indianapolis and 55 at Chicago. The extended forecast for the Central Highlands. Wednesday, sunny. Highs in the mid-70s. Wednesday night, clear. Lows in the lower 50s. Thursday, sunny. Highs in the lower 80s. Thursday night, mostly clear. Lows around 60. Friday, partly cloudy. Highs in the mid-80s. Friday night, mostly cloudy with a chance of showers. Lows in the mid-60s. Chance of rain 40%. Saturday, partly sunny. A chance of showers in the morning, then showers likely with a chance of thunderstorms in the afternoon. Highs in the lower 80s. Chance of rain 60%. The current time is 1:21 a.m. Eastern Daylight Time. 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We supply the latest available information for the Central Highlands over station WWG 57 from Butler on a frequency of 162.450 MHz. On the latest weather map, high pressure will maintain influence over the region through much of the upcoming week. High pressure moves southeast into the weekend, allowing a more unsettled pattern to return. The forecast for the Central Highlands. Tonight, clear, cooler with lows in the lower 40s. Northeast winds 10 to 15 miles per hour with gusts up to 25 miles per hour, becoming east 5 to 10 miles per hour after midnight. Sunday, sunny. Highs in the mid-70s. Southeast winds 5 to 10 miles per hour. Sunday night, clear in the evening, then becoming partly cloudy. Lows in the lower 50s. East winds around 5 miles per hour. Monday, partly sunny. Highs in the mid-70s. Northeast winds 5 to 10 miles per hour. Monday night, mostly clear. Lows around 50. Northeast winds 5 to 10 miles per hour. Tuesday, sunny. Highs in the lower 70s. Tuesday night, clear. Lows around 50. At
1 a.m., weather reports for selected cities at Mansfield Lom Regional Airport, it was clear. The temperature was 49 degrees, the dew point 42, and the relative humidity 77%. The wind was northeast at 8 miles an hour. The pressure was 30.17 inches and steady. Elsewhere across Ohio, at Worcester, it was clear, with a temperature of 48. It was partly cloudy, with a temperature of 49 at Marion, 51 at Toledo Express, 54 at Cleveland, and 51 at Akron-Canton Regional Airport. Under partly cloudy skies, Youngstown reported 49, Cincinnati reported 64, and Findlay reported 53. It was mostly cloudy, with a temperature of 55 at Dayton, and 56 at Columbus. Reports from nearby cities outside Ohio, at Buffalo, it was clear, with a temperature of 50. It was partly cloudy, with a temperature of 57 at Pittsburgh, and 55 at Detroit. It was mostly cloudy, with a temperature of 63 at Indianapolis, and 55 at Chicago. The current time is 1:23 a.m. Eastern Daylight Time. 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On the latest weather map, high pressure will maintain influence over the region through much of the upcoming week. High pressure moves southeast into the weekend, allowing a more unsettled pattern to return. The forecast for the Central Highlands. Tonight, clear, cooler with lows in the lower 40s. Northeast winds 10 to 15 miles per hour with gusts up to 25 miles per hour, becoming east 5 to 10 miles per hour after midnight. Sunday, sunny. Highs in the mid-70s. Southeast winds 5 to 10 miles per hour. Sunday night, clear in the evening, then becoming partly cloudy. Lows in the lower 50s. East winds around 5 miles per hour. Monday, partly sunny. Highs in the mid-70s. Northeast winds 5 to 10 miles per hour. Monday night, mostly clear. Lows around 50. Northeast winds 5 to 10 miles per hour. Tuesday, sunny. Highs in the lower 70s. Tuesday night, clear. Lows around 50. At 1 a.m., weather reports for selected cities at Mansfield Lom Regional Airport, it was clear. The temperature was 49 degrees, the dew point 42, and the relative humidity 77%. The wind was northeast at 8 miles an hour. The pressure was 30.17 inches and steady. Elsewhere across Ohio, at Worcester, it was clear, with a temperature of 48. It was partly cloudy, with a temperature of 49 at Marion, 51 at Toledo Express, 54 at Cleveland, and 51 at Akron-Canton Regional Airport. Under partly cloudy skies, Youngstown reported 49, Cincinnati reported 64, and Findlay reported 53. It was mostly cloudy, with a temperature of 55 at Dayton, and 56 at Columbus. Reports from nearby cities outside Ohio, at Buffalo, it was clear, with a temperature of 50. It was partly cloudy, with a temperature of 57 at Pittsburgh, and 55 at Detroit. It was mostly cloudy, with a temperature of 63 at Indianapolis, and 55 at Chicago. The current time is 1:26 a.m. Eastern Daylight Time. 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We supply the latest available information for the Central Highlands over station WWG57 from Butler on a frequency of 162.450 MHz. On the latest weather map, high pressure will maintain influence over the region through much of the upcoming week. High pressure moves southeast into the weekend, allowing a more unsettled pattern to return. The forecast for the Central Highlands. Tonight, clear, cooler with lows in the lower 40s. Northeast winds 10 to 15 miles per hour with gusts up to 25 miles per hour, becoming east 5 to 10 miles per hour after midnight. Sunday, sunny. Highs in the mid-70s. Southeast winds 5 to 10 miles per hour. Sunday night, clear in the evening, then becoming partly cloudy. Lows in the lower 50s.
east winds around 5 miles per hour. Monday, partly sunny. Highs in the mid-70s. Northeast winds 5 to 10 miles per hour. Monday night, mostly clear. Lows around 50. Northeast winds 5 to 10 miles per hour. Tuesday, sunny. Highs in the lower 70s. Tuesday night, clear. Lows around 50. At 1 a.m., weather reports for selected cities. At Mansfield Long Regional Airport, it was clear. The temperature was 49 degrees, the dew point 42, and the relative humidity 77%. The wind was northeast, at 8 miles an hour. The pressure was 30.17 inches and steady. Elsewhere across Ohio, at Worcester, it was clear, with a temperature of 48. It was partly cloudy, with a temperature of 49 at Marion, 51 at Toledo Express, 54 at Cleveland, and 51 at Akron-Canton Regional Airport. Under partly cloudy skies, Youngstown reported 49, Cincinnati reported 64, and Findlay reported 53. It was mostly cloudy, with a temperature of 55 at Dayton, and 56 at Columbus. Reports from nearby cities outside Ohio, at Buffalo, it was clear, with a temperature of 50. It was partly cloudy, with a temperature of 57 at Pittsburgh, and 55 at Detroit. It was mostly cloudy, with a temperature of 63 at Indianapolis, and 55 at Chicago. The current time is 1:29 a.m. Eastern Daylight Time. 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We supply the latest available information for the Central Highlands over station WWG57 from Butler on a frequency of 162.450 MHz. On the latest weather map, high pressure will maintain influence over the region through much of the upcoming week. High pressure moves southeast into the weekend, allowing a more unsettled pattern to return. The forecast for the Central Highlands. Tonight, clear, cooler with lows in the lower 40s. Northeast winds 10 to 15 miles per hour with gusts up to 25 miles per hour, becoming east 5 to 10 miles per hour after midnight. Sunday, sunny. Highs in the mid-70s. Southeast winds 5 to 10 miles per hour. Sunday night, clear in the evening, then becoming partly cloudy. Lows in the lower 50s. East winds around 5 miles per hour. Monday, partly sunny. Highs in the mid-70s. Northeast winds 5 to 10 miles per hour. Monday night, mostly clear. Lows around 50. Northeast winds 5 to 10 miles per hour. Tuesday, sunny. Highs in the lower 70s. Tuesday night, clear. Lows around 50. The extended forecast for the Central Highlands. Wednesday, sunny. Highs in the mid-70s. Wednesday night, clear. Lows in the lower 50s. Thursday, sunny. Highs in the lower 80s. Thursday night, mostly clear. Lows around 60. Friday, partly cloudy. Highs in the mid-80s. Friday night, mostly cloudy with a chance of showers. Lows in the mid-60s. Chance of rain 40%. Saturday, partly sunny. A chance of showers in the morning, then showers likely with a chance of thunderstorms in the afternoon. Highs in the lower 80s. Chance of rain 60%. At 1 a.m., weather reports for selected cities. At Mansfield Long Regional Airport, it was clear. The temperature was 49 degrees, the dew point 42, and the relative humidity 77%. The wind was northeast, at 8 miles an hour. The pressure was 30.17 inches and steady. Elsewhere across Ohio, at Worcester, it was clear, with a temperature of 48. It was partly cloudy, with a temperature of 49 at Marion, 51 at Toledo Express, 54 at Cleveland, and 51 at Akron-Canton Regional Airport. Under partly cloudy skies, Youngstown reported 49, Cincinnati reported 64, and Findlay reported 53. It was mostly cloudy, with a temperature of 55 at Dayton, and 56 at Columbus. Reports from nearby cities outside Ohio, at Buffalo, it was clear, with a temperature of 50. It was partly cloudy, with a temperature of 57 at Pittsburgh, and 55 at Detroit.
It was mostly cloudy, with a temperature of 63 at Indianapolis and 55 at Chicago. The current time is 1:32 a.m. Eastern Daylight Time. 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We supply the latest available information for the Central Highlands over station WWG57 from Butler on a frequency of 162.450 MHz. On the latest weather map, high pressure will maintain influence over the region. High pressure moves southeast into the weekend, allowing a more unsettled pattern to return. The forecast for the Central Highlands. Tonight, clear, cooler with lows in the lower 40s. Northeast winds 10 to 15 miles per hour with gusts up to 25 miles per hour, becoming east 5 to 10 miles per hour after midnight. Sunday, sunny. Highs in the mid-70s. Southeast winds 5 to 10 miles per hour. Sunday night, clear in the evening, then becoming partly cloudy. Lows in the lower 50s. East winds around 5 miles per hour. Monday, partly sunny. Highs in the mid-70s. Northeast winds 5 to 10 miles per hour. Monday night, mostly clear. Lows around 50. Northeast winds 5 to 10 miles per hour. Tuesday, sunny. Highs in the lower 70s. Tuesday night, clear. Lows around 50. At 1 a.m., weather reports for selected cities. At Mansfield Long Regional Airport, it was clear. The temperature was 49 degrees, the dew point 42, and the relative humidity 77%. The wind was northeast, at 8 miles an hour. The pressure was 30.17 inches and steady. Elsewhere across Ohio, at Worcester, it was clear, with a temperature of 48. It was partly cloudy, with a temperature of 49 at Marion, 51 at Toledo Express, 54 at Cleveland, and 51 at Akron-Canton Regional Airport. Under partly cloudy skies, Youngstown reported 49, Cincinnati reported 64, and Findlay reported 53. It was mostly cloudy, with a temperature of 55 at Dayton, and 56 at Columbus. Reports from nearby cities outside Ohio, at Buffalo, it was clear, with a temperature of 50. It was partly cloudy, with a temperature of 57 at Pittsburgh, and 55 at Detroit. It was mostly cloudy, with a temperature of 63 at Indianapolis, and 55 at Chicago. The current time is 1:35 a.m. Eastern Daylight Time. 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We supply the latest available information for the Central Highlands over station WWG57 from Butler on a frequency of 162.450 MHz. On the latest weather map, high pressure will maintain influence over the region through much of the upcoming week. High pressure moves southeast into the weekend, allowing a more unsettled pattern to return. The forecast for the Central Highlands. Tonight, clear, cooler with lows in the lower 40s. Northeast winds 10 to 15 miles per hour with gusts up to 25 miles per hour, becoming east 5 to 10 miles per hour after midnight. Sunday, sunny. Highs in the mid-70s. Southeast winds 5 to 10 miles per hour. Sunday night, clear in the evening, then becoming partly cloudy. Lows in the lower 50s. East winds around 5 miles per hour. Monday, partly sunny. Highs in the mid-70s. Northeast winds 5 to 10 miles per hour. Monday night, mostly clear. Lows around 50. Northeast winds 5 to 10 miles per hour. Tuesday, sunny. Highs in the lower 70s. Tuesday night, clear. Lows around 50. At 1 a.m., weather reports for selected cities. At Mansfield Long Regional Airport, it was clear. The temperature was 49 degrees, the dew point 42, and the relative humidity 77%. The wind was northeast, at 8 miles an hour. The pressure was 30.17 inches and steady. Elsewhere across Ohio, at Worcester, it was clear, with a temperature of 48. It was partly cloudy, with a temperature of 49 at Marion, 51 at Toledo Express, 54 at Cleveland, and 51 at Akron-Canton Regional Airport.
Under partly cloudy skies, Youngstown reported 49, Cincinnati reported 64, and Findlay reported 53. It was mostly cloudy, with a temperature of 55 at Dayton and 56 at Columbus. Reports from nearby cities outside Ohio, at Buffalo,

frequency of 162.450 MHz. On the latest weather map, high pressure will maintain influence over the region through much of the upcoming week. High pressure moves southeast into the weekend, allowing a more unsettled pattern to return. The forecast for the Central Highlands. Tonight, clear, cooler with lows in the lower 40s. Northeast winds 10 to 15 miles per hour with gusts up to 25 miles per hour, becoming east 5 to 10 miles per hour after midnight. Sunday, sunny. Highs in the mid-70s. Southeast winds 5 to 10 miles per hour. Sunday night, clear in the evening, then becoming partly cloudy. Lows in the lower 50s. East winds around 5 miles per hour. Monday, partly sunny. Highs in the mid-70s. Northeast winds 5 to 10 miles per hour. Monday night, mostly clear. Lows around 50. Northeast winds 5 to 10 miles per hour. Tuesday, sunny. Highs in the lower 70s. Tuesday night, clear. Lows around 50. At 1 a.m., weather reports for selected cities. At Mansfield Long Regional Airport, it was clear. The temperature was 49 degrees, the dew point 42, and the relative humidity 77%. The wind was northeast, at 8 miles an hour. The pressure was 30.17 inches and steady. Elsewhere across Ohio, at Worcester, it was clear, with a temperature of 48. It was partly cloudy, with a temperature of 49 at Marion, 51 at Toledo Express, 54 at Cleveland, and 51 at Akron-Canton Regional Airport. Under partly cloudy skies, Youngstown reported 49, Cincinnati reported 64, and Findlay reported 53. It was mostly cloudy, with a temperature of 55 at Dayton, and 56 at Columbus. Reports from nearby cities outside Ohio, at Buffalo, it was clear, with a temperature of 50. It was partly cloudy, with a temperature of 57 at Pittsburgh, and 55 at Detroit. It was mostly cloudy, with a temperature of 63 at Indianapolis, and 55 at Chicago. The extended forecast for the Central Highlands. Wednesday, sunny. Highs in the mid-70s. Wednesday night, clear. Lows in the lower 50s. Thursday, sunny. Highs in the lower 80s. Thursday night, mostly clear. Lows around 60. Friday, partly cloudy. Highs in the mid-80s. Friday night, mostly cloudy with a chance of showers. Lows in the mid-60s. Chance of rain 40%. Saturday, partly sunny. A chance of showers in the morning, then showers likely with a chance of thunderstorms in the afternoon. Highs in the lower 80s. Chance of rain 60%. The current time is 1:41 a.m. Eastern Daylight Time. 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We supply the latest available information for the Central Highlands over station WWG 57 from Butler on a frequency of 162.450 MHz. On the latest weather map, high pressure will maintain influence over the region through much of the upcoming week. High pressure moves southeast into the weekend, allowing a more unsettled pattern to return. The forecast for the Central Highlands. Tonight, clear, cooler with lows in the lower 40s. Northeast winds 10 to 15 miles per hour with gusts up to 25 miles per hour, becoming east 5 to 10 miles per hour after midnight. Sunday, sunny. Highs in the mid-70s. Southeast winds 5 to 10 miles per hour. Sunday night, clear in the evening, then becoming partly cloudy. Lows in the lower 50s. East winds around 5 miles per hour. Monday, partly sunny. Highs in the mid-70s. Northeast winds 5 to 10 miles per hour. Monday night, mostly clear. Lows around 50. Northeast winds 5 to 10 miles per hour. Tuesday, sunny. Highs in the lower 70s. Tuesday night, clear. Lows around 50. At 1 a.m., weather reports for selected cities. At Mansfield Long Regional Airport, it was clear. The temperature was 49 degrees, the dew point 42, and the relative humidity 77%. The wind was northeast, at 8 miles an hour.

pressure was 30.17 inches and steady. Elsewhere across Ohio, at Worcester, it was clear, with a temperature of 48. It was partly cloudy, with a temperature of 49 at Marion, 51 at Toledo Express, 54 at Cleveland, and 51 at Akron-Canton Regional Airport. Under partly cloudy skies, Youngstown reported 49, Cincinnati reported 64, and Findlay reported 53. It was mostly cloudy, with a temperature of 55 at Dayton, and 56 at Columbus. Reports from nearby cities outside Ohio, at Buffalo, it was clear, with a temperature of 50. It was partly cloudy, with a temperature of 57 at Pittsburgh, and 55 at Detroit. It was mostly cloudy, with a temperature of 63 at Indianapolis, and 55 at Chicago. The current time is 1:44 a.m. Eastern Daylight Time. 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We supply the latest available information for the Central Highlands over station WWG57 from Butler on a frequency of 162.450 MHz. On the latest weather map, high pressure will maintain influence over the region through much of the upcoming week. High pressure moves southeast into the weekend, allowing a more unsettled pattern to return. The forecast for the Central Highlands. Tonight, clear, cooler with lows in the lower 40s. Northeast winds 10 to 15 miles per hour with gusts up to 25 miles per hour, becoming east 5 to 10 miles per hour after midnight. Sunday, sunny. Highs in the mid-70s. Southeast winds 5 to 10 miles per hour. Sunday night, clear in the evening, then becoming partly cloudy. Lows in the lower 50s. East winds around 5 miles per hour. Monday, partly sunny. Highs in the mid-70s. Northeast winds 5 to 10 miles per hour. Monday night, mostly clear. Lows around 50. Northeast winds 5 to 10 miles per hour. Tuesday, sunny. Highs in the lower 70s. Tuesday night, clear. Lows around 50. At 1 a.m., weather reports for selected cities. At Mansfield-Lom Regional Airport, it was clear. The temperature was 49 degrees, the dew point 42, and the relative humidity 77%. The wind was northeast, at 8 miles an hour. The pressure was 30.17 inches and steady. Elsewhere across Ohio, at Worcester, it was clear, with a temperature of 48. It was partly cloudy, with a temperature of 49 at Marion, 51 at Toledo Express, 54 at Cleveland, and 51 at Akron-Canton Regional Airport. Under partly cloudy skies, Youngstown reported 49, Cincinnati reported 64, and Findlay reported 53. It was mostly cloudy, with a temperature of 55 at Dayton, and 56 at Columbus. Reports from nearby cities outside Ohio, at Buffalo, it was clear, with a temperature of 50. It was partly cloudy, with a temperature of 57 at Pittsburgh, and 55 at Detroit. It was mostly cloudy, with a temperature of 63 at Indianapolis, and 55 at Chicago. The current time is 1:47 a.m. Eastern Daylight Time. 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On the latest weather map, high pressure will maintain influence over the region through much of the upcoming week. High pressure moves southeast into the weekend, allowing a more unsettled pattern to return. The forecast for the Central Highlands. Tonight, clear, cooler with lows in the lower 40s. Northeast winds 10 to 15 miles per hour with gusts up to 25 miles per hour, becoming east 5 to 10 miles per hour after midnight. Sunday, sunny. Highs in the mid-70s. Southeast winds 5 to 10 miles per hour. Sunday night, clear in the evening, then becoming partly cloudy. Lows in the lower 50s. East winds around 5 miles per hour. Monday, partly sunny. Highs in the mid-70s. Northeast winds 5 to 10 miles per hour. Monday night, mostly clear. Lows around 50. Northeast winds 5 to 10 miles per hour.
Tuesday, sunny. Highs in the lower 70s. Tuesday night, clear. Lows around 50. At 1 a.m., weather reports for selected cities. At Mansfield Lawn Regional Airport, it was clear. The temperature was 49 degrees, the dew point 42, and the relative humidity 77%. The wind was northeast, at 8 miles an hour. The pressure was 30.17 inches and steady. Elsewhere across Ohio, at Worcester, it was clear, with a temperature of 48. It was partly cloudy, with a temperature of 49 at Marion, 51 at Toledo Express, 54 at Cleveland, and 51 at Akron-Canton Regional Airport. Under partly cloudy skies, Youngstown reported 49, Cincinnati reported 64, and Findlay reported 53. It was mostly cloudy, with a temperature of 55 at Dayton, and 56 at Columbus. Reports from nearby cities outside Ohio, at Buffalo, it was clear, with a temperature of 50. It was partly cloudy, with a temperature of 57 at Pittsburgh, and 55 at Detroit. It was mostly cloudy, with a temperature of 63 at Indianapolis, and 55 at Chicago. The current time is 1:49 a.m. Eastern Daylight Time. 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The extended forecast for the Central Highlands. Wednesday, sunny. Highs in the mid-70s. Wednesday night, clear. Lows in the lower 50s. Thursday, sunny. Highs in the lower 80s. Thursday night, mostly clear. Lows around 60. Friday, partly cloudy. Highs in the mid-80s. Friday night, mostly cloudy with a chance of showers. Lows in the mid-60s. Chance of rain 40%. Saturday, partly sunny. A chance of showers in the morning, then showers likely with a chance of thunderstorms in the afternoon. Highs in the lower 80s. Chance of rain 60%. On the latest weather map, high pressure will maintain influence over the region through much of the upcoming week. High pressure moves southeast into the weekend, allowing a more unsettled pattern to return. The forecast for the Central Highlands. Tonight, clear, cooler with lows in the lower 40s. Northeast winds 10 to 15 miles per hour with gusts up to 25 miles per hour, becoming east 5 to 10 miles per hour after midnight. Sunday, sunny. Highs in the mid-70s. Southeast winds 5 to 10 miles per hour. Sunday night, clear in the evening, then becoming partly cloudy. Lows in the lower 50s. East winds around 5 miles per hour. Monday, partly sunny. Highs in the mid-70s. Northeast winds 5 to 10 miles per hour. Monday night, mostly clear. Lows around 50. Northeast winds 5 to 10 miles per hour. Tuesday, sunny. Highs in the lower 70s. Tuesday night, clear. Lows around 50. At 1 a.m., weather reports for selected cities. At Mansfield Lawn Regional Airport, it was clear. The temperature was 49 degrees, the dew point 42, and the relative humidity 77%. The wind was northeast, at 8 miles an hour. The pressure was 30.17 inches and steady. Elsewhere across Ohio, at Worcester, it was clear, with a temperature of 48. It was partly cloudy, with a temperature of 49 at Marion, 51 at Toledo Express, 54 at Cleveland, and 51 at Akron-Canton Regional Airport. Under partly cloudy skies, Youngstown reported 49, Cincinnati reported 64, and Findlay reported 53. It was mostly cloudy, with a temperature of 55 at Dayton, and 56 at Columbus. Reports from nearby cities outside Ohio, at Buffalo, it was clear, with a temperature of 50. It was partly cloudy, with a temperature of 57 at Pittsburgh, and 55 at Detroit. It was mostly cloudy, with a temperature of 63 at Indianapolis, and 55 at Chicago. The current time is 1:53 a.m. Eastern Daylight Time.
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On the latest weather map, high pressure will maintain influence over the region through much of the upcoming week. High pressure moves southeast into the weekend, allowing a more unsettled pattern to return. The forecast for the Central Highlands. Tonight, clear, cooler with lows in the lower 40s. Northeast winds 10 to 15 miles per hour with gusts up to 25 miles per hour, becoming east 5 to 10 miles per hour after midnight. Sunday, sunny. Highs in the mid-70s. Southeast winds 5 to 10 miles per hour. Sunday night, clear in the evening, then becoming partly cloudy. Lows in the lower 50s. East winds around 5 miles per hour. Monday, partly sunny. Highs in the mid-70s. Northeast winds 5 to 10 miles per hour. Monday night, mostly clear. Lows around 50. Northeast winds 5 to 10 miles per hour. Tuesday, sunny. Highs in the lower 70s. Tuesday night, clear. Lows around 50. At 1 a.m., weather reports for selected cities. At Mansfield Long Regional Airport, it was clear. The temperature was 49 degrees, the dew point 42, and the relative humidity 77%. The wind was northeast, at 8 miles an hour. The pressure was 30.17 inches and steady. Elsewhere across Ohio, at Worcester, it was clear, with a temperature of 48. It was partly cloudy, with a temperature of 49 at Marion, 51 at Toledo Express, 54 at Cleveland, and 51 at Akron-Canton Regional Airport. Under partly cloudy skies, Youngstown reported 49, Cincinnati reported 64, and Findlay reported 53. It was mostly cloudy, with a temperature of 55 at Dayton, and 56 at Columbus. Reports from nearby cities outside Ohio, at Buffalo, it was clear, with a temperature of 50. It was partly cloudy, with a temperature of 57 at Pittsburgh, and 55 at Detroit. It was mostly cloudy, with a temperature of 63 at Indianapolis, and 55 at Chicago. The current time is 1:56 a.m. Eastern Daylight Time. 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On the latest weather map, high pressure will maintain influence over the region through much of the upcoming week. High pressure moves southeast into the weekend, allowing a more unsettled pattern to return. The forecast for the Central Highlands. Tonight, clear, cooler with lows in the lower 40s. Northeast winds 10 to 15 miles per hour with gusts up to 25 miles per hour, becoming east 5 to 10 miles per hour after midnight. Sunday, sunny. Highs in the mid-70s. Southeast winds 5 to 10 miles per hour. Sunday night, clear in the evening, then becoming partly cloudy. Lows in the lower 50s. East winds around 5 miles per hour. Monday, partly sunny. Highs in the mid-70s. Northeast winds 5 to 10 miles per hour. Monday night, mostly clear. Lows around 50. Northeast winds 5 to 10 miles per hour. Tuesday, sunny. Highs in the lower 70s. Tuesday night, clear. Lows around 50. At 1 a.m., weather reports for selected cities. At Mansfield Long Regional Airport, it was clear. The temperature was 49 degrees, the dew point 42, and the relative humidity 77%. The wind was northeast, at 8 miles an hour. The pressure was 30.17 inches and steady. Elsewhere across Ohio, at Worcester, it was clear, with a temperature of 48. It was partly cloudy, with a temperature of 49 at Marion, 51 at Toledo Express, 54 at Cleveland, and 51 at Akron-Canton Regional Airport. Under partly cloudy skies, Youngstown reported 49, Cincinnati reported 64, and Findlay reported 53.
It was mostly cloudy, with a temperature of 55 at Dayton and 56 at Columbus. Reports from nearby cities outside Ohio, at Buffalo, it was clear, with a temperature of 50. It was partly cloudy, with a temperature of 57 at Pittsburgh and 55 at Detroit. It was mostly cloudy, with a temperature of 63 at Indianapolis and 55 at Chicago. The current time is 1:58 a.m. Eastern Daylight Time. 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We supply the latest available information for the Central Highlands over station WWG57 from Butler on a frequency of 162.450 MHz. On the latest weather map, high pressure will maintain influence over the region through much of the upcoming week. High pressure moves southeast into the weekend, allowing a more unsettled pattern to return. The forecast for the Central Highlands. Tonight, clear, cooler with lows in the lower 40s. Northeast winds 10 to 15 miles per hour with gusts up to 25 miles per hour, becoming east 5 to 10 miles per hour after midnight. Sunday, sunny. Highs in the mid-70s. Southeast winds 5 to 10 miles per hour. Sunday night, clear in the evening, then becoming partly cloudy. Lows in the lower 50s. East winds around 5 miles per hour. Monday, partly sunny. Highs in the mid-70s. Northeast winds 5 to 10 miles per hour. Monday night, mostly clear. Lows around 50. Northeast winds 5 to 10 miles per hour. Tuesday, sunny. Highs in the lower 70s. Tuesday night, clear. Lows around 50. The Nearshore Marine Forecast. For the following marine location, the islands to Vermilion. Overnight, east winds 15 to 20 knots becoming southeast 10 to 15 knots. Clear. Waves 3 to 5 feet subsiding to 1 to 3 feet. Waves occasionally around 6 feet. Sunday, southeast winds 10 knots or less becoming northeast. Sunny. Waves 2 feet or less. Sunday night, northeast winds 5 to 10 knots becoming light and variable. Mostly clear. Waves 1 foot or less. Monday, southwest winds 10 knots or less becoming northeast. Sunny. Waves 1 foot or less. The water temperature off Toledo is 66 degrees, off Cleveland 59 degrees, and off Derry 61 degrees. The extended forecast for the Central Highlands. Wednesday, sunny. Highs in the mid-70s. Wednesday night, clear. Lows in the lower 50s. Thursday, sunny. Highs in the lower 80s. Thursday night, mostly clear. Lows around 60. Friday, partly cloudy. Highs in the mid-80s. Friday night, mostly cloudy with a chance of showers. Lows in the mid-60s. Chance of rain 40%. Saturday, partly sunny. A chance of showers in the morning, then showers likely with a chance of thunderstorms in the afternoon. Highs in the lower 80s. Chance of rain 60%. At 1 a.m., weather reports for selected cities. At Mansfield Long Regional Airport, it was clear. The temperature was 49 degrees, the dew point 42, and the relative humidity 77%. The wind was northeast, at 8 miles an hour. The pressure was 30.17 inches and steady. Elsewhere across Ohio, at Worcester, it was clear, with a temperature of 48. It was partly cloudy, with a temperature of 49 at Marion, 51 at Toledo Express, 54 at Cleveland, and 51 at Akron-Canton Regional Airport. Under partly cloudy skies, Youngstown reported 49, Cincinnati reported 64, and Findlay reported 53. It was mostly cloudy, with a temperature of 55 at Dayton and 56 at Columbus. Reports from nearby cities outside Ohio, at Buffalo, it was clear, with a temperature of 50. It was partly cloudy, with a temperature of 57 at Pittsburgh and 55 at Detroit. It was mostly cloudy, with a temperature of 63 at Indianapolis and 55 at Chicago. The current time is 2:03 a.m. Eastern Daylight Time. 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
We supply the latest available information for the Central Highlands over station WWG57 from Butler on a frequency of 162.450 MHz. On the latest weather map, high pressure will maintain influence over the region through much of the upcoming week. High pressure moves southeast into the weekend, allowing a more unsettled pattern to return. The forecast for the Central Highlands. Tonight, clear, cooler with lows in the lower 40s. Northeast winds 10 to 15 miles per hour with gusts up to 25 miles per hour, becoming east 5 to 10 miles per hour after midnight. Sunday, sunny. Highs in the mid-70s. Southeast winds 5 to 10 miles per hour. Sunday night, clear in the evening, then becoming partly cloudy. Lows in the lower 50s. East winds around 5 miles per hour. Monday, partly sunny. Highs in the mid-70s. Northeast winds 5 to 10 miles per hour. Monday night, mostly clear. Lows around 50. Northeast winds 5 to 10 miles per hour. Tuesday, sunny. Highs in the lower 70s. Tuesday night, clear. Lows around 50. At 1 a.m., weather reports for selected cities. At Mansfield Lawn Regional Airport, it was clear. The temperature was 49 degrees, the dew point 42, and the relative humidity 77%. The wind was northeast, at 8 miles an hour. The pressure was 30.17 inches and steady. Elsewhere across Ohio, at Worcester, it was clear, with a temperature of 48. It was partly cloudy, with a temperature of 49 at Marion, 51 at Toledo Express, 54 at Cleveland, and 51 at Akron-Canton Regional Airport. Under partly cloudy skies, Youngstown reported 49, Cincinnati reported 64, and Findlay reported 53. It was mostly cloudy, with a temperature of 55 at Dayton, and 56 at Columbus. Reports from nearby cities outside Ohio, at Buffalo, it was clear, with a temperature of 50. It was partly cloudy, with a temperature of 57 at Pittsburgh, and 55 at Detroit. It was mostly cloudy, with a temperature of 63 at Indianapolis, and 55 at Chicago. At 2 a.m., weather reports for selected cities, at Mansfield Lawn Regional Airport, it was clear. The temperature was 49 degrees, the dew point 42, and the relative humidity 77%. The wind was east, at 7 miles an hour. The pressure was 30.17 inches and steady. Elsewhere across Ohio, skies ranged from clear to partly cloudy. It was 48 at Worcester, 48 at Marion, 49 at Toledo Express, 54 at Cleveland, and 50 at Akron-Canton Regional Airport. Youngstown reported 45, Cincinnati reported 62, Dayton reported 52, Findlay reported 52, and Columbus reported 56. Reports from nearby cities outside Ohio, at Buffalo, it was clear, with a temperature of 49. It was partly cloudy, with a temperature of 55 at Pittsburgh, 53 at Detroit, and 61 at Indianapolis. At Chicago, it was mostly cloudy, with a temperature of 54. The current time is 2:06 a.m. Eastern Daylight Time. 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We supply the latest available information for the Central Highlands over station WWG57 from Butler on a frequency of 162.450 MHz. On the latest weather map, high pressure will maintain influence over the region through much of the upcoming week. High pressure moves southeast into the weekend, allowing a more unsettled pattern to return. The forecast for the Central Highlands. Tonight, clear, cooler with lows in the lower 40s. Northeast winds 10 to 15 miles per hour with gusts up to 25 miles per hour, becoming east 5 to 10 miles per hour after midnight. Sunday, sunny. Highs in the mid-70s. Southeast winds 5 to 10 miles per hour. Sunday night, clear in the evening, then becoming partly cloudy. Lows in the lower 50s. East winds around 5 miles per hour. Monday, partly sunny. Highs in the mid-70s. Northeast winds 5 to 10 miles per hour. Monday night, mostly clear. Lows around 50. Northeast winds 5 to 10 miles per hour.
Tuesday, sunny. Highs in the lower 70s. Tuesday night, clear. Lows around 50. At 2 a.m., weather reports for selected cities. At Mansfield Long Regional Airport, it was clear. The temperature was 49 degrees, the dew point 42, and the relative humidity 77%. The wind was east, at 7 miles an hour. The pressure was 30.17 inches and steady. Elsewhere across Ohio, skies ranged from clear to partly cloudy. It was 48 at Worcester, 48 at Marion, 49 at Toledo Express, 54 at Cleveland, and 50 at Akron-Canton Regional Airport. Youngstown reported 45, Cincinnati reported 62, Dayton reported 52, Findlay reported 52, and Columbus reported 56. Reports from nearby cities outside Ohio, at Buffalo, it was clear, with a temperature of 49. It was partly cloudy, with a temperature of 55 at Pittsburgh, 53 at Detroit, and 61 at Indianapolis. At Chicago, it was mostly cloudy, with a temperature of 54. The current time is 2:09 a.m. Eastern Daylight Time. 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We supply the latest available information for the Central Highlands over station WWG57 from Butler on a frequency of 162.450 MHz. On the latest weather map, high pressure will maintain influence over the region through much of the upcoming week. High pressure moves southeast into the weekend, allowing a more unsettled pattern to return. The extended forecast for the Central Highlands. Wednesday, sunny. Highs in the mid-70s. Wednesday night, clear. Lows in the lower 50s. Thursday, sunny. Highs in the lower 80s. Thursday night, mostly clear. Lows around 60. Friday, partly cloudy. Highs in the mid-80s. Friday night, mostly cloudy with a chance of showers. Lows in the mid-60s. Chance of rain 40%. Saturday, partly sunny. A chance of showers in the morning, then showers likely with a chance of thunderstorms in the afternoon. Highs in the lower 80s. Chance of rain 60%. The forecast for the Central Highlands. Tonight, clear, cooler with lows in the lower 40s. Northeast winds 10 to 15 miles per hour with gusts up to 25 miles per hour, becoming east 5 to 10 miles per hour after midnight. Sunday, sunny. Highs in the mid-70s. Southeast winds 5 to 10 miles per hour. Sunday night, clear in the evening, then becoming partly cloudy. Lows in the lower 50s. East winds around 5 miles per hour. Monday, partly sunny. Highs in the mid-70s. Northeast winds 5 to 10 miles per hour. Monday night, mostly clear. Lows around 50. Northeast winds 5 to 10 miles per hour. Tuesday, sunny. Highs in the lower 70s. Tuesday night, clear. Lows around 50. At 2 a.m., weather reports for selected cities. At Mansfield Long Regional Airport, it was clear. The temperature was 49 degrees, the dew point 42, and the relative humidity 77%. The wind was east, at 7 miles an hour. The pressure was 30.17 inches and steady. Elsewhere across Ohio, skies ranged from clear to partly cloudy. It was 48 at Worcester, 48 at Marion, 49 at Toledo Express, 54 at Cleveland, and 50 at Akron-Canton Regional Airport. Youngstown reported 45, Cincinnati reported 62, Dayton reported 52, Findlay reported 52, and Columbus reported 56. Reports from nearby cities outside Ohio, at Buffalo, it was clear, with a temperature of 49. It was partly cloudy, with a temperature of 55 at Pittsburgh, 53 at Detroit, and 61 at Indianapolis. At Chicago, it was mostly cloudy, with a temperature of 54. The current time is 2:12 a.m. Eastern Daylight Time. 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
On the latest weather map, high pressure will maintain influence over the region through much of the upcoming week. High pressure moves southeast into the weekend, allowing a more unsettled pattern to return. The forecast for the Central Highlands. Tonight, clear, cooler with lows in the lower 40s. Northeast winds 10 to 15 miles per hour with gusts up to 25 miles per hour, becoming east 5 to 10 miles per hour after midnight. Sunday, sunny. Highs in the mid-70s. Southeast winds 5 to 10 miles per hour. Sunday night, clear in the evening, then becoming partly cloudy. Lows in the lower 50s. East winds around 5 miles per hour. Monday, partly sunny. Highs in the mid-70s. Northeast winds 5 to 10 miles per hour. Monday night, mostly clear. Lows around 50. Northeast winds 5 to 10 miles per hour. Tuesday, sunny. Highs in the lower 70s. Tuesday night, clear. Lows around 50. At 2 a.m., weather reports for selected cities. At Mansfield-Lom Regional Airport, it was partly cloudy. The temperature was 49 degrees, the dew point 42, and the relative humidity 77%. The wind was east, at 7 miles an hour. The pressure was 30.17 inches and steady. Elsewhere across Ohio, skies ranged from clear to partly cloudy. It was 48 at Worcester, 48 at Marion, 49 at Toledo Express, 54 at Cleveland, and 50 at Akron-Canton Regional Airport. Youngstown reported 45, Cincinnati reported 62, Dayton reported 52, Findlay reported 52, and Columbus reported 56. Reports from nearby cities outside Ohio, at Buffalo, it was clear, with a temperature of 49. It was partly cloudy, with a temperature of 55 at Pittsburgh, 53 at Detroit, and 61 at Indianapolis. At Chicago, it was mostly cloudy, with a temperature of 54. The current time is 2:15 a.m. Eastern Daylight Time. 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We supply the latest available information for the Central Highlands over station WWG57 from Butler on a frequency of 162.450 MHz. On the latest weather map, high pressure will maintain influence over the region through much of the upcoming week. High pressure moves southeast into the weekend, allowing a more unsettled pattern to return. The forecast for the Central Highlands. Tonight, clear, cooler with lows in the lower 40s. Northeast winds 10 to 15 miles per hour with gusts up to 25 miles per hour, becoming east 5 to 10 miles per hour after midnight. Sunday, sunny. Highs in the mid-70s. Southeast winds 5 to 10 miles per hour. Sunday night, clear in the evening, then becoming partly cloudy. Lows in the lower 50s. East winds around 5 miles per hour. Monday, partly sunny. Highs in the mid-70s. Northeast winds 5 to 10 miles per hour. Monday night, mostly clear. Lows around 50. Northeast winds 5 to 10 miles per hour. Tuesday, sunny. Highs in the lower 70s. Tuesday night, clear. Lows around 50. At 2 a.m., weather reports for selected cities. At Mansfield-Lom Regional Airport, it was partly cloudy. The temperature was 49 degrees, the dew point 42, and the relative humidity 77%. The wind was east, at 7 miles an hour. The pressure was 30.17 inches and steady. Elsewhere across Ohio, skies ranged from clear to partly cloudy. It was 48 at Worcester, 48 at Marion, 49 at Toledo Express, 54 at Cleveland, and 50 at Akron-Canton Regional Airport. Youngstown reported 45, Cincinnati reported 62, Dayton reported 52, Findlay reported 52, and Columbus reported 56. Reports from nearby cities outside Ohio, at Buffalo, it was clear, with a temperature of 49. It was partly cloudy, with a temperature of 55 at Pittsburgh, 53 at Detroit, and 61 at Indianapolis. At Chicago, it was mostly cloudy, with a temperature of 54. The current time is 2:18 a.m. Eastern Daylight Time.
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On the latest weather map, high pressure will maintain influence over the region through much of the upcoming week. High pressure moves southeast into the weekend, allowing a more unsettled pattern to return. The forecast for the Central Highlands. Tonight, clear, cooler with lows in the lower 40s. Northeast winds 10 to 15 miles per hour with gusts up to 25 miles per hour, becoming east 5 to 10 miles per hour after midnight. Sunday, sunny. Highs in the mid-70s. Southeast winds 5 to 10 miles per hour. Sunday night, clear in the evening, then becoming partly cloudy. Lows in the lower 50s. East winds around 5 miles per hour. Monday, partly sunny. Highs in the mid-70s. Northeast winds 5 to 10 miles per hour. Monday night, mostly clear. Lows around 50. Northeast winds 5 to 10 miles per hour. Tuesday, sunny. Highs in the lower 70s. Tuesday night, clear. Lows around 50. At 2 a.m., weather reports for selected cities. At Mansfield-Lom Regional Airport, it was partly cloudy. The temperature was 49 degrees, the dew point 42, and the relative humidity 77%. The wind was east, at 7 miles an hour. The pressure was 30.17 inches and steady. Elsewhere across Ohio, skies ranged from clear to partly cloudy. It was 48 at Worcester, 48 at Marion, 49 at Toledo Express, 54 at Cleveland, and 50 at Akron-Canton Regional Airport. Youngstown reported 45, Cincinnati reported 62, Dayton reported 52, Findlay reported 52, and Columbus reported 56. Reports from nearby cities outside Ohio, at Buffalo, it was clear, with a temperature of 49. It was partly cloudy, with a temperature of 55 at Pittsburgh, 53 at Detroit, and 61 at Indianapolis. At Chicago, it was mostly cloudy, with a temperature of 54. The extended forecast for the Central Highlands. Wednesday, sunny. Highs in the mid-70s. Wednesday night, clear. Lows in the lower 50s. Thursday, sunny. Highs in the lower 80s. Thursday night, mostly clear. Lows around 60. Friday, partly cloudy. Highs in the mid-80s. Friday night, mostly cloudy with a chance of showers. Lows in the mid-60s. Chance of rain 40%. Saturday, partly sunny. A chance of showers in the morning, then showers likely with a chance of thunderstorms in the afternoon. Highs in the lower 80s. Chance of rain 60%. The current time is 2:21 a.m. Eastern Daylight Time. 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We supply the latest available information for the Central Highlands over station WWG57 from Butler on a frequency of 162.450 MHz. On the latest weather map, high pressure will maintain influence over the region through much of the upcoming week. High pressure moves southeast into the weekend, allowing a more unsettled pattern to return. The forecast for the Central Highlands. Tonight, clear, cooler with lows in the lower 40s. Northeast winds 10 to 15 miles per hour with gusts up to 25 miles per hour, becoming east 5 to 10 miles per hour after midnight. Sunday, sunny. Highs in the mid-70s. Southeast winds 5 to 10 miles per hour. Sunday night, clear in the evening, then becoming partly cloudy. Lows in the lower 50s. East winds around 5 miles per hour. Monday, partly sunny. Highs in the mid-70s. Northeast winds 5 to 10 miles per hour. Monday night, mostly clear. Lows around 50. Northeast winds 5 to 10 miles per hour. Tuesday, sunny. Highs in the lower 70s. Tuesday night, clear. Lows around 50. At 2 a.m., weather reports for selected cities. At Mansfield-Lom Regional Airport, it was partly cloudy.
the temperature was 49 degrees, the dew point 42, and the relative humidity 77%. The wind was east, at 7 miles an hour. The pressure was 30.17 inches and steady. Elsewhere across Ohio, skies ranged from clear to partly cloudy. It was 48 at Worcester, 48 at Marion, 49 at Toledo Express, 54 at Cleveland, and 50 at Akron-Canton Regional Airport. Youngstown reported 45, Cincinnati reported 62, Dayton reported 52, Findlay reported 52, and Columbus reported 56. Reports from nearby cities outside Ohio, at Buffalo, it was clear, with a temperature of 49. It was partly cloudy, with a temperature of 55 at Pittsburgh, 53 at Detroit, and 61 at Indianapolis. At Chicago, it was mostly cloudy, with a temperature of 54. The current time is 2:24 a.m. Eastern Daylight Time. 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We supply the latest available information for the Central Highlands over station WWG57 from Butler on a frequency of 162.450 MHz. On the latest weather map, high pressure will maintain influence over the region through much of the upcoming week. High pressure moves southeast into the weekend, allowing a more unsettled pattern to return. The forecast for the Central Highlands. Tonight, clear, cooler with lows in the lower 40s. Northeast winds 10 to 15 miles per hour with gusts up to 25 miles per hour, becoming east 5 to 10 miles per hour after midnight. Sunday, sunny. Highs in the mid-70s. Southeast winds 5 to 10 miles per hour. Sunday night, clear in the evening, then becoming partly cloudy. Lows in the lower 50s. East winds around 5 miles per hour. Monday, partly sunny. Highs in the mid-70s. Northeast winds 5 to 10 miles per hour. Monday night, mostly clear. Lows around 50. Northeast winds 5 to 10 miles per hour. Tuesday, sunny. Highs in the lower 70s. Tuesday night, clear. Lows around 50. At 2 a.m., weather reports for selected cities. At Mansfield-Long Regional Airport, it was partly cloudy. The temperature was 49 degrees, the dew point 42, and the relative humidity 77%. The wind was east, at 7 miles an hour. The pressure was 30.17 inches and steady. Elsewhere across Ohio, skies ranged from clear to partly cloudy. It was 48 at Worcester, 48 at Marion, 49 at Toledo Express, 54 at Cleveland, and 50 at Akron-Canton Regional Airport. Youngstown reported 45, Cincinnati reported 62, Dayton reported 52, Findlay reported 52, and Columbus reported 56. Reports from nearby cities outside Ohio, at Buffalo, it was clear, with a temperature of 49. It was partly cloudy, with a temperature of 55 at Pittsburgh, 53 at Detroit, and 61 at Indianapolis. At Chicago, it was mostly cloudy, with a temperature of 54. The current time is 2:26 a.m. Eastern Daylight Time. 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We supply the latest available information for the Central Highlands over station WWG57 from Butler on a frequency of 162.450 MHz. On the latest weather map, high pressure will maintain influence over the region through much of the upcoming week. High pressure moves southeast into the weekend, allowing a more unsettled pattern to return. The forecast for the Central Highlands. Tonight, clear, cooler with lows in the lower 40s. Northeast winds 10 to 15 miles per hour with gusts up to 25 miles per hour, becoming east 5 to 10 miles per hour after midnight. Sunday, sunny. Highs in the mid-70s. Southeast winds 5 to 10 miles per hour. Sunday night, clear in the evening, then becoming partly cloudy. Lows in the lower 50s. East winds around 5 miles per hour. Monday, partly sunny. Highs in the mid-70s. Northeast winds 5 to 10 miles per hour. Monday night, mostly clear. Lows around 50. Northeast winds 5 to 10 miles per hour.
Tuesday, sunny. Highs in the lower 70s. Tuesday night, clear. Lows around 50. At 2 a.m., weather reports for selected cities. At Mansfield Lawn Regional Airport, it was partly cloudy. The temperature was 49 degrees, the dew point 42, and the relative humidity 77%. The wind was east, at 7 miles an hour. The pressure was 30.17 inches and steady. Elsewhere across Ohio, skies ranged from clear to partly cloudy. It was 48 at Worcester, 48 at Marion, 49 at Toledo Express, 54 at Cleveland, and 50 at Akron-Canton Regional Airport. Youngstown reported 45, Cincinnati reported 62, Dayton reported 52, Findlay reported 52, and Columbus reported 56. Reports from nearby cities outside Ohio, at Buffalo, it was clear, with a temperature of 49. It was partly cloudy, with a temperature of 55 at Pittsburgh, 53 at Detroit, and 61 at Indianapolis. At Chicago, it was mostly cloudy, with a temperature of 54. The Mansfield, Ohio climate summary for yesterday, May 30, 2026. Yesterday's high temperature was 69 degrees. The normal high is 75. Yesterday's low temperature was 49 degrees. The normal low is 54. No precipitation fell yesterday, which leaves the monthly total at 5.70 inches. This is 1.66 inches above the normal amount of 4.04 inches for May. The total precipitation for the year still stands at 18.83 inches, which is 1.43 inches above normal. No snow fell yesterday, which brings the monthly total to a trace. The total snowfall since July 1st still stands at 29.6 inches. There were 6 heating degree days yesterday. This brings the monthly total to 261. The yearly total since July 1st is 5,889. There were no cooling degree days yesterday. This leaves the monthly total at 29. The yearly total since January 1st is 54. The normal high temperature for today is 75 degrees, and the normal low is 54. The record high for today is 95, which occurred in 1919, and the record low is 37, which occurred in 1930. Sunrise today is at 6:01 a.m. and sunset is at 8:55 p.m. The extended forecast for the Central Highlands. Wednesday, sunny. Highs in the mid-70s. Wednesday night, clear. Lows in the lower 50s. Thursday, sunny. Highs in the lower 80s. Thursday night, mostly clear. Lows around 60. Friday, partly cloudy. Highs in the mid-80s. Friday night, mostly cloudy with a chance of showers. Lows in the mid-60s. Chance of rain 40%. Saturday, partly sunny. A chance of showers in the morning, then showers likely with a chance of thunderstorms in the afternoon. Highs in the lower 80s. Chance of rain 60%. The Mansfield, Ohio climate summary for yesterday, May 30, 2026. Yesterday's high temperature was 69 degrees. The normal high is 75. Yesterday's low temperature was 49 degrees. The normal low is 54. No precipitation fell yesterday, which leaves the monthly total at 5.70 inches. This is 1.66 inches above the normal amount of 4.04 inches for May. The total precipitation for the year still stands at 18.83 inches, which is 1.43 inches above normal. No snow fell yesterday, which brings the monthly total to a trace. The total snowfall since July 1st still stands at 29.6 inches. There were 6 heating degree days yesterday. This brings the monthly total to 261. The yearly total since July 1st is 5,889. There were no cooling degree days yesterday. This leaves the monthly total at 29. The yearly total since January 1st is 54. The normal high temperature for today is 75 degrees, and the normal low is 54. The record high for today is 95, which occurred in 1919, and the record low is 37, which occurred in 1930. Sunrise today is at 6:01 a.m. and sunset is at 8:55 p.m. The current time is 2:33 a.m. Eastern Daylight Time.
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On the latest weather map, high pressure will maintain influence over the region through much of the upcoming week. High pressure moves southeast into the weekend, allowing a more unsettled pattern to return. The forecast for the Central Highlands. Tonight, clear, cooler with lows in the lower 40s. Northeast winds 10 to 15 miles per hour with gusts up to 25 miles per hour, becoming east 5 to 10 miles per hour after midnight. Sunday, sunny. Highs in the mid-70s. Southeast winds 5 to 10 miles per hour. Sunday night, clear in the evening, then becoming partly cloudy. Lows in the lower 50s. East winds around 5 miles per hour. Monday, partly sunny. Highs in the mid-70s. Northeast winds 5 to 10 miles per hour. Monday night, mostly clear. Lows around 50. Northeast winds 5 to 10 miles per hour. Tuesday, sunny. Highs in the lower 70s. Tuesday night, clear. Lows around 50. The current time is 2:34 a.m. Eastern Daylight Time. 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On the latest weather map, high pressure will maintain influence over the region through much of the upcoming week. High pressure moves southeast into the weekend, allowing a more unsettled pattern to return. The forecast for the Central Highlands. West of tonight, clear. Lows in the mid-40s. East winds 5 to 10 miles per hour. Sunday, sunny. Highs in the mid-70s. Southeast winds 5 to 10 miles per hour. Sunday night, mostly clear in the evening, then becoming partly cloudy. Lows in the lower 50s. Northeast winds around 5 miles per hour, becoming east after midnight. Monday, partly sunny. Highs in the mid-70s. East winds around 5 miles per hour, increasing to northeast 10 to 15 miles per hour in the afternoon. Monday night, mostly clear. Lows around 50. Northeast winds 5 to 10 miles per hour. Tuesday, sunny. Highs in the lower 70s. Tuesday night, clear. Lows in the lower 50s. The extended forecast for the Central Highlands. Wednesday, sunny. Highs in the mid-70s. Wednesday night, clear. Lows in the mid-50s. Thursday, mostly sunny. Highs in the lower 80s. Thursday night, mostly clear. Lows around 60. Friday, partly cloudy. Highs in the mid-80s. Friday night, partly cloudy in the evening, then becoming mostly cloudy. A chance of showers after midnight. Lows in the mid-60s. Chance of rain 30%. Saturday, partly sunny with a chance of showers. A chance of thunderstorms in the afternoon. Highs in the mid-80s. Chance of rain 50%. At 2 a.m., weather reports for selected cities. At Mansfield-Lawn Regional Airport, it was partly cloudy. The temperature was 49 degrees, the dew point 42, and the relative humidity 77%. The wind was east, at 7 miles an hour. The pressure was 30.17 inches and steady. Elsewhere across Ohio, skies ranged from clear to partly cloudy. It was 48 at Worcester, 48 at Marion, 49 at Toledo Express, 54 at Cleveland, and 50 at Akron-Canton Regional Airport. Youngstown reported 45, Cincinnati reported 62, Dayton reported 52, Findlay reported 52, and Columbus reported 56. Reports from nearby cities outside Ohio, at Buffalo, it was clear, with a temperature of 49. It was partly cloudy, with a temperature of 55 at Pittsburgh, 53 at Detroit, and 61 at Indianapolis. At Chicago, it was mostly cloudy, with a temperature of 54. The current time is 2:38 a.m. Eastern Daylight Time.
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Cloudy. Lows in the lower 50s. Northeast winds around 5 miles per hour, becoming east after midnight. Monday, partly sunny. Highs in the mid-70s. East winds around 5 miles per hour, increasing to northeast 10 to 15 miles per hour in the afternoon. Monday night, mostly clear. Lows around 50. Northeast winds 5 to 10 miles per hour. Tuesday, sunny. Highs in the lower 70s. Tuesday night, clear. Lows in the lower 50s. At 2 a.m., weather reports for selected cities. At Mansfield-Lom Regional Airport, it was partly cloudy. The temperature was 49 degrees, the dew point 42, and the relative humidity 77%. The wind was east, at 7 miles an hour. The pressure was 30.17 inches and steady. Elsewhere across Ohio, skies ranged from clear to partly cloudy. It was 48 at Worcester, 48 at Marion, 49 at Toledo Express, 54 at Cleveland, and 50 at Akron-Canton Regional Airport. Youngstown reported 45, Cincinnati reported 62, Dayton reported 52, Findlay reported 52, and Columbus reported 56. Reports from nearby cities outside Ohio, at Buffalo, it was clear, with a temperature of 49. It was partly cloudy, with a temperature of 55 at Pittsburgh, 53 at Detroit, and 61 at Indianapolis. At Chicago, it was mostly cloudy, with a temperature of 54. The extended forecast for the Central Highlands. Wednesday, sunny. Highs in the mid-70s. Wednesday night, clear. Lows in the mid-50s. Thursday, mostly sunny. Highs in the lower 80s. Thursday night, mostly clear. Lows around 60. Friday, partly cloudy. Highs in the mid-80s. Friday night, partly cloudy in the evening, then becoming mostly cloudy. A chance of showers after midnight. Lows in the mid-60s. Chance of rain 30%. Saturday, partly sunny with a chance of showers. A chance of thunderstorms in the afternoon. Highs in the mid-80s. Chance of rain 50%. The current time is 2:41 a.m. Eastern Daylight Time. 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On the latest weather map, high pressure will maintain influence over the region through much of the upcoming week. High pressure moves southeast into the weekend, allowing a more unsettled pattern to return. The forecast for the Central Highlands. West of tonight, clear. Lows in the mid-40s. East winds 5 to 10 miles per hour. Sunday, sunny. Highs in the mid-70s. Southeast winds 5 to 10 miles per hour. Sunday night, mostly clear in the evening, then becoming partly cloudy. Lows in the lower 50s. Northeast winds around 5 miles per hour, becoming east after midnight. Monday, partly sunny. Highs in the mid-70s. East winds around 5 miles per hour, increasing to northeast 10 to 15 miles per hour in the afternoon. Monday night, mostly clear. Lows around 50. Northeast winds 5 to 10 miles per hour. Tuesday, sunny. Highs in the lower 70s. Tuesday night, clear. Lows in the lower 50s. At 2 a.m., weather reports for selected cities. At Mansfield-Lom Regional Airport, it was partly cloudy. The temperature was 49 degrees, the dew point 42, and the relative humidity 77%. The wind was east, at 7 miles an hour. The pressure was 30.17 inches and steady. Elsewhere across Ohio, skies ranged from clear to partly cloudy. It was 48 at Worcester, 48 at Marion, 49 at Toledo Express, 54 at Cleveland, and 50 at Akron-Canton Regional Airport. Youngstown reported 45, Cincinnati reported 62, Dayton reported 52, Findlay reported 52, and Columbus reported 56. Reports from nearby cities outside Ohio, at Buffalo, it was clear, with a temperature of 49. It was partly cloudy, with a temperature of 55 at Pittsburgh, 53 at Detroit,

the 61 at Indianapolis. At Chicago, it was mostly cloudy, with a temperature of 54. The current time is 2:44 a.m. Eastern Daylight Time. 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We supply the latest available information for the Central Highlands over station WWG57 from Butler on a frequency of 162.450 MHz. On the latest weather map, high pressure will maintain influence over the region through much of the upcoming week. High pressure moves southeast into the weekend, allowing a more unsettled pattern to return. The forecast for the Central Highlands. West of tonight, clear. Lows in the mid-40s. East winds 5 to 10 miles per hour. Sunday, sunny. Highs in the mid-70s. Southeast winds 5 to 10 miles per hour. Sunday night, mostly clear in the evening, then becoming partly cloudy. Lows in the lower 50s. Northeast winds around 5 miles per hour, becoming east after midnight. Monday, partly sunny. Highs in the mid-70s. East winds around 5 miles per hour, increasing to northeast 10 to 15 miles per hour in the afternoon. Monday night, mostly clear. Lows around 50. Northeast winds 5 to 10 miles per hour. Tuesday, sunny. Highs in the lower 70s. Tuesday night, clear. Lows in the lower 50s. The Mansfield, Ohio climate summary for yesterday, May 30, 2026. Yesterday's high temperature was 69 degrees. The normal high is 75. Yesterday's low temperature was 49 degrees. The normal low is 54. No precipitation fell yesterday, which leaves the monthly total at 5.70 inches. This is 1.66 inches above the normal amount of 4.04 inches for May. The total precipitation for the year still stands at 18.83 inches, which is 1.43 inches above normal. No snow fell yesterday, which brings the monthly total to a trace. The total snowfall since July 1st still stands at 29.6 inches. There were 6 heating degree days yesterday. This brings the monthly total to 261. The yearly total since July 1st is 5,889. There were no cooling degree days yesterday. This leaves the monthly total at 29. The yearly total since January 1st is 54. The normal high temperature for today is 75 degrees, and the normal low is 54. The record high for today is 95, which occurred in 1919, and the record low is 37, which occurred in 1930. Sunrise today is at 6:01 a.m. and sunset is at 8:55 p.m. At 2 a.m., weather reports for selected cities. At Mansfield Lawn Regional Airport, it was partly cloudy. The temperature was 49 degrees, the dew point 42, and the relative humidity 77%. The wind was east, at 7 miles an hour. The pressure was 30.17 inches and steady. Elsewhere across Ohio, skies ranged from clear to partly cloudy. It was 48 at Worcester, 48 at Marion, 49 at Toledo Express, 54 at Cleveland, and 50 at Akron-Canton Regional Airport. Youngstown reported 45, Cincinnati reported 62, Dayton reported 52, Findlay reported 52, and Columbus reported 56. Reports from nearby cities outside Ohio, at Buffalo, it was clear, with a temperature of 49. It was partly cloudy, with a temperature of 55 at Pittsburgh, 53 at Detroit, and 61 at Indianapolis. At Chicago, it was mostly cloudy, with a temperature of 54. The current time is 2:48 a.m. Eastern Daylight Time. 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We supply the latest available information for the Central Highlands over station WWG57 from Butler on a frequency of 162.450 MHz. On the latest weather map, high pressure will maintain influence over the region through much of the upcoming week. High pressure moves southeast into the weekend, allowing a more unsettled pattern to return. The forecast for the Central Highlands. West of tonight, clear. Lows in the mid-40s. East winds 5 to 10 miles per hour.
Sunday, sunny. Highs in the mid-70s. Southeast winds 5 to 10 miles per hour. Sunday night, mostly clear in the evening, then becoming partly cloudy. Lows in the lower 50s. Northeast winds around 5 miles per hour, becoming east after midnight. Monday, partly sunny. Highs in the mid-70s. East winds around 5 miles per hour, increasing to northeast 10 to 15 miles per hour in the afternoon. Monday night, mostly clear. Lows around 50. Northeast winds 5 to 10 miles per hour. Tuesday, sunny. Highs in the lower 70s. Tuesday night, clear. Lows in the lower 50s. At 2 a.m., weather reports for selected cities. At Mansfield Lawn Regional Airport, it was partly cloudy. The temperature was 49 degrees, the dew point 42, and the relative humidity 77%. The wind was east, at 7 miles an hour. The pressure was 30.17 inches and steady. Elsewhere across Ohio, skies ranged from clear to partly cloudy. It was 48 at Worcester, 48 at Marion, 49 at Toledo Express, 54 at Cleveland, and 50 at Akron-Canton Regional Airport. Youngstown reported 45, Cincinnati reported 62, Dayton reported 52, Findlay reported 52, and Columbus reported 56. Reports from nearby cities outside Ohio, at Buffalo, it was clear, with a temperature of 49. It was partly cloudy, with a temperature of 55 at Pittsburgh, 53 at Detroit, and 61 at Indianapolis. At Chicago, it was mostly cloudy, with a temperature of 54. The extended forecast for the Central Highlands. Wednesday, sunny. Highs in the mid-70s. Wednesday night, clear. Lows in the mid-50s. Thursday, mostly sunny. Highs in the lower 80s. Thursday night, mostly clear. Lows around 60. Friday, partly cloudy. Highs in the mid-80s. Friday night, partly cloudy in the evening, then becoming mostly cloudy. A chance of showers after midnight. Lows in the mid-60s. Chance of rain 30%. Saturday, partly sunny with a chance of showers. A chance of thunderstorms in the afternoon. Highs in the mid-80s. Chance of rain 50%. The current time is 2:51 a.m. Eastern Daylight Time. 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We supply the latest available information for the Central Highlands over station WWG 57 from Butler on a frequency of 162.450 MHz. On the latest weather map, high pressure will maintain influence over the region through much of the upcoming week. High pressure moves southeast into the weekend, allowing a more unsettled pattern to return. The forecast for the Central Highlands. West of tonight, clear. Lows in the mid-40s. East winds 5 to 10 miles per hour. Sunday, sunny. Highs in the mid-70s. Southeast winds 5 to 10 miles per hour. Sunday night, mostly clear in the evening, then becoming partly cloudy. Lows in the lower 50s. Northeast winds around 5 miles per hour, becoming east after midnight. Monday, partly sunny. Highs in the mid-70s. East winds around 5 miles per hour, increasing to northeast 10 to 15 miles per hour in the afternoon. Monday night, mostly clear. Lows around 50. Northeast winds 5 to 10 miles per hour. Tuesday, sunny. Highs in the lower 70s. Tuesday night, clear. Lows in the lower 50s. At 2 a.m., weather reports for selected cities. At Mansfield Lawn Regional Airport, it was partly cloudy. The temperature was 49 degrees, the dew point 42, and the relative humidity 77%. The wind was east, at 7 miles an hour. The pressure was 30.17 inches and steady. Elsewhere across Ohio, skies ranged from clear to partly cloudy. It was 48 at Worcester, 48 at Marion, 49 at Toledo Express, 54 at Cleveland, and 50 at Akron-Canton Regional Airport. Youngstown reported 45, Cincinnati reported 62, Dayton reported 52, Findlay reported 52, and Columbus reported 56.
Reports from nearby cities outside Ohio, at Buffalo, it was clear, with a temperature of 49. It was partly cloudy, with a temperature of 55 at Pittsburgh, 53 at Detroit, and 61 at Indianapolis. At Chicago, it was mostly cloudy, with a temperature of 54. The current time is 2:54 a.m. Eastern Daylight Time. 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OHC-991, OHC-993, OHC-994, OHC-995, OHC-996, OHC-997, OHC-998, OHC-999, PAC-992, PAC-998, 312-100 Synopsis National Weather Service Cleveland, Ohio 338 SM Eastern Daylight Time Sunday, May 31st, 2026 on the latest weather map. High pressure will maintain influence over the region through much of the upcoming week. High pressure moves southeast into the weekend, allowing a more unsettled pattern to return. The forecast for the Central Highlands. West of tonight, clear. Lows in the mid-40s. East winds 5 to 10 miles per hour. Sunday, sunny. Highs in the mid-70s. Southeast winds 5 to 10 miles per hour. Sunday night, mostly clear in the evening, then becoming partly cloudy. Lows in the lower 50s. Northeast winds around 5 miles per hour, becoming east after midnight. Monday, partly sunny. Highs in the mid-70s. East winds around 5 miles per hour, increasing to northeast 10 to 15 miles per hour in the afternoon. Monday night, mostly clear. Lows around 50. Northeast winds 5 to 10 miles per hour. Tuesday, sunny. Highs in the lower 70s. Tuesday night, clear. Lows in the lower 50s. At 2 a.m., weather reports for selected cities. At Mansfield Long Regional Airport, it was partly cloudy. The temperature was 49 degrees, the dew point 42, and the relative humidity 77%. The wind was east, at 7 miles an hour. The pressure was 30.17 inches and steady. Elsewhere across Ohio, skies ranged from clear to partly cloudy. It was 48 at Worcester, 48 at Marion, 49 at Toledo Express, 54 at Cleveland, and 50 at Akron-Canton Regional Airport. Youngstown reported 45, Cincinnati reported 62, Dayton reported 52, Findlay reported 52, and Columbus reported 56. Reports from nearby cities outside Ohio, at Buffalo, it was clear, with a temperature of 49. It was partly cloudy, with a temperature of 55 at Pittsburgh, 53 at Detroit, and 61 at Indianapolis. At Chicago, it was mostly cloudy, with a temperature of 54. The current time is 2:57 a.m. Eastern Daylight Time. 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OHC-991, OHC-993, OHC-994, OHC-995, OHC-996, OHC-997, OHC-998, OHC-999, PAC-992, PAC-998, 312-100 Synopsis National Weather Service Cleveland, Ohio 338 SM Eastern Daylight Time Sunday, May 31st, 2026 on the latest weather map. High pressure will maintain influence over the region through much of the upcoming week. High pressure moves southeast into the weekend, allowing a more unsettled pattern to return. The forecast for the Central Highlands. West of tonight, clear. Lows in the mid-40s. East winds 5 to 10 miles per hour. Sunday, sunny. Highs in the mid-70s. Southeast winds 5 to 10 miles per hour. Sunday night, mostly clear in the evening, then becoming partly cloudy. Lows in the lower 50s. Northeast winds around 5 miles per hour, becoming east after midnight. Monday, partly sunny. Highs in the mid-70s. East winds around 5 miles per hour, increasing to northeast 10 to 15 miles per hour in the afternoon.
Monday night, mostly clear. Lows around 50. Northeast winds 5 to 10 miles per hour. Tuesday, sunny. Highs in the lower 70s. Tuesday night, clear. Lows in the lower 50s. At 2 a.m., weather reports for selected cities. At Mansfield Lawn Regional Airport, it was partly cloudy. The temperature was 49 degrees, the dew point 42, and the relative humidity 77%. The wind was east, at 7 miles an hour. The pressure was 30.17 inches and steady. Elsewhere across Ohio, skies ranged from clear to partly cloudy. It was 48 at Worcester, 48 at Marion, 49 at Toledo Express, 54 at Cleveland, and 50 at Akron-Canton Regional Airport. Youngstown reported 45, Cincinnati reported 62, Dayton reported 52, Findlay reported 52, and Columbus reported 56. Reports from nearby cities outside Ohio, at Buffalo, it was clear, with a temperature of 49. It was partly cloudy, with a temperature of 55 at Pittsburgh, 53 at Detroit, and 61 at Indianapolis. At Chicago, it was mostly cloudy, with a temperature of 54. The Nearshore Marine Forecast. For the following marine location, the islands to Vermilion. Overnight, east winds 15 to 20 knots becoming southeast 10 to 15 knots. Clear. Waves 3 to 5 feet subsiding to 1 to 3 feet. Waves occasionally around 6 feet. Sunday, southeast winds 10 knots or less becoming northeast. Sunny. Waves 2 feet or less. Sunday night, northeast winds 5 to 10 knots becoming light and variable. Mostly clear. Waves 1 foot or less. Monday, southwest winds 10 knots or less becoming northeast. Sunny. Waves 1 foot or less. The water temperature off Toledo is 66 degrees, off Cleveland 59 degrees, and off Derry 61 degrees. The extended forecast for the Central Highlands. Wednesday, sunny. Highs in the mid-70s. Wednesday night, clear. Lows in the mid-50s. Thursday, mostly sunny. Highs in the lower 80s. Thursday night, mostly clear. Lows around 60. Friday, partly cloudy. Highs in the mid-80s. Friday night, partly cloudy in the evening, then becoming mostly cloudy. A chance of showers after midnight. Lows in the mid-60s. Chance of rain 30%. Saturday, partly sunny with a chance of showers. A chance of thunderstorms in the afternoon. Highs in the mid-80s. Chance of rain 50%. The Mansfield, Ohio climate summary for yesterday, May 30, 2026. Yesterday's high temperature was 69 degrees. The normal high is 75. Yesterday's low temperature was 49 degrees. The normal low is 54. No precipitation fell yesterday, which leaves the monthly total at 5.70 inches. This is 1.66 inches above the normal amount of 4.04 inches for May. The total precipitation for the year still stands at 18.83 inches, which is 1.43 inches above normal. No snow fell yesterday, which brings the monthly total to a trace. The total snowfall since July 1st still stands at 29.6 inches. There were 6 heating degree days yesterday. This brings the monthly total to 261. The yearly total since July 1st is 5,889. There were no cooling degree days yesterday. This leaves the monthly total at 29. The yearly total since January 1st is 54. The normal high temperature for today is 75 degrees, and the normal low is 54. The record high for today is 95, which occurred in 1919, and the record low is 37, which occurred in 1930. Sunrise today is at 6:01 a.m. and sunset is at 8:55 p.m. The current time is 3:03 a.m. Eastern Daylight Time. 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
OHC-991, OHC-993, OHC-994, OHC-995, OHC-996, OHC-997, OHC-998, OHC-999, PAC-992, PAC-998, 312-100 Synopsis, National Weather Service, Cleveland, Ohio, 338 SM Eastern Daylight Time, Sunday, May 31st, 2026, on the latest weather map. High pressure will maintain influence over the region through much of the upcoming week. High pressure moves southeast into the weekend, allowing a more unsettled pattern to return. The forecast for the Central Highlands. West of tonight, clear. Lows in the mid-40s. East winds 5 to 10 miles per hour. Sunday, sunny. Highs in the mid-70s. Southeast winds 5 to 10 miles per hour. Sunday night, mostly clear in the evening, then becoming partly cloudy. Lows in the lower 50s. Northeast winds around 5 miles per hour, becoming east after midnight. Monday, partly sunny. Highs in the mid-70s. East winds around 5 miles per hour, increasing to northeast 10 to 15 miles per hour in the afternoon. Monday night, mostly clear. Lows around 50. Northeast winds 5 to 10 miles per hour. Tuesday, sunny. Highs in the lower 70s. Tuesday night, clear. Lows in the lower 50s. The current time is 3:05 a.m. Eastern Daylight Time. 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OHC-991, OHC-993, OHC-994, OHC-995, OHC-996, OHC-997, OHC-998, OHC-999, PAC-992, PAC-998, 312-100 Synopsis, National Weather Service, Cleveland, Ohio, 338 SM Eastern Daylight Time, Sunday, May 31st, 2026, on the latest weather map. High pressure will maintain influence over the region through much of the upcoming week. High pressure moves southeast into the weekend, allowing a more unsettled pattern to return. The forecast for the Central Highlands. West of tonight, clear. Lows in the mid-40s. East winds 5 to 10 miles per hour. Sunday, sunny. Highs in the mid-70s. Southeast winds 5 to 10 miles per hour. Sunday night, mostly clear in the evening, then becoming partly cloudy. Lows in the lower 50s. Northeast winds around 5 miles per hour, becoming east after midnight. Monday, partly sunny. Highs in the mid-70s. East winds around 5 miles per hour, increasing to northeast 10 to 15 miles per hour in the afternoon. Monday night, mostly clear. Lows around 50. Northeast winds 5 to 10 miles per hour. Tuesday, sunny. Highs in the lower 70s. Tuesday night, clear. Lows in the lower 50s. At 3 a.m., weather reports for selected cities. At Mansfield-Lom Regional Airport, it was partly cloudy. The temperature was 51 degrees, the dew point 42, and the relative humidity 71%. The wind was east, at 8 miles an hour. The pressure was 30.17 inches and steady. Elsewhere across Ohio, at Worcester, it was clear, with a temperature of 47. It was partly cloudy, with a temperature of 48 at Marion, 47 at Toledo Express, 53 at Cleveland, and 42 at Youngstown. Under partly cloudy skies, Cincinnati reported 60, Dayton reported 50, Findlay reported 51, and Columbus reported 55. Reports from nearby cities outside Ohio, at Buffalo, it was clear, with a temperature of 48. It was partly cloudy, with a temperature of 52 at Pittsburgh, and 52 at Detroit. It was mostly cloudy, with a temperature of 59 at Indianapolis, and 56 at Chicago. The current time is 3:08 a.m. Eastern Daylight Time. 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
OHC-991, OHC-993, OHC-994, OHC-995, OHC-996, OHC-997, OHC-998, OHC-999, PAC-992, PAC-998, 312-100 Synopsis National Weather Service Cleveland, Ohio 338 SM Eastern Daylight Time Sunday, May 31st, 2026 on the latest weather map. High pressure will maintain influence over the region through much of the upcoming week. High pressure moves southeast into the weekend, allowing a more unsettled pattern to return. The forecast for the Central Highlands. West of tonight, clear. Lows in the mid-40s. East winds 5 to 10 miles per hour. Sunday, sunny. Highs in the mid-70s. Southeast winds 5 to 10 miles per hour. Sunday night, mostly clear in the evening, then becoming partly cloudy. Lows in the lower 50s. Northeast winds around 5 miles per hour, becoming east after midnight. Monday, partly sunny. Highs in the mid-70s. East winds around 5 miles per hour, increasing to northeast 10 to 15 miles per hour in the afternoon. Monday night, mostly clear. Lows around 50. Northeast winds 5 to 10 miles per hour. Tuesday, sunny. Highs in the lower 70s. Tuesday night, clear. Lows in the lower 50s. The extended forecast for the Central Highlands. Wednesday, sunny. Highs in the mid-70s. Wednesday night, clear. Lows in the mid-50s. Thursday, mostly sunny. Highs in the lower 80s. Thursday night, mostly clear. Lows around 60. Friday, partly cloudy. Highs in the mid-80s. Friday night, partly cloudy in the evening, then becoming mostly cloudy. A chance of showers after midnight. Lows in the mid-60s. Chance of rain 30%. Saturday, partly sunny with a chance of showers. A chance of thunderstorms in the afternoon. Highs in the mid-80s. Chance of rain 50%. At 3 a.m., weather reports for selected cities. At Mansfield-Lawn Regional Airport, it was partly cloudy. The temperature was 51 degrees, the dew point 42, and the relative humidity 71%. The wind was east, at 8 miles an hour. The pressure was 30.17 inches and steady. Elsewhere across Ohio, at Worcester, it was clear, with a temperature of 47. It was partly cloudy, with a temperature of 48 at Marion, 47 at Toledo Express, 53 at Cleveland, and 42 at Youngstown. Under partly cloudy skies, Cincinnati reported 60, Dayton reported 50, Findlay reported 51, and Columbus reported 55. Reports from nearby cities outside Ohio, at Buffalo, it was clear, with a temperature of 48. It was partly cloudy, with a temperature of 52 at Pittsburgh, and 52 at Detroit. It was mostly cloudy, with a temperature of 59 at Indianapolis, and 56 at Chicago. The current time is 3:12 a.m. Eastern Daylight Time. 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OHC-991, OHC-993, OHC-994, OHC-995, OHC-996, OHC-997, OHC-998, OHC-999, PAC-992, PAC-998, 312-100 Synopsis National Weather Service Cleveland, Ohio 338 SM Eastern Daylight Time Sunday, May 31st, 2026 on the latest weather map. High pressure will maintain influence over the region through much of the upcoming week. High pressure moves southeast into the weekend, allowing a more unsettled pattern to return. The forecast for the Central Highlands. West of tonight, clear. Lows in the mid-40s. East winds 5 to 10 miles per hour. Sunday, sunny. Highs in the mid-70s. Southeast winds 5 to 10 miles per hour. Sunday night, mostly clear in the evening, then becoming partly cloudy. Lows in the lower 50s. Northeast winds around 5 miles per hour, becoming east after midnight. Monday, partly sunny. Highs in the mid-70s.
northeast winds around 5 miles per hour, increasing to northeast 10 to 15 miles per hour in the afternoon. Monday night, mostly clear. Lows around 50. Northeast winds 5 to 10 miles per hour. Tuesday, sunny. Highs in the lower 70s. Tuesday night, clear. Lows in the lower 50s. At 3 a.m., weather reports for selected cities. At Mansfield-Lom Regional Airport, it was partly cloudy. The temperature was 51 degrees, the dew point 42, and the relative humidity 71%. The wind was east, at 8 miles an hour. The pressure was 30.17 inches and steady. Elsewhere across Ohio, skies ranged from clear to partly cloudy. It was 47 at Worcester, 48 at Marion, 47 at Toledo Express, 53 at Cleveland, and 48 at Akron-Canton Regional Airport. Youngstown reported 42, Cincinnati reported 60, Dayton reported 50, Findlay reported 51, and Columbus reported 55. Reports from nearby cities outside Ohio, at Buffalo, it was clear, with a temperature of 48. It was partly cloudy, with a temperature of 52 at Pittsburgh, and 52 at Detroit. It was mostly cloudy, with a temperature of 59 at Indianapolis, and 56 at Chicago. The Mansfield, Ohio climate summary for yesterday, May 30, 2026. Yesterday's high temperature was 69 degrees. The normal high is 75. Yesterday's low temperature was 49 degrees. The normal low is 54. No precipitation fell yesterday, which leaves the monthly total at 5.70 inches. This is 1.66 inches above the normal amount of 4.04 inches for May. The total precipitation for the year still stands at 18.83 inches, which is 1.43 inches above normal. No snow fell yesterday, which brings the monthly total to a trace. The total snowfall since July 1st still stands at 29.6 inches. There were 6 heating degree days yesterday. This brings the monthly total to 261. The yearly total since July 1st is 5,889. There were no cooling degree days yesterday. This leaves the monthly total at 29. The yearly total since January 1st is 54. The normal high temperature for today is 75 degrees, and the normal low is 54. The record high for today is 95, which occurred in 1919, and the record low is 37, which occurred in 1930. Sunrise today is at 6:01 a.m. and sunset is at 8:55 p.m. The current time is 3:16 a.m. Eastern Daylight Time. 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OHC-991, OHC-993, OHC-994, OHC-995, OHC-996, OHC-997, OHC-998, OHC-999, PAC-992, PAC-998, 312-100 Synopsis National Weather Service Cleveland, Ohio 338 SM Eastern Daylight Time Sunday, May 31st, 2026 on the latest weather map, high pressure will maintain influence over the region through much of the upcoming week. High pressure moves southeast into the weekend, allowing a more unsettled pattern to return. The forecast for the Central Highlands. West of tonight, clear. Lows in the mid-40s. East winds 5 to 10 miles per hour. Sunday, sunny. Highs in the mid-70s. Southeast winds 5 to 10 miles per hour. Sunday night, mostly clear in the evening, then becoming partly cloudy. Lows in the lower 50s. Northeast winds around 5 miles per hour, becoming east after midnight. Monday, partly sunny. Highs in the mid-70s. East winds around 5 miles per hour, increasing to northeast 10 to 15 miles per hour in the afternoon. Monday night, mostly clear. Lows around 50. Northeast winds 5 to 10 miles per hour. Tuesday, sunny. Highs in the lower 70s. Tuesday night, clear. Lows in the lower 50s. At 3 a.m., weather reports for selected cities. At Mansfield-Lom Regional Airport, it was partly cloudy.
The temperature was 51 degrees, the dew point 42, and the relative humidity 71%. The wind was east, at 8 miles an hour. The pressure was 30.17 inches and steady. Elsewhere across Ohio, skies ranged from clear to partly cloudy. It was 47 at Worcester, 48 at Marion, 47 at Toledo Express, 53 at Cleveland, and 48 at Akron-Canton Regional Airport. Youngstown reported 42, Cincinnati reported 60, Dayton reported 50, Findlay reported 51, and Columbus reported 55. Reports from nearby cities outside Ohio, at Buffalo, it was clear, with a temperature of 48. It was partly cloudy, with a temperature of 52 at Pittsburgh, and 52 at Detroit. It was mostly cloudy, with a temperature of 59 at Indianapolis, and 56 at Chicago. The current time is 3:19 a.m. Eastern Daylight Time. 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The extended forecast for the Central Highlands. Wednesday, sunny. Highs in the mid-70s. Wednesday night, clear. Lows in the mid-50s. Thursday, mostly sunny. Highs in the lower 80s. Thursday night, mostly clear. Lows around 60. Friday, partly cloudy. Highs in the mid-80s. Friday night, partly cloudy in the evening, then becoming mostly cloudy. A chance of showers after midnight. Lows in the mid-60s. Chance of rain 30%. Saturday, partly sunny with a chance of showers. A chance of thunderstorms in the afternoon. Highs in the mid-80s. Chance of rain 50%. OHC-991, OHC-993, OHC-994, OHC-995, OHC-996, OHC-997, OHC-998, OHC-999, PAC-992, PAC-998. 312-100 Synopsis National Weather Service Cleveland, Ohio 338 SM Eastern Daylight Time Sunday, May 31st, 2026 on the latest weather map, high pressure will maintain influence over the region through much of the upcoming week. High pressure moves southeast into the weekend, allowing a more unsettled pattern to return. The forecast for the Central Highlands. Rest of tonight, clear. Lows in the mid-40s. East winds 5 to 10 miles per hour. Sunday, sunny. Highs in the mid-70s. Southeast winds 5 to 10 miles per hour. Sunday night, mostly clear in the evening, then becoming partly cloudy. Lows in the lower 50s. Northeast winds around 5 miles per hour, becoming east after midnight. Monday, partly sunny. Highs in the mid-70s. East winds around 5 miles per hour, increasing to northeast 10 to 15 miles per hour in the afternoon. Monday night, mostly clear. Lows around 50. Northeast winds 5 to 10 miles per hour. Tuesday, sunny. Highs in the lower 70s. Tuesday night, clear. Lows in the lower 50s. At 3 a.m., weather reports for selected cities. At Mansfield-Lom Regional Airport, it was partly cloudy. The temperature was 51 degrees, the dew point 42, and the relative humidity 71%. The wind was east, at 8 miles an hour. The pressure was 30.17 inches and steady. Elsewhere across Ohio, skies ranged from clear to partly cloudy. It was 47 at Worcester, 48 at Marion, 47 at Toledo Express, 53 at Cleveland, and 48 at Akron-Canton Regional Airport. Youngstown reported 42, Cincinnati reported 60, Dayton reported 50, Findlay reported 51, and Columbus reported 55. Reports from nearby cities outside Ohio, at Buffalo, it was clear, with a temperature of 48. It was partly cloudy, with a temperature of 52 at Pittsburgh, and 52 at Detroit. It was mostly cloudy, with a temperature of 59 at Indianapolis, and 56 at Chicago. The current time is 3:23 a.m. Eastern Daylight Time. 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
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OHC-991, OHC-993, OHC-994, OHC-995, OHC-996, OHC-997, OHC-998, OHC-999, PAC-992, PAC-998, 312-100 Synopsis National Weather Service Cleveland, Ohio 338 SM Eastern Daylight Time Sunday, May 31st, 2026 on the latest weather map. High pressure will maintain influence over the region through much of the upcoming week. High pressure moves southeast into the weekend, allowing a more unsettled pattern to return. The forecast for the Central Highlands. West of tonight, clear. Lows in the mid-40s. East winds 5 to 10 miles per hour. Sunday, sunny. Highs in the mid-70s. Southeast winds 5 to 10 miles per hour. Sunday night, mostly clear in the evening, then becoming partly cloudy. Lows in the lower 50s. Northeast winds around 5 miles per hour, becoming east after midnight. Monday, partly sunny. Highs in the mid-70s. East winds around 5 miles per hour, increasing to northeast 10 to 15 miles per hour in the afternoon. Monday night, mostly clear. Lows around 50. Northeast winds 5 to 10 miles per hour. Tuesday, sunny. Highs in the lower 70s. Tuesday night, clear. Lows in the lower 50s. At 3 a.m., weather reports for selected cities. At Mansfield-Lawn Regional Airport, it was partly cloudy. The temperature was 51 degrees, the dew point 42, and the relative humidity 71%. The wind was east, at 8 miles an hour. The pressure was 30.17 inches and steady. Elsewhere across Ohio, skies ranged from clear to partly cloudy. It was 47 at Worcester, 48 at Marion, 47 at Toledo Express, 53 at Cleveland, and 48 at Akron-Canton Regional Airport. Youngstown reported 42, Cincinnati reported 60, Dayton reported 50, Findlay reported 51, and Columbus reported 55. Reports from nearby cities outside Ohio, at Buffalo, it was clear, with a temperature of 48. It was partly cloudy, with a temperature of 52 at Pittsburgh, and 52 at Detroit. It was mostly cloudy, with a temperature of 59 at Indianapolis, and 56 at Chicago. The current time is 3:26 a.m. Eastern Daylight Time. 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OHC-991, OHC-993, OHC-994, OHC-995, OHC-996, OHC-997, OHC-998, OHC-999, PAC-992, PAC-998, 312-100 Synopsis National Weather Service Cleveland, Ohio 338 SM Eastern Daylight Time Sunday, May 31st, 2026 on the latest weather map. High pressure will maintain influence over the region through much of the upcoming week. High pressure moves southeast into the weekend, allowing a more unsettled pattern to return. The forecast for the Central Highlands. West of tonight, clear. Lows in the mid-40s. East winds 5 to 10 miles per hour. Sunday, sunny. Highs in the mid-70s. Southeast winds 5 to 10 miles per hour. Sunday night, mostly clear in the evening, then becoming partly cloudy. Lows in the lower 50s. Northeast winds around 5 miles per hour, becoming east after midnight. Monday, partly sunny. Highs in the mid-70s. East winds around 5 miles per hour, increasing to northeast 10 to 15 miles per hour in the afternoon. Monday night, mostly clear. Lows around 50. Northeast winds 5 to 10 miles per hour. Tuesday, sunny. Highs in the lower 70s. Tuesday night, clear. Lows in the lower 50s. At 3 a.m., weather reports for selected cities. At Mansfield-Lawn Regional Airport, it was partly cloudy. The temperature was 51 degrees, the dew point 42, and the relative humidity 71%.
The wind was east, at 8 miles an hour. The pressure was 30.17 inches and steady. Elsewhere across Ohio, skies ranged from clear to partly cloudy. It was 47 at Worcester, 48 at Marion, 47 at Toledo Express, 53 at Cleveland, and 48 at Akron-Canton Regional Airport. Youngstown reported 42, Cincinnati reported 60, Dayton reported 50, Findlay reported 51, and Columbus reported 55. Reports from nearby cities outside Ohio, at Buffalo, it was clear, with a temperature of 48. It was partly cloudy, with a temperature of 52 at Pittsburgh, and 52 at Detroit. It was mostly cloudy, with a temperature of 59 at Indianapolis, and 56 at Chicago. The current time is 3:29 a.m. Eastern Daylight Time. 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The extended forecast for the Central Highlands. Wednesday, sunny. Highs in the mid-70s. Wednesday night, clear. Lows in the mid-50s. Thursday, mostly sunny. Highs in the lower 80s. Thursday night, mostly clear. Lows around 60. Friday, partly cloudy. Highs in the mid-80s. Friday night, partly cloudy in the evening, then becoming mostly cloudy. A chance of showers after midnight. Lows in the mid-60s. Chance of rain 30%. Saturday, partly sunny with a chance of showers. A chance of thunderstorms in the afternoon. Highs in the mid-80s. Chance of rain 50%. The Mansfield, Ohio climate summary for yesterday, May 30, 2026. Yesterday's high temperature was 69 degrees. The normal high is 75. Yesterday's low temperature was 49 degrees. The normal low is 54. No precipitation fell yesterday, which leaves the monthly total at 5.70 inches. This is 1.66 inches above the normal amount of 4.04 inches for May. The total precipitation for the year still stands at 18.83 inches, which is 1.43 inches above normal. No snow fell yesterday, which brings the monthly total to a trace. The total snowfall since July 1st still stands at 29.6 inches. There were 6 heating degree days yesterday. This brings the monthly total to 261. The yearly total since July 1st is 5,889. There were no cooling degree days yesterday. This leaves the monthly total at 29. The yearly total since January 1st is 54. The normal high temperature for today is 75 degrees, and the normal low is 54. The record high for today is 95, which occurred in 1919, and the record low is 37, which occurred in 1930. Sunrise today is at 6:01 a.m. and sunset is at 8:55 p.m. OHC 991, OHC 993, OHC 994, OHC 995, OHC 996, OHC 997, OHC 998, OHC 999, PAC 992, PAC 998. 312-100 Synopsis National Weather Service Cleveland, Ohio 338 SM Eastern Daylight Time Sunday, May 31st, 2026 on the latest weather map, high pressure will maintain influence over the region through much of the upcoming week. High pressure moves southeast into the weekend, allowing a more unsettled pattern to return. The forecast for the Central Highlands. West of tonight, clear. Lows in the mid-40s. East winds 5 to 10 miles per hour. Sunday, sunny. Highs in the mid-70s. Southeast winds 5 to 10 miles per hour. 5 to 10 miles per hour. Sunday night, mostly clear in the evening, then becoming partly cloudy. Lows in the lower 50s. Northeast winds around 5 miles per hour, becoming east after midnight. Monday, partly sunny. Highs in the mid-70s. East winds around 5 miles per hour, increasing to northeast 10 to 15 miles per hour in the afternoon. Monday night, mostly clear. Lows around 50. Northeast winds 5 to 10 miles per hour. Tuesday, sunny. Highs in the lower 70s.
Tuesday night, clear. Lows in the lower 50s. At 3 a.m., weather reports for selected cities. At Mansfield Long Regional Airport, it was partly cloudy. The temperature was 51 degrees, the dew point 42, and the

relative humidity 71%. The wind was east, at 8 miles an hour. The pressure was 30.17 inches and steady. Elsewhere across Ohio, skies ranged from clear to partly cloudy. It was 47 at Worcester, 48 at Marion, 47 at Toledo Express, 53 at Cleveland, and 48 at Akron-Canton Regional Airport. Youngstown reported 42, Cincinnati reported 60, Dayton reported 50, Findlay reported 51, and Columbus reported 55. Reports from nearby cities outside Ohio, at Buffalo, it was clear, with a temperature of 48. It was partly cloudy, with a temperature of 52 at Pittsburgh, and 52 at Detroit. It was mostly cloudy, with a temperature of 59 at Indianapolis, and 56 at Chicago. The current time is 3:34 a.m. Eastern Daylight Time. 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OHC-991, OHC-993, OHC-994, OHC-995, OHC-996, OHC-997, OHC-998, OHC-999, PAC-992, PAC-998, 312-100 Synopsis National Weather Service Cleveland, Ohio 338 SM Eastern Daylight Time Sunday, May 31st, 2026 on the latest weather map, high pressure will maintain influence over the region through much of the upcoming week. High pressure moves southeast into the weekend, allowing a more unsettled pattern to return. The forecast for the Central Highlands. Rest of tonight, clear. Lows in the mid-40s. East winds 5 to 10 miles per hour. Sunday, sunny. Highs in the mid-70s. Southeast winds 5 to 10 miles per hour. Sunday night, mostly clear in the evening, then becoming partly cloudy. Lows in the lower 50s. Northeast winds around 5 miles per hour, becoming east after midnight. Monday, partly sunny. Highs in the mid-70s. East winds around 5 miles per hour, increasing to northeast 10 to 15 miles per hour in the afternoon. Monday night, mostly clear. Lows around 50. Northeast winds 5 to 10 miles per hour. Tuesday, sunny. Highs in the lower 70s. Tuesday night, clear. Lows in the lower 50s. At 3 a.m., weather reports for selected cities. At Mansfield-Lom Regional Airport, it was partly cloudy. The temperature was 51 degrees, the dew point 42, and the relative humidity 71%. The wind was east, at 8 miles an hour. The pressure was 30.17 inches and steady. Elsewhere across Ohio, skies ranged from clear to partly cloudy. It was 47 at Worcester, 48 at Marion, 47 at Toledo Express, 53 at Cleveland, and 48 at Akron-Canton Regional Airport. Youngstown reported 42, Cincinnati reported 60, Dayton reported 50, Findlay reported 51, and Columbus reported 55. Reports from nearby cities outside Ohio, at Buffalo, it was clear, with a temperature of 48. It was partly cloudy, with a temperature of 52 at Pittsburgh, and 52 at Detroit. It was mostly cloudy, with a temperature of 59 at Indianapolis, and 56 at Chicago. The current time is 3:37 a.m. Eastern Daylight Time. 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OHC-991, OHC-993, OHC-994, OHC-995, OHC-996, OHC-997, OHC-998, OHC-999, PAC-992, PAC-998. 312-100 Synopsis National Weather Service Cleveland, Ohio 338 SM Eastern Daylight Time Sunday, May 31st, 2026 on the latest weather map, high pressure will maintain influence over the region through much of the upcoming week. High pressure moves southeast into the weekend, allowing a more unsettled pattern to return. The forecast for the Central Highlands. Rest of tonight, clear. Lows in the mid-40s.

miles per hour. Tuesday, sunny. Highs in the lower 70s. Tuesday night, clear. Lows in the lower 50s. At 3 a.m., weather reports for selected cities. At Mansfield-Lom Regional Airport, it was partly cloudy. The temperature was 51 degrees, the dew point 42, and the relative humidity 71%. The wind was east, at 8 miles an hour. The pressure was 30.17 inches and steady. Elsewhere across Ohio, skies ranged from clear to partly cloudy. It was 47 at Worcester, 48 at Marion, 47 at Toledo Express, 53 at Cleveland, and 48 at Akron-Canton Regional Airport. Youngstown reported 42, Cincinnati reported 60, Dayton reported 50, Findlay reported 51, and Columbus reported 55. Reports from nearby cities outside Ohio, at Buffalo, it was clear, with a temperature of 48. It was partly cloudy, with a temperature of 52 at Pittsburgh, and 52 at Detroit. It was mostly cloudy, with a temperature of 59 at Indianapolis, and 56 at Chicago. The extended forecast for the Central Highlands. Wednesday, sunny. Highs in the mid-70s. Wednesday night, clear. Lows in the mid-50s. Thursday, mostly sunny. Highs in the lower 80s. Thursday night, mostly clear. Lows around 60. Friday, partly cloudy. Highs in the mid-80s. Friday night, partly cloudy in the evening, then becoming mostly cloudy. A chance of showers after midnight. Lows in the mid-60s. Chance of rain 30%. Saturday, partly sunny with a chance of showers. A chance of thunderstorms in the afternoon. Highs in the mid-80s. Chance of rain 50%. The current time is 3:41 a.m. Eastern Daylight Time. 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OHC-991, OHC-993, OHC-994, OHC-995, OHC-996, OHC-997, OHC-998, OHC-999, PAC-992, PAC-998, 312-100 Synopsis National Weather Service Cleveland, Ohio 338 SM Eastern Daylight Time Sunday, May 31st, 2026 on the latest weather map, high pressure will maintain influence over the region through much of the upcoming week. High pressure moves southeast into the weekend, allowing a more unsettled pattern to return. The forecast for the Central Highlands. West of tonight, clear. Lows in the mid-40s. East winds 5 to 10 miles per hour. Sunday, sunny. Highs in the mid-70s. Southeast winds 5 to 10 miles per hour. Sunday night, mostly clear in the evening, then becoming partly cloudy. Lows in the lower 50s. Northeast winds around 5 miles per hour, becoming east after midnight. Monday, partly sunny. Highs in the mid-70s. East winds around 5 miles per hour, increasing to northeast 10 to 15 miles per hour in the afternoon. Monday night, mostly clear. Lows around 50. Northeast winds 5 to 10 miles per hour. Tuesday, sunny. Highs in the lower 70s. Tuesday night, clear. Lows in the lower 50s. At 3 a.m., weather reports for selected cities. At Mansfield-Lom Regional Airport, it was partly cloudy. The temperature was 51 degrees, the dew point 42, and the relative humidity 71%. The wind was east, at 8 miles an hour. The pressure was 30.17 inches and steady. Elsewhere across Ohio, skies ranged from clear to partly cloudy. It was 47 at Worcester, 48 at Marion, 47 at Toledo Express, 53 at Cleveland, and 48 at Akron-Canton Regional Airport. Youngstown reported 42, Cincinnati reported 60, Dayton reported 50, Findlay reported 51, and Columbus reported 55. Reports from nearby cities outside Ohio, at Buffalo, it was clear, with a temperature of 48. It was partly cloudy, with a temperature of 52 at Pittsburgh, and 52 at Detroit. It was mostly cloudy, with a temperature of 59 at Indianapolis.

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The Mansfield, Ohio climate summary for yesterday, May 30, 2026. Yesterday's high temperature was 69 degrees. The normal high is 75. Yesterday's low temperature was 49 degrees. The normal low is 54. No precipitation fell yesterday, which leaves the monthly total at 5.70 inches. This is 1.66 inches above the normal amount of 4.04 inches for May. The total precipitation for the year still stands at 18.83 inches, which is 1.43 inches above normal. No snow fell yesterday, which brings the monthly total to a trace. The total snowfall since July 1st still stands at 29.6 inches. There were 6 heating degree days yesterday. This brings the monthly total to 261. The yearly total since July 1st is 5,889. There were no cooling degree days yesterday. This leaves the monthly total at 29. The yearly total since January 1st is 54. The normal high temperature for today is 75 degrees, and the normal low is 54. The record high for today is 95, which occurred in 1919, and the record low is 37, which occurred in 1930. Sunrise today is at 6:01 a.m. and sunset is at 8:55 p.m. The Nearshore Marine Forecast. For the following marine location, the islands to Vermilion. Today, southeast winds 10 knots or less becoming northeast. Sunny. Waves 2 feet or less. Tonight, northeast winds 5 to 10 knots becoming light and variable. Partly cloudy. Waves 1 foot or less. Monday, southwest winds 10 knots or less becoming northeast 10 to 15 knots. Mostly sunny. Waves 1 foot or less. Monday night, northeast winds 5 to 10 knots. Mostly clear. Waves 2 feet or less. The water temperature off Toledo is 66 degrees, off Cleveland 59 degrees, and off Erie 61 degrees. The current time is 3:47 a.m. Eastern Daylight Time. 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OHC-991, OHC-993, OHC-994, OHC-995, OHC-996, OHC-997, OHC-998, OHC-999, PAC-992, PAC-998, 312-100 Synopsis National Weather Service Cleveland, Ohio 338 SM Eastern Daylight Time Sunday, May 31, 2026 on the latest weather map, high pressure will maintain influence over the region through much of the upcoming week. High pressure moves southeast into the weekend, allowing a more unsettled pattern to return. The forecast for the Central Highlands. West of tonight, clear. Lows in the mid-40s. East winds 5 to 10 miles per hour. Sunday, sunny. Highs in the mid-70s. Southeast winds 5 to 10 miles per hour. Sunday night, mostly clear in the evening, then becoming partly cloudy. Lows in the lower 50s. Northeast winds around 5 miles per hour, becoming east after midnight. Monday, partly sunny. Highs in the mid-70s. East winds around 5 miles per hour, increasing to northeast 10 to 15 miles per hour in the afternoon. Monday night, mostly clear. Lows around 50. Northeast winds 5 to 10 miles per hour. Tuesday, sunny. Highs in the lower 70s. Tuesday night, clear. Lows in the lower 50s. At 3 a.m., weather reports for selected cities. At Mansfield-Lom Regional Airport, it was partly cloudy. The temperature was 51 degrees, the dew point 42, and the relative humidity 71%. The wind was east, at 8 miles an hour.
the pressure was 30.17 inches and steady. Elsewhere across Ohio, skies ranged from clear to partly cloudy. It was 47 at Worcester, 48 at Marion, 47 at Toledo Express, 53 at Cleveland, and 48 at Akron-Canton Regional Airport. Youngstown reported 42, Cincinnati reported 60, Dayton reported 50, Findlay reported 51, and Columbus reported 55. Reports from nearby cities outside Ohio, at Buffalo, it was clear, with a temperature of 48. It was partly cloudy, with a temperature of 52 at Pittsburgh, and 52 at Detroit. It was mostly cloudy, with a temperature of 59 at Indianapolis, and 56 at Chicago. The extended forecast for the Central Highlands. Wednesday, sunny. Highs in the mid-70s. Wednesday night, clear. Lows in the mid-50s. Thursday, mostly sunny. Highs in the lower 80s. Thursday night, mostly clear. Lows around 60. Friday, partly cloudy. Highs in the mid-80s. Friday night, partly cloudy in the evening, then becoming mostly cloudy. A chance of showers after midnight. Lows in the mid-60s. Chance of rain 30%. Saturday, partly sunny with a chance of showers. A chance of thunderstorms in the afternoon. Highs in the mid-80s. Chance of rain 50%. The current time is 3:51 a.m. Eastern Daylight Time. 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OHC-991, OHC-993, OHC-994, OHC-995, OHC-996, OHC-997, OHC-998, OHC-999, PAC-992, PAC-998, 312-100 Synopsis National Weather Service Cleveland, Ohio 338 SM Eastern Daylight Time Sunday, May 31st, 2026 on the latest weather map, high pressure will maintain influence over the region through much of the upcoming week. High pressure moves southeast into the weekend, allowing a more unsettled pattern to return. The forecast for the Central Highlands. West of tonight, clear. Lows in the mid-40s. East winds 5 to 10 miles per hour. Sunday, sunny. Highs in the mid-70s. Southeast winds 5 to 10 miles per hour. Sunday night, mostly clear in the evening, then becoming partly cloudy. Lows in the lower 50s. Northeast winds around 5 miles per hour, becoming east after midnight. Monday, partly sunny. Highs in the mid-70s. East winds around 5 miles per hour, increasing to northeast 10 to 15 miles per hour in the afternoon. Monday night, mostly clear. Lows around 50. Northeast winds 5 to 10 miles per hour. Tuesday, sunny. Highs in the lower 70s. Tuesday night, clear. Lows in the lower 50s. At 3 a.m., weather reports for selected cities. At Mansfield-Long Regional Airport, it was partly cloudy. The temperature was 51 degrees, the dew point 42, and the relative humidity 71%. The wind was east, at 8 miles an hour. The pressure was 30.17 inches and steady. Elsewhere across Ohio, skies ranged from clear to partly cloudy. It was 47 at Worcester, 48 at Marion, 47 at Toledo Express, 53 at Cleveland, and 48 at Akron-Canton Regional Airport. Youngstown reported 42, Cincinnati reported 60, Dayton reported 50, Findlay reported 51, and Columbus reported 55. Reports from nearby cities outside Ohio, at Buffalo, it was clear, with a temperature of 48. It was partly cloudy, with a temperature of 52 at Pittsburgh, and 52 at Detroit. It was mostly cloudy, with a temperature of 59 at Indianapolis, and 56 at Chicago. The current time is 3:54 a.m. Eastern Daylight Time. 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
OHC-991, OHC-993, OHC-994, OHC-995, OHC-996, OHC-997, OHC-998, OHC-999, PAC-992, PAC-998, 312-100 Synopsis National Weather Service Cleveland, Ohio 338 SM Eastern Daylight Time Sunday, May 31st, 2026 on the latest weather map. High pressure will maintain influence over the region through much of the upcoming week. High pressure moves southeast into the weekend, allowing a more unsettled pattern to return. The forecast for the Central Highlands. Rest of tonight, clear. Lows in the mid-40s. East winds 5 to 10 miles per hour. Sunday, sunny. Highs in the mid-70s. Southeast winds 5 to 10 miles per hour. Sunday night, mostly clear in the evening, then becoming partly cloudy. Lows in the lower 50s. Northeast winds around 5 miles per hour, becoming east after midnight. Monday, partly sunny. Highs in the mid-70s. East winds around 5 miles per hour, increasing to northeast 10 to 15 miles per hour in the afternoon. Monday night, mostly clear. Lows around 50. Northeast winds 5 to 10 miles per hour. Tuesday, sunny. Highs in the lower 70s. Tuesday night, clear. Lows in the lower 50s. At 3 a.m., weather reports for selected cities. At Mansfield-Lom Regional Airport, it was partly cloudy. The temperature was 51 degrees, the dew point 42, and the relative humidity 71%. The wind was east, at 8 miles an hour. The pressure was 30.17 inches and steady. Elsewhere across Ohio, skies ranged from clear to partly cloudy. It was 47 at Worcester, 48 at Marion, 47 at Toledo Express, 53 at Cleveland, and 48 at Akron-Canton Regional Airport. Youngstown reported 42, Cincinnati reported 60, Dayton reported 50, Findlay reported 51, and Columbus reported 55. Reports from nearby cities outside Ohio, at Buffalo, it was clear, with a temperature of 48. It was partly cloudy, with a temperature of 52 at Pittsburgh, and 52 at Detroit. It was mostly cloudy, with a temperature of 59 at Indianapolis, and 56 at Chicago. The current time is 3:57 a.m. Eastern Daylight Time. 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OHC-991, OHC-993, OHC-994, OHC-995, OHC-996, OHC-997, OHC-998, OHC-999, PAC-992, PAC-998, 312-100 Synopsis National Weather Service Cleveland, Ohio 338 SM Eastern Daylight Time Sunday, May 31st, 2026 on the latest weather map. High pressure will maintain influence over the region through much of the upcoming week. High pressure moves southeast into the weekend, allowing a more unsettled pattern to return. The forecast for the Central Highlands. Rest of tonight, clear. Lows in the mid-40s. East winds 5 to 10 miles per hour. Sunday, sunny. Highs in the mid-70s. Southeast winds 5 to 10 miles per hour. Sunday night, mostly clear in the evening, then becoming partly cloudy. Lows in the lower 50s. Northeast winds around 5 miles per hour, becoming east after midnight. Monday, partly sunny. Highs in the mid-70s. East winds around 5 miles per hour, increasing to northeast 10 to 15 miles per hour in the afternoon. Monday night, mostly clear. Lows around 50. Northeast winds 5 to 10 miles per hour. Tuesday, sunny. Highs in the lower 70s. Tuesday night, clear. Lows in the lower 50s. At 3 a.m., weather reports for selected cities. At Mansfield-Lom Regional Airport, it was partly cloudy. The temperature was 51 degrees, the dew point 42, and the relative humidity 71%. The wind was east, at 8 miles an hour. The pressure was 30.17 inches and steady. Elsewhere across Ohio, skies ranged from clear to partly cloudy.
It was 47 at Worcester, 48 at Marion, 47 at Toledo Express, 53 at Cleveland, and 48 at Akron-Canton Regional Airport. Youngstown reported 42, Cincinnati reported 60, Dayton reported 50, Findlay reported 51, and Columbus reported 55. Reports from nearby cities outside Ohio, at Buffalo, it was clear, with a temperature of 48. It was partly cloudy, with a temperature of 52 at Pittsburgh, and 52 at Detroit. It was mostly cloudy, with a temperature of 59 at Indianapolis, and 56 at Chicago. The Nearshore Marine Forecast. For the following marine location, the islands to Vermilion. Today, southeast winds 10 knots or less becoming northeast. Sunny. Waves 2 feet or less. Tonight, northeast winds 5 to 10 knots becoming light and variable. Partly cloudy. Waves 1 foot or less. Monday, southwest winds 10 knots or less becoming northeast 10 to 15 knots. Mostly sunny. Waves 1 foot or less. Monday night, northeast winds 5 to 10 knots. Mostly clear. Waves 2 feet or less. The water temperature off Toledo is 66 degrees, off Cleveland 59 degrees, and off Derry 61 degrees. The extended forecast for the Central Highlands. Wednesday, sunny. Highs in the mid-70s. Wednesday night, clear. Lows in the mid-50s. Thursday, mostly sunny. Highs in the lower 80s. Thursday night, mostly clear. Lows around 60. Friday, partly cloudy. Highs in the mid-80s. Friday night, partly cloudy in the evening, then becoming mostly cloudy. A chance of showers after midnight. Lows in the mid-60s. Chance of rain 30%. Saturday, partly sunny with a chance of showers. A chance of thunderstorms in the afternoon. Highs in the mid-80s. Chance of rain 50%. The Mansfield, Ohio climate summary for yesterday, May 30, 2026. Yesterday's high temperature was 69 degrees. The normal high is 75. Yesterday's low temperature was 49 degrees. The normal low is 54. No precipitation fell yesterday, which leaves the monthly total at 5.70 inches. This is 1.66 inches above the normal amount of 4.04 inches for May. The total precipitation for the year still stands at 18.83 inches, which is 1.43 inches above normal. No snow fell yesterday, which brings the monthly total to a trace. The total snowfall since July 1st still stands at 29.6 inches. There were 6 heating degree days yesterday. This brings the monthly total to 261. The yearly total since July 1st is 5,889. There were no cooling degree days yesterday. This leaves the monthly total at 29. The yearly total since January 1st is 54. The normal high temperature for today is 75 degrees, and the normal low is 54. The record high for today is 95, which occurred in 1919, and the record low is 37, which occurred in 1930. Sunrise today is at 6:01 a.m. and sunset is at 8:55 p.m. The current time is 4:03 a.m. Eastern Daylight Time. 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OHC-991, OHC-993, OHC-994, OHC-995, OHC-996, OHC-997, OHC-998, OHC-999, PAC-992, PAC-998, 312-100 Synopsis National Weather Service Cleveland, Ohio 338 SM Eastern Daylight Time Sunday, May 31st, 2026 on the latest weather map, high pressure will maintain influence over the region through much of the upcoming week. High pressure moves southeast into the weekend, allowing a more unsettled pattern to return. The forecast for the Central Highlands. West of tonight, clear. Lows in the mid-40s. East winds 5 to 10 miles per hour. Sunday, sunny. Highs in the mid-70s. Southeast winds 5 to 10 miles per hour.
Sunday night, mostly clear in the evening, then becoming partly cloudy. Lows in the lower 50s. Northeast winds around 5 miles per hour, becoming east after midnight. Monday, partly sunny. Highs in the mid-70s. East winds around 5 miles per hour, increasing to northeast 10 to 15 miles per hour in the afternoon. Monday night, mostly clear. Lows around 50. Northeast winds 5 to 10 miles per hour. Tuesday, sunny. Highs in the lower 70s. Tuesday night, clear. Lows in the lower 50s. The current time is 4:05 a.m. Eastern Daylight Time. 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OHC-991, OHC-993, OHC-994, OHC-995, OHC-996, OHC-997, OHC-998, OHC-999, PAC-992, PAC-998, 312-100 Synopsis, National Weather Service, Cleveland, Ohio, 338 SM Eastern Daylight Time, Sunday, May 31st, 2026. On the latest weather map, high pressure will maintain influence over the region through much of the upcoming week. High pressure moves southeast into the weekend, allowing a more unsettled pattern to return. The forecast for the Central Highlands. West of tonight, clear. Lows in the mid-40s. East winds 5 to 10 miles per hour. Sunday, sunny. Highs in the mid-70s. Southeast winds 5 to 10 miles per hour. Sunday night, mostly clear in the evening, then becoming partly cloudy. Lows in the lower 50s. Northeast winds around 5 miles per hour, becoming east after midnight. Monday, partly sunny. Highs in the mid-70s. East winds around 5 miles per hour, increasing to northeast 10 to 15 miles per hour in the afternoon. Monday night, mostly clear. Lows around 50. Northeast winds 5 to 10 miles per hour. Tuesday, sunny. Highs in the lower 70s. Tuesday night, clear. Lows in the lower 50s. At 4 a.m., weather reports for selected cities. At Mansfield-Lom Regional Airport, it was partly cloudy. The temperature was 48 degrees, the dew point 42, and the relative humidity 80%. The wind was east, at 6 miles an hour. The pressure was 30.17 inches and steady. Elsewhere across Ohio, skies ranged from clear to partly cloudy. It was 47 at Worcester, 46 at Marion, 46 at Toledo Express, 49 at Cleveland, and 47 at Akron-Canton Regional Airport. Youngstown reported 43, Cincinnati reported 59, Dayton reported 50, Findlay reported 51, and Columbus reported 54. Reports from nearby cities outside Ohio, at Buffalo, it was clear, with a temperature of 48. It was partly cloudy, with a temperature of 51 at Pittsburgh, and 49 at Detroit. It was mostly cloudy, with a temperature of 58 at Indianapolis, and 57 at Chicago. The current time is 4:08 a.m. Eastern Daylight Time. 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OHC-991, OHC-993, OHC-994, OHC-995, OHC-996, OHC-997, OHC-998, OHC-999, PAC-992, PAC-998, 312-100 Synopsis, National Weather Service, Cleveland, Ohio, 338 SM Eastern Daylight Time, Sunday, May 31st, 2026. On the latest weather map, high pressure will maintain influence over the region through much of the upcoming week. High pressure moves southeast into the weekend, allowing a more unsettled pattern to return. The forecast for the Central Highlands. West of tonight, clear. Lows in the mid-40s. East winds 5 to 10 miles per hour. Sunday, sunny. Highs in the mid-70s. Southeast winds 5 to 10 miles per hour.
Sunday night, mostly clear in the evening, then becoming partly cloudy. Lows in the lower 50s. Northeast winds around 5 miles per hour, becoming east after midnight. Monday, partly sunny. Highs in the mid-70s. East winds around 5 miles per hour, increasing to northeast 10 to 15 miles per hour in the afternoon. Monday night, mostly clear. Lows around 50. Northeast winds 5 to 10 miles per hour. Tuesday, sunny. Highs in the lower 70s. Tuesday night, clear. Lows in the lower 50s. The extended forecast for the Central Highlands. Wednesday, sunny. Highs in the mid-70s. Wednesday night, clear. Lows in the mid-50s. Thursday, mostly sunny. Highs in the lower 80s. Thursday night, mostly clear. Lows around 60. Friday, partly cloudy. Highs in the mid-80s. Friday night, partly cloudy in the evening, then becoming mostly cloudy. A chance of showers after midnight. Lows in the mid-60s. Chance of rain 30%. Saturday, partly sunny with a chance of showers. A chance of thunderstorms in the afternoon. Highs in the mid-80s. Chance of rain 50%. At 4 a.m., weather reports for selected cities. At Mansfield Lawn Regional Airport, it was partly cloudy. The temperature was 48 degrees, the dew point 42, and the relative humidity 80%. The wind was east, at 6 miles an hour. The pressure was 30.17 inches and steady. Elsewhere across Ohio, skies ranged from clear to partly cloudy. It was 47 at Worcester, 46 at Marion, 46 at Toledo Express, 49 at Cleveland, and 47 at Akron-Canton Regional Airport. Youngstown reported 43, Cincinnati reported 59, Dayton reported 50, Findlay reported 51, and Columbus reported 54. Reports from nearby cities outside Ohio, at Buffalo, it was clear, with a temperature of 48. It was partly cloudy, with a temperature of 51 at Pittsburgh, and 49 at Detroit. It was mostly cloudy, with a temperature of 58 at Indianapolis, and 57 at Chicago. The current time is 4:12 a.m. Eastern Daylight Time. 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OHC-991, OHC-993, OHC-994, OHC-995, OHC-996, OHC-997, OHC-998, OHC-999, PAC-992, PAC-998, 312-100 Synopsis National Weather Service Cleveland, Ohio 338 SM Eastern Daylight Time Sunday, May 31st, 2026 on the latest weather map, high pressure will maintain influence over the region through much of the upcoming week. High pressure moves southeast into the weekend, allowing a more unsettled pattern to return. The forecast for the Central Highlands. Rest of tonight, clear. Lows in the mid-40s. East winds 5 to 10 miles per hour. Sunday, sunny. Highs in the mid-70s. Southeast winds 5 to 10 miles per hour. Sunday night, mostly clear in the evening, then becoming partly cloudy. Lows in the lower 50s. Northeast winds around 5 miles per hour, becoming east after midnight. Monday, partly sunny. Highs in the mid-70s. East winds around 5 miles per hour, increasing to northeast 10 to 15 miles per hour in the afternoon. Monday night, mostly clear. Lows around 50. Northeast winds 5 to 10 miles per hour. Tuesday, sunny. Highs in the lower 70s. Tuesday night, clear. Lows in the lower 50s. At 4 a.m., weather reports for selected cities. At Mansfield Lawn Regional Airport, it was clear. The temperature was 48 degrees, the dew point 42, and the relative humidity 80%. The wind was east, at 6 miles an hour. The pressure was 30.17 inches and steady. Elsewhere across Ohio, skies ranged from clear to partly cloudy.
It was 47 at Worcester, 46 at Marion, 46 at Toledo Express, 49 at Cleveland, and 47 at Akron-Canton Regional Airport. Youngstown reported 43, Cincinnati reported 59, Dayton reported 50, Findlay reported 51, and Columbus reported 54. Reports from nearby cities outside Ohio, at Buffalo, it was clear, with a temperature of 48. It was partly cloudy, with a temperature of 51 at Pittsburgh, and 49 at Detroit. It was mostly cloudy, with a temperature of 58 at Indianapolis, and 57 at Chicago. The Mansfield, Ohio climate summary for yesterday, May 30, 2026. Yesterday's high temperature was 69 degrees. The normal high is 75. Yesterday's low temperature was 49 degrees. The normal low is 54. No precipitation fell yesterday, which leaves the monthly total at 5.70 inches. This is 1.66 inches above the normal amount of 4.04 inches for May. The total precipitation for the year still stands at 18.83 inches, which is 1.43 inches above normal. No snow fell yesterday, which brings the monthly total to a trace. The total snowfall since July 1st still stands at 29.6 inches. There were 6 heating degree days yesterday. This brings the monthly total to 261. The yearly total since July 1st is 5,889. There were no cooling degree days yesterday. This leaves the monthly total at 29. The yearly total since January 1st is 54. The normal high temperature for today is 75 degrees, and the normal low is 54. The record high for today is 95, which occurred in 1919, and the record low is 37, which occurred in 1930. Sunrise today is at 6:01 a.m. and sunset is at 8:55 p.m. The current time is 4:16 a.m. Eastern Daylight Time. 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OHC-991, OHC-993, OHC-994, OHC-995, OHC-996, OHC-997, OHC-998, OHC-999, PAC-992, PAC-998, 312-100 Synopsis National Weather Service Cleveland, Ohio 338 SM Eastern Daylight Time Sunday, May 31st, 2026 on the latest weather map, high pressure will maintain influence over the region through much of the upcoming week. High pressure moves southeast into the weekend, allowing a more unsettled pattern to return. The forecast for the Central Highlands. West of tonight, clear. Lows in the mid-40s. East winds 5 to 10 miles per hour. Sunday, sunny. Highs in the mid-70s. Southeast winds 5 to 10 miles per hour. Sunday night, mostly clear in the evening, then becoming partly cloudy. Lows in the lower 50s. Northeast winds around 5 miles per hour, becoming east after midnight. Monday, partly sunny. Highs in the mid-70s. East winds around 5 miles per hour, increasing to northeast 10 to 15 miles per hour in the afternoon. Monday night, mostly clear. Lows around 50. Northeast winds 5 to 10 miles per hour. Tuesday, sunny. Highs in the lower 70s. Tuesday night, clear. Lows in the lower 50s. At 4 a.m., weather reports for selected cities. At Mansfield Lawn Regional Airport, it was clear. The temperature was 48 degrees, the dew point 42, and the relative humidity 80%. The wind was east, at 6 miles an hour. The pressure was 30.17 inches and steady. Elsewhere across Ohio, skies ranged from clear to partly cloudy. It was 47 at Worcester, 46 at Marion, 46 at Toledo Express, 49 at Cleveland, and 47 at Akron-Canton Regional Airport. Youngstown reported 43, Cincinnati reported 59, Dayton reported 50, Findlay reported 51, and Columbus reported 54. Reports from nearby cities outside Ohio, at Buffalo, it was clear, with a temperature of 48. It was partly cloudy, with a temperature of 51 at Pittsburgh, and 49 at Detroit.
It was mostly cloudy, with a temperature of 58 at Indianapolis and 57 at Chicago. The current time is 4:19 a.m. Eastern Daylight Time. 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The extended forecast for the Central Highlands. Wednesday, sunny. Highs in the mid-70s. Wednesday night, clear. Lows in the mid-50s. Thursday, mostly sunny. Highs in the lower 80s. Thursday night, mostly clear. Lows around 60. Friday, partly cloudy. Highs in the mid-80s. Friday night, partly cloudy in the evening, then becoming mostly cloudy. A chance of showers after midnight. Lows in the mid-60s. Chance of rain 30%. Saturday, partly sunny with a chance of showers. A chance of thunderstorms in the afternoon. Highs in the mid-80s. Chance of rain 50%. OHC-991, OHC-993, OHC-994, OHC-995, OHC-996, OHC-997, OHC-998, OHC-999, PAC-992, PAC-998, 312-100 Synopsis National Weather Service Cleveland, Ohio 338 SM Eastern Daylight Time Sunday, May 31st, 2026 on the latest weather map. High pressure will maintain influence over the region through much of the upcoming week. High pressure moves southeast into the weekend, allowing a more unsettled pattern to return. The forecast for the Central Highlands. West of tonight, clear. Lows in the mid-40s. East winds 5 to 10 miles per hour. Sunday, sunny. Highs in the mid-70s. Southeast winds 5 to 10 miles per hour. Sunday night, mostly clear in the evening, then becoming partly cloudy. Lows in the lower 50s. Northeast winds around 5 miles per hour, becoming east after midnight. Monday, partly sunny. Highs in the mid-70s. East winds around 5 miles per hour, increasing to northeast 10 to 15 miles per hour in the afternoon. Monday night, mostly clear. Lows around 50. Northeast winds 5 to 10 miles per hour. Tuesday, sunny. Highs in the lower 70s. Tuesday night, clear. Lows in the lower 50s. At 4 a.m., weather reports for selected cities. At Mansfield-Lom Regional Airport, it was clear. The temperature was 48 degrees, the dew point 42, and the relative humidity 80%. The wind was east, at 6 miles an hour. The pressure was 30.17 inches and steady. Elsewhere across Ohio, skies ranged from clear to partly cloudy. It was 47 at Worcester, 46 at Marion, 46 at Toledo Express, 49 at Cleveland, and 47 at Akron-Canton Regional Airport. Youngstown reported 43, Cincinnati reported 59, Dayton reported 50, Findlay reported 51, and Columbus reported 54. Reports from nearby cities outside Ohio, at Buffalo, it was clear, with a temperature of 48. It was partly cloudy, with a temperature of 51 at Pittsburgh, and 49 at Detroit. It was mostly cloudy, with a temperature of 58 at Indianapolis, and 57 at Chicago. The current time is 4:23 a.m. Eastern Daylight Time. 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OHC-991, OHC-993, OHC-994, OHC-995, OHC-996, OHC-997, OHC-998, OHC-999, PAC-992, PAC-998, 312-100 Synopsis National Weather Service Cleveland, Ohio 338 SM Eastern Daylight Time Sunday, May 31st, 2026 on the latest weather map. High pressure will maintain influence over the region through much of the upcoming week. High pressure moves southeast into the weekend, allowing a more unsettled pattern to return. The forecast for the Central Highlands. West of tonight, clear.
lows in the mid-40s. East winds 5 to 10 miles per hour. Sunday, sunny. Highs in the mid-70s. Southeast winds 5 to 10 miles per hour. Sunday night, mostly clear in the evening, then becoming partly cloudy. Lows in the lower 50s. Northeast winds around 5 miles per hour, becoming east after midnight. Monday, partly sunny. Highs in the mid-70s. East winds around 5 miles per hour, increasing to northeast 10 to 15 miles per hour in the afternoon. Monday night, mostly clear. Lows around 50. Northeast winds 5 to 10 miles per hour. Tuesday, sunny. Highs in the lower 70s. Tuesday night, clear. Lows in the lower 50s. At 4 a.m., weather reports for selected cities. At Mansfield Long Regional Airport, it was clear. The temperature was 48 degrees, the dew point 42, and the relative humidity 80%. The wind was east, at 6 miles an hour. The pressure was 30.17 inches and steady. Elsewhere across Ohio, skies ranged from clear to partly cloudy. It was 47 at Worcester, 46 at Marion, 46 at Toledo Express, 49 at Cleveland, and 47 at Akron-Canton Regional Airport. Youngstown reported 43, Cincinnati reported 59, Dayton reported 50, Findlay reported 51, and Columbus reported 54. Reports from nearby cities outside Ohio, at Buffalo, it was clear, with a temperature of 48. It was partly cloudy, with a temperature of 51 at Pittsburgh, and 49 at Detroit. It was mostly cloudy, with a temperature of 58 at Indianapolis, and 57 at Chicago. The current time is 4:26 a.m. Eastern Daylight Time. 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OHC-991, OHC-993, OHC-994, OHC-995, OHC-996, OHC-997, OHC-998, OHC-999, PAC-992, PAC-998, 312-100 Synopsis National Weather Service Cleveland, Ohio 338 SM Eastern Daylight Time Sunday, May 31st, 2026 on the latest weather map, high pressure will maintain influence over the region through much of the upcoming week. High pressure moves southeast into the weekend, allowing a more unsettled pattern to return. The forecast for the Central Highlands. Rest of tonight, clear. Lows in the mid-40s. East winds 5 to 10 miles per hour. Sunday, sunny. Highs in the mid-70s. Southeast winds 5 to 10 miles per hour. Sunday night, mostly clear in the evening, then becoming partly cloudy. Lows in the lower 50s. Northeast winds around 5 miles per hour, becoming east after midnight. Monday, partly sunny. Highs in the mid-70s. East winds around 5 miles per hour, increasing to northeast 10 to 15 miles per hour in the afternoon. Monday night, mostly clear. Lows around 50. Northeast winds 5 to 10 miles per hour. Tuesday, sunny. Highs in the lower 70s. Tuesday night, clear. Lows in the lower 50s. At 4 a.m., weather reports for selected cities. At Mansfield Long Regional Airport, it was clear. The temperature was 48 degrees, the dew point 42, and the relative humidity 80%. The wind was east, at 6 miles an hour. The pressure was 30.17 inches and steady. Elsewhere across Ohio, skies ranged from clear to partly cloudy. It was 47 at Worcester, 46 at Marion, 46 at Toledo Express, 49 at Cleveland, and 47 at Akron-Canton Regional Airport. Youngstown reported 43, Cincinnati reported 59, Dayton reported 50, Findlay reported 51, and Columbus reported 54. Reports from nearby cities outside Ohio, at Buffalo, it was clear, with a temperature of 48. It was partly cloudy, with a temperature of 51 at Pittsburgh, and 49 at Detroit. It was mostly cloudy, with a temperature of 58 at Indianapolis, and 57 at Chicago.
The current time is 4:29 a.m. Eastern Daylight Time. 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OHC-991, OHC-993, OHC-994, OHC-995, OHC-996, OHC-997, OHC-998, OHC-999, PAC-992, PAC-998, 312-100 Synopsis, National Weather Service, Cleveland, Ohio, 338 SM Eastern Daylight Time, Sunday, May 31st, 2026. On the latest weather map, high pressure will maintain influence over the region through much of the upcoming week. High pressure moves southeast into the weekend, allowing a more unsettled pattern to return. The extended forecast for the Central Highlands. Wednesday, sunny. Highs in the mid-70s. Wednesday night, clear. Lows in the mid-50s. Thursday, mostly sunny. Highs in the lower 80s. Thursday night, mostly clear. Lows around 60. Friday, partly cloudy. Highs in the mid-80s. Friday night, partly cloudy in the evening, then becoming mostly cloudy. A chance of showers after midnight. Lows in the mid-60s. Chance of rain 30%. Saturday, partly sunny with a chance of showers. A chance of thunderstorms in the afternoon. Highs in the mid-80s. Chance of rain 50%. The Mansfield, Ohio climate summary for yesterday, May 30th, 2026. Yesterday's high temperature was 69 degrees. The normal high is 75. Yesterday's low temperature was 49 degrees. The normal low is 54. No precipitation fell yesterday, which leaves the monthly total at 5.70 inches. This is 1.66 inches above the normal amount of 4.04 inches for May. The total precipitation for the year still stands at 18.83 inches, which is 1.43 inches above normal. No snow fell yesterday, which brings the monthly total to a trace. The total snowfall since July 1st still stands at 29.6 inches. There were 6 heating degree days yesterday. This brings the monthly total to 261. The yearly total since July 1st is 5,889. There were no cooling degree days yesterday. This leaves the monthly total at 29. The yearly total since January 1st is 54. The normal high temperature for today is 75 degrees, and the normal low is 54. The record high for today is 95, which occurred in 1919, and the record low is 37, which occurred in 1930. Sunrise today is at 6:01 a.m. and sunset is at 8:55 p.m. The forecast for the Central Highlands. West of tonight, clear. Lows in the mid-40s. East winds 5 to 10 miles per hour. Sunday, sunny. Highs in the mid-70s. Southeast winds 5 to 10 miles per hour. Sunday night, mostly clear in the evening, then becoming partly cloudy. Lows in the lower 50s. Northeast winds around 5 miles per hour, becoming east after midnight. Monday, partly sunny. Monday, partly sunny. Highs in the mid-70s. East winds around 5 miles per hour, increasing to northeast 10 to 15 miles per hour in the afternoon. Monday night, mostly clear. Lows around 50. Northeast winds 5 to 10 miles per hour. Tuesday, sunny. Highs in the lower 70s. Tuesday night, clear. Lows in the lower 50s. At 4 a.m., weather reports for selected cities. At Mansfield Long Regional Airport, it was clear. The temperature was 48 degrees, the dew point 42, and the relative humidity 80%. The wind was east, at 6 miles an hour. The pressure was 30.17 inches and steady. Elsewhere across Ohio, skies ranged from clear to partly cloudy. It was 47 at Worcester, 46 at Marion, 46 at Toledo Express, 49 at Cleveland, and 47 at Akron-Canton Regional Airport. Youngstown reported 43, Cincinnati reported 59, Dayton reported 50, Findlay reported 51, and Columbus reported 54.
Reports from nearby cities outside Ohio, at Buffalo, it was clear, with a temperature of 48. It was partly cloudy, with a temperature of 51 at Pittsburgh, and 49 at Detroit. It was mostly cloudy, with a temperature of 58 at Indianapolis, and 57 at Chicago.

The current time is 4:34 a.m. Eastern Daylight Time. 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OHC-991, OHC-993, OHC-994, OHC-995, OHC-996, OHC-997, OHC-998, OHC-999, PAC-992, PAC-998, 312-100 Synopsis, National Weather Service, Cleveland, Ohio, 338 SM Eastern Daylight Time, Sunday, May 31st, 2026, on the latest weather map. High pressure will maintain influence over the region through much of the upcoming week. High pressure moves southeast into the weekend, allowing a more unsettled pattern to return. The forecast for the Central Highlands. West of tonight, clear. Lows in the mid-40s. East winds 5 to 10 miles per hour. Sunday, sunny. Highs in the mid-70s. Southeast winds 5 to 10 miles per hour. Sunday night, mostly clear in the evening, then becoming partly cloudy. Lows in the lower 50s. Northeast winds around 5 miles per hour, becoming east after midnight. Monday, partly sunny. Highs in the mid-70s. East winds around 5 miles per hour, increasing to northeast 10 to 15 miles per hour in the afternoon. Monday night, mostly clear. Lows around 50. Northeast winds 5 to 10 miles per hour. Tuesday, sunny. Highs in the lower 70s. Tuesday night, clear. Lows in the lower 50s. At 4 a.m., weather reports for selected cities. At Mansfield Long Regional Airport, it was clear. The temperature was 48 degrees, the dew point 42, and the relative humidity 80%. The wind was east, at 6 miles an hour. The pressure was 30.17 inches and steady. Elsewhere across Ohio, skies ranged from clear to partly cloudy. It was 47 at Worcester, 46 at Marion, 46 at Toledo Express, 49 at Cleveland, and 47 at Akron-Canton Regional Airport. Youngstown reported 43, Cincinnati reported 59, Dayton reported 50, Findlay reported 51, and Columbus reported 54. Reports from nearby cities outside Ohio, at Buffalo, it was clear, with a temperature of 48. It was partly cloudy, with a temperature of 51 at Pittsburgh, and 49 at Detroit. It was mostly cloudy, with a temperature of 58 at Indianapolis, and 57 at Chicago. The current time is 4:37 a.m. Eastern Daylight Time. 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OHC-991, OHC-993, OHC-994, OHC-995, OHC-996, OHC-997, OHC-998, OHC-999, PAC-992, PAC-998, 312-100 Synopsis, National Weather Service, Cleveland, Ohio, 338 SM Eastern Daylight Time, Sunday, May 31st, 2026, on the latest weather map. High pressure will maintain influence over the region through much of the upcoming week. High pressure moves southeast into the weekend, allowing a more unsettled pattern to return. The forecast for the Central Highlands. West of tonight, clear. Lows in the mid-40s. East winds 5 to 10 miles per hour. Sunday, sunny. Highs in the mid-70s. Southeast winds 5 to 10 miles per hour. Sunday night, mostly clear in the evening, then becoming partly cloudy. Lows in the lower 50s. Northeast winds around 5 miles per hour, becoming east after midnight. Monday, partly sunny. Highs in the mid-70s. East winds around 5 miles per hour, increasing to northeast 10 to 15 miles per hour in the afternoon. Monday night, mostly clear. Lows around 50. Northeast winds 5 to 10 miles per hour. Tuesday, sunny. Highs in the lower 70s. Tuesday night, clear. Lows in the lower 50s. At 4 a.m., weather

Findlay reported 51, and Columbus reported 54. Reports from nearby cities outside Ohio, at Buffalo, it was clear, with a temperature of 48. It was partly cloudy, with a temperature of 51 at Pittsburgh, and 49 at Detroit. It was mostly cloudy, with a temperature of 58 at Indianapolis, and 57 at Chicago. The extended forecast for the Central Highlands. Wednesday, sunny. Highs in the mid-70s. Wednesday night, clear. Lows in the mid-50s. Thursday, mostly sunny. Highs in the lower 80s. Thursday night, mostly clear. Lows around 60. Friday, partly cloudy. Highs in the mid-80s. Friday night, partly cloudy in the evening, then becoming mostly cloudy. A chance of showers after midnight. Lows in the mid-60s. Chance of rain 30%. Saturday, partly sunny with a chance of showers. A chance of thunderstorms in the afternoon. Highs in the mid-80s. Chance of rain 50%. The current time is 4:41 a.m. Eastern Daylight Time. 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OHC-991, OHC-993, OHC-994, OHC-995, OHC-996, OHC-997, OHC-998, OHC-999, PAC-992, PAC-998, 312-100 Synopsis National Weather Service Cleveland, Ohio 338 SM Eastern Daylight Time Sunday, May 31st, 2026 on the latest weather map, high pressure will maintain influence over the region through much of the upcoming week. High pressure moves southeast into the weekend, allowing a more unsettled pattern to return. The forecast for the Central Highlands. West of tonight, clear. Lows in the mid-40s. East winds 5 to 10 miles per hour. Sunday, sunny. Highs in the mid-70s. Southeast winds 5 to 10 miles per hour. Sunday night, mostly clear in the evening, then becoming partly cloudy. Lows in the lower 50s. Northeast winds around 5 miles per hour, becoming east after midnight. Monday, partly sunny. Highs in the mid-70s. East winds around 5 miles per hour, increasing to northeast 10 to 15 miles per hour in the afternoon. Monday night, mostly clear. Lows around 50. Northeast winds 5 to 10 miles per hour. Tuesday, sunny. Highs in the lower 70s. Tuesday night, clear. Lows in the lower 50s. At 4 a.m., weather reports for selected cities. At Mansfield-Lom Regional Airport, it was clear. The temperature was 48 degrees, the dew point 42, and the relative humidity 80%. The wind was east, at 6 miles an hour. The pressure was 30.17 inches and steady. Elsewhere across Ohio, skies ranged from clear to partly cloudy. It was 47 at Worcester, 46 at Marion, 46 at Toledo Express, 49 at Cleveland, and 47 at Akron-Canton Regional Airport. Youngstown reported 43, Cincinnati reported 59, Dayton reported 50, Findlay reported 51, and Columbus reported 54. Reports from nearby cities outside Ohio, at Buffalo, it was clear, with a temperature of 48. It was partly cloudy, with a temperature of 51 at Pittsburgh, and 49 at Detroit. It was mostly cloudy, with a temperature of 58 at Indianapolis, and 57 at Chicago. The current time is 4:44 a.m. Eastern Daylight Time. 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OHC-991, OHC-993, OHC-994, OHC-995, OHC-996, OHC-997, OHC-998, OHC-999, PAC-992, PAC-998, 312-100 Synopsis National Weather Service Cleveland, Ohio 338 SM Eastern Daylight Time Sunday, May 31st, 2026 on the latest

weather map, high pressure will maintain influence over the region through much of the upcoming week. High pressure moves southeast into the weekend, allowing a more unsettled pattern to return. The Mansfield, Ohio climate summary for yesterday, May 30, 2026. Yesterday's high temperature was 69 degrees. The normal high is 75. Yesterday's low temperature was 49 degrees. The normal low is 54. No precipitation fell yesterday, which leaves the monthly total at 5.70 inches. This is 1.66 inches above the normal amount of 4.04 inches for May. The total precipitation for the year still stands at 18.83 inches, which is 1.43 inches above normal. No snow fell yesterday, which brings the monthly total to a trace. The total snowfall since July 1st still stands at 29.6 inches. There were 6 heating degree days yesterday. This brings the monthly total to 261. The yearly total since July 1st is 5,889. There were no cooling degree days yesterday. This leaves the monthly total at 29. The yearly total since January 1st is 54. The normal high temperature for today is 75 degrees, and the normal low is 54. The record high for today is 95, which occurred in 1919, and the record low is 37, which occurred in 1930. Sunrise today is at 6:01 a.m. and sunset is at 8:55 p.m. The forecast for the Central Highlands. West of tonight, clear. Lows in the mid-40s. East winds 5 to 10 miles per hour. Sunday, sunny. Highs in the mid-70s. Southeast winds 5 to 10 miles per hour. Sunday night, mostly clear in the evening, then becoming partly cloudy. Lows in the lower 50s. Northeast winds around 5 miles per hour, becoming east after midnight. Monday, partly sunny. Highs in the mid-70s. East winds around 5 miles per hour, increasing to northeast 10 to 15 miles per hour in the afternoon. Monday night, mostly clear. Lows around 50. Northeast winds 5 to 10 miles per hour. Tuesday, sunny. Highs in the lower 70s. Tuesday night, clear. Lows in the lower 50s. At 4 a.m., weather reports for selected cities. At Mansfield Lawn Regional Airport, it was clear. The temperature was 48 degrees, the dew point 42, and the relative humidity 80%. The wind was east, at 6 miles an hour. The pressure was 30.17 inches and steady. Elsewhere across Ohio, skies ranged from clear to partly cloudy. It was 47 at Worcester, 46 at Marion, 46 at Toledo Express, 49 at Cleveland, and 47 at Akron-Canton Regional Airport. Youngstown reported 43, Cincinnati reported 59, Dayton reported 50, Findlay reported 51, and Columbus reported 54. Reports from nearby cities outside Ohio, at Buffalo, it was clear, with a temperature of 48. It was partly cloudy, with a temperature of 51 at Pittsburgh, and 49 at Detroit. It was mostly cloudy, with a temperature of 58 at Indianapolis, and 57 at Chicago. The current time is 4:49 a.m. Eastern Daylight Time. 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OHC 991, OHC 993, OHC 994, OHC 995, OHC 996, OHC 997, OHC 998, OHC 999, PAC 992, PAC 998, 312-100 Synopsis National Weather Service Cleveland, Ohio 338 SM Eastern Daylight Time Sunday, May 31st, 2026 on the latest weather map, high pressure will maintain influence over the region through much of the upcoming week. High pressure moves southeast into the weekend, allowing a more unsettled pattern to return. The extended forecast for the Central Highlands. Wednesday, sunny. Highs in the mid-70s. Wednesday night, clear. Lows in the mid-50s. Thursday, mostly sunny. Highs in the lower 80s. Thursday night, mostly clear. Lows around 60.
Friday, partly cloudy. Highs in the mid-80s. Friday night, partly cloudy in the evening, then becoming mostly cloudy. A chance of showers after midnight. Lows in the mid-60s. Chance of rain 30%. Saturday, partly sunny with a chance of showers. A chance of thunderstorms in the afternoon. Highs in the mid-80s. Chance of rain 50%. The forecast for the Central Highlands. Rest of tonight, clear. Lows in the mid-40s. East winds 5 to 10 miles per hour. Sunday, sunny. Highs in the mid-70s. Southeast winds 5 to 10 miles per hour. Sunday night, mostly clear in the evening, then becoming partly cloudy. Lows in the lower 50s. Northeast winds around 5 miles per hour, becoming east after midnight. Monday, partly sunny. Highs in the mid-70s. East winds around 5 miles per hour, increasing to northeast 10 to 15 miles per hour in the afternoon. Monday night, mostly clear. Lows around 50. Northeast winds 5 to 10 miles per hour. Tuesday, sunny. Highs in the lower 70s. Tuesday night, clear. Lows in the lower 50s. At 4 a.m., weather reports for selected cities. At Mansfield-Lom Regional Airport, it was clear. The temperature was 48 degrees, the dew point 42, and the relative humidity 80%. The wind was east, at 6 miles an hour. The pressure was 30.17 inches and steady. Elsewhere across Ohio, skies ranged from clear to partly cloudy. It was 47 at Worcester, 46 at Marion, 46 at Toledo Express, 49 at Cleveland, and 47 at Akron-Canton Regional Airport. Youngstown reported 43, Cincinnati reported 59, Dayton reported 50, Findlay reported 51, and Columbus reported 54. Reports from nearby cities outside Ohio, at Buffalo, it was clear, with a temperature of 48. It was partly cloudy, with a temperature of 51 at Pittsburgh, and 49 at Detroit. It was mostly cloudy, with a temperature of 58 at Indianapolis, and 57 at Chicago. The current time is 4:52 a.m. Eastern Daylight Time. 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OHC-991, OHC-993, OHC-994, OHC-995, OHC-996, OHC-997, OHC-998, OHC-999, PAC-992, PAC-998, 312-100 Synopsis National Weather Service Cleveland, Ohio 338 SM Eastern Daylight Time Sunday, May 31st, 2026 on the latest weather map, high pressure will maintain influence over the region through much of the upcoming week. High pressure moves southeast into the weekend, allowing a more unsettled pattern to return. The forecast for the Central Highlands. Rest of tonight, clear. Lows in the mid-40s. East winds 5 to 10 miles per hour. Sunday, sunny. Highs in the mid-70s. Southeast winds 5 to 10 miles per hour. Sunday night, mostly clear in the evening, then becoming partly cloudy. Lows in the lower 50s. Northeast winds around 5 miles per hour, becoming east after midnight. Monday, partly sunny. Highs in the mid-70s. East winds around 5 miles per hour, increasing to northeast 10 to 15 miles per hour in the afternoon. Monday night, mostly clear. Lows around 50. Northeast winds 5 to 10 miles per hour. Tuesday, sunny. Highs in the lower 70s. Tuesday night, clear. Lows in the lower 50s. At 4 a.m., weather reports for selected cities. At Mansfield-Lom Regional Airport, it was clear. The temperature was 48 degrees, the dew point 42, and the relative humidity 80%. The wind was east, at 6 miles an hour. The pressure was 30.17 inches and steady. Elsewhere across Ohio, skies ranged from clear to partly cloudy. It was 47 at Worcester, 46 at Marion, 46 at Toledo Express, 49 at Cleveland, and 47 at Akron-Canton Regional Airport.
Youngstown reported 43, Cincinnati reported 59, Dayton reported 50, Findlay reported 51, and Columbus reported 54. Reports from nearby cities outside Ohio, at Buffalo, it was clear, with a temperature of 48. It was partly cloudy, with a temperature of 51 at Pittsburgh, and 49 at Detroit. It was mostly cloudy, with a temperature of 58 at Indianapolis, and 57 at Chicago. The current time is 4:55 a.m. Eastern Daylight Time. 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OHC-991, OHC-993, OHC-994, OHC-995, OHC-996, OHC-997, OHC-998, OHC-999, PAC-992, PAC-998, 312-100 Synopsis National Weather Service Cleveland, Ohio 338 SM Eastern Daylight Time Sunday, May 31st, 2026 on the latest weather map. High pressure will maintain influence over the region through much of the upcoming week. High pressure moves southeast into the weekend, allowing a more unsettled pattern to return. The forecast for the Central Highlands. West of tonight, clear. Lows in the mid-40s. East winds 5 to 10 miles per hour. Sunday, sunny. Highs in the mid-70s. Southeast winds 5 to 10 miles per hour. Sunday night, mostly clear in the evening, then becoming partly cloudy. Lows in the lower 50s. Northeast winds around 5 miles per hour, becoming east after midnight. Monday, partly sunny. Highs in the mid-70s. East winds around 5 miles per hour, increasing to northeast 10 to 15 miles per hour in the afternoon. Monday night, mostly clear. Lows around 50. Northeast winds 5 to 10 miles per hour. Tuesday, sunny. Highs in the lower 70s. Tuesday night, clear. Lows in the lower 50s. At 4 a.m., weather reports for selected cities. At Mansfield Long Regional Airport, it was clear. The temperature was 48 degrees, the dew point 42, and the relative humidity 80%. The wind was east, at 6 miles an hour. The pressure was 30.17 inches and steady. Elsewhere across Ohio, skies ranged from clear to partly cloudy. It was 47 at Worcester, 46 at Marion, 46 at Toledo Express, 49 at Cleveland, and 47 at Akron-Canton Regional Airport. Youngstown reported 43, Cincinnati reported 59, Dayton reported 50, Findlay reported 51, and Columbus reported 54. Reports from nearby cities outside Ohio, at Buffalo, it was clear, with a temperature of 48. It was partly cloudy, with a temperature of 51 at Pittsburgh, and 49 at Detroit. It was mostly cloudy, with a temperature of 58 at Indianapolis, and 57 at Chicago. The current time is 4:58 a.m. Eastern Daylight Time. 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OHC-991, OHC-993, OHC-994, OHC-995, OHC-996, OHC-997, OHC-998, OHC-999, PAC-992, PAC-998, 312-100 Synopsis National Weather Service Cleveland, Ohio 338 SM Eastern Daylight Time Sunday, May 31st, 2026 on the latest weather map. High pressure will maintain influence over the region through much of the upcoming week. High pressure moves southeast into the weekend, allowing a more unsettled pattern to return. The forecast for the Central Highlands. West of tonight, clear. Lows in the mid-40s. East winds 5 to 10 miles per hour. Sunday, sunny. Highs in the mid-70s. Southeast winds 5 to 10 miles per hour. Sunday night, mostly clear in the evening, then becoming partly cloudy. Lows in the lower 50s. Northeast winds around 5 miles per hour, becoming east after midnight. Monday, partly sunny.
Highs in the mid-70s. East winds around 5 miles per hour, increasing to northeast 10 to 15 miles per hour in the afternoon. Monday night, mostly clear. Lows around 50. Northeast winds 5 to 10 miles per hour. Tuesday, sunny. Highs in the lower 70s. Tuesday night, clear. Lows in the lower 50s. The Nearshore Marine Forecast. For the following marine location, the islands to Vermilion. Today, southeast winds 10 knots or less becoming northeast. Sunny. Waves 2 feet or less. Tonight, northeast winds 5 to 10 knots becoming light and variable. Partly cloudy. Waves 1 foot or less. Monday, southwest winds 10 knots or less becoming northeast 10 to 15 knots. Mostly sunny. Waves 1 foot or less. Monday night, northeast winds 5 to 10 knots. Mostly clear. Waves 2 feet or less. The water temperature off Toledo is 66 degrees, off Cleveland 59 degrees, and off Derry 61 degrees. The extended forecast for the Central Highlands. Wednesday, sunny. Highs in the mid-70s. Wednesday night, clear. Lows in the mid-50s. Thursday, mostly sunny. Highs in the lower 80s. Thursday night, mostly clear. Lows around 60. Friday, partly cloudy. Highs in the mid-80s. Friday night, partly cloudy in the evening, then becoming mostly cloudy. A chance of showers after midnight. Lows in the mid-60s. Chance of rain 30%. Saturday, partly sunny with a chance of showers. A chance of thunderstorms in the afternoon. Highs in the mid-80s. Chance of rain 50%. The Mansfield, Ohio Climate Summary for yesterday, May 30, 2026. Yesterday's high temperature was 69 degrees. The normal high is 75. Yesterday's low temperature was 49 degrees. The normal low is 54. No precipitation fell yesterday, which leaves the monthly total at 5.70 inches. This is 1.66 inches above the normal amount of 4.04 inches for May. The total precipitation for the year still stands at 18.83 inches, which is 1.43 inches above normal. No snow fell yesterday, which brings the monthly total to a trace. The total snowfall since July 1st still stands at 29.6 inches. There were 6 heating degree days yesterday. This brings the monthly total to 261. The yearly total since July 1st is 5,889. There were no cooling degree days yesterday. This leaves the monthly total at 29. The yearly total since January 1st is 54. The normal high temperature for today is 75 degrees, and the normal low is 54. The record high for today is 95, which occurred in 1919, and the record low is 37, which occurred in 1930. Sunrise today is at 6:01 a.m. and sunset is at 8:55 p.m. At 4 a.m., weather reports for selected cities. At Mansfield Lawn Regional Airport, it was clear. The temperature was 48 degrees, the dew point 42, and the relative humidity 80%. The wind was east, at 6 miles an hour. The pressure was 30.17 inches and steady. Elsewhere across Ohio, skies ranged from clear to partly cloudy. It was 47 at Worcester, 46 at Marion, 46 at Toledo Express, 49 at Cleveland, and 47 at Akron-Canton Regional Airport. Youngstown reported 43, Cincinnati reported 59, Dayton reported 50, Findlay reported 51, and Columbus reported 54. Reports from nearby cities outside Ohio, at Buffalo, it was clear, with a temperature of 48. It was partly cloudy, with a temperature of 51 at Pittsburgh, and 49 at Detroit. It was mostly cloudy, with a temperature of 58 at Indianapolis, and 57 at Chicago. The current time is 5:04 a.m. Eastern Daylight Time. 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
OHC-991, OHC-993, OHC-994, OHC-995, OHC-996, OHC-997, OHC-998, OHC-999, PAC-992, PAC-998, 312-100 Synopsis National Weather Service Cleveland, Ohio 338 SM Eastern Daylight Time Sunday, May 31st, 2026 on the latest weather map. High pressure will maintain influence over the region through much of the upcoming week. High pressure moves southeast into the weekend, allowing a more unsettled pattern to return. The forecast for the Central Highlands. West of tonight, clear. Lows in the mid-40s. East winds 5 to 10 miles per hour. Sunday, sunny. Highs in the mid-70s. Southeast winds 5 to 10 miles per hour. Sunday night, mostly clear in the evening, then becoming partly cloudy. Lows in the lower 50s. Northeast winds around 5 miles per hour, becoming east after midnight. Monday, partly sunny. Highs in the mid-70s. East winds around 5 miles per hour, increasing to northeast 10 to 15 miles per hour in the afternoon. Monday night, mostly clear. Lows around 50. Northeast winds 5 to 10 miles per hour. Tuesday, sunny. Highs in the lower 70s. Tuesday night, clear. Lows in the lower 50s. At 5 a.m., weather reports for selected cities. At Mansfield Lawn Regional Airport, it was clear. The temperature was 49 degrees, the dew point 41, and the relative humidity 74%. The wind was southeast, at 6 miles an hour. The pressure was 30.15 inches and falling. Elsewhere across Ohio, skies ranged from clear to partly cloudy. It was 45 at Worcester, 51 at Marion, 48 at Toledo Express, 49 at Cleveland, and 46 at Akron-Canton Regional Airport. Youngstown reported 40, Cincinnati reported 57, Dayton reported 51, Findlay reported 50, and Columbus reported 55. Reports from nearby cities outside Ohio, skies ranged from partly cloudy to mostly cloudy. It was 48 at Pittsburgh, 49 at Detroit, 47 at Buffalo, 57 at Indianapolis, and 55 at Chicago. The current time is 5:07 a.m. Eastern Daylight Time. 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OHC-991, OHC-993, OHC-994, OHC-995, OHC-996, OHC-997, OHC-998, OHC-999, PAC-992, PAC-998, 312-100 Synopsis National Weather Service Cleveland, Ohio 338 SM Eastern Daylight Time Sunday, May 31st, 2026 on the latest weather map. High pressure will maintain influence over the region through much of the upcoming week. High pressure moves southeast into the weekend, allowing a more unsettled pattern to return. The forecast for the Central Highlands. West of tonight, clear. Lows in the mid-40s. East winds 5 to 10 miles per hour. Sunday, sunny. Highs in the mid-70s. Southeast winds 5 to 10 miles per hour. Sunday night, mostly clear in the evening, then becoming partly cloudy. Lows in the lower 50s. Northeast winds around 5 miles per hour, becoming east after midnight. Monday, partly sunny. Highs in the mid-70s. East winds around 5 miles per hour, increasing to northeast 10 to 15 miles per hour in the afternoon. Monday night, mostly clear. Lows around 50. Northeast winds 5 to 10 miles per hour. Tuesday, sunny. Highs in the lower 70s. Tuesday night, clear. Lows in the lower 50s. At 5 a.m., weather reports for selected cities. At Mansfield Lawn Regional Airport, it was clear. The temperature was 49 degrees, the dew point 41, and the relative humidity 74%. The wind was southeast, at 6 miles an hour. The pressure was 30.15 inches and falling. Elsewhere across Ohio, skies ranged from clear to partly cloudy. It was 45 at Worcester, 51 at Marion,
48 at Toledo Express, 49 at Cleveland, and 46 at Akron Canton Regional Airport. Youngstown reported 40, Cincinnati reported 57, Dayton reported 51, Findlay reported 50, and Columbus reported 55. Reports from nearby cities outside Ohio, skies ranged from partly cloudy to mostly cloudy. It was 48 at Pittsburgh, 49 at Detroit, 47 at Buffalo, 57 at Indianapolis, and 55 at Chicago. The extended forecast for the Central Highlands. Wednesday, sunny. Highs in the mid-70s. Wednesday night, clear. Lows in the mid-50s. Thursday, mostly sunny. Highs in the lower 80s. Thursday night, mostly clear. Lows around 60. Friday, partly cloudy. Highs in the mid-80s. Friday night, partly cloudy in the evening, then becoming mostly cloudy. A chance of showers after midnight. Lows in the mid-60s. Chance of rain 30%. Saturday, partly sunny with a chance of showers. A chance of thunderstorms in the afternoon. Highs in the mid-80s. Chance of rain 50%. The current time is 5:11 a.m. Eastern Daylight Time. 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OHC 991, OHC 993, OHC 994, OHC 995, OHC 996, OHC 997, OHC 998, OHC 999, PAC 992, PAC 998, 312-100 Synopsis National Weather Service Cleveland, Ohio 338 SM Eastern Daylight Time Sunday, May 31st, 2026 on the latest weather map. High pressure will maintain influence over the region through much of the upcoming week. High pressure moves southeast into the weekend, allowing a more unsettled pattern to return. The forecast for the Central Highlands. West of tonight, clear. Lows in the mid-40s. East winds 5 to 10 miles per hour. Sunday, sunny. Highs in the mid-70s. Southeast winds 5 to 10 miles per hour. Sunday night, mostly clear in the evening, then becoming partly cloudy. Lows in the lower 50s. Northeast winds around 5 miles per hour, becoming east after midnight. Monday, partly sunny. Highs in the mid-70s. East winds around 5 miles per hour, increasing to northeast 10 to 15 miles per hour in the afternoon. Monday night, mostly clear. Lows around 50. Northeast winds 5 to 10 miles per hour. Tuesday, sunny. Highs in the lower 70s. Tuesday night, clear. Lows in the lower 50s. At 5 a.m., weather reports for selected cities. At Mansfield-Lom Regional Airport, it was clear. The temperature was 49 degrees, the dew point 41, and the relative humidity 74%. The wind was southeast, at 6 miles an hour. The pressure was 30.15 inches and falling. Elsewhere across Ohio, skies ranged from clear to partly cloudy. It was 45 at Worcester, 51 at Marion, 48 at Toledo Express, 49 at Cleveland, and 46 at Akron Canton Regional Airport. Youngstown reported 40, Cincinnati reported 57, Dayton reported 51, Findlay reported 50, and Columbus reported 55. Reports from nearby cities outside Ohio, skies ranged from partly cloudy to mostly cloudy. It was 48 at Pittsburgh, 49 at Detroit, 47 at Buffalo, 57 at Indianapolis, and 55 at Chicago. At 5 a.m., weather reports for selected cities. At Mansfield-Lom Regional Airport, it was clear. The temperature was 49 degrees, the dew point 41, and the relative humidity 74%. The wind was southeast, at 6 miles an hour. The pressure was 30.15 inches and falling. Elsewhere across Ohio, skies ranged from clear to partly cloudy. It was 45 at Worcester, 51 at Marion, 48 at Toledo Express, 49 at Cleveland, and 46 at Akron Canton Regional Airport. Youngstown reported 40, Cincinnati reported 57, Dayton reported 51,
Findlay reported 50, and Columbus reported 55. Reports from nearby cities outside Ohio, skies ranged from partly cloudy to mostly cloudy. It was 48 at Pittsburgh, 49 at Detroit, 47 at Buffalo, 57 at Indianapolis, and 55 at Chicago. The Mansfield, Ohio climate summary for yesterday, May 30, 2026. Yesterday's high temperature was 69 degrees. The normal high is 75. Yesterday's low temperature was 49 degrees. The normal low is 54. No precipitation fell yesterday, which leaves the monthly total at 5.70 inches. This is 1.66 inches above the normal amount of 4.04 inches for May. The total precipitation for the year still stands at 18.83 inches, which is 1.43 inches above normal. No snow fell yesterday, which brings the monthly total to a trace. The total snowfall since July 1st still stands at 29.6 inches. There were 6 heating degree days yesterday. This brings the monthly total to 261. The yearly total since July 1st is 5,889. There were no cooling degree days yesterday. This leaves the monthly total at 29. The yearly total since January 1st is 54. The normal high temperature for today is 75 degrees, and the normal low is 54. The record high for today is 95, which occurred in 1919, and the record low is 37, which occurred in 1930. Sunrise today is at 6:01 a.m. and sunset is at 8:55 p.m. The current time is 5:17 a.m. Eastern Daylight Time. 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OHC-991, OHC-993, OHC-994, OHC-995, OHC-996, OHC-997, OHC-998, OHC-999, PAC-992, PAC-998, 312-100 Synopsis National Weather Service Cleveland, Ohio 338 SM Eastern Daylight Time Sunday, May 31st, 2026 on the latest weather map, high pressure will maintain influence over the region through much of the upcoming week. High pressure moves southeast into the weekend, allowing a more unsettled pattern to return. The forecast for the Central Highlands. West of tonight, clear. Lows in the mid-40s. East winds 5 to 10 miles per hour. Sunday, sunny. Highs in the mid-70s. Southeast winds 5 to 10 miles per hour. Sunday night, mostly clear in the evening, then becoming partly cloudy. Lows in the lower 50s. Northeast winds around 5 miles per hour, becoming east after midnight. Monday, partly sunny. Highs in the mid-70s. East winds around 5 miles per hour, increasing to northeast 10 to 15 miles per hour in the afternoon. Monday night, mostly clear. Lows around 50. Northeast winds 5 to 10 miles per hour. Tuesday, sunny. Highs in the lower 70s. Tuesday night, clear. Lows in the lower 50s. At 5 a.m., weather reports for selected cities. At Mansfield Long Regional Airport, it was clear. The temperature was 49 degrees, the dew point 41, and the relative humidity 74%. The wind was southeast, at 6 miles an hour. The pressure was 30.15 inches and falling. Elsewhere across Ohio, skies ranged from clear to partly cloudy. It was 45 at Worcester, 51 at Marion, 48 at Toledo Express, 49 at Cleveland, and 46 at Akron-Canton Regional Airport. Youngstown reported 40, Cincinnati reported 57, Dayton reported 51, Findlay reported 50, and Columbus reported 55. Reports from nearby cities outside Ohio, skies ranged from partly cloudy to mostly cloudy. It was 48 at Pittsburgh, 49 at Detroit, 47 at Buffalo, 57 at Indianapolis, and 55 at Chicago. The extended forecast for the Central Highlands. Wednesday, sunny. Highs in the mid-70s. Wednesday night, clear. Lows in the mid-50s. Thursday, mostly sunny. Highs in the lower 80s.
Thursday night, mostly clear. Lows around 60. Friday, partly cloudy. Highs in the mid-80s. Friday night, partly cloudy in the evening, then becoming mostly cloudy. A chance of showers after midnight. Lows in the mid-60s. Chance of rain 30%. Saturday, partly sunny with a chance of showers. A chance of thunderstorms in the afternoon. Highs in the mid-80s. Chance of rain 50%. The current time is 5:20 a.m. Eastern Daylight Time. 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OHC-991, OHC-993, OHC-994, OHC-995, OHC-996, OHC-997, OHC-998, OHC-999, PAC-992, PAC-998, 312-100 Synopsis National Weather Service Cleveland, Ohio 338 SM Eastern Daylight Time Sunday, May 31st, 2026 on the latest weather map. High pressure will maintain influence over the region through much of the upcoming week. High pressure moves southeast into the weekend, allowing a more unsettled pattern to return. The forecast for the Central Highlands. West of tonight, clear. Lows in the mid-40s. East winds 5 to 10 miles per hour. Sunday, sunny. Highs in the mid-70s. Southeast winds 5 to 10 miles per hour. Sunday night, mostly clear in the evening, then becoming partly cloudy. Lows in the lower 50s. Northeast winds around 5 miles per hour, becoming east after midnight. Monday, partly sunny. Highs in the mid-70s. East winds around 5 miles per hour, increasing to northeast 10 to 15 miles per hour in the afternoon. Monday night, mostly clear. Lows around 50. Northeast winds 5 to 10 miles per hour. Tuesday, sunny. Highs in the lower 70s. Tuesday night, clear. Lows in the lower 50s. At 5 a.m., weather reports for selected cities. At Mansfield Lawn Regional Airport, it was clear. The temperature was 49 degrees, the dew point 41, and the relative humidity 74%. The wind was southeast, at 6 miles an hour. The pressure was 30.15 inches and falling. Elsewhere across Ohio, skies ranged from clear to partly cloudy. It was 45 at Worcester, 51 at Marion, 48 at Toledo Express, 49 at Cleveland, and 46 at Akron-Canton Regional Airport. Youngstown reported 40, Cincinnati reported 57, Dayton reported 51, Findlay reported 50, and Columbus reported 55. Reports from nearby cities outside Ohio, skies ranged from partly cloudy to mostly cloudy. It was 48 at Pittsburgh, 49 at Detroit, 47 at Buffalo, 57 at Indianapolis, and 55 at Chicago. The current time is 5:23 a.m. Eastern Daylight Time. 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OHC-991, OHC-993, OHC-994, OHC-995, OHC-996, OHC-997, OHC-998, OHC-999, PAC-992, PAC-998, 312-100 Synopsis National Weather Service Cleveland, Ohio 338 SM Eastern Daylight Time Sunday, May 31st, 2026 on the latest weather map. High pressure will maintain influence over the region through much of the upcoming week. High pressure moves southeast into the weekend, allowing a more unsettled pattern to return. The forecast for the Central Highlands. West of tonight, clear. Lows in the mid-40s. East winds 5 to 10 miles per hour. Sunday, sunny. Highs in the mid-70s. Southeast winds 5 to 10 miles per hour. Sunday night, mostly clear in the evening, then becoming partly cloudy. Lows in the lower 50s. Northeast winds around 5 miles per hour, becoming east after midnight. Monday, partly sunny.
Highs in the mid-70s. East winds around 5 miles per hour, increasing to northeast 10 to 15 miles per hour in the afternoon. Monday night, mostly clear. Lows around 50. Northeast winds 5 to 10 miles per hour. Tuesday, sunny. Highs in the lower 70s. Tuesday night, clear. Lows in the lower 50s. At 5 a.m., weather reports for selected cities. At Mansfield Long Regional Airport, it was clear. The temperature was 49 degrees, the dew point 41, and the relative humidity 74%. The wind was southeast, at 6 miles an hour. The pressure was 30.15 inches and falling. Elsewhere across Ohio, skies ranged from clear to partly cloudy. It was 45 at Wooster, 51 at Marion, 48 at Toledo Express, 49 at Cleveland, and 46 at Akron-Canton Regional Airport. Youngstown reported 40, Cincinnati reported 57, Dayton reported 51, Findlay reported 50, and Columbus reported 55. Reports from nearby cities outside Ohio, skies ranged from partly cloudy to mostly cloudy. It was 48 at Pittsburgh, 49 at Detroit, 47 at Buffalo, 57 at Indianapolis, and 55 at Chicago. The current time is 5:26 a.m. Eastern Daylight Time. 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OHC-991, OHC-993, OHC-994, OHC-995, OHC-996, OHC-997, OHC-998, OHC-999, PAC-992, PAC-998, 312-100 Synopsis National Weather Service Cleveland, Ohio 338 SM Eastern Daylight Time Sunday, May 31st, 2026 on the latest weather map, high pressure will maintain influence over the region through much of the upcoming week. High pressure moves southeast into the weekend, allowing a more unsettled pattern to return. The forecast for the Central Highlands. Rest of tonight, clear. Lows in the mid-40s. East winds 5 to 10 miles per hour. Sunday, sunny. Highs in the mid-70s. Southeast winds 5 to 10 miles per hour. Sunday night, mostly clear in the evening, then becoming partly cloudy. Lows in the lower 50s. Northeast winds around 5 miles per hour, becoming east after midnight. Monday, partly sunny. Highs in the mid-70s. East winds around 5 miles per hour, increasing to northeast 10 to 15 miles per hour in the afternoon. Monday night, mostly clear. Lows around 50. Northeast winds 5 to 10 miles per hour. Tuesday, sunny. Highs in the lower 70s. Tuesday night, clear. Lows in the lower 50s. At 5 a.m., weather reports for selected cities. At Mansfield Long Regional Airport, it was clear. The temperature was 49 degrees, the dew point 41, and the relative humidity 74%. The wind was southeast, at 6 miles an hour. The pressure was 30.15 inches and falling. Elsewhere across Ohio, skies ranged from clear to partly cloudy. It was 45 at Wooster, 51 at Marion, 48 at Toledo Express, 49 at Cleveland, and 46 at Akron-Canton Regional Airport. Youngstown reported 40, Cincinnati reported 57, Dayton reported 51, Findlay reported 50, and Columbus reported 55. Reports from nearby cities outside Ohio, skies ranged from partly cloudy to mostly cloudy. It was 48 at Pittsburgh, 49 at Detroit, 47 at Buffalo, 57 at Indianapolis, and 55 at Chicago. The current time is 5:29 a.m. Eastern Daylight Time. 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The extended forecast for the Central Highlands. Wednesday, sunny. Highs in the mid-70s. Wednesday night, clear. Lows in the mid-50s.
Thursday, mostly sunny. Highs in the lower 80s. Thursday night, mostly clear. Lows around 60. Friday, partly cloudy. Highs in the mid-80s. Friday night, partly cloudy in the evening, then becoming mostly cloudy. A chance of showers after midnight. Lows in the mid-60s. Chance of rain 30%. Saturday, partly sunny with a chance of showers. A chance of thunderstorms in the afternoon. Highs in the mid-80s. Chance of rain 50%. The Mansfield, Ohio climate summary for yesterday, May 30, 2026. Yesterday's high temperature was 69 degrees. The normal high is 75. Yesterday's low temperature was 49 degrees. The normal low is 54. No precipitation fell yesterday, which leaves the monthly total at 5.70 inches. This is 1.66 inches above the normal amount of 4.04 inches for May. The total precipitation for the year still stands at 18.83 inches, which is 1.43 inches above normal. No snow fell yesterday, which brings the monthly total to a trace. The total snowfall since July 1st still stands at 29.6 inches. There were 6 heating degree days yesterday. This brings the monthly total to 261. The yearly total since July 1st is 5,889. There were no cooling degree days yesterday. This leaves the monthly total at 29. The yearly total since January 1st is 54. The normal high temperature for today is 75 degrees, and the normal low is 54. The record high for today is 95, which occurred in 1919, and the record low is 37, which occurred in 1930. Sunrise today is at 6:01 a.m. and sunset is at 8:55 p.m. OHC 991, OHC 993, OHC 994, OHC 995, OHC 996, OHC 997, OHC 998, OHC 998, OHC 999, PAC 992, PAC 998, 31 to 100. Synopsis: National Weather Service, Cleveland, Ohio. 338 SM Eastern Daylight Time, Sunday, May 31st, 2026. On the latest weather map, high pressure will maintain influence over the region through much of the upcoming week. High pressure moves southeast into the weekend, allowing a more unsettled pattern to return. The forecast for the Central Highlands. West of tonight, clear. Lows in the mid-40s. East winds 5 to 10 miles per hour. Sunday, sunny. Highs in the mid-70s. Southeast winds 5 to 10 miles per hour. Sunday night, mostly clear in the evening, then becoming partly cloudy. Lows in the lower 50s. Northeast winds around 5 miles per hour, becoming east after midnight. Monday, partly sunny. Highs in the mid-70s. East winds around 5 miles per hour, increasing to northeast 10 to 15 miles per hour in the afternoon. Monday night, mostly clear. Lows around 50. Northeast winds 5 to 10 miles per hour. Tuesday, sunny. Highs in the lower 70s. Tuesday night, clear. Lows in the lower 50s. At 5 a.m., weather reports for selected cities. At Mansfield Long Regional Airport, it was clear. The temperature was 49 degrees, the dew point 41, and the relative humidity 74%. The wind was southeast, at 6 miles an hour. The pressure was 30.15 inches and falling. Elsewhere across Ohio, skies ranged from clear to partly cloudy. It was 45 at Worcester, 51 at Marion, 48 at Toledo Express, 49 at Cleveland, and 46 at Akron-Canton Regional Airport. Youngstown reported 40, Cincinnati reported 57, Dayton reported 51, Findlay reported 50, and Columbus reported 55. Reports from nearby cities outside Ohio, skies ranged from partly cloudy to mostly cloudy. It was 48 at Pittsburgh, 49 at Detroit, 47 at Buffalo, 57 at Indianapolis, and 55 at Chicago. The current time is 5:34 a.m. Eastern Daylight Time. 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
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OHC-991, OHC-993, OHC-994, OHC-995, OHC-996, OHC-997, OHC-998, OHC-999, PAC-992, PAC-998, 312-100 Synopsis National Weather Service Cleveland, Ohio 338 SM Eastern Daylight Time Sunday, May 31st, 2026 on the latest weather map. High pressure will maintain influence over the region through much of the upcoming week. High pressure moves southeast into the weekend, allowing a more unsettled pattern to return. The forecast for the Central Highlands. West of tonight, clear. Lows in the mid-40s. East winds 5 to 10 miles per hour. Sunday, sunny. Highs in the mid-70s. Southeast winds 5 to 10 miles per hour. Sunday night, mostly clear in the evening, then becoming partly cloudy. Lows in the lower 50s. Northeast winds around 5 miles per hour, becoming east after midnight. Monday, partly sunny. Highs in the mid-70s. East winds around 5 miles per hour, increasing to northeast 10 to 15 miles per hour in the afternoon. Monday night, mostly clear. Lows around 50. Northeast winds 5 to 10 miles per hour. Tuesday, sunny. Highs in the lower 70s. Tuesday night, clear. Lows in the lower 50s. At 5 a.m., weather reports for selected cities at Mansfield-Lom Regional Airport, it was clear. The temperature was 49 degrees, the dew point 41, and the relative humidity 74%. The wind was southeast at 6 miles an hour. The pressure was 30.15 inches and falling. Elsewhere across Ohio, skies ranged from clear to partly cloudy. It was 45 at Worcester, 51 at Marion, 48 at Toledo Express, 49 at Cleveland, and 46 at Akron-Canton Regional Airport. Youngstown reported 40, Cincinnati reported 57, Dayton reported 51, Findlay reported 50, and Columbus reported 55. Reports from nearby cities outside Ohio, skies ranged from partly cloudy to mostly cloudy. It was 48 at Pittsburgh, 49 at Detroit, 47 at Buffalo, 57 at Indianapolis, and 55 at Chicago. The current time is 5:37 a.m. Eastern Daylight Time. 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OHC-991, OHC-993, OHC-994, OHC-995, OHC-996, OHC-997, OHC-998, OHC-999, PAC-992, PAC-998, 312-100 Synopsis National Weather Service Cleveland, Ohio 338 SM Eastern Daylight Time Sunday, May 31st, 2026 on the latest weather map. High pressure will maintain influence over the region through much of the upcoming week. High pressure moves southeast into the weekend, allowing a more unsettled pattern to return. The forecast for the Central Highlands. West of tonight, clear. Lows in the mid-40s. East winds 5 to 10 miles per hour. Sunday, sunny. Highs in the mid-70s. Southeast winds 5 to 10 miles per hour. Sunday night, mostly clear in the evening, then becoming partly cloudy. Lows in the lower 50s. Northeast winds around 5 miles per hour, becoming east after midnight. Monday, partly sunny. Highs in the mid-70s. East winds around 5 miles per hour, increasing to northeast 10 to 15 miles per hour in the afternoon. Monday night, mostly clear. Lows around 50. Northeast winds 5 to 10 miles per hour. Tuesday, sunny. Highs in the lower 70s. Tuesday night, clear. Lows in the lower 50s. At 5 a.m., weather reports for selected cities at Mansfield-Lom Regional Airport, it was clear. The temperature was 49 degrees, the dew point 41, and the relative humidity 74%. The wind was southeast at 6 miles an hour. The
pressure was 30.15 inches and falling. Elsewhere across Ohio, skies ranged from clear to partly cloudy. It was 45 at Worcester, 51 at Marion, 48 at Toledo Express, 49 at Cleveland, and 40

mostly sunny. Highs in the lower 80s. Thursday night, mostly clear. Lows around 60. Friday, partly cloudy. Highs in the mid-80s. Friday night, partly cloudy in the evening, then becoming mostly cloudy. A chance of showers after midnight. Lows in the mid-60s. Chance of rain 30%. Saturday, partly sunny with a chance of showers. A chance of thunderstorms in the afternoon. Highs in the mid-80s. Chance of rain 50%. The current time is 5:41 a.m. Eastern Daylight Time. 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OHC-991, OHC-993, OHC-994, OHC-995, OHC-996, OHC-997, OHC-998, OHC-999, PAC-992, PAC-998, 312-100 Synopsis National Weather Service Cleveland, Ohio 338 SM Eastern Daylight Time Sunday, May 31st, 2026 on the latest weather map. High pressure will maintain influence over the region through much of the upcoming week. High pressure moves southeast into the weekend, allowing a more unsettled pattern to return. The forecast for the Central Highlands. West of tonight, clear. Lows in the mid-40s. East winds 5 to 10 miles per hour. Sunday, sunny. Highs in the mid-70s. Southeast winds 5 to 10 miles per hour. Sunday night, mostly clear in the evening, then becoming partly cloudy. Lows in the lower 50s. Northeast winds around 5 miles per hour, becoming east after midnight. Monday, partly sunny. Highs in the mid-70s. East winds around 5 miles per hour, increasing to northeast 10 to 15 miles per hour in the afternoon. Monday night, mostly clear. Lows around 50. Northeast winds 5 to 10 miles per hour. Tuesday, sunny. Highs in the lower 70s. Tuesday night, clear. Lows in the lower 50s. At 5 a.m., weather reports for selected cities. At Mansfield Long Regional Airport, it was clear. The temperature was 49 degrees, the dew point 41, and the relative humidity 74%. The wind was southeast, at 6 miles an hour. The pressure was 30.15 inches and falling. Elsewhere across Ohio, skies ranged from clear to partly cloudy. It was 45 at Worcester, 51 at Marion, 48 at Toledo Express, 49 at Cleveland, and 46 at Akron-Canton Regional Airport. Youngstown reported 40, Cincinnati reported 57, Dayton reported 51, Findlay reported 50, and Columbus reported 55. Reports from nearby cities outside Ohio, skies ranged from partly cloudy to mostly cloudy. It was 48 at Pittsburgh, 49 at Detroit, 47 at Buffalo, 57 at Indianapolis, and 55 at Chicago. The current time is 5:44 a.m. Eastern Daylight Time. 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OHC-991, OHC-993, OHC-994, OHC-995, OHC-996, OHC-997, OHC-998, OHC-999, PAC-992, PAC-998, 312-100 Synopsis National Weather Service Cleveland, Ohio 338 SM Eastern Daylight Time Sunday, May 31st, 2026 on the latest weather map. High pressure will maintain influence over the region through much of the upcoming week. High pressure moves southeast into the weekend, allowing a more unsettled pattern to return. The Mansfield, Ohio climate summary for yesterday, May 30, 2026. Yesterday's high temperature was 69 degrees. The normal high is 75. Yesterday's low temperature was 49 degrees. The normal low is 54. No precipitation fell yesterday, which leaves the monthly total at 5.70 inches. This is 1.66 inches above the normal amount of 4.04 inches.

just for May. The total precipitation for the year still stands at 18.83 inches, which is 1.43 inches above normal. No snow fell yesterday, which brings the monthly total to a trace. The total snowfall since July 1st still stands at 29.6 inches. There were 6 heating degree days yesterday. This brings the monthly total to 261. The yearly total since July 1st is 5,889. There were no cooling degree days yesterday. This leaves the monthly total at 29. The yearly total since January 1st is 54. The normal high temperature for today is 75 degrees, and the normal low is 54. The record high for today is 95, which occurred in 1919, and the record low is 37, which occurred in 1930. Sunrise today is at 6:01 a.m. and sunset is at 8:55 p.m. The forecast for the Central Highlands. West of tonight, clear. Lows in the mid-40s. East winds 5 to 10 miles per hour. Sunday, sunny. Highs in the mid-70s. Southeast winds 5 to 10 miles per hour. Sunday night, mostly clear in the evening, then becoming partly cloudy. Lows in the lower 50s. Northeast winds around 5 miles per hour, becoming east after midnight. Monday, partly sunny. Highs in the mid-70s. East winds around 5 miles per hour, increasing to northeast 10 to 15 miles per hour in the afternoon. Monday night, mostly clear. Lows around 50. Northeast winds 5 to 10 miles per hour. Tuesday, sunny. Highs in the lower 70s. Tuesday night, clear. Lows in the lower 50s. At 5 a.m., weather reports for selected cities. At Mansfield Long Regional Airport, it was clear. The temperature was 49 degrees, the dew point 41, and the relative humidity 74%. The wind was southeast, at 6 miles an hour. The pressure was 30.15 inches and falling. Elsewhere across Ohio, skies ranged from clear to partly cloudy. It was 45 at Worcester, 51 at Marion, 48 at Toledo Express, 49 at Cleveland, and 46 at Akron-Canton Regional Airport. Youngstown reported 40, Cincinnati reported 57, Dayton reported 51, Findlay reported 50, and Columbus reported 55. Reports from nearby cities outside Ohio, skies ranged from partly cloudy to mostly cloudy. It was 48 at Pittsburgh, 49 at Detroit, 47 at Buffalo, 57 at Indianapolis, and 55 at Chicago. The current time is 5:48 a.m. Eastern Daylight Time. 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OHC-991, OHC-993, OHC-994, OHC-995, OHC-996, OHC-997, OHC-998, OHC-999, PAC-992, PAC-998, 312-100 Synopsis National Weather Service Cleveland, Ohio 338 SM Eastern Daylight Time Sunday, May 31st, 2026 on the latest weather map, high pressure will maintain influence over the region through much of the upcoming week. High pressure moves southeast into the weekend, allowing a more unsettled pattern to return. The forecast for the Central Highlands. West of tonight, clear. Lows in the mid-40s. East winds 5 to 10 miles per hour. Sunday, sunny. Highs in the mid-70s. Southeast winds 5 to 10 miles per hour. Sunday night, mostly clear in the evening, then becoming partly cloudy. Lows in the lower 50s. Northeast winds around 5 miles per hour, becoming east after midnight. Monday, partly sunny. Highs in the mid-70s. East winds around 5 miles per hour, increasing to northeast 10 to 15 miles per hour in the afternoon. Monday night, mostly clear. Lows around 50. Northeast winds 5 to 10 miles per hour. Tuesday, sunny. Highs in the lower 70s. Tuesday night, clear. Lows in the lower 50s. The extended forecast for the Central Highlands. Wednesday, sunny.
Highs in the mid-70s. Wednesday night, clear. Lows in the mid-50s. Thursday, mostly sunny. Highs in the lower 80s. Thursday night, mostly clear. Lows around 60. Friday, partly cloudy. Highs in the mid-80s. Friday night, partly cloudy in the evening, then becoming mostly cloudy. A chance of showers after midnight. Lows in the mid-60s. Chance of rain 30%. Saturday, partly sunny with a chance of showers. A chance of thunderstorms in the afternoon. Highs in the mid-80s. Chance of rain 50%. At 5 a.m., weather reports for selected cities. At Mansfield Lawn Regional Airport, it was clear. The temperature was 49 degrees, the dew point 41, and the relative humidity 74%. The wind was southeast, at 6 miles an hour. The pressure was 30.15 inches and falling. Elsewhere across Ohio, skies ranged from clear to partly cloudy. It was 45 at Worcester, 51 at Marion, 48 at Toledo Express, 49 at Cleveland, and 46 at Akron-Canton Regional Airport. Youngstown reported 40, Cincinnati reported 57, Dayton reported 51, Findlay reported 50, and Columbus reported 55. Reports from nearby cities outside Ohio, skies ranged from partly cloudy to mostly cloudy. It was 48 at Pittsburgh, 49 at Detroit, 47 at Buffalo, 57 at Indianapolis, and 55 at Chicago. The current time is 5:52 a.m. Eastern Daylight Time. 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OHC-991, OHC-993, OHC-994, OHC-995, OHC-996, OHC-997, OHC-998, OHC-999, PAC-992, PAC-998, 312-100 Synopsis National Weather Service Cleveland, Ohio 338 SM Eastern Daylight Time Sunday, May 31st, 2026 on the latest weather map, high pressure will maintain influence over the region through much of the upcoming week. High pressure moves southeast into the weekend, allowing a more unsettled pattern to return. The forecast for the Central Highlands. West of tonight, clear. Lows in the mid-40s. East winds 5 to 10 miles per hour. Sunday, sunny. Highs in the mid-70s. Southeast winds 5 to 10 miles per hour. Sunday night, mostly clear in the evening, then becoming partly cloudy. Lows in the lower 50s. Northeast winds around 5 miles per hour, becoming east after midnight. Monday, partly sunny. Highs in the mid-70s. East winds around 5 miles per hour, increasing to northeast 10 to 15 miles per hour in the afternoon. Monday night, mostly clear. Lows around 50. Northeast winds 5 to 10 miles per hour. Tuesday, sunny. Highs in the lower 70s. Tuesday night, clear. Lows in the lower 50s. At 5 a.m., weather reports for selected cities. At Mansfield Lawn Regional Airport, it was clear. The temperature was 49 degrees, the dew point 41, and the relative humidity 74%. The wind was southeast, at 6 miles an hour. The pressure was 30.15 inches and falling. Elsewhere across Ohio, skies ranged from clear to partly cloudy. It was 45 at Worcester, 51 at Marion, 48 at Toledo Express, 49 at Cleveland, and 46 at Akron-Canton Regional Airport. Youngstown reported 40, Cincinnati reported 57, Dayton reported 51, Findlay reported 50, and Columbus reported 55. Reports from nearby cities outside Ohio, skies ranged from partly cloudy to mostly cloudy. It was 48 at Pittsburgh, 49 at Detroit, 47 at Buffalo, 57 at Indianapolis, and 55 at Chicago. The current time is 5:55 a.m. Eastern Daylight Time. 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
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OHC-991, OHC-993, OHC-994, OHC-995, OHC-996, OHC-997, OHC-998, OHC-999, PAC-992, PAC-998, 312-100 Synopsis, National Weather Service, Cleveland, Ohio, 338 SM Eastern Daylight Time, Sunday, May 31st, 2026, on the latest weather map. High pressure will maintain influence over the region through much of the upcoming week. High pressure moves southeast into the weekend, allowing a more unsettled pattern to return. The forecast for the Central Highlands. West of tonight, clear. Lows in the mid-40s. East winds 5 to 10 miles per hour. Sunday, sunny. Highs in the mid-70s. Southeast winds 5 to 10 miles per hour. Sunday night, mostly clear in the evening, then becoming partly cloudy. Lows in the lower 50s. Northeast winds around 5 miles per hour, becoming east after midnight. Monday, partly sunny. Highs in the mid-70s. East winds around 5 miles per hour, increasing to northeast 10 to 15 miles per hour in the afternoon. Monday night, mostly clear. Lows around 50. Northeast winds 5 to 10 miles per hour. Tuesday, sunny. Highs in the lower 70s. Tuesday night, clear. Lows in the lower 50s. At 5 a.m., weather reports for selected cities. At Mansfield Long Regional Airport, it was clear. The temperature was 49 degrees, the dew point 41, and the relative humidity 74%. The wind was southeast, at 6 miles an hour. The pressure was 30.15 inches and falling. Elsewhere across Ohio, skies ranged from clear to partly cloudy. It was 45 at Worcester, 51 at Marion, 48 at Toledo Express, 49 at Cleveland, and 46 at Akron-Canton Regional Airport. Youngstown reported 40, Cincinnati reported 57, Dayton reported 51, Findlay reported 50, and Columbus reported 55. Reports from nearby cities outside Ohio, skies ranged from partly cloudy to mostly cloudy. It was 48 at Pittsburgh, 49 at Detroit, 47 at Buffalo, 57 at Indianapolis, and 55 at Chicago. The current time is 5:58 a.m. Eastern Daylight Time. 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OHC-991, OHC-993, OHC-994, OHC-995, OHC-996, OHC-997, OHC-998, OHC-999, PAC-992, PAC-998, 312-100 Synopsis, National Weather Service, Cleveland, Ohio, 338 SM Eastern Daylight Time, Sunday, May 31st, 2026, on the latest weather map. High pressure will maintain influence over the region through much of the upcoming week. High pressure moves southeast into the weekend, allowing a more unsettled pattern to return. The forecast for the Central Highlands. West of tonight, clear. Lows in the mid-40s. East winds 5 to 10 miles per hour. Sunday, sunny. Highs in the mid-70s. Southeast winds 5 to 10 miles per hour. Sunday night, mostly clear in the evening, then becoming partly cloudy. Lows in the lower 50s. Northeast winds around 5 miles per hour, becoming east after midnight. Monday, partly sunny. Highs in the mid-70s. East winds around 5 miles per hour, increasing to northeast 10 to 15 miles per hour in the afternoon. Monday night, mostly clear. Lows around 50. Northeast winds 5 to 10 miles per hour. Tuesday, sunny. Highs in the lower 70s. Tuesday night, clear. Lows in the lower 50s. The Nearshore Marine Forecast. For the following marine location, the islands to Vermilion. Today, southeast winds 10 knots or less becoming northeast. Sunny. Waves 2 feet or less. Tonight, northeast winds 5 to 10 knots becoming light and variable,
partly cloudy. Waves 1 foot or less. Monday, southwest winds 10 knots or less, becoming northeast 10 to 15 knots. Mostly sunny. Waves 1 foot or less. Monday night, northeast winds 5 to 10 knots. Mostly clear. Waves 2 feet or less. The water temperature off Toledo is 66 degrees, off Cleveland 59 degrees, and off Derry 61 degrees. The extended forecast for the Central Highlands. Wednesday, sunny. Highs in the mid-70s. Wednesday night, clear. Lows in the mid-50s. Thursday, mostly sunny. Highs in the lower 80s. Thursday night, mostly clear. Lows around 60. Friday, partly cloudy. Highs in the mid-80s. Friday night, partly cloudy in the evening, then becoming mostly cloudy. A chance of showers after midnight. Lows in the mid-60s. Chance of rain 30%. Saturday, partly sunny with a chance of showers. A chance of thunderstorms in the afternoon. Highs in the mid-80s. Chance of rain 50%. The Mansfield, Ohio climate summary for yesterday, May 30, 2026. Yesterday's high temperature was 69 degrees. The normal high is 75. Yesterday's low temperature was 49 degrees. The normal low is 54. No precipitation fell yesterday, which leaves the monthly total at 5.70 inches. This is 1.66 inches above the normal amount of 4.04 inches for May. The total precipitation for the year still stands at 18.83 inches, which is 1.43 inches above normal. No snow fell yesterday, which brings the monthly total to a trace. The total snowfall since July 1st still stands at 29.6 inches. There were 6 heating degree days yesterday. This brings the monthly total to 261. The yearly total since July 1st is 5,889. There were no cooling degree days yesterday. This leaves the monthly total at 29. The yearly total since January 1st is 54. The normal high temperature for today is 75 degrees, and the normal low is 54. The record high for today is 95, which occurred in 1919, and the record low is 37, which occurred in 1930. Sunrise today is at 6:01 a.m. and sunset is at 8:55 p.m. At 5 a.m., weather reports for selected cities. At Mansfield Long Regional Airport, it was clear. The temperature was 49 degrees, the dew point 41, and the relative humidity 74%. The wind was southeast, at 6 miles an hour. The pressure was 30.15 inches and falling. Elsewhere across Ohio, skies ranged from clear to partly cloudy. It was 45 at Worcester, 51 at Marion, 48 at Toledo Express, 49 at Cleveland, and 46 at Akron-Canton Regional Airport. Youngstown reported 40, Cincinnati reported 57, Dayton reported 51, Findlay reported 50, and Columbus reported 55. Reports from nearby cities outside Ohio, skies ranged from partly cloudy to mostly cloudy. It was 48 at Pittsburgh, 49 at Detroit, 47 at Buffalo, 57 at Indianapolis, and 55 at Chicago. The current time is 6:04 a.m. Eastern Daylight Time. 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OHC-991, OHC-993, OHC-994, OHC-995, OHC-996, OHC-997, OHC-998, OHC-999, PAC-992, PAC-998, 312-100 Synopsis National Weather Service Cleveland, Ohio 338 SM Eastern Daylight Time Sunday, May 31st, 2026 on the latest weather map, high pressure will maintain influence over the region through much of the upcoming week. High pressure moves southeast into the weekend, allowing a more unsettled pattern to return. The forecast for the Central Highlands. West of tonight, clear. Lows in the mid-40s. East winds 5 to 10 miles per hour. Sunday, sunny. Highs in the mid-70s.
southeast winds 5 to 10 miles per hour. Sunday night, mostly clear in the evening, then becoming partly cloudy. Lows in the lower 50s. Northeast winds around 5 miles per hour, becoming east after midnight. Monday, partly sunny. Highs in the mid-70s. East winds around 5 miles per hour, increasing to northeast 10 to 15 miles per hour in the afternoon. Monday night, mostly clear. Lows around 50. Northeast winds 5 to 10 miles per hour. Tuesday, sunny. Highs in the lower 70s. Tuesday night, clear. Lows in the lower 50s. At 6 a.m., weather reports for selected cities. At Mansfield Lom Regional Airport, it was clear. The temperature was 47 degrees, the dew point 41, and the relative humidity 80%. The wind was southeast, at 5 miles an hour. The pressure was 30.15 inches and steady. Elsewhere across Ohio, skies ranged from clear to partly cloudy. It was 46 at Worcester, 50 at Marion, 46 at Toledo Express, 43 at Cleveland, and 45 at Akron-Canton Regional Airport. Youngstown reported 39, Cincinnati reported 56, Dayton reported 49, Findlay reported 50, and Columbus reported 52. Reports from nearby cities outside Ohio, skies ranged from partly cloudy to mostly cloudy. It was 47 at Pittsburgh, 48 at Detroit, 46 at Buffalo, 56 at Indianapolis, and 56 at Chicago. The current time is 6:07 a.m. Eastern Daylight Time. 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OHC-991, OHC-993, OHC-994, OHC-995, OHC-996, OHC-997, OHC-998, OHC-999, PAC-992, PAC-998, 312-100 Synopsis National Weather Service Cleveland, Ohio 338 SM Eastern Daylight Time Sunday, May 31, 2026 on the latest weather map, high pressure will maintain influence over the region through much of the upcoming week. High pressure moves southeast into the weekend, allowing a more unsettled pattern to return. The forecast for the Central Highlands. West of tonight, clear. Lows in the mid-40s. East winds 5 to 10 miles per hour. Sunday, sunny. Highs in the mid-70s. Southeast winds 5 to 10 miles per hour. Sunday night, mostly clear in the evening, then becoming partly cloudy. Lows in the lower 50s. Northeast winds around 5 miles per hour, becoming east after midnight. Monday, partly sunny. Highs in the mid-70s. East winds around 5 miles per hour, increasing to northeast 10 to 15 miles per hour in the afternoon. Monday night, mostly clear. Lows around 50. Northeast winds 5 to 10 miles per hour. Tuesday, sunny. Highs in the lower 70s. Tuesday night, clear. Lows in the lower 50s. At 6 a.m., weather reports for selected cities. At Mansfield Lom Regional Airport, it was clear. The temperature was 47 degrees, the dew point 41, and the relative humidity 80%. The wind was southeast, at 5 miles an hour. The pressure was 30.15 inches and steady. Elsewhere across Ohio, skies ranged from clear to partly cloudy. It was 46 at Worcester, 50 at Marion, 46 at Toledo Express, 43 at Cleveland, and 45 at Akron-Canton Regional Airport. Youngstown reported 39, Cincinnati reported 56, Dayton reported 49, Findlay reported 50, and Columbus reported 52. Reports from nearby cities outside Ohio, skies ranged from partly cloudy to mostly cloudy. It was 47 at Pittsburgh, 48 at Detroit, 46 at Buffalo, 56 at Indianapolis, and 56 at Chicago. The extended forecast for the Central Highlands. Wednesday, sunny. Highs in the mid-70s. Wednesday night, clear. Lows in the mid-50s. Thursday, mostly sunny. Highs in the lower 80s. Thursday night, mostly clear.
Lows around 60. Friday, partly cloudy. Highs in the mid-80s. Friday night, partly cloudy in the evening, then becoming mostly cloudy. A chance of showers after midnight. Lows in the mid-60s. Chance of rain 30%. Saturday, partly sunny with a chance of showers. A chance of thunderstorms in the afternoon. Highs in the mid-80s. Chance of rain 50%. The current time is 6:11 a.m. Eastern Daylight Time. 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OHC-991, OHC-993, OHC-994, OHC-995, OHC-996, OHC-997, OHC-998, OHC-999, PAC-992, PAC-998, 312-100 Synopsis, National Weather Service, Cleveland, Ohio, 338 SM Eastern Daylight Time, Sunday, May 31st, 2026. On the latest weather map, high pressure will maintain influence over the region through much of the upcoming week. High pressure moves southeast into the weekend, allowing a more unsettled pattern to return. The forecast for the Central Highlands. West of tonight, clear. Lows in the mid-40s. East winds 5 to 10 miles per hour. Sunday, sunny. Highs in the mid-70s. Southeast winds 5 to 10 miles per hour. Sunday night, mostly clear in the evening, then becoming partly cloudy. Lows in the lower 50s. Northeast winds around 5 miles per hour, becoming east after midnight. Monday, partly sunny. Highs in the mid-70s. East winds around 5 miles per hour, increasing to northeast 10 to 15 miles per hour in the afternoon. Monday night, mostly clear. Lows around 50. Northeast winds 5 to 10 miles per hour. Tuesday, sunny. Highs in the lower 70s. Tuesday night, clear. Lows in the lower 50s. At 6 a.m., weather reports for selected cities. At Mansfield Long Regional Airport, it was clear. The temperature was 47 degrees, the dew point 41, and the relative humidity 80%. The wind was southeast, at 5 miles an hour. The pressure was 30.15 inches and steady. Elsewhere across Ohio, skies ranged from clear to partly cloudy. It was 46 at Worcester, 50 at Marion, 46 at Toledo Express, 43 at Cleveland, and 45 at Akron-Canton Regional Airport. Youngstown reported 39, Cincinnati reported 56, Dayton reported 49, Findlay reported 50, and Columbus reported 52. Reports from nearby cities outside Ohio, skies ranged from partly cloudy to mostly cloudy. It was 47 at Pittsburgh, 48 at Detroit, 46 at Buffalo, 56 at Indianapolis, and 56 at Chicago. At 6 a.m., weather reports for selected cities. At Mansfield Long Regional Airport, it was clear. The temperature was 47 degrees, the dew point 41, and the relative humidity 80%. The wind was southeast, at 5 miles an hour. The pressure was 30.15 inches and steady. Elsewhere across Ohio, skies ranged from clear to partly cloudy. It was 46 at Worcester, 50 at Marion, 46 at Toledo Express, 43 at Cleveland, and 45 at Akron-Canton Regional Airport. Youngstown reported 39, Cincinnati reported 56, Dayton reported 49, Findlay reported 50, and Columbus reported 52. Reports from nearby cities outside Ohio, skies ranged from partly cloudy to mostly cloudy. It was 47 at Pittsburgh, 48 at Detroit, 46 at Buffalo, 56 at Indianapolis, and 56 at Chicago. The Mansfield, Ohio climate summary for yesterday, May 30, 2026. Yesterday's high temperature was 69 degrees. The normal high is 75. Yesterday's low temperature was 49 degrees. The normal low is 54. No precipitation fell yesterday, which leaves the monthly total at 5.70 inches. This is 1.66 inches above the normal amount of 4.04 inches for May.
The total precipitation for the year still stands at 18.83 inches, which is 1.43 inches above normal. No snow fell yesterday, which brings the monthly total to a trace. The total snowfall since July 1st still stands at 29.6 inches. There were 6 heating degree days yesterday. This brings the monthly total to 261. The yearly total since July 1st is 5,889. There were no cooling degree days yesterday. This leaves the monthly total at 29. The yearly total since January 1st is 54. The normal high temperature for today is 75 degrees, and the normal low is 54. The record high for today is 95, which occurred in 1919, and the record low is 37, which occurred in 1930. Sunrise today is at 6:01 a.m. and sunset is at 8:55 p.m. The current time is 6:16 a.m. Eastern Daylight Time. 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OHC-991, OHC-993, OHC-994, OHC-995, OHC-996, OHC-997, OHC-998, OHC-999, PAC-992, PAC-998, 312-100 Synopsis National Weather Service Cleveland, Ohio 338 SM Eastern Daylight Time Sunday, May 31st, 2026 on the latest weather map. High pressure will maintain influence over the region through much of the upcoming week. High pressure moves southeast into the weekend, allowing a more unsettled pattern to return. The forecast for the Central Highlands. Rest of tonight, clear. Lows in the mid-40s. East winds 5 to 10 miles per hour. Sunday, sunny. Highs in the mid-70s. Southeast winds 5 to 10 miles per hour. Sunday night, mostly clear in the evening, then becoming partly cloudy. Lows in the lower 50s. Northeast winds around 5 miles per hour, becoming east after midnight. Monday, partly sunny. Highs in the mid-70s. East winds around 5 miles per hour, increasing to northeast 10 to 15 miles per hour in the afternoon. Monday night, mostly clear. Lows around 50. Northeast winds 5 to 10 miles per hour. Tuesday, sunny. Highs in the lower 70s. Tuesday night, clear. Lows in the lower 50s. At 6 a.m., weather reports for selected cities. At Mansfield-Lawn Regional Airport, it was clear. The temperature was 47 degrees, the dew point 41, and the relative humidity 80%. The wind was southeast, at 5 miles an hour. The pressure was 30.15 inches and steady. Elsewhere across Ohio, skies ranged from clear to partly cloudy. It was 46 at Worcester, 50 at Marion, 46 at Toledo Express, 43 at Cleveland, and 45 at Akron-Canton Regional Airport. Youngstown reported 39, Cincinnati reported 56, Dayton reported 49, Findlay reported 50, and Columbus reported 52. Reports from nearby cities outside Ohio, skies ranged from partly cloudy to mostly cloudy. It was 47 at Pittsburgh, 48 at Detroit, 46 at Buffalo, 56 at Indianapolis, and 56 at Chicago. The current time is 6:19 a.m. Eastern Daylight Time. 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The extended forecast for the Central Highlands. Wednesday, sunny. Highs in the mid-70s. Wednesday night, clear. Lows in the mid-50s. Thursday, mostly sunny. Highs in the lower 80s. Thursday night, mostly clear. Lows around 60. Friday, partly cloudy. Highs in the mid-80s. Friday night, partly cloudy in the evening, then becoming mostly cloudy. A chance of showers after midnight. Lows in the mid-60s. Chance of rain 30%. Saturday, partly sunny with a chance of showers.
A chance of thunderstorms in the afternoon. Highs in the mid-80s. Chance of rain 50%. OHC 991, OHC 993, OHC 994, OHC 995, OHC 996, OHC 997, OHC 998, OHC 999, PAC 992, PAC 998, 312-100 Synopsis, National Weather Service, Cleveland, Ohio, 338 SM Eastern Daylight Time, Sunday, May 31st, 2026. On the latest weather map, high pressure will maintain influence over the region through much of the upcoming week. High pressure moves southeast into the weekend, allowing a more unsettled pattern to return. The forecast for the Central Highlands. West of tonight, clear. Lows in the mid-40s. East winds 5 to 10 miles per hour. Sunday, sunny. Highs in the mid-70s. Southeast winds 5 to 10 miles per hour. Sunday night, mostly clear in the evening, then becoming partly cloudy. Lows in the lower 50s. Northeast winds around 5 miles per hour, becoming east after midnight. Monday, partly sunny. Highs in the mid-70s. East winds around 5 miles per hour, increasing to northeast 10 to 15 miles per hour in the afternoon. Monday night, mostly clear. Lows around 50. Northeast winds 5 to 10 miles per hour. Tuesday, sunny. Highs in the lower 70s. Tuesday night, clear. Lows in the lower 50s. At 6 a.m., weather reports for selected cities. At Mansfield Long Regional Airport, it was clear. The temperature was 47 degrees, the dew point 41, and the relative humidity 80%. The wind was southeast, at 5 miles an hour. The pressure was 30.15 inches and steady. Elsewhere across Ohio, skies ranged from clear to partly cloudy. It was 46 at Worcester, 50 at Marion, 46 at Toledo Express, 43 at Cleveland, and 45 at Akron-Canton Regional Airport. Youngstown reported 39, Cincinnati reported 56, Dayton reported 49, Findlay reported 50, and Columbus reported 52. Reports from nearby cities outside Ohio, skies ranged from partly cloudy to mostly cloudy. It was 47 at Pittsburgh, 48 at Detroit, 46 at Buffalo, 56 at Indianapolis, and 56 at Chicago. The current time is 6:23 a.m. Eastern Daylight Time. 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OHC 991, OHC 993, OHC 994, OHC 995, OHC 996, OHC 997, OHC 998, OHC 999, PAC 992, PAC 998, 312-100 Synopsis, National Weather Service, Cleveland, Ohio, 338 SM Eastern Daylight Time, Sunday, May 31st, 2026. On the latest weather map, high pressure will maintain influence over the region through much of the upcoming week. High pressure moves southeast into the weekend, allowing a more unsettled pattern to return. The forecast for the Central Highlands. West of tonight, clear. Lows in the mid-40s. East winds 5 to 10 miles per hour. Sunday, sunny. Highs in the mid-70s. Southeast winds 5 to 10 miles per hour. Sunday night, mostly clear in the evening, then becoming partly cloudy. Lows in the lower 50s. Northeast winds around 5 miles per hour, becoming east after midnight. Monday, partly sunny. Highs in the mid-70s. East winds around 5 miles per hour, increasing to northeast 10 to 15 miles per hour in the afternoon. Monday night, mostly clear. Lows around 50. Northeast winds 5 to 10 miles per hour. Tuesday, sunny. Highs in the lower 70s. Tuesday night, clear. Lows in the lower 50s. At 6 a.m., weather reports for selected cities. At Mansfield Long Regional Airport, it was clear. The temperature was 47 degrees, the dew point 41, and the relative humidity 80%. The wind was southeast, at 5 miles an hour. The pressure was 30.15 inches and steady.
Elsewhere across Ohio, skies ranged from clear to partly cloudy. It was 46 at Worcester, 50 at Marion, 46 at Toledo Express, 43 at Cleveland, and 45 at Akron-Canton Regional Airport. Youngstown reported 39, Cincinnati reported 56, Dayton reported 49, Findlay reported 50, and Columbus reported 52. Reports from nearby cities outside Ohio, skies ranged from partly cloudy to mostly cloudy. It was 47 at Pittsburgh, 48 at Detroit, 46 at Buffalo, 56 at Indianapolis, and 56 at Chicago. The current time is 6:26 a.m. Eastern Daylight Time. 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OHC-991, OHC-993, OHC-994, OHC-995, OHC-996, OHC-997, OHC-998, OHC-998, OHC-999, PAC-992, PAC-998, 312-100 Synopsis National Weather Service Cleveland, Ohio 338 SM Eastern Daylight Time Sunday, May 31st, 2026 on the latest weather map. High pressure will maintain influence over the region through much of the upcoming week. High pressure moves southeast into the weekend, allowing a more unsettled pattern to return. The forecast for the Central Highlands. Rest of tonight, clear. Lows in the mid-40s. East winds 5 to 10 miles per hour. Sunday, sunny. Highs in the mid-70s. Southeast winds 5 to 10 miles per hour. Sunday night, mostly clear in the evening, then becoming partly cloudy. Lows in the lower 50s. Northeast winds around 5 miles per hour, becoming east after midnight. Monday, partly sunny. Highs in the mid-70s. East winds around 5 miles per hour, increasing to northeast 10 to 15 miles per hour in the afternoon. Monday night, mostly clear. Lows around 50. Northeast winds 5 to 10 miles per hour. Tuesday, sunny. Highs in the lower 70s. Tuesday night, clear. Lows in the lower 50s. At 6 a.m., weather reports for selected cities. At Mansfield-Lom Regional Airport, it was clear. The temperature was 47 degrees, the dew point 41, and the relative humidity 80%. The wind was southeast, at 5 miles an hour. The pressure was 30.15 inches and steady. Elsewhere across Ohio, skies ranged from clear to partly cloudy. It was 46 at Worcester, 50 at Marion, 46 at Toledo Express, 43 at Cleveland, and 45 at Akron-Canton Regional Airport. Youngstown reported 39, Cincinnati reported 56, Dayton reported 49, Findlay reported 50, and Columbus reported 52. Reports from nearby cities outside Ohio, skies ranged from partly cloudy to mostly cloudy. It was 47 at Pittsburgh, 48 at Detroit, 46 at Buffalo, 56 at Indianapolis, and 56 at Chicago. The current time is 6:29 a.m. Eastern Daylight Time. 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OHC-991, OHC-993, OHC-994, OHC-995, OHC-996, OHC-997, OHC-998, OHC-999, PAC-992, PAC-998, 312-100 Synopsis National Weather Service Cleveland, Ohio 338 SM Eastern Daylight Time Sunday, May 31st, 2026 on the latest weather map. High pressure will maintain influence over the region through much of the upcoming week. High pressure moves southeast into the weekend, allowing a more unsettled pattern to return. The extended forecast for the Central Highlands. Wednesday, sunny. Highs in the mid-70s. Wednesday night, clear. Lows in the mid-50s. Thursday, mostly sunny. Highs in the lower 80s. Thursday night, mostly clear. Lows around 60. Friday, partly cloudy.
highs in the mid-80s. Friday night, partly cloudy in the evening, then becoming mostly cloudy. A chance of showers after midnight. Lows in the mid-60s. Chance of rain 30%. Saturday, partly sunny with a chance of showers. A chance of thunderstorms in the afternoon. Highs in the mid-80s. Chance of rain 50%. The Mansfield, Ohio climate summary for yesterday, May 30, 2026. Yesterday's high temperature was 69 degrees. The normal high is 75. Yesterday's low temperature was 49 degrees. The normal low is 54. No precipitation fell yesterday, which leaves the monthly total at 5.70 inches. This is 1.66 inches above the normal amount of 4.04 inches for May. The total precipitation for the year still stands at 18.83 inches, which is 1.43 inches above normal. No snow fell yesterday, which brings the monthly total to a trace. The total snowfall since July 1st still stands at 29.6 inches. There were 6 heating degree days yesterday. This brings the monthly total to 261. The yearly total since July 1st is 5,889. There were no cooling degree days yesterday. This leaves the monthly total at 29. The yearly total since January 1st is 54. The normal high temperature for today is 75 degrees, and the normal low is 54. The record high for today is 95, which occurred in 1919, and the record low is 37, which occurred in 1930. Sunrise today is at 6:01 a.m. and sunset is at 8:55 p.m. The forecast for the Central Highlands. Rest of tonight, clear. Lows in the mid-40s. East winds 5 to 10 miles per hour. Sunday, sunny. Highs in the mid-70s. Southeast winds 5 to 10 miles per hour. Sunday night, mostly clear in the evening, then becoming partly cloudy. Lows in the lower 50s. Northeast winds around 5 miles per hour, becoming east after midnight. Monday, partly sunny. Highs in the mid-70s. East winds around 5 miles per hour, increasing to northeast 10 to 15 miles per hour in the afternoon. Monday night, mostly clear. Lows around 50. Northeast winds 5 to 10 miles per hour. Tuesday, sunny. Highs in the lower 70s. Tuesday night, clear. Lows in the lower 50s. At 6 a.m., weather reports for selected cities. At Mansfield Long Regional Airport, it was clear. The temperature was 47 degrees, the dew point 41, and the relative humidity 80%. The wind was southeast, at 5 miles an hour. The pressure was 30.15 inches and steady. Elsewhere across Ohio, skies ranged from clear to partly cloudy. It was 46 at Worcester, 50 at Marion, 46 at Toledo Express, 43 at Cleveland, and 45 at Akron-Canton Regional Airport. Youngstown reported 39, Cincinnati reported 56, Dayton reported 49, Findlay reported 50, and Columbus reported 52. Reports from nearby cities outside Ohio, skies ranged from partly cloudy to mostly cloudy. It was 47 at Pittsburgh, 48 at Detroit, 46 at Buffalo, 56 at Indianapolis, and 56 at Chicago. The current time is 6:34 a.m. Eastern Daylight Time. 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OHC-991, OHC-993, OHC-994, OHC-995, OHC-996, OHC-997, OHC-998, OHC-999, PAC-992, PAC-998, 312-100 Synopsis National Weather Service Cleveland, Ohio 338 SM Eastern Daylight Time Sunday, May 31st, 2026 on the latest weather map, high pressure will maintain influence over the region through much of the upcoming week. High pressure moves southeast into the weekend, allowing a more unsettled pattern to return. The forecast for the Central Highlands. Rest of tonight, clear. Lows in the mid-40s. East winds 5 to 10 miles per hour.
Sunday, sunny. Highs in the mid-70s. Southeast winds 5 to 10 miles per hour. Sunday night, mostly clear in the evening, then becoming partly cloudy. Lows in the lower 50s. Northeast winds around 5 miles per hour, becoming east after midnight. Monday, partly sunny. Highs in the mid-70s. East winds around 5 miles per hour, increasing to northeast 10 to 15 miles per hour in the afternoon. Monday night, mostly clear. Lows around 50. Northeast winds 5 to 10 miles per hour. Tuesday, sunny. Highs in the lower 70s. Tuesday night, clear. Lows in the lower 50s. At 6 a.m., weather reports for selected cities. At Mansfield Lawn Regional Airport, it was clear. The temperature was 47 degrees, the dew point 41, and the relative humidity 80%. The wind was southeast, at 5 miles an hour. The pressure was 30.15 inches and steady. Elsewhere across Ohio, skies ranged from clear to partly cloudy. It was 46 at Worcester, 50 at Marion, 46 at Toledo Express, 43 at Cleveland, and 45 at Akron-Canton Regional Airport. Youngstown reported 39, Cincinnati reported 56, Dayton reported 49, Findlay reported 50, and Columbus reported 52. Reports from nearby cities outside Ohio, skies ranged from partly cloudy to mostly cloudy. It was 47 at Pittsburgh, 48 at Detroit, 46 at Buffalo, 56 at Indianapolis, and 56 at Chicago. The current time is 6:37 a.m. Eastern Daylight Time. 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OHC-991, OHC-993, OHC-994, OHC-995, OHC-996, OHC-997, OHC-998, OHC-999, PAC-992, PAC-998, 312-100 Synopsis National Weather Service Cleveland, Ohio 338 SM Eastern Daylight Time Sunday, May 31st, 2026 on the latest weather map. High pressure will maintain influence over the region through much of the upcoming week. High pressure moves southeast into the weekend, allowing a more unsettled pattern to return. The forecast for the Central Highlands. West of tonight, clear. Lows in the mid-40s. East winds 5 to 10 miles per hour. Sunday, sunny. Highs in the mid-70s. Southeast winds 5 to 10 miles per hour. Sunday night, mostly clear in the evening, then becoming partly cloudy. Lows in the lower 50s. Northeast winds around 5 miles per hour, becoming east after midnight. Monday, partly sunny. Highs in the mid-70s. East winds around 5 miles per hour, increasing to northeast 10 to 15 miles per hour in the afternoon. Monday night, mostly clear. Lows around 50. Northeast winds 5 to 10 miles per hour. Tuesday, sunny. Highs in the lower 70s. Tuesday night, clear. Lows in the lower 50s. At 6 a.m., weather reports for selected cities. At Mansfield Lawn Regional Airport, it was clear. The temperature was 47 degrees, the dew point 41, and the relative humidity 80%. The wind was southeast, at 5 miles an hour. The pressure was 30.15 inches and steady. Elsewhere across Ohio, skies ranged from clear to partly cloudy. It was 46 at Worcester, 50 at Marion, 46 at Toledo Express, 43 at Cleveland, and 45 at Akron-Canton Regional Airport. Youngstown reported 39, Cincinnati reported 56, Dayton reported 49, Findlay reported 50, and Columbus reported 52. Reports from nearby cities outside Ohio, skies ranged from partly cloudy to mostly cloudy. It was 47 at Pittsburgh, 48 at Detroit, 46 at Buffalo, 56 at Indianapolis, and 56 at Chicago. The extended forecast for the Central Highlands. Wednesday, sunny. Highs in the mid-70s. Wednesday night, clear. Lows in the mid-50s. Thursday, mostly sunny. Highs in the lower 80s.
Thursday night, mostly clear. Lows around 60. Friday, partly cloudy. Highs in the mid-80s. Friday night, partly cloudy in the evening, then becoming mostly cloudy. A chance of showers after midnight.

OHC-991, OHC-993, OHC-994, OHC-995, OHC-996, OHC-997, OHC-998, OHC-999, PAC-990, PAC-998. 312-100 Synopsis, National Weather Service, Cleveland, Ohio, 338 SM Eastern Daylight Time, Sunday, May 31st, 2026, on the latest weather map. High pressure will maintain influence over the region through much of the upcoming week. High pressure moves southeast into the weekend, allowing a more unsettled pattern to return. The forecast for the Central Highlands. West of tonight, clear. Lows in the mid-40s. East winds 5 to 10 miles per hour. Sunday, sunny. Highs in the mid-70s. Southeast winds 5 to 10 miles per hour. Sunday night, mostly clear in the evening, then becoming partly cloudy. Lows in the lower 50s. Northeast winds around 5 miles per hour, becoming east after midnight. Monday, partly sunny. Highs in the mid-70s. East winds around 5 miles per hour, increasing to northeast 10 to 15 miles per hour in the afternoon. Monday night, mostly clear. Lows around 50. Northeast winds 5 to 10 miles per hour. Tuesday, sunny. Highs in the lower 70s. Tuesday night, clear. Lows in the lower 50s. At 6 a.m., weather reports for selected cities. At Mansfield Lawn Regional Airport, it was clear. The temperature was 47 degrees, the dew point 41, and the relative humidity 80%. The wind was southeast, at 5 miles an hour. The pressure was 30.15 inches and steady. Elsewhere across Ohio, skies ranged from clear to partly cloudy. It was 46 at Worcester, 50 at Marion, 46 at Toledo Express, 43 at Cleveland, and 45 at Akron-Canton Regional Airport. Youngstown reported 39. Cincinnati reported 56, Dayton reported 49, Findlay reported 50, and Columbus reported 52. Reports from nearby cities outside Ohio, skies ranged from partly cloudy to mostly cloudy. It was 47 at Pittsburgh, 48 at Detroit, 46 at Buffalo, 56 at Indianapolis, and 56 at Chicago. The current time is 6:44 a.m. Eastern Daylight Time. 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OHC-991, OHC-993, OHC-994, OHC-995, OHC-996, OHC-997, OHC-998, OHC-999, PAC-992, PAC-998, 312-100 Synopsis, National Weather Service, Cleveland, Ohio, 338 SM Eastern Daylight Time, Sunday, May 31st, 2026, on the latest weather map. High pressure will maintain influence over the region through much of the upcoming week. High pressure moves southeast into the weekend, allowing a more unsettled pattern to return. The Mansfield, Ohio climate summary for yesterday, May 30, 2026. Yesterday's high temperature was 69 degrees. The normal high is 75. Yesterday's low temperature was 49 degrees. The normal low is 54. No precipitation fell yesterday, which leaves the monthly total at 5.70 inches. This is 1.66 inches above the normal amount of 4.04 inches for May. The total precipitation for the year still stands at 18.83 inches, which is 1.43 inches above normal. No snow fell yesterday, which brings the monthly total to a trace. The total snowfall since July 1st still stands at 29.6 inches. There were 6 heating degree days yesterday. This brings the monthly total to 261. The yearly total since July 1st is 5,889. There were no cooling degree days yesterday. This leaves the monthly total at 29. The yearly total since January 1st is 54. The normal high temperature for today is 75 degrees, and the normal low is 54. The record high for today is 95, which occurred in 1919, and the record low is 37, which occurred in 1930. Sunrise today is at 6:01 a.m. and sunset is at 8:55 p.m.

0: the forecast for the Central Highlands. Rest of tonight, clear. Lows in the mid-40s. East winds 5 to 10 miles per hour. Sunday, sunny. Highs in the mid-70s. Southeast winds 5 to 10 miles per hour. Sunday night, mostly clear in the evening, then becoming partly cloudy. Lows in the lower 50s. Northeast winds around 5 miles per hour, becoming east after midnight. Monday, partly sunny. Highs in the mid-70s. East winds around 5 miles per hour, increasing to northeast 10 to 15 miles per hour in the afternoon. Monday night, mostly clear. Lows around 50. Northeast winds 5 to 10 miles per hour. Tuesday, sunny. Highs in the lower 70s. Tuesday night, clear. Lows in the lower 50s. At 6 a.m., weather reports for selected cities. At Mansfield Long Regional Airport, it was clear. The temperature was 47 degrees, the dew point 41, and the relative humidity 80%. The wind was southeast, at 5 miles an hour. The pressure was 30.15 inches and steady. Elsewhere across Ohio, skies ranged from clear to partly cloudy. It was 46 at Worcester, 50 at Marion, 46 at Toledo Express, 43 at Cleveland, and 45 at Akron-Canton Regional Airport. Youngstown reported 39, Cincinnati reported 56, Dayton reported 49, Findlay reported 50, and Columbus reported 52. Reports from nearby cities outside Ohio, skies ranged from partly cloudy to mostly cloudy. It was 47 at Pittsburgh, 48 at Detroit, 46 at Buffalo, 56 at Indianapolis, and 56 at Chicago. The current time is 6:48 a.m. Eastern Daylight Time. 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OHC-991, OHC-993, OHC-994, OHC-995, OHC-996, OHC-997, OHC-998, OHC-999, PAC-992, PAC-998, 312-100 Synopsis National Weather Service Cleveland, Ohio 338 SM Eastern Daylight Time Sunday, May 31st, 2026 on the latest weather map, high pressure will maintain influence over the region through much of the upcoming week. High pressure moves southeast into the weekend, allowing a more unsettled pattern to return. The forecast for the Central Highlands. West of tonight, clear. Lows in the mid-40s. East winds 5 to 10 miles per hour. Sunday, sunny. Highs in the mid-70s. Southeast winds 5 to 10 miles per hour. Sunday night, mostly clear in the evening, then becoming partly cloudy. Lows in the lower 50s. Northeast winds around 5 miles per hour, becoming east after midnight. Monday, partly sunny. Highs in the mid-70s. East winds around 5 miles per hour, increasing to northeast 10 to 15 miles per hour in the afternoon. Monday night, mostly clear. Lows around 50. Northeast winds 5 to 10 miles per hour. Tuesday, sunny. Highs in the lower 70s. Tuesday night, clear. Lows in the lower 50s. The extended forecast for the Central Highlands. Wednesday, sunny. Highs in the mid-70s. Wednesday night, clear. Lows in the mid-50s. Thursday, mostly sunny. Highs in the lower 80s. Thursday night, mostly clear. Lows around 60. Friday, partly cloudy. Highs in the mid-80s. Friday night, partly cloudy in the evening, then becoming mostly cloudy. A chance of showers after midnight. Lows in the mid-60s. Chance of rain 30%. Saturday, partly sunny with a chance of showers. A chance of thunderstorms in the afternoon. Highs in the mid-80s. Chance of rain 50%. At 6 a.m., weather reports for selected cities. At Mansfield Long Regional Airport, it was clear. The temperature was 47 degrees, the dew point 41, and the relative humidity 80%. The wind was southeast, at 5 miles an hour. the pressure was 30.15 inches and steady. Elsewhere across Ohio, skies ranged from clear to partly cloudy. It was 46 at Worcester, 50 at Marion, 46 at Toledo Express, 43 at Cleveland, and 45 at Akron-Canton Regional Airport. Youngstown reported 39, Cincinnati reported 56, Dayton reported 49, Findlay reported 50, and Columbus reported 52. Reports from nearby cities outside Ohio, skies ranged from partly cloudy to mostly cloudy. It was 47 at Pittsburgh, 48 at Detroit, 46 at Buffalo, 56 at Indianapolis, and 56 at Chicago. The current time is 6:52 a.m. Eastern Daylight Time. 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OHC 991, OHC 993, OHC 994, OHC 995, OHC 996, OHC 997, OHC 998, OHC 999, PAC 992, PAC 998, 312-100 Synopsis National Weather Service Cleveland, Ohio 338 SM Eastern Daylight Time Sunday, May 31st, 2026 on the latest weather map, high pressure will maintain influence over the region through much of the upcoming week. High pressure moves southeast into the weekend, allowing a more unsettled pattern to return. The forecast for the Central Highlands. West of tonight, clear. Lows in the mid-40s. East winds 5 to 10 miles per hour. Sunday, sunny. Highs in the mid-70s. Southeast winds 5 to 10 miles per hour. Sunday night, mostly clear in the evening, then becoming partly cloudy. Lows in the lower 50s. Northeast winds around 5 miles per hour, becoming east after midnight. Monday, partly sunny. Highs in the mid-70s. East winds around 5 miles per hour, increasing to northeast 10 to 15 miles per hour in the afternoon. Monday night, mostly clear. Lows around 50. Northeast winds 5 to 10 miles per hour. Tuesday, sunny. Highs in the lower 70s. Tuesday night, clear. Lows in the lower 50s. At 6 a.m., weather reports for selected cities. At Mansfield-Lom Regional Airport, it was clear. The temperature was 47 degrees, the dew point 41, and the relative humidity 80%. The wind was southeast, at 5 miles an hour. The pressure was 30.15 inches and steady. Elsewhere across Ohio, skies ranged from clear to partly cloudy. It was 46 at Worcester, 50 at Marion, 46 at Toledo Express, 43 at Cleveland, and 45 at Akron-Canton Regional Airport. Youngstown reported 39, Cincinnati reported 56, Dayton reported 49, Findlay reported 50, and Columbus reported 52. Reports from nearby cities outside Ohio, skies ranged from partly cloudy to mostly cloudy. It was 47 at Pittsburgh, 48 at Detroit, 46 at Buffalo, 56 at Indianapolis, and 56 at Chicago. The current time is 6:55 a.m. Eastern Daylight Time. 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OHC 991, OHC 993, OHC 994, OHC 995, OHC 996, OHC 997, OHC 998, OHC 999, PAC 992, PAC 998, 312-100 Synopsis National Weather Service Cleveland, Ohio 338 SM Eastern Daylight Time Sunday, May 31st, 2026 on the latest weather map, high pressure will maintain influence over the region through much of the upcoming week. High pressure moves southeast into the weekend, allowing a more unsettled pattern to return. The forecast for the Central Highlands. West of tonight, clear. Lows in the mid-40s. East winds 5 to 10 miles per hour. Sunday, sunny. Highs in the mid-70s. Southeast winds 5 to 10 miles per hour. Sunday night, mostly clear in the evening, then becoming partly cloudy. Lows in the lower 50s. Northeast winds around 5 miles per hour, becoming east after midnight. Monday, partly sunny. Highs in the mid-70s. East winds around 5 miles per hour, increasing to northeast 10 to 15 miles per hour in the afternoon. Monday night, mostly clear. Lows around 50. Northeast winds 5 to 10 miles per hour. Tuesday, sunny. Highs in the lower 70s. Tuesday night, clear. Lows in the lower 50s. At 6 a.m., weather reports for selected cities. At Mansfield Lom Regional Airport, it was clear. The temperature was 47 degrees, the dew point 41, and the relative humidity 80%. The wind was southeast, at 5 miles an hour. The pressure was 30.15 inches and steady. Elsewhere across Ohio, skies ranged from clear to partly cloudy. It was 46 at Wooster, 50 at Marion, 46 at Toledo Express, 43 at Cleveland, and 45 at Akron-Canton Regional Airport. Youngstown reported 39, Cincinnati reported 56, Dayton reported 49, Findlay reported 50, and Columbus reported 52. Reports from nearby cities outside Ohio, skies ranged from partly cloudy to mostly cloudy. It was 47 at Pittsburgh, 48 at Detroit, 46 at Buffalo, 56 at Indianapolis, and 56 at Chicago. The current time is 6:58 a.m. Eastern Daylight Time. 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OHC 991, OHC 993, OHC 994, OHC 995, OHC 996, OHC 997, OHC 998, OHC 999, PAC 992, PAC 998, 312-100 Synopsis National Weather Service Cleveland, Ohio 338 SM Eastern Daylight Time Sunday, May 31st, 2026 on the latest weather map, high pressure will maintain influence over the region through much of the upcoming week. High pressure moves southeast into the weekend, allowing a more unsettled pattern to return. The forecast for the Central Highlands. Rest of tonight, clear. Lows in the mid-40s. East winds 5 to 10 miles per hour. Sunday, sunny. Highs in the mid-70s. Southeast winds 5 to 10 miles per hour. Sunday night, mostly clear in the evening, then becoming partly cloudy. Lows in the lower 50s. Northeast winds around 5 miles per hour, becoming east after midnight. Monday, partly sunny. Highs in the mid-70s. East winds around 5 miles per hour, increasing to northeast 10 to 15 miles per hour in the afternoon. Monday night, mostly clear. Lows around 50. Northeast winds 5 to 10 miles per hour. Tuesday, sunny. Highs in the lower 70s. Tuesday night, clear. Lows in the lower 50s. The Nearshore Marine Forecast. For the following marine location, the islands to Vermilion. Today, southeast winds 10 knots or less becoming northeast. Sunny. Waves 2 feet or less. Tonight, northeast winds 5 to 10 knots becoming light and variable. Partly cloudy. Waves 1 foot or less. Monday, southwest winds 10 knots or less becoming northeast 10 to 15 knots. Mostly sunny. Waves 1 foot or less. Monday night, northeast winds 5 to 10 knots. Mostly clear. Waves 2 feet or less. The water temperature off Toledo is 66 degrees, off Cleveland 59 degrees, and off Derry 61 degrees. The extended forecast for the Central Highlands. Wednesday, sunny. Highs in the mid-70s. Wednesday night, clear. Lows in the mid-50s. Thursday, mostly sunny. Highs in the lower 80s. Thursday night, mostly clear. Lows around 60. Friday, partly cloudy. Highs in the mid-80s. Friday night, partly cloudy in the evening, then becoming mostly cloudy. A chance of showers after midnight. lows in the mid-60s. Chance of rain 30%. Saturday, partly sunny with a chance of showers. A chance of thunderstorms in the afternoon. Highs in the mid-80s. Chance of rain 50%. The Mansfield, Ohio climate summary for yesterday, May 30, 2026. Yesterday's high temperature was 69 degrees. The normal high is 75. Yesterday's low temperature was 49 degrees. The normal low is 54. No precipitation fell yesterday, which leaves the monthly total at 5.70 inches. This is 1.66 inches above the normal amount of 4.04 inches for May. The total precipitation for the year still stands at 18.83 inches, which is 1.43 inches above normal. No snow fell yesterday, which brings the monthly total to a trace. The total snowfall since July 1st still stands at 29.6 inches. There were 6 heating degree days yesterday. This brings the monthly total to 261. The yearly total since July 1st is 5,889. There were no cooling degree days yesterday. This leaves the monthly total at 29. The yearly total since January 1st is 54. The normal high temperature for today is 75 degrees, and the normal low is 54. The record high for today is 95, which occurred in 1919, and the record low is 37, which occurred in 1930. Sunrise today is at 6:01 a.m. and sunset is at 8:55 p.m. At 6 a.m., weather reports for selected cities, at Mansfield Lawn Regional Airport, it was clear. The temperature was 47 degrees, the dew point 41, and the relative humidity 80%. The wind was southeast, at 5 miles an hour. The pressure was 30.15 inches and steady. Elsewhere across Ohio, skies ranged from clear to partly cloudy. It was 46 at Worcester, 50 at Marion, 46 at Toledo Express, 43 at Cleveland, and 45 at Akron-Canton Regional Airport. Youngstown reported 39, Cincinnati reported 56, Dayton reported 49, Findlay reported 50, and Columbus reported 52. Reports from nearby cities outside Ohio, skies ranged from partly cloudy to mostly cloudy. It was 47 at Pittsburgh, 48 at Detroit, 46 at Buffalo, 56 at Indianapolis, and 56 at Chicago. The current time is 7:04 a.m. Eastern Daylight Time. 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OHC-991, OHC-993, OHC-994, OHC-995, OHC-996, OHC-997, OHC-998, OHC-999, PAC-992, PAC-998, 312-100 Synopsis National Weather Service Cleveland, Ohio 338 SM Eastern Daylight Time Sunday, May 31st, 2026 on the latest weather map, high pressure will maintain influence over the region through much of the upcoming week. High pressure moves southeast into the weekend, allowing a more unsettled pattern to return. The forecast for the Central Highlands. West of tonight, clear. Lows in the mid-40s. East winds 5 to 10 miles per hour. Sunday, sunny. Highs in the mid-70s. Southeast winds 5 to 10 miles per hour. Sunday night, mostly clear in the evening, then becoming partly cloudy. Lows in the lower 50s. Northeast winds around 5 miles per hour, becoming east after midnight. Monday, partly sunny. Highs in the mid-70s. East winds around 5 miles per hour, increasing to northeast 10 to 15 miles per hour in the afternoon. Monday night, mostly clear. Lows around 50. Northeast winds 5 to 10 miles per hour. Tuesday, sunny. Highs in the lower 70s. Tuesday night, clear. Lows in the lower 50s. At 7 a.m., weather reports for selected cities, at Mansfield Lawn Regional Airport, it was clear. The temperature was 50 degrees, the dew point 42, and the relative humidity 74%. The wind was southeast, at 7 miles an hour. The pressure was 30.15 inches and steady. Elsewhere across Ohio, it was clear, with a temperature of 47 at Wooster and 52 at Marion. It was partly cloudy, with a temperature of 47 at Toledo Express, 50 at Cleveland, and 47 at Akron-Canton Regional Airport. Under partly cloudy skies, Youngstown reported 46, Findlay reported 50, and Columbus reported 53. It was mostly cloudy, with a temperature of 56 at Cincinnati, and 50 at Dayton. Reports from nearby cities outside Ohio, skies ranged from partly cloudy to mostly cloudy. It was 46 at Pittsburgh, 50 at Detroit, 51 at Buffalo, 56 at Indianapolis, and 56 at Chicago. The current time is 7:07 a.m. Eastern Daylight Time. 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OHC-991, OHC-993, OHC-994, OHC-995, OHC-996, OHC-997, OHC-998, OHC-999, PAC-992, PAC-998, 312-100 Synopsis National Weather Service Cleveland, Ohio 338 SM Eastern Daylight Time Sunday, May 31st, 2026 on the latest weather map. High pressure will maintain influence over the region through much of the upcoming week. High pressure moves southeast into the weekend, allowing a more unsettled pattern to return. The forecast for the Central Highlands. West of tonight, clear. Lows in the mid-40s. East winds 5 to 10 miles per hour. Sunday, sunny. Highs in the mid-70s. Southeast winds 5 to 10 miles per hour. Sunday night, mostly clear in the evening, then becoming partly cloudy. Lows in the lower 50s. Northeast winds around 5 miles per hour, becoming east after midnight. Monday, partly sunny. Highs in the mid-70s. East winds around 5 miles per hour, increasing to northeast 10 to 15 miles per hour in the afternoon. Monday night, mostly clear. Lows around 50. Northeast winds 5 to 10 miles per hour. Tuesday, sunny. Highs in the lower 70s. Tuesday night, clear. Lows in the lower 50s. At 7 a.m., weather reports for selected cities. At Mansfield Lawn Regional Airport, it was clear. The temperature was 50 degrees, the dew point 42, and the relative humidity 74%. The wind was southeast, at 7 miles an hour. The pressure was 30.15 inches and steady. Elsewhere across Ohio, it was clear, with a temperature of 47 at Wooster, and 52 at Marion. It was partly cloudy, with a temperature of 47 at Toledo Express, 50 at Cleveland, and 47 at Akron-Canton Regional Airport. Under partly cloudy skies, Youngstown reported 46, Findlay reported 50, and Columbus reported 53. It was mostly cloudy, with a temperature of 56 at Cincinnati, and 50 at Dayton. Reports from nearby cities outside Ohio, skies ranged from partly cloudy to mostly cloudy. It was 46 at Pittsburgh, 50 at Detroit, 51 at Buffalo, 56 at Indianapolis, and 56 at Chicago. The extended forecast for the Central Highlands. Wednesday, sunny. Highs in the mid-70s. Wednesday night, clear. Lows in the mid-50s. Thursday, mostly sunny. Highs in the lower 80s. Thursday night, mostly clear. Lows around 60. Friday, partly cloudy. Highs in the mid-80s. Friday night, partly cloudy in the evening, then becoming mostly cloudy. A chance of showers after midnight. Lows in the mid-60s. Chance of rain 30%. Saturday, partly sunny with a chance of showers. A chance of thunderstorms in the afternoon. Highs in the mid-80s. Chance of rain 50%. The current time is 7:11 a.m. Eastern Daylight Time. 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OHC-991, OHC-993, OHC-994, OHC-995, OHC-996, OHC-997, OHC-998, OHC-999, PAC-992, PAC-998, 312-100 Synopsis, National Weather Service, Cleveland, Ohio, 338 SM Eastern Daylight Time, Sunday, May 31st, 2026, on the latest weather map. High pressure will maintain influence over the region through much of the upcoming week. High pressure moves southeast into the weekend, allowing a more unsettled pattern to return. The forecast for the Central Highlands. Rest of tonight, clear. Lows in the mid-40s. East winds 5 to 10 miles per hour. Sunday, sunny. Highs in the mid-70s. Southeast winds 5 to 10 miles per hour. Sunday night, mostly clear in the evening, then becoming partly cloudy. Lows in the lower 50s. Northeast winds around 5 miles per hour, becoming east after midnight. Monday, partly sunny. Highs in the mid-70s. East winds around 5 miles per hour, increasing to northeast 10 to 15 miles per hour in the afternoon. Monday night, mostly clear. Lows around 50. Northeast winds 5 to 10 miles per hour. Tuesday, sunny. Highs in the lower 70s. Tuesday night, clear. Lows in the lower 50s. At 7 a.m., weather reports for selected cities. At Mansfield Long Regional Airport, it was clear. The temperature was 50 degrees, the dew point 42, and the relative humidity 74%. The wind was southeast, at 7 miles an hour. The pressure was 30.15 inches and steady. Elsewhere across Ohio, it was clear, with a temperature of 47 at Worcester, and 52 at Marion. It was partly cloudy, with a temperature of 47 at Toledo Express, 50 at Cleveland, and 47 at Akron-Canton Regional Airport. Under partly cloudy skies, Youngstown reported 46, Findlay reported 50, and Columbus reported 53. It was mostly cloudy, with a temperature of 56 at Cincinnati, and 50 at Dayton. Reports from nearby cities outside Ohio, skies ranged from partly cloudy to mostly cloudy. It was 46 at Pittsburgh, 50 at Detroit, 51 at Buffalo, 56 at Indianapolis, and 56 at Chicago. At 7 a.m., weather reports for selected cities. At Mansfield Long Regional Airport, it was clear. The temperature was 50 degrees, the dew point 42, and the relative humidity 74%. The wind was southeast, at 7 miles an hour. The pressure was 30.15 inches and steady. Elsewhere across Ohio, it was clear, with a temperature of 47 at Worcester, and 47 at Toledo Express. It was partly cloudy, with a temperature of 52 at Marion, 50 at Cleveland, and 47 at Akron-Canton Regional Airport. Under partly cloudy skies, Youngstown reported 46, Findlay reported 50, and Columbus reported 53. It was mostly cloudy, with a temperature of 56 at Cincinnati, and 50 at Dayton. Reports from nearby cities outside Ohio, skies ranged from partly cloudy to mostly cloudy. It was 46 at Pittsburgh, 50 at Detroit, 51 at Buffalo, 56 at Indianapolis, and 56 at Chicago. The Mansfield, Ohio climate summary for yesterday, May 30, 2026. Yesterday's high temperature was 69 degrees. The normal high is 75. Yesterday's low temperature was 49 degrees. The normal low is 54. No precipitation fell yesterday, which leaves the monthly total at 5.70 inches. This is 1.66 inches above the normal amount of 4.04 inches for May. The total precipitation for the year still stands at 18.83 inches, which is 1.43 inches above normal. No snow fell yesterday, which brings the monthly total to a trace. The total snowfall since July 1st still stands at 29.6 inches. There were 6 heating degree days yesterday. This brings the monthly total to 261. The yearly total since July 1st is 5,889. There were no cooling degree days yesterday. This leaves the monthly total at 29. The yearly total since January 1st is 54. The normal high temperature for today is 75 degrees, and the normal low is 54. The rest record high for today is 95, which occurred in 1919, and the record low is 37, which occurred in 1930. Sunrise today is at 6:01 a.m. and sunset is at 8:55 p.m. The current time is 7:16 a.m. Eastern Daylight Time. 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OHC-991, OHC-993, OHC-994, OHC-995, OHC-996, OHC-997, OHC-998, OHC-999, PAC-992, PAC-998, 312-100 Synopsis National Weather Service Cleveland, Ohio 338 SM Eastern Daylight Time Sunday, May 31st, 2026 on the latest weather map. High pressure will maintain influence over the region through much of the upcoming week. High pressure moves southeast into the weekend, allowing a more unsettled pattern to return. The forecast for the Central Highlands. West of tonight, clear. Lows in the mid-40s. East winds 5 to 10 miles per hour. Sunday, sunny. Highs in the mid-70s. Southeast winds 5 to 10 miles per hour. Sunday night, mostly clear in the evening, then becoming partly cloudy. Lows in the lower 50s. Northeast winds around 5 miles per hour, becoming east after midnight. Monday, partly sunny. Highs in the mid-70s. East winds around 5 miles per hour, increasing to northeast 10 to 15 miles per hour in the afternoon. Monday night, mostly clear. Lows around 50. Northeast winds 5 to 10 miles per hour. Tuesday, sunny. Highs in the lower 70s. Tuesday night, clear. Lows in the lower 50s. At 7 a.m., weather reports for selected cities. At Mansfield Long Regional Airport, it was clear. The temperature was 50 degrees, the dew point 42, and the relative humidity 74%. The wind was southeast, at 7 miles an hour. The pressure was 30.15 inches and steady. Elsewhere across Ohio, it was clear, with a temperature of 47 at Worcester, and 47 at Toledo Express. It was partly cloudy, with a temperature of 52 at Marion, 50 at Cleveland, and 47 at Akron-Canton Regional Airport. Under partly cloudy skies, Youngstown reported 46, Findlay reported 50, and Columbus reported 53. It was mostly cloudy, with a temperature of 56 at Cincinnati, and 50 at Dayton. Reports from nearby cities outside Ohio, skies ranged from partly cloudy to mostly cloudy. It was 46 at Pittsburgh, 50 at Detroit, 51 at Buffalo, 56 at Indianapolis, and 56 at Chicago. The current time is 7:19 a.m. Eastern Daylight Time. 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OHC-991, OHC-993, OHC-994, OHC-995, OHC-996, OHC-997, OHC-998, OHC-999, PAC-992, PAC-998, 312-100 Synopsis National Weather Service Cleveland, Ohio 338 SM Eastern Daylight Time Sunday, May 31st, 2026 on the latest weather map. High pressure will maintain influence over the region through much of the upcoming week. High pressure moves southeast into the weekend, allowing a more unsettled pattern to return. The forecast for the Central Highlands. Today, sunny. Highs in the mid-70s. Southeast winds 5 to 10 miles per hour. Tonight, mostly clear in the evening, then becoming partly cloudy. Lows in the lower 50s. Northeast winds around 5 miles per hour, becoming east after midnight. Monday, partly sunny. Highs in the mid-70s. East winds around 5 miles per hour, increasing to northeast 10 to 15 miles per hour in the afternoon. Monday night, mostly clear. Lows around 50. Northeast winds 5 to 10 miles per hour. Tuesday, sunny. Highs in the lower 70s. northeast winds 10 to 15 miles per hour with gusts up to 25 miles per hour. Tuesday night, clear. Lows in the lower 50s. The extended forecast for the Central Highlands. Wednesday, sunny. Highs in the mid-70s. Wednesday night, clear. Lows in the mid-50s. Thursday, mostly sunny. Highs in the lower 80s. Thursday night, mostly clear. Lows around 60. Friday, partly cloudy. Highs in the mid-80s. Friday night, partly cloudy in the evening, then becoming mostly cloudy. A chance of showers after midnight. Lows in the mid-60s. Chance of rain 30%. Saturday, partly sunny with a chance of showers. A chance of thunderstorms in the afternoon. Highs in the mid-80s. Chance of rain 50%. At 7 a.m., weather reports for selected cities. At Mansfield Long Regional Airport, it was clear. The temperature was 50 degrees, the dew point 42, and the relative humidity 74%. The wind was southeast, at 7 miles an hour. The pressure was 30.15 inches and steady. Elsewhere across Ohio, it was clear, with a temperature of 47 at Worcester and 47 at Toledo Express. It was partly cloudy, with a temperature of 52 at Marion, 50 at Cleveland, and 47 at Akron-Canton Regional Airport. Under partly cloudy skies, Youngstown reported 46, Findlay reported 50, and Columbus reported 53. It was mostly cloudy, with a temperature of 56 at Cincinnati and 50 at Dayton. Reports from nearby cities outside Ohio, skies ranged from partly cloudy to mostly cloudy. It was 46 at Pittsburgh, 50 at Detroit, 51 at Buffalo, 56 at Indianapolis, and 56 at Chicago. The current time is 7:23 a.m. Eastern Daylight Time. 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OHC-991, OHC-993, OHC-994, OHC-995, OHC-996, OHC-997, OHC-998, OHC-999, PAC-992, PAC-998, 312-100 Synopsis National Weather Service Cleveland, Ohio 338 SM Eastern Daylight Time Sunday, May 31st, 2026 on the latest weather map, high pressure will maintain influence over the region through much of the upcoming week. High pressure moves southeast into the weekend, allowing a more unsettled pattern to return. The forecast for the Central Highlands. Today, sunny. Highs in the mid-70s. Southeast winds 5 to 10 miles per hour. Tonight, mostly clear in the evening, then becoming partly cloudy. Lows in the lower 50s. Northeast winds around 5 miles per hour, becoming east after midnight. Monday, partly sunny. Highs in the mid-70s. East winds around 5 miles per hour, increasing to northeast 10 to 15 miles per hour in the afternoon. Monday night, mostly clear. Lows around 50. Northeast winds 5 to 10 miles per hour. Tuesday, sunny. Highs in the lower 70s. Northeast winds 10 to 15 miles per hour with gusts up to 25 miles per hour. Tuesday night, clear. Lows in the lower 50s. At 7 a.m., weather reports for selected cities. At Mansfield Long Regional Airport, it was clear. The temperature was 50 degrees, the dew point 42, and the relative humidity 74%. The wind was southeast, at 7 miles an hour. The pressure was 30.15 inches and steady. Elsewhere across Ohio, it was clear, with a temperature of 47 at Worcester and 47 at Toledo Express. It was partly cloudy, with a temperature of 52 at Marion, 50 at Cleveland, and 47 at Akron-Canton Regional Airport. Under partly cloudy skies, Youngstown reported 46, Findlay reported 50, and Columbus reported 53. It was mostly cloudy, with a temperature of 56 at Cincinnati and 50 at Dayton. Reports from nearby cities outside Ohio, skies ranged from partly cloudy to mostly cloudy. It was 46 at Pittsburgh, 50 at Detroit, 51 at Buffalo, 56 at Indianapolis, and 56 at Chicago. The current time is 7:26 a.m. Eastern Daylight Time. 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OHC-991, OHC-993, OHC-994, OHC-995, OHC-996, OHC-997, OHC-998, OHC-999, PAC-992, PAC-998, 312-100 Synopsis, National Weather Service, Cleveland, Ohio, 338 SM Eastern Daylight Time, Sunday, May 31st, 2026. On the latest weather map, high pressure will maintain influence over the region through much of the upcoming week. High pressure moves southeast into the weekend, allowing a more unsettled pattern to return. The forecast for the Central Highlands. Today, sunny. Highs in the mid-70s. Southeast winds 5 to 10 miles per hour. Tonight, mostly clear in the evening, then becoming partly cloudy. Lows in the lower 50s. Northeast winds around 5 miles per hour, becoming east after midnight. Monday, partly sunny. Highs in the mid-70s. East winds around 5 miles per hour, increasing to northeast 10 to 15 miles per hour in the afternoon. Monday night, mostly clear. Lows around 50. Northeast winds 5 to 10 miles per hour. Tuesday, sunny. Highs in the lower 70s. Northeast winds 10 to 15 miles per hour with gusts up to 25 miles per hour. Tuesday night, clear. Lows in the lower 50s. At 7 a.m., weather reports for selected cities. At Mansfield Long Regional Airport, it was clear. The temperature was 50 degrees, the dew point 42, and the relative humidity 74%. The wind was southeast, at 7 miles an hour. The pressure was 30.15 inches and steady. Elsewhere across Ohio, it was clear, with a temperature of 47 at Worcester, and 47 at Toledo Express. It was partly cloudy, with a temperature of 52 at Marion, 50 at Cleveland, and 47 at Akron-Canton Regional Airport. Under partly cloudy skies, Youngstown reported 46, Findlay reported 50, and Columbus reported 53. It was mostly cloudy, with a temperature of 56 at Cincinnati, and 50 at Dayton. Reports from nearby cities outside Ohio, skies ranged from partly cloudy to mostly cloudy. It was 46 at Pittsburgh, 50 at Detroit, 51 at Buffalo, 56 at Indianapolis, and 56 at Chicago. The current time is 7:29 a.m. Eastern Daylight Time. 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OHC-991, OHC-993, OHC-994, OHC-995, OHC-996, OHC-997, OHC-998, OHC-999, PAC-992, PAC-998, 312-100 Synopsis, National Weather Service, Cleveland, Ohio, 338 SM Eastern Daylight Time, Sunday, May 31st, 2026. On the latest weather map, high pressure will maintain influence over the region through much of the upcoming week. High pressure moves southeast into the weekend, allowing a more unsettled pattern to return. The extended forecast for the Central Highlands. Wednesday, sunny. Highs in the mid-70s. Wednesday night, clear. Lows in the mid-50s. Thursday, mostly sunny. Highs in the lower 80s. Thursday night, mostly clear. Lows around 60. Friday, partly cloudy. Highs in the mid-80s. Friday night, partly cloudy in the evening, then becoming mostly cloudy. A chance of showers after midnight. Lows in the mid-60s. Chance of rain 30%. Saturday, partly sunny with a chance of showers. A chance of thunderstorms in the afternoon. Highs in the mid-80s. Chance of rain 50%. The Mansfield, Ohio Climate Summary for yesterday, May 30th, 2026. Yesterday's high temperature was 69 degrees. The normal high is 75. Yesterday's low temperature was 49 degrees. The normal low is 54. No precipitation fell yesterday, which leaves the monthly total at 5.70 inches. This is 1.66 inches above the normal amount of 4.04 inches for May. The total precipitation for the year still stands at 18.83 inches, which is 1.43 inches above normal. No snow fell yesterday, which brings the monthly total to a trace. The total snowfall since July 1st still stands at 29.6 inches. There were 6 heating degree days yesterday. This brings the monthly total to 261. The yearly total since July 1st is 5,889. There were no cooling degree days yesterday. This leaves the monthly total at 29. The yearly total since January 1st is 54. The normal high temperature for today is 75 degrees, and the normal low is 54. The record high for today is 95, which occurred in 1919, and the record low is 37, which occurred in 1930. Sunrise today is at 6:01 a.m. and sunset is at 8:55 p.m. The forecast for the Central Highlands. Today, sunny. Highs in the mid-70s. Southeast winds 5 to 10 miles per hour. Tonight, mostly clear in the evening, then becoming partly cloudy. Lows in the lower 50s. Northeast winds around 5 miles per hour, becoming east after midnight. Monday, partly sunny. Highs in the mid-70s. East winds around 5 miles per hour, increasing to northeast 10 to 15 miles per hour in the afternoon. Monday night, mostly clear. Lows around 50. Northeast winds 5 to 10 miles per hour. Tuesday, sunny. Highs in the lower 70s. Northeast winds 10 to 15 miles per hour with gusts up to 25 miles per hour. Tuesday night, clear. Lows in the lower 50s. At 7 a.m., weather reports for selected cities. At Mansfield Lawn Regional Airport, it was clear. The temperature was 50 degrees, the dew point 42, and the relative humidity 74%. The wind was southeast, at 7 miles an hour. The pressure was 30.15 inches and steady. Elsewhere across Ohio, it was clear, with a temperature of 47 at Worcester, and 47 at Toledo Express. It was partly cloudy, with a temperature of 52 at Marion, 50 at Cleveland, and 47 at Akron-Canton Regional Airport. Under partly cloudy skies, Youngstown reported 46, Findlay reported 50, and Columbus reported 53. It was mostly cloudy, with a temperature of 56 at Cincinnati, and 50 at Dayton. Reports from nearby cities outside Ohio, skies ranged from partly cloudy to mostly cloudy. It was 46 at Pittsburgh, 50 at Detroit, 51 at Buffalo, 56 at Indianapolis, and 56 at Chicago. The current time is 7:34 a.m. Eastern Daylight Time. 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OHC-991, OHC-993, OHC-994, OHC-995, OHC-996, OHC-997, OHC-998, OHC-999, PAC-992, PAC-998, 312-100 Synopsis National Weather Service Cleveland, Ohio 338 SM Eastern Daylight Time Sunday, May 31st, 2026 on the latest weather map, high pressure will maintain influence over the region through much of the upcoming week. High pressure moves southeast into the weekend, allowing a more unsettled pattern to return. The forecast for the Central Highlands. Today, sunny. Highs in the mid-70s. Southeast winds 5 to 10 miles per hour. Tonight, mostly clear in the evening, then becoming partly cloudy. Lows in the lower 50s. Northeast winds around 5 miles per hour, becoming east after midnight. Monday, partly sunny. Highs in the mid-70s. East winds around 5 miles per hour, increasing to northeast 10 to 15 miles per hour in the afternoon. Monday night, mostly clear. Lows around 50.
1: Northeast winds 5 to 10 miles per hour. Tuesday, sunny. Highs in the lower 70s. Northeast winds 10 to 15 miles per hour with gusts up to 25 miles per hour. Tuesday night, clear. Lows in the lower 50s. At 7 a.m., weather reports for selected cities. At Mansfield-Lom Regional Airport, it was clear. The temperature was 50 degrees, the dew point 42, and the relative humidity 74%. The wind was southeast, at 7 miles an hour. The pressure was 30.15 inches and steady. Elsewhere across Ohio, it was clear, with a temperature of 47 at Worcester, and 47 at Toledo Express. It was partly cloudy, with a temperature of 52 at Marion, 50 at Cleveland, and 47 at Akron-Canton Regional Airport. Under partly cloudy skies, Youngstown reported 46, Findlay reported 50, and Columbus reported 53. It was mostly cloudy, with a temperature of 56 at Cincinnati, and 50 at Dayton. Reports from nearby cities outside Ohio, skies ranged from partly cloudy to mostly cloudy. It was 46 at Pittsburgh, 50 at Detroit, 51 at Buffalo, 56 at Indianapolis, and 56 at Chicago. The current time is 7:37 a.m. Eastern Daylight Time. 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OHC-991, OHC-993, OHC-994, OHC-995, OHC-996, OHC-997, OHC-998, OHC-999, PAC-992, PAC-998, 312-100 Synopsis National Weather Service Cleveland, Ohio 338 SM Eastern Daylight Time Sunday, May 31st, 2026 on the latest weather map, high pressure will maintain influence over the region through much of the upcoming week. High pressure moves southeast into the weekend, allowing a more unsettled pattern to return. The forecast for the Central Highlands. Today, sunny. Highs in the mid-70s. Southeast winds 5 to 10 miles per hour. Tonight, mostly clear in the evening, then becoming partly cloudy. Lows in the lower 50s. Northeast winds around 5 miles per hour, becoming east after midnight. Monday, partly sunny. Highs in the mid-70s. East winds around 5 miles per hour, increasing to northeast 10 to 15 miles per hour in the afternoon. Monday night, mostly clear. Lows around 50. Northeast winds 5 to 10 miles per hour. Tuesday, sunny. Highs in the lower 70s. Northeast winds 10 to 15 miles per hour with gusts up to 25 miles per hour. Tuesday night, clear. Lows in the lower 50s. At 7 a.m., weather reports for selected cities. At Mansfield-Lom Regional Airport, it was clear. The temperature was 50 degrees, the dew point 42, and the relative humidity 74%. The wind was southeast, at 7 miles an hour. The pressure was 30.15 inches and steady. Elsewhere across Ohio, it was clear, with a temperature of 47 at Worcester, and 47 at Toledo Express. It was partly cloudy, with a temperature of 52 at Marion, 50 at Cleveland, and 47 at Akron-Canton Regional Airport. Under partly cloudy skies, Youngstown reported 46, Findlay reported 50, and Columbus reported 53. It was mostly cloudy, with a temperature of 56 at Cincinnati, and 50 at Dayton. Reports from nearby cities outside Ohio, skies ranged from partly cloudy to mostly cloudy. It was 46 at Pittsburgh, 50 at Detroit, 51 at Buffalo, 56 at Indianapolis, and 56 at Chicago. The extended forecast for the Central Highlands. Wednesday, sunny. Highs in the mid-70s. Wednesday night, clear. Lows in the mid-50s. Thursday, mostly sunny. Highs in the lower 80s. Thursday night, mostly clear. Lows around 60. Friday, partly cloudy. Highs in the mid-80s. Friday night, partly cloudy in the evening, then becoming mostly cloudy. A chance of showers after midnight. Lows in the mid-60s. Chance of rain 30%.
2: Saturday, partly sunny with a chance of showers. A chance of thunderstorms in the afternoon. Highs in the mid-80s. Chance of rain 50%. The current time is 7:41 a.m. Eastern Daylight Time. 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

2026 on the latest weather map, high pressure will maintain influence over the region through much of the upcoming week. High pressure moves southeast into the weekend, allowing a more unsettled pattern to return. The forecast for the Central Highlands. Today, sunny. Highs in the mid-70s. Southeast winds 5 to 10 miles per hour. Tonight, mostly clear in the evening, then becoming partly cloudy. Lows in the lower 50s. Northeast winds around 5 miles per hour, becoming east after midnight. Monday, partly sunny. Highs in the mid-70s. East winds around 5 miles per hour, increasing to northeast 10 to 15 miles per hour in the afternoon. Monday night, mostly clear. Lows around 50. Northeast winds 5 to 10 miles per hour. Tuesday, sunny. Highs in the lower 70s. Northeast winds 10 to 15 miles per hour with gusts up to 25 miles per hour. Tuesday night, clear. Lows in the lower 50s. At 7 a.m., weather reports for selected cities. At Mansfield Long Regional Airport, it was clear. The temperature was 50 degrees, the dew point 42, and the relative humidity 74%. The wind was southeast, at 7 miles an hour. The pressure was 30.15 inches and steady. Elsewhere across Ohio, it was clear, with a temperature of 47 at Worcester, and 47 at Toledo Express. It was partly cloudy, with a temperature of 52 at Marion, 50 at Cleveland, and 47 at Akron-Canton Regional Airport. Under partly cloudy skies, Youngstown reported 46, Findlay reported 50, and Columbus reported 53. It was mostly cloudy, with a temperature of 56 at Cincinnati, and 50 at Dayton. Reports from nearby cities outside Ohio, skies ranged from partly cloudy to mostly cloudy. It was 46 at Pittsburgh, 50 at Detroit, 51 at Buffalo, 56 at Indianapolis, and 56 at Chicago. The current time is 7:44 a.m. Eastern Daylight Time. 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OHC-991, OHC-993, OHC-994, OHC-995, OHC-996, OHC-997, OHC-998, OHC-999, PAC-992, PAC-998, 312-100 Synopsis National Weather Service Cleveland, Ohio 338 SM Eastern Daylight Time Sunday, May 31st, 2026 on the latest weather map. High pressure will maintain influence over the region through much of the upcoming week. High pressure moves southeast into the weekend, allowing a more unsettled pattern to return. The Mansfield, Ohio climate summary for yesterday, May 30, 2026. Yesterday's high temperature was 69 degrees. The normal high is 75. Yesterday's low temperature was 49 degrees. The normal low is 54. No precipitation fell yesterday, which leaves the monthly total at 5.70 inches. This is 1.66 inches above the normal amount of 4.04 inches for May. The total precipitation for the year still stands at 18.83 inches, which is 1.43 inches above normal. No snow fell yesterday, which brings the monthly total to a trace. The total snowfall since July 1st still stands at 29.6 inches. There were 6 heating degree days yesterday. This brings the monthly total to 261. The yearly total since July 1st is 5,889. There were no cooling degree days yesterday. This leaves the monthly total at 29. The yearly total since January 1st is 54. The normal high temperature for today is 75 degrees, and the normal low is 54. The record high for today is 95, which occurred in 1919, and the record low is 37, which occurred in 1930. Sunrise today is at 6:01 a.m. and sunset is at 8:55 p.m. The forecast for the Central Highlands. Today, sunny. Highs in the mid-70s. Southeast winds 5 to 10 miles per hour. Tonight, mostly clear in the evening, then becoming partly cloudy. Lows in the lower 50s. Northeast winds around 5 miles per hour, becoming east

after midnight. Monday, partly sunny. Highs in the mid-70s. East winds around 5 miles per hour, increasing to northeast 10 to 15 miles per hour in the afternoon. Monday night, mostly clear. Lows around 50. Northeast winds 5 to 10 miles per hour. Tuesday, sunny. Highs in the lower 70s. Northeast winds 10 to 15 miles per hour with gusts up to 25 miles per hour. Tuesday night, clear. Lows in the lower 50s. At 7 a.m., weather reports for selected cities. At Mansfield-Lom Regional Airport, it was clear. The temperature was 50 degrees, the dew point 42, and the relative humidity 74%. The wind was southeast, at 7 miles an hour. The pressure was 30.15 inches and steady. Elsewhere across Ohio, it was clear, with a temperature of 47 at Worcester and 47 at Toledo Express. It was partly cloudy, with a temperature of 52 at Marion, 50 at Cleveland, and 47 at Akron-Canton Regional Airport. Under partly cloudy skies, Youngstown reported 46, Findlay reported 50, and Columbus reported 53. It was mostly cloudy, with a temperature of 56 at Cincinnati and 50 at Dayton. Reports from nearby cities outside Ohio, skies ranged from partly cloudy to mostly cloudy. It was 46 at Pittsburgh, 50 at Detroit, 51 at Buffalo, 56 at Indianapolis, and 56 at Chicago. The current time is 7:48 a.m. Eastern Daylight Time. 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OHC-991, OHC-993, OHC-994, OHC-995, OHC-996, OHC-997, OHC-998, OHC-999, PAC-992, PAC-998, 312-100 Synopsis National Weather Service Cleveland, Ohio 338 SM Eastern Daylight Time Sunday, May 31st, 2026 on the latest weather map. High pressure will maintain influence over the region through much of the upcoming week. High pressure moves southeast into the weekend, allowing a more unsettled pattern to return. The forecast for the Central Highlands. Today, sunny. Highs in the mid-70s. Southeast winds 5 to 10 miles per hour. Tonight, mostly clear in the evening, then becoming partly cloudy. Lows in the lower 50s. Northeast winds around 5 miles per hour, becoming east after midnight. Monday, partly sunny. Highs in the mid-70s. East winds around 5 miles per hour, increasing to northeast 10 to 15 miles per hour in the afternoon. Monday night, mostly clear. Lows around 50. Northeast winds 5 to 10 miles per hour. Tuesday, sunny. Highs in the lower 70s. Northeast winds 10 to 15 miles per hour with gusts up to 25 miles per hour. Tuesday night, clear. Lows in the lower 50s. The extended forecast for the Central Highlands. Wednesday, sunny. Highs in the mid-70s. Wednesday night, clear. Lows in the mid-50s. Thursday, mostly sunny. Highs in the lower 80s. Thursday night, mostly clear. Lows around 60. Friday, partly cloudy. Highs in the mid-80s. Friday night, partly cloudy in the evening, then becoming mostly cloudy. A chance of showers after midnight. Lows in the mid-60s. Chance of rain 30%. Saturday, partly sunny with a chance of showers. A chance of thunderstorms in the afternoon. Highs in the mid-80s. Chance of rain 50%. At 7 a.m., weather reports for selected cities. At Mansfield-Lom Regional Airport, it was clear. The temperature was 50 degrees, the dew point 42, and the relative humidity 74%. The wind was southeast, at 7 miles an hour. The pressure was 30.15 inches and steady. Elsewhere across Ohio, it was clear, with a temperature of 47 at Worcester and 47 at Toledo Express. It was partly cloudy, with a temperature of 52 at Marion, 50 at Cleveland, and 47 at Akron-Canton Regional Airport.
under partly cloudy skies. Youngstown reported 46, Findlay reported 50, and Columbus reported 53. It was mostly cloudy, with a temperature of 56 at Cincinnati and 50 at Dayton. Reports from nearby cities outside Ohio, skies ranged from partly cloudy to mostly cloudy. It was 46 at Pittsburgh, 50 at Detroit, 51 at Buffalo, 56 at Indianapolis, and 56 at Chicago. The current time is 7:52 a.m. Eastern Daylight Time. 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OHC 991, OHC 993, OHC 994, OHC 995, OHC 996, OHC 997, OHC 998, OHC 999, PAC 992, PAC 998, 312-100 Synopsis National Weather Service Cleveland, Ohio 338 SM Eastern Daylight Time Sunday, May 31st, 2026 on the latest weather map. High pressure will maintain influence over the region through much of the upcoming week. High pressure moves southeast into the weekend, allowing a more unsettled pattern to return. The forecast for the Central Highlands. Today, sunny. Highs in the mid-70s. Southeast winds 5 to 10 miles per hour. Tonight, mostly clear in the evening, then becoming partly cloudy. Lows in the lower 50s. Northeast winds around 5 miles per hour, becoming east after midnight. Monday, partly sunny. Highs in the mid-70s. East winds around 5 miles per hour, increasing to northeast 10 to 15 miles per hour in the afternoon. Monday night, mostly clear. Lows around 50. Northeast winds 5 to 10 miles per hour. Tuesday, sunny. Highs in the lower 70s. Northeast winds 10 to 15 miles per hour with gusts up to 25 miles per hour. Tuesday night, clear. Lows in the lower 50s. At 7 a.m., weather reports for selected cities. At Mansfield-Lom Regional Airport, it was clear. The temperature was 50 degrees, the dew point 42, and the relative humidity 74%. The wind was southeast, at 7 miles an hour. The pressure was 30.15 inches and steady. Elsewhere across Ohio, it was clear, with a temperature of 47 at Worcester and 47 at Toledo Express. It was partly cloudy, with a temperature of 52 at Marion, 50 at Cleveland, and 47 at Akron-Canton Regional Airport. Under partly cloudy skies, Youngstown reported 46, Findlay reported 50, and Columbus reported 53. It was mostly cloudy, with a temperature of 56 at Cincinnati and 50 at Dayton. Reports from nearby cities outside Ohio, skies ranged from partly cloudy to mostly cloudy. It was 46 at Pittsburgh, 50 at Detroit, 51 at Buffalo, 56 at Indianapolis, and 56 at Chicago. The current time is 7:55 a.m. Eastern Daylight Time. 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OHC 991, OHC 993, OHC 994, OHC 995, OHC 996, OHC 997, OHC 998, OHC 999, PAC 992, PAC 998. 312-100 Synopsis National Weather Service Cleveland, Ohio 338 SM Eastern Daylight Time Sunday, May 31st, 2026 on the latest weather map. High pressure will maintain influence over the region through much of the upcoming week. High pressure moves southeast into the weekend, allowing a more unsettled pattern to return. The forecast for the Central Highlands. Today, sunny. Highs in the mid-70s. Southeast winds 5 to 10 miles per hour. Tonight, mostly clear in the evening, then becoming partly cloudy. Lows in the lower 50s. Northeast winds around 5 miles per hour, becoming east after midnight. Monday, partly sunny. Highs in the mid-70s. East winds around 5 miles per hour, increasing to northeast 10 to 15 miles per hour in the afternoon.
Monday night, mostly clear. Lows around 50. Northeast winds 5 to 10 miles per hour. Tuesday, sunny. Highs in the lower 70s. Northeast winds 10 to 15 miles per hour with gusts up to 25 miles per hour. Tuesday night, clear. Lows in the lower 50s. At 7 a.m., weather reports for selected cities. At Mansfield Long Regional Airport, it was clear. The temperature was 50 degrees, the dew point 42, and the relative humidity 74%. The wind was southeast, at 7 miles an hour. The pressure was 30.15 inches and steady. Elsewhere across Ohio, it was clear, with a temperature of 47 at Worcester, and 47 at Toledo Express. It was partly cloudy, with a temperature of 52 at Marion, 50 at Cleveland, and 47 at Akron-Canton Regional Airport. Under partly cloudy skies, Youngstown reported 46, Findlay reported 50, and Columbus reported 53. It was mostly cloudy, with a temperature of 56 at Cincinnati, and 50 at Dayton. Reports from nearby cities outside Ohio, skies ranged from partly cloudy to mostly cloudy. It was 46 at Pittsburgh, 50 at Detroit, 51 at Buffalo, 56 at Indianapolis, and 56 at Chicago. The current time is 7:58 a.m. Eastern Daylight Time. 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OHC-991, OHC-993, OHC-994, OHC-995, OHC-996, OHC-997, OHC-998, OHC-999, PAC-992, PAC-998, 312-100 Synopsis, National Weather Service, Cleveland, Ohio, 338 SM Eastern Daylight Time, Sunday, May 31st, 2026. On the latest weather map, high pressure will maintain influence over the region through much of the upcoming week. High pressure moves southeast into the weekend, allowing a more unsettled pattern to return. The forecast for the Central Highlands. Today, sunny. Highs in the mid-70s. Southeast winds 5 to 10 miles per hour. Tonight, mostly clear in the evening, then becoming partly cloudy. Lows in the lower 50s. Northeast winds around 5 miles per hour, becoming east after midnight. Monday, partly sunny. Highs in the mid-70s. East winds around 5 miles per hour, increasing to northeast 10 to 15 miles per hour in the afternoon. Monday night, mostly clear. Lows around 50. Northeast winds 5 to 10 miles per hour. Tuesday, sunny. Highs in the lower 70s. Northeast winds 10 to 15 miles per hour with gusts up to 25 miles per hour. Tuesday night, clear. Lows in the lower 50s. The Nearshore Marine Forecast. For the following marine location, the islands to Vermilion. Today, southeast winds 10 knots or less becoming northeast. Sunny. Waves 2 feet or less. Tonight, northeast winds 5 to 10 knots becoming light and variable. Partly cloudy. Waves 1 foot or less. Monday, southwest winds 10 knots or less becoming northeast 10 to 15 knots. Mostly sunny. Waves 1 foot or less. Monday night, northeast winds 5 to 10 knots. Mostly clear. Waves 2 feet or less. The water temperature off Toledo is 66 degrees, off Cleveland 59 degrees, and off Derry 61 degrees. The extended forecast for the Central Highlands. Wednesday, sunny. Highs in the mid-70s. Wednesday night, clear. Lows in the mid-50s. Thursday, mostly sunny. Highs in the lower 80s. Thursday night, mostly clear. Lows around 60. Friday, partly cloudy. Highs in the mid-80s. Friday night, partly cloudy in the evening, then becoming mostly cloudy. A chance of showers after midnight. Lows in the mid-60s. Chance of rain 30%. Saturday, partly sunny with a chance of showers. A chance of thunderstorms in the afternoon. Highs in the mid-80s. Chance of rain 50%.
The Mansfield, Ohio climate summary for yesterday, May 30, 2026. Yesterday's high temperature was 69 degrees. The normal high is 75. Yesterday's low temperature was 49 degrees. The normal low is 54. No precipitation fell yesterday, which leaves the monthly total at 5.70 inches. This is 1.66 inches above the normal amount of 4.04 inches for May. The total precipitation for the year still stands at 18.83 inches, which is 1.43 inches above normal. No snow fell yesterday, which brings the monthly total to a trace. The total snowfall since July 1st still stands at 29.6 inches. There were 6 heating degree days yesterday. This brings the monthly total to 261. The yearly total since July 1st is 5,889. There were no cooling degree days yesterday. This leaves the monthly total at 29. The yearly total since January 1st is 54. The normal high temperature for today is 75 degrees, and the normal low is 54. The record high for today is 95, which occurred in 1919, and the record low is 37, which occurred in 1930. Sunrise today is at 6:01 a.m. and sunset is at 8:55 p.m. At 7 a.m., weather reports for selected cities. At Mansfield Long Regional Airport, it was clear. The temperature was 50 degrees, the dew point 42, and the relative humidity 74%. The wind was southeast, at 7 miles an hour. The pressure was 30.15 inches and steady. Elsewhere across Ohio, it was clear, with a temperature of 47 at Worcester, and 47 at Toledo Express. It was partly cloudy, with a temperature of 52 at Marion, 50 at Cleveland, and 47 at Akron-Canton Regional Airport. Under partly cloudy skies, Youngstown reported 46, Findlay reported 50, and Columbus reported 53. It was mostly cloudy, with a temperature of 56 at Cincinnati, and 50 at Dayton. Reports from nearby cities outside Ohio, skies ranged from partly cloudy to mostly cloudy. It was 46 at Pittsburgh, 50 at Detroit, 51 at Buffalo, 56 at Indianapolis, and 56 at Chicago. The current time is 8:04 a.m. Eastern Daylight Time. 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OHC-991, OHC-993, OHC-994, OHC-995, OHC-996, OHC-997, OHC-998, OHC-999, PAC-992, PAC-998, 312-100 Synopsis National Weather Service Cleveland, Ohio 338 SM Eastern Daylight Time Sunday, May 31st, 2026 on the latest weather map, high pressure will maintain influence over the region through much of the upcoming week. High pressure moves southeast into the weekend, allowing a more unsettled pattern to return. The forecast for the Central Highlands. Today, sunny. Highs in the mid-70s. Southeast winds 5 to 10 miles per hour. Tonight, mostly clear in the evening, then becoming partly cloudy. Lows in the lower 50s. Northeast winds around 5 miles per hour, becoming east after midnight. Monday, partly sunny. Highs in the mid-70s. East winds around 5 miles per hour, increasing to northeast 10 to 15 miles per hour in the afternoon. Monday night, mostly clear. Lows around 50. Northeast winds 5 to 10 miles per hour. Tuesday, sunny. Highs in the lower 70s. Northeast winds 10 to 15 miles per hour with gusts up to 25 miles per hour. Tuesday night, clear. Lows in the lower 50s. At 8 a.m., weather reports for selected cities. At Mansfield Long Regional Airport, it was sunny. The temperature was 54 degrees, the dew point 42, and the relative humidity 64%. The wind was east, at 9 miles an hour. The pressure was 30.15 inches and steady. Elsewhere across Ohio, it was sunny, with a temperature of 54 at Worcester, and 54 at Toledo Express. It was mostly sunny, with a temperature of 58 at Marion, 55 at Cleveland,
and 55 at Akron Canton Regional Airport. Under mostly sunny skies, Youngstown reported 52, Findlay reported 54, and Columbus reported 57. It was partly sunny, with a temperature of 58 at Cincinnati, and 55 at Dayton. Reports from nearby cities outside Ohio, skies ranged from mostly sunny to partly sunny. It was 52 at Pittsburgh, 55 at Detroit, 57 at Buffalo, 58 at Indianapolis, and 58 at Chicago. The current time is 8:07 a.m. Eastern Daylight Time. 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OHC 991, OHC 993, OHC 994, OHC 995, OHC 996, OHC 997, OHC 998, OHC 999, PAC 992, PAC 998, 312-100 Synopsis National Weather Service Cleveland, Ohio 338 SM Eastern Daylight Time Sunday, May 31st, 2026 on the latest weather map. High pressure will maintain influence over the region through much of the upcoming week. High pressure moves southeast into the weekend, allowing a more unsettled pattern to return. The forecast for the Central Highlands. Today, sunny. Highs in the mid-70s. Southeast winds 5 to 10 miles per hour. Tonight, mostly clear in the evening, then becoming partly cloudy. Lows in the lower 50s. Northeast winds around 5 miles per hour, becoming east after midnight. Monday, partly sunny. Highs in the mid-70s. East winds around 5 miles per hour, increasing to northeast 10 to 15 miles per hour in the afternoon. Monday night, mostly clear. Lows around 50. Northeast winds 5 to 10 miles per hour. Tuesday, sunny. Highs in the lower 70s. Northeast winds 10 to 15 miles per hour with gusts up to 25 miles per hour. Tuesday night, clear. Lows in the lower 50s. At 8 a.m., weather reports for selected cities. At Mansfield Long Regional Airport, it was sunny. The temperature was 54 degrees, the dew point 42, and the relative humidity 64%. The wind was east, at 9 miles an hour. The pressure was 30.15 inches and steady. Elsewhere across Ohio, it was sunny, with a temperature of 54 at Wooster and 54 at Toledo Express. It was mostly sunny, with a temperature of 58 at Marion, 55 at Cleveland, and 55 at Akron Canton Regional Airport. Under mostly sunny skies, Youngstown reported 52, Findlay reported 54, and Columbus reported 57. It was partly sunny, with a temperature of 58 at Cincinnati, and 55 at Dayton. Reports from nearby cities outside Ohio, skies ranged from mostly sunny to partly sunny. It was 52 at Pittsburgh, 55 at Detroit, 57 at Buffalo, 58 at Indianapolis, and 58 at Chicago. The extended forecast for the Central Highlands. Wednesday, sunny. Highs in the mid-70s. Wednesday night, clear. Lows in the mid-50s. Thursday, mostly sunny. Highs in the lower 80s. Thursday night, mostly clear. Lows around 60. Friday, partly cloudy. Highs in the mid-80s. Friday night, partly cloudy in the evening, then becoming mostly cloudy. A chance of showers after midnight. Lows in the mid-60s. Chance of rain 30%. Saturday, partly sunny with a chance of showers. A chance of thunderstorms in the afternoon. Highs in the mid-80s. Chance of rain 50%. The current time is 8:11 a.m. Eastern Daylight Time. 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OHC 991, OHC 993, OHC 994, OHC 995, OHC 996, OHC 997, OHC 998, OHC 999, PAC 992, PAC 998,
312-100 Synopsis National Weather Service Cleveland, Ohio 338 SM Eastern Daylight Time Sunday, May 31st, 2026 on the latest weather map. High pressure will maintain influence over the region through much of the upcoming week. High pressure moves southeast into the weekend, allowing a more unsettled pattern to return. The forecast for the Central Highlands. Today, sunny. Highs in the mid-70s. Southeast winds 5 to 10 miles per hour. Tonight, mostly clear in the evening, then becoming partly cloudy. Lows in the lower 50s. Northeast winds around 5 miles per hour, becoming east after midnight. Monday, partly sunny. Highs in the mid-70s. East winds around 5 miles per hour, increasing to northeast 10 to 15 miles per hour in the afternoon. Monday night, mostly clear. Lows around 50. Northeast winds 5 to 10 miles per hour. Tuesday, sunny. Highs in the lower 70s. Northeast winds 10 to 15 miles per hour with gusts up to 25 miles per hour. Tuesday night, clear. Lows in the lower 50s. At 8 a.m., weather reports for selected cities. At Mansfield Lawn Regional Airport, it was sunny. The temperature was 54 degrees, the dew point 42, and the relative humidity 64%. The wind was east, at 9 miles an hour. The pressure was 30.15 inches and steady. Elsewhere across Ohio, it was sunny, with a temperature of 54 at Wooster and 54 at Toledo Express. It was mostly sunny, with a temperature of 58 at Marion, 55 at Cleveland, and 55 at Akron-Canton Regional Airport. Under mostly sunny skies, Youngstown reported 52, Findlay reported 54, and Columbus reported 57. It was partly sunny, with a temperature of 58 at Cincinnati, and 55 at Dayton. Reports from nearby cities outside Ohio, skies ranged from mostly sunny to partly sunny. It was 52 at Pittsburgh, 55 at Detroit, 57 at Buffalo, 58 at Indianapolis, and 58 at Chicago. The current time is 8:14 a.m. Eastern Daylight Time. 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OHC-991, OHC-993, OHC-994, OHC-995, OHC-996, OHC-997, OHC-998, OHC-999, PAC-992, PAC-998, 312-100 Synopsis National Weather Service Cleveland, Ohio 338 SM Eastern Daylight Time Sunday, May 31st, 2026 on the latest weather map. High pressure will maintain influence over the region through much of the upcoming week. High pressure moves southeast into the weekend, allowing a more unsettled pattern to return. The Mansfield, Ohio climate summary for yesterday, May 30, 2026. Yesterday's high temperature was 69 degrees. The normal high is 75. Yesterday's low temperature was 49 degrees. The normal low is 54. No precipitation fell yesterday, which leaves the monthly total at 5.70 inches. This is 1.66 inches above the normal amount of 4.04 inches for May. The total precipitation for the year still stands at 18.83 inches, which is 1.43 inches above normal. No snow fell yesterday, which brings the monthly total to a trace. The total snowfall since July 1st still stands at 29.6 inches. There were 6 heating degree days yesterday. This brings the monthly total to 261. The yearly total since July 1st is 5,889. There were no cooling degree days yesterday. This leaves the monthly total at 29. The yearly total since January 1st is 54. The normal high temperature for today is 75 degrees, and the normal low is 54. The record high for today is 95, which occurred in 1919, and the record low is 37, which occurred in 1930. Sunrise today is at 6:01 a.m. and sunset is at 8:55 p.m. The forecast for the Central Highlands. Today, sunny. Highs in the mid-70s. Southeast winds 5 to 10 miles per hour. Tonight,
mostly clear in the evening, then becoming partly cloudy. Lows in the lower 50s. Northeast winds around 5 miles per hour, becoming east after midnight. Monday, partly sunny. Highs in the mid-70s. East winds around 5 miles per hour, increasing to northeast 10 to 15 miles per hour in the afternoon. Monday night, mostly clear. Lows around 50. Northeast winds 5 to 10 miles per hour. Tuesday, sunny. Highs in the lower 70s. Northeast winds 10 to 15 miles per hour with gusts up to 25 miles per hour. Tuesday night, clear. Lows in the lower 50s. At 8 a.m., weather reports for selected cities. At Mansfield Lawn Regional Airport, it was sunny. The temperature was 54 degrees, the dew point 42, and the relative humidity 64%. The wind was east, at 9 miles an hour. The pressure was 30.15 inches and steady. Elsewhere across Ohio, it was sunny, with a temperature of 54 at Wooster, and 54 at Toledo Express. It was mostly sunny, with a temperature of 58 at Marion, 55 at Cleveland, and 55 at Akron-Canton Regional Airport. Under mostly sunny skies, Youngstown reported 52, Findlay reported 54, and Columbus reported 57. It was partly sunny, with a temperature of 58 at Cincinnati, and 55 at Dayton. Reports from nearby cities outside Ohio, skies ranged from mostly sunny to partly sunny. It was 52 at Pittsburgh, 55 at Detroit, 57 at Buffalo, 58 at Indianapolis, and 58 at Chicago. The current time is 8:18 a.m. Eastern Daylight Time. 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OHC-991, OHC-993, OHC-994, OHC-995, OHC-996, OHC-997, OHC-998, OHC-999, PAC-992, PAC-998, 312-100 Synopsis National Weather Service Cleveland, Ohio 338 SM Eastern Daylight Time Sunday, May 31st, 2026 on the latest weather map, high pressure will maintain influence over the region through much of the upcoming week. High pressure moves southeast into the weekend, allowing a more unsettled pattern to return. The forecast for the Central Highlands. Today, sunny. Highs in the mid-70s. Southeast winds 5 to 10 miles per hour. Tonight, mostly clear in the evening, then becoming partly cloudy. Lows in the lower 50s. Northeast winds around 5 miles per hour, becoming east after midnight. Monday, partly sunny. Highs in the mid-70s. East winds around 5 miles per hour, increasing to northeast 10 to 15 miles per hour in the afternoon. Monday night, mostly clear. Lows around 50. Northeast winds 5 to 10 miles per hour. Tuesday, sunny. Highs in the lower 70s. Northeast winds 10 to 15 miles per hour with gusts up to 25 miles per hour. Tuesday night, clear. Lows in the lower 50s. The extended forecast for the Central Highlands. Wednesday, sunny. Highs in the mid-70s. Wednesday night, clear. Lows in the mid-50s. Thursday, mostly sunny. Highs in the lower 80s. Thursday night, mostly clear. Lows around 60. Friday, partly cloudy. Highs in the mid-80s. Friday night, partly cloudy in the evening, then becoming mostly cloudy. A chance of showers after midnight. Lows in the mid-60s. Chance of rain 30%. Saturday, partly sunny with a chance of showers. A chance of thunderstorms in the afternoon. Highs in the mid-80s. Chance of rain 50%. At 8 a.m., weather reports for selected cities. At Mansfield Lawn Regional Airport, it was sunny. The temperature was 54 degrees, the dew point 42, and the relative humidity 64%. The wind was east, at 9 miles an hour. The pressure was 30.15 inches and steady. Elsewhere across Ohio, it was sunny, with a temperature of 54 at Wooster, and 54 at Toledo Express.
It was mostly sunny, with a temperature of 58 at Marion, 55 at Cleveland, and 55 at Akron-Canton Regional Airport. Under mostly sunny skies, Youngstown reported 52, Findlay reported 54, and Columbus reported 57. It was partly sunny, with a temperature of 58 at Cincinnati, and 55 at Dayton. Reports from nearby cities outside Ohio, skies ranged from mostly sunny to partly sunny. It was 52 at Pittsburgh, 55 at Detroit, 57 at Buffalo, 58 at Indianapolis, and 58 at Chicago. The current time is 8:22 a.m. Eastern Daylight Time. 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OHC-991, OHC-993, OHC-994, OHC-995, OHC-996, OHC-997, OHC-998, OHC-999, PAC-992, PAC-998, 312-100 Synopsis National Weather Service Cleveland, Ohio 338 SM Eastern Daylight Time Sunday, May 31st, 2026 on the latest weather map. High pressure will maintain influence over the region through much of the upcoming week. High pressure moves southeast into the weekend, allowing a more unsettled pattern to return. The forecast for the Central Highlands. Today, sunny. Highs in the mid-70s. Southeast winds 5 to 10 miles per hour. Tonight, mostly clear in the evening, then becoming partly cloudy. Lows in the lower 50s. Northeast winds around 5 miles per hour, becoming east after midnight. Monday, partly sunny. Highs in the mid-70s. East winds around 5 miles per hour, increasing to northeast 10 to 15 miles per hour in the afternoon. Monday night, mostly clear. Lows around 50. Northeast winds 5 to 10 miles per hour. Tuesday, sunny. Highs in the lower 70s. Northeast winds 10 to 15 miles per hour with gusts up to 25 miles per hour. Tuesday night, clear. Lows in the lower 50s. At 8 a.m., weather reports for selected cities. At Mansfield-Lawn Regional Airport, it was sunny. The temperature was 54 degrees, the dew point 42, and the relative humidity 64%. The wind was east, at 9 miles an hour. The pressure was 30.15 inches and steady. Elsewhere across Ohio, it was sunny, with a temperature of 54 at Wooster and 54 at Toledo Express. It was mostly sunny, with a temperature of 58 at Marion, 55 at Cleveland, and 55 at Akron-Canton Regional Airport. Under mostly sunny skies, Youngstown reported 52, Findlay reported 54, and Columbus reported 57. It was partly sunny, with a temperature of 58 at Cincinnati, and 55 at Dayton. Reports from nearby cities outside Ohio, skies ranged from mostly sunny to partly sunny. It was 52 at Pittsburgh, 55 at Detroit, 57 at Buffalo, 58 at Indianapolis, and 58 at Chicago. The current time is 8:25 a.m. Eastern Daylight Time. 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OHC-991, OHC-993, OHC-994, OHC-995, OHC-996, OHC-997, OHC-998, OHC-999, PAC-992, PAC-998, 312-100 Synopsis National Weather Service Cleveland, Ohio 338 SM Eastern Daylight Time Sunday, May 31st, 2026 on the latest weather map. High pressure will maintain influence over the region through much of the upcoming week. High pressure moves southeast into the weekend, allowing a more unsettled pattern to return. The forecast for the Central Highlands. Today, sunny. Highs in the mid-70s. Southeast winds 5 to 10 miles per hour. Tonight, mostly clear in the evening, then becoming partly cloudy. Lows in the lower 50s. Northeast winds around 5 miles per hour, becoming east after midnight. Monday, partly sunny.
Highs in the mid-70s. East winds around 5 miles per hour, increasing to northeast 10 to 15 miles per hour in the afternoon. Monday night, mostly clear. Lows around 50. Northeast winds 5 to 10 miles per hour. Tuesday, sunny. Highs in the lower 70s. Northeast winds 10 to 15 miles per hour with gusts up to 25 miles per hour. Tuesday night, clear. Lows in the lower 50s. At 8 a.m., weather reports for selected cities. At Mansfield Long Regional Airport, it was sunny. The temperature was 54 degrees, the dew point 42, and the relative humidity 64%. The wind was east, at 9 miles an hour. The pressure was 30.15 inches and steady. Elsewhere across Ohio, it was sunny, with a temperature of 54 at Wooster, and 54 at Toledo Express. It was mostly sunny, with a temperature of 58 at Marion, 55 at Cleveland, and 55 at Akron-Canton Regional Airport. Under mostly sunny skies, Youngstown reported 52, Findlay reported 54, and Columbus reported 57. It was partly sunny, with a temperature of 58 at Cincinnati, and 55 at Dayton. Reports from nearby cities outside Ohio, skies ranged from mostly sunny to partly sunny. It was 52 at Pittsburgh, 55 at Detroit, 57 at Buffalo, 58 at Indianapolis, and 58 at Chicago. The current time is 8:28 a.m. Eastern Daylight Time. 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OHC-991, OHC-993, OHC-994, OHC-995, OHC-996, OHC-997, OHC-998, OHC-999, PAC-992, PAC-998. 312-100 Synopsis National Weather Service Cleveland, Ohio 338 SM Eastern Daylight Time Sunday, May 31, 2026 on the latest weather map, high pressure will maintain influence over the region through much of the upcoming week. High pressure moves southeast into the weekend, allowing a more unsettled pattern to return. The forecast for the Central Highlands. Today, sunny. Highs in the mid-70s. Southeast winds 5 to 10 miles per hour. Tonight, mostly clear in the evening, then becoming partly cloudy. Lows in the lower 50s. Northeast winds around 5 miles per hour, becoming east after midnight. Monday, partly sunny. Highs in the mid-70s. East winds around 5 miles per hour, increasing to northeast 10 to 15 miles per hour in the afternoon. Monday night, mostly clear. Lows around 50. Northeast winds 5 to 10 miles per hour. Tuesday, sunny. Highs in the lower 70s. Northeast winds 10 to 15 miles per hour with gusts up to 25 miles per hour. Tuesday night, clear. Lows in the lower 50s. The extended forecast for the Central Highlands. Wednesday, sunny. Highs in the mid-70s. Wednesday night, clear. Lows in the mid-50s. Thursday, mostly sunny. Highs in the lower 80s. Thursday night, mostly clear. Lows around 60. Friday, partly cloudy. Highs in the mid-80s. Friday night, partly cloudy in the evening, then becoming mostly cloudy. A chance of showers after midnight. Lows in the mid-60s. Chance of rain 30%. Saturday, partly sunny with a chance of showers. A chance of thunderstorms in the afternoon. Highs in the mid-80s. Chance of rain 50%. The Mansfield, Ohio climate summary for yesterday, May 30, 2026. Yesterday's high temperature was 69 degrees. The normal high is 75. Yesterday's low temperature was 49 degrees. The normal low is 54. No precipitation fell yesterday, which leaves the monthly total at 5.70 inches. This is 1.66 inches above the normal amount of 4.04 inches for May. The total precipitation for the year still stands at 18.83 inches, which is 1.43 inches above normal. No snow fell yesterday, which brings the monthly total to a trace.
The total snowfall since July 1st still stands at 29.6 inches. There were 6 heating degree days yesterday. This brings the monthly total to 261. The yearly total since July 1st is 5,889. There were no cooling degree days yesterday. This leaves the monthly total at 29. The yearly total since January 1st is 54. The normal high temperature for today is 75 degrees, and the normal low is 54. The record high for today is 95, which occurred in 1919, and the record low is 37, which occurred in 1930. Sunrise today is at 6:01 a.m. and sunset is at 8:55 p.m. At 8 a.m., weather reports for selected cities. At Mansfield Long Regional Airport, it was sunny. The temperature was 54 degrees, the dew point 42, and the relative humidity 64%. The wind was east, at 9 miles an hour. The pressure was 30.15 inches and steady. Elsewhere across Ohio, it was sunny, with a temperature of 54 at Wooster and 54 at Toledo Express. It was mostly sunny, with a temperature of 58 at Marion, 55 at Cleveland, and 55 at Akron-Canton Regional Airport. Under mostly sunny skies, Youngstown reported 52, Findlay reported 54, and Columbus reported 57. It was partly sunny, with a temperature of 58 at Cincinnati and 55 at Dayton. Reports from nearby cities outside Ohio, skies ranged from mostly sunny to partly sunny. It was 52 at Pittsburgh, 55 at Detroit, 57 at Buffalo, 58 at Indianapolis, and 58 at Chicago. The current time is 8:33 a.m. Eastern Daylight Time. 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OHC-991, OHC-993, OHC-994, OHC-995, OHC-996, OHC-997, OHC-998, OHC-999, PAC-992, PAC-998, 312-100 Synopsis National Weather Service Cleveland, Ohio 338 SM Eastern Daylight Time Sunday, May 31st, 2026 on the latest weather map, high pressure will maintain influence over the region through much of the upcoming week. High pressure moves southeast into the weekend, allowing a more unsettled pattern to return. The forecast for the Central Highlands. Today, sunny. Highs in the mid-70s. Southeast winds 5 to 10 miles per hour. Tonight, mostly clear in the evening, then becoming partly cloudy. Lows in the lower 50s. Northeast winds around 5 miles per hour, becoming east after midnight. Monday, partly sunny. Highs in the mid-70s. East winds around 5 miles per hour, increasing to northeast 10 to 15 miles per hour in the afternoon. Monday night, mostly clear. Lows around 50. Northeast winds 5 to 10 miles per hour. Tuesday, sunny. Highs in the lower 70s. Northeast winds 10 to 15 miles per hour with gusts up to 25 miles per hour. Tuesday night, clear. Lows in the lower 50s. At 8 a.m., weather reports for selected cities. At Mansfield Long Regional Airport, it was sunny. The temperature was 54 degrees, the dew point 42, and the relative humidity 64%. The wind was east, at 9 miles an hour. The pressure was 30.15 inches and steady. Elsewhere across Ohio, it was sunny, with a temperature of 54 at Wooster and 54 at Toledo Express. It was mostly sunny, with a temperature of 58 at Marion, 55 at Cleveland, and 55 at Akron-Canton Regional Airport. Under mostly sunny skies, Youngstown reported 52, Findlay reported 54, and Columbus reported 57. It was partly sunny, with a temperature of 58 at Cincinnati and 55 at Dayton. Reports from nearby cities outside Ohio, skies ranged from mostly sunny to partly sunny. It was 52 at Pittsburgh, 55 at Detroit, 57 at Buffalo, 58 at Indianapolis, and 58 at Chicago. The current time is 8:36 a.m. Eastern Daylight Time.
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OHC 991, OHC 993, OHC 994, OHC 995, OHC 996, OHC 997, OHC 998, OHC 999, PAC 992, PAC 998, 312-100 Synopsis National Weather Service Cleveland, Ohio 338 SM Eastern Daylight Time Sunday, May 31st, 2026 on the latest weather map. High pressure will maintain influence over the region through much of the upcoming week. High pressure moves southeast into the weekend, allowing a more unsettled pattern to return. The forecast for the Central Highlands. Today, sunny. Highs in the mid-70s. Southeast winds 5 to 10 miles per hour. Tonight, mostly clear in the evening, then becoming partly cloudy. Lows in the lower 50s. Northeast winds around 5 miles per hour, becoming east after midnight. Monday, partly sunny. Highs in the mid-70s. East winds around 5 miles per hour, increasing to northeast 10 to 15 miles per hour in the afternoon. Monday night, mostly clear. Lows around 50. Northeast winds 5 to 10 miles per hour. Tuesday, sunny. Highs in the lower 70s. Northeast winds 10 to 15 miles per hour with gusts up to 25 miles per hour. Tuesday night, clear. Lows in the lower 50s. At 8 a.m., weather reports for selected cities. At Mansfield-Lom Regional Airport, it was sunny. The temperature was 54 degrees, the dew point 42, and the relative humidity 64%. The wind was east, at 9 miles an hour. The pressure was 30.15 inches and steady. Elsewhere across Ohio, it was sunny, with a temperature of 54 at Wooster and 54 at Toledo Express. It was mostly sunny, with a temperature of 58 at Marion, 55 at Cleveland, and 55 at Akron-Canton Regional Airport. Under mostly sunny skies, Youngstown reported 52, Findlay reported 54, and Columbus reported 57. It was partly sunny, with a temperature of 58 at Cincinnati, and 55 at Dayton. Reports from nearby cities outside Ohio, skies ranged from mostly sunny to partly sunny. It was 52 at Pittsburgh, 55 at Detroit, 57 at Buffalo, 58 at Indianapolis, and 58 at Chicago. The current time is 8:39 a.m. Eastern Daylight Time. The extended forecast for the Central Highlands. Wednesday, sunny. Highs in the mid-70s. Wednesday night, clear. Lows in the mid-50s. Thursday, mostly sunny. Highs in the lower 80s. Thursday night, mostly clear. Lows around 60. Friday, partly cloudy. Highs in the mid-80s. Friday night, partly cloudy in the evening, then becoming mostly cloudy. A chance of showers after midnight. Lows in the mid-60s. Chance of rain 30%. Saturday, partly sunny with a chance of showers. A chance of thunderstorms in the afternoon. Highs in the mid-80s. Chance of rain 50%. 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We supply the latest available information for the Central Highlands over station WWG 57 from Butler on a frequency of 162.450 MHz. OHC 991, OHC 993, OHC 994, OHC 995, OHC 996, OHC 997, OHC 998, OHC 999, PAC 992, PAC 998. 312-100 Synopsis National Weather Service Cleveland, Ohio 338 SM Eastern Daylight Time Sunday, May 31st, 2026 on the latest weather map. High pressure will maintain influence over the region through much of the upcoming week. High pressure moves southeast into the weekend, allowing a more unsettled pattern to return. The forecast for the Central Highlands. Today, sunny. Highs in the mid-70s. Southeast winds 5 to 10 miles per hour. Tonight, mostly clear in the evening, then becoming partly cloudy. Lows in the lower 50s.
northeast winds around 5 miles per hour, becoming east after midnight. Monday, partly sunny. Highs in the mid-70s. East winds around 5 miles per hour.

relative humidity 64%. The wind was east at 9 miles an hour. The pressure was 30.15 inches and steady. Elsewhere across Ohio, it was sunny, with a temperature of 54 at Wooster and 54 at Toledo Express. It was mostly sunny, with a temperature of 58 at Marion, 55 at Cleveland, and 55 at Akron-Canton Regional Airport. Under mostly sunny skies, Youngstown reported 52, Findlay reported 54, and Columbus reported 57. It was partly sunny, with a temperature of 58 at Cincinnati and 55 at Dayton. Reports from nearby cities outside Ohio, skies ranged from mostly sunny to partly sunny. It was 52 at Pittsburgh, 55 at Detroit, 57 at Buffalo, 58 at Indianapolis, and 58 at Chicago. The current time is 8:43 a.m. Eastern Daylight Time. 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OHC-991, OHC-993, OHC-994, OHC-995, OHC-996, OHC-997, OHC-998, OHC-999, PAC-992, PAC-998, 312-100 Synopsis National Weather Service Cleveland, Ohio 338 SM Eastern Daylight Time Sunday, May 31st, 2026 on the latest weather map, high pressure will maintain influence over the region through much of the upcoming week. High pressure moves southeast into the weekend, allowing a more unsettled pattern to return. The forecast for the Central Highlands. Today, sunny. Highs in the mid-70s. Southeast winds 5 to 10 miles per hour. Tonight, mostly clear in the evening, then becoming partly cloudy. Lows in the lower 50s. Northeast winds around 5 miles per hour, becoming east after midnight. Monday, partly sunny. Highs in the mid-70s. East winds around 5 miles per hour, increasing to northeast 10 to 15 miles per hour in the afternoon. Monday night, mostly clear. Lows around 50. Northeast winds 5 to 10 miles per hour. Tuesday, sunny. Highs in the lower 70s. Northeast winds 10 to 15 miles per hour with gusts up to 25 miles per hour. Tuesday night, clear. Lows in the lower 50s. The Mansfield, Ohio climate summary for yesterday, May 30, 2026. Yesterday's high temperature was 69 degrees. The normal high is 75. Yesterday's low temperature was 49 degrees. The normal low is 54. No precipitation fell yesterday, which leaves the monthly total at 5.70 inches. This is 1.66 inches above the normal amount of 4.04 inches for May. The total precipitation for the year still stands at 18.83 inches, which is 1.43 inches above normal. No snow fell yesterday, which brings the monthly total to a trace. The total snowfall since July 1st still stands at 29.6 inches. There were 6 heating degree days yesterday. This brings the monthly total to 261. The yearly total since July 1st is 5,889. There were no cooling degree days yesterday. This leaves the monthly total at 29. The yearly total since January 1st is 54. The normal high temperature for today is 75 degrees, and the normal low is 54. The record high for today is 95, which occurred in 1919, and the record low is 37, which occurred in 1930. Sunrise today is at 6:01 a.m. and sunset is at 8:55 p.m. At 8 a.m., weather reports for selected cities. At Mansfield Lawn Regional Airport, it was sunny. The temperature was 54 degrees, the dew point 42, and the relative humidity 64%. The wind was east, at 9 miles an hour. The pressure was 30.15 inches and steady. Elsewhere across Ohio, it was sunny, with a temperature of 54 at Wooster and 54 at Toledo Express. It was mostly sunny, with a temperature of 58 at Marion, 55 at Cleveland, and 55 at Akron-Canton Regional Airport. Under mostly sunny skies, Youngstown reported 52, Findlay reported 54, and Columbus reported 57. It was

0: mostly sunny, with a temperature of 58 at Cincinnati and 55 at Dayton. Reports from nearby cities outside Ohio, skies ranged from mostly sunny to partly sunny. It was 52 at Pittsburgh, 55 at Detroit, 57 at Buffalo, 58 at Indianapolis, and 58 at Chicago. The current time is 8:48 a.m. Eastern Daylight Time. 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OHC-991, OHC-993, OHC-994, OHC-995, OHC-996, OHC-997, OHC-998, OHC-999, PAC-992, PAC-998, 312-100 Synopsis National Weather Service Cleveland, Ohio 338 SM Eastern Daylight Time Sunday, May 31st, 2026 on the latest weather map. High pressure will maintain influence over the region through much of the upcoming week. High pressure moves southeast into the weekend, allowing a more unsettled pattern to return. The forecast for the Central Highlands. Today, sunny. Highs in the mid-70s. Southeast winds 5 to 10 miles per hour. Tonight, mostly clear in the evening, then becoming partly cloudy. Lows in the lower 50s. Northeast winds around 5 miles per hour, becoming east after midnight. Monday, partly sunny. Highs in the mid-70s. East winds around 5 miles per hour, increasing to northeast 10 to 15 miles per hour in the afternoon. Monday night, mostly clear. Lows around 50. Northeast winds 5 to 10 miles per hour. Tuesday, sunny. Highs in the lower 70s. Northeast winds 10 to 15 miles per hour with gusts up to 25 miles per hour. Tuesday night, clear. Lows in the lower 50s. The extended forecast for the Central Highlands. Wednesday, sunny. Highs in the mid-70s. Wednesday night, clear. Lows in the mid-50s. Thursday, mostly sunny. Highs in the lower 80s. Thursday night, mostly clear. Lows around 60. Friday, partly cloudy. Highs in the mid-80s. Friday night, partly cloudy in the evening, then becoming mostly cloudy. A chance of showers after midnight. Lows in the mid-60s. Chance of rain 30%. Saturday, partly sunny with a chance of showers. A chance of thunderstorms in the afternoon. Highs in the mid-80s. Chance of rain 50%. At 8 a.m., weather reports for selected cities. At Mansfield Long Regional Airport, it was sunny. The temperature was 54 degrees, the dew point 42, and the relative humidity 64%. The wind was east, at 9 miles an hour. The pressure was 30.15 inches and steady. Elsewhere across Ohio, it was sunny, with a temperature of 54 at Wooster, and 54 at Toledo Express. It was mostly sunny, with a temperature of 58 at Marion, 55 at Cleveland, and 55 at Akron-Canton Regional Airport. Under mostly sunny skies, Youngstown reported 52, Findlay reported 54, and Columbus reported 57. It was partly sunny, with a temperature of 58 at Cincinnati, and 55 at Dayton. Reports from nearby cities outside Ohio, skies ranged from mostly sunny to partly sunny. It was 52 at Pittsburgh, 55 at Detroit, 57 at Buffalo, 58 at Indianapolis, and 58 at Chicago. The current time is 8:51 a.m. Eastern Daylight Time. 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OHC-991, OHC-993, OHC-994, OHC-995, OHC-996, OHC-997, OHC-998, OHC-999, PAC-992, PAC-998, 312-100 Synopsis, National Weather Service, Cleveland, Ohio, 338 SM Eastern Daylight Time, Sunday, May 31st, 2026, on the latest weather map. High pressure will maintain influence over the region through much of the upcoming week. High pressure moves southeast into the weekend, allowing a more unsettled pattern to return. The forecast for the Central Highlands. Today, sunny. Highs in the mid-70s. Southeast winds 5 to 10 miles per hour. Tonight, mostly clear in the evening, then becoming partly cloudy. Lows in the lower 50s. Northeast winds around 5 miles per hour, becoming east after midnight. Monday, partly sunny. Highs in the mid-70s. East winds around 5 miles per hour, increasing to northeast 10 to 15 miles per hour in the afternoon. Monday night, mostly clear. Lows around 50. Northeast winds 5 to 10 miles per hour. Tuesday, sunny. Highs in the lower 70s. Northeast winds 10 to 15 miles per hour with gusts up to 25 miles per hour. Tuesday night, clear. Lows in the lower 50s. At 8 a.m., weather reports for selected cities. At Mansfield Long Regional Airport, it was sunny. The temperature was 54 degrees, the dew point 42, and the relative humidity 64%. The wind was east, at 9 miles an hour. The pressure was 30.15 inches and steady. Elsewhere across Ohio, it was sunny, with a temperature of 54 at Wooster and 54 at Toledo Express. It was mostly sunny, with a temperature of 58 at Marion, 55 at Cleveland, and 55 at Akron-Canton Regional Airport. Under mostly sunny skies, Youngstown reported 52, Findlay reported 54, and Columbus reported 57. It was partly sunny, with a temperature of 58 at Cincinnati, and 55 at Dayton. Reports from nearby cities outside Ohio, skies ranged from mostly sunny to partly sunny. It was 52 at Pittsburgh, 55 at Detroit, 57 at Buffalo, 58 at Indianapolis, and 58 at Chicago. The current time is 8:54 a.m. Eastern Daylight Time. 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OHC-991, OHC-993, OHC-994, OHC-995, OHC-996, OHC-997, OHC-998, OHC-999, PAC-992, PAC-998, 312-100 Synopsis, National Weather Service, Cleveland, Ohio, 338 SM Eastern Daylight Time, Sunday, May 31st, 2026, on the latest weather map. High pressure will maintain influence over the region through much of the upcoming week. High pressure moves southeast into the weekend, allowing a more unsettled pattern to return. The forecast for the Central Highlands. Today, sunny. Highs in the mid-70s. Southeast winds 5 to 10 miles per hour. Tonight, mostly clear in the evening, then becoming partly cloudy. Lows in the lower 50s. Northeast winds around 5 miles per hour, becoming east after midnight. Monday, partly sunny. Highs in the mid-70s. East winds around 5 miles per hour, increasing to northeast 10 to 15 miles per hour in the afternoon. Monday night, mostly clear. Lows around 50. Northeast winds 5 to 10 miles per hour. Tuesday, sunny. Highs in the lower 70s. Northeast winds 10 to 15 miles per hour with gusts up to 25 miles per hour. Tuesday night, clear. Lows in the lower 50s. At 8 a.m., weather reports for selected cities. At Mansfield Long Regional Airport, it was sunny. The temperature was 54 degrees, the dew point 42, and the relative humidity 64%. The wind was east, at 9 miles an hour. The pressure was 30.15 inches and steady. Elsewhere across Ohio, it was sunny, with a temperature of 54 at Wooster and 54 at Toledo Express. It was mostly sunny, with a temperature of 58 at Marion, 55 at Cleveland, and 55 at Akron-Canton Regional Airport. Under mostly sunny skies, Youngstown reported 52, Findlay reported 54, and Columbus reported 57. It was partly sunny, with a temperature of 58 at Cincinnati and 55 at Dayton. Reports from nearby cities outside Ohio, skies ranged from mostly sunny to partly sunny. It was 52 at Pittsburgh, 55 at Detroit, 57 at Buffalo, 58 at Indianapolis, and 58 at Chicago. The current time is 8:57 a.m. Eastern Daylight Time. 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OHC-991, OHC-993, OHC-994, OHC-995, OHC-996, OHC-997, OHC-998, OHC-999, PAC-992, PAC-998, 312-100 Synopsis National Weather Service Cleveland, Ohio 338 SM Eastern Daylight Time Sunday, May 31st, 2026 on the latest weather map. High pressure will maintain influence over the region through much of the upcoming week. High pressure moves southeast into the weekend, allowing a more unsettled pattern to return. The forecast for the Central Highlands. Today, sunny. Highs in the mid-70s. Southeast winds 5 to 10 miles per hour. Tonight, mostly clear in the evening, then becoming partly cloudy. Lows in the lower 50s. Northeast winds around 5 miles per hour, becoming east after midnight. Monday, partly sunny. Highs in the mid-70s. East winds around 5 miles per hour, increasing to northeast 10 to 15 miles per hour in the afternoon. Monday night, mostly clear. Lows around 50. Northeast winds 5 to 10 miles per hour. Tuesday, sunny. Highs in the lower 70s. Northeast winds 10 to 15 miles per hour with gusts up to 25 miles per hour. Tuesday night, clear. Lows in the lower 50s. At 8 a.m., weather reports for selected cities. At Mansfield Long Regional Airport, it was sunny. The temperature was 54 degrees, the dew point 42, and the relative humidity 64%. The wind was east, at 9 miles an hour. The pressure was 30.15 inches and steady. Elsewhere across Ohio, it was sunny, with a temperature of 54 at Wooster and 54 at Toledo Express. It was mostly sunny, with a temperature of 58 at Marion, 55 at Cleveland, and 55 at Akron-Canton Regional Airport. Under mostly sunny skies, Youngstown reported 52, Findlay reported 54, and Columbus reported 57. It was partly sunny, with a temperature of 58 at Cincinnati, and 55 at Dayton. Reports from nearby cities outside Ohio, skies ranged from mostly sunny to partly sunny. It was 52 at Pittsburgh, 55 at Detroit, 57 at Buffalo, 58 at Indianapolis, and 58 at Chicago. The Nearshore Marine Forecast. For the following marine location, the islands to Vermilion. Today, southeast winds 10 knots or less becoming northeast. Sunny. Waves 2 feet or less. Tonight, northeast winds 5 to 10 knots becoming light and variable. Partly cloudy. Waves 1 foot or less. Monday, southwest winds 10 knots or less becoming northeast 10 to 15 knots. Mostly sunny. Waves 1 foot or less. Monday night, northeast winds 5 to 10 knots. Mostly clear. Waves 2 feet or less. The water temperature off Toledo is 66 degrees, off Cleveland 59 degrees, and off Derry 61 degrees. The extended forecast for the Central Highlands. Wednesday, sunny. Highs in the mid-70s. Wednesday night, clear. Lows in the mid-50s. Thursday, mostly sunny. Highs in the lower 80s. Thursday night, mostly clear. Lows around 60. Friday, partly cloudy. Highs in the mid-80s. Friday night, partly cloudy in the evening, then becoming mostly cloudy. A chance of showers after midnight. Lows in the mid-60s. Chance of rain 30%. Saturday, partly sunny with a chance of showers. A chance of thunderstorms in the afternoon. Highs in the mid-80s. Chance of rain 50%. The Mansfield, Ohio climate summary for yesterday, May 30, 2026. Yesterday's high temperature was 69 degrees. The normal high is 75. Yesterday's low temperature was 49 degrees. The normal low is 54. No precipitation fell yesterday, which leaves the monthly total at 5.70 inches. This is 1.66 inches above the normal amount of 4.04 inches for May. The total precipitation for the year still stands at 18.83 inches, which is 1.43 inches above normal. No snow fell yesterday, which brings the monthly total to a trace. The total snowfall since July 1st still stands at 29.6 inches. There were 6 heating degree days yesterday. This brings the monthly total to 261. The yearly total since July 1st is 5,889. There were no cooling degree days yesterday. This leaves the monthly total at 29. The yearly total since January 1st is 54. The normal high temperature for today is 75 degrees, and the normal low is 54. The record high for today is 95, which occurred in 1919, and the record low is 37, which occurred in 1930. Sunrise today is at 6:01 a.m. and sunset is at 8:55 p.m. The current time is 9:04 a.m. Eastern Daylight Time. 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OHC-991, OHC-993, OHC-994, OHC-995, OHC-996, OHC-997, OHC-998, OHC-999, PAC-992, PAC-998, 312-100 Synopsis National Weather Service Cleveland, Ohio 338 SM Eastern Daylight Time Sunday, May 31st, 2026 on the latest weather map, high pressure will maintain influence over the region through much of the upcoming week. High pressure moves southeast into the weekend, allowing a more unsettled pattern to return. The forecast for the Central Highlands. Today, sunny. Highs in the mid-70s. Southeast winds 5 to 10 miles per hour. Tonight, mostly clear in the evening, then becoming partly cloudy. Lows in the lower 50s. Northeast winds around 5 miles per hour, becoming east after midnight. Monday, partly sunny. Highs in the mid-70s. East winds around 5 miles per hour, increasing to northeast 10 to 15 miles per hour in the afternoon. Monday night, mostly clear. Lows around 50. Northeast winds 5 to 10 miles per hour. Tuesday, sunny. Highs in the lower 70s. Northeast winds 10 to 15 miles per hour with gusts up to 25 miles per hour. Tuesday night, clear. Lows in the lower 50s. At 8 a.m., weather reports for selected cities. At Mansfield Long Regional Airport, it was sunny. The temperature was 54 degrees, the dew point 42, and the relative humidity 64%. The wind was east, at 9 miles an hour. The pressure was 30.15 inches and steady. Elsewhere across Ohio, it was sunny, with a temperature of 54 at Worcester and 54 at Toledo Express. It was mostly sunny, with a temperature of 58 at Marion, 55 at Cleveland, and 55 at Akron-Canton Regional Airport. Under mostly sunny skies, Youngstown reported 52, Findlay reported 54, and Columbus reported 57. It was partly sunny, with a temperature of 58 at Cincinnati, and 55 at Dayton. Reports from nearby cities outside Ohio, skies ranged from mostly sunny to partly sunny. It was 52 at Pittsburgh, 55 at Detroit, 57 at Buffalo, 58 at Indianapolis, and 58 at Chicago. The current time is 9:07 a.m. Eastern Daylight Time. 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OHC-991, OHC-993, OHC-994, OHC-995, OHC-996, OHC-997, OHC-998, OHC-999, PAC-992, PAC-998, 312-100 Synopsis, National Weather Service, Cleveland, Ohio, 338 SM Eastern Daylight Time, Sunday, May 31st, 2026, on the latest weather map. High pressure will maintain influence over the region through much of the upcoming week. High pressure moves southeast into the weekend, allowing a more unsettled pattern to return. The forecast for the Central Highlands. Today, sunny. Highs in the mid-70s. Southeast winds 5 to 10 miles per hour. Tonight, mostly clear in the evening, then becoming partly cloudy. Lows in the lower 50s. Northeast winds around 5 miles per hour, becoming east after midnight. Monday, partly sunny. Highs in the mid-70s. East winds around 5 miles per hour, increasing to northeast 10 to 15 miles per hour in the afternoon. Monday night, mostly clear. Lows around 50. Northeast winds 5 to 10 miles per hour. Tuesday, sunny. Highs in the lower 70s. Northeast winds 10 to 15 miles per hour with gusts up to 25 miles per hour. Tuesday night, clear. Lows in the lower 50s. At 8 a.m., weather reports for selected cities. At Mansfield-Lawn Regional Airport, it was sunny. The temperature was 54 degrees, the dew point 42, and the relative humidity 64%. The wind was east, at 9 miles an hour. The pressure was 30.15 inches and steady. Elsewhere across Ohio, it was sunny, with a temperature of 54 at Rooster and 54 at Toledo Express. It was mostly sunny, with a temperature of 58 at Marion, 55 at Cleveland, and 55 at Akron-Canton Regional Airport. Under mostly sunny skies, Youngstown reported 52, Findlay reported 54, and Columbus reported 57. It was partly sunny, with a temperature of 58 at Cincinnati, and 55 at Dayton. Reports from nearby cities outside Ohio, skies ranged from mostly sunny to partly sunny. It was 52 at Pittsburgh, 55 at Detroit, 57 at Buffalo, 58 at Indianapolis, and 58 at Chicago. The extended forecast for the Central Highlands. Wednesday, sunny. Highs in the mid-70s. Wednesday night, clear. Lows in the mid-50s. Thursday, mostly sunny. Highs in the lower 80s. Thursday night, mostly clear. Lows around 60. Friday, partly cloudy. Highs in the mid-80s. Friday night, partly cloudy in the evening, then becoming mostly cloudy. A chance of showers after midnight. Lows in the mid-60s. Chance of rain 30%. Saturday, partly sunny with a chance of showers. A chance of thunderstorms in the afternoon. Highs in the mid-80s. Chance of rain 50%. The current time is 9:10 a.m. Eastern Daylight Time. 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OHC-991, OHC-993, OHC-994, OHC-995, OHC-996, OHC-997, OHC-998, OHC-999, PAC-992, PAC-998. 312-100 Synopsis, National Weather Service, Cleveland, Ohio, 338 SM Eastern Daylight Time, Sunday, May 31st, 2026, on the latest weather map. High pressure will maintain influence over the region through much of the upcoming week. High pressure moves southeast into the weekend, allowing a more unsettled pattern to return. The forecast for the Central Highlands. Today, sunny. Highs in the mid-70s. Southeast winds 5 to 10 miles per hour. Tonight, mostly clear in the evening, then becoming partly cloudy. Lows in the lower 50s. Northeast winds around 5 miles per hour, becoming east after midnight. Monday, partly sunny. Highs in the mid-70s. East winds around 5 miles per hour, increasing to northeast 10 to 15 miles per hour in the afternoon. Monday night, mostly clear. Lows around 50.
1: Northeast winds 5 to 10 miles per hour. Tuesday, sunny. Highs in the lower 70s. Northeast winds 10 to 15 miles per hour with gusts up to 25 miles per hour. Tuesday night, clear. Lows in the lower 50s. At 8 a.m., weather reports for selected cities. At Mansfield Lom Regional Airport, it was sunny. The temperature was 54 degrees, the dew point 42, and the relative humidity 64%. The wind was east, at 9 miles an hour. The pressure was 30.15 inches and steady. Elsewhere across Ohio, it was sunny, with a temperature of 54 at Wooster and 54 at Toledo Express. It was mostly sunny, with a temperature of 58 at Marion, 55 at Cleveland, and 55 at Akron-Canton Regional Airport. Under mostly sunny skies, Youngstown reported 52, Findlay reported 54, and Columbus reported 57. It was partly sunny, with a temperature of 58 at Cincinnati, and 55 at Dayton. Reports from nearby cities outside Ohio, skies ranged from mostly sunny to partly sunny. It was 52 at Pittsburgh, 55 at Detroit, 57 at Buffalo, 58 at Indianapolis, and 58 at Chicago. At 9 a.m., weather reports for selected cities. At Mansfield Lawn Regional Airport, it was sunny. The temperature was 60 degrees, the dew point 41, and the relative humidity 49%. The wind was southeast, at 8 miles an hour. The pressure was 30.15 inches and steady. Elsewhere across Ohio, temperatures were between 58 and 61 degrees. It was sunny at Wooster and Toledo Express. It was mostly sunny at Marion, Cleveland, and Akron-Canton Regional Airport. At Youngstown, Findlay, and Columbus, it was mostly sunny. It was partly sunny at Cincinnati and Dayton. Reports from nearby cities outside Ohio, skies ranged from mostly sunny to partly sunny, and temperatures were between 58 and 61 degrees. The current time is 9:14 a.m. Eastern Daylight Time. 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The Mansfield, Ohio climate summary for yesterday, May 30, 2026. Yesterday's high temperature was 69 degrees. The normal high is 75. Yesterday's low temperature was 49 degrees. The normal low is 54. No precipitation fell yesterday, which leaves the monthly total at 5.70 inches. This is 1.66 inches above the normal amount of 4.04 inches for May. The total precipitation for the year still stands at 18.83 inches, which is 1.43 inches above normal. No snow fell yesterday, which brings the monthly total to a trace. The total snowfall since July 1st still stands at 29.6 inches. There were 6 heating degree days yesterday. This brings the monthly total to 261. The yearly total since July 1st is 5,889. There were no cooling degree days yesterday. This leaves the monthly total at 29. The yearly total since January 1st is 54. The normal high temperature for today is 75 degrees, and the normal low is 54. The record high for today is 95, which occurred in 1919, and the record low is 37, which occurred in 1930. Sunrise today is at 6:01 a.m. and sunset is at 8:55 p.m. OHC 991, OHC 993, OHC 994, OHC 995, OHC 996, OHC 997, OHC 998, OHC 998, OHC 999, PAC 992, PAC 998, 31 to 100. Synopsis: National Weather Service, Cleveland, Ohio, 338 SM Eastern Daylight Time, Sunday, May 31st, 2026. On the latest weather map, high pressure will maintain influence over the region through much of the upcoming week. High pressure moves southeast into the weekend, allowing a more unsettled pattern to return. The forecast for the Central Highlands. Today, sunny. Highs in the mid-70s. Southeast winds 5 to 10 miles per hour. Tonight, mostly clear in the evening, then becoming partly cloudy. Lows in the lower 50s. northeast winds around 5 miles per hour, becoming east after midnight. Monday, partly sunny. Highs in the mid-70s. East winds around 5 miles per hour, increasing to northeast 10 to 15 miles per hour in the afternoon. Monday night, mostly clear. Lows around 50. Northeast winds 5 to 10 miles per hour. Tuesday, sunny. Highs in the lower 70s. Northeast winds 10 to 15 miles per hour with gusts up to 25 miles per hour. Tuesday night, clear. Lows in the lower 50s. At 9 a.m., weather reports for selected cities. At Mansfield Lawn Regional Airport, it was sunny. The temperature was 60 degrees, the dew point 41, and the relative humidity 49%. The wind was southeast, at 8 miles an hour. The pressure was 30.15 inches and steady. Elsewhere across Ohio, temperatures were between 58 and 61 degrees. It was sunny at Worcester and Toledo Express. It was mostly sunny at Marion, Cleveland, and Akron-Canton Regional Airport. At Youngstown, Findlay, and Columbus, it was mostly sunny. It was partly sunny at Cincinnati and Dayton. Reports from nearby cities outside Ohio, skies ranged from mostly sunny to partly sunny, and temperatures were between 58 and 61 degrees. The current time is 9:18 a.m. Eastern Daylight Time. 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OHC-991, OHC-993, OHC-994, OHC-995, OHC-996, OHC-997, OHC-998, OHC-999, PAC-992, PAC-998, 312-100 Synopsis National Weather Service Cleveland, Ohio 338 SM Eastern Daylight Time Sunday, May 31st, 2026 on the latest weather map, high pressure will maintain influence over the region through much of the upcoming week. High pressure moves southeast into the weekend, allowing a more unsettled pattern to return. The forecast for the Central Highlands. Today, sunny. Highs in the mid-70s. Southeast winds 5 to 10 miles per hour. Tonight, mostly clear in the evening, then becoming partly cloudy. Lows in the lower 50s. Northeast winds around 5 miles per hour, becoming east after midnight. Monday, partly sunny. Highs in the mid-70s. East winds around 5 miles per hour, increasing to northeast 10 to 15 miles per hour in the afternoon. Monday night, mostly clear. Lows around 50. Northeast winds 5 to 10 miles per hour. Tuesday, sunny. Highs in the lower 70s. Northeast winds 10 to 15 miles per hour with gusts up to 25 miles per hour. Tuesday night, clear. Lows in the lower 50s. The extended forecast for the Central Highlands. Wednesday, sunny. Highs in the mid-70s. Wednesday night, clear. Lows in the mid-50s. Thursday, mostly sunny. Highs in the lower 80s. Thursday night, mostly clear. Lows around 60. Friday, partly cloudy. Highs in the mid-80s. Friday night, partly cloudy in the evening, then becoming mostly cloudy. A chance of showers after midnight. Lows in the mid-60s. Chance of rain 30%. Saturday, partly sunny with a chance of showers. A chance of thunderstorms in the afternoon. Highs in the mid-80s. Chance of rain 50%. At 9 a.m., weather reports for selected cities. At Mansfield Lawn Regional Airport, it was sunny. The temperature was 60 degrees, the dew point 41, and the relative humidity 49%. The wind was southeast, at 8 miles an hour. The pressure was 30.15 inches and steady. Elsewhere across Ohio, temperatures were between 58 and 61 degrees. It was sunny at Worcester and Toledo Express. It was mostly sunny at Marion, Cleveland, and Akron-Canton Regional Airport. At Youngstown, Findlay, and Columbus, it was mostly sunny. It was partly sunny at Cincinnati and Dayton. Reports from nearby cities outside Ohio, Skies ranged from mostly sunny to partly sunny, and temperatures were between 58 and 61 degrees. The current time is 9:22 a.m. Eastern Daylight Time. 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OHC-991, OHC-993, OHC-994, OHC-995, OHC-996, OHC-997, OHC-998, OHC-999, PAC-992, PAC-998, 312-100 Synopsis National Weather Service Cleveland, Ohio 338 SM Eastern Daylight Time Sunday, May 31st, 2026 on the latest weather map. High pressure will maintain influence over the region through much of the upcoming week. High pressure moves southeast into the weekend, allowing a more unsettled pattern to return. The forecast for the Central Highlands. Today, sunny. Highs in the mid-70s. Southeast winds 5 to 10 miles per hour. Tonight, mostly clear in the evening, then becoming partly cloudy. Lows in the lower 50s. Northeast winds around 5 miles per hour, becoming east after midnight. Monday, partly sunny. Highs in the mid-70s. East winds around 5 miles per hour, increasing to northeast 10 to 15 miles per hour in the afternoon. Monday night, mostly clear. Lows around 50. Northeast winds 5 to 10 miles per hour. Tuesday, sunny. Highs in the lower 70s. Northeast winds 10 to 15 miles per hour with gusts up to 25 miles per hour. Tuesday night, clear. Lows in the lower 50s. At 9 a.m., weather reports for selected cities. At Mansfield-Lom Regional Airport, it was sunny. The temperature was 60 degrees, the dew point 41, and the relative humidity 49%. The wind was southeast, at 8 miles an hour. The pressure was 30.15 inches and steady. Elsewhere across Ohio, temperatures were between 58 and 61 degrees. It was sunny at Worcester and Toledo Express. It was mostly sunny at Marion, Cleveland, and Akron-Canton Regional Airport. At Youngstown, Findlay, and Columbus, it was mostly sunny. It was partly sunny at Cincinnati and Dayton. Reports from nearby cities outside Ohio, skies ranged from mostly sunny to partly sunny, and temperatures were between 58 and 61 degrees. The current time is 9:25 a.m. Eastern Daylight Time. 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OHC-991, OHC-993, OHC-994, OHC-995, OHC-996, OHC-997, OHC-998, OHC-999, PAC-992, PAC-998, 312-100 Synopsis National Weather Service Cleveland, Ohio 338 SM Eastern Daylight Time Sunday, May 31st, 2026 on the latest weather map. High pressure will maintain influence over the region through much of the upcoming week. High pressure moves southeast into the weekend, allowing a more unsettled pattern to return. The forecast for the Central Highlands. Today, sunny. Highs in the mid-70s. Southeast winds 5 to 10 miles per hour. Tonight, mostly clear in the evening, then becoming partly cloudy. Lows in the lower 50s. Northeast winds around 5 miles per hour, becoming east after midnight. Monday, partly sunny. Highs in the mid-70s. East winds around 5 miles per hour, increasing to northeast 10 to 15 miles per hour in the afternoon. Monday night, mostly clear. Lows around 50. Northeast winds 5 to 10 miles per hour. Tuesday, sunny. Highs in the lower 70s. Northeast winds 10 to 15 miles per hour with gusts up to 25 miles per hour. Tuesday night, clear. Lows in the lower 50s. At 9 a.m., weather reports for selected cities. At Mansfield-Lom Regional Airport, it was sunny. The temperature was 60 degrees, the dew point 41, and the relative humidity 49%. The wind was southeast, at 8 miles an hour. The pressure was 30.15 inches and steady. Elsewhere across Ohio, temperatures were between 58 and 61 degrees. It was sunny at Worcester and Toledo Express. It was mostly sunny at Marion, Cleveland, and Akron-Canton Regional Airport. At Youngstown, Findlay, and Columbus, it was mostly sunny. It was partly sunny at Cincinnati and Dayton. Reports from nearby cities outside Ohio, skies ranged from mostly sunny to partly sunny, and temperatures were between 58 and 61 degrees. The current time is 9:28 a.m. Eastern Daylight Time. 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OHC-991, OHC-993, OHC-994, OHC-995, OHC-996, OHC-997, OHC-998, OHC-999, PAC-992, PAC-998, 312-100 Synopsis National Weather Service Cleveland, Ohio 338 SM Eastern Daylight Time Sunday, May 31st, 2026 on the latest weather map, high pressure will maintain influence over the region through much of the upcoming week. High pressure moves southeast into the weekend, allowing a more unsettled pattern to return. The forecast for the Central Highlands. Today, sunny. Highs in the mid-70s. Southeast winds 5 to 10 miles per hour. Tonight, mostly clear in the evening, then becoming partly cloudy. Lows in the lower 50s. Northeast winds around 5 miles per hour, becoming east after midnight. Monday, partly sunny. Highs in the mid-70s. East winds around 5 miles per hour, increasing to northeast 10 to 15 miles per hour in the afternoon. Monday night, mostly clear. Lows around 50. Northeast winds 5 to 10 miles per hour. Tuesday, sunny. Highs in the lower 70s. Northeast winds 10 to 15 miles per hour with gusts up to 25 miles per hour. Tuesday night, clear. Lows in the lower 50s. The extended forecast for the Central Highlands. Wednesday, sunny. Highs in the mid-70s. Wednesday night, clear. Lows in the mid-50s. Thursday, mostly sunny. Highs in the lower 80s. Thursday night, mostly clear. Lows around 60. Friday, partly cloudy. Highs in the mid-80s. Friday night, partly cloudy in the evening, then becoming mostly cloudy. A chance of showers after midnight. Lows in the mid-60s. Chance of rain 30%. Saturday, partly sunny with a chance of showers. A chance of thunderstorms in the afternoon. Highs in the mid-80s. Chance of rain 50%. The Mansfield, Ohio climate summary for yesterday, May 30th, 2026. Yesterday's high temperature was 69 degrees. The normal high is 75. Yesterday's low temperature was 49 degrees. The normal low is 54. No precipitation fell yesterday, which leaves the monthly total at 5.70 inches. This is 1.66 inches above the normal amount of 4.04 inches for May. The total precipitation for the year still stands at 18.83 inches, which is 1.43 inches above normal. No snow fell yesterday, which brings the monthly total to a trace. The total snowfall since July 1st still stands at 29.6 inches. There were 6 heating degree days yesterday. This brings the monthly total to 261. The yearly total since July 1st is 5,889. There were no cooling degree days yesterday. This leaves the monthly total at 29. The yearly total since January 1st is 54. The normal high temperature for today is 75 degrees, and the normal low is 54. The record high for today is 95, which occurred in 1919, and the record low is 37, which occurred in 1930. Sunrise today is at 6:01 a.m. and sunset is at 8:55 p.m. At 9 a.m., weather reports for selected cities, At Mansfield Lawn Regional Airport, it was sunny. The temperature was 60 degrees, the dew point 41, and the relative humidity 49%. The wind was southeast, at 8 miles an hour. The pressure was 30.15 inches and steady. Elsewhere across Ohio, temperatures were between 58 and 61 degrees. It was sunny at Worcester and Toledo Express. It was mostly sunny at Marion, Cleveland, and Akron-Canton Regional Airport. At Youngstown, Findlay, and Columbus, it was mostly sunny. It was partly sunny at Cincinnati and Dayton. Reports from nearby cities outside Ohio, skies ranged from mostly sunny to partly sunny, and temperatures were between 58 and 61 degrees. The current time is 9:33 a.m. Eastern Daylight Time. 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OHC-991, OHC-993, OHC-994, OHC-995, OHC-996, OHC-997, OHC-998, OHC-999, PAC-992, PAC-998, 312-100, Synopsis, National Weather Service, Cleveland, Ohio, 338 SM Eastern Daylight Time, Sunday, May 31st, 2026. On the latest weather map, high pressure will maintain influence over the region through much of the upcoming week. High pressure moves southeast into the weekend, allowing a more unsettled pattern to return. The forecast for the Central Highlands. Today, sunny. Highs in the mid-70s. Southeast winds 5 to 10 miles per hour. Tonight, mostly clear in the evening, then becoming partly cloudy. Lows in the lower 50s. Northeast winds around 5 miles per hour, becoming east after midnight. Monday, partly sunny. Highs in the mid-70s. East winds around 5 miles per hour, increasing to northeast 10 to 15 miles per hour in the afternoon. Monday night, mostly clear. Lows around 50. Northeast winds 5 to 10 miles per hour. Tuesday, sunny. Highs in the lower 70s. Northeast winds 10 to 15 miles per hour with gusts up to 25 miles per hour. Tuesday night, clear. Lows in the lower 50s. At 9 a.m., weather reports for selected cities. At Mansfield Lawn Regional Airport, it was sunny. The temperature was 60 degrees, the dew point 41, and the relative humidity 49%. The wind was southeast, at 8 miles an hour. The pressure was 30.15 inches and steady. Elsewhere across Ohio, temperatures were between 58 and 61 degrees. It was sunny at Worcester and Toledo Express. It was mostly sunny at Marion, Cleveland, and Akron-Canton Regional Airport. At Youngstown, Findlay, and Columbus, it was mostly sunny. It was partly sunny at Cincinnati and Dayton. Reports from nearby cities outside Ohio, skies ranged from mostly sunny to partly sunny, and temperatures were between 58 and 61 degrees. The current time is 9:35 a.m. Eastern Daylight Time. 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OHC-991, OHC-993, OHC-994, OHC-995, OHC-996, OHC-997, OHC-998, OHC-999, PAC-992, PAC-998, 312-100, Synopsis, National Weather Service, Cleveland, Ohio, 338 SM Eastern Daylight Time, Sunday, May 31st, 2026. On the latest weather map, high pressure will maintain influence over the region through much of the upcoming week. High pressure moves southeast into the weekend, allowing a more unsettled pattern to return. The forecast for the Central Highlands. Today, sunny. Highs in the mid-70s. Southeast winds 5 to 10 miles per hour. Tonight, mostly clear in the evening, then becoming partly cloudy. Lows in the lower 50s. Northeast winds around 5 miles per hour, becoming east after midnight. Monday, partly sunny. Highs in the mid-70s. East winds around 5 miles per hour, increasing to northeast 10 to 15 miles per hour in the afternoon. Monday night, mostly clear. Lows around 50. Northeast winds 5 to 10 miles per hour. Tuesday, sunny. Highs in the lower 70s. Northeast winds 10 to 15 miles per hour with gusts up to 25 miles per hour. Tuesday night, clear. Lows in the lower 50s. At 9 a.m., weather reports for selected cities. At Mansfield Lawn Regional Airport, it was sunny. The temperature was 60 degrees, the dew point 41, and the relative humidity 49%. The wind was southeast, at 8 miles an hour. The pressure was 30.15 inches and steady. Elsewhere across Ohio, temperatures were between 58 and 61 degrees. It was sunny at Worcester and Toledo Express. It was mostly sunny at Marion, Cleveland, and Akron-Canton Regional Airport. At Youngstown, Findlay, and Columbus, it was mostly sunny. It was partly sunny at Cincinnati and Dayton. Reports from nearby cities outside Ohio, skies ranged from mostly sunny to partly sunny, and temperatures were between 58 and 61 degrees. The current time is 9:38 a.m. Eastern Daylight Time. 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OHC 991, OHC 993, OHC 994, OHC 995, OHC 996, OHC 997, OHC 998, OHC 999, PAC 992, PAC 998, 312-100 Synopsis National Weather Service Cleveland, Ohio 338 SM Eastern Daylight Time Sunday, May 31st, 2026 on the latest weather map. High pressure will maintain influence over the region through much of the upcoming week. High pressure moves southeast into the weekend, allowing a more unsettled pattern to return. The forecast for the Central Highlands. Today, sunny. Highs in the mid-70s. Southeast winds 5 to 10 miles per hour. Tonight, mostly clear in the evening, then becoming partly cloudy. Lows in the lower 50s. Northeast winds around 5 miles per hour, becoming east after midnight. Monday, partly sunny. Highs in the mid-70s. East winds around 5 miles per hour, increasing to northeast 10 to 15 miles per hour in the afternoon. Monday night, mostly clear. Lows around 50. Northeast winds 5 to 10 miles per hour. Tuesday, sunny. Highs in the lower 70s. Northeast winds 10 to 15 miles per hour with gusts up to 25 miles per hour. Tuesday night, clear. Lows in the lower 50s. The extended forecast for the Central Highlands. Wednesday, sunny. Highs in the mid-70s. Wednesday night, clear. Lows in the mid-50s. Thursday, mostly sunny. Highs in the lower 80s. Thursday night, mostly clear. Lows around 60. Friday, partly cloudy. Highs in the mid-80s. Friday night, partly cloudy in the evening, then becoming mostly cloudy. A chance of showers after midnight. Lows in the mid-60s. Chance of rain 30%. Saturday, partly sunny with a chance of showers. A chance of thunderstorms in the afternoon. Highs in the mid-80s. Chance of rain 50%. At 9 a.m., weather reports for selected cities. At Mansfield Lawn Regional Airport, it was sunny. The temperature was 60 degrees, the dew point 41, and the relative humidity 49%. The wind was southeast, at 8 miles an hour. The pressure was 30.15 inches and steady. Elsewhere across Ohio, temperatures were between 58 and 61 degrees. It was sunny at Worcester and Toledo Express. It was mostly sunny at Marion, Cleveland, and Akron-Canton Regional Airport. At Youngstown, Findlay, and Columbus, it was mostly sunny. It was partly sunny at Cincinnati and Dayton. Reports from nearby cities outside Ohio, skies ranged from mostly sunny to partly sunny, and temperatures were between 58 and 61 degrees. The current time is 9:42 a.m. Eastern Daylight Time. 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OHC 991, OHC 993, OHC

the evening, then becoming partly cloudy. Lows in the lower 50s. Northeast winds around 5 miles per hour, becoming east after midnight. Monday, partly sunny. Highs in the mid-70s. East winds around 5 miles per hour, increasing to northeast 10 to 15 miles per hour in the afternoon. Monday night, mostly clear. Lows around 50. Northeast winds 5 to 10 miles per hour. Tuesday, sunny. Highs in the lower 70s. Northeast winds 10 to 15 miles per hour with gusts up to 25 miles per hour. Tuesday night, clear. Lows in the lower 50s. At 9 a.m., weather reports for selected cities. At Mansfield Lawn Regional Airport, it was sunny. The temperature was 60 degrees, the dew point 41, and the relative humidity 49%. The wind was southeast, at 8 miles an hour. The pressure was 30.15 inches and steady. Elsewhere across Ohio, temperatures were between 58 and 61 degrees. It was sunny at Worcester and Toledo Express. It was mostly sunny at Marion, Cleveland, and Akron-Canton Regional Airport. At Youngstown, Findlay, and Columbus, it was mostly sunny. It was partly sunny at Cincinnati and Dayton. Reports from nearby cities outside Ohio, skies ranged from mostly sunny to partly sunny, and temperatures were between 58 and 61 degrees. The Mansfield, Ohio climate summary for yesterday, May 30, 2026. Yesterday's high temperature was 69 degrees. The normal high is 75. Yesterday's low temperature was 49 degrees. The normal low is 54. No precipitation fell yesterday, which leaves the monthly total at 5.70 inches. This is 1.66 inches above the normal amount of 4.04 inches for May. The total precipitation for the year still stands at 18.83 inches, which is 1.43 inches above normal. No snow fell yesterday, which brings the monthly total to a trace. The total snowfall since July 1st still stands at 29.6 inches. There were 6 heating degree days yesterday. This brings the monthly total to 261. The yearly total since July 1st is 5,889. There were no cooling degree days yesterday. This leaves the monthly total at 29. The yearly total since January 1st is 54. The normal high temperature for today is 75 degrees, and the normal low is 54. The record high for today is 95, which occurred in 1919, and the record low is 37, which occurred in 1930. Sunrise today is at 6:01 a.m. and sunset is at 8:55 p.m. The current time is 9:46 a.m. Eastern Daylight Time. 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OHC 991, OHC 993, OHC 994, OHC 995, OHC 996, OHC 997, OHC 998, OHC 999, PAC 992, PAC 998, 312-100 Synopsis National Weather Service Cleveland, Ohio 338 SM Eastern Daylight Time Sunday, May 31st, 2026 on the latest weather map, high pressure will maintain influence over the region through much of the upcoming week. High pressure moves southeast into the weekend, allowing a more unsettled pattern to return. The forecast for the Central Highlands. Today, sunny. Highs in the mid-70s. Southeast winds 5 to 10 miles per hour. Tonight, mostly clear in the evening, then becoming partly cloudy. Lows in the lower 50s. Northeast winds around 5 miles per hour, becoming east after midnight. Monday, partly sunny. Highs in the mid-70s. East winds around 5 miles per hour, increasing to northeast 10 to 15 miles per hour in the afternoon. Monday night, mostly clear. Lows around 50. Northeast winds 5 to 10 miles per hour. Tuesday, sunny. Highs in the lower 70s. Northeast winds 10 to 15 miles per hour with gusts up to 25 miles per hour. Tuesday night, clear. Lows in the lower 50s. At 9 a.m.

Weather reports for selected cities. At Mansfield Lawn Regional Airport, it was sunny. The temperature was 60 degrees, the dew point 41, and the relative humidity 49%. The wind was southeast, at 8 miles an hour. The pressure was 30.15 inches and steady. Elsewhere across Ohio, temperatures were between 58 and 61 degrees. It was sunny at Worcester and Toledo Express. It was mostly sunny at Marion, Cleveland, and Akron-Canton Regional Airport. At Youngstown, Findlay, and Columbus, it was mostly sunny. It was partly sunny at Cincinnati and Dayton. Reports from nearby cities outside Ohio, skies ranged from mostly sunny to partly sunny, and temperatures were between 58 and 61 degrees. The current time is 9:49 a.m. Eastern Daylight Time. 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OHC-991, OHC-993, OHC-994, OHC-995, OHC-996, OHC-997, OHC-998, OHC-998, OHC-999, PAC-992, PAC-998, 312-100 Synopsis National Weather Service Cleveland, Ohio 338 SM Eastern Daylight Time Sunday, May 31st, 2026 on the latest weather map. High pressure will maintain influence over the region through much of the upcoming week. High pressure moves southeast into the weekend, allowing a more unsettled pattern to return. The extended forecast for the Central Highlands. Wednesday, sunny. Highs in the mid-70s. Wednesday night, clear. Lows in the mid-50s. Thursday, mostly sunny. Highs in the lower 80s. Thursday night, mostly clear. Lows around 60. Friday, partly cloudy. Highs in the mid-80s. Friday night, partly cloudy in the evening, then becoming mostly cloudy. A chance of showers after midnight. Lows in the mid-60s. Chance of rain 30%. Saturday, partly sunny with a chance of showers. A chance of thunderstorms in the afternoon. Highs in the mid-80s. Chance of rain 50%. The forecast for the Central Highlands. Today, sunny. Highs in the mid-70s. Southeast winds 5 to 10 miles per hour. Tonight, mostly clear in the evening, then becoming partly cloudy. Lows in the lower 50s. Northeast winds around 5 miles per hour, becoming east after midnight. Monday, partly sunny. Highs in the mid-70s. East winds around 5 miles per hour, increasing to northeast 10 to 15 miles per hour in the afternoon. Monday night, mostly clear. Lows around 50. Northeast winds 5 to 10 miles per hour. Tuesday, sunny. Highs in the lower 70s. Northeast winds 10 to 15 miles per hour with gusts up to 25 miles per hour. Tuesday night, clear. Lows in the lower 50s. At 9 a.m., weather reports for selected cities. At Mansfield Lawn Regional Airport, it was sunny. The temperature was 60 degrees, the dew point 41, and the relative humidity 49%. The wind was southeast, at 8 miles an hour. The pressure was 30.15 inches and steady. Elsewhere across Ohio, temperatures were between 58 and 61 degrees. It was sunny at Worcester and Toledo Express. It was mostly sunny at Marion, Cleveland, and Akron-Canton Regional Airport. At Youngstown, Findlay, and Columbus, it was mostly sunny. It was partly sunny at Cincinnati and Dayton. Reports from nearby cities outside Ohio, skies ranged from mostly sunny to partly sunny, and temperatures were between 58 and 61 degrees. The Nearshore Marine Forecast. For the following marine location, the islands to Vermilion. This afternoon, east winds 10 knots or less becoming northeast. Sunny. Waves 1 foot or less. Tonight, northeast winds 5 to 10 knots becoming light and variable. Partly cloudy. Waves 1 foot or less. Monday, southwest winds 10 knots or less becoming northeast 10 to 15 knots. Mostly sunny.
waves 1 foot or less. Monday night, northeast winds 5 to 10 knots. Mostly clear. Waves 2 feet or less. The water temperature off Toledo is 65 degrees, off Cleveland 59 degrees, and off Erie 53 degrees. The current time is 9:53 a.m. Eastern Daylight Time. 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OHC 991, OHC 993, OHC 994, OHC 995, OHC 996, OHC 997, OHC 998, OHC 999, PAC 992, PAC 998. 31-100 Synopsis National Weather Service Cleveland, Ohio 338 SM Eastern Daylight Time Sunday, May 31, 2026 on the latest weather map. High pressure will maintain influence over the region through much of the upcoming week. High pressure moves southeast into the weekend, allowing a more unsettled pattern to return. The forecast for the Central Highlands. Today, sunny. Highs in the mid-70s. Southeast winds 5 to 10 miles per hour. Tonight, mostly clear in the evening, then becoming partly cloudy. Lows in the lower 50s. Northeast winds around 5 miles per hour, becoming east after midnight. Monday, partly sunny. Highs in the mid-70s. East winds around 5 miles per hour, increasing to northeast 10 to 15 miles per hour in the afternoon. Monday night, mostly clear. Lows around 50. Northeast winds 5 to 10 miles per hour. Tuesday, sunny. Highs in the lower 70s. Northeast winds 10 to 15 miles per hour with gusts up to 25 miles per hour. Tuesday night, clear. Lows in the lower 50s. At 9 a.m., weather reports for selected cities. At Mansfield Lawn Regional Airport, it was sunny. The temperature was 60 degrees. The dew point 41, and the relative humidity 49%. The wind was southeast, at 8 miles an hour. The pressure was 30.15 inches and steady. Elsewhere across Ohio, temperatures were between 58 and 61 degrees. It was sunny at Worcester and Toledo Express. It was mostly sunny at Marion, Cleveland, and Akron-Canton Regional Airport. At Youngstown, Findlay, and Columbus, it was mostly sunny. It was partly sunny at Cincinnati and Dayton. Reports from nearby cities outside Ohio, skies ranged from mostly sunny to partly sunny, and temperatures were between 58 and 61 degrees. The current time is 9:56 a.m. Eastern Daylight Time. 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OHC 991, OHC 993, OHC 994, OHC 995, OHC 996, OHC 997, OHC 998, OHC 999, PAC 992, PAC 998. 31-100 Synopsis National Weather Service Cleveland, Ohio 338 SM Eastern Daylight Time Sunday, May 31, 2026 on the latest weather map. High pressure will maintain influence over the region through much of the upcoming week. High pressure moves southeast into the weekend, allowing a more unsettled pattern to return. The forecast for the Central Highlands. Today, sunny. Highs in the mid-70s. Southeast winds 5 to 10 miles per hour. Tonight, mostly clear in the evening, then becoming partly cloudy. Lows in the lower 50s. Northeast winds around 5 miles per hour, becoming east after midnight. Monday, partly sunny. Highs in the mid-70s. East winds around 5 miles per hour, increasing to northeast 10 to 15 miles per hour in the afternoon. Monday night, mostly clear. Lows around 50. Northeast winds 5 to 10 miles per hour. Tuesday, sunny. Highs in the lower 70s. Northeast winds 10 to 15 miles per hour with gusts up to 25 miles per hour. Tuesday night, clear. Lows in the lower 50s.
at 9 a.m. Weather reports for selected cities. At Mansfield Lawn Regional Airport, it was sunny. The temperature was 60 degrees, the dew point 41, and the relative humidity 49%. The wind was southeast, at 8 miles an hour. The pressure was 30.15 inches and steady. Elsewhere across Ohio, temperatures were between 58 and 61 degrees. It was sunny at Worcester and Toledo Express. It was mostly sunny at Marion, Cleveland, and Akron-Canton Regional Airport. At Youngstown, Findlay, and Columbus, it was mostly sunny. It was partly sunny at Cincinnati and Dayton. Reports from nearby cities outside Ohio, skies ranged from mostly sunny to partly sunny, and temperatures were between 58 and 61 degrees. The current time is 9:59 a.m. Eastern Daylight Time. 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OHC-991, OHC-993, OHC-994, OHC-995, OHC-996, OHC-997, OHC-998, OHC-999, PAC-992, PAC-998, 312-100, Synopsis, National Weather Service, Cleveland, Ohio, 338 SM Eastern Daylight Time, Sunday, May 31st, 2026. On the latest weather map, high pressure will maintain influence over the region through much of the upcoming week. High pressure moves southeast into the weekend, allowing a more unsettled pattern to return. The Nearshore Marine Forecast. For the following marine location, the islands to Vermilion. This afternoon, east winds 10 knots or less becoming northeast. Sunny. Waves 1 foot or less. Tonight, northeast winds 5 to 10 knots becoming light and variable. Partly cloudy. Waves 1 foot or less. Monday, southwest winds 10 knots or less becoming northeast 10 to 15 knots. Mostly sunny. Waves 1 foot or less. Monday night, northeast winds 5 to 10 knots. Mostly clear. Waves 2 feet or less. The water temperature off Toledo is 65 degrees, off Cleveland 59 degrees, and off Erie 53 degrees. The extended forecast for the Central Highlands. Wednesday, sunny. Highs in the mid-70s. Wednesday night, clear. Lows in the mid-50s. Thursday, mostly sunny. Highs in the lower 80s. Thursday night, mostly clear. Lows around 60. Friday, partly cloudy. Highs in the mid-80s. Friday night, partly cloudy in the evening, then becoming mostly cloudy. A chance of showers after midnight. Lows in the mid-60s. Chance of rain 30%. Saturday, partly sunny with a chance of showers. A chance of thunderstorms in the afternoon. Highs in the mid-80s. Chance of rain 50%. The forecast for the Central Highlands. Today, sunny. Highs in the mid-70s. Southeast winds 5 to 10 miles per hour. Tonight, mostly clear in the evening, then becoming partly cloudy. Lows in the lower 50s. Northeast winds around 5 miles per hour, becoming east after midnight. Monday, partly sunny. Highs in the mid-70s. East winds around 5 miles per hour, increasing to northeast 10 to 15 miles per hour in the afternoon. Monday night, mostly clear. Lows around 50. Northeast winds 5 to 10 miles per hour. Tuesday, sunny. Highs in the lower 70s. Northeast winds 10 to 15 miles per hour with gusts up to 25 miles per hour. Tuesday night, clear. Lows in the lower 50s. At 9 a.m., weather reports for selected cities. At Mansfield Lawn Regional Airport, it was sunny. The temperature was 60 degrees, the dew point 41, and the relative humidity 49%. The wind was southeast, at 8 miles an hour. The pressure was 30.15 inches and steady. Elsewhere across Ohio, temperatures were between 58 and 61 degrees. It was sunny at Worcester and Toledo Express. It was mostly sunny at Marion, Cleveland, and Akron-Canton Regional Airport.
at Youngstown, Findlay, and Columbus, it was mostly sunny. It was partly sunny at Cincinnati and Dayton. Reports from nearby cities outside Ohio, skies ranged from mostly sunny to partly sunny, and temperatures were between 58 and 61 degrees. The current time is 10:03 a.m. Eastern Daylight Time. 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OHC-991, OHC-993, OHC-994, OHC-995, OHC-996, OHC-997, OHC-998, OHC-999, PAC-992, PAC-998, 312-100 Synopsis National Weather Service Cleveland, Ohio 338 SM Eastern Daylight Time Sunday, May 31st, 2026 on the latest weather map, high pressure will maintain influence over the region through much of the upcoming week. High pressure moves southeast into the weekend, allowing a more unsettled pattern to return. The forecast for the Central Highlands. Today, sunny. Highs in the mid-70s. Southeast winds 5 to 10 miles per hour. Tonight, mostly clear in the evening, then becoming partly cloudy. Lows in the lower 50s. Northeast winds around 5 miles per hour, becoming east after midnight. Monday, partly sunny. Highs in the mid-70s. East winds around 5 miles per hour, increasing to northeast 10 to 15 miles per hour in the afternoon. Monday night, mostly clear. Lows around 50. Northeast winds 5 to 10 miles per hour. Tuesday, sunny. Highs in the lower 70s. Northeast winds 10 to 15 miles per hour with gusts up to 25 miles per hour. Tuesday night, clear. Lows in the lower 50s. At 10 a.m., weather reports for selected cities. At Mansfield Long Regional Airport, it was sunny. The temperature was 64 degrees, the dew point 42, and the relative humidity 44%. The wind was south, at 9 miles an hour. The pressure was 30.15 inches and steady. Elsewhere across Ohio, temperatures were between 62 and 65 degrees. It was sunny at Worcester and Toledo Express. It was mostly sunny at Marion, Cleveland, and Akron-Canton Regional Airport. At Youngstown, Findlay, and Columbus, it was mostly sunny. It was partly sunny at Cincinnati and Dayton. Reports from nearby cities outside Ohio, skies ranged from mostly sunny to partly sunny, and temperatures were between 61 and 65 degrees. The current time is 10:06 a.m. Eastern Daylight Time. 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OHC-991, OHC-993, OHC-994, OHC-995, OHC-996, OHC-997, OHC-998, OHC-999, PAC-992, PAC-998, 312-100 Synopsis National Weather Service Cleveland, Ohio 338 SM Eastern Daylight Time Sunday, May 31st, 2026 on the latest weather map, high pressure will maintain influence over the region through much of the upcoming week. High pressure moves southeast into the weekend, allowing a more unsettled pattern to return. The forecast for the Central Highlands. Today, sunny. Highs in the mid-70s. Southeast winds 5 to 10 miles per hour. Tonight, mostly clear in the evening, then becoming partly cloudy. Lows in the lower 50s. Northeast winds around 5 miles per hour, becoming east after midnight. Monday, partly sunny. Highs in the mid-70s. East winds around 5 miles per hour, increasing to northeast 10 to 15 miles per hour in the afternoon. Monday night, mostly clear. Lows around 50. Northeast winds 5 to 10 miles per hour. Tuesday, sunny. Highs in the lower 70s. Northeast winds 10 to 15 miles per hour with gusts up to 25 miles per hour. Tuesday night, clear. Lows in the lower 50s.
10 a.m., weather reports for selected cities. At Mansfield Lawn Regional Airport, it was sunny. The temperature was 64 degrees, the dew point 42, and the relative humidity 44%. The wind was south, at 9 miles an hour. The pressure was 30.15 inches and steady. Elsewhere across Ohio, temperatures were between 62 and 65 degrees. It was sunny at Worcester and Toledo Express. It was mostly sunny at Marion, Cleveland, and Akron-Canton Regional Airport. At Youngstown, Findlay, and Columbus, it was mostly sunny. It was partly sunny at Cincinnati and Dayton. Reports from nearby cities outside Ohio, skies ranged from mostly sunny to partly sunny, and temperatures were between 61 and 65 degrees. The current time is 10:09 a.m. Eastern Daylight Time. 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OHC-991, OHC-993, OHC-994, OHC-995, OHC-996, OHC-997, OHC-998, OHC-999, PAC-992, PAC-998, 312-100 Synopsis National Weather Service Cleveland, Ohio 338 SM Eastern Daylight Time Sunday, May 31st, 2026 on the latest weather map. High pressure will maintain influence over the region through much of the upcoming week. High pressure moves southeast into the weekend, allowing a more unsettled pattern to return. The extended forecast for the Central Highlands. Wednesday, sunny. Highs in the mid-70s. Wednesday night, clear. Lows in the mid-50s. Thursday, mostly sunny. Highs in the lower 80s. Thursday night, mostly clear. Lows around 60. Friday, partly cloudy. Highs in the mid-80s. Friday night, partly cloudy in the evening, then becoming mostly cloudy. A chance of showers after midnight. Lows in the mid-60s. Chance of rain 30%. Saturday, partly sunny with a chance of showers. A chance of thunderstorms in the afternoon. Highs in the mid-80s. Chance of rain 50%. The forecast for the Central Highlands. Today, sunny. Highs in the mid-70s. Southeast winds 5 to 10 miles per hour. Tonight, mostly clear in the evening, then becoming partly cloudy. Lows in the lower 50s. Northeast winds around 5 miles per hour, becoming east after midnight. Monday, partly sunny. Highs in the mid-70s. East winds around 5 miles per hour, increasing to northeast 10 to 15 miles per hour in the afternoon. Monday night, mostly clear. Lows around 50. Northeast winds 5 to 10 miles per hour. Tuesday, sunny. Highs in the lower 70s. Northeast winds 10 to 15 miles per hour with gusts up to 25 miles per hour. Tuesday night, clear. Lows in the lower 50s. At 10 a.m., weather reports for selected cities. At Mansfield Lawn Regional Airport, it was sunny. The temperature was 64 degrees, the dew point 42, and the relative humidity 44%. The wind was south, at 9 miles an hour. The pressure was 30.15 inches and steady. Elsewhere across Ohio, temperatures were between 62 and 65 degrees. It was sunny at Worcester and Toledo Express. It was mostly sunny at Marion, Cleveland, and Akron-Canton Regional Airport. At Youngstown, Findlay, and Columbus, it was mostly sunny. It was partly sunny at Cincinnati and Dayton. Reports from nearby cities outside Ohio, skies ranged from mostly sunny to partly sunny, and temperatures were between 61 and 65 degrees. The current time is 10:13 a.m. Eastern Daylight Time. 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
OHC-991, OHC-993, OHC-994, OHC-995, OHC-996, OHC-997, OHC-998, OHC-999, PAC-992, PAC-998. 312-100 Synopsis National Weather Service Cleveland, Ohio 338 SM Eastern Daylight Time Sunday, May 31st, 2026 on the latest weather map. High pressure will maintain influence over the region through much of the upcoming week. High pressure moves southeast into the weekend, allowing a more unsettled pattern to return. The forecast for the Central Highlands. Today, sunny. Highs in the mid-70s. Southeast winds 5 to 10 miles per hour. Tonight, mostly clear in the evening, then becoming partly cloudy. Lows in the lower 50s. Northeast winds around 5 miles per hour, becoming east after midnight. Monday, partly sunny. Highs in the mid-70s. East winds around 5 miles per hour, increasing to northeast 10 to 15 miles per hour in the afternoon. Monday night, mostly clear. Lows around 50. Northeast winds 5 to 10 miles per hour. Tuesday, sunny. Highs in the lower 70s. Northeast winds 10 to 15 miles per hour with gusts up to 25 miles per hour. Tuesday night, clear. Lows in the lower 50s. At 10 a.m., weather reports for selected cities. At Mansfield-Lom Regional Airport, it was sunny. The temperature was 64 degrees. The dew point 42, and the relative humidity 44%. The wind was south, at 9 miles an hour. The pressure was 30.15 inches and steady. Elsewhere across Ohio, temperatures were between 62 and 65 degrees. It was sunny at Worcester and Toledo Express. It was mostly sunny at Marion, Cleveland, and Akron-Canton Regional Airport. At Youngstown, Findlay, and Columbus, it was mostly sunny. It was partly sunny at Cincinnati and Dayton. Reports from nearby cities outside Ohio, skies ranged from mostly sunny to partly sunny, and temperatures were between 61 and 65 degrees. The current time is 10:15 a.m. Eastern Daylight Time. 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OHC-991, OHC-993, OHC-994, OHC-995, OHC-996, OHC-997, OHC-998, OHC-999, PAC-992, PAC-998. 312-100 Synopsis National Weather Service Cleveland, Ohio 338 SM Eastern Daylight Time Sunday, May 31st, 2026 on the latest weather map. High pressure will maintain influence over the region through much of the upcoming week. High pressure moves southeast into the weekend, allowing a more unsettled pattern to return. The forecast for the Central Highlands. Today, sunny. Highs in the mid-70s. Southeast winds 5 to 10 miles per hour. Tonight, mostly clear in the evening, then becoming partly cloudy. Lows in the lower 50s. Northeast winds around 5 miles per hour, becoming east after midnight. Monday, partly sunny. Highs in the mid-70s. East winds around 5 miles per hour, increasing to northeast 10 to 15 miles per hour in the afternoon. Monday night, mostly clear. Lows around 50. Northeast winds 5 to 10 miles per hour. Tuesday, sunny. Highs in the lower 70s. Northeast winds 10 to 15 miles per hour with gusts up to 25 miles per hour. Tuesday night, clear. Lows in the lower 50s. At 10 a.m., weather reports for selected cities. At Mansfield-Lom Regional Airport, it was sunny. The temperature was 64 degrees. The dew point 42, and the relative humidity 44%. The wind was south, at 9 miles an hour. The pressure was 30.15 inches and steady. Elsewhere across Ohio, temperatures were between 62 and 65 degrees. It was sunny at Worcester and Toledo Express. It was mostly sunny at Marion, Cleveland, and Akron-Canton Regional Airport. At Youngstown, Findlay, and Columbus, it was mostly sunny. It was partly sunny at Cincinnati and Dayton.
reports from nearby cities outside Ohio. Skies ranged from mostly sunny to partly sunny, and temperatures were between 61 and 65 degrees. The current time is 10:18 a.m. Eastern Daylight Time. 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OHC-991, OHC-993, OHC-994, OHC-995, OHC-996, OHC-997, OHC-998, OHC-999, PAC-992, PAC-998, 312-100 Synopsis National Weather Service Cleveland, Ohio 338 SM Eastern Daylight Time Sunday, May 31st, 2026 on the latest weather map. High pressure will maintain influence over the region through much of the upcoming week. High pressure moves southeast into the weekend, allowing a more unsettled pattern to return. The forecast for the Central Highlands. Today, sunny. Highs in the mid-70s. Southeast winds 5 to 10 miles per hour. Tonight, mostly clear in the evening, then becoming partly cloudy. Lows in the lower 50s. Northeast winds around 5 miles per hour, becoming east after midnight. Monday, partly sunny. Highs in the mid-70s. East winds around 5 miles per hour, increasing to northeast 10 to 15 miles per hour in the afternoon. Monday night, mostly clear. Lows around 50. Northeast winds 5 to 10 miles per hour. Tuesday, sunny. Highs in the lower 70s. Northeast winds 10 to 15 miles per hour with gusts up to 25 miles per hour. Tuesday night, clear. Lows in the lower 50s. The extended forecast for the Central Highlands. Wednesday, sunny. Highs in the mid-70s. Wednesday night, clear. Lows in the mid-50s. Thursday, mostly sunny. Highs in the lower 80s. Thursday night, mostly clear. Lows around 60. Friday, partly cloudy. Highs in the mid-80s. Friday night, partly cloudy in the evening, then becoming mostly cloudy. A chance of showers after midnight. Lows in the mid-60s. Chance of rain 30%. Saturday, partly sunny with a chance of showers. A chance of thunderstorms in the afternoon. Highs in the mid-80s. Chance of rain 50%. At 10 a.m., weather reports for selected cities. At Mansfield Long Regional Airport, it was sunny. The temperature was 64 degrees, the dew point 42, and the relative humidity 44%. The wind was south, at 9 miles an hour. The pressure was 30.15 inches and steady. Elsewhere across Ohio, temperatures were between 62 and 65 degrees. It was sunny at Worcester and Toledo Express. It was mostly sunny at Marion, Cleveland, and Akron-Canton Regional Airport. At Youngstown, Findlay, and Columbus, it was mostly sunny. It was partly sunny at Cincinnati and Dayton. Reports from nearby cities outside Ohio, skies ranged from mostly sunny to partly sunny, and temperatures were between 61 and 65 degrees. The current time is 10:22 a.m. Eastern Daylight Time. 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OHC-991, OHC-993, OHC-994, OHC-995, OHC-996, OHC-997, OHC-998, OHC-999, PAC-992, PAC-998, 312-100 Synopsis National Weather Service Cleveland, Ohio 338 SM Eastern Daylight Time Sunday, May 31st, 2026 on the latest weather map. High pressure will maintain influence over the region through much of the upcoming week. High pressure moves southeast into the weekend, allowing a more unsettled pattern to return. The forecast for the Central Highlands. Today, sunny. Highs in the mid-70s. Southeast winds 5 to 10 miles per hour. Tonight, mostly clear in the evening, then becoming partly cloudy.
Lows in the lower 50s. Northeast winds around 5 miles per hour, becoming east after midnight. Monday, partly sunny. Highs in the mid-70s. East winds around 5 miles per hour, increasing to northeast 10 to 15 miles per hour in the afternoon. Monday night, mostly clear. Lows around 50. Northeast winds 5 to 10 miles per hour. Tuesday, sunny. Highs in the lower 70s. Northeast winds 10 to 15 miles per hour with gusts up to 25 miles per hour. Tuesday night, clear. Lows in the lower 50s. At 10 a.m., weather reports for selected cities. At Mansfield Lawn Regional Airport, it was sunny. The temperature was 64 degrees, the dew point 42, and the relative humidity 44%. The wind was south, at 9 miles an hour. The pressure was 30.15 inches and steady. Elsewhere across Ohio, temperatures were between 62 and 65 degrees. It was sunny at Worcester and Toledo Express. It was mostly sunny at Marion, Cleveland, and Akron-Canton Regional Airport. At Youngstown, Findlay, and Columbus, it was mostly sunny. It was partly sunny at Cincinnati and Dayton. Reports from nearby cities outside Ohio, skies ranged from mostly sunny to partly sunny, and temperatures were between 61 and 65 degrees. The current time is 10:25 a.m. Eastern Daylight Time. 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OHC-991, OHC-993, OHC-994, OHC-995, OHC-996, OHC-997, OHC-998, OHC-999, PAC-992, PAC-998. 312-100 Synopsis National Weather Service Cleveland, Ohio 338 SM Eastern Daylight Time Sunday, May 31st, 2026 on the latest weather map. High pressure will maintain influence over the region through much of the upcoming week. High pressure moves southeast into the weekend, allowing a more unsettled pattern to return. The forecast for the Central Highlands. Today, sunny. Highs in the mid-70s. Southeast winds 5 to 10 miles per hour. Tonight, mostly clear in the evening, then becoming partly cloudy. Lows in the lower 50s. Northeast winds around 5 miles per hour, becoming east after midnight. Monday, partly sunny. Highs in the mid-70s. East winds around 5 miles per hour, increasing to northeast 10 to 15 miles per hour in the afternoon. Monday night, mostly clear. Lows around 50. Northeast winds 5 to 10 miles per hour. Tuesday, sunny. Highs in the lower 70s. Northeast winds 10 to 15 miles per hour with gusts up to 25 miles per hour. Tuesday night, clear. Lows in the lower 50s. At 10 a.m., weather reports for selected cities. At Mansfield Lawn Regional Airport, it was sunny. The temperature was 64 degrees, the dew point 42, and the relative humidity 44%. The wind was south, at 9 miles an hour. The pressure was 30.15 inches and steady. Elsewhere across Ohio, temperatures were between 62 and 65 degrees. It was sunny at Worcester and Toledo Express. It was mostly sunny at Marion, Cleveland, and Akron-Canton Regional Airport. At Youngstown, Findlay, and Columbus, it was mostly sunny. It was partly sunny at Cincinnati and Dayton. Reports from nearby cities outside Ohio, skies ranged from mostly sunny to partly sunny, and temperatures were between 61 and 65 degrees. The current time is 10:27 a.m. Eastern Daylight Time. 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OHC-991, OHC-993, OHC-994, OHC-995, OHC-996, OHC-997, OHC-998, OHC-999, PAC-992, PAC-998,
312-100 Synopsis National Weather Service Cleveland, Ohio 338 SM Eastern Daylight Time Sunday, May 31st, 2026 on the latest weather map. High pressure will maintain influence over the region through much of the upcoming week. High pressure moves southeast into the weekend, allowing a more unsettled pattern to return. The forecast for the Central Highlands. Today, sunny. Highs in the mid-70s. Southeast winds 5 to 10 miles per hour. Tonight, mostly clear in the evening, then becoming partly cloudy. Lows in the lower 50s. Northeast winds around 5 miles per hour, becoming east after midnight. Monday, partly sunny. Highs in the mid-70s. East winds around 5 miles per hour, increasing to northeast 10 to 15 miles per hour in the afternoon. Monday night, mostly clear. Lows around 50. Northeast winds 5 to 10 miles per hour. Tuesday, sunny. Highs in the lower 70s. Northeast winds 10 to 15 miles per hour with gusts up to 25 miles per hour. Tuesday night, clear. Lows in the lower 50s. At 10 a.m., weather reports for selected cities. At Mansfield Long Regional Airport, it was sunny. The temperature was 64 degrees, the dew point 42, and the relative humidity 44%. The wind was south, at 9 miles an hour. The pressure was 30.15 inches and steady. Elsewhere across Ohio, temperatures were between 62 and 65 degrees. It was sunny at Worcester and Toledo Express. It was mostly sunny at Marion, Cleveland, and Akron-Canton Regional Airport. At Youngstown, Findlay, and Columbus, it was mostly sunny. It was partly sunny at Cincinnati and Dayton. Reports from nearby cities outside Ohio, skies ranged from mostly sunny to partly sunny, and temperatures were between 61 and 65 degrees. The extended forecast for the Central Highlands. Wednesday, sunny. Highs in the mid-70s. Wednesday night, clear. Lows in the mid-50s. Thursday, mostly sunny. Highs in the lower 80s. Thursday night, mostly clear. Lows around 60. Friday, partly cloudy. Highs in the mid-80s. Friday night, partly cloudy in the evening, then becoming mostly cloudy. A chance of showers after midnight. Lows in the mid-60s. Chance of rain 30%. Saturday, partly sunny with a chance of showers. A chance of thunderstorms in the afternoon. Highs in the mid-80s. Chance of rain 50%. The current time is 10:31 a.m. Eastern Daylight Time. 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OHC 991, OHC 993, OHC 994, OHC 995, OHC 996, OHC 997, OHC 998, OHC 999, PAC 992, PAC 998. 312-100 Synopsis National Weather Service Cleveland, Ohio 338 SM Eastern Daylight Time Sunday, May 31st, 2026 on the latest weather map. High pressure will maintain influence over the region through much of the upcoming week. High pressure moves southeast into the weekend, allowing a more unsettled pattern to return. The forecast for the Central Highlands. Today, sunny. Highs in the mid-70s. Southeast winds 5 to 10 miles per hour. Tonight, mostly clear in the evening, then becoming partly cloudy. Lows in the lower 50s. Northeast winds around 5 miles per hour, becoming east after midnight. Monday, partly sunny. Highs in the mid-70s. East winds around 5 miles per hour, increasing to northeast 10 to 15 miles per hour in the afternoon. Monday night, mostly clear. Lows around 50. Northeast winds 5 to 10 miles per hour. Tuesday, sunny. Highs in the lower 70s. Northeast winds 10 to 15 miles per hour with gusts up to 25 miles per hour. Tuesday night, clear. Lows in the lower 50s. At 10 a.m., weather reports for selected cities. At Mansfield Long Regional Airport, it was sunny.
the temperature was 64 degrees, the dew point 42, and the relative humidity 44%.

The wind was south at 9 miles an hour. The pressure was 30.15 inches and steady. Elsewhere across Ohio, temperatures were between 62 and 65 degrees. It was sunny at Worcester and Toledo Express. It was mostly sunny at Marion, Cleveland, and Akron-Canton Regional Airport. At Youngstown, Findlay, and Columbus, it was mostly sunny. It was partly sunny at Cincinnati and Dayton. Reports from nearby cities outside Ohio, skies ranged from mostly sunny to partly sunny, and temperatures were between 61 and 65 degrees. The current time is 10:34 a.m. Eastern Daylight Time. 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OHC 991, OHC 993, OHC 994, OHC 995, OHC 996, OHC 997, OHC 998, OHC 999, PAC 992, PAC 998. 312-100 Synopsis National Weather Service Cleveland, Ohio 338 SM Eastern Daylight Time Sunday, May 31st, 2026 on the latest weather map, high pressure will maintain influence over the region through much of the upcoming week. High pressure moves southeast into the weekend, allowing a more unsettled pattern to return. The forecast for the Central Highlands. Today, sunny. Highs in the mid-70s. Southeast winds 5 to 10 miles per hour. Tonight, mostly clear in the evening, then becoming partly cloudy. Lows in the lower 50s. Northeast winds around 5 miles per hour, becoming east after midnight. Monday, partly sunny. Highs in the mid-70s. East winds around 5 miles per hour, increasing to northeast 10 to 15 miles per hour in the afternoon. Monday night, mostly clear. Lows around 50. Northeast winds 5 to 10 miles per hour. Tuesday, sunny. Highs in the lower 70s. Northeast winds 10 to 15 miles per hour with gusts up to 25 miles per hour. Tuesday night, clear. Lows in the lower 50s. At 10 a.m., weather reports for selected cities. At Mansfield-Lom Regional Airport, it was sunny. The temperature was 64 degrees. The dew point 42, and the relative humidity 44%. The wind was south, at 9 miles an hour. The pressure was 30.15 inches and steady. Elsewhere across Ohio, temperatures were between 62 and 65 degrees. It was sunny at Worcester and Toledo Express. It was mostly sunny at Marion, Cleveland, and Akron-Canton Regional Airport. At Youngstown, Findlay, and Columbus, it was mostly sunny. It was partly sunny at Cincinnati and Dayton. Reports from nearby cities outside Ohio, skies ranged from mostly sunny to partly sunny, and temperatures were between 61 and 65 degrees. The current time is 10:37 a.m. Eastern Daylight Time. 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OHC 991, OHC 993, OHC 994, OHC 995, OHC 996, OHC 997, OHC 998, OHC 999, PAC 992, PAC 998. 312-100 Synopsis National Weather Service Cleveland, Ohio 338 SM Eastern Daylight Time Sunday, May 31st, 2026 on the latest weather map, high pressure will maintain influence over the region through much of the upcoming week. High pressure moves southeast into the weekend, allowing a more unsettled pattern to return. The forecast for the Central Highlands. Today, sunny. Highs in the mid-70s. Southeast winds 5 to 10 miles per hour. Tonight, mostly clear in the evening, then becoming partly cloudy. Lows in the lower 50s. Northeast winds around 5 miles per hour, becoming east after midnight. Monday, partly sunny. Highs in the mid-70s. East winds around 5 miles per hour, increasing to northeast 10 to 15 miles per hour in the afternoon.
Monday night, mostly clear. Lows around 50. Northeast winds 5 to 10 miles per hour. Tuesday, sunny. Highs in the lower 70s. Northeast winds 10 to 15 miles per hour with gusts up to 25 miles per hour. Tuesday night, clear. Lows in the lower 50s. At 10 a.m., weather reports for selected cities. At Mansfield Lawn Regional Airport, it was sunny. The temperature was 64 degrees, the dew point 42, and the relative humidity 44%. The wind was south, at 9 miles an hour. The pressure was 30.15 inches and steady. Elsewhere across Ohio, temperatures were between 62 and 65 degrees. It was sunny at Worcester and Toledo Express. It was mostly sunny at Marion, Cleveland, and Akron-Canton Regional Airport. At Youngstown, Findlay, and Columbus, it was mostly sunny. It was partly sunny at Cincinnati and Dayton. Reports from nearby cities outside Ohio, skies ranged from mostly sunny to partly sunny, and temperatures were between 61 and 65 degrees. The current time is 10:39 a.m. Eastern Daylight Time. 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We supply the latest available information for the Central Highlands over station WWG57 from Butler on a frequency of 162.450 MHz. The extended forecast for the Central Highlands. Wednesday, sunny. Highs in the mid-70s. Wednesday night, clear. Lows in the mid-50s. Thursday, mostly sunny. Highs in the lower 80s. Thursday night, mostly clear. Lows around 60. Friday, partly cloudy. Highs in the mid-80s. Friday night, partly cloudy in the evening, then becoming mostly cloudy. A chance of showers after midnight. Lows in the mid-60s. Chance of rain 30%. Saturday, partly sunny with a chance of showers. A chance of thunderstorms in the afternoon. Highs in the mid-80s. Chance of rain 50%. OHC-991, OHC-993, OHC-994, OHC-995, OHC-996, OHC-997, OHC-998, OHC-999, PAC-992, PAC-998, 312-100 Synopsis National Weather Service Cleveland, Ohio 338 SM Eastern Daylight Time Sunday, May 31st, 2026 on the latest weather map. High pressure will maintain influence over the region through much of the upcoming week. High pressure moves southeast into the weekend, allowing a more unsettled pattern to return. The forecast for the Central Highlands. Today, sunny. Highs in the mid-70s. Southeast winds 5 to 10 miles per hour. Tonight, mostly clear in the evening, then becoming partly cloudy. Lows in the lower 50s. Northeast winds around 5 miles per hour, becoming east after midnight. Monday, partly sunny. Highs in the mid-70s. East winds around 5 miles per hour, increasing to northeast 10 to 15 miles per hour in the afternoon. Monday night, mostly clear. Lows around 50. Northeast winds 5 to 10 miles per hour. Tuesday, sunny. Highs in the lower 70s. Northeast winds 10 to 15 miles per hour with gusts up to 25 miles per hour. Tuesday night, clear. Lows in the lower 50s. At 10 a.m., weather reports for selected cities. At Mansfield Lawn Regional Airport, it was sunny. The temperature was 64 degrees, the dew point 42, and the relative humidity 44%. The wind was south, at 9 miles an hour. The pressure was 30.15 inches and steady. Elsewhere across Ohio, temperatures were between 62 and 65 degrees. It was sunny at Worcester and Toledo Express. It was mostly sunny at Marion, Cleveland, and Akron-Canton Regional Airport. At Youngstown, Findlay, and Columbus, it was mostly sunny. It was partly sunny at Cincinnati and Dayton. Reports from nearby cities outside Ohio, skies ranged from mostly sunny to partly sunny, and temperatures were between 61 and 65 degrees. The current time is 10:43 a.m. Eastern Daylight Time. This is NOAA Weather Radio WWG57.

2026 on the latest weather map, high pressure will maintain influence over the region through much of the upcoming week. High pressure moves southeast into the weekend, allowing a more unsettled pattern to return. The forecast for the Central Highlands. Today, sunny. Highs in the mid-70s. Southeast winds 5 to 10 miles per hour. Tonight, mostly clear in the evening, then becoming partly cloudy. Lows in the lower 50s. Northeast winds around 5 miles per hour, becoming east after midnight. Monday, partly sunny. Highs in the mid-70s. East winds around 5 miles per hour, increasing to northeast 10 to 15 miles per hour in the afternoon. Monday night, mostly clear. Lows around 50. Northeast winds 5 to 10 miles per hour. Tuesday, sunny. Highs in the lower 70s. Northeast winds 10 to 15 miles per hour with gusts up to 25 miles per hour. Tuesday night, clear. Lows in the lower 50s. At 10 a.m., weather reports for selected cities. At Mansfield Long Regional Airport, it was sunny. The temperature was 64 degrees, the dew point 42, and the relative humidity 44%. The wind was south, at 9 miles an hour. The pressure was 30.15 inches and steady. Elsewhere across Ohio, temperatures were between 62 and 65 degrees. It was sunny at Worcester and Toledo Express. It was mostly sunny at Marion, Cleveland, and Akron-Canton Regional Airport. At Youngstown, Findlay, and Columbus, it was mostly sunny. It was partly sunny at Cincinnati and Dayton. Reports from nearby cities outside Ohio, skies ranged from mostly sunny to partly sunny, and temperatures were between 61 and 65 degrees. The current time is 10:46 a.m. Eastern Daylight Time. 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OHC 991, OHC 993, OHC 994, OHC 995, OHC 996, OHC 997, OHC 998, OHC 999, PAC 992, PAC 998, 312-100 Synopsis National Weather Service Cleveland, Ohio 338 SM Eastern Daylight Time Sunday, May 31st, 2026 on the latest weather map, high pressure will maintain influence over the region through much of the upcoming week. High pressure moves southeast into the weekend, allowing a more unsettled pattern to return. The forecast for the Central Highlands. Today, sunny. Highs in the mid-70s. Southeast winds 5 to 10 miles per hour. Tonight, mostly clear in the evening, then becoming partly cloudy. Lows in the lower 50s. Northeast winds around 5 miles per hour, becoming east after midnight. Monday, partly sunny. Highs in the mid-70s. East winds around 5 miles per hour, increasing to northeast 10 to 15 miles per hour in the afternoon. Monday night, mostly clear. Lows around 50. Northeast winds 5 to 10 miles per hour. Tuesday, sunny. Highs in the lower 70s. Northeast winds 10 to 15 miles per hour with gusts up to 25 miles per hour. Tuesday night, clear. Lows in the lower 50s. At 10 a.m., weather reports for selected cities. At Mansfield Long Regional Airport, it was sunny. The temperature was 64 degrees, the dew point 42, and the relative humidity 44%. The wind was south, at 9 miles an hour. The pressure was 30.15 inches and steady. Elsewhere across Ohio, temperatures were between 62 and 65 degrees. It was sunny at Worcester and Toledo Express. It was mostly sunny at Marion, Cleveland, and Akron-Canton Regional Airport. At Youngstown, Findlay, and Columbus, it was mostly sunny. It was partly sunny at Cincinnati and Dayton. Reports from nearby cities outside Ohio, skies ranged from mostly sunny to partly sunny, and temperatures were between 61 and 65 degrees. The current time is 10:48 a.m. Eastern Daylight Time. This is NOAA Weather Radio WWG 57 originating from the National Weather Service forecast.

0: 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OHC-991, OHC-993, OHC-994, OHC-995, OHC-996, OHC-997, OHC-998, OHC-999, PAC-992, PAC-998, 312-100 Synopsis National Weather Service Cleveland, Ohio 338 SM Eastern Daylight Time Sunday, May 31st, 2026 on the latest weather map. High pressure will maintain influence over the region through much of the upcoming week. High pressure moves southeast into the weekend, allowing a more unsettled pattern to return. The forecast for the Central Highlands. Today, sunny. Highs in the mid-70s. Southeast winds 5 to 10 miles per hour. Tonight, mostly clear in the evening, then becoming partly cloudy. Lows in the lower 50s. Northeast winds around 5 miles per hour, becoming east after midnight. Monday, partly sunny. Highs in the mid-70s. East winds around 5 miles per hour, increasing to northeast 10 to 15 miles per hour in the afternoon. Monday night, mostly clear. Lows around 50. Northeast winds 5 to 10 miles per hour. Tuesday, sunny. Highs in the lower 70s. Northeast winds 10 to 15 miles per hour with gusts up to 25 miles per hour. Tuesday night, clear. Lows in the lower 50s. The extended forecast for the Central Highlands. Wednesday, sunny. Highs in the mid-70s. Wednesday night, clear. Lows in the mid-50s. Thursday, mostly sunny. Highs in the lower 80s. Thursday night, mostly clear. Lows around 60. Friday, partly cloudy. Highs in the mid-80s. Friday night, partly cloudy in the evening, then becoming mostly cloudy. A chance of showers after midnight. Lows in the mid-60s. Chance of rain 30%. Saturday, partly sunny with a chance of showers. A chance of thunderstorms in the afternoon. Highs in the mid-80s. Chance of rain 50%. At 10 a.m., weather reports for selected cities. At Mansfield Long Regional Airport, it was sunny. The temperature was 64 degrees, the dew point 42, and the relative humidity 44%. The wind was south, at 9 miles an hour. The pressure was 30.15 inches and steady. Elsewhere across Ohio, temperatures were between 62 and 65 degrees. It was sunny at Worcester and Toledo Express. It was mostly sunny at Marion, Cleveland, and Akron-Canton Regional Airport. At Youngstown, Findlay, and Columbus, it was mostly sunny. It was partly sunny at Cincinnati and Dayton. Reports from nearby cities outside Ohio, skies ranged from mostly sunny to partly sunny, and temperatures were between 61 and 65 degrees. The current time is 10:52 a.m. Eastern Daylight Time. 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OHC-991, OHC-993, OHC-994, OHC-995, OHC-996, OHC-997, OHC-998, OHC-999, PAC-992, PAC-998, 312-100 Synopsis National Weather Service Cleveland, Ohio 338 SM Eastern Daylight Time Sunday, May 31st, 2026 on the latest weather map. High pressure will maintain influence over the region through much of the upcoming week. High pressure moves southeast into the weekend, allowing a more unsettled pattern to return. The forecast for the Central Highlands. Today, sunny. Highs in the mid-70s. Southeast winds 5 to 10 miles per hour. Tonight, mostly clear in the evening, then becoming partly cloudy. Lows in the lower 50s. Northeast winds around 5 miles per hour, becoming east after midnight. Monday, partly sunny. Highs in the mid-70s. East winds around 5 miles per hour, increasing to northeast 10 to 15 miles per hour in the afternoon. Monday night, mostly clear. Lows around 50. Northeast winds 5 to 10 miles per hour. Tuesday, sunny. Highs in the lower 70s. Northeast winds 10 to 15 miles per hour with gusts up to 25 miles per hour. Tuesday night, clear. Lows in the lower 50s. At 10 a.m., weather reports for selected cities. At Mansfield Lawn Regional Airport, it was sunny. The temperature was 64 degrees, the dew point 42, and the relative humidity 44%. The wind was south, at 9 miles an hour. The pressure was 30.15 inches and steady. Elsewhere across Ohio, temperatures were between 62 and 65 degrees. It was sunny at Worcester and Toledo Express. It was mostly sunny at Marion, Cleveland, and Akron-Canton Regional Airport. At Youngstown, Findlay, and Columbus, it was mostly sunny. It was partly sunny at Cincinnati and Dayton. Reports from nearby cities outside Ohio, skies ranged from mostly sunny to partly sunny, and temperatures were between 61 and 65 degrees. The current time is 10:55 a.m. Eastern Daylight Time. 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OHC-991, OHC-993, OHC-994, OHC-995, OHC-996, OHC-997, OHC-998, OHC-999, PAC-992, PAC-998, 312-100 Synopsis National Weather Service Cleveland, Ohio 338 SM Eastern Daylight Time Sunday, May 31st, 2026 on the latest weather map, high pressure will maintain influence over the region through much of the upcoming week. High pressure moves southeast into the weekend, allowing a more unsettled pattern to return. The forecast for the Central Highlands. Today, sunny. Highs in the mid-70s. Southeast winds 5 to 10 miles per hour. Tonight, mostly clear in the evening, then becoming partly cloudy. Lows in the lower 50s. Northeast winds around 5 miles per hour, becoming east after midnight. Monday, partly sunny. Highs in the mid-70s. East winds around 5 miles per hour, increasing to northeast 10 to 15 miles per hour in the afternoon. Monday night, mostly clear. Lows around 50. Northeast winds 5 to 10 miles per hour. Tuesday, sunny. Highs in the lower 70s. Northeast winds 10 to 15 miles per hour with gusts up to 25 miles per hour. Tuesday night, clear. Lows in the lower 50s. At 10 a.m., weather reports for selected cities. At Mansfield Lawn Regional Airport, it was sunny. The temperature was 64 degrees, the dew point 42, and the relative humidity 44%. The wind was south, at 9 miles an hour. The pressure was 30.15 inches and steady. Elsewhere across Ohio, temperatures were between 62 and 65 degrees. It was sunny at Worcester and Toledo Express. It was mostly sunny at Marion, Cleveland, and Akron-Canton Regional Airport. At Youngstown, Findlay, and Columbus, it was mostly sunny. It was partly sunny at Cincinnati and Dayton. Reports from nearby cities outside Ohio, skies ranged from mostly sunny to partly sunny, and temperatures were between 61 and 65 degrees. The current time is 10:58 a.m. Eastern Daylight Time. 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OHC-991, OHC-993, OHC-994, OHC-995, OHC-996, OHC-997, OHC-998, OHC-999, PAC-992, PAC-998, 312-100 Synopsis National Weather Service Cleveland, Ohio 338 SM Eastern Daylight Time Sunday, May 31st, 2026 on the latest weather map, high pressure will maintain influence over the region through much of the upcoming week. High pressure moves southeast into the weekend, allowing a more unsettled pattern to return. the forecast for the Central Highlands. Today, sunny. Highs in the mid-70s. Southeast winds 5 to 10 miles per hour. Tonight, mostly clear in the evening, then becoming partly cloudy. Lows in the lower 50s. Northeast winds around 5 miles per hour, becoming east after midnight. Monday, partly sunny. Highs in the mid-70s. East winds around 5 miles per hour, increasing to northeast 10 to 15 miles per hour in the afternoon. Monday night, mostly clear. Lows around 50. Northeast winds 5 to 10 miles per hour. Tuesday, sunny. Highs in the lower 70s. Northeast winds 10 to 15 miles per hour with gusts up to 25 miles per hour. Tuesday night, clear. Lows in the lower 50s. The Nearshore Marine Forecast. For the following marine location, the islands to Vermilion. This afternoon, east winds 10 knots or less becoming northeast. Sunny. Waves 1 foot or less. Tonight, northeast winds 5 to 10 knots becoming light and variable. Partly cloudy. Waves 1 foot or less. Monday, southwest winds 10 knots or less becoming northeast 10 to 15 knots. Mostly sunny. Waves 1 foot or less. Monday night, northeast winds 5 to 10 knots. Mostly clear. Waves 2 feet or less. The water temperature off Toledo is 65 degrees, off Cleveland 59 degrees, and off Erie 53 degrees. The extended forecast for the Central Highlands. Wednesday, sunny. Highs in the mid-70s. Wednesday night, clear. Lows in the mid-50s. Thursday, mostly sunny. Highs in the lower 80s. Thursday night, mostly clear. Lows around 60. Friday, partly cloudy. Highs in the mid-80s. Friday night, partly cloudy in the evening, then becoming mostly cloudy. A chance of showers after midnight. Lows in the mid-60s. Chance of rain 30%. Saturday, partly sunny with a chance of showers. A chance of thunderstorms in the afternoon. Highs in the mid-80s. Chance of rain 50%. At 10 a.m., weather reports for selected cities. At Mansfield Long Regional Airport, it was sunny. The temperature was 64 degrees, the dew point 42, and the relative humidity 44%. The wind was south, at 9 miles an hour. The pressure was 30.15 inches and steady. Elsewhere across Ohio, temperatures were between 62 and 65 degrees. It was sunny at Worcester and Toledo Express. It was mostly sunny at Marion, Cleveland, and Akron-Canton Regional Airport. At Youngstown, Findlay, and Columbus, it was mostly sunny. It was partly sunny at Cincinnati and Dayton. Reports from nearby cities outside Ohio, skies ranged from mostly sunny to partly sunny, and temperatures were between 61 and 65 degrees. The current time is 11:02 a.m. Eastern Daylight Time. 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OHC-991, OHC-993, OHC-994, OHC-995, OHC-996, OHC-997, OHC-998, OHC-999, PAC-992, PAC-998, 312-100 Synopsis National Weather Service Cleveland, Ohio 338 SM Eastern Daylight Time Sunday, May 31st, 2026 on the latest weather map, high pressure will maintain influence over the region through much of the upcoming week. High pressure moves southeast into the weekend, allowing a more unsettled pattern to return. The forecast for the Central Highlands. Today, sunny. Highs in the mid-70s. Southeast winds 5 to 10 miles per hour. Tonight, mostly clear in the evening, then becoming partly cloudy. Lows in the lower 50s. Northeast winds around 5 miles per hour, becoming east after midnight. Monday, partly sunny. Highs in the mid-70s. East winds around 5 miles per hour, increasing to northeast 10 to 15 miles per hour in the afternoon. Monday night, mostly clear. Lows around 50. Northeast winds 5 to 10 miles per hour. Tuesday, sunny. Highs in the lower 70s. Northeast winds 10 to 15 miles per hour with gusts up to 25 miles per hour. Tuesday night, clear. Lows in the lower 50s. At 10 a.m., weather reports for selected cities. At Mansfield Long Regional Airport, it was sunny. The temperature was 64 degrees, the dew point 42, and the relative humidity 44%. The wind was south, at 9 miles an hour. The pressure was 30.15 inches and steady. Elsewhere across Ohio, temperatures were between 62 and 65 degrees. It was sunny at Worcester and Toledo Express. It was mostly sunny at Marion, Cleveland, and Akron-Canton Regional Airport. At Youngstown, Findlay, and Columbus, it was mostly sunny. It was partly sunny at Cincinnati and Dayton. Reports from nearby cities outside Ohio, skies ranged from mostly sunny to partly sunny, and temperatures were between 61 and 65 degrees. At 11 a.m., weather reports for selected cities, at Mansfield Long Regional Airport, it was sunny. The temperature was 66 degrees, the dew point 41, and the relative humidity 40%. The wind was southeast, at 7 miles an hour. The pressure was 30.15 inches and steady. Elsewhere across Ohio, temperatures were between 64 and 69 degrees. It was sunny at Worcester and Toledo Express. It was mostly sunny at Marion, Cleveland, and Akron-Canton Regional Airport. At Youngstown, Findlay, and Columbus, it was mostly sunny. It was partly sunny at Cincinnati and Dayton. Reports from nearby cities outside Ohio, skies ranged from mostly sunny to partly sunny, and temperatures were between 64 and 68 degrees. The current time is 11:06 a.m. Eastern Daylight Time. 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OHC-991, OHC-993, OHC-994, OHC-995, OHC-996, OHC-997, OHC-998, OHC-999, PAC-992, PAC-998, 312-100 Synopsis National Weather Service Cleveland, Ohio 338 SM Eastern Daylight Time Sunday, May 31st, 2026 on the latest weather map, high pressure will maintain influence over the region through much of the upcoming week. High pressure moves southeast into the weekend, allowing a more unsettled pattern to return. The forecast for the Central Highlands. Today, sunny. Highs in the mid-70s. Southeast winds 5 to 10 miles per hour. Tonight, mostly clear in the evening, then becoming partly cloudy. Lows in the lower 50s. Northeast winds around 5 miles per hour, becoming east after midnight. Monday, partly sunny. Highs in the mid-70s. East winds around 5 miles per hour, increasing to northeast 10 to 15 miles per hour in the afternoon. Monday night, mostly clear. Lows around 50. Northeast winds 5 to 10 miles per hour. Tuesday, sunny. Highs in the lower 70s. Northeast winds 10 to 15 miles per hour with gusts up to 25 miles per hour. Tuesday night, clear. Lows in the lower 50s. At 11 a.m., weather reports for selected cities. At Mansfield Long Regional Airport, it was sunny. The temperature was 66 degrees, the dew point 41, and the relative humidity 40%. The wind was southeast, at 7 miles an hour. The pressure was 30.15 inches and steady. Elsewhere across Ohio, temperatures were between 64 and 69 degrees. It was sunny at Worcester and Toledo Express. It was mostly sunny at Marion, Cleveland, and Akron-Canton Regional Airport. At Youngstown, Findlay, and Columbus, it was mostly sunny. It was partly sunny at Cincinnati and Dayton. Reports from nearby cities outside Ohio, skies ranged from mostly sunny to partly sunny, and temperatures were between 64 and 68 degrees. The current time is 11:09 a.m. Eastern Daylight Time. 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OHC-991, OHC-993, OHC-994, OHC-995, OHC-996, OHC-997, OHC-998, OHC-999, PAC-992, PAC-998, 312-100 Synopsis, National Weather Service, Cleveland, Ohio, 338 SM Eastern Daylight Time, Sunday, May 31st, 2026, on the latest weather map. High pressure will maintain influence over the region through much of the upcoming week. High pressure moves southeast into the weekend, allowing a more unsettled pattern to return. The extended forecast for the Central Highlands. Wednesday, sunny. Highs in the mid-70s. Wednesday night, clear. Lows in the mid-50s. Thursday, mostly sunny. Highs in the lower 80s. Thursday night, mostly clear. Lows around 60. Friday, partly cloudy. Highs in the mid-80s. Friday night, partly cloudy in the evening, then becoming mostly cloudy. A chance of showers after midnight. Lows in the mid-60s. Chance of rain 30%. Saturday, partly sunny with a chance of showers. A chance of thunderstorms in the afternoon. Highs in the mid-80s. Chance of rain 50%. The forecast for the Central Highlands. Today, sunny. Highs in the mid-70s. Southeast winds 5 to 10 miles per hour. Tonight, mostly clear in the evening, then becoming partly cloudy. Lows in the lower 50s. Northeast winds around 5 miles per hour, becoming east after midnight. Monday, partly sunny. Highs in the mid-70s. East winds around 5 miles per hour, increasing to northeast 10 to 15 miles per hour in the afternoon. Monday night, mostly clear. Lows around 50. Northeast winds 5 to 10 miles per hour. Tuesday, sunny. Highs in the lower 70s. Northeast winds 10 to 15 miles per hour with gusts up to 25 miles per hour. Tuesday night, clear. Lows in the lower 50s. At 11 a.m., weather reports for selected cities. At Mansfield-Lom Regional Airport, it was sunny. The temperature was 66 degrees, the dew point 41, and the relative humidity 40%. The wind was southeast, at 7 miles an hour. The pressure was 30.15 inches and steady. Elsewhere across Ohio, temperatures were between 64 and 69 degrees. It was sunny at Worcester and Toledo Express. It was mostly sunny at Marion, Cleveland, and Akron-Canton Regional Airport. At Youngstown, Findlay, and Columbus, it was mostly sunny. It was partly sunny at Cincinnati and Dayton. Reports from nearby cities outside Ohio, skies ranged from mostly sunny to partly sunny, and temperatures were between 64 and 68 degrees. The current time is 11:12 a.m. Eastern Daylight Time. 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OHC-991, OHC-993, OHC-994, OHC-995, OHC-996, OHC-997, OHC-998, OHC-999, PAC-992, PAC-998, 312-100 Synopsis, National Weather Service, Cleveland, Ohio, 338 SM Eastern Daylight Time, Sunday, May 31st, 2026, on the latest weather map. High pressure will maintain influence over the region through much of the upcoming week. High pressure moves southeast into the weekend, allowing a more unsettled pattern to return. The forecast for the Central Highlands. Today, sunny. Highs in the mid-70s. Southeast winds 5 to 10 miles per hour. Tonight, mostly clear in the evening, then becoming partly cloudy. Lows in the lower 50s. Northeast winds around 5 miles per hour, becoming east after midnight. Monday, partly sunny. Highs in the mid-70s. East winds around 5 miles per hour,
1: increasing to northeast 10 to 15 miles per hour in the afternoon. Monday night, mostly clear. Lows around 50. Northeast winds 5 to 10 miles per hour. Tuesday, sunny. Highs in the lower 70s. Northeast winds 10 to 15 miles per hour with gusts up to 25 miles per hour. Tuesday night, clear. Lows in the lower 50s. At 11 a.m., weather reports for selected cities. At Mansfield-Long Regional Airport, it was mostly sunny. The temperature was 66 degrees, the dew point 41, and the relative humidity 40%. The wind was southeast, at 7 miles an hour. The pressure was 30.15 inches and steady. Elsewhere across Ohio, temperatures were between 64 and 69 degrees. At Worcester, it was sunny. It was mostly sunny at Marion, Toledo Express, Cleveland, and Akron-Canton Regional Airport. At Youngstown, Findlay, and Columbus, it was mostly sunny. It was partly sunny at Cincinnati and Dayton. Reports from nearby cities outside Ohio, skies ranged from mostly sunny to partly sunny, and temperatures were between 64 and 68 degrees. The current time is 11:15 a.m. Eastern Daylight Time. 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OHC-991, OHC-993, OHC-994, OHC-995, OHC-996, OHC-997, OHC-998, OHC-999, PAC-992, PAC-998, 312-100 Synopsis National Weather Service Cleveland, Ohio 338 SM Eastern Daylight Time Sunday, May 31st, 2026 on the latest weather map. High pressure will maintain influence over the region through much of the upcoming week. High pressure moves southeast into the weekend, allowing a more unsettled pattern to return. The forecast for the Central Highlands. Today, sunny. Highs in the mid-70s. Southeast winds 5 to 10 miles per hour. Tonight, mostly clear in the evening, then becoming partly cloudy. Lows in the lower 50s. Northeast winds around 5 miles per hour, becoming east after midnight. Monday, partly sunny. Highs in the mid-70s. East winds around 5 miles per hour, increasing to northeast 10 to 15 miles per hour in the afternoon. Monday night, mostly clear. Lows around 50. Northeast winds 5 to 10 miles per hour. Tuesday, sunny. Highs in the lower 70s. Northeast winds 10 to 15 miles per hour with gusts up to 25 miles per hour. Tuesday night, clear. Lows in the lower 50s. At 11 a.m., weather reports for selected cities. At Mansfield-Long Regional Airport, it was mostly sunny. The temperature was 66 degrees, the dew point 41, and the relative humidity 40%. The wind was southeast, at 7 miles an hour. The pressure was 30.15 inches and steady. Elsewhere across Ohio, temperatures were between 64 and 69 degrees. At Worcester, it was sunny. It was mostly sunny at Marion, Toledo Express, Cleveland, and Akron-Canton Regional Airport. At Youngstown, Findlay, and Columbus, it was mostly sunny. It was partly sunny at Cincinnati and Dayton. Reports from nearby cities outside Ohio, skies ranged from mostly sunny to partly sunny, and temperatures were between 64 and 68 degrees. The current time is 11:18 a.m. Eastern Daylight Time. 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OHC-991, OHC-993, OHC-994, OHC-995, OHC-996, OHC-997, OHC-998, OHC-999, PAC-992, PAC-998, 312-100 Synopsis National Weather Service Cleveland, Ohio 338 SM Eastern Daylight Time Sunday, May 31st, 2026 on the latest weather map. High pressure will maintain influence over the region through much of the upcoming week. High pressure moves southeast into the weekend, allowing a more unsettled pattern to return. The forecast for the Central Highlands. Today, sunny. Highs in the mid-70s. Southeast winds 5 to 10 miles per hour. Tonight, mostly clear in the evening, then becoming partly cloudy. Lows in the lower 50s. Northeast winds around 5 miles per hour, becoming east after midnight. Monday, partly sunny. Highs in the mid-70s. East winds around 5 miles per hour, increasing to northeast 10 to 15 miles per hour in the afternoon. Monday night, mostly clear. Lows around 50. Northeast winds 5 to 10 miles per hour. Tuesday, sunny. Highs in the lower 70s. Northeast winds 10 to 15 miles per hour with gusts up to 25 miles per hour. Tuesday night, clear. Lows in the lower 50s. The extended forecast for the Central Highlands. Wednesday, sunny. Highs in the mid-70s. Wednesday night, clear. Lows in the mid-50s. Thursday, mostly sunny. Highs in the lower 80s. Thursday night, mostly clear. Lows around 60. Friday, partly cloudy. Highs in the mid-80s. Friday night, partly cloudy in the evening, then becoming mostly cloudy. A chance of showers after midnight. Lows in the mid-60s. Chance of rain 30%. Saturday, partly sunny with a chance of showers. A chance of thunderstorms in the afternoon. Highs in the mid-80s. Chance of rain 50%. At 11 a.m., weather reports for selected cities. At Mansfield-Lom Regional Airport, it was mostly sunny. The temperature was 66 degrees, the dew point 41, and the relative humidity 40%. The wind was southeast, at 7 miles an hour. The pressure was 30.15 inches and steady. Elsewhere across Ohio, temperatures were between 64 and 69 degrees. At Worcester, it was sunny. It was mostly sunny at Marion, Toledo Express, Cleveland, and Akron-Canton Regional Airport. At Youngstown, Findlay, and Columbus, it was mostly sunny. It was partly sunny at Cincinnati and Dayton. Reports from nearby cities outside Ohio, skies ranged from mostly sunny to partly sunny, and temperatures were between 64 and 68 degrees. The current time is 11:21 a.m. Eastern Daylight Time. 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OHC-991, OHC-993, OHC-994, OHC-995, OHC-996, OHC-997, OHC-998, OHC-999, PAC-992, PAC-998. 312-100 Synopsis National Weather Service Cleveland, Ohio 338 SM Eastern Daylight Time Sunday, May 31, 2026 on the latest weather map. High pressure will maintain influence over the region through much of the upcoming week. High pressure moves southeast into the weekend, allowing a more unsettled pattern to return. The forecast for the Central Highlands. Today, sunny. Highs in the mid-70s. Southeast winds 5 to 10 miles per hour. Tonight, mostly clear in the evening, then becoming partly cloudy. Lows in the lower 50s. Northeast winds around 5 miles per hour, becoming east after midnight. Monday, partly sunny. Highs in the mid-70s. East winds around 5 miles per hour, increasing to northeast 10 to 15 miles per hour in the afternoon. Monday night, mostly clear. Lows around 50. Northeast winds 5 to 10 miles per hour. Tuesday, sunny. Highs in the lower 70s. Northeast winds 10 to 15 miles per hour with gusts up to 25 miles per hour. Tuesday night, clear. Lows in the lower 50s. At 11 a.m., weather reports for selected cities. At Mansfield-Lom Regional Airport, it was mostly sunny. The temperature was 66 degrees. The dew point 41, and the relative humidity 40%. The wind was southeast at 7 miles an hour. The pressure was 30.15 inches and steady. Elsewhere across Ohio, temperatures were between 64 and 69 degrees. At Worcester, it was sunny. It was mostly sunny at Marion, Toledo Express, Cleveland, and Akron-Canton Regional Airport. At Youngstown, Findlay, and Columbus, it was mostly sunny. It was partly sunny at Cincinnati and Dayton. Reports from nearby cities outside Ohio, skies ranged from mostly sunny to partly sunny, and temperatures were between 64 and 68 degrees. The current time is 11:24 a.m. Eastern Daylight Time. 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OHC-991, OHC-993, OHC-994, OHC-995, OHC-996, OHC-997, OHC-998, OHC-999, PAC-992, PAC-998. 312-100 Synopsis National Weather Service Cleveland, Ohio 338 SM Eastern Daylight Time Sunday, May 31st, 2026 on the latest weather map. High pressure will maintain influence over the region through much of the upcoming week. High pressure moves southeast into the weekend, allowing a more unsettled pattern to return. The forecast for the Central Highlands. Today, sunny. Highs in the mid-70s. Southeast winds 5 to 10 miles per hour. Tonight, mostly clear in the evening, then becoming partly cloudy. Lows in the lower 50s. Northeast winds around 5 miles per hour, becoming east after midnight. Monday, partly sunny. Highs in the mid-70s. East winds around 5 miles per hour, increasing to northeast 10 to 15 miles per hour in the afternoon. Monday night, mostly clear. Lows around 50. Northeast winds 5 to 10 miles per hour. Tuesday, sunny. Highs in the lower 70s. Northeast winds 10 to 15 miles per hour with gusts up to 25 miles per hour. Tuesday night, clear. Lows in the lower 50s. At 11 a.m., weather reports for selected cities. At Mansfield-Lom Regional Airport, it was mostly sunny. The temperature was 66 degrees. The dew point 41, and the relative humidity 40%. The wind was southeast, at 7 miles an hour. The pressure was 30.15 inches and steady. Elsewhere across Ohio, temperatures were between 64 and 69 degrees. At Worcester, it was sunny. It was mostly sunny at Marion, Toledo Express, Cleveland, and Akron-Canton Regional Airport. At Youngstown, Findlay, and Columbus, it was mostly sunny. It was partly sunny at Cincinnati and Dayton. Reports from nearby cities outside Ohio, skies ranged from mostly sunny to partly sunny, and temperatures were between 64 and 68 degrees. The current time is 11:27 a.m. Eastern Daylight Time. 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OHC-991, OHC-993, OHC-994, OHC-995, OHC-996, OHC-997, OHC-998, OHC-999, PAC-992, PAC-998. 312-100 Synopsis National Weather Service Cleveland, Ohio 338 SM Eastern Daylight Time Sunday, May 31st, 2026 on the latest weather map. High pressure will maintain influence over the region through much of the upcoming week. High pressure moves southeast into the weekend, allowing a more unsettled pattern to return. The forecast for the Central Highlands. Today, sunny. Highs in the mid-70s. Southeast winds 5 to 10 miles per hour. Tonight, mostly clear in the evening, then becoming partly cloudy. Lows in the lower 50s. Northeast winds around 5 miles per hour, becoming east after midnight. Monday, partly sunny. Highs in the mid-70s. east winds around 5 miles per hour, increasing to northeast 10 to 15 miles per hour in the afternoon. Monday night, mostly clear. Lows around 50. Northeast winds 5 to 10 miles per hour. Tuesday, sunny. Highs in the lower 70s. Northeast winds 10 to 15 miles per hour with gusts up to 25 miles per hour. Tuesday night, clear. Lows in the lower 50s. At 11 a.m., weather reports for selected cities. At Mansfield-Lom Regional Airport, it was mostly sunny. The temperature was 66 degrees, the dew point 41, and the relative humidity 40%. The wind was southeast, at 7 miles an hour. The pressure was 30.15 inches and steady. Elsewhere across Ohio, temperatures were between 64 and 69 degrees. At Worcester, it was sunny. It was mostly sunny at Marion, Toledo Express, Cleveland, and Akron-Canton Regional Airport. At Youngstown, Findlay, and Columbus, it was mostly sunny. It was partly sunny at Cincinnati and Dayton. Reports from nearby cities outside Ohio, skies ranged from mostly sunny to partly sunny, and temperatures were between 64 and 68 degrees. The extended forecast for the Central Highlands. Wednesday, sunny. Highs in the mid-70s. Wednesday night, clear. Lows in the mid-50s. Thursday, mostly sunny. Highs in the lower 80s. Thursday night, mostly clear. Lows around 60. Friday, partly cloudy. Highs in the mid-80s. Friday night, partly cloudy in the evening, then becoming mostly cloudy. A chance of showers after midnight. Lows in the mid-60s. Chance of rain 30%. Saturday, partly sunny with a chance of showers. A chance of thunderstorms in the afternoon. Highs in the mid-80s. Chance of rain 50%. The current time is 11:31 a.m. Eastern Daylight Time. 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OHC 991, OHC 993, OHC 994, OHC 995, OHC 996, OHC 997, OHC 998, OHC 999, PAC 992, PAC 998, 312-100 Synopsis National Weather Service Cleveland, Ohio 338 SM Eastern Daylight Time Sunday, May 31st, 2026 on the latest weather map, high pressure will maintain influence over the region through much of the upcoming week. High pressure moves southeast into the weekend, allowing a more unsettled pattern to return. The forecast for the Central Highlands. Today, sunny. Highs in the mid-70s. Southeast winds 5 to 10 miles per hour. Tonight, mostly clear in the evening, then becoming partly cloudy. Lows in the lower 50s. Northeast winds around 5 miles per hour, becoming east after midnight. Monday, partly sunny. Highs in the mid-70s. East winds around 5 miles per hour, increasing to northeast 10 to 15 miles per hour in the afternoon. Monday night, mostly clear. Lows around 50. Northeast winds 5 to 10 miles per hour. Tuesday, sunny. Highs in the lower 70s. Northeast winds 10 to 15 miles per hour with gusts up to 25 miles per hour. Tuesday night, clear. Lows in the lower 50s. At 11 a.m., weather reports for selected cities. At Mansfield-Lom Regional Airport, it was mostly sunny. The temperature was 66 degrees, the dew point 41, and the relative humidity 40%. The wind was southeast, at 7 miles an hour. The pressure was 30.15 inches and steady. Elsewhere across Ohio, temperatures were between 64 and 69 degrees. At Worcester, it was sunny. It was mostly sunny at Marion, Toledo Express, Cleveland, and Akron-Canton Regional Airport. At Youngstown, Findlay, and Columbus, it was mostly sunny. It was partly sunny at Cincinnati and Dayton. Reports from nearby cities outside Ohio, skies ranged from mostly sunny to partly sunny, and temperatures were between 64 and 68 degrees. The current time is 11:33 a.m. Eastern Daylight Time. 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OHC-991, OHC-993, OHC-994, OHC-995, OHC-996, OHC-997, OHC-998, OHC-999, PAC-992, PAC-998, 312-100 Synopsis, National Weather Service, Cleveland, Ohio, 338 SM Eastern Daylight Time, Sunday, May 31st, 2026. On the latest weather map, high pressure will maintain influence over the region through much of the upcoming week. High pressure moves southeast into the weekend, allowing a more unsettled pattern to return. On the latest weather map, high pressure will maintain influence over the region through much of the upcoming week. High pressure moves southeast into the weekend, allowing a more unsettled pattern to return. The forecast for the Central Highlands. Today, sunny. Highs in the mid-70s. Southeast winds 5 to 10 miles per hour. Tonight, mostly clear in the evening, then becoming partly cloudy. Lows in the lower 50s. Northeast winds around 5 miles per hour, becoming east after midnight. Monday, partly sunny. Highs in the mid-70s. East winds around 5 miles per hour, increasing to northeast 10 to 15 miles per hour in the afternoon. Monday night, mostly clear. Lows around 50. Northeast winds 5 to 10 miles per hour. Tuesday, sunny. Highs in the lower 70s. Northeast winds 10 to 15 miles per hour with gusts up to 25 miles per hour. Tuesday night, clear. Lows in the lower 50s. At 11 a.m., weather reports for selected cities. At Mansfield-Long Regional Airport, it was mostly sunny. The temperature was 66 degrees, the dew point 41, and the relative humidity 40%. The wind was southeast, at 7 miles an hour. The pressure was 30.15 inches and steady. Elsewhere across Ohio, temperatures were between 64 and 69 degrees. At Worcester, it was sunny. It was mostly sunny at Marion, Toledo Express, Cleveland, and Akron-Canton Regional Airport. At Youngstown, Findlay, and Columbus, it was mostly sunny. It was partly sunny at Cincinnati and Dayton. Reports from nearby cities outside Ohio, skies ranged from mostly sunny to partly sunny, and temperatures were between 64 and 68 degrees. The current time is 11:37 a.m. Eastern Daylight Time. 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On the latest weather map, high pressure will maintain influence over the region through much of the upcoming week. High pressure moves southeast into the weekend, allowing a more unsettled pattern to return. The forecast for the Central Highlands. Today, sunny. Highs in the mid-70s. Southeast winds 5 to 10 miles per hour. Tonight, mostly clear in the evening, then becoming partly cloudy. Lows in the lower 50s. Northeast winds around 5 miles per hour, becoming east after midnight. Monday, partly sunny. Highs in the mid-70s. East winds around 5 miles per hour, increasing to northeast 10 to 15 miles per hour in the afternoon. Monday night, mostly clear. Lows around 50. Northeast winds 5 to 10 miles per hour. Tuesday, sunny. Highs in the lower 70s. Northeast winds 10 to 15 miles per hour with gusts up to 25 miles per hour. Tuesday night, clear. Lows in the lower 50s. At 11 a.m., weather reports for selected cities. At Mansfield-Long Regional Airport, it was mostly sunny. The temperature was 66 degrees, the dew point 41, and the relative humidity 40%. The wind was southeast, at 7 miles an hour. The pressure was 30.15 inches and steady. Elsewhere across Ohio, temperatures were between 64 and 69 degrees. Ed Wooster, it was sunny. It was mostly sunny at Marion, Toledo Express, Cleveland, and Akron-Canton Regional Airport. At Youngstown, Findlay, and Columbus, it was mostly sunny. It was partly sunny at Cincinnati and Dayton. Reports from nearby cities outside Ohio, skies ranged from mostly sunny to partly sunny, and temperatures were between 64 and 68 degrees. The current time is 11:39 a.m. Eastern Daylight Time. 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On the latest weather map, high pressure will maintain influence over the region through much of the upcoming week. High pressure moves southeast into the weekend, allowing a more unsettled pattern to return. The extended forecast for the Central Highlands. Wednesday, sunny. Highs in the mid-70s. Wednesday night, clear. Lows in the mid-50s. Thursday, mostly sunny. Highs in the lower 80s. Thursday night, mostly clear. Lows around 60. Friday, partly cloudy. Highs in the mid-80s. Friday night, partly cloudy in the evening, then becoming mostly cloudy. A chance of showers after midnight. Lows in the mid-60s. Chance of rain 30%. Saturday, partly sunny with a chance of showers. A chance of thunderstorms in the afternoon. Highs in the mid-80s. Chance of rain 50%. The forecast for the Central Highlands. Today, sunny. Highs in the mid-70s. Southeast winds 5 to 10 miles per hour. Tonight, mostly clear in the evening, then becoming partly cloudy. Lows in the lower 50s. Northeast winds around 5 miles per hour, becoming east after midnight. Monday, partly sunny. Highs in the mid-70s. East winds around 5 miles per hour, increasing to northeast 10 to 15 miles per hour in the afternoon. Monday night, mostly clear. Lows around 50. Northeast winds 5 to 10 miles per hour. Tuesday, sunny. Highs in the lower 70s. Northeast winds 10 to 15 miles per hour with gusts up to 25 miles per hour. Tuesday night, clear. Lows in the lower 50s. At 11 a.m., weather reports for selected cities. At Mansfield-Long Regional Airport, it was mostly sunny. The temperature was 66 degrees, the dew point 41, and the relative humidity 40%. The wind was southeast, at 7 miles an hour. The pressure was 30.15 inches and steady. Elsewhere across Ohio, temperatures were between 64 and 69 degrees. At Wooster, it was sunny. It was mostly sunny at Marion, Toledo Express, Cleveland, and Akron-Canton Regional Airport. At Youngstown, Findlay, and Columbus, it was mostly sunny. It was partly sunny at Cincinnati and Dayton. Reports from nearby cities outside Ohio, skies ranged from mostly sunny to partly sunny, and temperatures were between 64 and 68 degrees. The current time is 11:42 a.m. Eastern Daylight Time. 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We supply the latest available information for the Central Highlands over station WWG57 from Butler on a frequency of 162.450 MHz. On the latest weather map, high pressure will maintain influence over the region through much of the upcoming week. High pressure moves southeast into the weekend, allowing a more unsettled pattern to return. The forecast for the Central Highlands. Today, sunny. Highs in the mid-70s. Southeast winds 5 to 10 miles per hour. Tonight, mostly clear in the evening, then becoming partly cloudy. Lows in the lower 50s. Northeast winds around 5 miles per hour, becoming east after midnight. Monday, partly sunny. Highs in the mid-70s. East winds around 5 miles per hour, increasing to northeast 10 to 15 miles per hour in the afternoon. Monday night, mostly clear. Lows around 50. Northeast winds 5 to 10 miles per hour.
2: Tuesday, sunny. Highs in the lower 70s. Northeast winds 10 to 15 miles per hour with gusts up to 25 miles per hour. Tuesday.

cities outside Ohio, skies ranged from mostly sunny to partly sunny, and temperatures were between 64 and 68 degrees. The extended forecast for the Central Highlands. Wednesday, sunny. Highs in the mid-70s. Wednesday night, clear. Lows in the mid-50s. Thursday, mostly sunny. Highs in the lower 80s. Thursday night, mostly clear. Lows around 60. Friday, partly cloudy. Highs in the mid-80s. Friday night, partly cloudy in the evening, then becoming mostly cloudy. A chance of showers after midnight. Lows in the mid-60s. Chance of rain 30%. Saturday, partly sunny with a chance of showers. A chance of thunderstorms in the afternoon. Highs in the mid-80s. Chance of rain 50%. The current time is 11:50 a.m. Eastern Daylight Time. 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On the latest weather map, high pressure will maintain influence over the region through much of the upcoming week. High pressure moves southeast into the weekend, allowing a more unsettled pattern to return. The forecast for the Central Highlands. Today, sunny. Highs in the mid-70s. Southeast winds 5 to 10 miles per hour. Tonight, mostly clear in the evening, then becoming partly cloudy. Lows in the lower 50s. Northeast winds around 5 miles per hour, becoming east after midnight. Monday, partly sunny. Highs in the mid-70s. East winds around 5 miles per hour, increasing to northeast 10 to 15 miles per hour in the afternoon. Monday night, mostly clear. Lows around 50. Northeast winds 5 to 10 miles per hour. Tuesday, sunny. Highs in the lower 70s. Northeast winds 10 to 15 miles per hour with gusts up to 25 miles per hour. Tuesday night, clear. Lows in the lower 50s. At 11 a.m., weather reports for selected cities. At Mansfield-Long Regional Airport, it was mostly sunny. The temperature was 66 degrees, the dew point 41, and the relative humidity 40%. The wind was southeast, at 7 miles an hour. The pressure was 30.15 inches and steady. Elsewhere across Ohio, temperatures were between 64 and 69 degrees. At Worcester, it was sunny. It was mostly sunny at Marion, Toledo Express, Cleveland, and Akron-Canton Regional Airport. At Youngstown, Findlay, and Columbus, it was mostly sunny. It was partly sunny at Cincinnati and Dayton. Reports from nearby cities outside Ohio, skies ranged from mostly sunny to partly sunny, and temperatures were between 64 and 68 degrees. The current time is 11:53 a.m. Eastern Daylight Time. 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We supply the latest available information for the Central Highlands over station WWG57 from Butler on a frequency of 162.450 MHz. On the latest weather map, high pressure will maintain influence over the region through much of the upcoming week. High pressure moves southeast into the weekend, allowing a more unsettled pattern to return. The forecast for the Central Highlands. Today, sunny. Highs in the mid-70s. Southeast winds 5 to 10 miles per hour. Tonight, mostly clear in the evening, then becoming partly cloudy. Lows in the lower 50s. Northeast winds around 5 miles per hour, becoming east after midnight. Monday, partly sunny. Highs in the mid-70s. East winds around 5 miles per hour, increasing to northeast 10 to 15 miles per hour in the afternoon. Monday night, mostly clear. Lows around 50. Northeast winds 5 to 10 miles per hour. Tuesday, sunny. Highs in the lower 70s. Northeast winds 10 to 15 miles per hour with gusts up to 25 miles per hour. Tuesday night, clear. Lows in the lower 50s. At 11 a.m., weather reports for selected cities.
At Mansfield Lom Regional Airport, it was mostly sunny. The temperature was 66 degrees, the dew point 41, and the relative humidity 40%. The wind was southeast, at 7 miles an hour. The pressure was 30.15 inches and steady. Elsewhere across Ohio, temperatures were between 64 and 69 degrees. At Worcester, it was sunny. It was mostly sunny at Marion, Toledo Express, Cleveland, and Akron-Canton Regional Airport. At Youngstown, Findlay, and Columbus, it was mostly sunny. It was partly sunny at Cincinnati and Dayton. Reports from nearby cities outside Ohio, skies ranged from mostly sunny to partly sunny, and temperatures were between 64 and 68 degrees. The current time is 11:55 a.m. Eastern Daylight Time. 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On the latest weather map, high pressure will maintain influence over the region through much of the upcoming week. High pressure moves southeast into the weekend, allowing a more unsettled pattern to return. The forecast for the Central Highlands. Today, sunny. Highs in the mid-70s. Southeast winds 5 to 10 miles per hour. Tonight, mostly clear in the evening, then becoming partly cloudy. Lows in the lower 50s. Northeast winds around 5 miles per hour, becoming east after midnight. Monday, partly sunny. Highs in the mid-70s. East winds around 5 miles per hour, increasing to northeast 10 to 15 miles per hour in the afternoon. Monday night, mostly clear. Lows around 50. Northeast winds 5 to 10 miles per hour. Tuesday, sunny. Highs in the lower 70s. Northeast winds 10 to 15 miles per hour with gusts up to 25 miles per hour. Tuesday night, clear. Lows in the lower 50s. At 11 a.m., weather reports for selected cities. At Mansfield Lom Regional Airport, it was mostly sunny. The temperature was 66 degrees, the dew point 41, and the relative humidity 40%. The wind was southeast, at 7 miles an hour. The pressure was 30.15 inches and steady. Elsewhere across Ohio, temperatures were between 64 and 69 degrees. At Worcester, it was sunny. It was mostly sunny at Marion, Toledo Express, Cleveland, and Akron-Canton Regional Airport. At Youngstown, Findlay, and Columbus, it was mostly sunny. It was partly sunny at Cincinnati and Dayton. Reports from nearby cities outside Ohio, skies ranged from mostly sunny to partly sunny, and temperatures were between 64 and 68 degrees. The current time is 11:58 a.m. Eastern Daylight Time. 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On the latest weather map, high pressure will maintain influence over the region through much of the upcoming week. High pressure moves southeast into the weekend, allowing a more unsettled pattern to return. The forecast for the Central Highlands. Today, sunny. Highs in the mid-70s. Southeast winds 5 to 10 miles per hour. Tonight, mostly clear in the evening, then becoming partly cloudy. Lows in the lower 50s. Northeast winds around 5 miles per hour, becoming east after midnight. Monday, partly sunny. Highs in the mid-70s. East winds around 5 miles per hour, increasing to northeast 10 to 15 miles per hour in the afternoon. Monday night, mostly clear. Lows around 50. Northeast winds 5 to 10 miles per hour. Tuesday, sunny. Highs in the lower 70s. Northeast winds 10 to 15 miles per hour with gusts up to 25 miles per hour. Tuesday night, clear. Lows in the lower 50s. At 11 a.m., weather reports for selected cities. At Mansfield Lom Regional Airport, it was mostly sunny.
The temperature was 66 degrees, the dew point 41, and the relative humidity 40%. The wind was southeast, at 7 miles an hour. The pressure was 30.15 inches and steady. Elsewhere across Ohio, temperatures were between 64 and 69 degrees. At Worcester, it was sunny. It was mostly sunny at Marion, Toledo Express, Cleveland, and Akron-Canton Regional Airport. At Youngstown, Findlay, and Columbus, it was mostly sunny. It was partly sunny at Cincinnati and Dayton. Reports from nearby cities outside Ohio, skies ranged from mostly sunny to partly sunny, and temperatures were between 64 and 68 degrees. The Nearshore Marine Forecast. For the following marine location, the islands to Vermilion. This afternoon, east winds 10 knots or less becoming northeast. Sunny. Waves 1 foot or less. Tonight, northeast winds 5 to 10 knots becoming light and variable. Partly cloudy. Waves 1 foot or less. Monday, southwest winds 10 knots or less becoming northeast 10 to 15 knots. Mostly sunny. Waves 1 foot or less. Monday night, northeast winds 5 to 10 knots. Mostly clear. Waves 2 feet or less. The water temperature off Toledo is 65 degrees, off Cleveland 59 degrees, and off Erie 53 degrees. The extended forecast for the Central Highlands. Wednesday, sunny. Highs in the mid-70s. Wednesday night, clear. Lows in the mid-50s. Thursday, mostly sunny. Highs in the lower 80s. Thursday night, mostly clear. Lows around 60. Friday, partly cloudy. Highs in the mid-80s. Friday night, partly cloudy in the evening, then becoming mostly cloudy. A chance of showers after midnight. Lows in the mid-60s. Chance of rain 30%. Saturday, partly sunny with a chance of showers. A chance of thunderstorms in the afternoon. Highs in the mid-80s. Chance of rain 50%. The current time is 12:02 p.m. Eastern Daylight Time. 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On the latest weather map, high pressure will maintain influence over the region through much of the upcoming week. High pressure moves southeast into the weekend, allowing a more unsettled pattern to return. The forecast for the Central Highlands. Today, sunny. Highs in the mid-70s. Southeast winds 5 to 10 miles per hour. Tonight, mostly clear in the evening, then becoming partly cloudy. Lows in the lower 50s. Northeast winds around 5 miles per hour, becoming east after midnight. Monday, partly sunny. Highs in the mid-70s. East winds around 5 miles per hour, increasing to northeast 10 to 15 miles per hour in the afternoon. Monday night, mostly clear. Lows around 50. Northeast winds 5 to 10 miles per hour. Tuesday, sunny. Highs in the lower 70s. Northeast winds 10 to 15 miles per hour with gusts up to 25 miles per hour. Tuesday night, clear. Lows in the lower 50s. At 11 a.m., weather reports for selected cities. At Mansfield-Lawn Regional Airport, it was mostly sunny. The temperature was 66 degrees, the dew point 41, and the relative humidity 40%. The wind was southeast, at 7 miles an hour. The pressure was 30.15 inches and steady. Elsewhere across Ohio, temperatures were between 64 and 69 degrees. At Worcester, it was sunny. It was mostly sunny at Marion, Toledo Express, Cleveland, and Akron-Canton Regional Airport. At Youngstown, Findlay, and Columbus, it was mostly sunny. It was partly sunny at Cincinnati and Dayton. Reports from nearby cities outside Ohio, skies ranged from mostly sunny to partly sunny, and temperatures were between 64 and 68 degrees. The current time is 12:04 p.m. Eastern Daylight Time.
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On the latest weather map, high pressure will maintain influence over the region through much of the upcoming week. High pressure moves southeast into the weekend, allowing a more unsettled pattern to return. The forecast for the Central Highlands. Today, sunny. Highs in the mid-70s. Southeast winds 5 to 10 miles per hour. Tonight, mostly clear in the evening, then becoming partly cloudy. Lows in the lower 50s. Northeast winds around 5 miles per hour, becoming east after midnight. Monday, partly sunny. Highs in the mid-70s. East winds around 5 miles per hour, increasing to northeast 10 to 15 miles per hour in the afternoon. Monday night, mostly clear. Lows around 50. Northeast winds 5 to 10 miles per hour. Tuesday, sunny. Highs in the lower 70s. Northeast winds 10 to 15 miles per hour with gusts up to 25 miles per hour. Tuesday night, clear. Lows in the lower 50s. At noon, weather reports for selected cities. At Mansfield-Long Regional Airport, it was mostly sunny. The temperature was 67 degrees, the dew point 40, and the relative humidity 37%. The wind was variable, at 3 miles an hour. The pressure was 30.14 inches and falling. Elsewhere across Ohio, at Worcester, it was sunny, with a temperature of 66. It was mostly sunny, with a temperature of 73 at Marion, 69 at Toledo Express, 69 at Cleveland, and 67 at Akron-Canton Regional Airport. Under mostly sunny skies, Youngstown reported 67, Findlay reported 69, and Columbus reported 71. It was partly sunny, with a temperature of 69 at Cincinnati, and 69 at Dayton. Reports from nearby cities outside Ohio. Skies ranged from mostly sunny to partly sunny. It was 66 at Pittsburgh, 68 at Detroit, 65 at Buffalo, 71 at Indianapolis, and 66 at Chicago. The current time is 12:07 p.m. Eastern Daylight Time. 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On the latest weather map, high pressure will maintain influence over the region through much of the upcoming week. High pressure moves southeast into the weekend, allowing a more unsettled pattern to return. The forecast for the Central Highlands. Today, sunny. Highs in the mid-70s. Southeast winds 5 to 10 miles per hour. Tonight, mostly clear in the evening, then becoming partly cloudy. Lows in the lower 50s. Northeast winds around 5 miles per hour, becoming east after midnight. Monday, partly sunny. Highs in the mid-70s. East winds around 5 miles per hour, increasing to northeast 10 to 15 miles per hour in the afternoon. Monday night, mostly clear. Lows around 50. Northeast winds 5 to 10 miles per hour. Tuesday, sunny. Highs in the lower 70s. Northeast winds 10 to 15 miles per hour with gusts up to 25 miles per hour. Tuesday night, clear. Lows in the lower 50s. At noon, weather reports for selected cities. At Mansfield-Long Regional Airport, it was mostly sunny. The temperature was 67 degrees, the dew point 40, and the relative humidity 37%. The wind was variable, at 3 miles an hour. The pressure was 30.14 inches and falling. Elsewhere across Ohio, at Worcester, it was sunny, with a temperature of 66. It was mostly sunny, with a temperature of 73 at Marion, 69 at Toledo Express, 69 at Cleveland, and 67 at Akron-Canton Regional Airport. Under mostly sunny skies, Youngstown reported 67, Findlay reported 69, and Columbus reported 71. It was partly sunny, with a temperature of 69 at Cincinnati, and 69 at Dayton.
Reports from nearby cities outside Ohio, skies ranged from mostly sunny to partly sunny. It was 66 at Pittsburgh, 68 at Detroit, 65 at Buffalo, 71 at Indianapolis, and 66 at Chicago. The current time is 12:09 p.m. Eastern Daylight Time. The extended forecast for the Central Highlands. Wednesday, sunny. Highs in the mid-70s. Wednesday night, clear. Lows in the mid-50s. Thursday, mostly sunny. Highs in the lower 80s. Thursday night, mostly clear. Lows around 60. Friday, partly cloudy. Highs in the mid-80s. Friday night, partly cloudy in the evening, then becoming mostly cloudy. A chance of showers after midnight. Lows in the mid-60s. Chance of rain 30%. Saturday, partly sunny with a chance of showers. A chance of thunderstorms in the afternoon. Highs in the mid-80s. Chance of rain 50%. 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On the latest weather map, high pressure will maintain influence over the region through much of the upcoming week. High pressure moves southeast into the weekend, allowing a more unsettled pattern to return. The forecast for the Central Highlands. Today, sunny. Highs in the mid-70s. Southeast winds 5 to 10 miles per hour. Tonight, mostly clear in the evening, then becoming partly cloudy. Lows in the lower 50s. Northeast winds around 5 miles per hour, becoming east after midnight. Monday, partly sunny. Highs in the mid-70s. East winds around 5 miles per hour, increasing to northeast 10 to 15 miles per hour in the afternoon. Monday night, mostly clear. Lows around 50. Northeast winds 5 to 10 miles per hour. Tuesday, sunny. Highs in the lower 70s. Northeast winds 10 to 15 miles per hour with gusts up to 25 miles per hour. Tuesday night, clear. Lows in the lower 50s. At noon, weather reports for selected cities. At Mansfield-Long Regional Airport, it was mostly sunny. The temperature was 67 degrees, the dew point 40, and the relative humidity 37%. The wind was variable, at 3 miles an hour. The pressure was 30.14 inches and falling. Elsewhere across Ohio, at Worcester, it was sunny, with a temperature of 66. It was mostly sunny, with a temperature of 73 at Marion, 69 at Toledo Express, 69 at Cleveland, and 67 at Akron-Canton Regional Airport. Under mostly sunny skies, Youngstown reported 67, Findlay reported 69, and Columbus reported 71. It was partly sunny, with a temperature of 69 at Cincinnati, and 69 at Dayton. Reports from nearby cities outside Ohio. Skies ranged from mostly sunny to partly sunny. It was 66 at Pittsburgh, 68 at Detroit, 65 at Buffalo, 71 at Indianapolis, and 66 at Chicago. At noon, weather reports for selected cities. At Mansfield-Long Regional Airport, it was sunny. The temperature was 67 degrees, the dew point 40, and the relative humidity 37%. The wind was variable, at 3 miles an hour. The pressure was 30.14 inches and falling. Elsewhere across Ohio, it was sunny, with a temperature of 66 at Worcester, and 69 at Toledo Express. It was mostly sunny, with a temperature of 73 at Marion, 69 at Cleveland, and 67 at Akron-Canton Regional Airport. Under mostly sunny skies, Youngstown reported 67, Findlay reported 69, and Columbus reported 71. It was partly sunny, with a temperature of 69 at Cincinnati, and 69 at Dayton. Reports from nearby cities outside Ohio, skies ranged from mostly sunny to partly sunny. It was 66 at Pittsburgh, 68 at Detroit, 65 at Buffalo, 71 at Indianapolis, and 66 at Chicago. The current time is 12:14 p.m. Eastern Daylight Time.
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On the latest weather map, high pressure will maintain influence over the region through much of the upcoming week. High pressure moves southeast into the weekend, allowing a more unsettled pattern to return. The forecast for the Central Highlands. Today, sunny. Highs in the mid-70s. Southeast winds 5 to 10 miles per hour. Tonight, mostly clear in the evening, then becoming partly cloudy. Lows in the lower 50s. Northeast winds around 5 miles per hour, becoming east after midnight. Monday, partly sunny. Highs in the mid-70s. East winds around 5 miles per hour, increasing to northeast 10 to 15 miles per hour in the afternoon. Monday night, mostly clear. Lows around 50. Northeast winds 5 to 10 miles per hour. Tuesday, sunny. Highs in the lower 70s. Northeast winds 10 to 15 miles per hour with gusts up to 25 miles per hour. Tuesday night, clear. Lows in the lower 50s. At noon, weather reports for selected cities. At Mansfield Long Regional Airport, it was sunny. The temperature was 67 degrees, the dew point 40, and the relative humidity 37%. The wind was variable, at 3 miles an hour. The pressure was 30.14 inches and falling. Elsewhere across Ohio, it was sunny, with a temperature of 66 at Wooster, and 69 at Toledo Express. It was mostly sunny, with a temperature of 73 at Marion, 69 at Cleveland, and 67 at Akron-Canton Regional Airport. Under mostly sunny skies, Youngstown reported 67, Findlay reported 69, and Columbus reported 71. It was partly sunny, with a temperature of 69 at Cincinnati, and 69 at Dayton. Reports from nearby cities outside Ohio, skies ranged from mostly sunny to partly sunny. It was 66 at Pittsburgh, 68 at Detroit, 65 at Buffalo, 71 at Indianapolis, and 66 at Chicago. The current time is 12:17 p.m. Eastern Daylight Time. 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On the latest weather map, high pressure will maintain influence over the region through much of the upcoming week. High pressure moves southeast into the weekend, allowing a more unsettled pattern to return. The forecast for the Central Highlands. Today, sunny. Highs in the mid-70s. Southeast winds 5 to 10 miles per hour. Tonight, mostly clear in the evening, then becoming partly cloudy. Lows in the lower 50s. Northeast winds around 5 miles per hour, becoming east after midnight. Monday, partly sunny. Highs in the mid-70s. East winds around 5 miles per hour, increasing to northeast 10 to 15 miles per hour in the afternoon. Monday night, mostly clear. Lows around 50. Northeast winds 5 to 10 miles per hour. Tuesday, sunny. Highs in the lower 70s. Northeast winds 10 to 15 miles per hour with gusts up to 25 miles per hour. Tuesday night, clear. Lows in the lower 50s. At noon, weather reports for selected cities. At Mansfield Long Regional Airport, it was sunny. The temperature was 67 degrees, the dew point 40, and the relative humidity 37%. The wind was variable, at 3 miles an hour. The pressure was 30.14 inches and falling. Elsewhere across Ohio, it was sunny, with a temperature of 66 at Wooster, and 69 at Toledo Express. It was mostly sunny, with a temperature of 73 at Marion, 69 at Cleveland, and 67 at Akron-Canton Regional Airport. Under mostly sunny skies, Youngstown reported 67, Findlay reported 69, and Columbus reported 71. It was partly sunny, with a temperature of 69 at Cincinnati, and 69 at Dayton. Reports from nearby cities outside Ohio,
skies ranged from mostly sunny to partly sunny. It was 66 at Pittsburgh, 68 at Detroit, 65 at Buffalo, 71 at Indianapolis, and 66 at Chicago. The current time is 12:19 p.m. Eastern Daylight Time. 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The extended forecast for the Central Highlands. Wednesday, sunny. Highs in the mid-70s. Wednesday night, clear. Lows in the mid-50s. Thursday, mostly sunny. Highs in the lower 80s. Thursday night, mostly clear. Lows around 60. Friday, partly cloudy. Highs in the mid-80s. Friday night, partly cloudy in the evening, then becoming mostly cloudy. A chance of showers after midnight. Lows in the mid-60s. Chance of rain 30%. Saturday, partly sunny with a chance of showers. A chance of thunderstorms in the afternoon. Highs in the mid-80s. Chance of rain 50%. On the latest weather map, high pressure will maintain influence over the region through much of the upcoming week. High pressure moves southeast into the weekend, allowing a more unsettled pattern to return. The forecast for the Central Highlands. Today, sunny. Highs in the mid-70s. Southeast winds 5 to 10 miles per hour. Tonight, mostly clear in the evening, then becoming partly cloudy. Lows in the lower 50s. Northeast winds around 5 miles per hour, becoming east after midnight. Monday, partly sunny. Highs in the mid-70s. East winds around 5 miles per hour, increasing to northeast 10 to 15 miles per hour in the afternoon. Monday night, mostly clear. Lows around 50. Northeast winds 5 to 10 miles per hour. Tuesday, sunny. Highs in the lower 70s. Northeast winds 10 to 15 miles per hour with gusts up to 25 miles per hour. Tuesday night, clear. Lows in the lower 50s. At noon, weather reports for selected cities. At Mansfield-Lom Regional Airport, it was sunny. The temperature was 67 degrees, the dew point 40, and the relative humidity 37%. The wind was variable, at 3 miles an hour. The pressure was 30.14 inches and falling. Elsewhere across Ohio, it was sunny, with a temperature of 66 at Worcester, and 69 at Toledo Express. It was mostly sunny, with a temperature of 73 at Marion, 69 at Cleveland, and 67 at Akron-Canton Regional Airport. Under mostly sunny skies, Youngstown reported 67, Findlay reported 69, and Columbus reported 71. It was partly sunny, with a temperature of 69 at Cincinnati, and 69 at Dayton. Reports from nearby cities outside Ohio, skies ranged from mostly sunny to partly sunny. It was 66 at Pittsburgh, 68 at Detroit, 65 at Buffalo, 71 at Indianapolis, and 66 at Chicago. The current time is 12:23 p.m. Eastern Daylight Time. 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On the latest weather map, high pressure will maintain influence over the region through much of the upcoming week. High pressure moves southeast into the weekend, allowing a more unsettled pattern to return. The forecast for the Central Highlands. Today, sunny. Highs in the mid-70s. Southeast winds 5 to 10 miles per hour. Tonight, mostly clear in the evening, then becoming partly cloudy. Lows in the lower 50s. Northeast winds around 5 miles per hour, becoming east after midnight. Monday, partly sunny. Highs in the mid-70s. East winds around 5 miles per hour, increasing to northeast 10 to 15 miles per hour in the afternoon. Monday night, mostly clear. Lows around 50. Northeast winds 5 to 10 miles per hour. Tuesday, sunny.
Highs in the lower 70s. Northeast winds 10 to 15 miles per hour with gusts up to 25 miles per hour. Tuesday night, clear. Lows in the lower 50s. At noon, weather reports for selected cities. At Mansfield Lawn Regional Airport, it was sunny. The temperature was 67 degrees, the dew point 40, and the relative humidity 37%. The wind was variable, at 3 miles an hour. The pressure was 30.14 inches and falling. Elsewhere across Ohio, it was sunny, with a temperature of 66 at Worcester, and 69 at Toledo Express. It was mostly sunny, with a temperature of 73 at Marion, 69 at Cleveland, and 67 at Akron-Canton Regional Airport. Under mostly sunny skies, Youngstown reported 67, Findlay reported 69, and Columbus reported 71. It was partly sunny, with a temperature of 69 at Cincinnati, and 69 at Dayton. Reports from nearby cities outside Ohio, skies ranged from mostly sunny to partly sunny. It was 66 at Pittsburgh, 68 at Detroit, 65 at Buffalo, 71 at Indianapolis, and 66 at Chicago. The current time is 12:25 p.m. Eastern Daylight Time. 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On the latest weather map, high pressure will maintain influence over the region through much of the upcoming week. High pressure moves southeast into the weekend, allowing a more unsettled pattern to return. The forecast for the Central Highlands. Today, sunny. Highs in the mid-70s. Southeast winds 5 to 10 miles per hour. Tonight, mostly clear in the evening, then becoming partly cloudy. Lows in the lower 50s. Northeast winds around 5 miles per hour, becoming east after midnight. Monday, partly sunny. Highs in the mid-70s. East winds around 5 miles per hour, increasing to northeast 10 to 15 miles per hour in the afternoon. Monday night, mostly clear. Lows around 50. Northeast winds 5 to 10 miles per hour. Tuesday, sunny. Highs in the lower 70s. Northeast winds 10 to 15 miles per hour with gusts up to 25 miles per hour. Tuesday night, clear. Lows in the lower 50s. At noon, weather reports for selected cities. At Mansfield Lawn Regional Airport, it was sunny. The temperature was 67 degrees, the dew point 40, and the relative humidity 37%. The wind was variable, at 3 miles an hour. The pressure was 30.14 inches and falling. Elsewhere across Ohio, it was sunny, with a temperature of 66 at Worcester, and 69 at Toledo Express. It was mostly sunny, with a temperature of 73 at Marion, 69 at Cleveland, and 67 at Akron-Canton Regional Airport. Under mostly sunny skies, Youngstown reported 67, Findlay reported 69, and Columbus reported 71. It was partly sunny, with a temperature of 69 at Cincinnati, and 69 at Dayton. Reports from nearby cities outside Ohio, skies ranged from mostly sunny to partly sunny. It was 66 at Pittsburgh, 68 at Detroit, 65 at Buffalo, 71 at Indianapolis, and 66 at Chicago. The current time is 12:28 p.m. Eastern Daylight Time. 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On the latest weather map, high pressure will maintain influence over the region through much of the upcoming week. High pressure moves southeast into the weekend, allowing a more unsettled pattern to return. The forecast for the Central Highlands. Today, sunny. Highs in the mid-70s. Southeast winds 5 to 10 miles per hour. Tonight, mostly clear in the evening, then becoming partly cloudy. Lows in the lower 50s. Northeast winds around 5 miles per hour, becoming east after midnight. Monday, partly sunny.
Highs in the mid-70s. East winds around 5 miles per hour, increasing to northeast 10 to 15 miles per hour in the afternoon. Monday night, mostly clear. Lows around 50. Northeast winds 5 to 10 miles per hour. Tuesday, sunny. Highs in the lower 70s. Northeast winds 10 to 15 miles per hour with gusts up to 25 miles per hour. Tuesday night, clear. Lows in the lower 50s. The extended forecast for the Central Highlands. Wednesday, sunny. Highs in the mid-70s. Wednesday night, clear. Lows in the mid-50s. Thursday, mostly sunny. Highs in the lower 80s. Thursday night, mostly clear. Lows around 60. Friday, partly cloudy. Highs in the mid-80s. Friday night, partly cloudy in the evening, then becoming mostly cloudy. A chance of showers after midnight. Lows in the mid-60s. Chance of rain 30%. Saturday, partly sunny with a chance of showers. A chance of thunderstorms in the afternoon. Highs in the mid-80s. Chance of rain 50%. At noon, weather reports for selected cities. At Mansfield-Lom Regional Airport, it was sunny. The temperature was 67 degrees, the dew point 40, and the relative humidity 37%. The wind was variable, at 3 miles an hour. The pressure was 30.14 inches and falling. Elsewhere across Ohio, it was sunny, with a temperature of 66 at Worcester, and 69 at Toledo Express. It was mostly sunny, with a temperature of 73 at Marion, 69 at Cleveland, and 67 at Akron-Canton Regional Airport. Under mostly sunny skies, Youngstown reported 67, Findlay reported 69, and Columbus reported 71. It was partly sunny, with a temperature of 69 at Cincinnati, and 69 at Dayton. Reports from nearby cities outside Ohio, skies ranged from mostly sunny to partly sunny. It was 66 at Pittsburgh, 68 at Detroit, 65 at Buffalo, 71 at Indianapolis, and 66 at Chicago. The current time is 12:32 p.m. Eastern Daylight Time. 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On the latest weather map, high pressure will maintain influence over the region through much of the upcoming week. High pressure moves southeast into the weekend, allowing a more unsettled pattern to return. The forecast for the Central Highlands. Today, sunny. Highs in the mid-70s. Southeast winds 5 to 10 miles per hour. Tonight, mostly clear in the evening, then becoming partly cloudy. Lows in the lower 50s. Northeast winds around 5 miles per hour, becoming east after midnight. Monday, partly sunny. Highs in the mid-70s. East winds around 5 miles per hour, increasing to northeast 10 to 15 miles per hour in the afternoon. Monday night, mostly clear. Lows around 50. Northeast winds 5 to 10 miles per hour. Tuesday, sunny. Highs in the lower 70s. Northeast winds 10 to 15 miles per hour with gusts up to 25 miles per hour. Tuesday night, clear. Lows in the lower 50s. At noon, weather reports for selected cities. At Mansfield-Lom Regional Airport, it was sunny. The temperature was 67 degrees, the dew point 40, and the relative humidity 37%. The wind was variable, at 3 miles an hour. The pressure was 30.14 inches and falling. Elsewhere across Ohio, it was sunny, with a temperature of 66 at Worcester, and 69 at Toledo Express. It was mostly sunny, with a temperature of 73 at Marion, 69 at Cleveland, and 67 at Akron-Canton Regional Airport. Under mostly sunny skies, Youngstown reported 67, Findlay reported 69, and Columbus reported 71. It was partly sunny, with a temperature of 69 at Cincinnati, and 69 at Dayton. Reports from nearby cities outside Ohio, skies ranged from mostly sunny to partly sunny. It was 66 at Pittsburgh,
68 at Detroit, 65 at Buffalo, 71 at Indianapolis, and 66 at Chicago. The current time is 12:34 p.m. Eastern Daylight Time. 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

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On the latest weather map, high pressure will maintain influence over the region through much of the upcoming week. High pressure moves southeast into the weekend, allowing a more unsettled pattern to return. The forecast for the Central Highlands. Today, sunny. Highs in the mid-70s. Southeast winds 5 to 10 miles per hour. Tonight, mostly clear in the evening, then becoming partly cloudy. Lows in the lower 50s. Northeast winds around 5 miles per hour, becoming east after midnight. Monday, partly sunny. Highs in the mid-70s. East winds around 5 miles per hour, increasing to northeast 10 to 15 miles per hour in the afternoon. Monday night, mostly clear. Lows around 50. Northeast winds 5 to 10 miles per hour. Tuesday, sunny. Highs in the lower 70s. Northeast winds 10 to 15 miles per hour with gusts up to 25 miles per hour. Tuesday night, clear. Lows in the lower 50s. At noon, weather reports for selected cities. At Mansfield Long Regional Airport, it was sunny. The temperature was 67 degrees, the dew point 40, and the relative humidity 37%. The wind was variable, at 3 miles an hour. The pressure was 30.14 inches and falling. Elsewhere across Ohio, it was sunny, with a temperature of 66 at Worcester, and 69 at Toledo Express. It was mostly sunny, with a temperature of 73 at Marion, 69 at Cleveland, and 67 at Akron-Canton Regional Airport. Under mostly sunny skies, Youngstown reported 67, Findlay reported 69, and Columbus reported 71. It was partly sunny, with a temperature of 69 at Cincinnati, and 69 at Dayton. Reports from nearby cities outside Ohio, skies ranged from mostly sunny to partly sunny. It was 66 at Pittsburgh, 68 at Detroit, 65 at Buffalo, 71 at Indianapolis, and 66 at Chicago. The current time is 12:37 p.m. Eastern Daylight Time. 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On the latest weather map, high pressure will maintain influence over the region through much of the upcoming week. High pressure moves southeast into the weekend, allowing a more unsettled pattern to return. The forecast for the Central Highlands. Today, sunny. Highs in the mid-70s. Southeast winds 5 to 10 miles per hour. Tonight, mostly clear in the evening, then becoming partly cloudy. Lows in the lower 50s. Northeast winds around 5 miles per hour, becoming east after midnight. Monday, partly sunny. Highs in the mid-70s. East winds around 5 miles per hour, increasing to northeast 10 to 15 miles per hour in the afternoon. Monday night, mostly clear. Lows around 50. Northeast winds 5 to 10 miles per hour. Tuesday, sunny. Highs in the lower 70s. Northeast winds 10 to 15 miles per hour with gusts up to 25 miles per hour. Tuesday night, clear. Lows in the lower 50s. At noon, weather reports for selected cities. At Mansfield Long Regional Airport, it was sunny. The temperature was 67 degrees, the dew point 40, and the relative humidity 37%. The wind was variable, at 3 miles an hour. The pressure was 30.14 inches and falling. Elsewhere across Ohio, it was sunny, with a temperature of 66 at Worcester, and 69 at Toledo Express. It was mostly sunny, with a temperature of 73 at Marion, 69 at Cleveland, and 67 at Akron-Canton Regional Airport. Under mostly sunny skies, Youngstown reported 67, Findlay reported 69, and Columbus reported 71. It was partly sunny, with a temperature of 69 at Cincinnati, and 69 at Dayton. Reports from nearby cities outside Ohio,
skies ranged from mostly sunny to partly sunny. It was 66 at Pittsburgh, 68 at Detroit, 65 at Buffalo, 71 at Indianapolis, and 66 at Chicago. The current time is 12:39 p.m. Eastern Daylight Time. The extended forecast for the Central Highlands. Wednesday, sunny. Highs in the mid-70s. Wednesday night, clear. Lows in the mid-50s. Thursday, mostly sunny. Highs in the lower 80s. Thursday night, mostly clear. Lows around 60. Friday, partly cloudy. Highs in the mid-80s. Friday night, partly cloudy in the evening, then becoming mostly cloudy. A chance of showers after midnight. Lows in the mid-60s. Chance of rain 30%. Saturday, partly sunny with a chance of showers. A chance of thunderstorms in the afternoon. Highs in the mid-80s. Chance of rain 50%. 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On the latest weather map, high pressure will maintain influence over the region through much of the upcoming week. High pressure moves southeast into the weekend, allowing a more unsettled pattern to return. The forecast for the Central Highlands. Today, sunny. Highs in the mid-70s. Southeast winds 5 to 10 miles per hour. Tonight, mostly clear in the evening, then becoming partly cloudy. Lows in the lower 50s. Northeast winds around 5 miles per hour, becoming east after midnight. Monday, partly sunny. Highs in the mid-70s. East winds around 5 miles per hour, increasing to northeast 10 to 15 miles per hour in the afternoon. Monday night, mostly clear. Lows around 50. Northeast winds 5 to 10 miles per hour. Tuesday, sunny. Highs in the lower 70s. Northeast winds 10 to 15 miles per hour with gusts up to 25 miles per hour. Tuesday night, clear. Lows in the lower 50s. At noon, weather reports for selected cities. At Mansfield Lawn Regional Airport, it was sunny. The temperature was 67 degrees, the dew point 40, and the relative humidity 37%. The wind was variable, at 3 miles an hour. The pressure was 30.14 inches and falling. Elsewhere across Ohio, it was sunny, with a temperature of 66 at Worcester, and 69 at Toledo Express. It was mostly sunny, with a temperature of 73 at Marion, 69 at Cleveland, and 67 at Akron-Canton Regional Airport. Under mostly sunny skies, Youngstown reported 67, Findlay reported 69, and Columbus reported 71. It was partly sunny, with a temperature of 69 at Cincinnati, and 69 at Dayton. Reports from nearby cities outside Ohio, skies ranged from mostly sunny to partly sunny. It was 66 at Pittsburgh, 68 at Detroit, 65 at Buffalo, 71 at Indianapolis, and 66 at Chicago. The current time is 12:43 p.m. Eastern Daylight Time. 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On the latest weather map, high pressure will maintain influence over the region through much of the upcoming week. High pressure moves southeast into the weekend, allowing a more unsettled pattern to return. The forecast for the Central Highlands. Today, sunny. Highs in the mid-70s. Southeast winds 5 to 10 miles per hour. Tonight, mostly clear in the evening, then becoming partly cloudy. Lows in the lower 50s. Northeast winds around 5 miles per hour, becoming east after midnight. Monday, partly sunny. Highs in the mid-70s. East winds around 5 miles per hour, increasing to northeast 10 to 15 miles per hour in the afternoon. Monday night, mostly clear. Lows around 50. Northeast winds 5 to 10 miles per hour. Tuesday, sunny.
Highs in the lower 70s. Northeast

with a temperature of 73 at Marion, 69 at Cleveland, and 67 at Akron-Canton Regional Airport. Under mostly sunny skies, Youngstown reported 67, Findlay reported 69, and Columbus reported 71. It was partly sunny, with a temperature of 69 at Cincinnati, and 69 at Dayton. Reports from nearby cities outside Ohio, skies ranged from mostly sunny to partly sunny. It was 66 at Pittsburgh, 68 at Detroit, 65 at Buffalo, 71 at Indianapolis, and 66 at Chicago. The current time is 12:46 p.m. Eastern Daylight Time. 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On the latest weather map, high pressure will maintain influence over the region through much of the upcoming week. High pressure moves southeast into the weekend, allowing a more unsettled pattern to return. The forecast for the Central Highlands. Today, sunny. Highs in the mid-70s. Southeast winds 5 to 10 miles per hour. Tonight, mostly clear in the evening, then becoming partly cloudy. Lows in the lower 50s. Northeast winds around 5 miles per hour, becoming east after midnight. Monday, partly sunny. Highs in the mid-70s. East winds around 5 miles per hour, increasing to northeast 10 to 15 miles per hour in the afternoon. Monday night, mostly clear. Lows around 50. Northeast winds 5 to 10 miles per hour. Tuesday, sunny. Highs in the lower 70s. Northeast winds 10 to 15 miles per hour with gusts up to 25 miles per hour. Tuesday night, clear. Lows in the lower 50s. At noon, weather reports for selected cities. At Mansfield Lawn Regional Airport, it was sunny. The temperature was 67 degrees, the dew point 40, and the relative humidity 37%. The wind was variable, at 3 miles an hour. The pressure was 30.14 inches and falling. Elsewhere across Ohio, it was sunny, with a temperature of 66 at Worcester, and 69 at Toledo Express. It was mostly sunny, with a temperature of 73 at Marion, 69 at Cleveland, and 67 at Akron-Canton Regional Airport. Under mostly sunny skies, Youngstown reported 67, Findlay reported 69, and Columbus reported 71. It was partly sunny, with a temperature of 69 at Cincinnati, and 69 at Dayton. Reports from nearby cities outside Ohio, skies ranged from mostly sunny to partly sunny. It was 66 at Pittsburgh, 68 at Detroit, 65 at Buffalo, 71 at Indianapolis, and 66 at Chicago. The current time is 12:48 p.m. Eastern Daylight Time. 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On the latest weather map, high pressure will maintain influence over the region through much of the upcoming week. High pressure moves southeast into the weekend, allowing a more unsettled pattern to return. The forecast for the Central Highlands. Today, sunny. Highs in the mid-70s. Southeast winds 5 to 10 miles per hour. Tonight, mostly clear in the evening, then becoming partly cloudy. Lows in the lower 50s. Northeast winds around 5 miles per hour, becoming east after midnight. Monday, partly sunny. Highs in the mid-70s. East winds around 5 miles per hour, increasing to northeast 10 to 15 miles per hour in the afternoon. Monday night, mostly clear. Lows around 50. Northeast winds 5 to 10 miles per hour. Tuesday, sunny. Highs in the lower 70s. Northeast winds 10 to 15 miles per hour with gusts up to 25 miles per hour. Tuesday night, clear. Lows in the lower 50s. The extended forecast for the Central Highlands. Wednesday, sunny. Highs in the mid-70s. Wednesday night, clear. Lows in the mid-50s.

mostly sunny. Highs in the lower 80s. Thursday night, mostly clear. Lows around 60. Friday, partly cloudy. Highs in the mid-80s. Friday night, partly cloudy in the evening, then becoming mostly cloudy. A chance of showers after midnight. Lows in the mid-60s. Chance of rain 30%. Saturday, partly sunny with a chance of showers. A chance of thunderstorms in the afternoon. Highs in the mid-80s. Chance of rain 50%. At noon, weather reports for selected cities. At Mansfield Lawn Regional Airport, it was sunny. The temperature was 67 degrees, the dew point 40, and the relative humidity 37%. The wind was variable, at 3 miles an hour. The pressure was 30.14 inches and falling. Elsewhere across Ohio, it was sunny, with a temperature of 66 at Worcester, and 69 at Toledo Express. It was mostly sunny, with a temperature of 73 at Marion, 69 at Cleveland, and 67 at Akron-Canton Regional Airport. Under mostly sunny skies, Youngstown reported 67, Findlay reported 69, and Columbus reported 71. It was partly sunny, with a temperature of 69 at Cincinnati, and 69 at Dayton. Reports from nearby cities outside Ohio, skies ranged from mostly sunny to partly sunny. It was 66 at Pittsburgh, 68 at Detroit, 65 at Buffalo, 71 at Indianapolis, and 66 at Chicago. The current time is 12:52 p.m. Eastern Daylight Time. 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On the latest weather map, high pressure will maintain influence over the region through much of the upcoming week. High pressure moves southeast into the weekend, allowing a more unsettled pattern to return. The forecast for the Central Highlands. Today, sunny. Highs in the mid-70s. Southeast winds 5 to 10 miles per hour. Tonight, mostly clear in the evening, then becoming partly cloudy. Lows in the lower 50s. Northeast winds around 5 miles per hour, becoming east after midnight. Monday, partly sunny. Highs in the mid-70s. East winds around 5 miles per hour, increasing to northeast 10 to 15 miles per hour in the afternoon. Monday night, mostly clear. Lows around 50. Northeast winds 5 to 10 miles per hour. Tuesday, sunny. Highs in the lower 70s. Northeast winds 10 to 15 miles per hour with gusts up to 25 miles per hour. Tuesday night, clear. Lows in the lower 50s. At noon, weather reports for selected cities. At Mansfield Lawn Regional Airport, it was sunny. The temperature was 67 degrees, the dew point 40, and the relative humidity 37%. The wind was variable, at 3 miles an hour. The pressure was 30.14 inches and falling. Elsewhere across Ohio, it was sunny, with a temperature of 66 at Worcester, and 69 at Toledo Express. It was mostly sunny, with a temperature of 73 at Marion, 69 at Cleveland, and 67 at Akron-Canton Regional Airport. Under mostly sunny skies, Youngstown reported 67, Findlay reported 69, and Columbus reported 71. It was partly sunny, with a temperature of 69 at Cincinnati, and 69 at Dayton. Reports from nearby cities outside Ohio, skies ranged from mostly sunny to partly sunny. It was 66 at Pittsburgh, 68 at Detroit, 65 at Buffalo, 71 at Indianapolis, and 66 at Chicago. The current time is 12:54 p.m. Eastern Daylight Time. 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On the latest weather map, high pressure will maintain influence over the region through much of the upcoming week. High pressure moves southeast into the weekend, allowing a more unsettled pattern to return. The forecast for the Central Highlands.
Today, sunny. Highs in the mid-70s. Southeast winds 5 to 10 miles per hour. Tonight, mostly clear in the evening, then becoming partly cloudy. Lows in the lower 50s. Northeast winds around 5 miles per hour, becoming east after midnight. Monday, partly sunny. Highs in the mid-70s. East winds around 5 miles per hour, increasing to northeast 10 to 15 miles per hour in the afternoon. Monday night, mostly clear. Lows around 50. Northeast winds 5 to 10 miles per hour. Tuesday, sunny. Highs in the lower 70s. Northeast winds 10 to 15 miles per hour with gusts up to 25 miles per hour. Tuesday night, clear. Lows in the lower 50s. At noon, weather reports for selected cities. At Mansfield Lawn Regional Airport, it was sunny. The temperature was 67 degrees, the dew point 40, and the relative humidity 37%. The wind was variable, at 3 miles an hour. The pressure was 30.14 inches and falling. Elsewhere across Ohio, it was sunny, with a temperature of 66 at Wooster, and 69 at Toledo Express. It was mostly sunny, with a temperature of 73 at Marion, 69 at Cleveland, and 67 at Akron-Canton Regional Airport. Under mostly sunny skies, Youngstown reported 67, Findlay reported 69, and Columbus reported 71. It was partly sunny, with a temperature of 69 at Cincinnati, and 69 at Dayton. Reports from nearby cities outside Ohio, skies ranged from mostly sunny to partly sunny. It was 66 at Pittsburgh, 68 at Detroit, 65 at Buffalo, 71 at Indianapolis, and 66 at Chicago. The current time is 12:57 p.m. Eastern Daylight Time. 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On the latest weather map, high pressure will maintain influence over the region through much of the upcoming week. High pressure moves southeast into the weekend, allowing a more unsettled pattern to return. The forecast for the Central Highlands. Today, sunny. Highs in the mid-70s. Southeast winds 5 to 10 miles per hour. Tonight, mostly clear in the evening, then becoming partly cloudy. Lows in the lower 50s. Northeast winds around 5 miles per hour, becoming east after midnight. Monday, partly sunny. Highs in the mid-70s. East winds around 5 miles per hour, increasing to northeast 10 to 15 miles per hour in the afternoon. Monday night, mostly clear. Lows around 50. Northeast winds 5 to 10 miles per hour. Tuesday, sunny. Highs in the lower 70s. Northeast winds 10 to 15 miles per hour with gusts up to 25 miles per hour. Tuesday night, clear. Lows in the lower 50s. At noon, weather reports for selected cities. At Mansfield Lawn Regional Airport, it was sunny. The temperature was 67 degrees, the dew point 40, and the relative humidity 37%. The wind was variable, at 3 miles an hour. The pressure was 30.14 inches and falling. Elsewhere across Ohio, it was sunny, with a temperature of 66 at Wooster, and 69 at Toledo Express. It was mostly sunny, with a temperature of 73 at Marion, 69 at Cleveland, and 67 at Akron-Canton Regional Airport. Under mostly sunny skies, Youngstown reported 67, Findlay reported 69, and Columbus reported 71. It was partly sunny, with a temperature of 69 at Cincinnati, and 69 at Dayton. Reports from nearby cities outside Ohio, skies ranged from mostly sunny to partly sunny. It was 66 at Pittsburgh, 68 at Detroit, 65 at Buffalo, 71 at Indianapolis, and 66 at Chicago. The Nearshore Marine Forecast. For the following marine location, the islands to Vermilion. This afternoon, east winds 10 knots or less becoming northeast. Sunny. Waves 1 foot or less. Tonight, northeast winds 5 to 10 knots becoming light and variable. Partly cloudy.
waves 1 foot or less. Monday, southwest winds 10 knots or less becoming northeast 10 to 15 knots. Mostly sunny. Waves 1 foot or less. Monday night, northeast winds 5 to 10 knots. Mostly clear. Waves 2 feet or less. The water temperature off Toledo is 65 degrees, off Cleveland 59 degrees, and off Erie 53 degrees. The extended forecast for the Central Highlands. Wednesday, sunny. Highs in the mid-70s. Wednesday night, clear. Lows in the mid-50s. Thursday, mostly sunny. Highs in the lower 80s. Thursday night, mostly clear. Lows around 60. Friday, partly cloudy. Highs in the mid-80s. Friday night, partly cloudy in the evening, then becoming mostly cloudy. A chance of showers after midnight. Lows in the mid-60s. Chance of rain 30%. Saturday, partly sunny with a chance of showers. A chance of thunderstorms in the afternoon. Highs in the mid-80s. Chance of rain 50%. The current time is 1:01 p.m. Eastern Daylight Time. 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On the latest weather map, high pressure will maintain influence over the region through much of the upcoming week. High pressure moves southeast into the weekend, allowing a more unsettled pattern to return. The forecast for the Central Highlands. Today, sunny. Highs in the mid-70s. Southeast winds 5 to 10 miles per hour. Tonight, mostly clear in the evening, then becoming partly cloudy. Lows in the lower 50s. Northeast winds around 5 miles per hour, becoming east after midnight. Monday, partly sunny. Highs in the mid-70s. East winds around 5 miles per hour, increasing to northeast 10 to 15 miles per hour in the afternoon. Monday night, mostly clear. Lows around 50. Northeast winds 5 to 10 miles per hour. Tuesday, sunny. Highs in the lower 70s. Northeast winds 10 to 15 miles per hour with gusts up to 25 miles per hour. Tuesday night, clear. Lows in the lower 50s. At noon, weather reports for selected cities. At Mansfield-Lom Regional Airport, it was sunny. The temperature was 67 degrees, the dew point 40, and the relative humidity 37%. The wind was variable, at 3 miles an hour. The pressure was 30.14 inches and falling. Elsewhere across Ohio, it was sunny, with a temperature of 66 at Worcester, and 69 at Toledo Express. It was mostly sunny, with a temperature of 73 at Marion, 69 at Cleveland, and 67 at Akron-Canton Regional Airport. Under mostly sunny skies, Youngstown reported 67, Findlay reported 69, and Columbus reported 71. It was partly sunny, with a temperature of 69 at Cincinnati, and 69 at Dayton. Reports from nearby cities outside Ohio, skies ranged from mostly sunny to partly sunny. It was 66 at Pittsburgh, 68 at Detroit, 65 at Buffalo, 71 at Indianapolis, and 66 at Chicago. The current time is 1:04 p.m. Eastern Daylight Time. 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On the latest weather map, high pressure will maintain influence over the region through much of the upcoming week. High pressure moves southeast into the weekend, allowing a more unsettled pattern to return. The forecast for the Central Highlands. This afternoon, mostly sunny. Highs in the mid-70s. Northeast winds around 5 miles per hour. Tonight, mostly cloudy in the evening, then becoming partly cloudy. Lows around 50. North winds around 5 miles per hour, becoming east after midnight. Monday, partly cloudy. Highs in the mid-70s.
northeast winds around 5 miles per hour, increasing to 10 to 15 miles per hour in the afternoon. Monday night, mostly clear. Lows in the upper 40s. Northeast winds 10 to 15 miles per hour, diminishing to around 5 miles per hour after midnight. Tuesday, sunny. Highs in the lower 70s. Northeast winds 10 to 15 miles per hour with gusts up to 25 miles per hour. Tuesday night, mostly clear. Lows in the lower 50s. The extended forecast for the Central Highlands. Wednesday, sunny. Highs in the mid-70s. Wednesday night, clear. Lows in the mid-50s. Thursday, mostly sunny. Highs in the lower 80s. Thursday night, mostly clear in the evening, then becoming partly cloudy. Lows in the lower 60s. Friday, partly cloudy. Highs in the mid-80s. Friday night, mostly cloudy. A chance of showers after midnight. Lows in the mid-60s. Chance of rain 30%. Saturday, partly sunny with a chance of showers. A chance of thunderstorms in the afternoon. Highs in the lower 80s. Chance of rain 50%. At 1 p.m., weather reports for selected cities. At Mansfield-Lom Regional Airport, it was sunny. The temperature was 69 degrees, the dew point 44, and the relative humidity 40%. The wind was northeast, at 7 miles an hour. The pressure was 30.12 inches and falling. Elsewhere across Ohio, it was sunny, with a temperature of 68 at Worcester, and 72 at Toledo Express. It was mostly sunny, with a temperature of 76 at Marion, 70 at Cleveland, and 68 at Akron-Canton Regional Airport. Under mostly sunny skies, Youngstown reported 68, Findlay reported 70, and Columbus reported 72. It was partly sunny, with a temperature of 73 at Cincinnati, and 71 at Dayton. Reports from nearby cities outside Ohio, skies ranged from mostly sunny to partly sunny. It was 68 at Pittsburgh, 70 at Detroit, 66 at Buffalo, 74 at Indianapolis, and 68 at Chicago. The current time is 1:07 p.m. Eastern Daylight Time. 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On the latest weather map, high pressure will maintain influence over the region through much of the upcoming week. High pressure moves southeast into the weekend, allowing a more unsettled pattern to return. The forecast for the Central Highlands. This afternoon, mostly sunny. Highs in the mid-70s. Northeast winds around 5 miles per hour. Tonight, mostly cloudy in the evening, then becoming partly cloudy. Lows around 50. North winds around 5 miles per hour, becoming east after midnight. Monday, partly cloudy. Highs in the mid-70s. Northeast winds around 5 miles per hour, increasing to 10 to 15 miles per hour in the afternoon. Monday night, mostly clear. Lows in the upper 40s. Northeast winds 10 to 15 miles per hour, diminishing to around 5 miles per hour after midnight. Tuesday, sunny. Highs in the lower 70s. Northeast winds 10 to 15 miles per hour with gusts up to 25 miles per hour. Tuesday night, mostly clear. Lows in the lower 50s. At 1 p.m., weather reports for selected cities. At Mansfield-Lom Regional Airport, it was sunny. The temperature was 69 degrees, the dew point 44, and the relative humidity 40%. The wind was northeast, at 7 miles an hour. The pressure was 30.12 inches and falling. Elsewhere across Ohio, it was sunny, with a temperature of 68 at Worcester, and 72 at Toledo Express. It was mostly sunny, with a temperature of 76 at Marion, 70 at Cleveland, and 68 at Akron-Canton Regional Airport. Under mostly sunny skies, Youngstown reported 68, Findlay reported 70, and Columbus reported 72. It was partly sunny, with a temperature of 73 at Cincinnati, and 71 at Dayton. Reports from nearby cities outside Ohio, skies ranged from mostly sunny to partly sunny.
It was 68 at Pittsburgh, 70 at Detroit, 66 at Buffalo, 74 at Indianapolis, and 68 at Chicago. The extended forecast for the Central Highlands. Wednesday, sunny. Highs in the mid-70s. Wednesday night, clear. Lows in the mid-50s. Thursday, mostly sunny. Highs in the lower 80s. Thursday night, mostly clear in the evening, then becoming partly cloudy. Lows in the lower 60s. Friday, partly cloudy. Highs in the mid-80s. Friday night, mostly cloudy. A chance of showers after midnight. Lows in the mid-60s. Chance of rain 30%. Saturday, partly sunny with a chance of showers. A chance of thunderstorms in the afternoon. Highs in the lower 80s. Chance of rain 50%. The current time is 1:11 p.m. Eastern Daylight Time. 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On the latest weather map, high pressure will maintain influence over the region through much of the upcoming week. High pressure moves southeast into the weekend, allowing a more unsettled pattern to return. The forecast for the Central Highlands. This afternoon, mostly sunny. Highs in the mid-70s. Northeast winds around 5 miles per hour. Tonight, mostly cloudy in the evening, then becoming partly cloudy. Lows around 50. North winds around 5 miles per hour, becoming east after midnight. Monday, partly cloudy. Highs in the mid-70s. Northeast winds around 5 miles per hour, increasing to 10 to 15 miles per hour in the afternoon. Monday night, mostly clear. Lows in the upper 40s. Northeast winds 10 to 15 miles per hour, diminishing to around 5 miles per hour after midnight. Tuesday, sunny. Highs in the lower 70s. Northeast winds 10 to 15 miles per hour with gusts up to 25 miles per hour. Tuesday night, mostly clear. Lows in the lower 50s. At 1 p.m., weather reports for selected cities. At Mansfield-Lom Regional Airport, it was sunny. The temperature was 69 degrees, the dew point 44, and the relative humidity 40%. The wind was northeast, at 7 miles an hour. The pressure was 30.12 inches and falling. Elsewhere across Ohio, it was sunny, with a temperature of 68 at Worcester, and 72 at Toledo Express. It was mostly sunny, with a temperature of 76 at Marion, 70 at Cleveland, and 68 at Akron-Canton Regional Airport. Under mostly sunny skies, Youngstown reported 68, Findlay reported 70, and Columbus reported 72. It was partly sunny, with a temperature of 73 at Cincinnati, and 71 at Dayton. Reports from nearby cities outside Ohio, skies ranged from mostly sunny to partly sunny. It was 68 at Pittsburgh, 70 at Detroit, 66 at Buffalo, 74 at Indianapolis, and 68 at Chicago. At 1 p.m., weather reports for selected cities. At Mansfield-Lom Regional Airport, it was sunny. The temperature was 69 degrees, the dew point 44, and the relative humidity 40%. The wind was northeast, at 7 miles an hour. The pressure was 30.12 inches and falling. Elsewhere across Ohio, it was sunny, with a temperature of 68 at Worcester, and 72 at Toledo Express. It was mostly sunny, with a temperature of 76 at Marion, 70 at Cleveland, and 68 at Akron-Canton Regional Airport. Under mostly sunny skies, Youngstown reported 68, Findlay reported 70, and Columbus reported 72. It was partly sunny, with a temperature of 73 at Cincinnati, and 71 at Dayton. Reports from nearby cities outside Ohio, skies ranged from mostly sunny to partly sunny. It was 68 at Pittsburgh, 70 at Detroit, 66 at Buffalo, 74 at Indianapolis, and 68 at Chicago. The current time is 1:15 p.m. Eastern Daylight Time. 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
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On the latest weather map, high pressure will maintain influence over the region through much of the upcoming week. High pressure moves southeast into the weekend, allowing a more unsettled pattern to return. The forecast for the Central Highlands. This afternoon, mostly sunny. Highs in the mid-70s. Northeast winds around 5 miles per hour. Tonight, mostly cloudy in the evening, then becoming partly cloudy. Lows around 50. North winds around 5 miles per hour, becoming east after midnight. Monday, partly cloudy. Highs in the mid-70s. Northeast winds around 5 miles per hour, increasing to 10 to 15 miles per hour in the afternoon. Monday night, mostly clear. Lows in the upper 40s. Northeast winds 10 to 15 miles per hour, diminishing to around 5 miles per hour after midnight. Tuesday, sunny. Highs in the lower 70s. Northeast winds 10 to 15 miles per hour with gusts up to 25 miles per hour. Tuesday night, mostly clear. Lows in the lower 50s. At 1 p.m., weather reports for selected cities. At Mansfield Long Regional Airport, it was sunny. The temperature was 69 degrees, the dew point 44, and the relative humidity 40%. The wind was northeast, at 7 miles an hour. The pressure was 30.12 inches and falling. Elsewhere across Ohio, it was sunny, with a temperature of 68 at Worcester, and 72 at Toledo Express. It was mostly sunny, with a temperature of 76 at Marion, 70 at Cleveland, and 68 at Akron-Canton Regional Airport. Under mostly sunny skies, Youngstown reported 68, Findlay reported 70, and Columbus reported 72. It was partly sunny, with a temperature of 73 at Cincinnati, and 71 at Dayton. Reports from nearby cities outside Ohio, skies ranged from mostly sunny to partly sunny. It was 68 at Pittsburgh, 70 at Detroit, 66 at Buffalo, 74 at Indianapolis, and 68 at Chicago. The current time is 1:17 p.m. Eastern Daylight Time. 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On the latest weather map, high pressure will maintain influence over the region through much of the upcoming week. High pressure moves southeast into the weekend, allowing a more unsettled pattern to return. The forecast for the Central Highlands. This afternoon, mostly sunny. Highs in the mid-70s. Northeast winds around 5 miles per hour. Tonight, mostly cloudy in the evening, then becoming partly cloudy. Lows around 50. North winds around 5 miles per hour, becoming east after midnight. Monday, partly cloudy. Highs in the mid-70s. Northeast winds around 5 miles per hour, increasing to 10 to 15 miles per hour in the afternoon. Monday night, mostly clear. Lows in the upper 40s. Northeast winds 10 to 15 miles per hour, diminishing to around 5 miles per hour after midnight. Tuesday, sunny. Highs in the lower 70s. Northeast winds 10 to 15 miles per hour with gusts up to 25 miles per hour. Tuesday night, mostly clear. Lows in the lower 50s. At 1 p.m., weather reports for selected cities. At Mansfield Long Regional Airport, it was sunny. The temperature was 69 degrees, the dew point 44, and the relative humidity 40%. The wind was northeast, at 7 miles an hour. The pressure was 30.12 inches and falling. Elsewhere across Ohio, it was sunny, with a temperature of 68 at Worcester, and 72 at Toledo Express. It was mostly sunny, with a temperature of 76 at Marion, 70 at Cleveland, and 68 at Akron-Canton Regional Airport. Under mostly sunny skies, Youngstown reported 68, Findlay reported 70, and Columbus reported 72. It was partly sunny, with a temperature of 73 at Cincinnati, and 71 at Dayton. Reports from nearby cities outside Ohio,
skies ranged from mostly sunny to partly sunny. It was 68 at Pittsburgh, 70 at Detroit, 66 at Buffalo, 74 at Indianapolis, and 68 at Chicago. The extended forecast for the Central Highlands. Wednesday, sunny. Highs in the mid-70s. Wednesday night, clear. Lows in the mid-50s. Thursday, mostly sunny. Highs in the lower 80s. Thursday night, mostly clear in the evening, then becoming partly cloudy. Lows in the lower 60s. Friday, partly cloudy. Highs in the mid-80s. Friday night, mostly cloudy. A chance of showers after midnight. Lows in the mid-60s. Chance of rain 30%. Saturday, partly sunny with a chance of showers. A chance of thunderstorms in the afternoon. Highs in the lower 80s. Chance of rain 50%. The current time is 1:21 p.m. Eastern Daylight Time. 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On the latest weather map, high pressure will maintain influence over the region through much of the upcoming week. High pressure moves southeast into the weekend, allowing a more unsettled pattern to return. The forecast for the Central Highlands. This afternoon, mostly sunny. Highs in the mid-70s. Northeast winds around 5 miles per hour. Tonight, mostly cloudy in the evening, then becoming partly cloudy. Lows around 50. North winds around 5 miles per hour, becoming east after midnight. Monday, partly cloudy. Highs in the mid-70s. Northeast winds around 5 miles per hour, increasing to 10 to 15 miles per hour in the afternoon. Monday night, mostly clear. Lows in the upper 40s. Northeast winds 10 to 15 miles per hour, diminishing to around 5 miles per hour after midnight. Tuesday, sunny. Highs in the lower 70s. Northeast winds 10 to 15 miles per hour with gusts up to 25 miles per hour. Tuesday night, mostly clear. Lows in the lower 50s. At 1 p.m., weather reports for selected cities. At Mansfield-Lom Regional Airport, it was sunny. The temperature was 69 degrees, the dew point 44, and the relative humidity 40%. The wind was northeast, at 7 miles an hour. The pressure was 30.12 inches and falling. Elsewhere across Ohio, it was sunny, with a temperature of 68 at Worcester, and 72 at Toledo Express. It was mostly sunny, with a temperature of 76 at Marion, 70 at Cleveland, and 68 at Akron-Canton Regional Airport. Under mostly sunny skies, Youngstown reported 68, Findlay reported 70, and Columbus reported 72. It was partly sunny, with a temperature of 73 at Cincinnati, and 71 at Dayton. Reports from nearby cities outside Ohio, skies ranged from mostly sunny to partly sunny. It was 68 at Pittsburgh, 70 at Detroit, 66 at Buffalo, 74 at Indianapolis, and 68 at Chicago. The current time is 1:24 p.m. Eastern Daylight Time. 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On the latest weather map, high pressure will maintain influence over the region through much of the upcoming week. High pressure moves southeast into the weekend, allowing a more unsettled pattern to return. The forecast for the Central Highlands. This afternoon, mostly sunny. Highs in the mid-70s. Northeast winds around 5 miles per hour. Tonight, mostly cloudy in the evening, then becoming partly cloudy. Lows around 50. North winds around 5 miles per hour, becoming east after midnight. Monday, partly cloudy. Highs in the mid-70s. Northeast winds around 5 miles per hour, increasing to 10 to 15 miles per hour in the afternoon. Monday night, mostly clear. Lows in the upper 40s.
Northeast winds 10 to 15 miles per hour, diminishing to around 5 miles per hour after midnight. Tuesday, sunny. Highs in the lower 70s. Northeast winds 10 to 15 miles per hour with gusts up to 25 miles per hour. Tuesday night, mostly clear. Lows in the lower 50s. At 1 p.m., weather reports for selected cities. At Mansfield Long Regional Airport, it was sunny. The temperature was 69 degrees, the dew point 44, and the relative humidity 40%. The wind was northeast, at 7 miles an hour. The pressure was 30.12 inches and falling. Elsewhere across Ohio, it was sunny, with a temperature of 68 at Worcester, and 72 at Toledo Express. It was mostly sunny, with a temperature of 76 at Marion, 70 at Cleveland, and 68 at Akron-Canton Regional Airport. Under mostly sunny skies, Youngstown reported 68, Findlay reported 70, and Columbus reported 72. It was partly sunny, with a temperature of 73 at Cincinnati, and 71 at Dayton. Reports from nearby cities outside Ohio, skies ranged from mostly sunny to partly sunny. It was 68 at Pittsburgh, 70 at Detroit, 66 at Buffalo, 74 at Indianapolis, and 68 at Chicago. The current time is 1:26 p.m. Eastern Daylight Time. 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We supply the latest available information for the Central Highlands over station WWG57 from Butler on a frequency of 162.450 MHz. On the latest weather map, high pressure will maintain influence over the region through much of the upcoming week. High pressure moves southeast into the weekend, allowing a more unsettled pattern to return. The forecast for the Central Highlands. This afternoon, mostly sunny. Highs in the mid-70s. Northeast winds around 5 miles per hour. Tonight, mostly cloudy in the evening, then becoming partly cloudy. Lows around 50. North winds around 5 miles per hour, becoming east after midnight. Monday, partly cloudy. Highs in the mid-70s. Northeast winds around 5 miles per hour, increasing to 10 to 15 miles per hour in the afternoon. Monday night, mostly clear. Lows in the upper 40s. Northeast winds 10 to 15 miles per hour, diminishing to around 5 miles per hour after midnight. Tuesday, sunny. Highs in the lower 70s. Northeast winds 10 to 15 miles per hour with gusts up to 25 miles per hour. Tuesday night, mostly clear. Lows in the lower 50s. At 1 p.m., weather reports for selected cities. At Mansfield Long Regional Airport, it was sunny. The temperature was 69 degrees, the dew point 44, and the relative humidity 40%. The wind was northeast, at 7 miles an hour. The pressure was 30.12 inches and falling. Elsewhere across Ohio, it was sunny, with a temperature of 68 at Worcester, and 72 at Toledo Express. It was mostly sunny, with a temperature of 76 at Marion, 70 at Cleveland, and 68 at Akron-Canton Regional Airport. Under mostly sunny skies, Youngstown reported 68, Findlay reported 70, and Columbus reported 72. It was partly sunny, with a temperature of 73 at Cincinnati, and 71 at Dayton. Reports from nearby cities outside Ohio, skies ranged from mostly sunny to partly sunny. It was 68 at Pittsburgh, 70 at Detroit, 66 at Buffalo, 74 at Indianapolis, and 68 at Chicago. The current time is 1:29 p.m. Eastern Daylight Time. 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On the latest weather map, high pressure will maintain influence over the region through much of the upcoming week. High pressure moves southeast into the weekend, allowing a more unsettled pattern to return. The extended forecast for the Central Highlands. Wednesday, sunny. Highs in the mid-70s. Wednesday night, clear. Lows in the mid-50s. Thursday, mostly sunny.
Highs in the lower 80s. Thursday night, mostly clear in the evening, then becoming partly cloudy. Lows in the lower 60s. Friday, partly cloudy. Highs in the mid 80s. Friday night, mostly cloudy. A chance of showers after midnight. Lows in the mid 60s. Chance of rain 30%. Saturday, partly sunny with a chance of showers. A chance of thunderstorms in the afternoon. Highs in the lower 80s. Chance of rain 50%. The forecast for the Central Highlands. This afternoon, mostly sunny. Highs in the mid-70s. Northeast winds around 5 miles per hour. Tonight, mostly cloudy in the evening, then becoming partly cloudy. Lows around 50. North winds around 5 miles per hour, becoming east after midnight. Monday, partly cloudy. Highs in the mid-70s. Northeast winds around 5 miles per hour, increasing to 10 to 15 miles per hour in the afternoon. Monday night, mostly clear. Lows in the upper 40s. Northeast winds 10 to 15 miles per hour, diminishing to around 5 miles per hour after midnight. Tuesday, sunny. Highs in the lower 70s. Northeast winds 10 to 15 miles per hour with gusts up to 25 miles per hour. Tuesday night, mostly clear. Lows in the lower 50s. At 1 p.m., weather reports for selected cities. At Mansfield Long Regional Airport, it was sunny. The temperature was 69 degrees, the dew point 44, and the relative humidity 40%. The wind was northeast, at 7 miles an hour. The pressure was 30.12 inches and falling. Elsewhere across Ohio, it was sunny, with a temperature of 68 at Worcester, and 72 at Toledo Express. It was mostly sunny, with a temperature of 76 at Marion, 70 at Cleveland, and 68 at Akron-Canton Regional Airport. Under mostly sunny skies, Youngstown reported 68, Findlay reported 70, and Columbus reported 72. It was partly sunny, with a temperature of 73 at Cincinnati, and 71 at Dayton. Reports from nearby cities outside Ohio, skies ranged from mostly sunny to partly sunny. It was 68 at Pittsburgh, 70 at Detroit, 66 at Buffalo, 74 at Indianapolis, and 68 at Chicago. The current time is 1:33 p.m. Eastern Daylight Time. 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On the latest weather map, high pressure will maintain influence over the region through much of the upcoming week. High pressure moves southeast into the weekend, allowing a more unsettled pattern to return. The forecast for the Central Highlands. This afternoon, mostly sunny. Highs in the mid-70s. Northeast winds around 5 miles per hour. Tonight, mostly cloudy in the evening, then becoming partly cloudy. Lows around 50. North winds around 5 miles per hour, becoming east after midnight. Monday, partly cloudy. Highs in the mid-70s. Northeast winds around 5 miles per hour, increasing to 10 to 15 miles per hour in the afternoon. Monday night, mostly clear. Lows in the upper 40s. Northeast winds 10 to 15 miles per hour, diminishing to around 5 miles per hour after midnight. Tuesday, sunny. Highs in the lower 70s. Northeast winds 10 to 15 miles per hour with gusts up to 25 miles per hour. Tuesday night, mostly clear. Lows in the lower 50s. At 1 p.m., weather reports for selected cities. At Mansfield Long Regional Airport, it was sunny. The temperature was 69 degrees, the dew point 44, and the relative humidity 40%. The wind was northeast, at 7 miles an hour. The pressure was 30.12 inches and falling. Elsewhere across Ohio, it was sunny, with a temperature of 68 at Worcester, and 72 at Toledo Express. It was mostly sunny, with a temperature of 76 at Marion, 70 at Cleveland, and 68 at Akron-Canton Regional Airport. Under mostly sunny skies, Youngstown reported 68, Findlay reported 70, and Columbus reported 72.
It was partly sunny, with a temperature of 73 at Cincinnati and 71 at Dayton. Reports from nearby cities outside Ohio, skies ranged from mostly sunny to partly sunny. It was 68 at Pittsburgh, 70 at Detroit, 66 at Buffalo, 74 at Indianapolis, and 68 at Chicago. The current time is 1:35 p.m. Eastern Daylight Time. 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On the latest weather map, high pressure will maintain influence over the region through much of the upcoming week. High pressure moves southeast into the weekend, allowing a more unsettled pattern to return. The forecast for the Central Highlands. This afternoon, mostly sunny. Highs in the mid-70s. Northeast winds around 5 miles per hour. Tonight, mostly cloudy in the evening, then becoming partly cloudy. Lows around 50. North winds around 5 miles per hour, becoming east after midnight. Monday, partly cloudy. Highs in the mid-70s. Northeast winds around 5 miles per hour, increasing to 10 to 15 miles per hour in the afternoon. Monday night, mostly clear. Lows in the upper 40s. Northeast winds 10 to 15 miles per hour, diminishing to around 5 miles per hour after midnight. Tuesday, sunny. Highs in the lower 70s. Northeast winds 10 to 15 miles per hour with gusts up to 25 miles per hour. Tuesday night, mostly clear. Lows in the lower 50s. At 1 p.m., weather reports for selected cities. At Mansfield-Lom Regional Airport, it was sunny. The temperature was 69 degrees, the dew point 44, and the relative humidity 40%. The wind was northeast, at 7 miles an hour. The pressure was 30.12 inches and falling. Elsewhere across Ohio, it was sunny, with a temperature of 68 at Worcester, and 72 at Toledo Express. It was mostly sunny, with a temperature of 76 at Marion, 70 at Cleveland, and 68 at Akron-Canton Regional Airport. Under mostly sunny skies, Youngstown reported 68, Findlay reported 70, and Columbus reported 72. It was partly sunny, with a temperature of 73 at Cincinnati, and 71 at Dayton. Reports from nearby cities outside Ohio, skies ranged from mostly sunny to partly sunny. It was 68 at Pittsburgh, 70 at Detroit, 66 at Buffalo, 74 at Indianapolis, and 68 at Chicago. The current time is 1:38 p.m. Eastern Daylight Time. 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On the latest weather map, high pressure will maintain influence over the region through much of the upcoming week. High pressure moves southeast into the weekend, allowing a more unsettled pattern to return. The forecast for the Central Highlands. This afternoon, mostly sunny. Highs in the mid-70s. Northeast winds around 5 miles per hour. Tonight, mostly cloudy in the evening, then becoming partly cloudy. Lows around 50. North winds around 5 miles per hour, becoming east after midnight. Monday, partly cloudy. Highs in the mid-70s. Northeast winds around 5 miles per hour, increasing to 10 to 15 miles per hour in the afternoon. Monday night, mostly clear. Lows in the upper 40s. Northeast winds 10 to 15 miles per hour, diminishing to around 5 miles per hour after midnight. Tuesday, sunny. Highs in the lower 70s. Northeast winds 10 to 15 miles per hour with gusts up to 25 miles per hour. Tuesday night, mostly clear. Lows in the lower 50s. The extended forecast for the Central Highlands. Wednesday, sunny. Highs in the mid-70s. Wednesday night, clear. Lows in the mid-50s. Thursday, mostly sunny. Highs in the lower 80s. Thursday night, mostly clear in the evening,
then becoming partly cloudy. Lows in the lower 60s. Friday, partly cloudy. Highs in the mid-80s. Friday night, mostly cloudy. A chance of showers after midnight. Lows in the mid-60s. Chance of rain 30%. Saturday, partly sunny with a chance of showers. A chance of thunderstorms in the afternoon. Highs in the lower 80s. Chance of rain 50%. At 1 p.m., weather reports for selected cities. At Mansfield-Long Regional Airport, it was sunny. The temperature was 69 degrees, the dew point 44, and the relative humidity 40%. The wind was northeast, at 7 miles an hour. The pressure was 30.12 inches and falling. Elsewhere across Ohio, it was sunny, with a temperature of 68 at Worcester, and 72 at Toledo Express. It was mostly sunny, with a temperature of 76 at Marion, 70 at Cleveland, and 68 at Akron-Canton Regional Airport. Under mostly sunny skies, Youngstown reported 68, Findlay reported 70, and Columbus reported 72. It was partly sunny, with a temperature of 73 at Cincinnati, and 71 at Dayton. Reports from nearby cities outside Ohio, skies ranged from mostly sunny to partly sunny. It was 68 at Pittsburgh, 70 at Detroit, 66 at Buffalo, 74 at Indianapolis, and 68 at Chicago. The current time is 1:41 p.m. Eastern Daylight Time. 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On the latest weather map, high pressure will maintain influence over the region through much of the upcoming week. High pressure moves southeast into the weekend, allowing a more unsettled pattern to return. The forecast for the Central Highlands. This afternoon, mostly sunny. Highs in the mid-70s. Northeast winds around 5 miles per hour. Tonight, mostly cloudy in the evening, then becoming partly cloudy. Lows around 50. North winds around 5 miles per hour, becoming east after midnight. Monday, partly cloudy. Highs in the mid-70s. Northeast winds around 5 miles per hour, increasing to 10 to 15 miles per hour in the afternoon. Monday night, mostly clear. Lows in the upper 40s. Northeast winds 10 to 15 miles per hour, diminishing to around 5 miles per hour after midnight. Tuesday, sunny. Highs in the lower 70s. Northeast winds 10 to 15 miles per hour with gusts up to 25 miles per hour. Tuesday night, mostly clear. Lows in the lower 50s. At 1 p.m., weather reports for selected cities. At Mansfield-Long Regional Airport, it was sunny. The temperature was 69 degrees, the dew point 44, and the relative humidity 40%. The wind was northeast, at 7 miles an hour. The pressure was 30.12 inches and falling. Elsewhere across Ohio, it was sunny, with a temperature of 68 at Worcester, and 72 at Toledo Express. It was mostly sunny, with a temperature of 76 at Marion, 70 at Cleveland, and 68 at Akron-Canton Regional Airport. Under mostly sunny skies, Youngstown reported 68, Findlay reported 70, and Columbus reported 72. It was partly sunny, with a temperature of 73 at Cincinnati, and 71 at Dayton. Reports from nearby cities outside Ohio, skies ranged from mostly sunny to partly sunny. It was 68 at Pittsburgh, 70 at Detroit, 66 at Buffalo, 74 at Indianapolis, and 68 at Chicago. The current time is 1:44 p.m. Eastern Daylight Time. 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On the latest weather map, high pressure will maintain influence over the region through much of the upcoming week. High pressure moves southeast into the weekend, allowing a more unsettled pattern to return. The forecast for the Central Highlands. This afternoon, mostly sunny.
Highs in the mid-70s. Northeast winds around 5 miles per hour. Tonight, mostly cloudy in the evening, then

15 miles per hour with gusts up to 25 miles per hour. Tuesday night, mostly clear. Lows in the lower 50s. At 1 p.m., weather reports for selected cities. At Mansfield-Lom Regional Airport, it was sunny. The temperature was 69 degrees, the dew point 44, and the relative humidity 40%. The wind was northeast, at 7 miles an hour. The pressure was 30.12 inches and falling. Elsewhere across Ohio, it was sunny, with a temperature of 68 at Worcester, and 72 at Toledo Express. It was mostly sunny, with a temperature of 76 at Marion, 70 at Cleveland, and 68 at Akron-Canton Regional Airport. Under mostly sunny skies, Youngstown reported 68, Findlay reported 70, and Columbus reported 72. It was partly sunny, with a temperature of 73 at Cincinnati, and 71 at Dayton. Reports from nearby cities outside Ohio, skies ranged from mostly sunny to partly sunny. It was 68 at Pittsburgh, 70 at Detroit, 66 at Buffalo, 74 at Indianapolis, and 68 at Chicago. The current time is 1:47 p.m. Eastern Daylight Time. 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On the latest weather map, high pressure will maintain influence over the region through much of the upcoming week. High pressure moves southeast into the weekend, allowing a more unsettled pattern to return. The forecast for the Central Highlands. This afternoon, mostly sunny. Highs in the mid-70s. Northeast winds around 5 miles per hour. Tonight, mostly cloudy in the evening, then becoming partly cloudy. Lows around 50. North winds around 5 miles per hour, becoming east after midnight. Monday, partly cloudy. Highs in the mid-70s. Northeast winds around 5 miles per hour, increasing to 10 to 15 miles per hour in the afternoon. Monday night, mostly clear. Lows in the upper 40s. Northeast winds 10 to 15 miles per hour, diminishing to around 5 miles per hour after midnight. Tuesday, sunny. Highs in the lower 70s. Northeast winds 10 to 15 miles per hour with gusts up to 25 miles per hour. Tuesday night, mostly clear. Lows in the lower 50s. At 1 p.m., weather reports for selected cities. At Mansfield-Lom Regional Airport, it was sunny. The temperature was 69 degrees, the dew point 44, and the relative humidity 40%. The wind was northeast, at 7 miles an hour. The pressure was 30.12 inches and falling. Elsewhere across Ohio, it was sunny, with a temperature of 68 at Worcester, and 72 at Toledo Express. It was mostly sunny, with a temperature of 76 at Marion, 70 at Cleveland, and 68 at Akron-Canton Regional Airport. Under mostly sunny skies, Youngstown reported 68, Findlay reported 70, and Columbus reported 72. It was partly sunny, with a temperature of 73 at Cincinnati, and 71 at Dayton. Reports from nearby cities outside Ohio, skies ranged from mostly sunny to partly sunny. It was 68 at Pittsburgh, 70 at Detroit, 66 at Buffalo, 74 at Indianapolis, and 68 at Chicago. The extended forecast for the Central Highlands. Wednesday, sunny. Highs in the mid-70s. Wednesday night, clear. Lows in the mid-50s. Thursday, mostly sunny. Highs in the lower 80s. Thursday night, mostly clear in the evening, then becoming partly cloudy. Lows in the lower 60s. Friday, partly cloudy. Highs in the mid-80s. Friday night, mostly cloudy. A chance of showers after midnight. Lows in the mid-60s. Chance of rain 30%. Saturday, partly sunny with a chance of showers. A chance of thunderstorms in the afternoon. Highs in the lower 80s. Chance of rain 50%. The current time is 1:50 p.m. Eastern Daylight Time. 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

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On the latest weather map, high pressure will maintain influence over the region through much of the upcoming week. High pressure moves southeast into the weekend, allowing a more unsettled pattern to return. The forecast for the Central Highlands. This afternoon, mostly sunny. Highs in the mid-70s. Northeast winds around 5 miles per hour. Tonight, mostly cloudy in the evening, then becoming partly cloudy. Lows around 50. North winds around 5 miles per hour, becoming east after midnight. Monday, partly cloudy. Highs in the mid-70s. Northeast winds around 5 miles per hour, increasing to 10 to 15 miles per hour in the afternoon. Monday night, mostly clear. Lows in the upper 40s. Northeast winds 10 to 15 miles per hour, diminishing to around 5 miles per hour after midnight. Tuesday, sunny. Highs in the lower 70s. Northeast winds 10 to 15 miles per hour with gusts up to 25 miles per hour. Tuesday night, mostly clear. Lows in the lower 50s. At 1 p.m., weather reports for selected cities. At Mansfield-Lom Regional Airport, it was sunny. The temperature was 69 degrees, the dew point 44, and the relative humidity 40%. The wind was northeast, at 7 miles an hour. The pressure was 30.12 inches and falling. Elsewhere across Ohio, it was sunny, with a temperature of 68 at Worcester, and 72 at Toledo Express. It was mostly sunny, with a temperature of 76 at Marion, 70 at Cleveland, and 68 at Akron-Canton Regional Airport. Under mostly sunny skies, Youngstown reported 68, Findlay reported 70, and Columbus reported 72. It was partly sunny, with a temperature of 73 at Cincinnati, and 71 at Dayton. Reports from nearby cities outside Ohio, skies ranged from mostly sunny to partly sunny. It was 68 at Pittsburgh, 70 at Detroit, 66 at Buffalo, 74 at Indianapolis, and 68 at Chicago. The current time is 1:53 p.m. Eastern Daylight Time. 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On the latest weather map, high pressure will maintain influence over the region through much of the upcoming week. High pressure moves southeast into the weekend, allowing a more unsettled pattern to return. The forecast for the Central Highlands. This afternoon, mostly sunny. Highs in the mid-70s. Northeast winds around 5 miles per hour. Tonight, mostly cloudy in the evening, then becoming partly cloudy. Lows around 50. North winds around 5 miles per hour, becoming east after midnight. Monday, partly cloudy. Highs in the mid-70s. Northeast winds around 5 miles per hour, increasing to 10 to 15 miles per hour in the afternoon. Monday night, mostly clear. Lows in the upper 40s. Northeast winds 10 to 15 miles per hour, diminishing to around 5 miles per hour after midnight. Tuesday, sunny. Highs in the lower 70s. Northeast winds 10 to 15 miles per hour with gusts up to 25 miles per hour. Tuesday night, mostly clear. Lows in the lower 50s. At 1 p.m., weather reports for selected cities. At Mansfield-Lom Regional Airport, it was sunny. The temperature was 69 degrees, the dew point 44, and the relative humidity 40%. The wind was northeast, at 7 miles an hour. The pressure was 30.12 inches and falling. Elsewhere across Ohio, it was sunny, with a temperature of 68 at Worcester, and 72 at Toledo Express. It was mostly sunny, with a temperature of 76 at Marion, 70 at Cleveland, and 68 at Akron-Canton Regional Airport. Under mostly sunny skies, Youngstown reported 68, Findlay reported 70, and Columbus reported 72. It was partly sunny, with a temperature of 73 at Cincinnati, and 71 at Dayton. Reports from nearby cities outside Ohio, skies ranged from mostly sunny to partly sunny.
It was 68 at Pittsburgh, 70 at Detroit, 66 at Buffalo, 74 at Indianapolis, and 68 at Chicago. The current time is 1:56 p.m. Eastern Daylight Time. 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On the latest weather map, high pressure will maintain influence over the region through much of the upcoming week. High pressure moves southeast into the weekend, allowing a more unsettled pattern to return. The forecast for the Central Highlands. This afternoon, mostly sunny. Highs in the mid-70s. Northeast winds around 5 miles per hour. Tonight, mostly cloudy in the evening, then becoming partly cloudy. Lows around 50. North winds around 5 miles per hour, becoming east after midnight. Monday, partly cloudy. Highs in the mid-70s. Northeast winds around 5 miles per hour, increasing to 10 to 15 miles per hour in the afternoon. Monday night, mostly clear. Lows in the upper 40s. Northeast winds 10 to 15 miles per hour, diminishing to around 5 miles per hour after midnight. Tuesday, sunny. Highs in the lower 70s. Northeast winds 10 to 15 miles per hour with gusts up to 25 miles per hour. Tuesday night, mostly clear. Lows in the lower 50s. At 1 p.m., weather reports for selected cities. At Mansfield-Lom Regional Airport, it was sunny. The temperature was 69 degrees, the dew point 44, and the relative humidity 40%. The wind was northeast, at 7 miles an hour. The pressure was 30.12 inches and falling. Elsewhere across Ohio, it was sunny, with a temperature of 68 at Worcester, and 72 at Toledo Express. It was mostly sunny, with a temperature of 76 at Marion, 70 at Cleveland, and 68 at Akron-Canton Regional Airport. Under mostly sunny skies, Youngstown reported 68, Findlay reported 70, and Columbus reported 72. It was partly sunny, with a temperature of 73 at Cincinnati, and 71 at Dayton. Reports from nearby cities outside Ohio, skies ranged from mostly sunny to partly sunny. It was 68 at Pittsburgh, 70 at Detroit, 66 at Buffalo, 74 at Indianapolis, and 68 at Chicago. The current time is 1:58 p.m. Eastern Daylight Time. 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On the latest weather map, high pressure will maintain influence over the region through much of the upcoming week. High pressure moves southeast into the weekend, allowing a more unsettled pattern to return. The forecast for the Central Highlands. This afternoon, mostly sunny. Highs in the mid-70s. Northeast winds around 5 miles per hour. Tonight, mostly cloudy in the evening, then becoming partly cloudy. Lows around 50. North winds around 5 miles per hour, becoming east after midnight. Monday, partly cloudy. Highs in the mid-70s. Northeast winds around 5 miles per hour, increasing to 10 to 15 miles per hour in the afternoon. Monday night, mostly clear. Lows in the upper 40s. Northeast winds 10 to 15 miles per hour, diminishing to around 5 miles per hour after midnight. Tuesday, sunny. Highs in the lower 70s. Northeast winds 10 to 15 miles per hour with gusts up to 25 miles per hour. Tuesday night, mostly clear. Lows in the lower 50s. The Nearshore Marine Forecast. For the following marine location, the islands to Vermilion. This afternoon, east winds 10 knots or less becoming northeast. Sunny. Waves 1 foot or less. Tonight, northeast winds 5 to 10 knots becoming light and variable. Partly cloudy. Waves 1 foot or less. Monday, southwest winds 10 knots or less becoming northeast 10 to 15 knots. Mostly sunny. Waves 1 foot or less.
Monday night, northeast winds 5 to 10 knots. Mostly clear. Waves 2 feet or less. The water temperature off Toledo is 65 degrees, off Cleveland 59 degrees, and off Erie 53 degrees. The extended forecast for the Central Highlands. Wednesday, sunny. Highs in the mid-70s. Wednesday night, clear. Lows in the mid-50s. Thursday, mostly sunny. Highs in the lower 80s. Thursday night, mostly clear in the evening, then becoming partly cloudy. Lows in the lower 60s. Friday, partly cloudy. Highs in the mid-80s. Friday night, mostly cloudy. A chance of showers after midnight. Lows in the mid-60s. Chance of rain 30%. Saturday, partly sunny with a chance of showers. A chance of thunderstorms in the afternoon. Highs in the lower 80s. Chance of rain 50%. At 1 p.m., weather reports for selected cities. At Mansfield-Lom Regional Airport, it was sunny. The temperature was 69 degrees, the dew point 44, and the relative humidity 40%. The wind was northeast, at 7 miles an hour. The pressure was 30.12 inches and falling. Elsewhere across Ohio, it was sunny, with a temperature of 68 at Worcester, and 72 at Toledo Express. It was mostly sunny, with a temperature of 76 at Marion, 70 at Cleveland, and 68 at Akron-Canton Regional Airport. Under mostly sunny skies, Youngstown reported 68, Findlay reported 70, and Columbus reported 72. It was partly sunny, with a temperature of 73 at Cincinnati, and 71 at Dayton. Reports from nearby cities outside Ohio, skies ranged from mostly sunny to partly sunny. It was 68 at Pittsburgh, 70 at Detroit, 66 at Buffalo, 74 at Indianapolis, and 68 at Chicago. The current time is 2:03 p.m. Eastern Daylight Time. 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On the latest weather map, high pressure will maintain influence over the region through much of the upcoming week. High pressure moves southeast into the weekend, allowing a more unsettled pattern to return. The forecast for the Central Highlands. This afternoon, mostly sunny. Highs in the mid-70s. Northeast winds around 5 miles per hour. Tonight, mostly cloudy in the evening, then becoming partly cloudy. Lows around 50. North winds around 5 miles per hour, becoming east after midnight. Monday, partly cloudy. Highs in the mid-70s. Northeast winds around 5 miles per hour, increasing to 10 to 15 miles per hour in the afternoon. Monday night, mostly clear. Lows in the upper 40s. Northeast winds 10 to 15 miles per hour, diminishing to around 5 miles per hour after midnight. Tuesday, sunny. Highs in the lower 70s. Northeast winds 10 to 15 miles per hour with gusts up to 25 miles per hour. Tuesday night, mostly clear. Lows in the lower 50s. At 1 p.m., weather reports for selected cities. At Mansfield-Lom Regional Airport, it was sunny. The temperature was 69 degrees, the dew point 44, and the relative humidity 40%. The wind was northeast, at 7 miles an hour. The pressure was 30.12 inches and falling. Elsewhere across Ohio, it was sunny, with a temperature of 68 at Worcester, and 72 at Toledo Express. It was mostly sunny, with a temperature of 76 at Marion, 70 at Cleveland, and 68 at Akron-Canton Regional Airport. Under mostly sunny skies, Youngstown reported 68, Findlay reported 70, and Columbus reported 72. It was partly sunny, with a temperature of 73 at Cincinnati, and 71 at Dayton. Reports from nearby cities outside Ohio, skies ranged from mostly sunny to partly sunny. It was 68 at Pittsburgh, 70 at Detroit, 66 at Buffalo, 74 at Indianapolis, and 68 at Chicago. At 2 p.m., weather reports for selected cities. At Mansfield-Lom Regional Airport, it was sunny.
The temperature was 71 degrees, the dew point 43, and the relative humidity 36%. The wind was variable, at 3 miles an hour. The pressure was 30.09 inches and falling. Elsewhere across Ohio, it was sunny, with a temperature of 71 at Worcester and 72 at Toledo Express. It was mostly sunny, with a temperature of 76 at Marion, 71 at Cleveland, and 69 at Akron-Canton Regional Airport. Under mostly sunny skies, Youngstown reported 70, Findlay reported 71, and Columbus reported 73. It was partly sunny, with a temperature of 73 at Cincinnati and 72 at Dayton. Reports from nearby cities outside Ohio, skies ranged from mostly sunny to partly sunny. It was 69 at Pittsburgh, 72 at Detroit, 66 at Buffalo, 73 at Indianapolis, and 71 at Chicago. The current time is 2:07 p.m. Eastern Daylight Time. 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On the latest weather map, high pressure will maintain influence over the region through much of the upcoming week. High pressure moves southeast into the weekend, allowing a more unsettled pattern to return. The forecast for the Central Highlands. This afternoon, mostly sunny. Highs in the mid-70s. Northeast winds around 5 miles per hour. Tonight, mostly cloudy in the evening, then becoming partly cloudy. Lows around 50. North winds around 5 miles per hour, becoming east after midnight. Monday, partly cloudy. Highs in the mid-70s. Northeast winds around 5 miles per hour, increasing to 10 to 15 miles per hour in the afternoon. Monday night, mostly clear. Lows in the upper 40s. Northeast winds 10 to 15 miles per hour, diminishing to around 5 miles per hour after midnight. Tuesday, sunny. Highs in the lower 70s. Northeast winds 10 to 15 miles per hour with gusts up to 25 miles per hour. Tuesday night, mostly clear. Lows in the lower 50s. At 2 p.m., weather reports for selected cities. At Mansfield-Lom Regional Airport, it was sunny. The temperature was 71 degrees, the dew point 43, and the relative humidity 36%. The wind was variable, at 3 miles an hour. The pressure was 30.09 inches and falling. Elsewhere across Ohio, it was sunny, with a temperature of 71 at Worcester and 72 at Toledo Express. It was mostly sunny, with a temperature of 76 at Marion, 71 at Cleveland, and 69 at Akron-Canton Regional Airport. Under mostly sunny skies, Youngstown reported 70, Findlay reported 71, and Columbus reported 73. It was partly sunny, with a temperature of 73 at Cincinnati and 72 at Dayton. Reports from nearby cities outside Ohio, skies ranged from mostly sunny to partly sunny. It was 69 at Pittsburgh, 72 at Detroit, 66 at Buffalo, 73 at Indianapolis, and 71 at Chicago. The current time is 2:09 p.m. Eastern Daylight Time. 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The extended forecast for the Central Highlands. Wednesday, sunny. Highs in the mid-70s. Wednesday night, clear. Lows in the mid-50s. Thursday, mostly sunny. Highs in the lower 80s. Thursday night, mostly clear in the evening, then becoming partly cloudy. Lows in the lower 60s. Friday, partly cloudy. Highs in the mid-80s. Friday night, mostly cloudy. A chance of showers after midnight. Lows in the mid-60s. Chance of rain 30%. Saturday, partly sunny with a chance of showers. A chance of thunderstorms in the afternoon. Highs in the lower 80s. Chance of rain 50%.
On the latest weather map, high pressure will maintain influence over the region through much of the upcoming week. High pressure moves southeast into the weekend, allowing a more unsettled pattern to return. The forecast for the Central Highlands. This afternoon, mostly sunny. Highs in the mid-70s. Northeast winds around 5 miles per hour. Tonight, mostly cloudy in the evening, then becoming partly cloudy. Lows around 50. North winds around 5 miles per hour, becoming east after midnight. Monday, partly cloudy. Highs in the mid-70s. Northeast winds around 5 miles per hour, increasing to 10 to 15 miles per hour in the afternoon. Monday night, mostly clear. Lows in the upper 40s. Northeast winds 10 to 15 miles per hour, diminishing to around 5 miles per hour after midnight. Tuesday, sunny. Highs in the lower 70s. Northeast winds 10 to 15 miles per hour with gusts up to 25 miles per hour. Tuesday night, mostly clear. Lows in the lower 50s. At 2 p.m., weather reports for selected cities. At Mansfield Long Regional Airport, it was sunny. The temperature was 71 degrees, the dew point 43, and the relative humidity 36%. The wind was variable, at 3 miles an hour. The pressure was 30.09 inches and falling. Elsewhere across Ohio, it was sunny, with a temperature of 71 at Worcester, and 72 at Toledo Express. It was mostly sunny, with a temperature of 76 at Marion, 71 at Cleveland, and 69 at Akron-Canton Regional Airport. Under mostly sunny skies, Youngstown reported 70, Findlay reported 71, and Columbus reported 73. It was partly sunny, with a temperature of 73 at Cincinnati, and 72 at Dayton. Reports from nearby cities outside Ohio, skies ranged from mostly sunny to partly sunny. It was 69 at Pittsburgh, 72 at Detroit, 66 at Buffalo, 73 at Indianapolis, and 71 at Chicago. The current time is 2:13 p.m. Eastern Daylight Time. 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On the latest weather map, high pressure will maintain influence over the region through much of the upcoming week. High pressure moves southeast into the weekend, allowing a more unsettled pattern to return. The forecast for the Central Highlands. This afternoon, mostly sunny. Highs in the mid-70s. Northeast winds around 5 miles per hour. Tonight, mostly cloudy in the evening, then becoming partly cloudy. Lows around 50. North winds around 5 miles per hour, becoming east after midnight. Monday, partly cloudy. Highs in the mid-70s. Northeast winds around 5 miles per hour, increasing to 10 to 15 miles per hour in the afternoon. Monday night, mostly clear. Lows in the upper 40s. Northeast winds 10 to 15 miles per hour, diminishing to around 5 miles per hour after midnight. Tuesday, sunny. Highs in the lower 70s. Northeast winds 10 to 15 miles per hour with gusts up to 25 miles per hour. Tuesday night, mostly clear. Lows in the lower 50s. At 2 p.m., weather reports for selected cities. At Mansfield Long Regional Airport, it was sunny. The temperature was 71 degrees, the dew point 43, and the relative humidity 36%. The wind was variable, at 3 miles an hour. The pressure was 30.09 inches and falling. Elsewhere across Ohio, at Worcester, it was sunny, with a temperature of 71. It was mostly sunny, with a temperature of 76 at Marion, 72 at Toledo Express, 71 at Cleveland, and 69 at Akron-Canton Regional Airport. Under mostly sunny skies, Youngstown reported 70, Findlay reported 71, and Columbus reported 73. It was partly sunny, with a temperature of 73 at Cincinnati, and 72 at Dayton. Reports from nearby cities outside Ohio, skies ranged from mostly sunny to partly sunny. It was 69 at Pittsburgh, 72 at Detroit, 66 at Buffalo, 73 at Indianapolis, and 71 at Chicago.
The current time is 2:16 p.m. Eastern Daylight Time. 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On the latest weather map, high pressure will maintain influence over the region through much of the upcoming week. High pressure moves southeast into the weekend, allowing a more unsettled pattern to return. The forecast for the Central Highlands. This afternoon, mostly sunny. Highs in the mid-70s. Northeast winds around 5 miles per hour. Tonight, mostly cloudy in the evening, then becoming partly cloudy. Lows around 50. North winds around 5 miles per hour, becoming east after midnight. Monday, partly cloudy. Highs in the mid-70s. Northeast winds around 5 miles per hour, increasing to 10 to 15 miles per hour in the afternoon. Monday night, mostly clear. Lows in the upper 40s. Northeast winds 10 to 15 miles per hour, diminishing to around 5 miles per hour after midnight. Tuesday, sunny. Highs in the lower 70s. Northeast winds 10 to 15 miles per hour with gusts up to 25 miles per hour. Tuesday night, mostly clear. Lows in the lower 50s. At 2 p.m., weather reports for selected cities. At Mansfield Long Regional Airport, it was sunny. The temperature was 71 degrees, the dew point 43, and the relative humidity 36%. The wind was variable, at 3 miles an hour. The pressure was 30.09 inches and falling. Elsewhere across Ohio, at Worcester, it was sunny, with a temperature of 71. It was mostly sunny, with a temperature of 76 at Marion, 72 at Toledo Express, 71 at Cleveland, and 69 at Akron-Canton Regional Airport. Under mostly sunny skies, Youngstown reported 70, Findlay reported 71, and Columbus reported 73. It was partly sunny, with a temperature of 73 at Cincinnati, and 72 at Dayton. Reports from nearby cities outside Ohio, skies ranged from mostly sunny to partly sunny. It was 69 at Pittsburgh, 72 at Detroit, 66 at Buffalo, 73 at Indianapolis, and 71 at Chicago. The current time is 2:18 p.m. Eastern Daylight Time. 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On the latest weather map, high pressure will maintain influence over the region through much of the upcoming week. High pressure moves southeast into the weekend, allowing a more unsettled pattern to return. The forecast for the Central Highlands. This afternoon, mostly sunny. Highs in the mid-70s. Northeast winds around 5 miles per hour. Tonight, mostly cloudy in the evening, then becoming partly cloudy. Lows around 50. North winds around 5 miles per hour, becoming east after midnight. Monday, partly cloudy. Highs in the mid-70s. Northeast winds around 5 miles per hour, increasing to 10 to 15 miles per hour in the afternoon. Monday night, mostly clear. Lows in the upper 40s. Northeast winds 10 to 15 miles per hour, diminishing to around 5 miles per hour after midnight. Tuesday, sunny. Highs in the lower 70s. Northeast winds 10 to 15 miles per hour with gusts up to 25 miles per hour. Tuesday night, mostly clear. Lows in the lower 50s. The extended forecast for the Central Highlands. Wednesday, sunny. Highs in the mid-70s. Wednesday night, clear. Lows in the mid-50s. Thursday, mostly sunny. Highs in the lower 80s. Thursday night, mostly clear in the evening, then becoming partly cloudy. Lows in the lower 60s. Friday, partly cloudy. Highs in the mid-80s. Friday night, mostly cloudy. A chance of showers after midnight. Lows in the mid-60s. Chance of rain 30%. Saturday, partly sunny with a chance of showers.
A chance of thunderstorms in the afternoon. Highs in the lower 80s. Chance of rain 50%. At 2 p.m., weather reports for selected cities. At Mansfield-Lom Regional Airport, it was sunny. The temperature was 71 degrees, the dew point 43, and the relative humidity 36%. The wind was variable, at 3 miles an hour. The pressure was 30.09 inches and falling. Elsewhere across Ohio, at Worcester, it was sunny, with a temperature of 71. It was mostly sunny, with a temperature of 76 at Marion, 72 at Toledo Express, 71 at Cleveland, and 69 at Akron-Canton Regional Airport. Under mostly sunny skies, Youngstown reported 70, Findlay reported 71, and Columbus reported 73. It was partly sunny, with a temperature of 73 at Cincinnati, and 72 at Dayton. Reports from nearby cities outside Ohio, skies ranged from mostly sunny to partly sunny. It was 69 at Pittsburgh, 72 at Detroit, 66 at Buffalo, 73 at Indianapolis, and 71 at Chicago. The current time is 2:22 p.m. Eastern Daylight Time. 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On the latest weather map, high pressure will maintain influence over the region through much of the upcoming week. High pressure moves southeast into the weekend, allowing a more unsettled pattern to return. The forecast for the Central Highlands. This afternoon, mostly sunny. Highs in the mid-70s. Northeast winds around 5 miles per hour. Tonight, mostly cloudy in the evening, then becoming partly cloudy. Lows around 50. North winds around 5 miles per hour, becoming east after midnight. Monday, partly cloudy. Highs in the mid-70s. Northeast winds around 5 miles per hour, increasing to 10 to 15 miles per hour in the afternoon. Monday night, mostly clear. Lows in the upper 40s. Northeast winds 10 to 15 miles per hour, diminishing to around 5 miles per hour after midnight. Tuesday, sunny. Highs in the lower 70s. Northeast winds 10 to 15 miles per hour with gusts up to 25 miles per hour. Tuesday night, mostly clear. Lows in the lower 50s. At 2 p.m., weather reports for selected cities. At Mansfield-Lom Regional Airport, it was sunny. The temperature was 71 degrees, the dew point 43, and the relative humidity 36%. The wind was variable, at 3 miles an hour. The pressure was 30.09 inches and falling. Elsewhere across Ohio, at Worcester, it was sunny, with a temperature of 71. It was mostly sunny, with a temperature of 76 at Marion, 72 at Toledo Express, 71 at Cleveland, and 69 at Akron-Canton Regional Airport. Under mostly sunny skies, Youngstown reported 70, Findlay reported 71, and Columbus reported 73. It was partly sunny, with a temperature of 73 at Cincinnati, and 72 at Dayton. Reports from nearby cities outside Ohio, skies ranged from mostly sunny to partly sunny. It was 69 at Pittsburgh, 72 at Detroit, 66 at Buffalo, 73 at Indianapolis, and 71 at Chicago. The current time is 2:24 p.m. Eastern Daylight Time. 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On the latest weather map, high pressure will maintain influence over the region through much of the upcoming week. High pressure moves southeast into the weekend, allowing a more unsettled pattern to return. The forecast for the Central Highlands. This afternoon, mostly sunny. Highs in the mid-70s. Northeast winds around 5 miles per hour. Tonight, mostly cloudy in the evening, then becoming partly cloudy. Lows around 50. North winds around 5 miles per hour, becoming east after midnight. Monday, partly cloudy. Highs in the mid-70s.
northeast winds around 5 miles per hour, increasing to 10 to 15 miles per hour in the afternoon. Monday night, mostly clear. Lows in the upper 40s. Northeast winds 10 to 15 miles per hour, diminishing to around 5 miles per hour after midnight. Tuesday, sunny. Highs in the lower 70s. Northeast winds 10 to 15 miles per hour with gusts up to 25 miles per hour. Tuesday night, mostly clear. Lows in the lower 50s. At 2 p.m., weather reports for selected cities. At Mansfield-Lom Regional Airport, it was sunny. The temperature was 71 degrees, the dew point 43, and the relative humidity 36%. The wind was variable, at 3 miles an hour. The pressure was 30.09 inches and falling. Elsewhere across Ohio, at Worcester, it was sunny, with a temperature of 71. It was mostly sunny, with a temperature of 76 at Marion, 72 at Toledo Express, 71 at Cleveland, and 69 at Akron-Canton Regional Airport. Under mostly sunny skies, Youngstown reported 70, Findlay reported 71, and Columbus reported 73. It was partly sunny, with a temperature of 73 at Cincinnati, and 72 at Dayton. Reports from nearby cities outside Ohio, skies ranged from mostly sunny to partly sunny. It was 69 at Pittsburgh, 72 at Detroit, 66 at Buffalo, 73 at Indianapolis, and 71 at Chicago. The current time is 2:27 p.m. Eastern Daylight Time. 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On the latest weather map, high pressure will maintain influence over the region through much of the upcoming week. High pressure moves southeast into the weekend, allowing a more unsettled pattern to return. The forecast for the Central Highlands. This afternoon, mostly sunny. Highs in the mid-70s. Northeast winds around 5 miles per hour. Tonight, mostly cloudy in the evening, then becoming partly cloudy. Lows around 50. North winds around 5 miles per hour, becoming east after midnight. Monday, partly cloudy. Highs in the mid-70s. Northeast winds around 5 miles per hour, increasing to 10 to 15 miles per hour in the afternoon. Monday night, mostly clear. Lows in the upper 40s. Northeast winds 10 to 15 miles per hour, diminishing to around 5 miles per hour after midnight. Tuesday, sunny. Highs in the lower 70s. Northeast winds 10 to 15 miles per hour with gusts up to 25 miles per hour. Tuesday night, mostly clear. Lows in the lower 50s. At 2 p.m., weather reports for selected cities. At Mansfield-Lom Regional Airport, it was sunny. The temperature was 71 degrees, the dew point 43, and the relative humidity 36%. The wind was variable, at 3 miles an hour. The pressure was 30.09 inches and falling. Elsewhere across Ohio, at Worcester, it was sunny, with a temperature of 71. It was mostly sunny, with a temperature of 76 at Marion, 72 at Toledo Express, 71 at Cleveland, and 69 at Akron-Canton Regional Airport. Under mostly sunny skies, Youngstown reported 70, Findlay reported 71, and Columbus reported 73. It was partly sunny, with a temperature of 73 at Cincinnati, and 72 at Dayton. Reports from nearby cities outside Ohio, skies ranged from mostly sunny to partly sunny. It was 69 at Pittsburgh, 72 at Detroit, 66 at Buffalo, 73 at Indianapolis, and 71 at Chicago. The extended forecast for the Central Highlands. Wednesday, sunny. Highs in the mid-70s. Wednesday night, clear. Lows in the mid-50s. Thursday, mostly sunny. Highs in the lower 80s. Thursday night, mostly clear in the evening, then becoming partly cloudy. Lows in the lower 60s. Friday, partly cloudy. Highs in the mid-80s. Friday night, mostly cloudy. A chance of showers after midnight. Lows in the mid-60s. Chance of rain 30%.
Saturday, partly sunny with a chance of showers. A chance of thunderstorms in the afternoon. Highs in the lower 80s. Chance of rain 50%. The current time is 2:31 p.m. Eastern Daylight Time. 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On the latest weather map, high pressure will maintain influence over the region through much of the upcoming week. High pressure moves southeast into the weekend, allowing a more unsettled pattern to return. The forecast for the Central Highlands. This afternoon, mostly sunny. Highs in the mid-70s. Northeast winds around 5 miles per hour. Tonight, mostly cloudy in the evening, then becoming partly cloudy. Lows around 50. North winds around 5 miles per hour, becoming east after midnight. Monday, partly cloudy. Highs in the mid-70s. Northeast winds around 5 miles per hour, increasing to 10 to 15 miles per hour in the afternoon. Monday night, mostly clear. Lows in the upper 40s. Northeast winds 10 to 15 miles per hour, diminishing to around 5 miles per hour after midnight. Tuesday, sunny. Highs in the lower 70s. Northeast winds 10 to 15 miles per hour with gusts up to 25 miles per hour. Tuesday night, mostly clear. Lows in the lower 50s. At 2 p.m., weather reports for selected cities. At Mansfield-Lom Regional Airport, it was sunny. The temperature was 71 degrees, the dew point 43, and the relative humidity 36%. The wind was variable, at 3 miles an hour. The pressure was 30.09 inches and falling. Elsewhere across Ohio, at Worcester, it was sunny, with a temperature of 71. It was mostly sunny, with a temperature of 76 at Marion, 72 at Toledo Express, 71 at Cleveland, and 69 at Akron-Canton Regional Airport. Under mostly sunny skies, Youngstown reported 70, Findlay reported 71, and Columbus reported 73. It was partly sunny, with a temperature of 73 at Cincinnati, and 72 at Dayton. Reports from nearby cities outside Ohio, skies ranged from mostly sunny to partly sunny. It was 69 at Pittsburgh, 72 at Detroit, 66 at Buffalo, 73 at Indianapolis, and 71 at Chicago. The current time is 2:33 p.m. Eastern Daylight Time. 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On the latest weather map, high pressure will maintain influence over the region through much of the upcoming week. High pressure moves southeast into the weekend, allowing a more unsettled pattern to return. The forecast for the Central Highlands. This afternoon, mostly sunny. Highs in the mid-70s. North winds around 5 miles per hour. Tonight, mostly cloudy in the evening, then becoming partly cloudy. Lows around 50. North winds around 5 miles per hour, becoming east after midnight. Monday, partly cloudy. Highs in the mid-70s. Northeast winds around 5 miles per hour, increasing to 10 to 15 miles per hour in the afternoon. Monday night, mostly clear. Lows in the upper 40s. Northeast winds 10 to 15 miles per hour, diminishing to around 5 miles per hour after midnight. Tuesday, sunny. Highs in the lower 70s. Northeast winds 10 to 15 miles per hour with gusts up to 25 miles per hour. Tuesday night, mostly clear. Lows in the lower 50s. The extended forecast for the Central Highlands. Wednesday, sunny. Highs in the mid-70s. Wednesday night, clear. Lows in the mid-50s. Thursday, mostly sunny. Highs in the lower 80s. Thursday night, mostly clear. Lows in the lower 60s. Friday, partly cloudy. Highs in the mid-80s. Friday night, mostly cloudy.
A chance of showers after midnight. Lows in the mid-60s. Chance of rain 30%.

Saturday, partly sunny with a chance of showers. A chance of thunderstorms in the afternoon. Highs in the lower 80s. Chance of rain 50%. At 2 p.m., weather reports for selected cities. At Mansfield-Lom Regional Airport, it was sunny. The temperature was 71 degrees, the dew point 43, and the relative humidity 36%. The wind was variable, at 3 miles an hour. The pressure was 30.09 inches and falling. Elsewhere across Ohio, at Worcester, it was sunny, with a temperature of 71. It was mostly sunny, with a temperature of 76 at Marion, 72 at Toledo Express, 71 at Cleveland, and 69 at Akron-Canton Regional Airport. Under mostly sunny skies, Youngstown reported 70, Findlay reported 71, and Columbus reported 73. It was partly sunny, with a temperature of 73 at Cincinnati, and 72 at Dayton. Reports from nearby cities outside Ohio, skies ranged from mostly sunny to partly sunny. It was 69 at Pittsburgh, 72 at Detroit, 66 at Buffalo, 73 at Indianapolis, and 71 at Chicago. The current time is 2:37 p.m. Eastern Daylight Time. 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On the latest weather map, high pressure will maintain influence over the region through much of the upcoming week. High pressure moves southeast into the weekend as a front develops over the central Great Lakes, allowing a more unsettled pattern to return. The forecast for the Central Highlands. This afternoon, mostly sunny. Highs in the mid-70s. North winds around 5 miles per hour. Tonight, mostly cloudy in the evening, then becoming partly cloudy. Lows around 50. North winds around 5 miles per hour, becoming east after midnight. Monday, partly cloudy. Highs in the mid-70s. Northeast winds around 5 miles per hour, increasing to 10 to 15 miles per hour in the afternoon. Monday night, mostly clear. Lows in the upper 40s. Northeast winds 10 to 15 miles per hour, diminishing to around 5 miles per hour after midnight. Tuesday, sunny. Highs in the lower 70s. Northeast winds 10 to 15 miles per hour with gusts up to 25 miles per hour. Tuesday night, mostly clear. Lows in the lower 50s. At 2 p.m., weather reports for selected cities. At Mansfield-Lom Regional Airport, it was sunny. The temperature was 71 degrees, the dew point 43, and the relative humidity 36%. The wind was variable, at 3 miles an hour. The pressure was 30.09 inches and falling. Elsewhere across Ohio, at Worcester, it was sunny, with a temperature of 71. It was mostly sunny, with a temperature of 76 at Marion, 72 at Toledo Express, 71 at Cleveland, and 69 at Akron-Canton Regional Airport. Under mostly sunny skies, Youngstown reported 70, Findlay reported 71, and Columbus reported 73. It was partly sunny, with a temperature of 73 at Cincinnati, and 72 at Dayton. Reports from nearby cities outside Ohio, skies ranged from mostly sunny to partly sunny. It was 69 at Pittsburgh, 72 at Detroit, 66 at Buffalo, 73 at Indianapolis, and 71 at Chicago. The extended forecast for the Central Highlands. Wednesday, sunny. Highs in the mid-70s. Wednesday night, clear. Lows in the mid-50s. Thursday, mostly sunny. Highs in the lower 80s. Thursday night, mostly clear. Lows in the lower 60s. Friday, partly cloudy. Highs in the mid-80s. Friday night, mostly cloudy. A chance of showers after midnight. Lows in the mid-60s. Chance of rain 30%. Saturday, partly sunny with a chance of showers. A chance of thunderstorms in the afternoon. Highs in the lower 80s. Chance of rain 50%. The current time is 2:40 p.m. Eastern Daylight Time.
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On the latest weather map, high pressure will maintain influence over the region through much of the upcoming week. High pressure moves southeast into the weekend as a front develops over the central Great Lakes, allowing a more unsettled pattern to return. The forecast for the Central Highlands. This afternoon, mostly sunny. Highs in the mid-70s. North winds around 5 miles per hour. Tonight, mostly cloudy in the evening, then becoming partly cloudy. Lows around 50. North winds around 5 miles per hour, becoming east after midnight. Monday, partly cloudy. Highs in the mid-70s. Northeast winds around 5 miles per hour, increasing to 10 to 15 miles per hour in the afternoon. Monday night, mostly clear. Lows in the upper 40s. Northeast winds 10 to 15 miles per hour, diminishing to around 5 miles per hour after midnight. Tuesday, sunny. Highs in the lower 70s. Northeast winds 10 to 15 miles per hour with gusts up to 25 miles per hour. Tuesday night, mostly clear. Lows in the lower 50s. At 2 p.m., weather reports for selected cities. At Mansfield-Lom Regional Airport, it was sunny. The temperature was 71 degrees, the dew point 43, and the relative humidity 36%. The wind was variable, at 3 miles an hour. The pressure was 30.09 inches and falling. Elsewhere across Ohio, at Worcester, it was sunny, with a temperature of 71. It was mostly sunny, with a temperature of 76 at Marion, 72 at Toledo Express, 71 at Cleveland, and 69 at Akron-Canton Regional Airport. Under mostly sunny skies, Youngstown reported 70, Findlay reported 71, and Columbus reported 73. It was partly sunny, with a temperature of 73 at Cincinnati, and 72 at Dayton. Reports from nearby cities outside Ohio, skies ranged from mostly sunny to partly sunny. It was 69 at Pittsburgh, 72 at Detroit, 66 at Buffalo, 73 at Indianapolis, and 71 at Chicago. The current time is 2:43 p.m. Eastern Daylight Time. 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On the latest weather map, high pressure will maintain influence over the region through much of the upcoming week. High pressure moves southeast into the weekend as a front develops over the central Great Lakes, allowing a more unsettled pattern to return. The forecast for the Central Highlands. This afternoon, mostly sunny. Highs in the mid-70s. North winds around 5 miles per hour. Tonight, mostly cloudy in the evening, then becoming partly cloudy. Lows around 50. North winds around 5 miles per hour, becoming east after midnight. Monday, partly cloudy. Highs in the mid-70s. Northeast winds around 5 miles per hour, increasing to 10 to 15 miles per hour in the afternoon. Monday night, mostly clear. Lows in the upper 40s. Northeast winds 10 to 15 miles per hour, diminishing to around 5 miles per hour after midnight. Tuesday, sunny. Highs in the lower 70s. Northeast winds 10 to 15 miles per hour with gusts up to 25 miles per hour. Tuesday night, mostly clear. Lows in the lower 50s. At 2 p.m., weather reports for selected cities. At Mansfield-Lom Regional Airport, it was sunny. The temperature was 71 degrees, the dew point 43, and the relative humidity 36%. The wind was variable, at 3 miles an hour. The pressure was 30.09 inches and falling. Elsewhere across Ohio, at Worcester, it was sunny, with a temperature of 71. It was mostly sunny, with a temperature of 76 at Marion, 72 at Toledo Express, 71 at Cleveland, and 69 at Akron-Canton Regional Airport. Under mostly sunny skies, Youngstown reported 70,
Findlay reported 71, and Columbus reported 73. It was partly sunny, with a temperature of 73.

7 from Butler on a frequency of 162.450 MHz. On the latest weather map, high pressure will maintain influence over the region through much of the upcoming week. High pressure moves southeast into the weekend as a front develops over the central Great Lakes, allowing a more unsettled pattern to return. The forecast for the central highlands. This afternoon, mostly sunny. Highs in the mid-70s. North winds around 5 miles per hour. Tonight, mostly cloudy in the evening, then becoming partly cloudy. Lows around 50. North winds around 5 miles per hour, becoming east after midnight. Monday, partly cloudy. Highs in the mid-70s. Northeast winds around 5 miles per hour, increasing to 10 to 15 miles per hour in the afternoon. Monday night, mostly clear. Lows in the upper 40s. Northeast winds 10 to 15 miles per hour, diminishing to around 5 miles per hour after midnight. Tuesday, sunny. Highs in the lower 70s. Northeast winds 10 to 15 miles per hour with gusts up to 25 miles per hour. Tuesday night, mostly clear. Lows in the lower 50s. At 2 p.m., weather reports for selected cities. At Mansfield Long Regional Airport, it was sunny. The temperature was 71 degrees, the dew point 43, and the relative humidity 36%. The wind was variable, at 3 miles an hour. The pressure was 30.09 inches and falling. Elsewhere across Ohio, at Worcester, it was sunny, with a temperature of 71. It was mostly sunny, with a temperature of 76 at Marion, 72 at Toledo Express, 71 at Cleveland, and 69 at Akron-Canton Regional Airport. Under mostly sunny skies, Youngstown reported 70, Findlay reported 71, and Columbus reported 73. It was partly sunny, with a temperature of 73 at Cincinnati, and 72 at Dayton. Reports from nearby cities outside Ohio, skies ranged from mostly sunny to partly sunny. It was 69 at Pittsburgh, 72 at Detroit, 66 at Buffalo, 73 at Indianapolis, and 71 at Chicago. The current time is 2:49 p.m. Eastern Daylight Time. 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On the latest weather map, high pressure will maintain influence over the region through much of the upcoming week. High pressure moves southeast into the weekend as a front develops over the central Great Lakes, allowing a more unsettled pattern to return. The forecast for the central highlands. This afternoon, mostly sunny. Highs in the mid-70s. North winds around 5 miles per hour. Tonight, mostly cloudy in the evening, then becoming partly cloudy. Lows around 50. North winds around 5 miles per hour, becoming east after midnight. Monday, partly cloudy. Highs in the mid-70s. Northeast winds around 5 miles per hour, increasing to 10 to 15 miles per hour in the afternoon. Monday night, mostly clear. Lows in the upper 40s. Northeast winds 10 to 15 miles per hour, diminishing to around 5 miles per hour after midnight. Tuesday, sunny. Highs in the lower 70s. Northeast winds 10 to 15 miles per hour with gusts up to 25 miles per hour. Tuesday night, mostly clear. Lows in the lower 50s. The extended forecast for the Central Highlands. Wednesday, sunny. Highs in the mid-70s. Wednesday night, clear. Lows in the mid-50s. Thursday, mostly sunny. Highs in the lower 80s. Thursday night, mostly clear. Lows in the lower 60s. Friday, partly cloudy. Highs in the mid-80s. Friday night, mostly cloudy. A chance of showers after midnight. Lows in the mid-60s. Chance of rain 30%. Saturday, partly sunny with a chance of showers. A chance of thunderstorms in the afternoon. Highs in the lower 80s. Chance of rain 50%. At 2 p.m., weather reports for selected cities. At Mansfield Long Regional Airport, it was sunny. The temperature was 71 degrees.

the 2.43, and the relative humidity 36%. The wind was variable at 3 miles an hour. The pressure was 30.09 inches and falling. Elsewhere across Ohio, at Worcester, it was sunny, with a temperature of 71. It was mostly sunny, with a temperature of 76 at Marion, 72 at Toledo Express, 71 at Cleveland, and 69 at Akron-Canton Regional Airport. Under mostly sunny skies, Youngstown reported 70, Findlay reported 71, and Columbus reported 73. It was partly sunny, with a temperature of 73 at Cincinnati, and 72 at Dayton. Reports from nearby cities outside Ohio, skies ranged from mostly sunny to partly sunny. It was 69 at Pittsburgh, 72 at Detroit, 66 at Buffalo, 73 at Indianapolis, and 71 at Chicago. The current time is 2:52 p.m. Eastern Daylight Time. 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On the latest weather map, high pressure will maintain influence over the region through much of the upcoming week. High pressure moves southeast into the weekend as a front develops over the central Great Lakes, allowing a more unsettled pattern to return. The forecast for the Central Highlands. This afternoon, mostly sunny. Highs in the mid-70s. North winds around 5 miles per hour. Tonight, mostly cloudy in the evening, then becoming partly cloudy. Lows around 50. North winds around 5 miles per hour, becoming east after midnight. Monday, partly cloudy. Highs in the mid-70s. Northeast winds around 5 miles per hour, increasing to 10 to 15 miles per hour in the afternoon. Monday night, mostly clear. Lows in the upper 40s. Northeast winds 10 to 15 miles per hour, diminishing to around 5 miles per hour after midnight. Tuesday, sunny. Highs in the lower 70s. Northeast winds 10 to 15 miles per hour with gusts up to 25 miles per hour. Tuesday night, mostly clear. Lows in the lower 50s. At 2 p.m., weather reports for selected cities. At Mansfield-Lom Regional Airport, it was sunny. The temperature was 71 degrees, the dew point 43, and the relative humidity 36%. The wind was variable, at 3 miles an hour. The pressure was 30.09 inches and falling. Elsewhere across Ohio, at Worcester, it was sunny, with a temperature of 71. It was mostly sunny, with a temperature of 76 at Marion, 72 at Toledo Express, 71 at Cleveland, and 69 at Akron-Canton Regional Airport. Under mostly sunny skies, Youngstown reported 70, Findlay reported 71, and Columbus reported 73. It was partly sunny, with a temperature of 73 at Cincinnati, and 72 at Dayton. Reports from nearby cities outside Ohio, skies ranged from mostly sunny to partly sunny. It was 69 at Pittsburgh, 72 at Detroit, 66 at Buffalo, 73 at Indianapolis, and 71 at Chicago. The current time is 2:55 p.m. Eastern Daylight Time. 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On the latest weather map, high pressure will maintain influence over the region through much of the upcoming week. High pressure moves southeast into the weekend as a front develops over the central Great Lakes, allowing a more unsettled pattern to return. The forecast for the Central Highlands. This afternoon, mostly sunny. Highs in the mid-70s. North winds around 5 miles per hour. Tonight, mostly cloudy in the evening, then becoming partly cloudy. Lows around 50. North winds around 5 miles per hour, becoming east after midnight. Monday, partly cloudy. Highs in the mid-70s. Northeast winds around 5 miles per hour, increasing to 10 to 15 miles per hour in the afternoon. Monday night, mostly clear. Lows in the upper 40s.
northeast winds 10 to 15 miles per hour, diminishing to around 5 miles per hour after midnight. Tuesday, sunny. Highs in the lower 70s. Northeast winds 10 to 15 miles per hour with gusts up to 25 miles per hour. Tuesday night, mostly clear. Lows in the lower 50s. At 2 p.m., weather reports for selected cities. At Mansfield Long Regional Airport, it was sunny. The temperature was 71 degrees, the dew point 43, and the relative humidity 36%. The wind was variable, at 3 miles an hour. The pressure was 30.09 inches and falling. Elsewhere across Ohio, at Worcester, it was sunny, with a temperature of 71. It was mostly sunny, with a temperature of 76 at Marion, 72 at Toledo Express, 71 at Cleveland, and 69 at Akron-Canton Regional Airport. Under mostly sunny skies, Youngstown reported 70, Findlay reported 71, and Columbus reported 73. It was partly sunny, with a temperature of 73 at Cincinnati, and 72 at Dayton. Reports from nearby cities outside Ohio, skies ranged from mostly sunny to partly sunny. It was 69 at Pittsburgh, 72 at Detroit, 66 at Buffalo, 73 at Indianapolis, and 71 at Chicago. The current time is 2:58 p.m. Eastern Daylight Time. 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On the latest weather map, high pressure will maintain influence over the region through much of the upcoming week. High pressure moves southeast into the weekend as a front develops over the central Great Lakes, allowing a more unsettled pattern to return. The forecast for the Central Highlands. This afternoon, mostly sunny. Highs in the mid-70s. North winds around 5 miles per hour. Tonight, mostly cloudy in the evening, then becoming partly cloudy. Lows around 50. North winds around 5 miles per hour, becoming east after midnight. Monday, partly cloudy. Highs in the mid-70s. Northeast winds around 5 miles per hour, increasing to 10 to 15 miles per hour in the afternoon. Monday night, mostly clear. Lows in the upper 40s. Northeast winds 10 to 15 miles per hour, diminishing to around 5 miles per hour after midnight. Tuesday, sunny. Highs in the lower 70s. Northeast winds 10 to 15 miles per hour with gusts up to 25 miles per hour. Tuesday night, mostly clear. Lows in the lower 50s. At 2 p.m., weather reports for selected cities. At Mansfield Long Regional Airport, it was sunny. The temperature was 71 degrees, the dew point 43, and the relative humidity 36%. The wind was variable, at 3 miles an hour. The pressure was 30.09 inches and falling. Elsewhere across Ohio, at Worcester, it was sunny, with a temperature of 71. It was mostly sunny, with a temperature of 76 at Marion, 72 at Toledo Express, 71 at Cleveland, and 69 at Akron-Canton Regional Airport. Under mostly sunny skies, Youngstown reported 70, Findlay reported 71, and Columbus reported 73. It was partly sunny, with a temperature of 73 at Cincinnati, and 72 at Dayton. Reports from nearby cities outside Ohio, skies ranged from mostly sunny to partly sunny. It was 69 at Pittsburgh, 72 at Detroit, 66 at Buffalo, 73 at Indianapolis, and 71 at Chicago. The Nearshore Marine Forecast. For the following marine location, the islands to Vermilion. This afternoon, east winds 10 knots or less becoming northeast. Sunny. Waves 1 foot or less. Tonight, northeast winds 5 to 10 knots becoming light and variable. Partly cloudy. Waves 1 foot or less. Monday, southwest winds 10 knots or less becoming northeast 10 to 15 knots. Mostly sunny. Waves 1 foot or less. Monday night, northeast winds 5 to 10 knots. Mostly clear. Waves 2 feet or less. The water temperature off Toledo is 65 degrees, off Cleveland 59 degrees,
and off Erie 53 degrees. The extended forecast for the Central Highlands. Wednesday, sunny. Highs in the mid-70s. Wednesday night, clear. Lows in the mid-50s. Thursday, mostly sunny. Highs in the lower 80s. Thursday night, mostly clear. Lows in the lower 60s. Friday, partly cloudy. Highs in the mid-80s. Friday night, mostly cloudy. A chance of showers after midnight. Lows in the mid-60s. Chance of rain 30%. Saturday, partly sunny with a chance of showers. A chance of thunderstorms in the afternoon. Highs in the lower 80s. Chance of rain 50%. The current time is 3:02 p.m. Eastern Daylight Time. 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On the latest weather map, high pressure will maintain influence over the region through much of the upcoming week. High pressure moves southeast into the weekend as a front develops over the central Great Lakes, allowing a more unsettled pattern to return. The forecast for the Central Highlands. This afternoon, mostly sunny. Highs in the mid-70s. North winds around 5 miles per hour. Tonight, mostly cloudy in the evening, then becoming partly cloudy. Lows around 50. North winds around 5 miles per hour, becoming east after midnight. Monday, partly cloudy. Highs in the mid-70s. Northeast winds around 5 miles per hour, increasing to 10 to 15 miles per hour in the afternoon. Monday night, mostly clear. Lows in the upper 40s. Northeast winds 10 to 15 miles per hour, diminishing to around 5 miles per hour after midnight. Tuesday, sunny. Highs in the lower 70s. Northeast winds 10 to 15 miles per hour with gusts up to 25 miles per hour. Tuesday night, mostly clear. Lows in the lower 50s. At 2 p.m., weather reports for selected cities. At Mansfield-Lawn Regional Airport, it was sunny. The temperature was 71 degrees, the dew point 43, and the relative humidity 36%. The wind was variable, at 3 miles an hour. The pressure was 30.09 inches and falling. Elsewhere across Ohio, at Worcester, it was sunny, with a temperature of 71. It was mostly sunny, with a temperature of 76 at Marion, 72 at Toledo Express, 71 at Cleveland, and 69 at Akron-Canton Regional Airport. Under mostly sunny skies, Youngstown reported 70, Findlay reported 71, and Columbus reported 73. It was partly sunny, with a temperature of 73 at Cincinnati, and 72 at Dayton. Reports from nearby cities outside Ohio, skies ranged from mostly sunny to partly sunny. It was 69 at Pittsburgh, 72 at Detroit, 66 at Buffalo, 73 at Indianapolis, and 71 at Chicago. The current time is 3:05 p.m. Eastern Daylight Time. 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On the latest weather map, high pressure will maintain influence over the region through much of the upcoming week. High pressure moves southeast into the weekend as a front develops over the central Great Lakes, allowing a more unsettled pattern to return. The forecast for the Central Highlands. This afternoon, mostly sunny. Highs in the mid-70s. North winds around 5 miles per hour. Tonight, mostly cloudy in the evening, then becoming partly cloudy. Lows around 50. North winds around 5 miles per hour, becoming east after midnight. Monday, partly cloudy. Highs in the mid-70s. Northeast winds around 5 miles per hour, increasing to 10 to 15 miles per hour in the afternoon. Monday night, mostly clear. Lows in the upper 40s. Northeast winds 10 to 15 miles per hour, diminishing to around 5 miles per hour after midnight. Tuesday, sunny.
highs in the lower 70s. Northeast winds 10 to 15 miles per hour with gusts up to 25 miles per hour. Tuesday night, mostly clear. Lows in the lower 50s. At 3 p.m., weather reports for selected cities. At Mansfield-Lom Regional Airport, it was sunny. The temperature was 72 degrees, the dew point 41, and the relative humidity 32%. The wind was calm. The pressure was 30.07 inches and falling. Elsewhere across Ohio, at Worcester, it was sunny, with a temperature of 72. It was mostly sunny, with a temperature of 76 at Marion, 74 at Toledo Express, and 70 at Cleveland. Under mostly sunny skies, Akron-Canton Regional Airport reported 70, Youngstown reported 71, and Findlay reported 73. It was partly sunny, with a temperature of 75 at Cincinnati, 74 at Dayton, and 75 at Columbus. Reports from nearby cities outside Ohio, skies ranged from mostly sunny to partly sunny. It was 71 at Pittsburgh, 72 at Detroit, 67 at Buffalo, 75 at Indianapolis, and 75 at Chicago. The current time is 3:07 p.m. Eastern Daylight Time. 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We supply the latest available information for the Central Highlands over station WWG 57 from Butler on a frequency of 162.450 MHz. On the latest weather map, high pressure will maintain influence over the region through much of the upcoming week. High pressure moves southeast into the weekend as a front develops over the central Great Lakes, allowing a more unsettled pattern to return. The forecast for the Central Highlands. This afternoon, mostly sunny. Highs in the mid-70s. North winds around 5 miles per hour. Tonight, mostly cloudy in the evening, then becoming partly cloudy. Lows around 50. North winds around 5 miles per hour, becoming east after midnight. Monday, partly cloudy. Highs in the mid-70s. Northeast winds around 5 miles per hour, increasing to 10 to 15 miles per hour in the afternoon. Monday night, mostly clear. Lows in the upper 40s. Northeast winds 10 to 15 miles per hour, diminishing to around 5 miles per hour after midnight. Tuesday, sunny. Highs in the lower 70s. Northeast winds 10 to 15 miles per hour with gusts up to 25 miles per hour. Tuesday night, mostly clear. Lows in the lower 50s. At 3 p.m., weather reports for selected cities. At Mansfield-Lom Regional Airport, it was sunny. The temperature was 72 degrees, the dew point 41, and the relative humidity 32%. The wind was calm. The pressure was 30.07 inches and falling. Elsewhere across Ohio, at Worcester, it was sunny, with a temperature of 72. It was mostly sunny, with a temperature of 76 at Marion, 74 at Toledo Express, and 70 at Cleveland. Under mostly sunny skies, Akron-Canton Regional Airport reported 70, Youngstown reported 71, and Findlay reported 73. It was partly sunny, with a temperature of 75 at Cincinnati, 74 at Dayton, and 75 at Columbus. Reports from nearby cities outside Ohio, skies ranged from mostly sunny to partly sunny. It was 71 at Pittsburgh, 72 at Detroit, 67 at Buffalo, 75 at Indianapolis, and 75 at Chicago. The extended forecast for the Central Highlands. Wednesday, sunny. Highs in the mid-70s. Wednesday night, clear. Lows in the mid-50s. Thursday, mostly sunny. Highs in the lower 80s. Thursday night, mostly clear. Lows in the lower 60s. Friday, partly cloudy. Highs in the mid-80s. Friday night, mostly cloudy. A chance of showers after midnight. Lows in the mid-60s. Chance of rain 30%. Saturday, partly sunny with a chance of showers. A chance of thunderstorms in the afternoon. Highs in the lower 80s. Chance of rain 50%. The current time is 3:11 p.m. Eastern Daylight Time. 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
We supply the latest available information for the Central Highlands over station WWG57 from Butler on a frequency of 162.450 MHz. On the latest weather map, high pressure will maintain influence over the region through much of the upcoming week. High pressure moves southeast into the weekend as a front develops over the central Great Lakes, allowing a more unsettled pattern to return. The forecast for the Central Highlands. This afternoon, mostly sunny. Highs in the mid-70s. North winds around 5 miles per hour. Tonight, mostly cloudy in the evening, then becoming partly cloudy. Lows around 50. North winds around 5 miles per hour, becoming east after midnight. Monday, partly cloudy. Highs in the mid-70s. Northeast winds around 5 miles per hour, increasing to 10 to 15 miles per hour in the afternoon. Monday night, mostly clear. Lows in the upper 40s. Northeast winds 10 to 15 miles per hour, diminishing to around 5 miles per hour after midnight. Tuesday, sunny. Highs in the lower 70s. Northeast winds 10 to 15 miles per hour with gusts up to 25 miles per hour. Tuesday night, mostly clear. Lows in the lower 50s. At 3 p.m., weather reports for selected cities. At Mansfield Long Regional Airport, it was sunny. The temperature was 72 degrees, the dew point 41, and the relative humidity 32%. The wind was calm. The pressure was 30.07 inches and falling. Elsewhere across Ohio, at Worcester, it was sunny, with a temperature of 72. It was mostly sunny, with a temperature of 76 at Marion, 74 at Toledo Express, and 70 at Cleveland. Under mostly sunny skies, Akron-Canton Regional Airport reported 70, Youngstown reported 71, and Findlay reported 73. It was partly sunny, with a temperature of 75 at Cincinnati, 74 at Dayton, and 75 at Columbus. Reports from nearby cities outside Ohio, skies ranged from mostly sunny to partly sunny. It was 71 at Pittsburgh, 72 at Detroit, 67 at Buffalo, 75 at Indianapolis, and 75 at Chicago. At 3 p.m., weather reports for selected cities. At Mansfield Long Regional Airport, it was mostly sunny. The temperature was 72 degrees, the dew point 41, and the relative humidity 32%. The wind was calm. The pressure was 30.07 inches and falling. Elsewhere across Ohio, at Worcester, it was sunny, with a temperature of 72. It was mostly sunny, with a temperature of 76 at Marion, 74 at Toledo Express, and 70 at Cleveland. Under mostly sunny skies, Akron-Canton Regional Airport reported 70, Youngstown reported 71, and Findlay reported 73. It was partly sunny, with a temperature of 75 at Cincinnati, 74 at Dayton, and 75 at Columbus. Reports from nearby cities outside Ohio, skies ranged from mostly sunny to partly sunny. It was 71 at Pittsburgh, 72 at Detroit, 67 at Buffalo, 75 at Indianapolis, and 75 at Chicago. The current time is 3:15 p.m. Eastern Daylight Time. 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On the latest weather map, high pressure will maintain influence over the region through much of the upcoming week. High pressure moves southeast into the weekend as a front develops over the central Great Lakes, allowing a more unsettled pattern to return. The forecast for the Central Highlands. This afternoon, mostly sunny. Highs in the mid-70s. North winds around 5 miles per hour. Tonight, mostly cloudy in the evening, then becoming partly cloudy. Lows around 50. North winds around 5 miles per hour, becoming east after midnight. Monday, partly cloudy. Highs in the mid-70s. Northeast winds around 5 miles per hour, increasing to 10 to 15 miles per hour in the afternoon. Monday night, mostly clear. Lows in the upper 40s. Northeast winds 10 to 15 miles per hour, diminishing to around 5 miles per hour after midnight. Tuesday, sunny.
Highs in the lower 70s. Northeast winds 10 to 15 miles per hour with gusts up to 25 miles per hour. Tuesday night, mostly clear. Lows in the lower 50s. At 3 p.m., weather reports for selected cities. At Mansfield-Long Regional Airport, it was mostly sunny. The temperature was 72 degrees, the dew point 41, and the relative humidity 32%. The wind was calm. The pressure was 30.07 inches and falling. Elsewhere across Ohio, at Worcester, it was sunny, with a temperature of 72. It was mostly sunny, with a temperature of 76 at Marion, 74 at Toledo Express, and 70 at Cleveland. Under mostly sunny skies, Akron-Canton Regional Airport reported 70, Youngstown reported 71, and Findlay reported 73. It was partly sunny, with a temperature of 75 at Cincinnati, 74 at Dayton, and 75 at Columbus. Reports from nearby cities outside Ohio, skies ranged from mostly sunny to partly sunny. It was 71 at Pittsburgh, 72 at Detroit, 67 at Buffalo, 75 at Indianapolis, and 75 at Chicago. The current time is 3:17 p.m. Eastern Daylight Time. 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We supply the latest available information for the Central Highlands over station WWG57 from Butler on a frequency of 162.450 MHz. On the latest weather map, high pressure will maintain influence over the region through much of the upcoming week. High pressure moves southeast into the weekend as a front develops over the central Great Lakes, allowing a more unsettled pattern to return. The forecast for the Central Highlands. This afternoon, mostly sunny. Highs in the mid-70s. North winds around 5 miles per hour. Tonight, mostly cloudy in the evening, then becoming partly cloudy. Lows around 50. North winds around 5 miles per hour, becoming east after midnight. Monday, partly cloudy. Highs in the mid-70s. Northeast winds around 5 miles per hour, increasing to 10 to 15 miles per hour in the afternoon. Monday night, mostly clear. Lows in the upper 40s. Northeast winds 10 to 15 miles per hour, diminishing to around 5 miles per hour after midnight. Tuesday, sunny. Highs in the lower 70s. Northeast winds 10 to 15 miles per hour with gusts up to 25 miles per hour. Tuesday night, mostly clear. Lows in the lower 50s. At 3 p.m., weather reports for selected cities. At Mansfield-Long Regional Airport, it was mostly sunny. The temperature was 72 degrees, the dew point 41, and the relative humidity 32%. The wind was calm. The pressure was 30.07 inches and falling. Elsewhere across Ohio, at Worcester, it was sunny, with a temperature of 72. It was mostly sunny, with a temperature of 76 at Marion, 74 at Toledo Express, and 70 at Cleveland. Under mostly sunny skies, Akron-Canton Regional Airport reported 70, Youngstown reported 71, and Findlay reported 73. It was partly sunny, with a temperature of 75 at Cincinnati, 74 at Dayton, and 75 at Columbus. Reports from nearby cities outside Ohio, skies ranged from mostly sunny to partly sunny. It was 71 at Pittsburgh, 72 at Detroit, 67 at Buffalo, 75 at Indianapolis, and 75 at Chicago. The extended forecast for the Central Highlands. Wednesday, sunny. Highs in the mid-70s. Wednesday night, clear. Lows in the mid-50s. Thursday, mostly sunny. Highs in the lower 80s. Thursday night, mostly clear. Lows in the lower 60s. Friday, partly cloudy. Highs in the mid-80s. Friday night, mostly cloudy. A chance of showers after midnight. Lows in the mid-60s. Chance of rain 30%. Saturday, partly sunny with a chance of showers. A chance of thunderstorms in the afternoon. Highs in the lower 80s. Chance of rain 50%. The current time is 3:21 p.m. Eastern Daylight Time.
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On the latest weather map, high pressure will maintain influence over the region through much of the upcoming week. High pressure moves southeast into the weekend as a front develops over the central Great Lakes, allowing a more unsettled pattern to return. The forecast for the Central Highlands. This afternoon, mostly sunny. Highs in the mid-70s. North winds around 5 miles per hour. Tonight, mostly cloudy in the evening, then becoming partly cloudy. Lows around 50. North winds around 5 miles per hour, becoming east after midnight. Monday, partly cloudy. Highs in the mid-70s. Northeast winds around 5 miles per hour, increasing to 10 to 15 miles per hour in the afternoon. Monday night, mostly clear. Lows in the upper 40s. Northeast winds 10 to 15 miles per hour, diminishing to around 5 miles per hour after midnight. Tuesday, sunny. Highs in the lower 70s. Northeast winds 10 to 15 miles per hour with gusts up to 25 miles per hour. Tuesday night, mostly clear. Lows in the lower 50s. At 3 p.m., weather reports for selected cities. At Mansfield Long Regional Airport, it was mostly sunny. The temperature was 72 degrees, the dew point 41, and the relative humidity 32%. The wind was calm. The pressure was 30.07 inches and falling. Elsewhere across Ohio, at Worcester, it was sunny, with a temperature of 72. It was mostly sunny, with a temperature of 76 at Marion, 74 at Toledo Express, and 70 at Cleveland. Under mostly sunny skies, Akron-Canton Regional Airport reported 70, Youngstown reported 71, and Findlay reported 73. It was partly sunny, with a temperature of 75 at Cincinnati, 74 at Dayton, and 75 at Columbus. Reports from nearby cities outside Ohio, skies ranged from mostly sunny to partly sunny. It was 71 at Pittsburgh, 72 at Detroit, 67 at Buffalo, 75 at Indianapolis, and 75 at Chicago. The current time is 3:24 p.m. Eastern Daylight Time. 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On the latest weather map, high pressure will maintain influence over the region through much of the upcoming week. High pressure moves southeast into the weekend as a front develops over the central Great Lakes, allowing a more unsettled pattern to return. The forecast for the Central Highlands. This afternoon, mostly sunny. Highs in the mid-70s. North winds around 5 miles per hour. Tonight, mostly cloudy in the evening, then becoming partly cloudy. Lows around 50. North winds around 5 miles per hour, becoming east after midnight. Monday, partly cloudy. Highs in the mid-70s. Northeast winds around 5 miles per hour, increasing to 10 to 15 miles per hour in the afternoon. Monday night, mostly clear. Lows in the upper 40s. Northeast winds 10 to 15 miles per hour, diminishing to around 5 miles per hour after midnight. Tuesday, sunny. Highs in the lower 70s. Northeast winds 10 to 15 miles per hour with gusts up to 25 miles per hour. Tuesday night, mostly clear. Lows in the lower 50s. At 3 p.m., weather reports for selected cities. At Mansfield Long Regional Airport, it was mostly sunny. The temperature was 72 degrees, the dew point 41, and the relative humidity 32%. The wind was calm. The pressure was 30.07 inches and falling. Elsewhere across Ohio, at Worcester, it was sunny, with a temperature of 72. It was mostly sunny, with a temperature of 76 at Marion, 74 at Toledo Express, and 70 at Cleveland. Under mostly sunny skies, Akron-Canton Regional Airport reported 70, Youngstown reported 71, and Findlay reported 73.
It was partly sunny, with a temperature of 75 at Cincinnati, 74 at Dayton, and 75 at Columbus. Reports from nearby cities outside Ohio, skies ranged from mostly sunny to partly sunny. It was 71 at Pittsburgh, 72 at Detroit, 67 at Buffalo, 75 at Indianapolis, and 75 at Chicago. The current time is 3:26 p.m. Eastern Daylight Time. 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On the latest weather map, high pressure will maintain influence over the region through much of the upcoming week. High pressure moves southeast into the weekend as a front develops over the central Great Lakes, allowing a more unsettled pattern to return. The forecast for the Central Highlands. This afternoon, mostly sunny. Highs in the mid-70s. North winds around 5 miles per hour. Tonight, mostly cloudy in the evening, then becoming partly cloudy. Lows around 50. North winds around 5 miles per hour, becoming east after midnight. Monday, partly cloudy. Highs in the mid-70s. Northeast winds around 5 miles per hour, increasing to 10 to 15 miles per hour in the afternoon. Monday night, mostly clear. Lows in the upper 40s. Northeast winds 10 to 15 miles per hour, diminishing to around 5 miles per hour after midnight. Tuesday, sunny. Highs in the lower 70s. Northeast winds 10 to 15 miles per hour with gusts up to 25 miles per hour. Tuesday night, mostly clear. Lows in the lower 50s. At 3 p.m., weather reports for selected cities. At Mansfield-Lom Regional Airport, it was mostly sunny. The temperature was 72 degrees, the dew point 41, and the relative humidity 32%. The wind was calm. The pressure was 30.07 inches and falling. Elsewhere across Ohio, at Worcester, it was sunny, with a temperature of 72. It was mostly sunny, with a temperature of 76 at Marion, 74 at Toledo Express, and 70 at Cleveland. Under mostly sunny skies, Akron-Canton Regional Airport reported 70, Youngstown reported 71, and Findlay reported 73. It was partly sunny, with a temperature of 75 at Cincinnati, 74 at Dayton, and 75 at Columbus. Reports from nearby cities outside Ohio, skies ranged from mostly sunny to partly sunny. It was 71 at Pittsburgh, 72 at Detroit, 67 at Buffalo, 75 at Indianapolis, and 75 at Chicago. The current time is 3:29 p.m. Eastern Daylight Time. 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On the latest weather map, high pressure will maintain influence over the region through much of the upcoming week. High pressure moves southeast into the weekend as a front develops over the central Great Lakes, allowing a more unsettled pattern to return. The extended forecast for the Central Highlands. Wednesday, sunny. Highs in the mid-70s. Wednesday night, clear. Lows in the mid-50s. Thursday, mostly sunny. Highs in the lower 80s. Thursday night, mostly clear. Lows in the lower 60s. Friday, partly cloudy. Highs in the mid-80s. Friday night, mostly cloudy. A chance of showers after midnight. Lows in the mid-60s. Chance of rain 30%. Saturday, partly sunny with a chance of showers. A chance of thunderstorms in the afternoon. Highs in the lower 80s. Chance of rain 50%. The forecast for the Central Highlands. This afternoon, mostly sunny. Highs in the mid-70s. North winds around 5 miles per hour. Tonight, mostly cloudy in the evening, then becoming partly cloudy. Lows around 50. North winds around 5 miles per hour, becoming east after midnight. Monday, partly cloudy. Highs in the mid-70s.
northeast winds around 5 miles per hour, increasing to 10 to 15 miles per hour in the afternoon. Monday night, mostly clear. Lows in the upper 40s. Northeast winds 10 to 15 miles per hour, diminishing to around 5 miles per hour after midnight. Tuesday, sunny. Highs in the lower 70s. Northeast winds 10 to 15 miles per hour with gusts up to 25 miles per hour. Tuesday night, mostly clear. Lows in the lower 50s. At 3 p.m., weather reports for selected cities. At Mansfield-Lom Regional Airport, it was mostly sunny. The temperature was 72 degrees, the dew point 41, and the relative humidity 32%. The wind was calm. The pressure was 30.07 inches and falling. Elsewhere across Ohio, at Worcester, it was sunny, with a temperature of 72. It was mostly sunny, with a temperature of 76 at Marion, 74 at Toledo Express, and 70 at Cleveland. Under mostly sunny skies, Akron-Canton Regional Airport reported 70, Youngstown reported 71, and Findlay reported 73. It was partly sunny, with a temperature of 75 at Cincinnati, 74 at Dayton, and 75 at Columbus. Reports from nearby cities outside Ohio, skies ranged from mostly sunny to partly sunny. It was 71 at Pittsburgh, 72 at Detroit, 67 at Buffalo, 75 at Indianapolis, and 75 at Chicago. The current time is 3:33 p.m. Eastern Daylight Time. 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On the latest weather map, high pressure will maintain influence over the region through much of the upcoming week. High pressure moves southeast into the weekend as a front develops over the central Great Lakes, allowing a more unsettled pattern to return. The forecast for the Central Highlands. This afternoon, mostly sunny. Highs in the mid-70s. North winds around 5 miles per hour. Tonight, mostly cloudy in the evening, then becoming partly cloudy. Lows around 50. North winds around 5 miles per hour, becoming east after midnight. Monday, partly cloudy. Highs in the mid-70s. Northeast winds around 5 miles per hour, increasing to 10 to 15 miles per hour in the afternoon. Monday night, mostly clear. Lows in the upper 40s. Northeast winds 10 to 15 miles per hour, diminishing to around 5 miles per hour after midnight. Tuesday, sunny. Highs in the lower 70s. Northeast winds 10 to 15 miles per hour with gusts up to 25 miles per hour. Tuesday night, mostly clear. Lows in the lower 50s. At 3 p.m., weather reports for selected cities. At Mansfield-Lom Regional Airport, it was mostly sunny. The temperature was 72 degrees, the dew point 41, and the relative humidity 32%. The wind was calm. The pressure was 30.07 inches and falling. Elsewhere across Ohio, at Worcester, it was sunny, with a temperature of 72. It was mostly sunny, with a temperature of 76 at Marion, 74 at Toledo Express, and 70 at Cleveland. Under mostly sunny skies, Akron-Canton Regional Airport reported 70, Youngstown reported 71, and Findlay reported 73. It was partly sunny, with a temperature of 75 at Cincinnati, 74 at Dayton, and 75 at Columbus. Reports from nearby cities outside Ohio, skies ranged from mostly sunny to partly sunny. It was 71 at Pittsburgh, 72 at Detroit, 67 at Buffalo, 75 at Indianapolis, and 75 at Chicago. The current time is 3:35 p.m. Eastern Daylight Time. 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On the latest weather map, high pressure will maintain influence over the region through much of the upcoming week.
High pressure moves southeast into the weekend as a front develops over the central Great Lakes, allowing a more unsettled pattern to return. The forecast for the central highlands. This afternoon, mostly sunny. Highs in the mid-70s. North winds around 5 miles per hour. Tonight, mostly cloudy in the evening, then between

becoming partly cloudy. Lows around 50. North winds around 5 miles per hour, becoming east after midnight. Monday, partly cloudy. Highs in the mid-70s. Northeast winds around 5 miles per hour, increasing to 10 to 15 miles per hour in the afternoon. Monday night, mostly clear. Lows in the upper 40s. Northeast winds 10 to 15 miles per hour, diminishing to around 5 miles per hour after midnight. Tuesday, sunny. Highs in the lower 70s. Northeast winds 10 to 15 miles per hour with gusts up to 25 miles per hour. Tuesday night, mostly clear. Lows in the lower 50s. At 3 p.m., weather reports for selected cities. At Mansfield-Lom Regional Airport, it was mostly sunny. The temperature was 72 degrees, the dew point 41, and the relative humidity 32%. The wind was calm. The pressure was 30.07 inches and falling. Elsewhere across Ohio, at Worcester, it was sunny, with a temperature of 72. It was mostly sunny, with a temperature of 76 at Marion, 74 at Toledo Express, and 70 at Cleveland. Under mostly sunny skies, Akron-Canton Regional Airport reported 70, Youngstown reported 71, and Findlay reported 73. It was partly sunny, with a temperature of 75 at Cincinnati, 74 at Dayton, and 75 at Columbus. Reports from nearby cities outside Ohio, skies ranged from mostly sunny to partly sunny. It was 71 at Pittsburgh, 72 at Detroit, 67 at Buffalo, 75 at Indianapolis, and 75 at Chicago. The Nearshore Marine Forecast. For the following marine location, the islands to Vermilion. Tonight, northeast winds 10 knots or less becoming east. Mostly clear. Waves 1 foot or less. Monday, east winds 10 knots or less becoming northeast 10 to 15 knots. Mostly sunny. Waves 2 feet or less. Monday night, northeast winds 5 to 15 knots. Mostly clear. Waves 2 feet or less. Tuesday, northeast winds 5 to 15 knots. Sunny. Waves 2 feet or less. The water temperature off Toledo is 65 degrees, off Cleveland 59 degrees, and off Erie 53 degrees. The current time is 3:39 p.m. Eastern Daylight Time. 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On the latest weather map, high pressure will maintain influence over the region through much of the upcoming week. High pressure moves southeast into the weekend as a front develops over the central Great Lakes, allowing a more unsettled pattern to return. The forecast for the Central Highlands. This afternoon, mostly sunny. Highs in the mid-70s. North winds around 5 miles per hour. Tonight, mostly cloudy in the evening, then becoming partly cloudy. Lows around 50. North winds around 5 miles per hour, becoming east after midnight. Monday, partly cloudy. Highs in the mid-70s. Northeast winds around 5 miles per hour, increasing to 10 to 15 miles per hour in the afternoon. Monday night, mostly clear. Lows in the upper 40s. Northeast winds 10 to 15 miles per hour, diminishing to around 5 miles per hour after midnight. Tuesday, sunny. Highs in the lower 70s. Northeast winds 10 to 15 miles per hour with gusts up to 25 miles per hour. Tuesday night, mostly clear. Lows in the lower 50s. The extended forecast for the Central Highlands. Wednesday, sunny. Highs in the mid-70s. Wednesday night, clear. Lows in the mid-50s. Thursday, mostly sunny. Highs in the lower 80s. Thursday night, mostly clear. Lows in the lower 60s. Friday, partly cloudy. Highs in the mid-80s. Friday night, mostly cloudy. A chance of showers after midnight. Lows in the mid-60s. Chance of rain 30%. Saturday, partly sunny with a chance of showers. A chance of thunderstorms in the afternoon. Highs in the lower 80s.
chance of rain 50%. At 3 p.m., weather reports for selected cities. At Mansfield Long Regional Airport, it was mostly sunny. The temperature was 72 degrees, the dew point 41, and the relative humidity 32%. The wind was calm. The pressure was 30.07 inches and falling. Elsewhere across Ohio, at Worcester, it was sunny, with a temperature of 72. It was mostly sunny, with a temperature of 76 at Marion, 74 at Toledo Express, and 70 at Cleveland. Under mostly sunny skies, Akron-Canton Regional Airport reported 70, Youngstown reported 71, and Findlay reported 73. It was partly sunny, with a temperature of 75 at Cincinnati, 74 at Dayton, and 75 at Columbus. Reports from nearby cities outside Ohio, skies ranged from mostly sunny to partly sunny. It was 71 at Pittsburgh, 72 at Detroit, 67 at Buffalo, 75 at Indianapolis, and 75 at Chicago. The current time is 3:42 p.m. Eastern Daylight Time. 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On the latest weather map, high pressure will maintain influence over the region through much of the upcoming week. High pressure moves southeast into the weekend as a front develops over the central Great Lakes, allowing a more unsettled pattern to return. The forecast for the Central Highlands. This afternoon, mostly sunny. Highs in the mid-70s. North winds around 5 miles per hour. Tonight, mostly cloudy in the evening, then becoming partly cloudy. Lows around 50. North winds around 5 miles per hour, becoming east after midnight. Monday, partly cloudy. Highs in the mid-70s. Northeast winds around 5 miles per hour, increasing to 10 to 15 miles per hour in the afternoon. Monday night, mostly clear. Lows in the upper 40s. Northeast winds 10 to 15 miles per hour, diminishing to around 5 miles per hour after midnight. Tuesday, sunny. Highs in the lower 70s. Northeast winds 10 to 15 miles per hour with gusts up to 25 miles per hour. Tuesday night, mostly clear. Lows in the lower 50s. At 3 p.m., weather reports for selected cities. At Mansfield Long Regional Airport, it was mostly sunny. The temperature was 72 degrees, the dew point 41, and the relative humidity 32%. The wind was calm. The pressure was 30.07 inches and falling. Elsewhere across Ohio, at Worcester, it was sunny, with a temperature of 72. It was mostly sunny, with a temperature of 76 at Marion, 74 at Toledo Express, and 70 at Cleveland. Under mostly sunny skies, Akron-Canton Regional Airport reported 70, Youngstown reported 71, and Findlay reported 73. It was partly sunny, with a temperature of 75 at Cincinnati, 74 at Dayton, and 75 at Columbus. Reports from nearby cities outside Ohio, skies ranged from mostly sunny to partly sunny. It was 71 at Pittsburgh, 72 at Detroit, 67 at Buffalo, 75 at Indianapolis, and 75 at Chicago. The current time is 3:45 p.m. Eastern Daylight Time. 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On the latest weather map, high pressure will maintain influence over the region through much of the upcoming week. High pressure moves southeast into the weekend as a front develops over the central Great Lakes, allowing a more unsettled pattern to return. The forecast for the Central Highlands. This afternoon, mostly sunny. Highs in the mid-70s. North winds around 5 miles per hour. Tonight, mostly cloudy in the evening, then becoming partly cloudy. Lows around 50. North winds around 5 miles per hour, becoming east after midnight. Monday, partly cloudy. Highs in the mid-70s. Northeast winds around 5 miles per hour, increasing to 10 to 15.

pressure was 30.07 inches and falling. Elsewhere across Ohio, at Worcester, it was sunny, with a temperature of 72. It was mostly sunny, with a temperature of 76 at Marion, 74 at Toledo Express, and 70 at Cleveland. Under mostly sunny skies, Akron-Canton Regional Airport reported 70, Youngstown reported 71, and Findlay reported 73. It was partly sunny, with a temperature of 75 at Cincinnati, 74 at Dayton, and 75 at Columbus. Reports from nearby cities outside Ohio, skies ranged from mostly sunny to partly sunny. It was 71 at Pittsburgh, 72 at Detroit, 67 at Buffalo, 75 at Indianapolis, and 75 at Chicago. The current time is 3:48 p.m. Eastern Daylight Time. 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We supply the latest available information for the Central Highlands over station WWG57 from Butler on a frequency of 162.450 MHz. On the latest weather map, high pressure will maintain influence over the region through much of the upcoming week. High pressure moves southeast into the weekend as a front develops over the central Great Lakes, allowing a more unsettled pattern to return. The forecast for the Central Highlands. This afternoon, mostly sunny. Highs in the mid-70s. North winds around 5 miles per hour. Tonight, mostly cloudy in the evening, then becoming partly cloudy. Lows around 50. North winds around 5 miles per hour, becoming east after midnight. Monday, partly cloudy. Highs in the mid-70s. Northeast winds around 5 miles per hour, increasing to 10 to 15 miles per hour in the afternoon. Monday night, mostly clear. Lows in the upper 40s. Northeast winds 10 to 15 miles per hour, diminishing to around 5 miles per hour after midnight. Tuesday, sunny. Highs in the lower 70s. Northeast winds 10 to 15 miles per hour with gusts up to 25 miles per hour. Tuesday night, mostly clear. Lows in the lower 50s. At 3 p.m., weather reports for selected cities. At Mansfield-Lom Regional Airport, it was mostly sunny. The temperature was 72 degrees, the dew point 41, and the relative humidity 32%. The wind was calm. The pressure was 30.07 inches and falling. Elsewhere across Ohio, at Worcester, it was sunny, with a temperature of 72. It was mostly sunny, with a temperature of 76 at Marion, 74 at Toledo Express, and 70 at Cleveland. Under mostly sunny skies, Akron-Canton Regional Airport reported 70, Youngstown reported 71, and Findlay reported 73. It was partly sunny, with a temperature of 75 at Cincinnati, 74 at Dayton, and 75 at Columbus. Reports from nearby cities outside Ohio, skies ranged from mostly sunny to partly sunny. It was 71 at Pittsburgh, 72 at Detroit, 67 at Buffalo, 75 at Indianapolis, and 75 at Chicago. The extended forecast for the Central Highlands. Wednesday, sunny. Highs in the mid-70s. Wednesday night, clear. Lows in the mid-50s. Thursday, mostly sunny. Highs in the lower 80s. Thursday night, mostly clear. Lows in the lower 60s. Friday, partly cloudy. Highs in the mid-80s. Friday night, mostly cloudy. A chance of showers after midnight. Lows in the mid-60s. Chance of rain 30%. Saturday, partly sunny with a chance of showers. A chance of thunderstorms in the afternoon. Highs in the lower 80s. Chance of rain 50%. The current time is 3:51 p.m. Eastern Daylight Time. 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On the latest weather map, high pressure will maintain influence over the region through much of the upcoming week. High pressure moves southeast into the weekend as a front develops over the central Great Lakes, allowing a more unsettled pattern to return. The forecast

Manitoba Central Highlands. This afternoon, mostly sunny. Highs in the mid-70s. North winds around 5 miles per hour. Tonight, mostly cloudy in the evening, then becoming partly cloudy. Lows around 50. North winds around 5 miles per hour, becoming east after midnight. Monday, partly cloudy. Highs in the mid-70s. Northeast winds around 5 miles per hour, increasing to 10 to 15 miles per hour in the afternoon. Monday night, mostly clear. Lows in the upper 40s. Northeast winds 10 to 15 miles per hour, diminishing to around 5 miles per hour after midnight. Tuesday, sunny. Highs in the lower 70s. Northeast winds 10 to 15 miles per hour with gusts up to 25 miles per hour. Tuesday night, mostly clear. Lows in the lower 50s. At 3 p.m., weather reports for selected cities. At Mansfield Long Regional Airport, it was mostly sunny. The temperature was 72 degrees, the dew point 41, and the relative humidity 32%. The wind was calm. The pressure was 30.07 inches and falling. Elsewhere across Ohio, at Worcester, it was sunny, with a temperature of 72. It was mostly sunny, with a temperature of 76 at Marion, 74 at Toledo Express, and 70 at Cleveland. Under mostly sunny skies, Akron-Canton Regional Airport reported 70, Youngstown reported 71, and Findlay reported 73. It was partly sunny, with a temperature of 75 at Cincinnati, 74 at Dayton, and 75 at Columbus. Reports from nearby cities outside Ohio, skies ranged from mostly sunny to partly sunny. It was 71 at Pittsburgh, 72 at Detroit, 67 at Buffalo, 75 at Indianapolis, and 75 at Chicago. The current time is 3:54 p.m. Eastern Daylight Time. 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On the latest weather map, high pressure will maintain influence over the region through much of the upcoming week. High pressure moves southeast into the weekend as a front develops over the central Great Lakes, allowing a more unsettled pattern to return. The forecast for the Central Highlands. This afternoon, mostly sunny. Highs in the mid-70s. North winds around 5 miles per hour. Tonight, mostly cloudy in the evening, then becoming partly cloudy. Lows around 50. North winds around 5 miles per hour, becoming east after midnight. Monday, partly cloudy. Highs in the mid-70s. Northeast winds around 5 miles per hour, increasing to 10 to 15 miles per hour in the afternoon. Monday night, mostly clear. Lows in the upper 40s. Northeast winds 10 to 15 miles per hour, diminishing to around 5 miles per hour after midnight. Tuesday, sunny. Highs in the lower 70s. Northeast winds 10 to 15 miles per hour with gusts up to 25 miles per hour. Tuesday night, mostly clear. Lows in the lower 50s. At 3 p.m., weather reports for selected cities. At Mansfield Long Regional Airport, it was mostly sunny. The temperature was 72 degrees, the dew point 41, and the relative humidity 32%. The wind was calm. The pressure was 30.07 inches and falling. Elsewhere across Ohio, at Worcester, it was sunny, with a temperature of 72. It was mostly sunny, with a temperature of 76 at Marion, 74 at Toledo Express, and 70 at Cleveland. Under mostly sunny skies, Akron-Canton Regional Airport reported 70, Youngstown reported 71, and Findlay reported 73. It was partly sunny, with a temperature of 75 at Cincinnati, 74 at Dayton, and 75 at Columbus. Reports from nearby cities outside Ohio, skies ranged from mostly sunny to partly sunny. It was 71 at Pittsburgh, 72 at Detroit, 67 at Buffalo, 75 at Indianapolis, and 75 at Chicago. The current time is 3:57 p.m. Eastern Daylight Time. 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
We supply the latest available information for the Central Highlands over station WWG57 from Butler on a frequency of 162.450 MHz. On the latest weather map, high pressure will maintain influence over the region through much of the upcoming week. High pressure moves southeast into the weekend as a front develops over the central Great Lakes, allowing a more unsettled pattern to return. The forecast for the Central Highlands. This afternoon, mostly sunny. Highs in the mid-70s. North winds around 5 miles per hour. Tonight, mostly cloudy in the evening, then becoming partly cloudy. Lows around 50. North winds around 5 miles per hour, becoming east after midnight. Monday, partly cloudy. Highs in the mid-70s. Northeast winds around 5 miles per hour, increasing to 10 to 15 miles per hour in the afternoon. Monday night, mostly clear. Lows in the upper 40s. Northeast winds 10 to 15 miles per hour, diminishing to around 5 miles per hour after midnight. Tuesday, sunny. Highs in the lower 70s. Northeast winds 10 to 15 miles per hour with gusts up to 25 miles per hour. Tuesday night, mostly clear. Lows in the lower 50s. At 3 p.m., weather reports for selected cities. At Mansfield Long Regional Airport, it was mostly sunny. The temperature was 72 degrees, the dew point 41, and the relative humidity 32%. The wind was calm. The pressure was 30.07 inches and falling. Elsewhere across Ohio, at Worcester, it was sunny, with a temperature of 72. It was mostly sunny, with a temperature of 76 at Marion, 74 at Toledo Express, and 70 at Cleveland. Under mostly sunny skies, Akron-Canton Regional Airport reported 70, Youngstown reported 71, and Findlay reported 73. It was partly sunny, with a temperature of 75 at Cincinnati, 74 at Dayton, and 75 at Columbus. Reports from nearby cities outside Ohio, skies ranged from mostly sunny to partly sunny. It was 71 at Pittsburgh, 72 at Detroit, 67 at Buffalo, 75 at Indianapolis, and 75 at Chicago. The current time is 3:59 p.m. Eastern Daylight Time. 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The Nearshore Marine Forecast. For the following marine location, the islands to Vermilion. Tonight, northeast winds 10 knots or less becoming east. Mostly clear. Waves 1 foot or less. Monday, east winds 10 knots or less becoming northeast 10 to 15 knots. Mostly sunny. Waves 2 feet or less. Monday night, northeast winds 5 to 15 knots. Mostly clear. Waves 2 feet or less. Tuesday, northeast winds 5 to 15 knots. Sunny. Waves 2 feet or less. The water temperature off Toledo is 65 degrees, off Cleveland 59 degrees, and off Erie 53 degrees. The extended forecast for the Central Highlands. Wednesday, sunny. Highs in the mid-70s. Wednesday night, clear. Lows in the mid-50s. Thursday, mostly sunny. Highs in the lower 80s. Thursday night, mostly clear. Lows in the lower 60s. Friday, partly cloudy. Highs in the mid-80s. Friday night, mostly cloudy. A chance of showers after midnight. Lows in the mid-60s. Chance of rain 30%. Saturday, partly sunny with a chance of showers. A chance of thunderstorms in the afternoon. Highs in the lower 80s. Chance of rain 50%. On the latest weather map, high pressure will maintain influence over the region through much of the upcoming week. High pressure moves southeast into the weekend as a front develops over the central Great Lakes, allowing a more unsettled pattern to return. The forecast for the Central Highlands. This afternoon, mostly sunny. Highs in the mid-70s. North winds around 5 miles per hour. Tonight, mostly cloudy in the evening, then becoming partly cloudy. Lows around 50.
winds around 5 miles per hour, becoming east after midnight. Monday, partly cloudy. Highs in the mid-70s. Northeast winds around 5 miles per hour, increasing to 10 to 15 miles per hour in the afternoon. Monday night, mostly clear. Lows in the upper 40s. Northeast winds 10 to 15 miles per hour, diminishing to around 5 miles per hour after midnight. Tuesday, sunny. Highs in the lower 70s. Northeast winds 10 to 15 miles per hour with gusts up to 25 miles per hour. Tuesday night, mostly clear. Lows in the lower 50s. At 3 p.m., weather reports for selected cities. At Mansfield-Lom Regional Airport, it was mostly sunny. The temperature was 72 degrees, the dew point 41, and the relative humidity 32%. The wind was calm. The pressure was 30.07 inches and falling. Elsewhere across Ohio, at Worcester, it was sunny, with a temperature of 72. It was mostly sunny, with a temperature of 76 at Marion, 74 at Toledo Express, and 70 at Cleveland. Under mostly sunny skies, Akron-Canton Regional Airport reported 70, Youngstown reported 71, and Findlay reported 73. It was partly sunny, with a temperature of 75 at Cincinnati, 74 at Dayton, and 75 at Columbus. Reports from nearby cities outside Ohio, skies ranged from mostly sunny to partly sunny. It was 71 at Pittsburgh, 72 at Detroit, 67 at Buffalo, 75 at Indianapolis, and 75 at Chicago. The current time is 4:04 p.m. Eastern Daylight Time. 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On the latest weather map, high pressure will maintain influence over the region through much of the upcoming week. High pressure moves southeast into the weekend as a front develops over the central Great Lakes, allowing a more unsettled pattern to return. The forecast for the Central Highlands. This afternoon, mostly sunny. Highs in the mid-70s. North winds around 5 miles per hour. Tonight, mostly cloudy in the evening, then becoming partly cloudy. Lows around 50. North winds around 5 miles per hour, becoming east after midnight. Monday, partly cloudy. Highs in the mid-70s. Northeast winds around 5 miles per hour, increasing to 10 to 15 miles per hour in the afternoon. Monday night, mostly clear. Lows in the upper 40s. Northeast winds 10 to 15 miles per hour, diminishing to around 5 miles per hour after midnight. Tuesday, sunny. Highs in the lower 70s. Northeast winds 10 to 15 miles per hour with gusts up to 25 miles per hour. Tuesday night, mostly clear. Lows in the lower 50s. At 4 p.m., weather reports for selected cities. At Mansfield-Lom Regional Airport, it was mostly sunny. The temperature was 74 degrees, the dew point 43, and the relative humidity 32%. The wind was calm. The pressure was 30.04 inches and falling. Elsewhere across Ohio, at Worcester, it was sunny, with a temperature of 72. It was mostly sunny, with a temperature of 77 at Marion, 73 at Toledo Express, and 69 at Cleveland. Under mostly sunny skies, Akron-Canton Regional Airport reported 73, Youngstown reported 74, and Findlay reported 75. It was partly sunny, with a temperature of 76 at Cincinnati, 75 at Dayton, and 76 at Columbus. Reports from nearby cities outside Ohio, skies ranged from mostly sunny to partly sunny. It was 73 at Pittsburgh, 73 at Detroit, 66 at Buffalo, 76 at Indianapolis, and 75 at Chicago. The current time is 4:06 p.m. Eastern Daylight Time. 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On the latest weather map,
High pressure will maintain influence over the region through much of the upcoming week. High pressure moves southeast into the weekend as a front develops over the central Great Lakes, allowing a more unsettled pattern to return. The forecast for the central highlands. This afternoon, mostly sunny. Highs in the mid-70s. North winds around 5 miles per hour. Tonight, mostly cloudy in the evening, then becoming partly cloudy. Lows around 50. North winds around 5 miles per hour, becoming east after midnight. Monday, partly cloudy. Highs in the mid-70s. Northeast winds around 5 miles per hour, increasing to 10 to 15 miles per hour in the afternoon. Monday night, mostly clear. Lows in the upper 40s. Northeast winds 10 to 15 miles per hour, diminishing to around 5 miles per hour after midnight. Tuesday, sunny. Highs in the lower 70s. Northeast winds 10 to 15 miles per hour with gusts up to 25 miles per hour. Tuesday night, mostly clear. Lows in the lower 50s. At 4 p.m., weather reports for selected cities. At Mansfield-Long Regional Airport, it was mostly sunny. The temperature was 74 degrees, the dew point 43, and the relative humidity 32%. The wind was calm. The pressure was 30.04 inches and falling. Elsewhere across Ohio, at Worcester, it was sunny, with a temperature of 72. It was mostly sunny, with a temperature of 77 at Marion, 73 at Toledo Express, and 69 at Cleveland. Under mostly sunny skies, Akron-Canton Regional Airport reported 73, Youngstown reported 74, and Findlay reported 75. It was partly sunny, with a temperature of 76 at Cincinnati, 75 at Dayton, and 76 at Columbus. Reports from nearby cities outside Ohio, skies ranged from mostly sunny to partly sunny. It was 73 at Pittsburgh, 73 at Detroit, 66 at Buffalo, 76 at Indianapolis, and 75 at Chicago. The current time is 4:09 p.m. Eastern Daylight Time. 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The extended forecast for the Central Highlands. Wednesday, sunny. Highs in the mid-70s. Wednesday night, clear. Lows in the mid-50s. Thursday, mostly sunny. Highs in the lower 80s. Thursday night, mostly clear. Lows in the lower 60s. Friday, partly cloudy. Highs in the mid-80s. Friday night, mostly cloudy. A chance of showers after midnight. Lows in the mid-60s. Chance of rain 30%. Saturday, partly sunny with a chance of showers. A chance of thunderstorms in the afternoon. Highs in the lower 80s. Chance of rain 50%. On the latest weather map, high pressure will maintain influence over the region through much of the upcoming week. High pressure moves southeast into the weekend as a front develops over the central Great Lakes, allowing a more unsettled pattern to return. The forecast for the central highlands. This afternoon, mostly sunny. Highs in the mid-70s. North winds around 5 miles per hour. Tonight, mostly cloudy in the evening, then becoming partly cloudy. Lows around 50. North winds around 5 miles per hour, becoming east after midnight. Monday, partly cloudy. Highs in the mid-70s. Northeast winds around 5 miles per hour, increasing to 10 to 15 miles per hour in the afternoon. Monday night, mostly clear. Lows in the upper 40s. Northeast winds 10 to 15 miles per hour, diminishing to around 5 miles per hour after midnight. Tuesday, sunny. Highs in the lower 70s. Northeast winds 10 to 15 miles per hour with gusts up to 25 miles per hour. Tuesday night, mostly clear. Lows in the lower 50s. At 4 p.m., weather reports for selected cities. At Mansfield-Long Regional Airport, it was mostly sunny. The temperature was 74 degrees, the dew point 43, and the relative humidity 32%. The wind was calm.
the pressure was 30.04 inches and falling. Elsewhere across Ohio, at Worcester, it was sunny, with a temperature of 72. It was mostly sunny, with a temperature of 77 at Marion, 73 at Toledo Express, and 69 at Cleveland. Under mostly sunny skies, Akron-Canton Regional Airport reported 73, Youngstown reported 74, and Findlay reported 75. It was partly sunny, with a temperature of 76 at Cincinnati, 75 at Dayton, and 76 at Columbus. Reports from nearby cities outside Ohio, skies ranged from mostly sunny to partly sunny. It was 73 at Pittsburgh, 73 at Detroit, 66 at Buffalo, 76 at Indianapolis, and 75 at Chicago. The current time is 4:13 p.m. Eastern Daylight Time. 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We supply the latest available information for the Central Highlands over station WWG 57 from Butler on a frequency of 162.450 MHz. On the latest weather map, high pressure will maintain influence over the region through much of the upcoming week. High pressure moves southeast into the weekend as a front develops over the central Great Lakes, allowing a more unsettled pattern to return. The forecast for the Central Highlands. This afternoon, mostly sunny. Highs in the mid-70s. North winds around 5 miles per hour. Tonight, mostly cloudy in the evening, then becoming partly cloudy. Lows around 50. North winds around 5 miles per hour, becoming east after midnight. Monday, partly cloudy. Highs in the mid-70s. Northeast winds around 5 miles per hour, increasing to 10 to 15 miles per hour in the afternoon. Monday night, mostly clear. Lows in the upper 40s. Northeast winds 10 to 15 miles per hour, diminishing to around 5 miles per hour after midnight. Tuesday, sunny. Highs in the lower 70s. Northeast winds 10 to 15 miles per hour with gusts up to 25 miles per hour. Tuesday night, mostly clear. Lows in the lower 50s. At 4 p.m., weather reports for selected cities. At Mansfield-Lom Regional Airport, it was mostly sunny. The temperature was 74 degrees, the dew point 43, and the relative humidity 32%. The wind was calm. The pressure was 30.04 inches and falling. Elsewhere across Ohio, skies ranged from mostly sunny to partly sunny. It was 72 at Worcester, 77 at Marion, 73 at Toledo Express, 69 at Cleveland, and 73 at Akron-Canton Regional Airport. Youngstown reported 74, Cincinnati reported 76, Dayton reported 75, Findlay reported 75, and Columbus reported 76. Reports from nearby cities outside Ohio, skies ranged from mostly sunny to partly sunny. It was 73 at Pittsburgh, 73 at Detroit, 66 at Buffalo, 76 at Indianapolis, and 75 at Chicago. The current time is 4:15 p.m. Eastern Daylight Time. 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On the latest weather map, high pressure will maintain influence over the region through much of the upcoming week. High pressure moves southeast into the weekend as a front develops over the central Great Lakes, allowing a more unsettled pattern to return. The forecast for the Central Highlands. This afternoon, mostly sunny. Highs in the mid-70s. North winds around 5 miles per hour. Tonight, mostly cloudy in the evening, then becoming partly cloudy. Lows around 50. North winds around 5 miles per hour, becoming east after midnight. Monday, partly cloudy. Highs in the mid-70s. Northeast winds around 5 miles per hour, increasing to 10 to 15 miles per hour in the afternoon. Monday night, mostly clear. Lows in the upper 40s. Northeast winds 10 to 15 miles per hour, diminishing to around 5 miles per hour after midnight. Tuesday, sunny. Highs in the lower 70s.
Northeast winds 10 to 15 miles per hour with gusts up to 25 miles per hour. Tuesday night, mostly clear. Lows in the lower 50s. At 4 p.m., weather reports for selected cities. At Mansfield-Lom Regional Airport, it was mostly sunny. The temperature was 74 degrees, the dew point 43, and the relative humidity 32%. The wind was calm. The pressure was 30.04 inches and falling. Elsewhere across Ohio, skies ranged from mostly sunny to partly sunny. It was 72 at Wooster, 77 at Marion, 73 at Toledo Express, 69 at Cleveland, and 73 at Akron-Canton Regional Airport. Youngstown reported 74, Cincinnati reported 76, Dayton reported 75, Findlay reported 75, and Columbus reported 76. Reports from nearby cities outside Ohio, skies ranged from mostly sunny to partly sunny. It was 73 at Pittsburgh, 73 at Detroit, 66 at Buffalo, 76 at Indianapolis, and 75 at Chicago. The current time is 4:18 p.m. Eastern Daylight Time. 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On the latest weather map, high pressure will maintain influence over the region through much of the upcoming week. High pressure moves southeast into the weekend as a front develops over the central Great Lakes, allowing a more unsettled pattern to return. The forecast for the Central Highlands. This afternoon, mostly sunny. Highs in the mid-70s. North winds around 5 miles per hour. Tonight, mostly cloudy in the evening, then becoming partly cloudy. Lows around 50. North winds around 5 miles per hour, becoming east after midnight. Monday, partly cloudy. Highs in the mid-70s. Northeast winds around 5 miles per hour, increasing to 10 to 15 miles per hour in the afternoon. Monday night, mostly clear. Lows in the upper 40s. Northeast winds 10 to 15 miles per hour, diminishing to around 5 miles per hour after midnight. Tuesday, sunny. Highs in the lower 70s. Northeast winds 10 to 15 miles per hour with gusts up to 25 miles per hour. Tuesday night, mostly clear. Lows in the lower 50s. The extended forecast for the Central Highlands. Wednesday, sunny. Highs in the mid-70s. Wednesday night, clear. Lows in the mid-50s. Thursday, mostly sunny. Highs in the lower 80s. Thursday night, mostly clear. Lows in the lower 60s. Friday, partly cloudy. Highs in the mid-80s. Friday night, mostly cloudy. A chance of showers after midnight. Lows in the mid-60s. Chance of rain 30%. Saturday, partly sunny with a chance of showers. A chance of thunderstorms in the afternoon. Highs in the lower 80s. Chance of rain 50%. At 4 p.m., weather reports for selected cities. At Mansfield-Lom Regional Airport, it was mostly sunny. The temperature was 74 degrees, the dew point 43, and the relative humidity 32%. The wind was calm. The pressure was 30.04 inches and falling. Elsewhere across Ohio, skies ranged from mostly sunny to partly sunny. It was 72 at Wooster, 77 at Marion, 73 at Toledo Express, 69 at Cleveland, and 73 at Akron-Canton Regional Airport. Youngstown reported 74, Cincinnati reported 76, Dayton reported 75, Findlay reported 75, and Columbus reported 76. Reports from nearby cities outside Ohio, skies ranged from mostly sunny to partly sunny. It was 73 at Pittsburgh, 73 at Detroit, 66 at Buffalo, 76 at Indianapolis, and 75 at Chicago. The current time is 4:21 p.m. Eastern Daylight Time. 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
We supply the latest available information for the Central Highlands over station WWG57 from Butler on a frequency of 162.450 MHz. On the latest weather map, high pressure will maintain influence over the region through much of the upcoming week. High pressure moves southeast into the weekend as a front develops over the central Great Lakes, allowing a more unsettled pattern to return. The forecast for the Central Highlands. This afternoon, mostly sunny. Highs in the mid-70s. North winds around 5 miles per hour. Tonight, mostly cloudy in the evening, then becoming partly cloudy. Lows around 50. North winds around 5 miles per hour, becoming east after midnight. Monday, partly cloudy. Highs in the mid-70s. Northeast winds around 5 miles per hour, increasing to 10 to 15 miles per hour in the afternoon. Monday night, mostly clear. Lows in the upper 40s. Northeast winds 10 to 15 miles per hour, diminishing to around 5 miles per hour after midnight. Tuesday, sunny. Highs in the lower 70s. Northeast winds 10 to 15 miles per hour with gusts up to 25 miles per hour. Tuesday night, mostly clear. Lows in the lower 50s. At 4 p.m., weather reports for selected cities. At Mansfield Long Regional Airport, it was mostly sunny. The temperature was 74 degrees, the dew point 43, and the relative humidity 32%. The wind was calm. The pressure was 30.04 inches and falling. Elsewhere across Ohio, skies ranged from mostly sunny to partly sunny. It was 72 at Wooster, 77 at Marion, 73 at Toledo Express, 69 at Cleveland, and 73 at Akron-Canton Regional Airport. Youngstown reported 74, Cincinnati reported 76, Dayton reported 75, Findlay reported 75, and Columbus reported 76. Reports from nearby cities outside Ohio, skies ranged from mostly sunny to partly sunny. It was 73 at Pittsburgh, 73 at Detroit, 66 at Buffalo, 76 at Indianapolis, and 75 at Chicago. The current time is 4:24 p.m. Eastern Daylight Time. 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On the latest weather map, high pressure will maintain influence over the region through much of the upcoming week. High pressure moves southeast into the weekend as a front develops over the central Great Lakes, allowing a more unsettled pattern to return. The forecast for the Central Highlands. This afternoon, mostly sunny. Highs in the mid-70s. North winds around 5 miles per hour. Tonight, mostly cloudy in the evening, then becoming partly cloudy. Lows around 50. North winds around 5 miles per hour, becoming east after midnight. Monday, partly cloudy. Highs in the mid-70s. Northeast winds around 5 miles per hour, increasing to 10 to 15 miles per hour in the afternoon. Monday night, mostly clear. Lows in the upper 40s. Northeast winds 10 to 15 miles per hour, diminishing to around 5 miles per hour after midnight. Tuesday, sunny. Highs in the lower 70s. Northeast winds 10 to 15 miles per hour with gusts up to 25 miles per hour. Tuesday night, mostly clear. Lows in the lower 50s. At 4 p.m., weather reports for selected cities. At Mansfield Long Regional Airport, it was mostly sunny. The temperature was 74 degrees, the dew point 43, and the relative humidity 32%. The wind was calm. The pressure was 30.04 inches and falling. Elsewhere across Ohio, skies ranged from mostly sunny to partly sunny. It was 72 at Wooster, 77 at Marion, 73 at Toledo Express, 69 at Cleveland, and 73 at Akron-Canton Regional Airport. Youngstown reported 74, Cincinnati reported 76, Dayton reported 75, Findlay reported 75, and Columbus reported 76. Reports from nearby cities outside Ohio, skies ranged from mostly sunny to partly sunny.
It was 73 at Pittsburgh, 73 at Detroit, 66 at Buffalo, 76 at Indianapolis, and 75 at Chicago. The current time is 4:27 p.m. Eastern Daylight Time. 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We supply the latest available information for the Central Highlands over station WWG 57 from Butler on a frequency of 162.450 MHz. On the latest weather map, high pressure will maintain influence over the region through much of the upcoming week. High pressure moves southeast into the weekend as a front develops over the central Great Lakes, allowing a more unsettled pattern to return. The forecast for the Central Highlands. This afternoon, mostly sunny. Highs in the mid-70s. North winds around 5 miles per hour. Tonight, mostly cloudy in the evening, then becoming partly cloudy. Lows around 50. North winds around 5 miles per hour, becoming east after midnight. Monday, partly cloudy. Highs in the mid-70s. Northeast winds around 5 miles per hour, increasing to 10 to 15 miles per hour in the afternoon. Monday night, mostly clear. Lows in the upper 40s. Northeast winds 10 to 15 miles per hour, diminishing to around 5 miles per hour after midnight. Tuesday, sunny. Highs in the lower 70s. Northeast winds 10 to 15 miles per hour with gusts up to 25 miles per hour. Tuesday night, mostly clear. Lows in the lower 50s. At 4 p.m., weather reports for selected cities. At Mansfield-Long Regional Airport, it was mostly sunny. The temperature was 74 degrees, the dew point 43, and the relative humidity 32%. The wind was calm. The pressure was 30.04 inches and falling. Elsewhere across Ohio, skies ranged from mostly sunny to partly sunny. It was 72 at Wooster, 77 at Marion, 73 at Toledo Express, 69 at Cleveland, and 73 at Akron-Canton Regional Airport. Youngstown reported 74, Cincinnati reported 76, Dayton reported 75, Findlay reported 75, and Columbus reported 76. Reports from nearby cities outside Ohio, skies ranged from mostly sunny to partly sunny. It was 73 at Pittsburgh, 73 at Detroit, 66 at Buffalo, 76 at Indianapolis, and 75 at Chicago. The current time is 4:29 p.m. Eastern Daylight Time. 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The extended forecast for the Central Highlands. Wednesday, sunny. Highs in the mid-70s. Wednesday night, clear. Lows in the mid-50s. Thursday, mostly sunny. Highs in the lower 80s. Thursday night, mostly clear. Lows in the lower 60s. Friday, partly cloudy. Highs in the mid-80s. Friday night, mostly cloudy. A chance of showers after midnight. Lows in the mid-60s. Chance of rain 30%. Saturday, partly sunny with a chance of showers. A chance of thunderstorms in the afternoon. Highs in the lower 80s. Chance of rain 50%. On the latest weather map, high pressure will maintain influence over the region through much of the upcoming week. High pressure moves southeast into the weekend as a front develops over the central Great Lakes, allowing a more unsettled pattern to return. The forecast for the Central Highlands. This afternoon, mostly sunny. Highs in the mid-70s. North winds around 5 miles per hour. Tonight, mostly cloudy in the evening, then becoming partly cloudy. Lows around 50. North winds around 5 miles per hour, becoming east after midnight. Monday, partly cloudy. Highs in the mid-70s. Northeast winds around 5 miles per hour, increasing to 10 to 15 miles per hour in the afternoon. Monday night, mostly clear. Lows in the upper 40s. Northeast winds 10 to 15 miles per hour, diminishing to around 5 miles per hour after midnight. Tuesday,
sunny. Highs in the lower 70s. Northeast winds 10 to 15 miles per hour with gusts up to 25 miles per hour. Tuesday night, mostly clear. Lows in the lower 50s. At 4 p.m., weather reports for selected cities. At Mansfield-Lom Regional Airport, it was mostly sunny. The temperature was 74 degrees, the dew point 43, and the relative humidity 32%. The wind was calm. The pressure was 30.04 inches and falling. Elsewhere across Ohio, skies ranged from mostly sunny to partly sunny. It was 72 at Wooster, 77 at Marion, 73 at Toledo Express, 69 at Cleveland, and 73 at Akron-Canton Regional Airport. Youngstown reported 74, Cincinnati reported 76, Dayton reported 75, Findlay reported 75, and Columbus reported 76. Reports from nearby cities outside Ohio, skies ranged from mostly sunny to partly sunny. It was 73 at Pittsburgh, 73 at Detroit, 66 at Buffalo, 76 at Indianapolis, and 75 at Chicago. The current time is 4:33 p.m. Eastern Daylight Time. 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We supply the latest available information for the Central Highlands over station WWG 57 from Butler on a frequency of 162.450 MHz. On the latest weather map, high pressure will maintain influence over the region through much of the upcoming week. High pressure moves southeast into the weekend as a front develops over the central Great Lakes, allowing a more unsettled pattern to return. The forecast for the Central Highlands. This afternoon, mostly sunny. Highs in the mid-70s. North winds around 5 miles per hour. Tonight, mostly cloudy in the evening, then becoming partly cloudy. Lows around 50. North winds around 5 miles per hour, becoming east after midnight. Monday, partly cloudy. Highs in the mid-70s. Northeast winds around 5 miles per hour, increasing to 10 to 15 miles per hour in the afternoon. Monday night, mostly clear. Lows in the upper 40s. Northeast winds 10 to 15 miles per hour, diminishing to around 5 miles per hour after midnight. Tuesday, sunny. Highs in the lower 70s. Northeast winds 10 to 15 miles per hour with gusts up to 25 miles per hour. Tuesday night, mostly clear. Lows in the lower 50s. At 4 p.m., weather reports for selected cities. At Mansfield-Lom Regional Airport, it was mostly sunny. The temperature was 74 degrees, the dew point 43, and the relative humidity 32%. The wind was calm. The pressure was 30.04 inches and falling. Elsewhere across Ohio, skies ranged from mostly sunny to partly sunny. It was 72 at Wooster, 77 at Marion, 73 at Toledo Express, 69 at Cleveland, and 73 at Akron-Canton Regional Airport. Youngstown reported 74, Cincinnati reported 76, Dayton reported 75, Findlay reported 75, and Columbus reported 76. Reports from nearby cities outside Ohio, skies ranged from mostly sunny to partly sunny. It was 73 at Pittsburgh, 73 at Detroit, 66 at Buffalo, 76 at Indianapolis, and 75 at Chicago. The current time is 4:36 p.m. Eastern Daylight Time. 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We supply the latest available information for the Central Highlands over station WWG 57 from Butler on a frequency of 162.450 MHz. On the latest weather map, high pressure will maintain influence over the region through much of the upcoming week. High pressure moves southeast into the weekend as a front develops over the central Great Lakes, allowing a more unsettled pattern to return. The forecast for the Central Highlands. This afternoon, mostly sunny. Highs in the mid-70s. North winds around 5 miles per hour. Tonight, mostly cloudy in the evening, then becoming partly cloudy. Lows around 50. North winds around 5 miles per hour, becoming east after midnight. Monday, partly cloudy.
Highs in the mid-70s. Northeast winds around 5 miles per hour, increasing to 10 to 15 miles per hour in the afternoon. Monday night, mostly clear. Lows in the upper 40s. Northeast winds 10 to 15 miles per hour, diminishing to around 5 miles per hour after midnight. Tuesday, sunny. Highs in the lower 70s. Northeast winds 10 to 15 miles per hour with gusts up to 25 miles per hour. Tuesday night, mostly clear. Lows in the lower 50s. At 4 p.m., weather reports for selected cities. At Mansfield-Lom Regional Airport, it was mostly sunny. The temperature was 74 degrees, the dew point 43, and the relative humidity 32%. The wind was calm. The pressure was 30.04 inches and falling. Elsewhere across Ohio, skies ranged from mostly sunny to partly sunny. It was 72 at Wooster, 77 at Marion, 73 at Toledo Express, 69 at Cleveland, and 73 at Akron-Canton Regional Airport. Youngstown reported 74, Cincinnati reported 76, Dayton reported 75, Findlay reported 75, and Columbus reported 76. Reports from nearby cities outside Ohio, skies ranged from mostly sunny to partly sunny. It was 73 at Pittsburgh, 73 at Detroit, 66 at Buffalo, 76 at Indianapolis, and 75 at Chicago. The current time is 4:38 p.m. Eastern Daylight Time. 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On the latest weather map, high pressure will maintain influence over the region through much of the upcoming week. High pressure moves southeast into the weekend as a front develops over the central Great Lakes, allowing a more unsettled pattern to return. The forecast for the Central Highlands. This afternoon, mostly sunny. Highs in the mid-70s. North winds around 5 miles per hour. Tonight, mostly cloudy in the evening, then becoming partly cloudy. Lows around 50. North winds around 5 miles per hour, becoming east after midnight. Monday, partly cloudy. Highs in the mid-70s. Northeast winds around 5 miles per hour, increasing to 10 to 15 miles per hour in the afternoon. Monday night, mostly clear. Lows in the upper 40s. Northeast winds 10 to 15 miles per hour, diminishing to around 5 miles per hour after midnight. Tuesday, sunny. Highs in the lower 70s. Northeast winds 10 to 15 miles per hour with gusts up to 25 miles per hour. Tuesday night, mostly clear. Lows in the lower 50s. The extended forecast for the Central Highlands. Wednesday, sunny. Highs in the mid-70s. Wednesday night, clear. Lows in the mid-50s. Thursday, mostly sunny. Highs in the lower 80s. Thursday night, mostly clear. Lows in the lower 60s. Friday, partly cloudy. Highs in the mid-80s. Friday night, mostly cloudy. A chance of showers after midnight. Lows in the mid-60s. Chance of rain 30%. Saturday, partly sunny with a chance of showers. A chance of thunderstorms in the afternoon. Highs in the lower 80s. Chance of rain 50%. At 4 p.m., weather reports for selected cities. At Mansfield-Lom Regional Airport, it was mostly sunny. The temperature was 74 degrees, the dew point 43, and the relative humidity 32%. The wind was calm. The pressure was 30.04 inches and falling. Elsewhere across Ohio, skies ranged from mostly sunny to partly sunny. It was 72 at Wooster, 77 at Marion, 73 at Toledo Express, 69 at Cleveland, and 73 at Akron-Canton Regional Airport. Youngstown reported 74, Cincinnati reported 76, Dayton reported 75, Findlay reported 75, and Columbus reported 76. Reports from nearby cities outside Ohio, skies ranged from mostly sunny to partly sunny. It was 73 at Pittsburgh,
73 at Detroit, 66 at Buffalo, 76 at Indianapolis, and 75 at Chicago. The current time is 4:42 p.m. Eastern Daylight Time. 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On the latest weather map, high pressure will maintain influence over the region through much of the upcoming week. High pressure moves southeast into the weekend as a front develops over the central Great Lakes, allowing a more unsettled pattern to return. The forecast for the Central Highlands. This afternoon, mostly sunny. Highs in the mid-70s. North winds around 5 miles per hour. Tonight, mostly cloudy in the evening, then becoming partly cloudy. Lows around 50. North winds around 5 miles per hour, becoming east after midnight. Monday, partly cloudy. Highs in the mid-70s. Northeast winds around 5 miles per hour, increasing to 10 to 15 miles per hour in the afternoon. Monday night, mostly clear. Lows in the upper 40s. Northeast winds 10 to 15 miles per hour, diminishing to around 5 miles per hour after midnight. Tuesday, sunny. Highs in the lower 70s. Northeast winds 10 to 15 miles per hour with gusts up to 25 miles per hour. Tuesday night, mostly clear. Lows in the lower 50s. At 4 p.m., weather reports for selected cities. At Mansfield-Lom Regional Airport, it was mostly sunny. The temperature was 74 degrees, the dew point 43, and the relative humidity 32%. The wind was calm. The pressure was 30.04 inches and falling. Elsewhere across Ohio, skies ranged from mostly sunny to partly sunny. It was 72 at Wooster, 77 at Marion, 73 at Toledo Express, 69 at Cleveland, and 73 at Akron-Canton Regional Airport. Youngstown reported 74, Cincinnati reported 76, Dayton reported 75, Findlay reported 75, and Columbus reported 76. Reports from nearby cities outside Ohio, skies ranged from mostly sunny to partly sunny. It was 73 at Pittsburgh, 73 at Detroit, 66 at Buffalo, 76 at Indianapolis, and 75 at Chicago. The current time is 4:44 p.m. Eastern Daylight Time. 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On the latest weather map, high pressure will maintain influence over the region through much of the upcoming week. High pressure moves southeast into the weekend as a front develops over the central Great Lakes, allowing a more unsettled pattern to return. The forecast for the Central Highlands. This afternoon, mostly sunny. Highs in the mid-70s. North winds around 5 miles per hour. Tonight, mostly cloudy in the evening, then becoming partly cloudy. Lows around 50. North winds around 5 miles per hour, becoming east after midnight. Monday, partly cloudy. Highs in the mid-70s. Northeast winds around 5 miles per hour, increasing to 10 to 15 miles per hour in the afternoon. Monday night, mostly clear. Lows in the upper 40s. Northeast winds 10 to 15 miles per hour, diminishing to around 5 miles per hour after midnight. Tuesday, sunny. Highs in the lower 70s. Northeast winds 10 to 15 miles per hour with gusts up to 25 miles per hour. Tuesday night, mostly clear. Lows in the lower 50s. At 4 p.m., weather reports for selected cities. At Mansfield-Lom Regional Airport, it was mostly sunny. The temperature was 74 degrees, the dew point 43, and the relative humidity 32%. The wind was calm. The pressure was 30.04 inches and falling. Elsewhere across Ohio, skies ranged from mostly sunny to partly sunny. It was 72 at Wooster, 77 at Marion, 73 at Toledo Express, 69 at Cleveland, and 73 at Akron-Canton Regional Airport.
Youngstown reported 74, Cincinnati reported 76, Dayton reported 75, Findlay reported 75, and Columbus reported 76. Reports from nearby cities outside Ohio, skies ranged from mostly sunny to partly sunny. It was 73 at Pittsburgh, 73 at Detroit, 66 at Buffalo, 76 at Indianapolis, and

a more unsettled pattern to return. The forecast for the Central Highlands. This afternoon, mostly sunny. Highs in the mid-70s. North winds around 5 miles per hour. Tonight, mostly cloudy in the evening, then becoming partly cloudy. Lows around 50. North winds around 5 miles per hour, becoming east after midnight. Monday, partly cloudy. Highs in the mid-70s. Northeast winds around 5 miles per hour, increasing to 10 to 15 miles per hour in the afternoon. Monday night, mostly clear. Lows in the upper 40s. Northeast winds 10 to 15 miles per hour, diminishing to around 5 miles per hour after midnight. Tuesday, sunny. Highs in the lower 70s. Northeast winds 10 to 15 miles per hour with gusts up to 25 miles per hour. Tuesday night, mostly clear. Lows in the lower 50s. At 4 p.m., weather reports for selected cities. At Mansfield-Lom Regional Airport, it was mostly sunny. The temperature was 74 degrees, the dew point 43, and the relative humidity 32%. The wind was calm. The pressure was 30.04 inches and falling. Elsewhere across Ohio, skies ranged from mostly sunny to partly sunny. It was 72 at Wooster, 77 at Marion, 73 at Toledo Express, 69 at Cleveland, and 73 at Akron-Canton Regional Airport. Youngstown reported 74, Cincinnati reported 76, Dayton reported 75, Findlay reported 75, and Columbus reported 76. Reports from nearby cities outside Ohio, skies ranged from mostly sunny to partly sunny. It was 73 at Pittsburgh, 73 at Detroit, 66 at Buffalo, 76 at Indianapolis, and 75 at Chicago. The extended forecast for the Central Highlands. Wednesday, sunny. Highs in the mid-70s. Wednesday night, clear. Lows in the mid-50s. Thursday, mostly sunny. Highs in the lower 80s. Thursday night, mostly clear. Lows in the lower 60s. Friday, partly cloudy. Highs in the mid-80s. Friday night, mostly cloudy. A chance of showers after midnight. Lows in the mid-60s. Chance of rain 30%. Saturday, partly sunny with a chance of showers. A chance of thunderstorms in the afternoon. Highs in the lower 80s. Chance of rain 50%. The current time is 4:50 p.m. Eastern Daylight Time. 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On the latest weather map, high pressure will maintain influence over the region through much of the upcoming week. High pressure moves southeast into the weekend as a front develops over the central Great Lakes, allowing a more unsettled pattern to return. The forecast for the Central Highlands. This afternoon, mostly sunny. Highs in the mid-70s. North winds around 5 miles per hour. Tonight, mostly cloudy in the evening, then becoming partly cloudy. Lows around 50. North winds around 5 miles per hour, becoming east after midnight. Monday, partly cloudy. Highs in the mid-70s. Northeast winds around 5 miles per hour, increasing to 10 to 15 miles per hour in the afternoon. Monday night, mostly clear. Lows in the upper 40s. Northeast winds 10 to 15 miles per hour, diminishing to around 5 miles per hour after midnight. Tuesday, sunny. Highs in the lower 70s. Northeast winds 10 to 15 miles per hour with gusts up to 25 miles per hour. Tuesday night, mostly clear. Lows in the lower 50s. At 4 p.m., weather reports for selected cities. At Mansfield-Lom Regional Airport, it was mostly sunny. The temperature was 74 degrees, the dew point 43, and the relative humidity 32%. The wind was calm. The pressure was 30.04 inches and falling. Elsewhere across Ohio, skies ranged from mostly sunny to partly sunny. It was 72 at Wooster, 77 at Marion, 73 at Toledo Express, 69 at Cleveland, and

73 at Akron-Canton Regional Airport. Youngstown reported 74. Cincinnati reported 76. Dayton reported 75. Findlay reported 75. And Columbus reported 76. Reports from nearby cities outside Ohio. Skies ranged from mostly sunny to partly sunny. It was 73 at Pittsburgh, 73 at Detroit, 66 at Buffalo, 76 at Indianapolis, and 75 at Chicago. The current time is 4:53 p.m. Eastern Daylight Time. 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On the latest weather map, high pressure will maintain influence over the region through much of the upcoming week. High pressure moves southeast into the weekend as a front develops over the central Great Lakes, allowing a more unsettled pattern to return. The forecast for the Central Highlands. This afternoon, mostly sunny. Highs in the mid-70s. North winds around 5 miles per hour. Tonight, mostly cloudy in the evening, then becoming partly cloudy. Lows around 50. North winds around 5 miles per hour, becoming east after midnight. Monday, partly cloudy. Highs in the mid-70s. Northeast winds around 5 miles per hour, increasing to 10 to 15 miles per hour in the afternoon. Monday night, mostly clear. Lows in the upper 40s. Northeast winds 10 to 15 miles per hour, diminishing to around 5 miles per hour after midnight. Tuesday, sunny. Highs in the lower 70s. Northeast winds 10 to 15 miles per hour with gusts up to 25 miles per hour. Tuesday night, mostly clear. Lows in the lower 50s. At 4 p.m., weather reports for selected cities. At Mansfield Long Regional Airport, it was mostly sunny. The temperature was 74 degrees, the dew point 43, and the relative humidity 32%. The wind was calm. The pressure was 30.04 inches and falling. Elsewhere across Ohio, skies ranged from mostly sunny to partly sunny. It was 72 at Wooster, 77 at Marion, 73 at Toledo Express, 69 at Cleveland, and 73 at Akron-Canton Regional Airport. Youngstown reported 74, Cincinnati reported 76, Dayton reported 75, Findlay reported 75, and Columbus reported 76. Reports from nearby cities outside Ohio, skies ranged from mostly sunny to partly sunny. It was 73 at Pittsburgh, 73 at Detroit, 66 at Buffalo, 76 at Indianapolis, and 75 at Chicago. The current time is 4:56 p.m. Eastern Daylight Time. 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On the latest weather map, high pressure will maintain influence over the region through much of the upcoming week. High pressure moves southeast into the weekend as a front develops over the central Great Lakes, allowing a more unsettled pattern to return. The forecast for the Central Highlands. This afternoon, mostly sunny. Highs in the mid-70s. North winds around 5 miles per hour. Tonight, mostly cloudy in the evening, then becoming partly cloudy. Lows around 50. North winds around 5 miles per hour, becoming east after midnight. Monday, partly cloudy. Highs in the mid-70s. Northeast winds around 5 miles per hour, increasing to 10 to 15 miles per hour in the afternoon. Monday night, mostly clear. Lows in the upper 40s. Northeast winds 10 to 15 miles per hour, diminishing to around 5 miles per hour after midnight. Tuesday, sunny. Highs in the lower 70s. Northeast winds 10 to 15 miles per hour with gusts up to 25 miles per hour. Tuesday night, mostly clear. Lows in the lower 50s. At 4 p.m., weather reports for selected cities. At Mansfield Long Regional Airport, it was mostly sunny.
the temperature was 74 degrees, the dew point 43, and the relative humidity 32%. The wind was calm. The pressure was 30.04 inches and falling. Elsewhere across Ohio, skies ranged from mostly sunny to partly sunny. It was 72 at Wooster, 77 at Marion, 73 at Toledo Express, 69 at Cleveland, and 73 at Akron-Canton Regional Airport. Youngstown reported 74, Cincinnati reported 76, Dayton reported 75, Findlay reported 75, and Columbus reported 76. Reports from nearby cities outside Ohio, skies ranged from mostly sunny to partly sunny. It was 73 at Pittsburgh, 73 at Detroit, 66 at Buffalo, 76 at Indianapolis, and 75 at Chicago. The current time is 4:58 p.m. Eastern Daylight Time. 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On the latest weather map, high pressure will maintain influence over the region through much of the upcoming week. High pressure moves southeast into the weekend as a front develops over the central Great Lakes, allowing a more unsettled pattern to return. The forecast for the Central Highlands. This afternoon, mostly sunny. Highs in the mid-70s. North winds around 5 miles per hour. Tonight, mostly cloudy in the evening, then becoming partly cloudy. Lows around 50. North winds around 5 miles per hour, becoming east after midnight. Monday, partly cloudy. Highs in the mid-70s. Northeast winds around 5 miles per hour, increasing to 10 to 15 miles per hour in the afternoon. Monday night, mostly clear. Lows in the upper 40s. Northeast winds 10 to 15 miles per hour, diminishing to around 5 miles per hour after midnight. Tuesday, sunny. Highs in the lower 70s. Northeast winds 10 to 15 miles per hour with gusts up to 25 miles per hour. Tuesday night, mostly clear. Lows in the lower 50s. The Nearshore Marine Forecast. For the following marine location, the islands to Vermilion. Tonight, northeast winds 10 knots or less becoming east. Mostly clear. Waves 1 foot or less. Monday, east winds 10 knots or less becoming northeast 10 to 15 knots. Mostly sunny. Waves 2 feet or less. Monday night, northeast winds 5 to 15 knots. Mostly clear. Waves 2 feet or less. Tuesday, northeast winds 5 to 15 knots. Sunny. Waves 2 feet or less. The water temperature off Toledo is 65 degrees, off Cleveland 59 degrees, and off Erie 53 degrees. The extended forecast for the Central Highlands. Wednesday, sunny. Highs in the mid-70s. Wednesday night, clear. Lows in the mid-50s. Thursday, mostly sunny. Highs in the lower 80s. Thursday night, mostly clear. Lows in the lower 60s. Friday, partly cloudy. Highs in the mid-80s. Friday night, mostly cloudy. A chance of showers after midnight. Lows in the mid-60s. Chance of rain 30%. Saturday, partly sunny with a chance of showers. A chance of thunderstorms in the afternoon. Highs in the lower 80s. Chance of rain 50%. At 4 p.m., weather reports for selected cities. At Mansfield-Lawn Regional Airport, it was mostly sunny. The temperature was 74 degrees, the dew point 43, and the relative humidity 32%. The wind was calm. The pressure was 30.04 inches and falling. Elsewhere across Ohio, skies ranged from mostly sunny to partly sunny. It was 72 at Wooster, 77 at Marion, 73 at Toledo Express, 69 at Cleveland, and 73 at Akron-Canton Regional Airport. Youngstown reported 74, Cincinnati reported 76, Dayton reported 75, Findlay reported 75, and Columbus reported 76. Reports from nearby cities outside Ohio, skies ranged from mostly sunny to partly sunny. It was 73 at Pittsburgh,
73 at Detroit, 66 at Buffalo, 76 at Indianapolis, and 75 at Chicago. The current time is 5:03 p.m. Eastern Daylight Time. 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On the latest weather map, high pressure will maintain influence over the region through much of the upcoming week. High pressure moves southeast into the weekend as a front develops over the central Great Lakes, allowing a more unsettled pattern to return. The forecast for the Central Highlands. This afternoon, mostly sunny. Highs in the mid-70s. North winds around 5 miles per hour. Tonight, mostly cloudy in the evening, then becoming partly cloudy. Lows around 50. North winds around 5 miles per hour, becoming east after midnight. Monday, partly cloudy. Highs in the mid-70s. Northeast winds around 5 miles per hour, increasing to 10 to 15 miles per hour in the afternoon. Monday night, mostly clear. Lows in the upper 40s. Northeast winds 10 to 15 miles per hour, diminishing to around 5 miles per hour after midnight. Tuesday, sunny. Highs in the lower 70s. Northeast winds 10 to 15 miles per hour with gusts up to 25 miles per hour. Tuesday night, mostly clear. Lows in the lower 50s. At 4 p.m., weather reports for selected cities. At Mansfield-Lom Regional Airport, it was mostly sunny. The temperature was 74 degrees, the dew point 43, and the relative humidity 32%. The wind was calm. The pressure was 30.04 inches and falling. Elsewhere across Ohio, skies ranged from mostly sunny to partly sunny. It was 72 at Wooster, 77 at Marion, 73 at Toledo Express, 69 at Cleveland, and 73 at Akron-Canton Regional Airport. Youngstown reported 74, Cincinnati reported 76, Dayton reported 75, Findlay reported 75, and Columbus reported 76. Reports from nearby cities outside Ohio, skies ranged from mostly sunny to partly sunny. It was 73 at Pittsburgh, 73 at Detroit, 66 at Buffalo, 76 at Indianapolis, and 75 at Chicago. At 5 p.m., weather reports for selected cities. At Mansfield-Lom Regional Airport, it was mostly sunny. The temperature was 72 degrees, the dew point 41, and the relative humidity 32%. The wind was northwest, at 3 miles an hour. The pressure was 30.01 inches and falling. Elsewhere across Ohio, skies ranged from mostly sunny to partly sunny. It was 73 at Wooster, 79 at Marion, 73 at Toledo Express, 67 at Cleveland, and 73 at Akron-Canton Regional Airport. Youngstown reported 73, Cincinnati reported 76, Dayton reported 75, Findlay reported 74, and Columbus reported 76. Reports from nearby cities outside Ohio, skies ranged from mostly sunny to partly sunny. It was 73 at Pittsburgh, 73 at Detroit, 66 at Buffalo, 76 at Indianapolis, and 73 at Chicago. The current time is 5:06 p.m. Eastern Daylight Time. 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We supply the latest available information for the Central Highlands over station WWG 57 from Butler on a frequency of 162.450 MHz. On the latest weather map, high pressure will maintain influence over the region through much of the upcoming week. High pressure moves southeast into the weekend as a front develops over the central Great Lakes, allowing a more unsettled pattern to return. The forecast for the Central Highlands. This afternoon, mostly sunny. Highs in the mid-70s. North winds around 5 miles per hour. Tonight, mostly cloudy in the evening, then becoming partly cloudy. Lows around 50. North winds around 5 miles per hour, becoming east after midnight. Monday, partly cloudy. Highs in the mid-70s. Northeast winds around 5 miles per hour,
increasing to 10 to 15 miles per hour in the afternoon. Monday night, mostly clear. Lows in the upper 40s. Northeast winds 10 to 15 miles per hour, diminishing to around 5 miles per hour after midnight. Tuesday, sunny. Highs in the lower 70s. Northeast winds 10 to 15 miles per hour with gusts up to 25 miles per hour. Tuesday night, mostly clear. Lows in the lower 50s. At 5 p.m., weather reports for selected cities. At Mansfield Lawn Regional Airport, it was mostly sunny. The temperature was 72 degrees, the dew point 41, and the relative humidity 32%. The wind was northwest, at 3 miles an hour. The pressure was 30.01 inches and falling. Elsewhere across Ohio, skies ranged from mostly sunny to partly sunny. It was 73 at Worcester, 79 at Marion, 73 at Toledo Express, 67 at Cleveland, and 73 at Akron-Canton Regional Airport. Youngstown reported 73, Cincinnati reported 76, Dayton reported 75, Findlay reported 74, and Columbus reported 76. Reports from nearby cities outside Ohio, skies ranged from mostly sunny to partly sunny. It was 73 at Pittsburgh, 73 at Detroit, 66 at Buffalo, 76 at Indianapolis, and 73 at Chicago. The current time is 5:09 p.m. Eastern Daylight Time. 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On the latest weather map, high pressure will maintain influence over the region through much of the upcoming week. High pressure moves southeast into the weekend as a front develops over the central Great Lakes, allowing a more unsettled pattern to return. The extended forecast for the Central Highlands. Wednesday, sunny. Highs in the mid-70s. Wednesday night, clear. Lows in the mid-50s. Thursday, mostly sunny. Highs in the lower 80s. Thursday night, mostly clear. Lows in the lower 60s. Friday, partly cloudy. Highs in the mid-80s. Friday night, mostly cloudy. A chance of showers after midnight. Lows in the mid-60s. Chance of rain 30%. Saturday, partly sunny with a chance of showers. A chance of thunderstorms in the afternoon. Highs in the lower 80s. Chance of rain 50%. The forecast for the Central Highlands. This afternoon, mostly sunny. Highs in the mid-70s. North winds around 5 miles per hour. Tonight, mostly cloudy in the evening, then becoming partly cloudy. Lows around 50. North winds around 5 miles per hour, becoming east after midnight. Monday, partly cloudy. Highs in the mid-70s. Northeast winds around 5 miles per hour, increasing to 10 to 15 miles per hour in the afternoon. Monday night, mostly clear. Lows in the upper 40s. Northeast winds 10 to 15 miles per hour, diminishing to around 5 miles per hour after midnight. Tuesday, sunny. Highs in the lower 70s. Northeast winds 10 to 15 miles per hour with gusts up to 25 miles per hour. Tuesday night, mostly clear. Lows in the lower 50s. At 5 p.m., weather reports for selected cities. At Mansfield Lawn Regional Airport, it was mostly sunny. The temperature was 72 degrees, the dew point 41, and the relative humidity 32%. The wind was northwest, at 3 miles an hour. The pressure was 30.01 inches and falling. Elsewhere across Ohio, skies ranged from mostly sunny to partly sunny. It was 73 at Worcester, 79 at Marion, 73 at Toledo Express, 67 at Cleveland, and 73 at Akron-Canton Regional Airport. Youngstown reported 73, Cincinnati reported 76, Dayton reported 75, Findlay reported 74, and Columbus reported 76. Reports from nearby cities outside Ohio, skies ranged from mostly sunny to partly sunny. It was 73 at Pittsburgh, 73 at Detroit, 66 at Buffalo, 76 at Indianapolis, and 73 at Chicago.
The current time is 5:12 p.m. Eastern Daylight Time. 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On the latest weather map, high pressure will maintain influence over the region through much of the upcoming week. High pressure moves southeast into the weekend as a front develops over the central Great Lakes, allowing a more unsettled pattern to return. The forecast for the Central Highlands. This afternoon, mostly sunny. Highs in the mid-70s. North winds around 5 miles per hour. Tonight, mostly cloudy in the evening, then becoming partly cloudy. Lows around 50. North winds around 5 miles per hour, becoming east after midnight. Monday, partly cloudy. Highs in the mid-70s. Northeast winds around 5 miles per hour, increasing to 10 to 15 miles per hour in the afternoon. Monday night, mostly clear. Lows in the upper 40s. Northeast winds 10 to 15 miles per hour, diminishing to around 5 miles per hour after midnight. Tuesday, sunny. Highs in the lower 70s. Northeast winds 10 to 15 miles per hour with gusts up to 25 miles per hour. Tuesday night, mostly clear. Lows in the lower 50s. At 5 p.m., weather reports for selected cities. At Mansfield Long Regional Airport, it was partly sunny. The temperature was 72 degrees, the dew point 41, and the relative humidity 32%. The wind was northwest, at 3 miles an hour. The pressure was 30.01 inches and falling. Elsewhere across Ohio, skies ranged from mostly sunny to partly sunny. It was 73 at Worcester, 79 at Marion, 73 at Toledo Express, 67 at Cleveland, and 73 at Akron-Canton Regional Airport. Youngstown reported 73, Cincinnati reported 76, Dayton reported 75, Findlay reported 74, and Columbus reported 76. Reports from nearby cities outside Ohio, skies ranged from mostly sunny to partly sunny. It was 73 at Pittsburgh, 73 at Detroit, 66 at Buffalo, 76 at Indianapolis, and 73 at Chicago. The current time is 5:15 p.m. Eastern Daylight Time. 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On the latest weather map, high pressure will maintain influence over the region through much of the upcoming week. High pressure moves southeast into the weekend as a front develops over the central Great Lakes, allowing a more unsettled pattern to return. The forecast for the Central Highlands. This afternoon, mostly sunny. Highs in the mid-70s. North winds around 5 miles per hour. Tonight, mostly cloudy in the evening, then becoming partly cloudy. Lows around 50. North winds around 5 miles per hour, becoming east after midnight. Monday, partly cloudy. Highs in the mid-70s. Northeast winds around 5 miles per hour, increasing to 10 to 15 miles per hour in the afternoon. Monday night, mostly clear. Lows in the upper 40s. Northeast winds 10 to 15 miles per hour, diminishing to around 5 miles per hour after midnight. Tuesday, sunny. Highs in the lower 70s. Northeast winds 10 to 15 miles per hour with gusts up to 25 miles per hour. Tuesday night, mostly clear. Lows in the lower 50s. At 5 p.m., weather reports for selected cities. At Mansfield Long Regional Airport, it was partly sunny. The temperature was 72 degrees, the dew point 41, and the relative humidity 32%. The wind was northwest, at 3 miles an hour. The pressure was 30.01 inches and falling. Elsewhere across Ohio, skies ranged from mostly sunny to partly sunny. It was 73 at Worcester, 79 at Marion, 73 at Toledo Express, 67 at Cleveland, and 73 at Akron-Canton Regional Airport. Youngstown reported 73, Cincinnati reported 76,
Dayton reported 75, Findlay reported 74, and Columbus reported 76. Reports from nearby cities outside Ohio, skies ranged from mostly sunny to partly sunny. It was 73 at Pittsburgh, 73 at Detroit, 66 at Buffalo, 76 at Indianapolis, and 73 at Chicago. The current time is 5:18 p.m. Eastern Daylight Time. 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We supply the latest available information for the Central Highlands over station WWG 57 from Butler on a frequency of 162.450 MHz. On the latest weather map, high pressure will maintain influence over the region through much of the upcoming week. High pressure moves southeast into the weekend as a front develops over the central Great Lakes, allowing a more unsettled pattern to return. The forecast for the Central Highlands. This afternoon, mostly sunny. Highs in the mid-70s. North winds around 5 miles per hour. Tonight, mostly cloudy in the evening, then becoming partly cloudy. Lows around 50. North winds around 5 miles per hour, becoming east after midnight. Monday, partly cloudy. Highs in the mid-70s. Northeast winds around 5 miles per hour, increasing to 10 to 15 miles per hour in the afternoon. Monday night, mostly clear. Lows in the upper 40s. Northeast winds 10 to 15 miles per hour, diminishing to around 5 miles per hour after midnight. Tuesday, sunny. Highs in the lower 70s. Northeast winds 10 to 15 miles per hour with gusts up to 25 miles per hour. Tuesday night, mostly clear. Lows in the lower 50s. At 5 p.m., weather reports for selected cities. At Mansfield-Long Regional Airport, it was partly sunny. The temperature was 72 degrees, the dew point 41, and the relative humidity 32%. The wind was northwest, at 3 miles an hour. The pressure was 30.01 inches and falling. Elsewhere across Ohio, skies ranged from mostly sunny to partly sunny. It was 73 at Worcester, 79 at Marion, 73 at Toledo Express, 67 at Cleveland, and 73 at Akron-Canton Regional Airport. Youngstown reported 73, Cincinnati reported 76, Dayton reported 75, Findlay reported 74, and Columbus reported 76. Reports from nearby cities outside Ohio, skies ranged from mostly sunny to partly sunny. It was 73 at Pittsburgh, 73 at Detroit, 66 at Buffalo, 76 at Indianapolis, and 73 at Chicago. The extended forecast for the Central Highlands. Wednesday, sunny. Highs in the mid-70s. Wednesday night, clear. Lows in the mid-50s. Thursday, mostly sunny. Highs in the lower 80s. Thursday night, mostly clear. Lows in the lower 60s. Friday, partly cloudy. Highs in the mid-80s. Friday night, mostly cloudy. A chance of showers after midnight. Lows in the mid-60s. Chance of rain 30%. Saturday, partly sunny with a chance of showers. A chance of thunderstorms in the afternoon. Highs in the lower 80s. Chance of rain 50%. The current time is 5:21 p.m. Eastern Daylight Time. 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On the latest weather map, high pressure will maintain influence over the region through much of the upcoming week. High pressure moves southeast into the weekend as a front develops over the central Great Lakes, allowing a more unsettled pattern to return. The forecast for the Central Highlands. This afternoon, mostly sunny. Highs in the mid-70s. North winds around 5 miles per hour. Tonight, mostly cloudy in the evening, then becoming partly cloudy. Lows around 50. North winds around 5 miles per hour, becoming east after midnight. Monday, partly cloudy. Highs in the mid-70s. Northeast winds around 5 miles per hour,
increasing to 10 to 15 miles per hour in the afternoon. Monday night, mostly clear. Lows in the upper 40s. Northeast winds 10 to 15 miles per hour, diminishing to around 5 miles per hour after midnight. Tuesday, sunny. Highs in the lower 70s. Northeast winds 10 to 15 miles per hour with gusts up to 25 miles per hour. Tuesday night, mostly clear. Lows in the lower 50s. At 5 p.m., weather reports for selected cities. At Mansfield Long Regional Airport, it was partly sunny. The temperature was 72 degrees, the dew point 41, and the relative humidity 32%. The wind was northwest, at 3 miles an hour. The pressure was 30.01 inches and falling. Elsewhere across Ohio, skies ranged from mostly sunny to partly sunny. It was 73 at Worcester, 79 at Marion, 73 at Toledo Express, 67 at Cleveland, and 73 at Akron-Canton Regional Airport. Youngstown reported 73, Cincinnati reported 76, Dayton reported 75, Findlay reported 74, and Columbus reported 76. Reports from nearby cities outside Ohio, skies ranged from mostly sunny to partly sunny. It was 73 at Pittsburgh, 73 at Detroit, 66 at Buffalo, 76 at Indianapolis, and 73 at Chicago. The current time is 5:24 p.m. Eastern Daylight Time. 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On the latest weather map, high pressure will maintain influence over the region through much of the upcoming week. High pressure moves southeast into the weekend as a front develops over the central Great Lakes, allowing a more unsettled pattern to return. The forecast for the Central Highlands. This afternoon, mostly sunny. Highs in the mid-70s. North winds around 5 miles per hour. Tonight, mostly cloudy in the evening, then becoming partly cloudy. Lows around 50. North winds around 5 miles per hour, becoming east after midnight. Monday, partly cloudy. Highs in the mid-70s. Northeast winds around 5 miles per hour, increasing to 10 to 15 miles per hour in the afternoon. Monday night, mostly clear. Lows in the upper 40s. Northeast winds 10 to 15 miles per hour, diminishing to around 5 miles per hour after midnight. Tuesday, sunny. Highs in the lower 70s. Northeast winds 10 to 15 miles per hour with gusts up to 25 miles per hour. Tuesday night, mostly clear. Lows in the lower 50s. At 5 p.m., weather reports for selected cities. At Mansfield Long Regional Airport, it was partly sunny. The temperature was 72 degrees, the dew point 41, and the relative humidity 32%. The wind was northwest, at 3 miles an hour. The pressure was 30.01 inches and falling. Elsewhere across Ohio, skies ranged from mostly sunny to partly sunny. It was 73 at Worcester, 79 at Marion, 73 at Toledo Express, 67 at Cleveland, and 73 at Akron-Canton Regional Airport. Youngstown reported 73, Cincinnati reported 76, Dayton reported 75, Findlay reported 74, and Columbus reported 76. Reports from nearby cities outside Ohio, skies ranged from mostly sunny to partly sunny. It was 73 at Pittsburgh, 73 at Detroit, 66 at Buffalo, 76 at Indianapolis, and 73 at Chicago. The current time is 5:27 p.m. Eastern Daylight Time. 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We supply the latest available information for the Central Highlands over station WWG 57 from Butler on a frequency of 162.450 MHz. On the latest weather map, high pressure will maintain influence over the region through much of the upcoming week. High pressure moves southeast into the weekend as a front develops over the central Great Lakes, allowing a more unsettled pattern to return. The forecast for the Central Highlands. This afternoon, mostly sunny.
Highs in the mid-70s. North winds around 5 miles per hour. Tonight, mostly cloudy in the evening, then becoming partly cloudy. Lows around 50. North winds around 5 miles per hour, becoming east after midnight. Monday, partly cloudy. Highs in the mid-70s. Northeast winds around 5 miles per hour, increasing to 10 to 15 miles per hour in the afternoon. Monday night, mostly clear. Lows in the upper 40s. Northeast winds 10 to 15 miles per hour, diminishing to around 5 miles per hour after midnight. Tuesday, sunny. Highs in the lower 70s. Northeast winds 10 to 15 miles per hour with gusts up to 25 miles per hour. Tuesday night, mostly clear. Lows in the lower 50s. At 5 p.m., weather reports for selected cities. At Mansfield-Lom Regional Airport, it was partly sunny. The temperature was 72 degrees, the dew point 41, and the relative humidity 32%. The wind was northwest, at 3 miles an hour. The pressure was 30.01 inches and falling. Elsewhere across Ohio, skies ranged from mostly sunny to partly sunny. It was 73 at Worcester, 79 at Marion, 73 at Toledo Express, 67 at Cleveland, and 73 at Akron-Canton Regional Airport. Youngstown reported 73, Cincinnati reported 76, Dayton reported 75, Findlay reported 74, and Columbus reported 76. Reports from nearby cities outside Ohio, skies ranged from mostly sunny to partly sunny. It was 73 at Pittsburgh, 73 at Detroit, 66 at Buffalo, 76 at Indianapolis, and 73 at Chicago. The current time is 5:29 p.m. Eastern Daylight Time. 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The extended forecast for the Central Highlands. Wednesday, sunny. Highs in the mid-70s. Wednesday night, clear. Lows in the mid-50s. Thursday, mostly sunny. Highs in the lower 80s. Thursday night, mostly clear. Lows in the lower 60s. Friday, partly cloudy. Highs in the mid-80s. Friday night, mostly cloudy. A chance of showers after midnight. Lows in the mid-60s. Chance of rain 30%. Saturday, partly sunny with a chance of showers. A chance of thunderstorms in the afternoon. Highs in the lower 80s. Chance of rain 50%. At 5 p.m., weather reports for selected cities. At Mansfield-Lom Regional Airport, it was partly sunny. The temperature was 72 degrees, the dew point 41, and the relative humidity 32%. The wind was northwest, at 3 miles an hour. The pressure was 30.01 inches and falling. Elsewhere across Ohio, skies ranged from mostly sunny to partly sunny. It was 73 at Worcester, 79 at Marion, 73 at Toledo Express, 67 at Cleveland, and 73 at Akron-Canton Regional Airport. Youngstown reported 73, Cincinnati reported 76, Dayton reported 75, Findlay reported 74, and Columbus reported 76. Reports from nearby cities outside Ohio, skies ranged from mostly sunny to partly sunny. It was 73 at Pittsburgh, 73 at Detroit, 66 at Buffalo, 76 at Indianapolis, and 73 at Chicago. The current time is 5:32 p.m. Eastern Daylight Time. 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On the latest weather map, high pressure will maintain influence over the region through much of the upcoming week. High pressure moves southeast into the weekend as a front develops over the central Great Lakes, allowing a more unsettled pattern to return. The forecast for the Central Highlands. This afternoon, mostly sunny. Highs in the mid-70s. North winds around 5 miles per hour.
Tonight, mostly cloudy in the evening, then becoming partly cloudy. Lows around 50. North winds around 5 miles per hour, becoming east after midnight. Monday, partly cloudy. Highs in the mid-70s. Northeast winds around 5 miles per hour, increasing to 10 to 15 miles per hour in the afternoon. More in the afternoon. Monday night, mostly clear. Lows in the upper 40s. Northeast winds 10 to 15 miles per hour, diminishing to around 5 miles per hour after midnight. Tuesday, sunny. Highs in the lower 70s. Northeast winds 10 to 15 miles per hour with gusts up to 25 miles per hour. Tuesday night, mostly clear. Lows in the lower 50s. At 5 p.m., weather reports for selected cities. At Mansfield Lawn Regional Airport, it was partly sunny. The temperature was 72 degrees, the dew point 41, and the relative humidity 32%. The wind was northwest, at 3 miles an hour. The pressure was 30.01 inches and falling. Elsewhere across Ohio, skies ranged from mostly sunny to partly sunny. It was 73 at Worcester, 79 at Marion, 73 at Toledo Express, 67 at Cleveland, and 73 at Akron-Canton Regional Airport. Youngstown reported 73, Cincinnati reported 76, Dayton reported 75, Findlay reported 74, and Columbus reported 76. Reports from nearby cities outside Ohio, skies ranged from mostly sunny to partly sunny. It was 73 at Pittsburgh, 73 at Detroit, 66 at Buffalo, 76 at Indianapolis, and 73 at Chicago. The current time is 5:34 p.m. Eastern Daylight Time. 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On the latest weather map, high pressure will maintain influence over the region through much of the upcoming week. High pressure moves southeast into the weekend as a front develops over the central Great Lakes, allowing a more unsettled pattern to return. The forecast for the Central Highlands. This afternoon, mostly sunny. Highs in the mid-70s. North winds around 5 miles per hour. Tonight, mostly cloudy in the evening, then becoming partly cloudy. Lows around 50. North winds around 5 miles per hour, becoming east after midnight. Monday, partly cloudy. Highs in the mid-70s. Northeast winds around 5 miles per hour, increasing to 10 to 15 miles per hour in the afternoon. Monday night, mostly clear. Lows in the upper 40s. Northeast winds 10 to 15 miles per hour, diminishing to around 5 miles per hour after midnight. Tuesday, sunny. Highs in the lower 70s. Northeast winds 10 to 15 miles per hour with gusts up to 25 miles per hour. Tuesday night, mostly clear. Lows in the lower 50s. At 5 p.m., weather reports for selected cities. At Mansfield Lawn Regional Airport, it was partly sunny. The temperature was 72 degrees, the dew point 41, and the relative humidity 32%. The wind was northwest, at 3 miles an hour. The pressure was 30.01 inches and falling. Elsewhere across Ohio, skies ranged from mostly sunny to partly sunny. It was 73 at Worcester, 79 at Marion, 73 at Toledo Express, 67 at Cleveland, and 73 at Akron-Canton Regional Airport. Youngstown reported 73, Cincinnati reported 76, Dayton reported 75, Findlay reported 74, and Columbus reported 76. Reports from nearby cities outside Ohio, skies ranged from mostly sunny to partly sunny. It was 73 at Pittsburgh, 73 at Detroit, 66 at Buffalo, 76 at Indianapolis, and 73 at Chicago. The current time is 5:37 p.m. Eastern Daylight Time. 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On the latest weather map,
High pressure will maintain influence over the region through much of the upcoming week. High pressure moves southeast into the weekend as a front develops over the central Great Lakes, allowing a more unsettled pattern.

Pattern to return. The forecast for the Central Highlands. This afternoon, mostly sunny. Highs in the mid-70s. North winds around 5 miles per hour. Tonight, mostly cloudy in the evening, then becoming partly cloudy. Lows around 50. North winds around 5 miles per hour, becoming east after midnight. Monday, partly cloudy. Highs in the mid-70s. Northeast winds around 5 miles per hour, increasing to 10 to 15 miles per hour in the afternoon. Monday night, mostly clear. Lows in the upper 40s. Northeast winds 10 to 15 miles per hour, diminishing to around 5 miles per hour after midnight. Tuesday, sunny. Highs in the lower 70s. Northeast winds 10 to 15 miles per hour with gusts up to 25 miles per hour. Tuesday night, mostly clear. Lows in the lower 50s. At 5 p.m., weather reports for selected cities. At Mansfield-Lom Regional Airport, it was partly sunny. The temperature was 72 degrees, the dew point 41, and the relative humidity 32%. The wind was northwest, at 3 miles an hour. The pressure was 30.01 inches and falling. Elsewhere across Ohio, skies ranged from mostly sunny to partly sunny. It was 73 at Worcester, 79 at Marion, 73 at Toledo Express, 67 at Cleveland, and 73 at Akron-Canton Regional Airport. Youngstown reported 73, Cincinnati reported 76, Dayton reported 75, Findlay reported 74, and Columbus reported 76. Reports from nearby cities outside Ohio, skies ranged from mostly sunny to partly sunny. It was 73 at Pittsburgh, 73 at Detroit, 66 at Buffalo, 76 at Indianapolis, and 73 at Chicago. The extended forecast for the Central Highlands. Wednesday, sunny. Highs in the mid-70s. Wednesday night, clear. Lows in the mid-50s. Thursday, mostly sunny. Highs in the lower 80s. Thursday night, mostly clear. Lows in the lower 60s. Friday, partly cloudy. Highs in the mid-80s. Friday night, mostly cloudy. A chance of showers after midnight. Lows in the mid-60s. Chance of rain 30%. Saturday, partly sunny with a chance of showers. A chance of thunderstorms in the afternoon. Highs in the lower 80s. Chance of rain 50%. The current time is 5:40 p.m. Eastern Daylight Time. 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On the latest weather map, high pressure will maintain influence over the region through much of the upcoming week. High pressure moves southeast into the weekend as a front develops over the central Great Lakes, allowing a more unsettled pattern to return. The forecast for the Central Highlands. This afternoon, mostly sunny. Highs in the mid-70s. North winds around 5 miles per hour. Tonight, mostly cloudy in the evening, then becoming partly cloudy. Lows around 50. North winds around 5 miles per hour, becoming east after midnight. Monday, partly cloudy. Highs in the mid-70s. Northeast winds around 5 miles per hour, increasing to 10 to 15 miles per hour in the afternoon. Monday night, mostly clear. Lows in the upper 40s. Northeast winds 10 to 15 miles per hour, diminishing to around 5 miles per hour after midnight. Tuesday, sunny. Highs in the lower 70s. Northeast winds 10 to 15 miles per hour with gusts up to 25 miles per hour. Tuesday night, mostly clear. Lows in the lower 50s. At 5 p.m., weather reports for selected cities. At Mansfield-Lom Regional Airport, it was partly sunny. The temperature was 72 degrees, the dew point 41, and the relative humidity 32%. The wind was northwest, at 3 miles an hour. The pressure was 30.01 inches and falling. Elsewhere across Ohio, skies ranged from mostly sunny to partly sunny. It was 73 at Worcester, 79 at Marion,
73 at Toledo Express, 67 at Cleveland, and 73 at Akron-Canton Regional Airport. Youngstown reported 73, Cincinnati reported 76, Dayton reported 75, Findlay reported 74, and Columbus reported 76. Reports from nearby cities outside Ohio, skies ranged from mostly sunny to partly sunny. It was 73 at Pittsburgh, 73 at Detroit, 66 at Buffalo, 76 at Indianapolis, and 73 at Chicago. The current time is 5:43 p.m. Eastern Daylight Time. 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On the latest weather map, high pressure will maintain influence over the region through much of the upcoming week. High pressure moves southeast into the weekend as a front develops over the central Great Lakes, allowing a more unsettled pattern to return. The forecast for the Central Highlands. This afternoon, mostly sunny. Highs in the mid-70s. North winds around 5 miles per hour. Tonight, mostly cloudy in the evening, then becoming partly cloudy. Lows around 50. North winds around 5 miles per hour, becoming east after midnight. Monday, partly cloudy. Highs in the mid-70s. Northeast winds around 5 miles per hour, increasing to 10 to 15 miles per hour in the afternoon. Monday night, mostly clear. Lows in the upper 40s. Northeast winds 10 to 15 miles per hour, diminishing to around 5 miles per hour after midnight. Tuesday, sunny. Highs in the lower 70s. Northeast winds 10 to 15 miles per hour with gusts up to 25 miles per hour. Tuesday night, mostly clear. Lows in the lower 50s. At 5 p.m., weather reports for selected cities. At Mansfield-Long Regional Airport, it was partly sunny. The temperature was 72 degrees, the dew point 41, and the relative humidity 32%. The wind was northwest, at 3 miles an hour. The pressure was 30.01 inches and falling. Elsewhere across Ohio, skies ranged from mostly sunny to partly sunny. It was 73 at Worcester, 79 at Marion, 73 at Toledo Express, 67 at Cleveland, and 73 at Akron-Canton Regional Airport. Youngstown reported 73, Cincinnati reported 76, Dayton reported 75, Findlay reported 74, and Columbus reported 76. Reports from nearby cities outside Ohio, skies ranged from mostly sunny to partly sunny. It was 73 at Pittsburgh, 73 at Detroit, 66 at Buffalo, 76 at Indianapolis, and 73 at Chicago. The Mansfield, Ohio climate summary for this evening, as of 5:15 p.m., May 31, 2026. Today's high temperature was 74 degrees. The normal high is 75. The record high is 95 degrees, which was set in 1919. Today's low temperature was 47 degrees. The normal low is 54. The record low is 37 degrees, which was last set in 1947. No precipitation fell today. No snow fell today, which brings the monthly total to a trace. The total snowfall since July 1st still stands at 29.6 inches. Sunset tonight is at 8:55 p.m. Sunrise tomorrow is at 6:01 a.m. The current time is 5:47 p.m. Eastern Daylight Time. 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On the latest weather map, high pressure will maintain influence over the region through much of the upcoming week. High pressure moves southeast into the weekend as a front develops over the central Great Lakes, allowing a more unsettled pattern to return. The forecast for the Central Highlands. This afternoon, mostly sunny. Highs in the mid-70s. North winds around 5 miles per hour. Tonight, mostly cloudy in the evening, then becoming partly cloudy. Lows around 50.
North winds around 5 miles per hour, becoming east after midnight.

at 5 p.m. Weather reports for selected cities. At Mansfield Lom Regional Airport, it was partly sunny. The temperature was 72 degrees, the dew point 41, and the relative humidity 32%. The wind was northwest, at 3 miles an hour. The pressure was 30.01 inches and falling. Elsewhere across Ohio, skies ranged from mostly sunny to partly sunny. It was 73 at Worcester, 79 at Marion, 73 at Toledo Express, 67 at Cleveland, and 73 at Akron-Canton Regional Airport. Youngstown reported 73, Cincinnati reported 76, Dayton reported 75, Findlay reported 74, and Columbus reported 76. Reports from nearby cities outside Ohio, skies ranged from mostly sunny to partly sunny. It was 73 at Pittsburgh, 73 at Detroit, 66 at Buffalo, 76 at Indianapolis, and 73 at Chicago. The current time is 5:49 p.m. Eastern Daylight Time. 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The extended forecast for the Central Highlands. Wednesday, sunny. Highs in the mid-70s. Wednesday night, clear. Lows in the mid-50s. Thursday, mostly sunny. Highs in the lower 80s. Thursday night, mostly clear. Lows in the lower 60s. Friday, partly cloudy. Highs in the mid-80s. Friday night, mostly cloudy. A chance of showers after midnight. Lows in the mid-60s. Chance of rain 30%. Saturday, partly sunny with a chance of showers. A chance of thunderstorms in the afternoon. Highs in the lower 80s. Chance of rain 50%. On the latest weather map, high pressure will maintain influence over the region through much of the upcoming week. High pressure moves southeast into the weekend as a front develops over the central Great Lakes, allowing a more unsettled pattern to return. The forecast for the Central Highlands. This afternoon, mostly sunny. Highs in the mid-70s. North winds around 5 miles per hour. Tonight, mostly cloudy in the evening, then becoming partly cloudy. Lows around 50. North winds around 5 miles per hour, becoming east after midnight. Monday, partly cloudy. Highs in the mid-70s. Northeast winds around 5 miles per hour, increasing to 10 to 15 miles per hour in the afternoon. Monday night, mostly clear. Lows in the upper 40s. Northeast winds 10 to 15 miles per hour, diminishing to around 5 miles per hour after midnight. Tuesday, sunny. Highs in the lower 70s. Northeast winds 10 to 15 miles per hour with gusts up to 25 miles per hour. Tuesday night, mostly clear. Lows in the lower 50s. At 5 p.m., weather reports for selected cities. At Mansfield Lom Regional Airport, it was partly sunny. The temperature was 72 degrees, the dew point 41, and the relative humidity 32%. The wind was northwest, at 3 miles an hour. The pressure was 30.01 inches and falling. Elsewhere across Ohio, skies ranged from mostly sunny to partly sunny. It was 73 at Worcester, 79 at Marion, 73 at Toledo Express, 67 at Cleveland, and 73 at Akron-Canton Regional Airport. Youngstown reported 73, Cincinnati reported 76, Dayton reported 75, Findlay reported 74, and Columbus reported 76. Reports from nearby cities outside Ohio, skies ranged from mostly sunny to partly sunny. It was 73 at Pittsburgh, 73 at Detroit, 66 at Buffalo, 76 at Indianapolis, and 73 at Chicago. The current time is 5:53 p.m. Eastern Daylight Time. 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We supply the latest available information for the Central Highlands over station WWG57 from Butler on a frequency of 162.450 MHz. On the latest weather map, high pressure will maintain influence over the region through much of the upcoming

week. High pressure moves southeast into the weekend as a front develops over the central Great Lakes, allowing a more unsettled pattern to return. The forecast for the central highlands. This afternoon, mostly sunny. Highs in the mid-70s. North winds around 5 miles per hour. Tonight, mostly cloudy in the evening, then becoming partly cloudy. Lows around 50. North winds around 5 miles per hour, becoming east after midnight. Monday, partly cloudy. Highs in the mid-70s. Northeast winds around 5 miles per hour, increasing to 10 to 15 miles per hour in the afternoon. Monday night, mostly clear. Lows in the upper 40s. Northeast winds 10 to 15 miles per hour, diminishing to around 5 miles per hour after midnight. Tuesday, sunny. Highs in the lower 70s. Northeast winds 10 to 15 miles per hour with gusts up to 25 miles per hour. Tuesday night, mostly clear. Lows in the lower 50s. At 5 p.m., weather reports for selected cities. At Mansfield Long Regional Airport, it was partly sunny. The temperature was 72 degrees, the dew point 41, and the relative humidity 32%. The wind was northwest, at 3 miles an hour. The pressure was 30.01 inches and falling. Elsewhere across Ohio, skies ranged from mostly sunny to partly sunny. It was 73 at Worcester, 79 at Marion, 73 at Toledo Express, 67 at Cleveland, and 73 at Akron-Canton Regional Airport. Youngstown reported 73, Cincinnati reported 76, Dayton reported 75, Findlay reported 74, and Columbus reported 76. Reports from nearby cities outside Ohio, skies ranged from mostly sunny to partly sunny. It was 73 at Pittsburgh, 73 at Detroit, 66 at Buffalo, 76 at Indianapolis, and 73 at Chicago. The current time is 5:55 p.m. Eastern Daylight Time. 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On the latest weather map, high pressure will maintain influence over the region through much of the upcoming week. High pressure moves southeast into the weekend as a front develops over the central Great Lakes, allowing a more unsettled pattern to return. The forecast for the central highlands. This afternoon, mostly sunny. Highs in the mid-70s. North winds around 5 miles per hour. Tonight, mostly cloudy in the evening, then becoming partly cloudy. Lows around 50. North winds around 5 miles per hour, becoming east after midnight. Monday, partly cloudy. Highs in the mid-70s. Northeast winds around 5 miles per hour, increasing to 10 to 15 miles per hour in the afternoon. Monday night, mostly clear. Lows in the upper 40s. Northeast winds 10 to 15 miles per hour, diminishing to around 5 miles per hour after midnight. Tuesday, sunny. Highs in the lower 70s. Northeast winds 10 to 15 miles per hour with gusts up to 25 miles per hour. Tuesday night, mostly clear. Lows in the lower 50s. At 5 p.m., weather reports for selected cities. At Mansfield Long Regional Airport, it was partly sunny. The temperature was 72 degrees, the dew point 41, and the relative humidity 32%. The wind was northwest, at 3 miles an hour. The pressure was 30.01 inches and falling. Elsewhere across Ohio, skies ranged from mostly sunny to partly sunny. It was 73 at Worcester, 79 at Marion, 73 at Toledo Express, 67 at Cleveland, and 73 at Akron-Canton Regional Airport. Youngstown reported 73, Cincinnati reported 76, Dayton reported 75, Findlay reported 74, and Columbus reported 76. Reports from nearby cities outside Ohio, skies ranged from mostly sunny to partly sunny. It was 73 at Pittsburgh, 73 at Detroit, 66 at Buffalo, 76 at Indianapolis, and 73 at Chicago. The current time is 5:58 p.m. Eastern Daylight Time.
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On the latest weather map, high pressure will maintain influence over the region through much of the upcoming week. High pressure moves southeast into the weekend as a front develops over the central Great Lakes, allowing a more unsettled pattern to return. The forecast for the Central Highlands. This afternoon, mostly sunny. Highs in the mid-70s. North winds around 5 miles per hour. Tonight, mostly cloudy in the evening, then becoming partly cloudy. Lows around 50. North winds around 5 miles per hour, becoming east after midnight. Monday, partly cloudy. Highs in the mid-70s. Northeast winds around 5 miles per hour, increasing to 10 to 15 miles per hour in the afternoon. Monday night, mostly clear. Lows in the upper 40s. Northeast winds 10 to 15 miles per hour, diminishing to around 5 miles per hour after midnight. Tuesday, sunny. Highs in the lower 70s. Northeast winds 10 to 15 miles per hour with gusts up to 25 miles per hour. Tuesday night, mostly clear. Lows in the lower 50s. The Nearshore Marine Forecast. For the following marine location, the Islands to Vermilion. Tonight, northeast winds 10 knots or less becoming east. Mostly clear. Waves 1 foot or less. Monday, east winds 10 knots or less becoming northeast 10 to 15 knots. Mostly sunny. Waves 2 feet or less. Monday night, northeast winds 5 to 15 knots. Mostly clear. Waves 2 feet or less. Tuesday, northeast winds 5 to 15 knots. Sunny. Waves 2 feet or less. The water temperature off Toledo is 65 degrees, off Cleveland 59 degrees, and off Erie 53 degrees. The extended forecast for the Central Highlands. Wednesday, sunny. Highs in the mid-70s. Wednesday night, clear. Lows in the mid-50s. Thursday, mostly sunny. Highs in the lower 80s. Thursday night, mostly clear. Lows in the lower 60s. Friday, partly cloudy. Highs in the mid-80s. Friday night, mostly cloudy. A chance of showers after midnight. Lows in the mid-60s. Chance of rain 30%. Saturday, partly sunny with a chance of showers. A chance of thunderstorms in the afternoon. Highs in the lower 80s. Chance of rain 50%. The Mansfield, Ohio climate summary for this evening, as of 5:15 p.m., May 31, 2026. Today's high temperature was 74 degrees. The normal high is 75. The record high is 95 degrees, which was set in 1919. Today's low temperature was 47 degrees. The normal low is 54. The record low is 37 degrees, which was last set in 1947. No precipitation fell today. No snow fell today, which brings the monthly total to a trace. The total snowfall since July 1st still stands at 29.6 inches. Sunset tonight is at 8:55 p.m. Sunrise tomorrow is at 6:01 a.m. At 5 p.m., weather reports for selected cities. At Mansfield-Lom Regional Airport, it was partly sunny. The temperature was 72 degrees, the dew point 41, and the relative humidity 32%. The wind was northwest, at 3 miles an hour. The pressure was 30.01 inches and falling. Elsewhere across Ohio, skies ranged from mostly sunny to partly sunny. It was 73 at Worcester, 79 at Marion, 73 at Toledo Express, 67 at Cleveland, and 73 at Akron-Canton Regional Airport. Youngstown reported 73, Cincinnati reported 76, Dayton reported 75, Findlay reported 74, and Columbus reported 76. Reports from nearby cities outside Ohio, skies ranged from mostly sunny to partly sunny. It was 73 at Pittsburgh, 73 at Detroit, 66 at Buffalo, 76 at Indianapolis, and 73 at Chicago.
The current time is 6:03 p.m. Eastern Daylight Time. 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On the latest weather map, high pressure will maintain influence over the region through much of the upcoming week. High pressure moves southeast into the weekend as a front develops over the central Great Lakes, allowing a more unsettled pattern to return. The forecast for the Central Highlands. This afternoon, mostly sunny. Highs in the mid-70s. North winds around 5 miles per hour. Tonight, mostly cloudy in the evening, then becoming partly cloudy. Lows around 50. North winds around 5 miles per hour, becoming east after midnight. Monday, partly cloudy. Highs in the mid-70s. Northeast winds around 5 miles per hour, increasing to 10 to 15 miles per hour in the afternoon. Monday night, mostly clear. Lows in the upper 40s. Northeast winds 10 to 15 miles per hour, diminishing to around 5 miles per hour after midnight. Tuesday, sunny. Highs in the lower 70s. Northeast winds 10 to 15 miles per hour with gusts up to 25 miles per hour. Tuesday night, mostly clear. Lows in the lower 50s. At 5 p.m., weather reports for selected cities. At Mansfield-Lom Regional Airport, it was partly sunny. The temperature was 72 degrees, the dew point 41, and the relative humidity 32%. The wind was northwest, at 3 miles an hour. The pressure was 30.01 inches and falling. Elsewhere across Ohio, skies ranged from mostly sunny to partly sunny. It was 73 at Worcester, 79 at Marion, 73 at Toledo Express, 67 at Cleveland, and 73 at Akron-Canton Regional Airport. Youngstown reported 73, Cincinnati reported 76, Dayton reported 75, Findlay reported 74, and Columbus reported 76. Reports from nearby cities outside Ohio, skies ranged from mostly sunny to partly sunny. It was 73 at Pittsburgh, 73 at Detroit, 66 at Buffalo, 76 at Indianapolis, and 73 at Chicago. At 6 p.m., weather reports for selected cities. At Mansfield-Lom Regional Airport, it was partly sunny. The temperature was 72 degrees, the dew point 40, and the relative humidity 31%. The wind was northwest, at 6 miles an hour. The pressure was 30.00 inches and falling. Elsewhere across Ohio, it was mostly sunny, with a temperature of 72 at Worcester, 78 at Marion, 76 at Toledo Express, and 66 at Cleveland. Under mostly sunny skies, Akron-Canton Regional Airport reported 73, Youngstown reported 73, Dayton reported 75, and Findlay reported 75. At Cincinnati, it was partly sunny, with a temperature of 77. At Columbus, it was cloudy, with a temperature of 75. Reports from nearby cities outside Ohio, skies ranged from mostly sunny to partly sunny. It was 74 at Pittsburgh, 75 at Detroit, 66 at Buffalo, 76 at Indianapolis, and 72 at Chicago. The current time is 6:07 p.m. Eastern Daylight Time. 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On the latest weather map, high pressure will maintain influence over the region through much of the upcoming week. High pressure moves southeast into the weekend as a front develops over the central Great Lakes, allowing a more unsettled pattern to return. The forecast for the Central Highlands. This afternoon, mostly sunny. Highs in the mid-70s. North winds around 5 miles per hour. Tonight, mostly cloudy in the evening, then becoming partly cloudy. Lows around 50. North winds around 5 miles per hour, becoming east after midnight. Monday, partly cloudy. Highs in the mid-70s. Northeast winds around 5 miles per hour, increasing to 10 to 15 miles per hour in the afternoon.
Monday night, mostly clear. Lows in the upper 40s. Northeast winds 10 to 15 miles per hour, diminishing to around 5 miles per hour after midnight. Tuesday, sunny. Highs in the lower 70s. Northeast winds 10 to 15 miles per hour with gusts up to 25 miles per hour. Tuesday night, mostly clear. Lows in the lower 50s. At 6 p.m., weather reports for selected cities. At Mansfield-Lom Regional Airport, it was partly sunny. The temperature was 72 degrees, the dew point 40, and the relative humidity 31%. The wind was northwest, at 6 miles an hour. The pressure was 30.00 inches and falling. Elsewhere across Ohio, it was mostly sunny, with a temperature of 72 at Wooster, 78 at Marion, 76 at Toledo Express, and 66 at Cleveland. Under mostly sunny skies, Akron-Canton Regional Airport reported 73, Youngstown reported 73, Dayton reported 75, and Findlay reported 75. At Cincinnati, it was partly sunny, with a temperature of 77. At Columbus, it was cloudy, with a temperature of 75. Reports from nearby cities outside Ohio, skies ranged from mostly sunny to partly sunny. It was 74 at Pittsburgh, 75 at Detroit, 66 at Buffalo, 76 at Indianapolis, and 72 at Chicago. The extended forecast for the Central Highlands. Wednesday, sunny. Highs in the mid-70s. Wednesday night, clear. Lows in the mid-50s. Thursday, mostly sunny. Highs in the lower 80s. Thursday night, mostly clear. Lows in the lower 60s. Friday, partly cloudy. Highs in the mid-80s. Friday night, mostly cloudy. A chance of showers after midnight. Lows in the mid-60s. Chance of rain 30%. Saturday, partly sunny with a chance of showers. A chance of thunderstorms in the afternoon. Highs in the lower 80s. Chance of rain 50%. The current time is 6:10 p.m. Eastern Daylight Time. 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On the latest weather map, high pressure will maintain influence over the region through much of the upcoming week. High pressure moves southeast into the weekend as a front develops over the central Great Lakes, allowing a more unsettled pattern to return. The forecast for the Central Highlands. This afternoon, mostly sunny. Highs in the mid-70s. North winds around 5 miles per hour. Tonight, mostly cloudy in the evening, then becoming partly cloudy. Lows around 50. North winds around 5 miles per hour, becoming east after midnight. Monday, partly cloudy. Highs in the mid-70s. Northeast winds around 5 miles per hour, increasing to 10 to 15 miles per hour in the afternoon. Monday night, mostly clear. Lows in the upper 40s. Northeast winds 10 to 15 miles per hour, diminishing to around 5 miles per hour after midnight. Tuesday, sunny. Highs in the lower 70s. Northeast winds 10 to 15 miles per hour with gusts up to 25 miles per hour. Tuesday night, mostly clear. Lows in the lower 50s. At 6 p.m., weather reports for selected cities. At Mansfield-Lom Regional Airport, it was partly sunny. The temperature was 72 degrees, the dew point 40, and the relative humidity 31%. The wind was northwest, at 6 miles an hour. The pressure was 30.00 inches and falling. Elsewhere across Ohio, it was mostly sunny, with a temperature of 72 at Wooster, 78 at Marion, 76 at Toledo Express, and 66 at Cleveland. Under mostly sunny skies, Akron-Canton Regional Airport reported 73, Youngstown reported 73, Dayton reported 75, and Findlay reported 75. At Cincinnati, it was partly sunny, with a temperature of 77. At Columbus, it was cloudy, with a temperature of 75. Reports from nearby cities outside Ohio, skies ranged from mostly sunny to partly sunny. It was 74 at Pittsburgh,
75 at Detroit, 66 at Buffalo, 76 at Indianapolis, and 72 at Chicago. At 6 p.m., weather reports for selected cities. At Mansfield Long Regional Airport, it was mostly sunny. The temperature was 72 degrees, the dew point 40, and the relative humidity 31%. The wind was northwest, at 6 miles an hour. The pressure was 30.00 inches and falling. Elsewhere across Ohio, it was mostly sunny, with a temperature of 72 at Wooster, 78 at Marion, 66 at Cleveland, and 73 at Akron-Canton Regional Airport. Under mostly sunny skies, Youngstown reported 73, Dayton reported 75, and Findlay reported 75. It was partly sunny, with a temperature of 76 at Toledo Express, and 77 at Cincinnati. At Columbus, it was cloudy, with a temperature of 75. Reports from nearby cities outside Ohio, skies ranged from mostly sunny to partly sunny. It was 74 at Pittsburgh, 75 at Detroit, 66 at Buffalo, 76 at Indianapolis, and 72 at Chicago. The current time is 6:14 p.m. Eastern Daylight Time. 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The Mansfield, Ohio climate summary for this evening, as of 5:15 p.m., May 31, 2026. Today's high temperature was 74 degrees. The normal high is 75. The record high is 95 degrees, which was set in 1919. Today's low temperature was 47 degrees. The normal low is 54. The record low is 37 degrees, which was last set in 1947. No precipitation fell today. No snow fell today, which brings the monthly total to a trace. The total snowfall since July 1st still stands at 29.6 inches. Sunset tonight is at 8:55 p.m. Sunrise tomorrow is at 6:01 a.m. On the latest weather map, high pressure will maintain influence over the region through much of the upcoming week. High pressure moves southeast into the weekend as a front develops over the central Great Lakes, allowing a more unsettled pattern to return. The forecast for the Central Highlands. This afternoon, mostly sunny. Highs in the mid-70s. North winds around 5 miles per hour. Tonight, mostly cloudy in the evening, then becoming partly cloudy. Lows around 50. North winds around 5 miles per hour, becoming east after midnight. Monday, partly cloudy. Highs in the mid-70s. Northeast winds around 5 miles per hour, increasing to 10 to 15 miles per hour in the afternoon. Monday night, mostly clear. Lows in the upper 40s. Northeast winds 10 to 15 miles per hour, diminishing to around 5 miles per hour after midnight. Tuesday, sunny. Highs in the lower 70s. Northeast winds 10 to 15 miles per hour with gusts up to 25 miles per hour. Tuesday night, mostly clear. Lows in the lower 50s. At 6 p.m., weather reports for selected cities. At Mansfield Long Regional Airport, it was mostly sunny. The temperature was 72 degrees, the dew point 40, and the relative humidity 31%. The wind was northwest, at 6 miles an hour. The pressure was 30.00 inches and falling. Elsewhere across Ohio, it was mostly sunny, with a temperature of 72 at Wooster, 78 at Marion, 66 at Cleveland, and 73 at Akron-Canton Regional Airport. Under mostly sunny skies, Youngstown reported 73, Dayton reported 75, and Findlay reported 75. It was partly sunny, with a temperature of 76 at Toledo Express, and 77 at Cincinnati. At Columbus, it was cloudy, with a temperature of 75. Reports from nearby cities outside Ohio, skies ranged from mostly sunny to partly sunny. It was 74 at Pittsburgh, 75 at Detroit, 66 at Buffalo, 76 at Indianapolis, and 72 at Chicago. The current time is 6:18 p.m. Eastern Daylight Time. 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
We supply the latest available information for the Central Highlands over station WWG57 from Butler on a frequency of 162.450 MHz. On the latest weather map, high pressure will maintain influence over the region through much of the upcoming week. High pressure moves southeast into the weekend as a front develops over the central Great Lakes, allowing a more unsettled pattern to return. The forecast for the Central Highlands. This afternoon, mostly sunny. Highs in the mid-70s. North winds around 5 miles per hour. Tonight, mostly cloudy in the evening, then becoming partly cloudy. Lows around 50. North winds around 5 miles per hour, becoming east after midnight. Monday, partly cloudy. Highs in the mid-70s. Northeast winds around 5 miles per hour, increasing to 10 to 15 miles per hour in the afternoon. Monday night, mostly clear. Lows in the upper 40s. Northeast winds 10 to 15 miles per hour, diminishing to around 5 miles per hour after midnight. Tuesday, sunny. Highs in the lower 70s. Northeast winds 10 to 15 miles per hour with gusts up to 25 miles per hour. Tuesday night, mostly clear. Lows in the lower 50s. At 6 p.m., weather reports for selected cities. At Mansfield Long Regional Airport, it was mostly sunny. The temperature was 72 degrees, the dew point 40, and the relative humidity 31%. The wind was northwest, at 6 miles an hour. The pressure was 30.00 inches and falling. Elsewhere across Ohio, it was mostly sunny, with a temperature of 72 at Wooster, 78 at Marion, 66 at Cleveland, and 73 at Akron-Canton Regional Airport. Under mostly sunny skies, Youngstown reported 73, Dayton reported 75, and Findlay reported 75. It was partly sunny, with a temperature of 76 at Toledo Express, and 77 at Cincinnati. At Columbus, it was cloudy, with a temperature of 75. Reports from nearby cities outside Ohio, skies ranged from mostly sunny to partly sunny. It was 74 at Pittsburgh, 75 at Detroit, 66 at Buffalo, 76 at Indianapolis, and 72 at Chicago. The extended forecast for the Central Highlands. Wednesday, sunny. Highs in the mid-70s. Wednesday night, clear. Lows in the mid-50s. Thursday, mostly sunny. Highs in the lower 80s. Thursday night, mostly clear. Lows in the lower 60s. Friday, partly cloudy. Highs in the mid-80s. Friday night, mostly cloudy. A chance of showers after midnight. Lows in the mid-60s. Chance of rain 30%. Saturday, partly sunny with a chance of showers. A chance of thunderstorms in the afternoon. Highs in the lower 80s. Chance of rain 50%. The current time is 6:21 p.m. Eastern Daylight Time. 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On the latest weather map, high pressure will maintain influence over the region through much of the upcoming week. High pressure moves southeast into the weekend as a front develops over the central Great Lakes, allowing a more unsettled pattern to return. The forecast for the Central Highlands. This afternoon, mostly sunny. Highs in the mid-70s. North winds around 5 miles per hour. Tonight, mostly cloudy in the evening, then becoming partly cloudy. Lows around 50. North winds around 5 miles per hour, becoming east after midnight. Monday, partly cloudy. Highs in the mid-70s. Northeast winds around 5 miles per hour, increasing to 10 to 15 miles per hour in the afternoon. Monday night, mostly clear. Lows in the upper 40s. Northeast winds 10 to 15 miles per hour, diminishing to around 5 miles per hour after midnight. Tuesday, sunny. Highs in the lower 70s. Northeast winds 10 to 15 miles per hour with gusts up to 25 miles per hour. Tuesday night, mostly clear. Lows in the lower 50s. At 6 p.m.,
Weather reports for selected cities. At Mansfield Lawn Regional Airport, it was mostly sunny. The temperature was 72 degrees, the dew point 40, and the relative humidity 31%. The wind was northwest, at 6 miles an hour. The pressure was 30.00 inches and falling. Elsewhere across Ohio, it was mostly sunny, with a temperature of 72 at Wooster, 78 at Marion, 66 at Cleveland, and 73 at Akron-Canton Regional Airport. Under mostly sunny skies, Youngstown reported 73, Dayton reported 75, and Findlay reported 75. It was partly sunny, with a temperature of 76 at Toledo Express, and 77 at Cincinnati. At Columbus, it was cloudy, with a temperature of 75. Reports from nearby cities outside Ohio, skies ranged from mostly sunny to partly sunny. It was 74 at Pittsburgh, 75 at Detroit, 66 at Buffalo, 76 at Indianapolis, and 72 at Chicago. The current time is 6:24 p.m. Eastern Daylight Time. 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On the latest weather map, high pressure will maintain influence over the region through much of the upcoming week. High pressure moves southeast into the weekend as a front develops over the central Great Lakes, allowing a more unsettled pattern to return. The forecast for the Central Highlands. This afternoon, mostly sunny. Highs in the mid-70s. North winds around 5 miles per hour. Tonight, mostly cloudy in the evening, then becoming partly cloudy. Lows around 50. North winds around 5 miles per hour, becoming east after midnight. Monday, partly cloudy. Highs in the mid-70s. Northeast winds around 5 miles per hour, increasing to 10 to 15 miles per hour in the afternoon. Monday night, mostly clear. Lows in the upper 40s. Northeast winds 10 to 15 miles per hour, diminishing to around 5 miles per hour after midnight. Tuesday, sunny. Highs in the lower 70s. Northeast winds 10 to 15 miles per hour with gusts up to 25 miles per hour. Tuesday night, mostly clear. Lows in the lower 50s. At 6 p.m., weather reports for selected cities. At Mansfield Lawn Regional Airport, it was mostly sunny. The temperature was 72 degrees, the dew point 40, and the relative humidity 31%. The wind was northwest, at 6 miles an hour. The pressure was 30.00 inches and falling. Elsewhere across Ohio, it was mostly sunny, with a temperature of 72 at Wooster, 78 at Marion, 66 at Cleveland, and 73 at Akron-Canton Regional Airport. Under mostly sunny skies, Youngstown reported 73, Dayton reported 75, and Findlay reported 75. It was partly sunny, with a temperature of 76 at Toledo Express, and 77 at Cincinnati. At Columbus, it was cloudy, with a temperature of 75. Reports from nearby cities outside Ohio, skies ranged from mostly sunny to partly sunny. It was 74 at Pittsburgh, 75 at Detroit, 66 at Buffalo, 76 at Indianapolis, and 72 at Chicago. The current time is 6:27 p.m. Eastern Daylight Time. 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We supply the latest available information for the Central Highlands over station WWG57 from Butler on a frequency of 162.450 MHz. On the latest weather map, high pressure will maintain influence over the region through much of the upcoming week. High pressure moves southeast into the weekend as a front develops over the central Great Lakes, allowing a more unsettled pattern to return. The forecast for the Central Highlands. This afternoon, mostly sunny. Highs in the mid-70s. North winds around 5 miles per hour. Tonight, mostly cloudy in the evening, then becoming partly cloudy. Lows around 50. North winds around 5 miles per hour, becoming east after midnight. Monday, partly cloudy. Highs in the mid-70s.
northeast winds around 5 miles per hour, increasing to 10 to 15 miles per hour in the afternoon. Monday night, mostly clear. Lows in the upper 40s. Northeast winds 10 to 15 miles per hour, diminishing to around 5 miles per hour after midnight. Tuesday, sunny. Highs in the lower 70s. Northeast winds 10 to 15 miles per hour with gusts up to 25 miles per hour. Tuesday night, mostly clear. Lows in the lower 50s. At 6 p.m., weather reports for selected cities. At Mansfield-Lom Regional Airport, it was mostly sunny. The temperature was 72 degrees, the dew point 40, and the relative humidity 31%. The wind was northwest, at 6 miles an hour. The pressure was 30.00 inches and falling. Elsewhere across Ohio, it was mostly sunny, with a temperature of 72 at Wooster, 78 at Marion, 66 at Cleveland, and 73 at Akron-Canton Regional Airport. Under mostly sunny skies, Youngstown reported 73, Dayton reported 75, and Findlay reported 75. It was partly sunny, with a temperature of 76 at Toledo Express, and 77 at Cincinnati. At Columbus, it was cloudy, with a temperature of 75. Reports from nearby cities outside Ohio, skies ranged from mostly sunny to partly sunny. It was 74 at Pittsburgh, 75 at Detroit, 66 at Buffalo, 76 at Indianapolis, and 72 at Chicago. The extended forecast for the Central Highlands. Wednesday, sunny. Highs in the mid-70s. Wednesday night, clear. Lows in the mid-50s. Thursday, mostly sunny. Highs in the lower 80s. Thursday night, mostly clear. Lows in the lower 60s. Friday, partly cloudy. Highs in the mid-80s. Friday night, mostly cloudy. A chance of showers after midnight. Lows in the mid-60s. Chance of rain 30%. Saturday, partly sunny with a chance of showers. A chance of thunderstorms in the afternoon. Highs in the lower 80s. Chance of rain 50%. The Mansfield, Ohio climate summary for this evening, as of 5:15 p.m., May 31, 2026. Today's high temperature was 74 degrees. The normal high is 75. The record high is 95 degrees, which was set in 1919. Today's low temperature was 47 degrees. The normal low is 54. The record low is 37 degrees, which was last set in 1947. No precipitation fell today. No snow fell today, which brings the monthly total to a trace. The total snowfall since July 1st still stands at 29.6 inches. Sunset tonight is at 8:55 p.m. Sunrise tomorrow is at 6:01 a.m. The current time is 6:31 p.m. Eastern Daylight Time. 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On the latest weather map, high pressure will maintain influence over the region through much of the upcoming week. High pressure moves southeast into the weekend as a front develops over the central Great Lakes, allowing a more unsettled pattern to return. The forecast for the Central Highlands. This afternoon, mostly sunny. Highs in the mid-70s. North winds around 5 miles per hour. Tonight, mostly cloudy in the evening, then becoming partly cloudy. Lows around 50. North winds around 5 miles per hour, becoming east after midnight. Monday, partly cloudy. Highs in the mid-70s. Northeast winds around 5 miles per hour, increasing to 10 to 15 miles per hour in the afternoon. Monday night, mostly clear. Lows in the upper 40s. Northeast winds 10 to 15 miles per hour, diminishing to around 5 miles per hour after midnight. Tuesday, sunny. Highs in the lower 70s. Northeast winds 10 to 15 miles per hour with gusts up to 25 miles per hour. Tuesday night, mostly clear. Lows in the lower 50s. At 6 p.m., weather reports for selected cities. At Mansfield-Lom Regional Airport,
It was mostly sunny. The temperature was 72 degrees, the dew point 40, and the relative humidity 31%. The wind was northwest, at 6 miles an hour. The pressure was 30.00 inches and falling. Elsewhere across Ohio, it was mostly sunny, with a temperature of 72 at Wooster, 78 at Marion, 66 at Cleveland, and 73 at Akron-Canton Regional Airport. Under mostly sunny skies, Youngstown reported 73, Dayton reported 75, and Findlay reported 75. It was partly sunny, with a temperature of 76 at Toledo Express, and 77 at Cincinnati. At Columbus, it was cloudy, with a temperature of 75. Reports from nearby cities outside Ohio, skies ranged from mostly sunny to partly sunny. It was 74 at Pittsburgh, 75 at Detroit, 66 at Buffalo, 76 at Indianapolis, and 72 at Chicago. The current time is 6:34 p.m. Eastern Daylight Time. 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We supply the latest available information for the Central Highlands over station WWG57 from Butler on a frequency of 162.450 MHz. On the latest weather map, high pressure will maintain influence over the region through much of the upcoming week. High pressure moves southeast into the weekend as a front develops over the central Great Lakes, allowing a more unsettled pattern to return. The forecast for the Central Highlands. This afternoon, mostly sunny. Highs in the mid-70s. North winds around 5 miles per hour. Tonight, mostly cloudy in the evening, then becoming partly cloudy. Lows around 50. North winds around 5 miles per hour, becoming east after midnight. Monday, partly cloudy. Highs in the mid-70s. Northeast winds around 5 miles per hour, increasing to 10 to 15 miles per hour in the afternoon. Monday night, mostly clear. Lows in the upper 40s. Northeast winds 10 to 15 miles per hour, diminishing to around 5 miles per hour after midnight. Tuesday, sunny. Highs in the lower 70s. Northeast winds 10 to 15 miles per hour with gusts up to 25 miles per hour. Tuesday night, mostly clear. Lows in the lower 50s. At 6 p.m., weather reports for selected cities. At Mansfield-Long Regional Airport, it was mostly sunny. The temperature was 72 degrees, the dew point 40, and the relative humidity 31%. The wind was northwest, at 6 miles an hour. The pressure was 30.00 inches and falling. Elsewhere across Ohio, it was mostly sunny, with a temperature of 72 at Wooster, 78 at Marion, 66 at Cleveland, and 73 at Akron-Canton Regional Airport. Under mostly sunny skies, Youngstown reported 73, Dayton reported 75, and Findlay reported 75. It was partly sunny, with a temperature of 76 at Toledo Express, and 77 at Cincinnati. At Columbus, it was cloudy, with a temperature of 75. Reports from nearby cities outside Ohio, skies ranged from mostly sunny to partly sunny. It was 74 at Pittsburgh, 75 at Detroit, 66 at Buffalo, 76 at Indianapolis, and 72 at Chicago. The current time is 6:37 p.m. Eastern Daylight Time. 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We supply the latest available information for the Central Highlands over station WWG57 from Butler on a frequency of 162.450 MHz. On the latest weather map, high pressure will maintain influence over the region through much of the upcoming week. High pressure moves southeast into the weekend as a front develops over the central Great Lakes, allowing a more unsettled pattern to return. The forecast for the Central Highlands. This afternoon, mostly sunny. Highs in the mid-70s. North winds around 5 miles per hour. Tonight, mostly cloudy in the evening, then becoming partly cloudy. Lows around 50. North winds around 5 miles per hour, becoming east after midnight. Monday, partly cloudy. Highs in the mid-70s. Northeast winds around 5 miles per hour, increasing to 10 to 15 miles per hour in the afternoon.
Monday night, mostly clear. Lows in the upper 40s. Northeast winds 10 to 15 miles per hour, diminishing to around 5 miles per hour after midnight. Tuesday, sunny. Highs in the lower 70s. Northeast winds 10 to 15 miles per hour with gusts up to 25 miles per hour. Tuesday night, mostly clear. Lows in the lower 50s. At 6 p.m., weather reports for selected cities. At Mansfield Lawn Regional Airport, it was mostly sunny. The temperature was 72 degrees, the dew point 40, and the relative humidity 31%. The wind was northwest, at 6 miles an hour. The pressure was 30.00 inches and falling. Elsewhere across Ohio, it was mostly sunny, with a temperature of 72 at Wooster, 78 at Marion, 66 at Cleveland, and 73 at Akron-Canton Regional Airport. Under mostly sunny skies, Youngstown reported 73, Dayton reported 75, and Findlay reported 75. It was partly sunny, with a temperature of 76 at Toledo Express, and 77 at Cincinnati. At Columbus, it was cloudy, with a temperature of 75. Reports from nearby cities outside Ohio, skies ranged from mostly sunny to partly sunny. It was 74 at Pittsburgh, 75 at Detroit, 66 at Buffalo, 76 at Indianapolis, and 72 at Chicago. The extended forecast for the Central Highlands. Wednesday, sunny. Highs in the mid-70s. Wednesday night, clear. Lows in the mid-50s. Thursday, mostly sunny. Highs in the lower 80s. Thursday night, mostly clear. Lows in the lower 60s. Friday, partly cloudy. Highs in the mid-80s. Friday night, mostly cloudy. A chance of showers after midnight. Lows in the mid-60s. Chance of rain 30%. Saturday, partly sunny with a chance of showers. A chance of thunderstorms in the afternoon. Highs in the lower 80s. Chance of rain 50%. The current time is 6:40 p.m. Eastern Daylight Time. 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On the latest weather map, high pressure will maintain influence over the region through much of the upcoming week. High pressure moves southeast into the weekend as a front develops over the central Great Lakes, allowing a more unsettled pattern to return. The forecast for the Central Highlands. This afternoon, mostly sunny. Highs in the mid-70s. North winds around 5 miles per hour. Tonight, mostly cloudy in the evening, then becoming partly cloudy. Lows around 50. North winds around 5 miles per hour, becoming east after midnight. Monday, partly cloudy. Highs in the mid-70s. Northeast winds around 5 miles per hour, increasing to 10 to 15 miles per hour in the afternoon. Monday night, mostly clear. Lows in the upper 40s. Northeast winds 10 to 15 miles per hour, diminishing to around 5 miles per hour after midnight. Tuesday, sunny. Highs in the lower 70s. Northeast winds 10 to 15 miles per hour with gusts up to 25 miles per hour. Tuesday night, mostly clear. Lows in the lower 50s. At 6 p.m., weather reports for selected cities. At Mansfield Lawn Regional Airport, it was mostly sunny. The temperature was 72 degrees, the dew point 40, and the relative humidity 31%. The wind was northwest, at 6 miles an hour. The pressure was 30.00 inches and falling. Elsewhere across Ohio, it was mostly sunny, with a temperature of 72 at Wooster, 78 at Marion, 66 at Cleveland, and 73 at Akron-Canton Regional Airport. Under mostly sunny skies, Youngstown reported 73, Dayton reported 75, and Findlay reported 75. It was partly sunny, with a temperature of 76 at Toledo Express, and 77 at Cincinnati. At Columbus, it was cloudy, with a temperature of 75. Reports from nearby cities outside Ohio, skies ranged from mostly sunny to partly sunny. It was 74 at Pittsburgh,
75 at Detroit, 66 at Buffalo, 76 at Indianapolis, and 72 at Chicago. The current time is 6:43 p.m. Eastern Daylight Time. 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On the latest weather map, high pressure will maintain influence over the region through much of the upcoming week. High pressure moves southeast into the weekend as a front develops over the central Great Lakes, allowing a more unsettled pattern to return. The forecast for the Central Highlands. This afternoon, mostly sunny. Highs in the mid-70s. North winds around 5 miles per hour. Tonight, mostly cloudy in the evening, then becoming partly cloudy. Lows around 50. North winds around 5 miles per hour, becoming east after midnight. Monday, partly cloudy. Highs in the mid-70s. Northeast winds around 5 miles per hour, increasing to 10 to 15 miles per hour in the afternoon. Monday night, mostly clear. Lows in the upper 40s. Northeast winds 10 to 15 miles per hour, diminishing to around 5 miles per hour after midnight. Tuesday, sunny. Highs in the lower 70s. Northeast winds 10 to 15 miles per hour with gusts up to 25 miles per hour. Tuesday night, mostly clear. Lows in the lower 50s. The Mansfield, Ohio climate summary for this evening, as of 5:15 p.m., May 31, 2026. Today's high temperature was 74 degrees. The normal high is 75. The record high is 95 degrees, which was set in 1919. Today's low temperature was 47 degrees. The normal low is 54. The record low is 37 degrees, which was last set in 1947. No precipitation fell today. No snow fell today, which brings the monthly total to a trace. The total snowfall since July 1st still stands at 29.6 inches. Sunset tonight is at 8:55 p.m. Sunrise tomorrow is at 6:01 a.m. At 6 p.m., weather reports for selected cities. At Mansfield Lawn Regional Airport, it was mostly sunny. The temperature was 72 degrees, the dew point 40, and the relative humidity 31%. The wind was northwest, at 6 miles an hour. The pressure was 30.00 inches and falling. Elsewhere across Ohio, it was mostly sunny, with a temperature of 72 at Wooster, 78 at Marion, 66 at Cleveland, and 73 at Akron-Canton Regional Airport. Under mostly sunny skies, Youngstown reported 73, Dayton reported 75, and Findlay reported 75. It was partly sunny, with a temperature of 76 at Toledo Express, and 77 at Cincinnati. At Columbus, it was cloudy, with a temperature of 75. Reports from nearby cities outside Ohio, skies ranged from mostly sunny to partly sunny. It was 74 at Pittsburgh, 75 at Detroit, 66 at Buffalo, 76 at Indianapolis, and 72 at Chicago. The current time is 6:47 p.m. Eastern Daylight Time. 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We supply the latest available information for the Central Highlands over station WWG 57 from Butler on a frequency of 162.450 MHz. On the latest weather map, high pressure will maintain influence over the region through much of the upcoming week. High pressure moves southeast into the weekend as a front develops over the central Great Lakes, allowing a more unsettled pattern to return. The forecast for the Central Highlands. This afternoon, mostly sunny. Highs in the mid-70s. North winds around 5 miles per hour. Tonight, mostly cloudy in the evening, then becoming partly cloudy. Lows around 50. North winds around 5 miles per hour, becoming east after midnight. Monday, partly cloudy. Highs in the mid-70s. Northeast winds around 5 miles per hour, increasing to 10 to 15 miles per hour in the afternoon. Monday night, mostly clear. Lows in the upper 40s.
Northeast winds 10 to 15 miles per hour, diminishing to around 5 miles per hour after midnight. Tuesday, sunny. Highs in the lower 70s. Northeast winds 10 to 15 miles

size. Youngstown reported 73, Dayton reported 75, and Findlay reported 75. It was partly sunny, with a temperature of 76 at Toledo Express, and 77 at Cincinnati. At Columbus, it was cloudy, with a temperature of 75. Reports from nearby cities outside Ohio, skies ranged from mostly sunny to partly sunny. It was 74 at Pittsburgh, 75 at Detroit, 66 at Buffalo, 76 at Indianapolis, and 72 at Chicago. The current time is 6:49 p.m. Eastern Daylight Time. 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The extended forecast for the Central Highlands. Wednesday, sunny. Highs in the mid-70s. Wednesday night, clear. Lows in the mid-50s. Thursday, mostly sunny. Highs in the lower 80s. Thursday night, mostly clear. Lows in the lower 60s. Friday, partly cloudy. Highs in the mid-80s. Friday night, mostly cloudy. A chance of showers after midnight. Lows in the mid-60s. Chance of rain 30%. Saturday, partly sunny with a chance of showers. A chance of thunderstorms in the afternoon. Highs in the lower 80s. Chance of rain 50%. On the latest weather map, high pressure will maintain influence over the region through much of the upcoming week. High pressure moves southeast into the weekend as a front develops over the central Great Lakes, allowing a more unsettled pattern to return. The forecast for the Central Highlands. This afternoon, mostly sunny. Highs in the mid-70s. North winds around 5 miles per hour. Tonight, mostly cloudy in the evening, then becoming partly cloudy. Lows around 50. North winds around 5 miles per hour, becoming east after midnight. Monday, partly cloudy. Highs in the mid-70s. Northeast winds around 5 miles per hour, increasing to 10 to 15 miles per hour in the afternoon. Monday night, mostly clear. Lows in the upper 40s. Northeast winds 10 to 15 miles per hour, diminishing to around 5 miles per hour after midnight. Tuesday, sunny. Highs in the lower 70s. Northeast winds 10 to 15 miles per hour with gusts up to 25 miles per hour. Tuesday night, mostly clear. Lows in the lower 50s. At 6 p.m., weather reports for selected cities. At Mansfield-Lom Regional Airport, it was mostly sunny. The temperature was 72 degrees, the dew point 40, and the relative humidity 31%. The wind was northwest, at 6 miles an hour. The pressure was 30.00 inches and falling. Elsewhere across Ohio, it was mostly sunny, with a temperature of 72 at Wooster, 78 at Marion, 66 at Cleveland, and 73 at Akron-Canton Regional Airport. Under mostly sunny skies, Youngstown reported 73, Dayton reported 75, and Findlay reported 75. It was partly sunny, with a temperature of 76 at Toledo Express, and 77 at Cincinnati. At Columbus, it was cloudy, with a temperature of 75. Reports from nearby cities outside Ohio, skies ranged from mostly sunny to partly sunny. It was 74 at Pittsburgh, 75 at Detroit, 66 at Buffalo, 76 at Indianapolis, and 72 at Chicago. The current time is 6:53 p.m. Eastern Daylight Time. 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On the latest weather map, high pressure will maintain influence over the region through much of the upcoming week. High pressure moves southeast into the weekend as a front develops over the central Great Lakes, allowing a more unsettled pattern to return. The forecast for the Central Highlands. This afternoon, mostly sunny. Highs in the mid-70s. North winds around 5 miles per hour. Tonight, mostly cloudy in the evening, then becoming partly cloudy.

lows around 50. North winds around 5 miles per hour, becoming east after midnight. Monday, partly cloudy. Highs in the mid-70s. Northeast winds around 5 miles per hour, increasing to 10 to 15 miles per hour in the afternoon. Monday night, mostly clear. Lows in the upper 40s. Northeast winds 10 to 15 miles per hour, diminishing to around 5 miles per hour after midnight. Tuesday, sunny. Highs in the lower 70s. Northeast winds 10 to 15 miles per hour with gusts up to 25 miles per hour. Tuesday night, mostly clear. Lows in the lower 50s. At 6 p.m., weather reports for selected cities. At Mansfield-Lom Regional Airport, it was mostly sunny. The temperature was 72 degrees, the dew point 40, and the relative humidity 31%. The wind was northwest, at 6 miles an hour. The pressure was 30.00 inches and falling. Elsewhere across Ohio, it was mostly sunny, with a temperature of 72 at Wooster, 78 at Marion, 66 at Cleveland, and 73 at Akron-Canton Regional Airport. Under mostly sunny skies, Youngstown reported 73, Dayton reported 75, and Findlay reported 75. It was partly sunny, with a temperature of 76 at Toledo Express, and 77 at Cincinnati. At Columbus, it was cloudy, with a temperature of 75. Reports from nearby cities outside Ohio, skies ranged from mostly sunny to partly sunny. It was 74 at Pittsburgh, 75 at Detroit, 66 at Buffalo, 76 at Indianapolis, and 72 at Chicago. The current time is 6:56 p.m. Eastern Daylight Time. 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We supply the latest available information for the Central Highlands over station WWG 57 from Butler on a frequency of 162.450 MHz. On the latest weather map, high pressure will maintain influence over the region through much of the upcoming week. High pressure moves southeast into the weekend as a front develops over the central Great Lakes, allowing a more unsettled pattern to return. The forecast for the Central Highlands. This afternoon, mostly sunny. Highs in the mid-70s. North winds around 5 miles per hour. Tonight, mostly cloudy in the evening, then becoming partly cloudy. Lows around 50. North winds around 5 miles per hour, becoming east after midnight. Monday, partly cloudy. Highs in the mid-70s. Northeast winds around 5 miles per hour, increasing to 10 to 15 miles per hour in the afternoon. Monday night, mostly clear. Lows in the upper 40s. Northeast winds 10 to 15 miles per hour, diminishing to around 5 miles per hour after midnight. Tuesday, sunny. Highs in the lower 70s. Northeast winds 10 to 15 miles per hour with gusts up to 25 miles per hour. Tuesday night, mostly clear. Lows in the lower 50s. At 6 p.m., weather reports for selected cities. At Mansfield-Lom Regional Airport, it was mostly sunny. The temperature was 72 degrees, the dew point 40, and the relative humidity 31%. The wind was northwest, at 6 miles an hour. The pressure was 30.00 inches and falling. Elsewhere across Ohio, it was mostly sunny, with a temperature of 72 at Wooster, 78 at Marion, 66 at Cleveland, and 73 at Akron-Canton Regional Airport. Under mostly sunny skies, Youngstown reported 73, Dayton reported 75, and Findlay reported 75. It was partly sunny, with a temperature of 76 at Toledo Express, and 77 at Cincinnati. At Columbus, it was cloudy, with a temperature of 75. Reports from nearby cities outside Ohio, skies ranged from mostly sunny to partly sunny. It was 74 at Pittsburgh, 75 at Detroit, 66 at Buffalo, 76 at Indianapolis, and 72 at Chicago. The current time is 6:58 p.m. Eastern Daylight Time. 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
We supply the latest available information for the Central Highlands over station WWG57 from Butler on a frequency of 162.450 MHz. On the latest weather map, high pressure will maintain influence over the region through much of the upcoming week. High pressure moves southeast into the weekend as a front develops over the central Great Lakes, allowing a more unsettled pattern to return. The forecast for the Central Highlands. This afternoon, mostly sunny. Highs in the mid-70s. North winds around 5 miles per hour. Tonight, mostly cloudy in the evening, then becoming partly cloudy. Lows around 50. North winds around 5 miles per hour, becoming east after midnight. Monday, partly cloudy. Highs in the mid-70s. Northeast winds around 5 miles per hour, increasing to 10 to 15 miles per hour in the afternoon. Monday night, mostly clear. Lows in the upper 40s. Northeast winds 10 to 15 miles per hour, diminishing to around 5 miles per hour after midnight. Tuesday, sunny. Highs in the lower 70s. Northeast winds 10 to 15 miles per hour with gusts up to 25 miles per hour. Tuesday night, mostly clear. Lows in the lower 50s. The Nearshore Marine Forecast. For the following marine location, the Islands to Vermilion. Tonight, northeast winds 10 knots or less becoming east. Mostly clear. Waves 1 foot or less. Monday, east winds 10 knots or less becoming northeast 10 to 15 knots. Mostly sunny. Waves 2 feet or less. Monday night, northeast winds 5 to 15 knots. Mostly clear. Waves 2 feet or less. Tuesday, northeast winds 5 to 15 knots. Sunny. Waves 2 feet or less. The water temperature off Toledo is 65 degrees, off Cleveland 59 degrees, and off Erie 53 degrees. The extended forecast for the Central Highlands. Wednesday, sunny. Highs in the mid-70s. Wednesday night, clear. Lows in the mid-50s. Thursday, mostly sunny. Highs in the lower 80s. Thursday night, mostly clear. Lows in the lower 60s. Friday, partly cloudy. Highs in the mid-80s. Friday night, mostly cloudy. A chance of showers after midnight. Lows in the mid-60s. Chance of rain 30%. Saturday, partly sunny with a chance of showers. A chance of thunderstorms in the afternoon. Highs in the lower 80s. Chance of rain 50%. The Mansfield, Ohio climate summary for this evening, as of 5:15 p.m., May 31, 2026. Today's high temperature was 74 degrees. The normal high is 75. The record high is 95 degrees, which was set in 1919. Today's low temperature was 47 degrees. The normal low is 54. The record low is 37 degrees, which was last set in 1947. No precipitation fell today. No snow fell today, which brings the monthly total to a trace. The total snowfall since July 1st still stands at 29.6 inches. Sunset tonight is at 8:55 p.m. Sunrise tomorrow is at 6:01 a.m. At 6 p.m., weather reports for selected cities. At Mansfield Lawn Regional Airport, it was mostly sunny. The temperature was 72 degrees, the dew point 40, and the relative humidity 31%. The wind was northwest, at 6 miles an hour. The pressure was 30.00 inches and falling. Elsewhere across Ohio, it was mostly sunny, with a temperature of 72 at Wooster, 78 at Marion, 66 at Cleveland, and 73 at Akron-Canton Regional Airport. Under mostly sunny skies, Youngstown reported 73, Dayton reported 75, and Findlay reported 75. It was partly sunny, with a temperature of 76 at Toledo Express, and 77 at Cincinnati. At Columbus, it was cloudy, with a temperature of 75. Reports from nearby cities outside Ohio, skies ranged from mostly sunny to partly sunny. It was 74 at Pittsburgh, 75 at Detroit, 66 at Buffalo, 76 at Indianapolis, and 72 at Chicago. The current time is 7:04 p.m. Eastern Daylight Time.
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On the latest weather map, high pressure will maintain influence over the region through much of the upcoming week. High pressure moves southeast into the weekend as a front develops over the central Great Lakes, allowing a more unsettled pattern to return. The forecast for the Central Highlands. This afternoon, mostly sunny. Highs in the mid-70s. North winds around 5 miles per hour. Tonight, mostly cloudy in the evening, then becoming partly cloudy. Lows around 50. North winds around 5 miles per hour, becoming east after midnight. Monday, partly cloudy. Highs in the mid-70s. Northeast winds around 5 miles per hour, increasing to 10 to 15 miles per hour in the afternoon. Monday night, mostly clear. Lows in the upper 40s. Northeast winds 10 to 15 miles per hour, diminishing to around 5 miles per hour after midnight. Tuesday, sunny. Highs in the lower 70s. Northeast winds 10 to 15 miles per hour with gusts up to 25 miles per hour. Tuesday night, mostly clear. Lows in the lower 50s. At 7 p.m., weather reports for selected cities. At Mansfield Lawn Regional Airport, it was mostly sunny. The temperature was 70 degrees, the dew point 42, and the relative humidity 36%. The wind was north, at 5 miles an hour. The pressure was 29.99 inches and falling. Elsewhere across Ohio, skies ranged from mostly sunny to partly sunny. It was 71 at Worcester, 75 at Marion, 74 at Toledo Express, 65 at Cleveland, and 71 at Akron-Canton Regional Airport. Youngstown reported 68, Cincinnati reported 77, Dayton reported 75, Findlay reported 74, and Columbus reported 77. Reports from nearby cities outside Ohio, skies ranged from mostly sunny to partly sunny. It was 73 at Pittsburgh, 72 at Detroit, 64 at Buffalo, 75 at Indianapolis, and 71 at Chicago. The current time is 7:06 p.m. Eastern Daylight Time. 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On the latest weather map, high pressure will maintain influence over the region through much of the upcoming week. High pressure moves southeast into the weekend as a front develops over the central Great Lakes, allowing a more unsettled pattern to return. The forecast for the Central Highlands. This afternoon, mostly sunny. Highs in the mid-70s. North winds around 5 miles per hour. Tonight, mostly cloudy in the evening, then becoming partly cloudy. Lows around 50. North winds around 5 miles per hour, becoming east after midnight. Monday, partly cloudy. Highs in the mid-70s. Northeast winds around 5 miles per hour, increasing to 10 to 15 miles per hour in the afternoon. Monday night, mostly clear. Lows in the upper 40s. Northeast winds 10 to 15 miles per hour, diminishing to around 5 miles per hour after midnight. Tuesday, sunny. Highs in the lower 70s. Northeast winds 10 to 15 miles per hour with gusts up to 25 miles per hour. Tuesday night, mostly clear. Lows in the lower 50s. At 7 p.m., weather reports for selected cities. At Mansfield Lawn Regional Airport, it was mostly sunny. The temperature was 70 degrees, the dew point 42, and the relative humidity 36%. The wind was north, at 5 miles an hour. The pressure was 29.99 inches and falling. Elsewhere across Ohio, skies ranged from mostly sunny to partly sunny. It was 71 at Worcester, 75 at Marion, 74 at Toledo Express, 65 at Cleveland, and 71 at Akron-Canton Regional Airport. Youngstown reported 68, Cincinnati reported 77, Dayton reported 75, Findlay reported 74, and Columbus reported 77.
Reports from nearby cities outside Ohio, skies ranged from mostly sunny to partly sunny. It was 73 at Pittsburgh, 72 at Detroit, 64 at Buffalo, 75 at Indianapolis, and 71 at Chicago. The current time is 7:09 p.m. Eastern Daylight Time. 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On the latest weather map, high pressure will maintain influence over the region through much of the upcoming week. High pressure moves southeast into the weekend as a front develops over the central Great Lakes, allowing a more unsettled pattern to return. The extended forecast for the Central Highlands. Wednesday, sunny. Highs in the mid-70s. Wednesday night, clear. Lows in the mid-50s. Thursday, mostly sunny. Highs in the lower 80s. Thursday night, mostly clear. Lows in the lower 60s. Friday, partly cloudy. Highs in the mid-80s. Friday night, mostly cloudy. A chance of showers after midnight. Lows in the mid-60s. Chance of rain 30%. Saturday, partly sunny with a chance of showers. A chance of thunderstorms in the afternoon. Highs in the lower 80s. Chance of rain 50%. The forecast for the Central Highlands. This afternoon, mostly sunny. Highs in the mid-70s. North winds around 5 miles per hour. Tonight, mostly cloudy in the evening, then becoming partly cloudy. Lows around 50. North winds around 5 miles per hour, becoming east after midnight. Monday, partly cloudy. Highs in the mid-70s. Northeast winds around 5 miles per hour, increasing to 10 to 15 miles per hour in the afternoon. Monday night, mostly clear. Lows in the upper 40s. Northeast winds 10 to 15 miles per hour, diminishing to around 5 miles per hour after midnight. Tuesday, sunny. Highs in the lower 70s. Northeast winds 10 to 15 miles per hour with gusts up to 25 miles per hour. Tuesday night, mostly clear. Lows in the lower 50s. At 7 p.m., weather reports for selected cities. At Mansfield Long Regional Airport, it was mostly sunny. The temperature was 70 degrees, the dew point 42, and the relative humidity 36%. The wind was north, at 5 miles an hour. The pressure was 29.99 inches and falling. Elsewhere across Ohio, skies ranged from mostly sunny to partly sunny. It was 71 at Worcester, 75 at Marion, 74 at Toledo Express, 65 at Cleveland, and 71 at Akron-Canton Regional Airport. Youngstown reported 68, Cincinnati reported 77, Dayton reported 75, Findlay reported 74, and Columbus reported 77. Reports from nearby cities outside Ohio, skies ranged from mostly sunny to partly sunny. It was 73 at Pittsburgh, 72 at Detroit, 64 at Buffalo, 75 at Indianapolis, and 71 at Chicago. The current time is 7:12 p.m. Eastern Daylight Time. 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On the latest weather map, high pressure will maintain influence over the region through much of the upcoming week. High pressure moves southeast into the weekend as a front develops over the central Great Lakes, allowing a more unsettled pattern to return. The forecast for the Central Highlands. This afternoon, mostly sunny. Highs in the mid-70s. North winds around 5 miles per hour. Tonight, mostly cloudy in the evening, then becoming partly cloudy. Lows around 50. North winds around 5 miles per hour, becoming east after midnight. Monday, partly cloudy. Highs in the mid-70s. Northeast winds around 5 miles per hour, increasing to 10 to 15 miles per hour in the afternoon. Monday night, mostly clear. Lows in the upper 40s.
Northeast winds 10 to 15 miles per hour, diminishing to around 5 miles per hour after midnight. Tuesday, sunny. Highs in the lower 70s. Northeast winds 10 to 15 miles per hour with gusts up to 25 miles per hour. Tuesday night, mostly clear. Lows in the lower 50s. At 7 p.m., weather reports for selected cities. At Mansfield-Lom Regional Airport, it was mostly sunny. The temperature was 70 degrees, the dew point 42, and the relative humidity 36%. The wind was north, at 5 miles an hour. The pressure was 29.99 inches and falling. Elsewhere across Ohio, skies ranged from mostly sunny to partly sunny. It was 71 at Worcester, 75 at Marion, 74 at Toledo Express, 65 at Cleveland, and 71 at Akron-Canton Regional Airport. Youngstown reported 68, Cincinnati reported 77, Dayton reported 75, Findlay reported 74, and Columbus reported 77. Reports from nearby cities outside Ohio, skies ranged from mostly sunny to partly sunny. It was 73 at Pittsburgh, 72 at Detroit, 64 at Buffalo, 75 at Indianapolis, and 71 at Chicago. The Mansfield, Ohio climate summary for this evening, as of 5:15 p.m., May 31, 2026. Today's high temperature was 74 degrees. The normal high is 75. The record high is 95 degrees, which was set in 1919. Today's low temperature was 47 degrees. The normal low is 54. The record low is 37 degrees, which was last set in 1947. No precipitation fell today. No snow fell today, which brings the monthly total to a trace. The total snowfall since July 1st still stands at 29.6 inches. Sunset tonight is at 8:55 p.m. Sunrise tomorrow is at 6:01 a.m. The current time is 7:16 p.m. Eastern Daylight Time. 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On the latest weather map, high pressure will maintain influence over the region through much of the upcoming week. High pressure moves southeast into the weekend as a front develops over the central Great Lakes, allowing a more unsettled pattern to return. The forecast for the Central Highlands. This afternoon, mostly sunny. Highs in the mid-70s. North winds around 5 miles per hour. Tonight, mostly cloudy in the evening, then becoming partly cloudy. Lows around 50. North winds around 5 miles per hour, becoming east after midnight. Monday, partly cloudy. Highs in the mid-70s. Northeast winds around 5 miles per hour, increasing to 10 to 15 miles per hour in the afternoon. Monday night, mostly clear. Lows in the upper 40s. Northeast winds 10 to 15 miles per hour, diminishing to around 5 miles per hour after midnight. Tuesday, sunny. Highs in the lower 70s. Northeast winds 10 to 15 miles per hour with gusts up to 25 miles per hour. Tuesday night, mostly clear. Lows in the lower 50s. At 7 p.m., weather reports for selected cities. At Mansfield-Lom Regional Airport, it was mostly sunny. The temperature was 70 degrees, the dew point 42, and the relative humidity 36%. The wind was north, at 5 miles an hour. The pressure was 29.99 inches and falling. Elsewhere across Ohio, skies ranged from mostly sunny to partly sunny. It was 71 at Worcester, 75 at Marion, 74 at Toledo Express, 65 at Cleveland, and 71 at Akron-Canton Regional Airport. Youngstown reported 68, Cincinnati reported 77, Dayton reported 75, Findlay reported 74, and Columbus reported 77. Reports from nearby cities outside Ohio, skies ranged from mostly sunny to partly sunny. It was 73 at Pittsburgh, 72 at Detroit, 64 at Buffalo, 75 at Indianapolis, and 71 at Chicago. The current time is 7:19 p.m. Eastern Daylight Time.
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On the latest weather map, high pressure will maintain influence over the region through much of the upcoming week. High pressure moves southeast into the weekend as a front develops over the central Great Lakes, allowing a more unsettled pattern to return. The forecast for the Central Highlands. Tonight, mostly cloudy this evening, then becoming partly cloudy. Lows around 50. North winds around 5 miles per hour, becoming east after midnight. Monday, partly cloudy. Highs in the mid-70s. Northeast winds around 5 miles per hour, increasing to 10 to 15 miles per hour in the afternoon. Monday night, mostly clear. Lows in the upper 40s. Northeast winds 10 to 15 miles per hour, diminishing to around 5 miles per hour after midnight. Tuesday, sunny. Highs in the lower 70s. Northeast winds 10 to 15 miles per hour with gusts up to 25 miles per hour. Tuesday night, mostly clear. Lows in the lower 50s. Northeast winds 5 to 10 miles per hour. Wednesday, sunny. Highs in the mid-70s. Wednesday night, clear. Lows in the mid-50s. The extended forecast for the Central Highlands. Thursday, mostly sunny. Highs in the lower 80s. Thursday night, mostly clear. Lows in the lower 60s. Friday, partly cloudy. Highs in the mid-80s. Friday night, mostly cloudy. A chance of showers after midnight. Lows in the mid-60s. Chance of rain 30%. Saturday, partly sunny with a chance of showers. A chance of thunderstorms in the afternoon. Highs in the lower 80s. Chance of rain 50%. Saturday night, mostly cloudy with a chance of showers and thunderstorms. Lows in the mid-60s. Chance of rain 50%. Sunday, mostly cloudy in the morning, then becoming partly sunny. A chance of showers. A chance of thunderstorms in the afternoon. Highs in the lower 80s. Chance of rain 50%. At 7 p.m., weather reports for selected cities. At Mansfield Long Regional Airport, it was mostly sunny. The temperature was 70 degrees, the dew point 42, and the relative humidity 36%. The wind was north, at 5 miles an hour. The pressure was 29.99 inches and falling. Elsewhere across Ohio, skies ranged from mostly sunny to partly sunny. It was 71 at Worcester, 75 at Marion, 74 at Toledo Express, 65 at Cleveland, and 71 at Akron-Canton Regional Airport. Youngstown reported 68, Cincinnati reported 77, Dayton reported 75, Findlay reported 74, and Columbus reported 77. Reports from nearby cities outside Ohio, skies ranged from mostly sunny to partly sunny. It was 73 at Pittsburgh, 72 at Detroit, 64 at Buffalo, 75 at Indianapolis, and 71 at Chicago. The current time is 7:22 p.m. Eastern Daylight Time. 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On the latest weather map, high pressure will maintain influence over the region through much of the upcoming week. High pressure moves southeast into the weekend as a front develops over the central Great Lakes, allowing a more unsettled pattern to return. The forecast for the Central Highlands. Tonight, mostly cloudy this evening, then becoming partly cloudy. Lows around 50. North winds around 5 miles per hour, becoming east after midnight. Monday, partly cloudy. Highs in the mid-70s. Northeast winds around 5 miles per hour, increasing to 10 to 15 miles per hour in the afternoon. Monday night, mostly clear. Lows in the upper 40s. Northeast winds 10 to 15 miles per hour, diminishing to around 5 miles per hour after midnight. Tuesday, sunny. Highs in the lower 70s.
Northeast winds 10 to 15 miles per hour with gusts up to 25 miles per hour. Tuesday night, mostly clear. Lows in the lower 50s. Northeast winds 5 to 10 miles per hour. Wednesday, sunny. Highs in the mid-70s. Wednesday night, clear. Lows in the mid-50s. At 7 p.m., weather reports for selected cities. At Mansfield-Lom Regional Airport, it was mostly sunny. The temperature was 70 degrees, the dew point 42, and the relative humidity 36%. The wind was north, at 5 miles an hour. The pressure was 29.99 inches and falling. Elsewhere across Ohio, skies ranged from mostly sunny to partly sunny. It was 71 at Worcester, 75 at Marion, 74 at Toledo Express, 65 at Cleveland, and 71 at Akron-Canton Regional Airport. Youngstown reported 68, Cincinnati reported 77, Dayton reported 75, Findlay reported 74, and Columbus reported 77. Reports from nearby cities outside Ohio, skies ranged from mostly sunny to partly sunny. It was 73 at Pittsburgh, 72 at Detroit, 64 at Buffalo, 75 at Indianapolis, and 71 at Chicago. The current time is 7:25 p.m. Eastern Daylight Time. 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On the latest weather map, high pressure will maintain influence over the region through much of the upcoming week. High pressure moves southeast into the weekend as a front develops over the central Great Lakes, allowing a more unsettled pattern to return. The forecast for the Central Highlands. Tonight, mostly cloudy this evening, then becoming partly cloudy. Lows around 50. North winds around 5 miles per hour, becoming east after midnight. Monday, partly cloudy. Highs in the mid-70s. Northeast winds around 5 miles per hour, increasing to 10 to 15 miles per hour in the afternoon. Monday night, mostly clear. Lows in the upper 40s. Northeast winds 10 to 15 miles per hour, diminishing to around 5 miles per hour after midnight. Tuesday, sunny. Highs in the lower 70s. Northeast winds 10 to 15 miles per hour with gusts up to 25 miles per hour. Tuesday night, mostly clear. Lows in the lower 50s. Northeast winds 5 to 10 miles per hour. Wednesday, sunny. Highs in the mid-70s. Wednesday night, clear. Lows in the mid-50s. At 7 p.m., weather reports for selected cities. At Mansfield-Lom Regional Airport, it was mostly sunny. The temperature was 70 degrees, the dew point 42, and the relative humidity 36%. The wind was north, at 5 miles an hour. The pressure was 29.99 inches and falling. Elsewhere across Ohio, skies ranged from mostly sunny to partly sunny. It was 71 at Worcester, 75 at Marion, 74 at Toledo Express, 65 at Cleveland, and 71 at Akron-Canton Regional Airport. Youngstown reported 68, Cincinnati reported 77, Dayton reported 75, Findlay reported 74, and Columbus reported 77. Reports from nearby cities outside Ohio, skies ranged from mostly sunny to partly sunny. It was 73 at Pittsburgh, 72 at Detroit, 64 at Buffalo, 75 at Indianapolis, and 71 at Chicago. The current time is 7:28 p.m. Eastern Daylight Time. 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On the latest weather map, high pressure will maintain influence over the region through much of the upcoming week. High pressure moves southeast into the weekend as a front develops over the central Great Lakes, allowing a more unsettled pattern to return. The forecast for the Central Highlands. Tonight, mostly cloudy this evening, then becoming partly cloudy. Lows around 50.
North winds around 5 miles per hour, becoming east after midnight. Monday, partly cloudy. Highs in the mid-70s. Northeast winds around 5 miles per hour, increasing to 10 to 15 miles per hour in the afternoon. Monday night, mostly clear. Lows in the upper 40s. Northeast winds 10 to 15 miles per hour, diminishing to around 5 miles per hour after midnight. Tuesday, sunny. Highs in the lower 70s. Northeast winds 10 to 15 miles per hour with gusts up to 25 miles per hour. Tuesday night, mostly clear. Lows in the lower 50s. Northeast winds 5 to 10 miles per hour. Wednesday, sunny. Highs in the mid-70s. Wednesday night, clear. Lows in the mid-50s. At 7 p.m., weather reports for selected cities. At Mansfield Lawn Regional Airport, it was mostly sunny. The temperature was 70 degrees, the dew point 42, and the relative humidity 36%. The wind was north, at 5 miles an hour. The pressure was 29.99 inches and falling. Elsewhere across Ohio, skies ranged from mostly sunny to partly sunny. It was 71 at Worcester, 75 at Marion, 74 at Toledo Express, 65 at Cleveland, and 71 at Akron-Canton Regional Airport. Youngstown reported 68, Cincinnati reported 77, Dayton reported 75, Findlay reported 74, and Columbus reported 77. Reports from nearby cities outside Ohio, skies ranged from mostly sunny to partly sunny. It was 73 at Pittsburgh, 72 at Detroit, 64 at Buffalo, 75 at Indianapolis, and 71 at Chicago. The extended forecast for the Central Highlands. Thursday, mostly sunny. Highs in the lower 80s. Thursday night, mostly clear. Lows in the lower 60s. Friday, partly cloudy. Highs in the mid-80s. Friday night, mostly cloudy. A chance of showers after midnight. Lows in the mid-60s. Chance of rain 30%. Saturday, partly sunny with a chance of showers. A chance of thunderstorms in the afternoon. Highs in the lower 80s. Chance of rain 50%. Saturday night, mostly cloudy with a chance of showers and thunderstorms. Lows in the mid-60s. Chance of rain 50%. Sunday, mostly cloudy in the morning, then becoming partly sunny. A chance of showers. A chance of thunderstorms in the afternoon. Highs in the lower 80s. Chance of rain 50%. The Mansfield, Ohio climate summary for this evening, as of 5:15 p.m., May 31, 2026. Today's high temperature was 74 degrees. The normal high is 75. The record high is 95 degrees, which was set in 1919. Today's low temperature was 47 degrees. The normal low is 54. The record low is 37 degrees, which was last set in 1947. No precipitation fell today. No snow fell today, which brings the monthly total to a trace. The total snowfall since July 1st still stands at 29.6 inches. Sunset tonight is at 8:55 p.m. Sunrise tomorrow is at 6:01 a.m. The current time is 7:32 p.m. Eastern Daylight Time. 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On the latest weather map, high pressure will maintain influence over the region through much of the upcoming week. High pressure moves southeast into the weekend as a front develops over the central Great Lakes, allowing a more unsettled pattern to return. The forecast for the Central Highlands. Tonight, mostly cloudy this evening, then becoming partly cloudy. Lows around 50. North winds around 5 miles per hour, becoming east after midnight. Monday, partly cloudy. Highs in the mid-70s. Northeast winds around 5 miles per hour, increasing to 10 to 15 miles per hour in the afternoon. Monday night, mostly clear. Lows in the upper 40s. Northeast winds 10 to 15 miles per hour, diminishing to around 5 miles per hour after midnight.
Tuesday, sunny. Highs in the lower 70s. Northeast winds 10 to 15 miles per hour with gusts up to 25 miles per hour. Tuesday night, mostly clear. Lows in the lower 50s. Northeast winds 5 to 10 miles per hour. Wednesday, sunny. Highs in the mid 70s. Wednesday night, clear. Lows in the mid 50s. At 7 p.m., weather reports for selected cities. At Mansfield-Long Regional Airport, it was mostly sunny. The temperature was 70 degrees, the dew point 42, and the relative humidity 36%. The wind was north, at 5 miles an hour. The pressure was 29.99 inches and falling. Elsewhere across Ohio, skies ranged from mostly sunny to partly sunny. It was 71 at Worcester, 75 at Marion, 74 at Toledo Express, 65 at Cleveland, and 71 at Akron-Canton Regional Airport. Youngstown reported 68, Cincinnati reported 77, Dayton reported 75, Findlay reported 74, and Columbus reported 77. Reports from nearby cities outside Ohio, skies ranged from mostly sunny to partly sunny. It was 73 at Pittsburgh, 72 at Detroit, 64 at Buffalo, 75 at Indianapolis, and 71 at Chicago. The current time is 7:35 p.m. Eastern Daylight Time. 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On the latest weather map, high pressure will maintain influence over the region through much of the upcoming week. High pressure moves southeast into the weekend as a front develops over the central Great Lakes, allowing a more unsettled pattern to return. The forecast for the Central Highlands. Tonight, mostly cloudy this evening, then becoming partly cloudy. Lows around 50. North winds around 5 miles per hour, becoming east after midnight. Monday, partly cloudy. Highs in the mid-70s. Northeast winds around 5 miles per hour, increasing to 10 to 15 miles per hour in the afternoon. Monday night, mostly clear. Lows in the upper 40s. Northeast winds 10 to 15 miles per hour, diminishing to around 5 miles per hour after midnight. Tuesday, sunny. Highs in the lower 70s. Northeast winds 10 to 15 miles per hour with gusts up to 25 miles per hour. Tuesday night, mostly clear. Lows in the lower 50s. Northeast winds 5 to 10 miles per hour. Wednesday, sunny. Highs in the mid-70s. Wednesday night, clear. Lows in the mid-50s. At 7 p.m., weather reports for selected cities. At Mansfield-Long Regional Airport, it was mostly sunny. The temperature was 70 degrees, the dew point 42, and the relative humidity 36%. The wind was north, at 5 miles an hour. The pressure was 29.99 inches and falling. Elsewhere across Ohio, skies ranged from mostly sunny to partly sunny. It was 71 at Worcester, 75 at Marion, 74 at Toledo Express, 65 at Cleveland, and 71 at Akron-Canton Regional Airport. Youngstown reported 68, Cincinnati reported 77, Dayton reported 75, Findlay reported 74, and Columbus reported 77. Reports from nearby cities outside Ohio, skies ranged from mostly sunny to partly sunny. It was 73 at Pittsburgh, 72 at Detroit, 64 at Buffalo, 75 at Indianapolis, and 71 at Chicago. The current time is 7:38 p.m. Eastern Daylight Time. 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On the latest weather map, high pressure will maintain influence over the region through much of the upcoming week. High pressure moves southeast into the weekend as a front develops over the central Great Lakes, allowing a more unsettled pattern to return. The forecast for the Central Highlands. Tonight, mostly cloudy this evening, then becoming partly cloudy.
Lows around 50. North winds around 5 miles per hour, becoming east after midnight. Monday, partly cloudy. Highs in the mid-70s. Northeast winds around 5 miles per hour, increasing to 10 to 15 miles per hour in the afternoon. Monday night, mostly clear. Lows in the upper 40s. Northeast winds 10 to 15 miles per hour, diminishing to around 5 miles per hour after midnight. Tuesday, sunny. Highs in the lower 70s. Northeast winds 10 to 15 miles per hour with gusts up to 25 miles per hour. Tuesday night, mostly clear. Lows in the lower 50s. Northeast winds 5 to 10 miles per hour. Wednesday, sunny. Highs in the mid-70s. Wednesday night, clear. Lows in the mid-50s. The extended forecast for the Central Highlands. Thursday, mostly sunny. Highs in the lower 80s. Thursday night, mostly clear. Lows in the lower 60s. Friday, partly cloudy. Highs in the mid-80s. Friday night, mostly cloudy. A chance of showers after midnight. Lows in the mid-60s. Chance of rain 30%. Saturday, partly sunny with a chance of showers. A chance of thunderstorms in the afternoon. Highs in the lower 80s. Chance of rain 50%. Saturday night, mostly cloudy with a chance of showers and thunderstorms. Lows in the mid-60s. Chance of rain 50%. Sunday, mostly cloudy in the morning, then becoming partly sunny. A chance of showers. A chance of thunderstorms in the afternoon. Highs in the lower 80s. Chance of rain 50%. At 7 p.m., weather reports for selected cities. At Mansfield-Lom Regional Airport, it was mostly sunny. The temperature was 70 degrees, the dew point 42, and the relative humidity 36%. The wind was north, at 5 miles an hour. The pressure was 29.99 inches and falling. Elsewhere across Ohio, skies ranged from mostly sunny to partly sunny. It was 71 at Worcester, 75 at Marion, 74 at Toledo Express, 65 at Cleveland, and 71 at Akron-Canton Regional Airport. Youngstown reported 68, Cincinnati reported 77, Dayton reported 75, Findlay reported 74, and Columbus reported 77. Reports from nearby cities outside Ohio, skies ranged from mostly sunny to partly sunny. It was 73 at Pittsburgh, 72 at Detroit, 64 at Buffalo, 75 at Indianapolis, and 71 at Chicago. The current time is 7:42 p.m. Eastern Daylight Time. 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On the latest weather map, high pressure will maintain influence over the region through much of the upcoming week. High pressure moves southeast into the weekend as a front develops over the central Great Lakes, allowing a more unsettled pattern to return. The forecast for the Central Highlands. Tonight, mostly cloudy this evening, then becoming partly cloudy. Lows around 50. North winds around 5 miles per hour, becoming east after midnight. Monday, partly cloudy. Highs in the mid-70s. Northeast winds around 5 miles per hour, increasing to 10 to 15 miles per hour in the afternoon. Monday night, mostly clear. Lows in the upper 40s. Northeast winds 10 to 15 miles per hour, diminishing to around 5 miles per hour after midnight. Tuesday, sunny. Highs in the lower 70s. Northeast winds 10 to 15 miles per hour with gusts up to 25 miles per hour. Tuesday night, mostly clear. Lows in the lower 50s. Northeast winds 5 to 10 miles per hour. Wednesday, sunny. Highs in the mid-70s. Wednesday night, clear. Lows in the mid-50s. At 7 p.m., weather reports for selected cities. At Mansfield-Lom Regional Airport, it was mostly sunny. The temperature was 70 degrees, the dew point 42, and the relative humidity 36%. The wind was north, at 5 miles an hour.
the pressure was 29.99 inches and falling. Elsewhere across Ohio, skies ranged from mostly sunny to partly sunny. It was 71 at Worcester, 75 at Marion, 74 at Toledo Express, 65 at Cleveland, and 71 at Akron-Canton Regional Airport. Youngstown reported 68, Cincinnati reported 77, Dayton reported 75, Findlay reported 74, and Columbus reported 77. Reports from nearby cities outside Ohio, skies ranged from mostly sunny to partly sunny. It was 73 at Pittsburgh, 72 at Detroit, 64 at Buffalo, 75 at Indianapolis, and 71 at Chicago. The current time is 7:44 p.m. Eastern Daylight Time. 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The Mansfield, Ohio climate summary for this evening, as of 5:15 p.m., May 31, 2026. Today's high temperature was 74 degrees. The normal high is 75. The record high is 95 degrees, which was set in 1919. Today's low temperature was 47 degrees. The normal low is 54. The record low is 37 degrees, which was last set in 1947. No precipitation fell today. No snow fell today, which brings the monthly total to a trace. The total snowfall since July 1st still stands at 29.6 inches. Sunset tonight is at 8:55 p.m. Sunrise tomorrow is at 6:01 a.m. On the latest weather map, high pressure will maintain influence over the region through much of the upcoming week. High pressure moves southeast into the weekend as a front develops over the central Great Lakes, allowing a more unsettled pattern to return. The forecast for the Central Highlands. Tonight, mostly cloudy this evening, then becoming partly cloudy. Lows around 50. North winds around 5 miles per hour, becoming east after midnight. Monday, partly cloudy. Highs in the mid-70s. Northeast winds around 5 miles per hour, increasing to 10 to 15 miles per hour in the afternoon. Monday night, mostly clear. Lows in the upper 40s. Northeast winds 10 to 15 miles per hour, diminishing to around 5 miles per hour after midnight. Tuesday, sunny. Highs in the lower 70s. Northeast winds 10 to 15 miles per hour with gusts up to 25 miles per hour. Tuesday night, mostly clear. Lows in the lower 50s. Northeast winds 5 to 10 miles per hour. Wednesday, sunny. Highs in the mid-70s. Wednesday night, clear. Lows in the mid-50s. At 7 p.m., weather reports for selected cities. At Mansfield Lawn Regional Airport, it was mostly sunny. The temperature was 70 degrees, the dew point 42, and the relative humidity 36%. The wind was north, at 5 miles an hour. The pressure was 29.99 inches and falling. Elsewhere across Ohio, skies ranged from mostly sunny to partly sunny. It was 71 at Worcester, 75 at Marion, 74 at Toledo Express, 65 at Cleveland, and 71 at Akron-Canton Regional Airport. Youngstown reported 68, Cincinnati reported 77, Dayton reported 75, Findlay reported 74, and Columbus reported 77. Reports from nearby cities outside Ohio, skies ranged from mostly sunny to partly sunny. It was 73 at Pittsburgh, 72 at Detroit, 64 at Buffalo, 75 at Indianapolis, and 71 at Chicago. The current time is 7:48 p.m. Eastern Daylight Time. 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On the latest weather map, high pressure will maintain influence over the region through much of the upcoming week. High pressure moves southeast into the weekend as a front develops over the central Great Lakes, allowing a more unsettled pattern to return. The forecast for the Central Highlands. Tonight,
mostly cloudy this evening, then becoming partly cloudy. Lows around 50. North winds around 5 miles per hour, becoming east after midnight. Monday, partly cloudy. Highs in the mid-70s. Northeast winds around 5 miles per hour.

night, clear. Lows in the mid-50s. The extended forecast for the Central Highlands. Thursday, mostly sunny. Highs in the lower 80s. Thursday night, mostly clear. Lows in the lower 60s. Friday, partly cloudy. Highs in the mid-80s. Friday night, mostly cloudy. A chance of showers after midnight. Lows in the mid-60s. Chance of rain 30%. Saturday, partly sunny with a chance of showers. A chance of thunderstorms in the afternoon. Highs in the lower 80s. Chance of rain 50%. Saturday night, mostly cloudy with a chance of showers and thunderstorms. Lows in the mid-60s. Chance of rain 50%. Sunday, mostly cloudy in the morning, then becoming partly sunny. A chance of showers. A chance of thunderstorms in the afternoon. Highs in the lower 80s. Chance of rain 50%. At 7 p.m., weather reports for selected cities. At Mansfield Lawn Regional Airport, it was mostly sunny. The temperature was 70 degrees, the dew point 42, and the relative humidity 36%. The wind was north, at 5 miles an hour. The pressure was 29.99 inches and falling. Elsewhere across Ohio, skies ranged from mostly sunny to partly sunny. It was 71 at Worcester, 75 at Marion, 74 at Toledo Express, 65 at Cleveland, and 71 at Akron-Canton Regional Airport. Youngstown reported 68, Cincinnati reported 77, Dayton reported 75, Findlay reported 74, and Columbus reported 77. Reports from nearby cities outside Ohio, skies ranged from mostly sunny to partly sunny. It was 73 at Pittsburgh, 72 at Detroit, 64 at Buffalo, 75 at Indianapolis, and 71 at Chicago. The current time is 7:52 p.m. Eastern Daylight Time. 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On the latest weather map, high pressure will maintain influence over the region through much of the upcoming week. High pressure moves southeast into the weekend as a front develops over the central Great Lakes, allowing a more unsettled pattern to return. The forecast for the Central Highlands. Tonight, mostly cloudy this evening, then becoming partly cloudy. Lows around 50. North winds around 5 miles per hour, becoming east after midnight. Monday, partly cloudy. Highs in the mid-70s. Northeast winds around 5 miles per hour, increasing to 10 to 15 miles per hour in the afternoon. Monday night, mostly clear. Lows in the upper 40s. Northeast winds 10 to 15 miles per hour, diminishing to around 5 miles per hour after midnight. Tuesday, sunny. Highs in the lower 70s. Northeast winds 10 to 15 miles per hour with gusts up to 25 miles per hour. Tuesday night, mostly clear. Lows in the lower 50s. Northeast winds 5 to 10 miles per hour. Wednesday, sunny. Highs in the mid-70s. Wednesday night, clear. Lows in the mid-50s. At 7 p.m., weather reports for selected cities. At Mansfield Lawn Regional Airport, it was mostly sunny. The temperature was 70 degrees, the dew point 42, and the relative humidity 36%. The wind was north, at 5 miles an hour. The pressure was 29.99 inches and falling. Elsewhere across Ohio, skies ranged from mostly sunny to partly sunny. It was 71 at Worcester, 75 at Marion, 74 at Toledo Express, 65 at Cleveland, and 71 at Akron-Canton Regional Airport. Youngstown reported 68, Cincinnati reported 77, Dayton reported 75, Findlay reported 74, and Columbus reported 77. Reports from nearby cities outside Ohio, skies ranged from mostly sunny to partly sunny. It was 73 at Pittsburgh, 72 at Detroit, 64 at Buffalo, 75 at Indianapolis, and 71 at Chicago. The current time is 7:54 p.m. Eastern Daylight Time. 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

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On the latest weather map, high pressure will maintain influence over the region through much of the upcoming week. High pressure moves southeast into the weekend as a front develops over the central Great Lakes, allowing a more unsettled pattern to return. The forecast for the Central Highlands. Tonight, mostly cloudy this evening, then becoming partly cloudy. Lows around 50. North winds around 5 miles per hour, becoming east after midnight. Monday, partly cloudy. Highs in the mid-70s. Northeast winds around 5 miles per hour, increasing to 10 to 15 miles per hour in the afternoon. Monday night, mostly clear. Lows in the upper 40s. Northeast winds 10 to 15 miles per hour, diminishing to around 5 miles per hour after midnight. Tuesday, sunny. Highs in the lower 70s. Northeast winds 10 to 15 miles per hour with gusts up to 25 miles per hour. Tuesday night, mostly clear. Lows in the lower 50s. Northeast winds 5 to 10 miles per hour. Wednesday, sunny. Highs in the mid-70s. Wednesday night, clear. Lows in the mid-50s. At 7 p.m., weather reports for selected cities. At Mansfield Long Regional Airport, it was mostly sunny. The temperature was 70 degrees, the dew point 42, and the relative humidity 36%. The wind was north, at 5 miles an hour. The pressure was 29.99 inches and falling. Elsewhere across Ohio, skies ranged from mostly sunny to partly sunny. It was 71 at Worcester, 75 at Marion, 74 at Toledo Express, 65 at Cleveland, and 71 at Akron-Canton Regional Airport. Youngstown reported 68, Cincinnati reported 77, Dayton reported 75, Findlay reported 74, and Columbus reported 77. Reports from nearby cities outside Ohio, skies ranged from mostly sunny to partly sunny. It was 73 at Pittsburgh, 72 at Detroit, 64 at Buffalo, 75 at Indianapolis, and 71 at Chicago. The current time is 7:57 p.m. Eastern Daylight Time. 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On the latest weather map, high pressure will maintain influence over the region through much of the upcoming week. High pressure moves southeast into the weekend as a front develops over the central Great Lakes, allowing a more unsettled pattern to return. The forecast for the Central Highlands. Tonight, mostly cloudy this evening, then becoming partly cloudy. Lows around 50. North winds around 5 miles per hour, becoming east after midnight. Monday, partly cloudy. Highs in the mid-70s. Northeast winds around 5 miles per hour, increasing to 10 to 15 miles per hour in the afternoon. Monday night, mostly clear. Lows in the upper 40s. Northeast winds 10 to 15 miles per hour, diminishing to around 5 miles per hour after midnight. Tuesday, sunny. Highs in the lower 70s. Northeast winds 10 to 15 miles per hour with gusts up to 25 miles per hour. Tuesday night, mostly clear. Lows in the lower 50s. Northeast winds 5 to 10 miles per hour. Wednesday, sunny. Highs in the mid-70s. Wednesday night, clear. Lows in the mid-50s. At 7 p.m., weather reports for selected cities. At Mansfield Long Regional Airport, it was mostly sunny. The temperature was 70 degrees, the dew point 42, and the relative humidity 36%. The wind was north, at 5 miles an hour. The pressure was 29.99 inches and falling. Elsewhere across Ohio, skies ranged from mostly sunny to partly sunny. It was 71 at Worcester, 75 at Marion, 74 at Toledo Express, 65 at Cleveland, and 71 at Akron-Canton Regional Airport. Youngstown reported 68, Cincinnati reported 77, Dayton reported